clearing, then clearing. Highs in the mid-90s. South winds 10 to 15 miles per hour. Heat index readings 102 to 105. Monday night, clear. Lows in the mid-70s. South winds 10 to 15 miles per hour. Heat index readings 101 to 104. Tuesday, sunny. Highs in the mid-90s. South winds 10 to 15 miles per hour. Tuesday night, clear. Lows in the upper 70s. South winds 10 to 15 miles per hour. Wednesday, mostly sunny. Highs in the mid-90s. Wednesday night, mostly clear. Lows in the mid-70s. Thursday, mostly sunny. A 20% chance of showers in the morning. Highs in the mid-90s. Thursday night, mostly clear. Lows in the mid-70s. Friday, partly cloudy. Highs in the mid-90s. Friday night, mostly clear. Lows in the mid-70s. Independence Day, mostly sunny. Highs in the upper 90s. Saturday night, mostly clear. Lows in the mid-70s. Sunday, partly cloudy. Chance of showers and slight chance of thunderstorms in the morning, then a chance of showers and thunderstorms in the afternoon. Highs in the mid-90s. Chance of precipitation 30%. 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Be sure to follow us on Facebook. Here's a look at local weather conditions as of 6 p.m. At the top of the hour, skies were mostly sunny in Shreveport. The temperature was 91 degrees at the regional airport. The dew point was 73, making the relative humidity 55%, producing a heat index of 100. Winds were south at 15 miles an hour. The pressure was 29.92 inches and falling. In Bossier City, at Barksdale Air Force Base, skies were sunny, with a temperature of 93 degrees. The dew point was 73, making the relative humidity 50%, producing a heat index of 102. Winds were south at 13 miles an hour. The pressure was 29.91 inches and falling. And in downtown Shreveport, skies were sunny. The temperature was 92 degrees. And winds were south at 15 miles an hour, gusting to 28. Once again in Shreveport, it was 91 degrees with mostly sunny skies at 6 p.m. Around the local area at 6 p.m., in Texarkana, sunny and 95. Wind south at 12 miles an hour, gusting to 21 miles an hour. El Dorado, sunny and 92. Wind south at 12 miles an hour. Monroe, mostly sunny and 93. Wind south at 8 miles an hour. Natchitoches, sunny and 93. Wind south at 12 miles an hour. Marshall, sunny and 93. Wind south at 10 miles an hour. And at Longview, mostly sunny and 93 degrees. Wind south at 14 miles an hour, gusting to 23 miles an hour. Elsewhere across the four-state area, over at Dallas, mostly sunny and 95. Oklahoma City, mostly sunny and 92. Little Rock, partly sunny and 91. Jackson, Mississippi, mostly sunny and 91. Baton Rouge, mostly sunny and 93. And at Houston, mostly sunny and 93 degrees. For the most current information, check us out on the web at www.weather.gov/sht. The Shreveport Climate Summary for this evening, as of 4 p.m., June 28, 2026. Today's high temperature was 94 degrees. The normal high is 93. The record high is 102 degrees, which was set in 2009. Today's low temperature was 77 degrees. The normal low is 72. The record low is 58 degrees, which was set in 1974. No precipitation fell today, which leaves

monthly total at 7.55 inches. This is 3.09 inches above the normal amount of 4.46 inches for June. The total precipitation for the year still stands at 23.63 inches, which is 4.08 inches below normal. Sunset tonight is at 8:27 p.m. Sunrise tomorrow is at 6:11 a.m. Now let's check on your local forecast. Tonight, clear. Lows in the upper 70s. South winds 5 to 10 miles per hour. Monday, mostly sunny. Hot with highs in the mid-90s. South winds 5 to 10 miles per hour. Monday night, clear. Lows in the mid-70s. South winds around 5 miles per hour. Tuesday, sunny. Highs in the mid-90s. South winds around 5 miles per hour. Tuesday night, clear. Lows in the upper 70s. South winds around 5 miles per hour. Wednesday, mostly sunny. Hot with highs in the mid-90s. Wednesday night, mostly clear. Lows in the upper 70s. Thursday, mostly sunny with a slight chance of showers. A slight chance of thunderstorms in the afternoon. Hot with highs in the mid-90s. Chance of rain 20%. Thursday night, mostly clear. Lows in the mid-70s. Friday, partly cloudy. A slight chance of showers and thunderstorms in the morning. Hot with highs in the mid-90s. Chance of rain 20%. Friday night, mostly clear. Lows in the upper 70s. Independence Day, mostly sunny. A slight chance of showers and thunderstorms in the afternoon. Hot with highs in the mid-90s. Chance of rain 20%. Saturday night, mostly clear. Lows in the upper 70s. Sunday, partly cloudy with a chance of showers. A slight chance of thunderstorms in the morning, then a chance of thunderstorms in the afternoon. Hot with highs in the mid-90s. Chance of rain 40%. 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Be sure to follow us on Facebook. Here's a look at local weather conditions as of 6 p.m. At the top of the hour, skies were mostly sunny in Shreveport. The temperature was 91 degrees at the regional airport. The dew point was 73, making the relative humidity 55%, producing a heat index of 100. Winds were south at 15 miles an hour. The pressure was 29.92 inches and falling. In Bossier City, at Barksdale Air Force Base, skies were sunny, with a temperature of 93 degrees. The dew point was 73, making the relative humidity 50%, producing a heat index of 102. Winds were south at 13 miles an hour. The pressure was 29.91 inches and falling. And in downtown Shreveport, skies were sunny. The temperature was 92 degrees. And winds were south at 15 miles an hour, gusting to 28. Once again in Shreveport, it was 91 degrees with mostly sunny skies at 6 p.m. Around the local area at 6 p.m., in Texarkana, sunny and 95. Wind south at 12 miles an hour, gusting to 21 miles an hour. El Dorado, sunny and 92. Wind south at 12 miles an hour. Monroe, mostly sunny and 93. Wind south at 8 miles an hour. Nacogdoches, sunny and 93. Wind south at 12 miles an hour. Marshall, sunny and 93.
wind south at 10 miles an hour. And at Longview, mostly sunny and 93 degrees. Wind south at 14 miles an hour, gusting to 23 miles an hour. Elsewhere across the four-state area, over at Dallas, mostly sunny and 95. Oklahoma City, mostly sunny and 92. Little Rock, partly sunny and 91. Jackson, Mississippi, mostly sunny and 91. Baton Rouge, mostly sunny and 93. And at Houston, mostly sunny and 93 degrees. For the most current information, check us out on the web at www.weather.gov/sht. The Shreveport Climate Summary for this evening, as of 4 p.m., June 28, 2026. Today's high temperature was 94 degrees. The normal high is 93. The record high is 102 degrees, which was set in 2009. Today's low temperature was 77 degrees. The normal low is 72. The record low is 58 degrees, which was set in 1974. No precipitation fell today, which leaves the monthly total at 7.55 inches. This is 3.09 inches above the normal amount of 4.46 inches for June. The total precipitation for the year still stands at 23.63 inches, which is 4.08 inches below normal. Sunset tonight is at 8:27 p.m. Sunrise tomorrow is at 6:11 a.m. Now let's check on your local forecast. Tonight, clear. Lows in the upper 70s. South winds 5 to 10 miles per hour. Monday, mostly sunny. Hot with highs in the mid-90s. South winds 5 to 10 miles per hour. Monday night, clear. Lows in the mid-70s. South winds around 5 miles per hour. Tuesday, sunny. Highs in the mid-90s. South winds around 5 miles per hour. Tuesday night, clear. Lows in the upper 70s. South winds around 5 miles per hour. Wednesday, mostly sunny. Hot with highs in the mid-90s. Wednesday night, mostly clear. Lows in the upper 70s. Thursday, mostly sunny with a slight chance of showers. A slight chance of thunderstorms in the afternoon. Hot with highs in the mid-90s. Chance of rain 20%. Thursday night, mostly clear. Lows in the mid-70s. Friday, partly cloudy. A slight chance of showers and thunderstorms in the morning. Hot with highs in the mid-90s. Chance of rain 20%. Friday night, mostly clear. Lows in the upper 70s. Independence Day, mostly sunny. A slight chance of showers and thunderstorms in the afternoon. Hot with highs in the mid-90s. Chance of rain 20%. Saturday night, mostly clear. Lows in the upper 70s. Sunday, partly cloudy with a chance of showers. A slight chance of thunderstorms in the morning, then a chance of thunderstorms in the afternoon. Hot with highs in the mid-90s. Chance of rain 40%. 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Be sure to follow us on Facebook. Here's a look at local weather conditions as of 7 p.m. At the top of the hour, skies were mostly sunny in Shreveport. The temperature was 91 degrees at the regional airport. The dew point was 73, making the relative humidity 55%, producing a heat index of 100. Winds were south at 12 miles an hour. The pressure was 29.91 inches and falling. In Bossier City, at Barksdale Air Force Base, skies were sunny, with a temperature of 93 degrees. The dew point was 73, making the relative humidity 52%, producing a heat index of 102. Winds were south at 15 miles an hour. The pressure was 29.90 inches and falling. And in downtown Shreveport,
Skies were mostly sunny.

Wind calm. Marshall, sunny and 92. Wind south at 8 miles an hour. And at Longview, sunny and 91 degrees. Wind southeast at 15 miles an hour. Elsewhere across the four-state area, over at Dallas, mostly sunny and 94. Oklahoma City, partly sunny and 90. Little Rock, mostly sunny and 91. Jackson, Mississippi, mostly sunny and 89. Baton Rouge, mostly sunny and 92. And at Houston, mostly sunny and 89 degrees. For the most current information, check us out on the web at www.weather.gov/SHP. The Shreveport Climate Summary for this evening, as of 4 p.m., June 28, 2026. Today's high temperature was 94 degrees. The normal high is 93. The record high is 102 degrees, which was set in 2009. Today's low temperature was 77 degrees. The normal low is 72. The record low is 58 degrees, which was set in 1974. No precipitation fell today, which leaves the monthly total at 7.55 inches. This is 3.09 inches above the normal amount of 4.46 inches for June. The total precipitation for the year still stands at 23.63 inches, which is 4.08 inches below normal. Sunset tonight is at 8:27 p.m. Sunrise tomorrow is at 6:11 a.m. Now let's check on your local forecast. Tonight, clear. Lows in the upper 70s. South winds 5 to 10 miles per hour. Monday, mostly sunny. Hot with highs in the mid-90s. South winds 5 to 10 miles per hour. Monday night, clear. Lows in the mid-70s. South winds around 5 miles per hour. Tuesday, sunny. Highs in the mid-90s. South winds around 5 miles per hour. Tuesday night, clear. Lows in the upper 70s. South winds around 5 miles per hour. Wednesday, mostly sunny. Hot with highs in the mid-90s. Wednesday night, mostly clear. Lows in the upper 70s. Thursday, mostly sunny with a slight chance of showers. A slight chance of thunderstorms in the afternoon. Hot with highs in the mid-90s. Chance of rain 20%. Thursday night, mostly clear. Lows in the mid-70s. Friday, partly cloudy. A slight chance of showers and thunderstorms in the morning. Hot with highs in the mid-90s. Chance of rain 20%. Friday night, mostly clear. Lows in the upper 70s. Independence Day, mostly sunny. A slight chance of showers and thunderstorms in the afternoon. Hot with highs in the mid-90s. Chance of rain 20%. Saturday night, mostly clear. Lows in the upper 70s. Sunday, partly cloudy with a chance of showers. A slight chance of thunderstorms in the morning, then a chance of thunderstorms in the afternoon. Hot with highs in the mid-90s. Chance of rain 40%. 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Be sure to follow us on Facebook. Here's a look at local weather conditions as of 7 p.m. At the top of the hour, skies were mostly sunny in Shreveport. The temperature was 91 degrees at the regional airport. The dew point was 73, making the relative humidity 55%, producing a heat index of 100. Winds were south at 12 miles an hour. The pressure was 29.91 inches and falling. In Bossier City, at Barksdale Air Force Base, skies were sunny, with a temperature of 93 degrees. The dew point was 73, making the relative humidity 52%, producing a heat index of 102. Winds were south at 15 miles an hour. The pressure was 29.90 inches and falling. And in downtown

Freeport, skies were mostly sunny. The temperature was 91 degrees. And winds were south at 9 miles an hour. Once again in Shreveport, it was 91 degrees with mostly sunny skies at 7 p.m. This is your NOAA Weather Radio, station WXJ97, operating on a frequency of 162.400 MHz, providing the latest weather information on a 24-hour basis. 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Around the local area at 7 p.m. in Texarkana, sunny and 93. Wind south at 9 miles an hour. El Dorado, sunny and 90. Wind south at 8 miles an hour. Monroe, mostly sunny and 92. Wind south at 6 miles an hour. Natchitoches, sunny and 91. Wind calm. Marshall, sunny and 92. Wind south at 8 miles an hour. And at Longview, sunny and 91 degrees. Wind southeast at 15 miles an hour. Elsewhere across the four-state area, over at Dallas, mostly sunny and 94. Oklahoma City, partly sunny and 90. Little Rock, mostly sunny and 91. Jackson, Mississippi, mostly sunny and 89. Baton Rouge, mostly sunny and 92. And at Houston, mostly sunny and 89 degrees. For the most current information, check us out on the web at www.weather.gov/SHP. The Shreveport Climate Summary for this evening, as of 4 p.m., June 28, 2026. Today's high temperature was 94 degrees. The normal high is 93. The record high is 102 degrees, which was set in 2009. Today's low temperature was 77 degrees. The normal low is 72. The record low is 58 degrees, which was set in 1974. No precipitation fell today, which leaves the monthly total at 7.55 inches. This is 3.09 inches above the normal amount of 4.46 inches for June. The total precipitation for the year still stands at 23.63 inches, which is 4.08 inches below normal. Sunset tonight is at 8:27 p.m. Sunrise tomorrow is at 6:11 a.m. Now let's check on your local forecast. Tonight, clear. Lows in the upper 70s. South winds 5 to 10 miles per hour. Monday, mostly sunny. Hot with highs in the mid-90s. South winds 5 to 10 miles per hour. Monday night, clear. Lows in the mid-70s. South winds around 5 miles per hour. Tuesday, sunny. Highs in the mid-90s. South winds around 5 miles per hour. Tuesday night, clear. Lows in the upper 70s. South winds around 5 miles per hour. Wednesday, mostly sunny. Hot with highs in the mid-90s. Wednesday night, mostly clear. Lows in the upper 70s. Thursday, mostly sunny with a slight chance of showers. A slight chance of thunderstorms in the afternoon. Hot with highs in the mid-90s. Chance of rain 20%. Thursday night, mostly clear. Lows in the mid-70s. Friday, partly cloudy. A slight chance of showers and thunderstorms in the morning. Hot with highs in the mid-90s. Chance of rain 20%. Friday night, mostly clear. Lows in the upper 70s. Independence Day, mostly sunny. A slight chance of showers and thunderstorms in the afternoon. Hot with highs in the mid-90s. Chance of rain 20%. Saturday night, mostly clear. Lows in the upper 70s. Sunday, partly cloudy with a chance of showers. A slight chance of thunderstorms in the morning,
then a chance of thunderstorms in the afternoon. Hot with highs in the mid-90s. Chance of rain 40%. 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Be sure to follow us on Facebook. Here's a look at local weather conditions as of 7 p.m. At the top of the hour, skies were mostly sunny in Shreveport. The temperature was 91 degrees at the regional airport. The dew point was 73, making the relative humidity 55%, producing a heat index of 100. Winds were south at 12 miles an hour. The pressure was 29.91 inches and falling. In Bossier City, at Barksdale Air Force Base, skies were sunny, with a temperature of 93 degrees. The dew point was 73, making the relative humidity 52%, producing a heat index of 102. Winds were south at 15 miles an hour. The pressure was 29.90 inches and falling. And in downtown Shreveport, skies were mostly sunny. The temperature was 91 degrees. And winds were south at 9 miles an hour. Once again in Shreveport, it was 91 degrees with mostly sunny skies at 7 p.m. Around the local area at 7 p.m., in Texarkana, sunny and 93. Wind south at 9 miles an hour. El Dorado, sunny and 90. Wind south at 8 miles an hour. Monroe, mostly sunny and 92. Wind south at 6 miles an hour. Nacogdoches, sunny and 91. Wind calm. Marshall, sunny and 92. Wind south at 8 miles an hour. And at Longview, sunny and 91 degrees. Wind southeast at 15 miles an hour. Elsewhere across the four-state area, over at Dallas, mostly sunny and 94. Oklahoma City, partly sunny and 90. Little Rock, mostly sunny and 91. Jackson, Mississippi, mostly sunny and 89. Baton Rouge, mostly sunny and 92. And at Houston, mostly sunny and 89 degrees. For the most current information, check us out on the web at www.weather.gov/sht. The Shreveport climate summary for this evening, as of 4 p.m., June 28, 2026. Today's high temperature was 94 degrees. The normal high is 93. The record high is 102 degrees, which was set in 2009. Today's low temperature was 77 degrees. The normal low is 72. The record low is 58 degrees, which was set in 1974. No precipitation fell today, which leaves the monthly total at 7.55 inches. This is 3.09 inches above the normal amount of 4.46 inches for June. The total precipitation for the year still stands at 23.63 inches, which is 4.08 inches below normal. Sunset tonight is at 8:27 p.m. Sunrise tomorrow is at 6:11 a.m. Here is your area's open water boating forecast. Wind gusts may be higher. Tonight, clear. Lows in the upper 70s. South winds 10 to 15 miles per hour. Heat index readings 103 to 106. Monday, partly cloudy in the morning then clearing. Highs in the mid-90s. South winds 10 to 15 miles per hour. Heat index readings 102 to 105. Monday night, clear. Lows in the mid-70s. South winds 10 to 15 miles per hour. Heat index readings 101 to 104. Tuesday, sunny. Highs in the mid-90s. South winds 10 to 15 miles per hour. Tuesday night, clear. Lows in the upper 70s. South winds 10 to 15 miles per hour. Wednesday, mostly sunny. Highs in the mid-90s. Wednesday night, mostly clear. Lows in the mid-70s. Thursday, mostly sunny.
a 20% chance of showers in the morning. Highs in the mid-90s. Thursday night, mostly clear. Lows in the mid-70s. Friday, partly cloudy. Highs in the mid-90s. Friday night, mostly clear. Lows in the mid-70s. Independence Day, mostly sunny. Highs in the upper 90s. Saturday night, mostly clear. Lows in the mid-70s. Sunday, partly cloudy. Chance of showers and slight chance of thunderstorms in the morning, then a chance of showers and thunderstorms in the afternoon. Highs in the mid-90s. Chance of precipitation 30%. Now let's check on your local forecast. Tonight, clear. Lows in the upper 70s. South winds 5 to 10 miles per hour. Monday, mostly sunny. Hot with highs in the mid-90s. South winds 5 to 10 miles per hour. Monday night, clear. Lows in the mid-70s per hour. Monday night, clear. Lows in the mid-70s. South winds around 5 miles per hour. Tuesday, sunny. Highs in the mid-90s. South winds around 5 miles per hour. Tuesday night, clear. Lows in the upper 70s. South winds around 5 miles per hour. Wednesday, mostly sunny. Hot with highs in the mid-90s. Wednesday night, mostly clear. Lows in the upper 70s. Thursday, mostly sunny with a slight chance of showers. A slight chance of thunderstorms in the afternoon. Hot with highs in the mid-90s. Chance of rain 20%. Thursday night, mostly clear. Lows in the mid-70s. Friday, partly cloudy. A slight chance of showers and thunderstorms in the morning. Hot with highs in the mid-90s. Chance of rain 20%. Friday night, mostly clear. Lows in the upper 70s. Independence Day, mostly sunny. A slight chance of showers and thunderstorms in the afternoon. Hot with highs in the mid-90s. Chance of rain 20%. Saturday night, mostly clear. Lows in the upper 70s. Sunday, partly cloudy with a chance of showers. A slight chance of thunderstorms in the morning, then a chance of thunderstorms in the afternoon. Hot with highs in the mid-90s. Chance of rain 40%. 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Be sure to follow us on Facebook. Here's a look at local weather conditions as of 7 p.m. At the top of the hour, skies were mostly sunny in Shreveport. The temperature was 91 degrees at the regional airport. The dew point was 73, making the relative humidity 55%, producing a heat index of 100. Winds were south at 12 miles an hour. The pressure was 29.91 inches and falling. In Bossier City, at Barksdale Air Force Base, skies were sunny, with a temperature of 93 degrees. The dew point was 73, making the relative humidity 52%, producing a heat index of 102. Winds were south at 15 miles an hour. The pressure was 29.90 inches and falling. And in downtown Shreveport, skies were mostly sunny. The temperature was 91 degrees. And winds were south at 9 miles an hour. Once again in Shreveport, it was 91 degrees with mostly sunny skies at 7 p.m. Around the local area at 7 p.m., in Texarkana, sunny and 93. Wind south at 9 miles an hour. El Dorado, sunny and 90. Wind south at 8 miles an hour. Monroe, mostly sunny and 92. Wind south at 6 miles an hour. Natchitoches, sunny and 91. Wind calm. Marshall, sunny and 92. Wind south at 8 miles an hour. And at Longview, sunny and 91 degrees. Wind southeast at 15 miles an hour.
elsewhere across the four-state area, over at the

Dallas, mostly sunny and 94. Oklahoma City, partly sunny and 90. Little Rock, mostly sunny and 91. Jackson, Mississippi, mostly sunny and 89. Baton Rouge, mostly sunny and 92. And at Houston, mostly sunny and 89 degrees. 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The Shreveport climate summary for this evening, as of 4 p.m., June 28, 2026. Today's high temperature was 94 degrees. The normal high is 93. The record high is 102 degrees, which was set in 2009. Today's low temperature was 77 degrees. The normal low is 72. The record low is 58 degrees, which was set in 1974. No precipitation fell today, which leaves the monthly total at 7.55 inches. This is 3.09 inches above the normal amount of 4.46 inches for June. The total precipitation for the year still stands at 23.63 inches, which is 4.08 inches below normal. Sunset tonight is at 8:27 p.m. Sunrise tomorrow is at 6:11 a.m. Now let's check on your local forecast. Tonight, clear. Lows in the upper 70s. South winds 5 to 10 miles per hour. Monday, mostly sunny. Hot with highs in the mid-90s. South winds 5 to 10 miles per hour. Monday night, clear. Lows in the mid-70s. South winds around 5 miles per hour. Tuesday, sunny. Highs in the mid-90s. South winds around 5 miles per hour. Tuesday night, clear. Lows in the upper 70s. South winds around 5 miles per hour. Wednesday, mostly sunny. Hot with highs in the mid-90s. Wednesday night, mostly clear. Lows in the upper 70s. Thursday, mostly sunny with a slight chance of showers. A slight chance of thunderstorms in the afternoon. Hot with highs in the mid-90s. Chance of rain 20%. Thursday night, mostly clear. Lows in the mid-70s. Friday, partly cloudy. A slight chance of showers and thunderstorms in the morning. Hot with highs in the mid-90s. Chance of rain 20%. Friday night, mostly clear. Lows in the upper 70s. Independence Day, mostly sunny. A slight chance of showers and thunderstorms in the afternoon. Hot with highs in the mid-90s. Chance of rain 20%. Saturday night, mostly clear. Lows in the upper 70s. Sunday, partly cloudy with a chance of showers. A slight chance of thunderstorms in the morning, then a chance of thunderstorms in the afternoon. Hot with highs in the mid-90s. Chance of rain 40%. 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Be sure to follow us on Facebook. Here's a look at local weather conditions as of 7 p.m. At the top of the hour, skies were mostly sunny in Shreveport. The temperature was 91 degrees at the regional airport. The dew point was 73, making the relative humidity 55%, producing a heat index of 100. Winds were south at 12 miles an hour. The pressure was 29.91 inches and falling. In Bossier City, at Barksdale Air Force Base, skies were sunny, with a temperature of 93 degrees. The dew point was 73, making the relative humidity 52%.
producing a heat index of 102. Winds were south at 15 miles an hour. The pressure was 29.90 inches and falling. And in downtown Shreveport, skies were mostly sunny. The temperature was 91 degrees. And winds were south at 9 miles an hour. Once again in Shreveport, it was 91 degrees with mostly sunny skies at 7 p.m. Around the local area at 7 p.m., in Texarkana, sunny and 93. Wind south at 9 miles an hour. El Dorado, sunny and 90. Wind south at 8 miles an hour. Monroe, mostly sunny and 92. Wind south at 6 miles an hour. Natchitoches, sunny and 91. Wind calm. Marshall, sunny and 92. Wind south at 8 miles an hour. And at Longview, sunny and 91 degrees. Wind southeast at 15 miles an hour. Elsewhere across the four-state area, over at Dallas, mostly sunny and 94. Oklahoma City, partly sunny and 90. Little Rock, mostly sunny and 91. Jackson, Mississippi, mostly sunny and 89. Baton Rouge, mostly sunny and 92. And at Houston, mostly sunny and 89 degrees. For the most current information, check us out on the web at www.weather.gov/sht. The Shreveport Climate Summary for this evening, as of 4 p.m., June 28, 2026. Today's high temperature was 94 degrees. The normal high is 93. The record high is 102 degrees, which was set in 2009. Today's low temperature was 77 degrees. The normal low is 72. The record low is 58 degrees, which was set in 1974. No precipitation fell today, which leaves the monthly total at 7.55 inches. This is 3.09 inches above the normal amount of 4.46 inches for June. The total precipitation for the year still stands at 23.63 inches, which is 4.08 inches below normal. Sunset tonight is at 8:27 p.m. Sunrise tomorrow is at 6:11 a.m. Now let's check on your local forecast. Tonight, clear. Lows in the upper 70s. South winds 5 to 10 miles per hour. Monday, mostly sunny. Hot with highs in the mid-90s. South winds 5 to 10 miles per hour. Monday night, clear. Lows in the mid-70s. South winds around 5 miles per hour. Tuesday, sunny. Highs in the mid-90s. South winds around 5 miles per hour. Tuesday night, clear. Lows in the upper 70s. South winds around 5 miles per hour. Wednesday, mostly sunny. Hot with highs in the mid-90s. Wednesday night, mostly clear. Lows in the upper 70s. Thursday, mostly sunny with a slight chance of showers. A slight chance of thunderstorms in the afternoon. Hot with highs in the mid-90s. Chance of rain 20%. Thursday night, mostly clear. Lows in the mid-70s. Friday, partly cloudy. A slight chance of showers and thunderstorms in the morning. Hot with highs in the mid-90s. Chance of rain 20%. Friday night, mostly clear. Lows in the upper 70s. Independence Day, mostly sunny. A slight chance of showers and thunderstorms in the afternoon. Hot with highs in the mid-90s. Chance of rain 20%. Saturday night, mostly clear. Lows in the upper 70s. Sunday, partly cloudy with a chance of showers. A slight chance of thunderstorms in the morning, then a chance of thunderstorms in the afternoon. Hot with highs in the mid-90s. Chance of rain 40%. 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
Be sure to follow us on Facebook. Here's a look at local weather conditions as of 7 p.m. At the top of the hour, skies were mostly sunny in Shreveport. The temperature was 91 degrees at the regional airport. The dew point was 73, making the relative humidity 55%, producing a heat index of 100. Winds were south at 12 miles an hour. The pressure was 29.91 inches and falling. In Bossier City, at Barksdale Air Force Base, skies were sunny, with a temperature of 93 degrees. The dew point was 73, making the relative humidity 52%, producing a heat index of 102. Winds were south at 15 miles an hour. The pressure was 29.90 inches and falling. And in downtown Shreveport, skies were mostly sunny. The temperature was 91 degrees. And winds were south at 9 miles an hour. Once again in Shreveport, it was 91 degrees with mostly sunny skies at 7 p.m. Around the local area at 7 p.m., in Texarkana, sunny and 93. Wind south at 9 miles an hour. El Dorado, sunny and 90. Wind south at 8 miles an hour. Monroe, mostly sunny and 92. Wind south at 6 miles an hour. Natchitoches, sunny and 91. Wind calm. Marshall, sunny and 92. Wind south at 8 miles an hour. And at Longview, sunny and 91 degrees. Wind southeast at 15 miles an hour. Elsewhere across the four-state area, over at Dallas, mostly sunny and 94. Oklahoma City, partly sunny and 90. Little Rock, mostly sunny and 91. Jackson, Mississippi, mostly sunny and 89. Baton Rouge, mostly sunny and 92. And at Houston, mostly sunny and 89 degrees. For the most current information, check us out on the web at www.weather.gov/sht. The Shreveport Climate Summary for this evening, as of 4 p.m., June 28, 2026. Today's high temperature was 94 degrees. The normal high is 93. The record high is 102 degrees, which was set in 2009. Today's low temperature was 77 degrees. The normal low is 72. The record low is 58 degrees, which was set in 1974. No precipitation fell today, which leaves the monthly total at 7.55 inches. This is 3.09 inches above the normal amount of 4.46 inches for June. The total precipitation for the year still stands at 23.63 inches, which is 4.08 inches below normal. Sunset tonight is at 8:27 p.m. Sunrise tomorrow is at 6:11 a.m. Now let's check on your local forecast. Tonight, clear. Lows in the upper 70s. South winds 5 to 10 miles per hour. Monday, mostly sunny. Hot with highs in the mid-90s. South winds 5 to 10 miles per hour. Monday night, clear. Lows in the mid-70s. South winds around 5 miles per hour. Tuesday, sunny. Highs in the mid-90s. South winds around 5 miles per hour. Tuesday night, clear. Lows in the upper 70s. South winds around 5 miles per hour. Wednesday, mostly sunny. Hot with highs in the mid-90s. Wednesday night, mostly clear. Lows in the upper 70s. Thursday, mostly sunny with a slight chance of showers. A slight chance of thunderstorms in the afternoon. Hot with highs in the mid-90s. Chance of rain 20%. Thursday night, mostly clear. Lows in the mid-70s. Friday, partly cloudy. A slight chance of showers and thunderstorms in the morning. Hot with highs in the mid-90s. Chance of rain 20%. Friday night, mostly clear. Lows in the upper 70s.
Independence Day, mostly sunny. A slight chance of showers and thunderstorms in the afternoon. Hot with highs in the mid-90s. Chance of rain 20%. Saturday night, mostly clear. Lows in the upper 70s. Sunday, partly cloudy with a chance of showers. A slight chance of thunderstorms in the morning, then a chance of thunderstorms in the afternoon. Hot with highs in the mid-90s. Chance of rain 40%. 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Be sure to follow us on Facebook. Here's a look at local weather conditions as of 7 p.m. At the top of the hour, skies were mostly sunny in Shreveport. The temperature was 91 degrees at the regional airport. The dew point was 73, making the relative humidity 55%, producing a heat index of 100. Winds were south at 12 miles an hour. The pressure was 29.91 inches and falling. In Bossier City, at Barksdale Air Force Base, skies were sunny, with a temperature of 93 degrees. The dew point was 73, making the relative humidity 52%, producing a heat index of 102. Winds were south at 15 miles an hour. The pressure was 29.90 inches and falling. And in downtown Shreveport, skies were mostly sunny. The temperature was 91 degrees. And winds were south at 9 miles an hour. Once again in Shreveport, it was 91 degrees with mostly sunny skies at 7 p.m. Around the local area at 7 p.m., in Texarkana, sunny and 93. Wind south at 9 miles an hour. El Dorado, sunny and 90. Wind south at 8 miles an hour. Monroe, mostly sunny and 92. Wind south at 6 miles an hour. Natchitoches, sunny and 91. Wind calm. Marshall, sunny and 92. Wind south at 8 miles an hour. And at Longview, sunny and 91 degrees. Wind southeast at 15 miles an hour. Elsewhere across the four-state area, over at Dallas, mostly sunny and 94. Oklahoma City, partly sunny and 90. Little Rock, mostly sunny and 91. Jackson, Mississippi, mostly sunny and 89. Baton Rouge, mostly sunny and 92. And at Houston, mostly sunny and 89 degrees. For the most current information, check us out on the web at www.weather.gov/SHT. The Shreveport Climate Summary for this evening, as of 4 p.m., June 28, 2026. Today's high temperature was 94 degrees. The normal high is 93. The record high is 102 degrees, which was set in 2009. Today's low temperature was 77 degrees. The normal low is 72. The record low is 58 degrees, which was set in 1974. No precipitation fell today, which leaves the monthly total at 7.55 inches. This is 3.09 inches above the normal amount of 4.46 inches for June. The total precipitation for the year still stands at 23.63 inches, which is 4.08 inches below normal. Sunset tonight is at 8:27 p.m. Sunrise tomorrow is at 6:11 a.m. Now let's check on your local forecast. Tonight, clear. Lows in the upper 70s. South winds 5 to 10 miles per hour. Monday, mostly sunny. Hot with highs in the mid-90s.
South winds 5 to 10 miles per hour. Monday night, clear. Lows in the mid-70s. South winds around 5 miles per hour. Tuesday, sunny. Highs in the mid-90s. South winds around 5 miles per hour. Tuesday night, clear. Lows in the upper 70s. South winds around 5 miles per hour. Wednesday, mostly sunny. Hot with highs in the mid-90s. Wednesday night, mostly clear. Lows in the upper 70s. Thursday, mostly sunny with a slight chance of showers. A slight chance of thunderstorms in the afternoon. Hot with highs in the mid-90s. Chance of rain 20%. Thursday night, mostly clear. Lows in the mid-70s. Friday, partly cloudy. A slight chance of showers and thunderstorms in the morning. Hot with highs in the mid-90s. Chance of rain 20%. Friday night, mostly clear. Lows in the upper 70s. Independence Day, mostly sunny. A slight chance of showers and thunderstorms in the afternoon. Hot with highs in the mid-90s. Chance of rain 20%. Saturday night, mostly clear. Lows in the upper 70s. Sunday, partly cloudy with a chance of showers. A slight chance of thunderstorms in the morning, then a chance of thunderstorms in the afternoon. Hot with highs in the mid-90s. Chance of rain 40%. 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Be sure to follow us on Facebook. Here's a look at local weather conditions as of 7 p.m. At the top of the hour, skies were mostly sunny in Shreveport. The temperature was 91 degrees at the regional airport. The dew point was 73, making the relative humidity 55%, producing a heat index of 100. Winds were south at 12 miles an hour. The pressure was 29.91 inches and falling. In Bossier City, at Barksdale Air Force Base, skies were sunny, with a temperature of 93 degrees. The dew point was 73, making the relative humidity 52%, producing a heat index of 102. Winds were south at 15 miles an hour. The pressure was 29.90 inches and falling. And in downtown Shreveport, skies were mostly sunny. The temperature was 91 degrees. And winds were south at 9 miles an hour. Once again in Shreveport, it was 91 degrees with mostly sunny skies at 7 p.m. Here is your area's open water boating forecast. Wind gusts may be higher. Tonight, clear. Lows in the upper 70s. South winds 10 to 15 miles per hour. Heat index readings 103 to 106. Monday, partly cloudy in the morning then clearing. Highs in the mid-90s. South winds 10 to 15 miles per hour. Heat index readings 102 to 105. Monday night, clear. Lows in the mid-70s. South winds 10 to 15 miles per hour. Heat index readings 101 to 104. Tuesday, sunny. Highs in the mid-90s. South winds 10 to 15 miles per hour. Tuesday night, clear. Lows in the upper 70s. South winds 10 to 15 miles per hour. Wednesday, mostly sunny. Highs in the mid-90s. Wednesday night, mostly clear. Lows in the mid-70s. Thursday, mostly sunny. A 20% chance of showers in the morning. Highs in the mid-90s. Thursday night, mostly clear. Lows in the mid-70s. Friday, partly cloudy. Highs in the mid-90s. Friday night, mostly clear. Lows in the mid-70s. Independence Day, mostly sunny. Highs in the upper 90s. Saturday night, mostly clear. Lows in the mid-70s. Sunday, partly cloudy.
chance of showers and slight chance of thunderstorms in the morning, then a chance of showers and thunderstorms in the afternoon. Highs in the mid-90s. Chance of precipitation 30%. Around the local area at 7 p.m. in Texarkana, sunny and 93. Wind south at 9 miles an hour. El Dorado, sunny and 90. Wind south at 8 miles an hour. Monroe, mostly sunny and 92. Wind south at 6 miles an hour. Natchitoches, sunny and 91. Wind calm. Marshall, sunny and 92. Wind south at 8 miles an hour. And at Longview, sunny and 91 degrees. Wind southeast at 15 miles an hour. Elsewhere across the four-state area, over at Dallas, mostly sunny and 94. Oklahoma City, partly sunny and 90. Little Rock, mostly sunny and 91. Jackson, Mississippi, mostly sunny and 89. Baton Rouge, mostly sunny and 92. And at Houston, mostly sunny and 89 degrees. For the most current information, check us out on the web at www.weather.gov/sht. The Shreveport Climate Summary for this evening, as of 4 p.m., June 28, 2026. Today's high temperature was 94 degrees. The normal high is 93. The record high is 102 degrees, which was set in 2009. Today's low temperature was 77 degrees. The normal low is 72. The record low is 58 degrees, which was set in 1974. No precipitation fell today, which leaves the monthly total at 7.55 inches. This is 3.09 inches above the normal amount of 4.46 inches for June. The total precipitation for the year still stands at 23.63 inches, which is 4.08 inches below normal. Sunset tonight is at 8:27 p.m. Sunrise tomorrow is at 6:11 a.m. Now let's check on your local forecast. Tonight, clear. Lows in the upper 70s. South winds 5 to 10 miles per hour. Monday, mostly sunny. Hot with highs in the mid-90s. South winds 5 to 10 miles per hour. Monday night, clear. Lows in the mid-70s. South winds around 5 miles per hour. Tuesday, sunny. Highs in the mid-90s. South winds around 5 miles per hour. Tuesday night, clear. Lows in the upper 70s. South winds around 5 miles per hour. Wednesday, mostly sunny. Hot with highs in the mid-90s. Wednesday night, mostly clear. Lows in the upper 70s. Thursday, mostly sunny with a slight chance of showers. A slight chance of thunderstorms in the afternoon. Hot with highs in the mid-90s. Chance of rain 20%. Thursday night, mostly clear. Lows in the mid-70s. Friday, partly cloudy. A slight chance of showers and thunderstorms in the morning. Hot with highs in the mid-90s. Chance of rain 20%. Friday night, mostly clear. Lows in the upper 70s. Independence Day, mostly sunny. A slight chance of showers and thunderstorms in the afternoon. Hot with highs in the mid-90s. Chance of rain 20%. Saturday night, mostly clear. Lows in the upper 70s. Sunday, partly cloudy with a chance of showers. A slight chance of thunderstorms in the morning, then a chance of thunderstorms in the afternoon. Hot with highs in the mid-90s. Chance of rain 40%. 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Be sure to follow us on Facebook. Here's a look at local weather conditions as of 7 p.m. At the top of the hour, skies were mostly sunny in Shreveport. The temperature was 91 degrees at the regional airport.
The dew point was 73, making the relative humidity 55%, producing a heat index of 100. Winds were south at 12 miles an hour. The pressure was 29.91 inches and falling. In Bossier City, at Barksdale Air Force Base, skies were sunny, with a temperature of 93 degrees. The dew point was 73, making the relative humidity 52%, producing a heat index of 102. Winds were south at 15 miles an hour. The pressure was 29.90 inches and falling. And in downtown Shreveport, skies were mostly sunny. The temperature was 91 degrees. And winds were south at 9 miles an hour. Once again in Shreveport, it was 91 degrees with mostly sunny skies at 7 p.m. This is your NOAA Weather Radio, station WXJ97, operating on a frequency of 162.400 MHz, providing the latest weather information on a 24-hour basis. 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Around the local area at 7 p.m. in Texarkana, sunny and 93. Wind south at 9 miles an hour. El Dorado, sunny and 90. Wind south at 8 miles an hour. Monroe, mostly sunny and 92. Wind south at 6 miles an hour. Natchitoches, sunny and 91. Wind calm. Marshall, sunny and 92. Wind south at 8 miles an hour. And at Longview, sunny and 91 degrees. Wind southeast at 15 miles an hour. Elsewhere across the four-state area, over at Dallas, mostly sunny and 94. Oklahoma City, partly sunny and 90. Little Rock, mostly sunny and 91. Jackson, Mississippi, mostly sunny and 89. Baton Rouge, mostly sunny and 92. And at Houston, mostly sunny and 89 degrees. For the most current information, check us out on the web at www.weather.gov/SHP. The Shreveport Climate Summary for this evening, as of 4 p.m., June 28, 2026. Today's high temperature was 94 degrees. The normal high is 93. The record high is 102 degrees, which was set in 2009. Today's low temperature was 77 degrees. The normal low is 72. The record low is 58 degrees, which was set in 1974. No precipitation fell today, which leaves the monthly total at 7.55 inches. This is 3.09 inches above the normal amount of 4.46 inches for June. The total precipitation for the year still stands at 23.63 inches, which is 4.08 inches below normal. Sunset tonight is at 8:27 p.m. Sunrise tomorrow is at 6:11 a.m. Now let's check on your local forecast. Tonight, clear. Lows in the upper 70s. South winds 5 to 10 miles per hour. Monday, mostly sunny. Hot with highs in the mid-90s. South winds 5 to 10 miles per hour. Monday night, clear. Lows in the mid-70s. South winds around 5 miles per hour. Tuesday, sunny. Highs in the mid-90s. South winds around 5 miles per hour. Tuesday night, clear. Lows in the upper 70s. South winds around 5 miles per hour. Wednesday, mostly sunny. Hot with highs in the mid-90s. Wednesday night, mostly clear. Lows in the upper 70s. Thursday, mostly sunny with a slight chance of showers. A slight chance of thunderstorms in the afternoon. Hot with highs in the mid-90s. Chance of rain 20%. Thursday night, mostly clear. Lows in the mid-70s. Friday, partly cloudy.
A slight chance of showers and thunderstorms in the morning. Hot with highs in the mid-90s. Chance of rain 20%. Friday night, mostly clear. Lows in the upper 70s. Independence Day, mostly sunny. A slight chance of showers and thunderstorms in the afternoon. Hot with highs in the mid-90s. Chance of rain 20%. Saturday night, mostly clear. Lows in the upper 70s. Sunday, partly cloudy with a chance of showers. A slight chance of thunderstorms in the morning, then a chance of thunderstorms in the afternoon. Hot with highs in the mid-90s. Chance of rain 40%. 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Be sure to follow us on Facebook. Here's a look at local weather conditions as of 8 p.m. At the top of the hour, skies were clear in Shreveport. The temperature was 90 degrees at the regional airport. The dew point was 73, making the relative humidity 58%. Winds were south at 12 miles an hour. The pressure was 29.91 inches and steady. In Bossier City, at Barksdale Air Force Base, skies were clear, with a temperature of 91 degrees. The dew point was 72, making the relative humidity 54%, producing a heat index of 98. Winds were south at 9 miles an hour. The pressure was 29.90 inches and steady. And in downtown Shreveport, skies were clear. The temperature was 90 degrees. And winds were south at 12 miles an hour. Once again in Shreveport, it was 90 degrees with clear skies at 8 p.m. Around the local area at 8 p.m., in Texarkana, clear and 90. Wind south at 9 miles an hour. El Dorado, clear and 87. Wind southeast at 5 miles an hour. Monroe, clear and 89. Wind south at 3 miles an hour. Natchitoches, clear and 88. Wind south at 8 miles an hour. Marshall, clear and 88. Wind south at 7 miles an hour. And at Longview, clear and 88 degrees. Wind southeast at 10 miles an hour. Elsewhere across the four-state area, over at Dallas, partly cloudy and 92. Oklahoma City, mostly cloudy and 88. Little Rock, partly cloudy and 89. Jackson, Mississippi, partly cloudy and 86. Baton Rouge, partly cloudy and 88. And at Houston, partly cloudy and 87 degrees. For the most current information, check us out on the web at www.weather.gov/sht. The Shreveport Climate Summary for this evening, as of 4 p.m., June 28, 2026. Today's high temperature was 94 degrees. The normal high is 93. The record high is 102 degrees, which was set in 2009. Today's low temperature was 77 degrees. The normal low is 72. The record low is 58 degrees, which was set in 1974. No precipitation fell today, which leaves the monthly total at 7.55 inches. This is 3.09 inches above the normal amount of 4.46 inches for June. The total precipitation for the year still stands at 23.63 inches, which is 4.08 inches below normal. Sunset tonight is at 8:27 p.m. Sunrise tomorrow is at 6:11 a.m. Now let's check on your local forecast. Tonight, clear. Lows in the upper 70s. South winds 5 to 10 miles per hour. Monday, mostly sunny. Hot with highs in the mid-90s. South winds 5 to 10 miles per hour. Monday night, clear. Lows in the mid-70s. South winds around 5 miles per hour. Tuesday, sunny. Highs in the mid-90s. South winds around 5 miles per hour. Tuesday night, clear. Lows in the upper 70s.
South winds around 5 miles per hour. Wednesday, mostly sunny. Hot with highs in the mid-90s. Wednesday night, mostly clear.

mostly sunny. A slight chance of showers and thunderstorms in the afternoon. Hot with highs in the mid-90s. Chance of rain 20%. Saturday night, mostly clear. Lows in the upper 70s. Sunday, partly cloudy with a chance of showers. A slight chance of thunderstorms in the morning, then a chance of thunderstorms in the afternoon. Hot with highs in the mid-90s. Chance of rain 40%. 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Be sure to follow us on Facebook. Here's a look at local weather conditions as of 8 p.m. At the top of the hour, skies were clear in Shreveport. The temperature was 90 degrees at the regional airport. The dew point was 73, making the relative humidity 58%. Winds were south at 12 miles an hour. The pressure was 29.91 inches and steady. In Bossier City, at Barksdale Air Force Base, skies were clear, with a temperature of 91 degrees. The dew point was 72, making the relative humidity 54%, producing a heat index of 98. Winds were south at 9 miles an hour. The pressure was 29.90 inches and steady. And in downtown Shreveport, skies were clear. The temperature was 90 degrees. And winds were south at 12 miles an hour. Once again in Shreveport, it was 90 degrees with clear skies at 8 p.m. Around the local area at 8 p.m., in Texarkana, clear and 90. Wind south at 9 miles an hour. El Dorado, clear and 87. Wind southeast at 5 miles an hour. Monroe, clear and 89. Wind south at 3 miles an hour. Natchitoches, clear and 88. Wind south at 8 miles an hour. Marshall, clear and 88. Wind south at 7 miles an hour. And at Longview, clear and 88 degrees. Wind southeast at 10 miles an hour. Elsewhere across the four-state area, over at Dallas, partly cloudy and 92. Oklahoma City, mostly cloudy and 88. Little Rock, partly cloudy and 89. Jackson, Mississippi, partly cloudy and 86. Baton Rouge, partly cloudy and 88. And at Houston, partly cloudy and 87 degrees. For the most current information, check us out on the web at www.weather.gov/sht. The Shreveport Climate Summary for this evening, as of 4 p.m., June 28, 2026. Today's high temperature was 94 degrees. The normal high is 93. The record high is 102 degrees, which was set in 2009. Today's low temperature was 77 degrees. The normal low is 72. The record low is 58 degrees, which was set in 1974. No precipitation fell today, which leaves the monthly total at 7.55 inches. This is 3.09 inches above the normal amount of 4.46 inches for June. The total precipitation for the year still stands at 23.63 inches, which is 4.08 inches below normal. Sunset tonight is at 8:27 p.m. Sunrise tomorrow is at 6:11 a.m. Now let's check on your local forecast. Tonight, clear. Lows in the upper 70s. South winds 5 to 10 miles per hour. Monday, mostly sunny. Hot with highs in the mid-90s. South winds 5 to 10 miles per hour. Monday night, clear. Lows in the mid-70s. South winds around 5 miles per hour. Tuesday, sunny. Highs in the mid-90s. South winds around 5 miles per hour. Tuesday night, clear. Lows in the upper 70s. South winds around 5 miles per hour. Wednesday, mostly sunny. Hot with highs in the mid-90s. Wednesday night, mostly clear. Lows in the upper 70s. Thursday, mostly sunny.

with a slight chance of showers. A slight chance of thunderstorms in the afternoon. Hot with highs in the mid-90s. Chance of rain 20%. Thursday night, mostly clear. Lows in the mid-70s. Friday, partly cloudy. A slight chance of showers and thunderstorms in the morning. Hot with highs in the mid-90s. Chance of rain 20%. Friday night, mostly clear. Lows in the upper 70s. Independence Day, mostly sunny. A slight chance of showers and thunderstorms in the afternoon. Hot with highs in the mid-90s. Chance of rain 20%. Saturday night, mostly clear. Lows in the upper 70s. Sunday, partly cloudy with a chance of showers. A slight chance of thunderstorms in the morning, then a chance of thunderstorms in the afternoon. Hot with highs in the mid-90s. Chance of rain 40%. 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Be sure to follow us on Facebook. Here's a look at local weather conditions as of 8 p.m. At the top of the hour, skies were clear in Shreveport. The temperature was 90 degrees at the regional airport. The dew point was 73, making the relative humidity 58%. Winds were south at 12 miles an hour. The pressure was 29.91 inches and steady. In Bossier City, at Barksdale Air Force Base, skies were clear, with a temperature of 91 degrees. The dew point was 72, making the relative humidity 54%, producing a heat index of 98. Winds were south at 9 miles an hour. The pressure was 29.90 inches and steady. And in downtown Shreveport, skies were clear. The temperature was 90 degrees. And winds were south at 12 miles an hour. Once again in Shreveport, it was 90 degrees with clear skies at 8 p.m. Around the local area at 8 p.m., in Texarkana, clear and 90. Wind south at 9 miles an hour. El Dorado, clear and 87. Wind southeast at 5 miles an hour. Monroe, clear and 89. Wind south at 3 miles an hour. Natchitoches, clear and 88. Wind south at 8 miles an hour. Marshall, clear and 88. Wind south at 7 miles an hour. And at Longview, clear and 88 degrees. Wind southeast at 10 miles an hour. Elsewhere across the four-state area, over at Dallas, partly cloudy and 92. Oklahoma City, mostly cloudy and 88. Little Rock, partly cloudy and 89. Jackson, Mississippi, partly cloudy and 86. Baton Rouge, partly cloudy and 88. And at Houston, partly cloudy and 87 degrees. For the most current information, check us out on the web at www.weather.gov/SHP. The Shreveport Climate Summary for this evening, as of 4 p.m., June 28, 2026. Today's high temperature was 94 degrees. The normal high is 93. The record high is 102 degrees, which was set in 2009. Today's low temperature was 77 degrees. The normal low is 72. The record low is 58 degrees, which was set in 1974. No precipitation fell today, which leaves the monthly total at 7.55 inches. This is 3.09 inches above the normal amount of 4.46 inches for June. The total precipitation for the year still stands at 23.63 inches,
which is 4.08 inches below normal. Sunset tonight is at 8:27 p.m. Sunrise tomorrow is at 6:11 a.m. Now let's check on your local forecast. Tonight, clear. Lows in the upper 70s. South winds 5 to 10 miles per hour. Monday, mostly sunny. Hot with highs in the mid-90s. South winds 5 to 10 miles per hour. Monday night, clear. Lows in the mid-70s. South winds around 5 miles per hour. Tuesday, sunny. Highs in the mid-90s. South winds around 5 miles per hour. Tuesday night, clear. Lows in the upper 70s. South winds around 5 miles per hour. Wednesday, mostly sunny. Hot with highs in the mid-90s. Wednesday night, mostly clear. Lows in the upper 70s. Thursday, mostly sunny with a slight chance of showers. A slight chance of thunderstorms in the afternoon. Hot with highs in the mid-90s. Chance of rain 20%. Thursday night, mostly clear. Lows in the mid-70s. Friday, partly cloudy. A slight chance of showers and thunderstorms in the morning. Hot with highs in the mid-90s. Chance of rain 20%. Friday night, mostly clear. Lows in the upper 70s. Independence Day, mostly sunny. A slight chance of showers and thunderstorms in the afternoon. Hot with highs in the mid-90s. Chance of rain 20%. Saturday night, mostly clear. Lows in the upper 70s. Sunday, partly cloudy with a chance of showers. A slight chance of thunderstorms in the morning, then a chance of thunderstorms in the afternoon. Hot with highs in the mid-90s. Chance of rain 40%. 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Be sure to follow us on Facebook. Here's a look at local weather conditions as of 8 p.m. At the top of the hour, skies were clear in Shreveport. The temperature was 90 degrees at the regional airport. The dew point was 73, making the relative humidity 58%. Winds were south at 12 miles an hour. The pressure was 29.91 inches and steady. In Bossier City, at Barksdale Air Force Base, skies were clear, with a temperature of 91 degrees. The dew point was 72, making the relative humidity 54%, producing a heat index of 98. Winds were south at 9 miles an hour. The pressure was 29.90 inches and steady. And in downtown Shreveport, skies were clear. The temperature was 90 degrees. And winds were south at 12 miles an hour. Once again in Shreveport, it was 90 degrees with clear skies at 8 p.m. Here is your area's open water boating forecast. Wind gusts may be higher. Tonight, clear. Lows in the upper 70s. South winds 10 to 15 miles per hour. Heat index readings 103 to 106. Monday, partly cloudy in the morning then clearing. Highs in the mid-90s. South winds 10 to 15 miles per hour. Heat index readings 102 to 105. Monday night, clear. Lows in the mid-70s. South winds 10 to 15 miles per hour. Heat index readings 101 to 104. Tuesday, sunny. Highs in the mid-90s. South winds 10 to 15 miles per hour. Tuesday night, clear. Lows in the upper 70s. South winds 10 to 15 miles per hour. Wednesday, mostly sunny. Highs in the mid-90s. Wednesday night, mostly clear. Lows in the mid-70s. Thursday, mostly sunny. A 20% chance of showers in the morning. Highs in the mid-90s. Thursday night, mostly clear. Lows in the mid-70s. Friday, partly cloudy.
Highs in the mid-90s. Friday night, mostly clear. Lows in the mid-70s. Independence Day, mostly sunny. Highs in the upper 90s. Saturday night, mostly clear. Lows in the mid-70s. Sunday, partly cloudy. Chance of showers and slight chance of thunderstorms in the morning, then a chance of showers and thunderstorms in the afternoon. Highs in the mid-90s. Chance of precipitation 30%. Around the local area at 8 p.m., precipitation 30%. Around the local area at 8 p.m., in Texarkana, clear and 90. Wind south at 9 miles an hour. El Dorado, clear and 87. Wind southeast at 5 miles an hour. Monroe, clear and 89. Wind south at 3 miles an hour. Natchitoches, clear and 88. Wind south at 8 miles an hour. Marshall, clear and 88. Wind south at 7 miles an hour. And at Longview, clear and 88 degrees. Wind southeast at 10 miles an hour. Elsewhere across the four-state area, over at Dallas, partly cloudy and 92. Oklahoma City, mostly cloudy and 88. Little Rock, partly cloudy and 89. Jackson, Mississippi, partly cloudy and 86. Baton Rouge, partly cloudy and 88. And at Houston, partly cloudy and 87 degrees. For the most current information, check us out on the web at www.weather.gov/sht. The Shreveport climate summary for this evening, as of 4 p.m., June 28, 2026. Today's high temperature was 94 degrees. The normal high is 93. The record high is 102 degrees, which was set in 2009. Today's low temperature was 77 degrees. The normal low is 72. The record low is 58 degrees, which was set in 1974. No precipitation fell today, which leaves the monthly total at 7.55 inches. This is 3.09 inches above the normal amount of 4.46 inches for June. The total precipitation for the year still stands at 23.63 inches, which is 4.08 inches below normal. Sunset tonight is at 8:27 p.m. Sunrise tomorrow is at 6:11 a.m. Now let's check on your local forecast. Tonight, clear. Lows in the upper 70s. South winds 5 to 10 miles per hour. Monday, mostly sunny. Hot with highs in the mid-90s. South winds 5 to 10 miles per hour. Monday night, clear. Lows in the mid-70s. South winds around 5 miles per hour. Tuesday, sunny. Highs in the mid-90s. South winds around 5 miles per hour. Tuesday night, clear. Lows in the upper 70s. South winds around 5 miles per hour. Wednesday, mostly sunny. Hot with highs in the mid-90s. Wednesday night, mostly clear. Lows in the upper 70s. Thursday, mostly sunny with a slight chance of showers. A slight chance of thunderstorms in the afternoon. Hot with highs in the mid-90s. Chance of rain 20%. Thursday night, mostly clear. Lows in the mid-70s. Friday, partly cloudy. A slight chance of showers and thunderstorms in the morning. Hot with highs in the mid-90s. Chance of rain 20%. Friday night, mostly clear. Lows in the upper 70s. Independence Day, mostly sunny. A slight chance of showers and thunderstorms in the afternoon. Hot with highs in the mid-90s. Chance of rain 20%. Saturday night, mostly clear. Lows in the upper 70s. Sunday, partly cloudy with a chance of showers. A slight chance of thunderstorms in the morning, then a chance of thunderstorms in the afternoon. Hot with highs in the mid-90s. Chance of rain 40%.
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Be sure to follow us on Facebook. Here's a look at local weather conditions as of 8 p.m. At the top of the hour, skies were clear in Shreveport. The temperature was 90 degrees at the regional airport. The dew point was 73, making the relative humidity 58%. Winds were south at 12 miles an hour. The pressure was 29.91 inches and steady. In Bossier City, at Barksdale Air Force Base, skies were clear, with a temperature of 91 degrees. The dew point was 72, making the relative humidity 54%, producing a heat index of 98. Winds were south at 9 miles an hour. The pressure was 29.90 inches and steady. And in downtown Shreveport, skies were clear. The temperature was 90 degrees. And winds were south at 12 miles an hour. Once again in Shreveport, it was 90 degrees with clear skies at 8 p.m. Around the local area at 8 p.m., in Texarkana, clear and 90. Wind south at 9 miles an hour. El Dorado, clear and 87. Wind southeast at 5 miles an hour. Monroe, clear and 89. Wind south at 3 miles an hour. Natchitoches, clear and 88. Wind south at 8 miles an hour. Marshall, clear and 88. Wind south at 7 miles an hour. And at Longview, clear and 88 degrees. Wind southeast at 10 miles an hour. Elsewhere across the four-state area, over at Dallas, partly cloudy and 92. Oklahoma City, mostly cloudy and 88. Little Rock, partly cloudy and 89. Jackson, Mississippi, partly cloudy and 86. Baton Rouge, partly cloudy and 88. And at Houston, partly cloudy and 87 degrees. For the most current information, check us out on the web at www.weather.gov/SHP. The Shreveport Climate Summary for this evening, as of 4 p.m., June 28, 2026. Today's high temperature was 94 degrees. The normal high is 93. The record high is 102 degrees, which was set in 2009. Today's low temperature was 77 degrees. The normal low is 72. The record low is 58 degrees, which was set in 1974. No precipitation fell today, which leaves the monthly total at 7.55 inches. This is 3.09 inches above the normal amount of 4.46 inches for June. The total precipitation for the year still stands at 23.63 inches, which is 4.08 inches below normal. Sunset tonight is at 8:27 p.m. Sunrise tomorrow is at 6:11 a.m. Now let's check on your local forecast. Tonight, clear. Lows in the upper 70s. South winds 5 to 10 miles per hour. Monday, mostly sunny. Hot with highs in the mid-90s. South winds 5 to 10 miles per hour. Monday night, clear. Lows in the mid-70s. South winds around 5 miles per hour. Tuesday, sunny. Highs in the mid-90s. South winds around 5 miles per hour. Tuesday night, clear. Lows in the upper 70s. South winds around 5 miles per hour. Wednesday, mostly sunny. Hot with highs in the mid-90s. Wednesday night, mostly clear. Lows in the upper 70s. Thursday, mostly sunny with a slight chance of showers. A slight chance of thunderstorms in the afternoon. Hot
with highs in the mid-90s. Chance of rain 20%. Thursday night, mostly clear. Lows in the mid-70s. Friday, partly cloudy. A slight chance of showers and thunderstorms in the morning. Hot with highs in the mid-90s. Chance of rain 20%. Friday night, mostly clear. Lows in the upper 70s. Independence Day, mostly sunny. A slight chance of showers and thunderstorms in the afternoon. Hot with highs in the mid-90s. Chance of rain 20%. Saturday night, mostly clear. Lows in the upper 70s. Sunday, partly cloudy with a chance of showers. A slight chance of thunderstorms in the morning, then a chance of thunderstorms in the afternoon. Hot with highs in the mid-90s. Chance of rain 40%. 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Be sure to follow us on Facebook. Here's a look at local weather conditions as of 8 p.m. At the top of the hour, skies were clear in Shreveport. The temperature was 90 degrees at the regional airport. The dew point was 73, making the relative humidity 58%. Winds were south at 12 miles an hour. The pressure was 29.91 inches and steady. In Bossier City, at Barksdale Air Force Base, skies were clear, with a temperature of 91 degrees. The dew point was 72, making the relative humidity 54%, producing a heat index of 98. Winds were south at 9 miles an hour. The pressure was 29.90 inches and steady. And in downtown Shreveport, skies were clear. The temperature was 90 degrees. And winds were south at 12 miles an hour. Once again in Shreveport, it was 90 degrees with clear skies at 8 p.m. Around the local area at 8 p.m., in Texarkana, clear and 90. Wind south at 9 miles an hour. El Dorado, clear and 87. Wind southeast at 5 miles an hour. Monroe, clear and 89. Wind south at 3 miles an hour. Natchitoches, clear and 88. Wind south at 8 miles an hour. Marshall, clear and 88. Wind south at 7 miles an hour. And at Longview, clear and 88 degrees. Wind southeast at 10 miles an hour. Elsewhere across the four-state area, over at Dallas, partly cloudy and 92. Oklahoma City, mostly cloudy and 88. Little Rock, partly cloudy and 89. Jackson, Mississippi, partly cloudy and 86. Baton Rouge, partly cloudy and 88. And at Houston, partly cloudy and 87 degrees. For the most current information, check us out on the web at www.weather.gov/sht. The Shreveport Climate Summary for this evening, as of 4 p.m., June 28, 2026. Today's high temperature was 94 degrees. The normal high is 93. The record high is 102 degrees, which was set in 2009. Today's low temperature was 77 degrees. The normal low is 72. The record low is 58 degrees, which was set in 1974. No precipitation fell today, which leaves the monthly total at 7.55 inches. This is 3.09 inches above the normal amount of 4.46 inches for June. The total precipitation for the year still stands at 23.63 inches, which is 4.08 inches below normal. Sunset tonight is at 8:27 p.m. Sunrise tomorrow is at 6:11 a.m. Now let's check on your local forecast. Tonight, clear. Lows in the upper 70s. South winds 5 to 10 miles per hour. Monday, mostly sunny. Hot with highs in the mid-90s. South winds 5 to 10 miles per hour. Monday night, clear. Lows in the mid-70s. South winds around 5 miles per hour.
Tuesday, sunny. Highs in the mid-90s. South winds around 5 miles per hour. Tuesday night, clear. Lows in the upper 70s. South winds around 5 miles per hour. Wednesday, mostly sunny. Hot with highs in the mid-90s. Wednesday night, mostly clear. Lows in the upper 70s. Thursday, mostly sunny with a slight chance of showers. A slight chance of thunderstorms in the afternoon. Hot with highs in the mid-90s. Chance of rain 20%. Thursday night, mostly clear. Lows in the mid-70s. Friday, partly cloudy. A slight chance of showers and thunderstorms in the morning. Hot with highs in the mid-90s. Chance of rain 20%. Friday night, mostly clear. Lows in the upper 70s. Independence Day, mostly sunny. A slight chance of showers and thunderstorms in the afternoon. Hot with highs in the mid-90s. Chance of rain 20%. Saturday night, mostly clear. Lows in the upper 70s. Sunday, partly cloudy with a chance of showers. A slight chance of thunderstorms in the morning, then a chance of thunderstorms in the afternoon. Hot with highs in the mid-90s. Chance of rain 40%. 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Be sure to follow us on Facebook. Here's a look at local weather conditions as of 8 p.m. At the top of the hour, skies were clear in Shreveport. The temperature was 90 degrees at the regional airport. The dew point was 73, making the relative humidity 58%. Winds were south at 12 miles an hour. The pressure was 29.91 inches and steady. In Bossier City, at Barksdale Air Force Base, skies were clear, with a temperature of 91 degrees. The dew point was 72, making the relative humidity 54%, producing a heat index of 98. Winds were south at 9 miles an hour. The pressure was 29.90 inches and steady. And in downtown Shreveport, skies were clear. The temperature was 90 degrees. And winds were south at 12 miles an hour. Once again in Shreveport, it was 90 degrees with clear skies at 8 p.m. Around the local area at 8 p.m., in Texarkana, clear and 90. Wind south at 9 miles an hour. El Dorado, clear and 87. Wind southeast at 5 miles an hour. Monroe, clear and 89. Wind south at 3 miles an hour. Natchitoches, clear and 88. Wind south at 8 miles an hour. Marshall, clear and 88. Wind south at 7 miles an hour. And at Longview, clear and 88 degrees. Wind southeast at 10 miles an hour. Elsewhere across the four-state area, over at Dallas, partly cloudy and 92. Oklahoma City, mostly cloudy and 88. Little Rock, partly cloudy and 89. Jackson, Mississippi, partly cloudy and 86. Baton Rouge, partly cloudy and 88. And at Houston, partly cloudy and 87 degrees. For the most current information, check us out on the web at www.weather.gov/sht. The Shreveport Climate Summary for this evening, as of 4 p.m., June 28, 2026. Today's high temperature was 94 degrees. The normal high is 93. The record high is 102 degrees, which was set in 2009. Today's low temperature was 77 degrees. The normal low is 72. The record low is 58 degrees, which was set in 1974. No precipitation fell today, which leaves the monthly total at 7.55 inches. This is 3.09 inches above the normal amount of 4.46 inches for June. The total precipitation for the year still stands at 23.63 inches, which is 4.08 inches below normal.
Sunset tonight is at 8:27 p.m. Sunrise tomorrow is at 6:11 a.m. This is your NOAA Weather Radio, station WXJ97, operating on a frequency of 162.400 MHz, providing the latest weather information on a 24-hour basis. 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Now let's check on your local forecast. Tonight, clear. Lows in the upper 70s. South winds 5 to 10 miles per hour. Monday, mostly sunny. Hot with highs in the mid-90s. South winds 5 to 10 miles per hour. Monday night, clear. Lows in the mid-70s. South winds around 5 miles per hour. Tuesday, sunny. Highs in the mid-90s. South winds around 5 miles per hour. Tuesday night, clear. Lows in the upper 70s. South winds around 5 miles per hour. Wednesday, mostly sunny. Hot with highs in the mid-90s. Wednesday night, mostly clear. Lows in the upper 70s. Thursday, mostly sunny with a slight chance of showers. A slight chance of thunderstorms in the afternoon. Hot with highs in the mid-90s. Chance of rain 20%. Thursday night, mostly clear. Lows in the mid-70s. Friday, partly cloudy. A slight chance of showers and thunderstorms in the morning. Hot with highs in the mid-90s. Chance of rain 20%. Friday night, mostly clear. Lows in the upper 70s. Independence Day, mostly sunny. A slight chance of showers and thunderstorms in the afternoon. Hot with highs in the mid-90s. Chance of rain 20%. Saturday night, mostly clear. Lows in the upper 70s. Sunday, partly cloudy with a chance of showers. A slight chance of thunderstorms in the morning, then a chance of thunderstorms in the afternoon. Hot with highs in the mid-90s. Chance of rain 40%. 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Be sure to follow us on Facebook. Here's a look at local weather conditions as of 8 p.m. At the top of the hour, skies were clear in Shreveport. The temperature was 90 degrees at the regional airport. The dew point was 73, making the relative humidity 58%. Winds were south at 12 miles an hour. The pressure was 29.91 inches and steady. In Bossier City, at Barksdale Air Force Base, skies were clear, with a temperature of 91 degrees. The dew point was 72, making the relative humidity 54%, producing a heat index of 98. Winds were south at 9 miles an hour. The pressure was 29.90 inches and steady. And in downtown Shreveport, skies were clear. The temperature was 90 degrees. And winds were south at 12 miles an hour. Once again in Shreveport, it was 90 degrees with clear skies at 8 p.m. Around the local area at 8 p.m., in Texarkana, clear and 90. Wind south at 9 miles an hour. El Dorado, clear and 87. Wind southeast at 5 miles an hour. Monroe, clear and 89. Wind south at 3 miles an hour. Natchitoches, clear and 88. Wind south at 8 miles an hour. Marshall, clear and 88. Wind south at 7 miles an hour. And at Longview, clear and 88 degrees. Wind southeast at 10 miles an hour. Elsewhere across the four-state area, over at Dallas, partly cloudy and 92. Oklahoma City, mostly cloudy and 88. Little Rock, partly cloudy and 89. Jackson, Mississippi, partly cloudy and 86. Baton Rouge,
partly cloudy and 88. And at Houston, partly cloudy and 87 degrees. For the most current information, check us out on the web at www.weather.gov/sht. The Shreveport climate summary for this evening, as of 4 p.m., June 28, 2026. Today's high temperature was 94 degrees. The normal high is 93. The record high is 102 degrees, which was set in 2009. Today's low temperature was 77 degrees. The normal low is 72. The record low is 58 degrees, which was set in 1974. No precipitation fell today, which leaves the monthly total at 7.55 inches. This is 3.09 inches above the normal amount of 4.46 inches for June. The total precipitation for the year still stands at 23.63 inches, which is 4.08 inches below normal. Sunset tonight is at 8:27 p.m. Sunrise tomorrow is at 6:11 a.m. Now let's check on your local forecast. Tonight, clear. Lows in the upper 70s. South winds 5 to 10 miles per hour. Monday, mostly sunny. Hot with highs in the mid-90s. South winds 5 to 10 miles per hour. Monday night, clear. Lows in the mid-70s. South winds around 5 miles per hour. Tuesday, sunny. Highs in the mid-90s. South winds around 5 miles per hour. Tuesday night, clear. Lows in the upper 70s. South winds around 5 miles per hour. Wednesday, mostly sunny. Hot with highs in the mid-90s. Wednesday night, mostly clear. Lows in the upper 70s. Thursday, mostly sunny with a slight chance of showers. A slight chance of thunderstorms in the afternoon. Hot with highs in the mid-90s. Chance of rain 20%. Thursday night, mostly clear. Lows in the mid-70s. Friday, partly cloudy. A slight chance of showers and thunderstorms in the morning. Hot with highs in the mid-90s. Chance of rain 20%. Friday night, mostly clear. Lows in the upper 70s. Independence Day, mostly sunny. A slight chance of showers and thunderstorms in the afternoon. Hot with highs in the mid-90s. Chance of rain 20%. Saturday night, mostly clear. Lows in the upper 70s. Sunday, partly cloudy with a chance of showers. A slight chance of thunderstorms in the morning, then a chance of thunderstorms in the afternoon. Hot with highs in the mid-90s. Chance of rain 40%. Here is your area's open water boating forecast. Wind gusts may be higher. Tonight, clear. Lows in the upper 70s. South winds 10 to 15 miles per hour. Heat index readings 103 to 106. Monday, partly cloudy in the morning then clearing. Highs in the mid-90s. South winds 10 to 15 miles per hour. Heat index readings 102 to 105. Monday night, clear. Lows in the mid-70s. South winds 10 to 15 miles per hour. Heat index readings 101 to 104. Tuesday, sunny. Highs in the mid-90s. South winds 10 to 15 miles per hour. Tuesday night, clear. Lows in the upper 70s. South winds 10 to 15 miles per hour. Wednesday, mostly sunny. Highs in the mid-90s. Wednesday night, mostly clear. Lows in the mid-70s. Thursday, mostly sunny. A 20% chance of showers in the morning. Highs in the mid-90s. Thursday night, mostly clear. Lows in the mid-70s. Friday, partly cloudy. Highs in the mid-90s. Friday night, mostly clear. Lows in the mid-70s. Independence Day, mostly sunny. Highs in the upper 90s. Saturday night,
mostly clear. Lows in the mid-70s. Sunday, partly cloudy. Chance of showers and slight chance of thunderstorms in the morning, then a chance of showers and thunderstorms in the afternoon. Highs in the mid-90s. Chance of precipitation 30%. 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Be sure to follow us on Facebook. Here's a look at local weather conditions as of 8 p.m. At the top of the hour, skies were clear in Shreveport. The temperature was 19 degrees at the regional airport. The dew point was 73, making the relative humidity 58%. Winds were south at 12 miles an hour. The pressure was 29.91 inches and steady. In Bossier City, at Barksdale Air Force Base, skies were clear, with a temperature of 91 degrees. The dew point was 72, making the relative humidity 54%, producing a heat index of 98. Winds were south at 9 miles an hour. The pressure was 29.90 inches and steady. And in downtown Shreveport, skies were clear. The temperature was 19 degrees. And winds were south at 12 miles an hour. Once again in Shreveport, it was 19 degrees with clear skies at 8 p.m. Around the local area at 8 p.m., in Texarkana, clear and 90. Wind south at 9 miles an hour. El Dorado, clear and 87. Wind southeast at 5 miles an hour. Monroe, clear and 89. Wind south at 3 miles an hour. Natchitoches, clear and 88. Wind south at 8 miles an hour. Marshall, clear and 88. Wind south at 7 miles an hour. And at Longview, clear and 88 degrees. Wind southeast at 10 miles an hour. Elsewhere across the four-state area, over at Dallas, partly cloudy and 92. Oklahoma City, mostly cloudy and 88. Little Rock, partly cloudy and 89. Jackson, Mississippi, partly cloudy and 86. Baton Rouge, partly cloudy and 88. And at Houston, partly cloudy and 87 degrees. For the most current information, check us out on the web at www.weather.gov/sht. The Shreveport Climate Summary for this evening, as of 4 p.m., June 28, 2026. Today's high temperature was 94 degrees. The normal high is 93. The record high is 102 degrees, which was set in 2009. Today's low temperature was 77 degrees. The normal low is 72. The record low is 58 degrees, which was set in 1974. No precipitation fell today, which leaves the monthly total at 7.55 inches. This is 3.09 inches above the normal amount of 4.46 inches for June. The total precipitation for the year still stands at 23.63 inches, which is 4.08 inches below normal. Sunset tonight is at 8:27 p.m. Sunrise tomorrow is at 6:11 a.m. Now let's check on your local forecast. Tonight, clear. Lows in the upper 70s. South winds 5 to 10 miles per hour. Monday, mostly sunny. Hot with highs in the mid-90s. South winds 5 to 10 miles per hour. Monday night, clear. Lows in the mid-70s. South winds around 5 miles per hour. Tuesday, sunny. Highs in the mid-90s. South winds around 5 miles per hour. Tuesday night, clear. Lows in the upper 70s. South winds around 5 miles per hour. Wednesday, mostly sunny. Hot with highs in the mid-90s. Wednesday night, mostly clear. Lows in the upper 70s. Thursday, mostly sunny with a slight chance of showers. A slight chance of thunderstorms in the afternoon. Hot with highs in the mid-90s. Chance of rain 20%.
Thursday night, mostly clear. Lows in the mid-70s. Friday, partly cloudy. A slight chance of showers and thunderstorms in the morning. Hot with highs in the mid-90s. Chance of rain 20%. Friday night, mostly clear. Lows in the upper 70s. Independence Day, mostly sunny. A slight chance of showers and thunderstorms in the afternoon. Hot with highs in the mid-90s. Chance of rain 20%. Saturday night, mostly clear. Lows in the upper 70s. Sunday, partly cloudy with a chance of showers. A slight chance of thunderstorms in the morning, then a chance of thunderstorms in the afternoon. Hot with highs in the mid-90s. Chance of rain 40%. 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Be sure to follow us on Facebook. Here's a look at local weather conditions as of 8 p.m. At the top of the hour, skies were clear in Shreveport. The temperature was 90 degrees at the regional airport. The dew point was 73, making the relative humidity 58%. Winds were south at 12 miles an hour. The pressure was 29.91 inches and steady. In Bossier City, at Barksdale Air Force Base, skies were clear, with a temperature of 91 degrees. The dew point was 72, making the relative humidity 54%, producing a heat index of 98. Winds were south at 9 miles an hour. The pressure was 29.90 inches and steady. And in downtown Shreveport, skies were clear. The temperature was 90 degrees. And winds were south at 12 miles an hour. Once again in Shreveport, it was 90 degrees with clear skies at 8 p.m. Around the local area at 8 p.m., in Texarkana, clear and 90. Wind south at 9 miles an hour. El Dorado, clear and 87. Wind southeast at 5 miles an hour. Monroe, clear and 89. Wind south at 3 miles an hour. Natchitoches, clear and 88. Wind south at 8 miles an hour. Marshall, clear and 88. Wind south at 7 miles an hour. And at Longview, clear and 88 degrees. Wind southeast at 10 miles an hour. Elsewhere across the four-state area, over at Dallas, partly cloudy and 92. Oklahoma City, mostly cloudy and 88. Little Rock, partly cloudy and 89. Jackson, Mississippi, partly cloudy and 86. Baton Rouge, partly cloudy and 88. And at Houston, partly cloudy and 87 degrees. For the most current information, check us out on the web at www.weather.gov/SHT. The Shreveport Climate Summary for this evening, as of 4 p.m., June 28, 2026. Today's high temperature was 94 degrees. The normal high is 93. The record high is 102 degrees, which was set in 2009. Today's low temperature was 77 degrees. The normal low is 72. The record low is 58 degrees, which was set in 1974. No precipitation fell today, which leaves the monthly total at 7.55 inches. This is 3.09 inches above the normal amount of 4.46 inches for June. The total precipitation for the year still stands at 23.63 inches, which is 4.08 inches below normal. Sunset tonight is at 8:27 p.m. Sunrise tomorrow is at 6:11 a.m.
Now let's check on your local forecast. Tonight, clear. Lows in the upper 70s. South winds 5 to 10 miles per hour. Monday, mostly sunny. Hot with highs in the mid-90s. South winds 5 to 10 miles per hour. Monday night, clear. Lows in the mid-70s. South winds around 5 miles per hour. Tuesday, sunny. Highs in the mid-90s. South winds around 5 miles per hour. Tuesday night, clear. Lows in the upper 70s. South winds around 5 miles per hour. Wednesday, mostly sunny. Hot with highs in the mid-90s. Wednesday night, mostly clear. Lows in the upper 70s. Thursday, mostly sunny with a slight chance of showers. A slight chance of thunderstorms in the afternoon. Hot with highs in the mid-90s. Chance of rain 20%. Thursday night, mostly clear. Lows in the mid-70s. Friday, partly cloudy. A slight chance of showers and thunderstorms in the morning. Hot with highs in the mid-90s. Chance of rain 20%. Friday night, mostly clear. Lows in the upper 70s. Independence Day, mostly sunny. A slight chance of showers and thunderstorms in the afternoon. Hot with highs in the mid-90s. Chance of rain 20%. Saturday night, mostly clear. Lows in the upper 70s. Sunday, partly cloudy with a chance of showers. A slight chance of thunderstorms in the morning, then a chance of thunderstorms in the afternoon. Hot with highs in the mid-90s. Chance of rain 40%. 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Be sure to follow us on Facebook. Here's a look at local weather conditions as of 9 p.m. At the top of the hour, skies were clear in Shreveport. The temperature was 90 degrees at the regional airport. The dew point was 73, making the relative humidity 58%. Winds were south at 12 miles an hour. The pressure was 29.91 inches and steady. In Bossier City, at Barksdale Air Force Base, skies were clear, with a temperature of 86 degrees. The dew point was 73, making the relative humidity 66%. Winds were south at 8 miles an hour. The pressure was 29.91 inches and rising. And in downtown Shreveport, skies were clear. The temperature was 88 degrees. And winds were south at 10 miles an hour. Once again in Shreveport, it was 90 degrees with clear skies at 9 p.m. Around the local area at 9 p.m., in Texarkana, clear and 87. Wind south at 8 miles an hour. El Dorado, clear and 84. Wind southeast at 5 miles an hour. Monroe, clear and 87. Wind south at 3 miles an hour. Natchitoches, clear and 83. Wind south at 6 miles an hour. Marshall, clear and 86. Wind south at 8 miles an hour. And at Longview, clear and 85 degrees. Wind southeast at 9 miles an hour. Elsewhere across the four-state area, over at Dallas, partly cloudy and 90. Oklahoma City, mostly cloudy and 85. Little Rock, partly cloudy and 85. Jackson, Mississippi, partly cloudy and 82. Baton Rouge, partly cloudy and 86. And at Houston, partly cloudy and 85 degrees. For the most current information, check us out on the web at www.weather.gov/sht. The Shreveport Climate Summary for this evening, as of 4 p.m., June 28, 2026. Today's high temperature was 94 degrees. The normal high is 93. The record high is 102 degrees, which was set in 2009. Today's low temperature was 77 degrees. The normal low is 72.
The record low is 58 degrees, which was set in 1974. No precipitation fell today.

mostly sunny. Hot with highs in the mid-90s. South winds 5 to 10 miles per hour. Monday night, clear. Lows in the mid-70s. South winds around 5 miles per hour. Tuesday, sunny. Highs in the mid-90s. South winds around 5 miles per hour. Tuesday night, clear. Lows in the upper 70s. South winds around 5 miles per hour. Wednesday, mostly sunny. Hot with highs in the mid-90s. Wednesday night, mostly clear. Lows in the upper 70s. Thursday, mostly sunny with a slight chance of showers. A slight chance of thunderstorms in the afternoon. Hot with highs in the mid-90s. Chance of rain 20%. Thursday night, mostly clear. Lows in the mid-70s. Friday, partly cloudy. A slight chance of shower. Thunderstorms in the morning. Hot with highs in the mid-90s. Chance of rain 20%. Friday night, mostly clear. Lows in the upper 70s. Independence Day, mostly sunny. A slight chance of showers and thunderstorms in the afternoon. Hot with highs in the mid-90s. Chance of rain 20%. Saturday night, mostly clear. Lows in the upper 70s. Sunday, partly cloudy with a chance of showers. A slight chance of thunderstorms in the morning, then a chance of thunderstorms in the afternoon. Hot with highs in the mid-90s. Chance of rain 40%. 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Be sure to follow us on Facebook. Here's a look at local weather conditions as of 9 p.m. At the top of the hour, skies were clear in Shreveport. The temperature was 90 degrees at the regional airport. The dew point was 73, making the relative humidity 58%. Winds were south at 12 miles an hour. The pressure was 29.91 inches and steady. In Bossier City, at Barksdale Air Force Base, skies were clear, with a temperature of 86 degrees. The dew point was 73, making the relative humidity 66%. Winds were south at 8 miles an hour. The pressure was 29.91 inches and rising. And in downtown Shreveport, skies were clear. The temperature was 88 degrees. And winds were south at 10 miles an hour. Once again in Shreveport, it was 90 degrees with clear skies at 9 p.m. Around the local area at 9 p.m., in Texarkana, clear and 87. Wind south at 8 miles an hour. El Dorado, clear and 84. Wind southeast at 5 miles an hour. Monroe, clear and 87. Wind south at 3 miles an hour. Natchitoches, clear and 83. Wind south at 6 miles an hour. Marshall, clear and 86. Wind south at 8 miles an hour. And at Longview, clear and 85 degrees. Wind southeast at 9 miles an hour. Elsewhere across the four-state area, over at Dallas, partly cloudy and 90. Oklahoma City, mostly cloudy and 85. Little Rock, partly cloudy and 85. Jackson, Mississippi, partly cloudy and 82. Baton Rouge, partly cloudy and 86. And at Houston, partly cloudy and 85 degrees. 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The Shreveport climate summary for this evening, as of 4 p.m., June 28, 2026.

Today's high temperature was 94 degrees. The normal high is 93. The record high is 102 degrees, which was set in 2009. Today's low temperature was 77 degrees. The normal low is 72. The record low is 58 degrees, which was set in 1974. No precipitation fell today, which leaves the monthly total at 7.55 inches. This is 3.09 inches above the normal amount of 4.46 inches for June. The total precipitation for the year still stands at 23.63 inches, which is 4.08 inches below normal. Sunset tonight is at 8:27 p.m. Sunrise tomorrow is at 6:11 a.m. Now let's check on your local forecast. Tonight, clear. Lows in the upper 70s. South winds 5 to 10 miles per hour. Monday, mostly sunny. Hot with highs in the mid-90s. South winds 5 to 10 miles per hour. Monday night, clear. Lows in the mid-70s. South winds around 5 miles per hour. Tuesday, sunny. Highs in the mid-90s. South winds around 5 miles per hour. Tuesday night, clear. Lows in the upper 70s. South winds around 5 miles per hour. Wednesday, mostly sunny. Hot with highs in the mid-90s. Wednesday night, mostly clear. Lows in the upper 70s. Thursday, mostly sunny with a slight chance of showers. A slight chance of thunderstorms in the afternoon. Hot with highs in the mid-90s. Chance of rain 20%. Thursday night, mostly clear. Lows in the mid-70s. Friday, partly cloudy. A slight chance of showers and thunderstorms in the morning. Hot with highs in the mid-90s. Chance of rain 20%. Friday night, mostly clear. Lows in the upper 70s. Independence Day, mostly sunny. A slight chance of showers and thunderstorms in the afternoon. Hot with highs in the mid-90s. Chance of rain 20%. Saturday night, mostly clear. Lows in the upper 70s. Sunday, partly cloudy with a chance of showers. A slight chance of thunderstorms in the morning, then a chance of thunderstorms in the afternoon. Hot with highs in the mid-90s. Chance of rain 40%. 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Be sure to follow us on Facebook. Here's a look at local weather conditions as of 9 p.m. At the top of the hour, skies were clear in Shreveport. The temperature was 90 degrees at the regional airport. The dew point was 73, making the relative humidity 58%. Winds were south at 12 miles an hour. The pressure was 29.91 inches and steady. In Bossier City, at Barksdale Air Force Base, skies were clear, with a temperature of 86 degrees. The dew point was 73, making the relative humidity 66%. Winds were south at 8 miles an hour. The pressure was 29.91 inches and rising. And in downtown Shreveport, skies were clear. The temperature was 88 degrees. And winds were south at 10 miles an hour. Once again in Shreveport, it was 90 degrees with clear skies at 9 p.m. Around the local area at 9 p.m., in Texarkana, clear and 87. Wind south at 8 miles an hour. El Dorado, clear and 84. Wind southeast at 5 miles an hour. Monroe, clear and 87. Wind south at 3 miles an hour. Natchitoches, clear and 83. Wind south at 6 miles an hour. Marshall, clear and 86. Wind south at 8 miles an hour. And at Longview, clear and 85 degrees. Wind southeast at 9 miles an hour. Elsewhere across the four-state area, over at Dallas, partly cloudy and 90. Oklahoma City,
mostly cloudy and 85. Little Rock, partly cloudy and 85. Jackson, Mississippi, partly cloudy and 82. Baton Rouge, partly cloudy and 86. And at Houston, partly cloudy and 85 degrees. For the most current information, check us out on the web at www.weather.gov/sht. The Shreveport Climate Summary for this evening, as of 4 p.m., June 28, 2026. Today's high temperature was 94 degrees. The normal high is 93. The record high is 102 degrees, which was set in 2009. Today's low temperature was 77 degrees. The normal low is 72. The record low is 58 degrees, which was set in 1974. No precipitation fell today, which leaves the monthly total at 7.55 inches. This is 3.09 inches above the normal amount of 4.46 inches for June. The total precipitation for the year still stands at 23.63 inches, which is 4.08 inches below normal. Sunset tonight is at 8:27 p.m. Sunrise tomorrow is at 6:11 a.m. Now let's check on your local forecast. Tonight, clear. Lows in the upper 70s. South winds 5 to 10 miles per hour. Monday, mostly sunny. Hot with highs in the mid-90s. South winds 5 to 10 miles per hour. Monday night, clear. Lows in the mid-70s. South winds around 5 miles per hour. Tuesday, sunny. Highs in the mid-90s. South winds around 5 miles per hour. Tuesday night, clear. Lows in the upper 70s. South winds around 5 miles per hour. Wednesday, mostly sunny. Hot with highs in the mid-90s. Wednesday night, mostly clear. Lows in the upper 70s. Thursday, mostly sunny with a slight chance of showers. A slight chance of thunderstorms in the afternoon. Hot with highs in the mid-90s. Chance of rain 20%. Thursday night, mostly clear. Lows in the mid-70s. Friday, partly cloudy. A slight chance of showers and thunderstorms in the morning. Hot with highs in the mid-90s. Chance of rain 20%. Friday night, mostly clear. Lows in the upper 70s. Independence Day, mostly sunny. A slight chance of showers and thunderstorms in the afternoon. Hot with highs in the mid-90s. Chance of rain 20%. Saturday night, mostly clear. Lows in the upper 70s. Sunday, partly cloudy with a chance of showers. A slight chance of thunderstorms in the morning, then a chance of thunderstorms in the afternoon. Hot with highs in the mid-90s. Chance of rain 40%. Here is your area's open water boating forecast. Wind gusts may be higher. Tonight, clear. Lows in the upper 70s. South winds 10 to 15 miles per hour. Heat index readings 103 to 106. Monday, partly cloudy in the morning then clearing. Highs in the mid-90s. South winds 10 to 15 miles per hour. Heat index readings 102 to 105. Monday night, clear. Lows in the mid-70s. South winds 10 to 15 miles per hour. Heat index readings 101 to 104. Tuesday, sunny. Highs in the mid-90s. South winds 10 to 15 miles per hour. Tuesday night, clear. Lows in the upper 70s. South winds 10 to 15 miles per hour. Wednesday, mostly sunny. Highs in the mid-90s. Wednesday night, mostly clear. Lows in the mid-70s. Thursday, mostly sunny. A 20% chance of showers in the morning. Highs in the mid-90s. Thursday night, mostly clear. Lows in the mid-70s. Friday, partly cloudy. In the mid-70s. Friday,
partly cloudy. Highs in the mid-90s. Friday night, mostly clear. Lows in the mid-70s. Independence Day, mostly sunny. Highs in the upper 90s. Saturday night, mostly clear. Lows in the mid-70s. Sunday, partly cloudy. Chance of showers and slight chance of thunderstorms in the morning, then a chance of showers and thunderstorms in the afternoon. Highs in the mid-90s. Chance of precipitation 30%. 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Be sure to follow us on Facebook. Here's a look at local weather conditions as of 9 p.m. At the top of the hour, skies were clear in Shreveport. The temperature was 90 degrees at the regional airport. The dew point was 73, making the relative humidity 58%. Winds were south at 12 miles an hour. The pressure was 29.91 inches and steady. In Bossier City, at Barksdale Air Force Base, skies were clear, with a temperature of 86 degrees. The dew point was 73, making the relative humidity 66%. Winds were south at 8 miles an hour. The pressure was 29.91 inches and rising. And in downtown Shreveport, skies were clear. The temperature was 88 degrees. And winds were south at 10 miles an hour. Once again in Shreveport, it was 90 degrees with clear skies at 9 p.m. Around the local area at 9 p.m., in Texarkana, clear and 87. Wind south at 8 miles an hour. El Dorado, clear and 84. Wind southeast at 5 miles an hour. Monroe, clear and 87. Wind south at 3 miles an hour. Natchitoches, clear and 83. Wind south at 6 miles an hour. Marshall, clear and 86. Wind south at 8 miles an hour. And at Longview, clear and 85 degrees. Wind southeast at 9 miles an hour. Elsewhere across the four-state area, over at Dallas, partly cloudy and 90. Oklahoma City, mostly cloudy and 85. Little Rock, partly cloudy and 85. Jackson, Mississippi, partly cloudy and 82. Baton Rouge, partly cloudy and 86. And at Houston, partly cloudy and 85 degrees. For the most current information, check us out on the web at www.weather.gov/sht. The Shreveport Climate Summary for this evening, as of 4 p.m., June 28, 2026. Today's high temperature was 94 degrees. The normal high is 93. The record high is 102 degrees, which was set in 2009. Today's low temperature was 77 degrees. The normal low is 72. The record low is 58 degrees, which was set in 1974. No precipitation fell today, which leaves the monthly total at 7.55 inches. This is 3.09 inches above the normal amount of 4.46 inches for June. The total precipitation for the year still stands at 23.63 inches, which is 4.08 inches below normal. Sunset tonight is at 8:27 p.m. Sunrise tomorrow is at 6:11 a.m. This is your NOAA Weather Radio, station WXJ97, operating on a frequency of 162.400 MHz, providing the latest weather information on a 24-hour basis. 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Now let's check on your local forecast. Tonight, clear. Lows in the upper 70s. South winds 5 to 10 miles per hour. Monday, mostly sunny. Hot with highs in the mid-90s. South winds 5 to 10 miles per hour. Monday night, clear.
Lows in the mid

70s. South winds around 5 miles per hour. Tuesday, sunny. Highs in the mid-90s. South winds around 5 miles per hour. Tuesday night, clear. Lows in the upper 70s. South winds around 5 miles per hour. Wednesday, mostly sunny. Hot with highs in the mid-90s. Wednesday night, mostly clear. Lows in the upper 70s. Thursday, mostly sunny with a slight chance of showers. A slight chance of thunderstorms in the afternoon. Hot with highs in the mid-90s. Chance of rain 20%. Thursday night, mostly clear. Lows in the mid-70s. Friday, partly cloudy. A slight chance of showers and thunderstorms in the morning. Hot with highs in the mid-90s. Chance of rain 20%. Friday night, mostly clear. Lows in the upper 70s. Independence Day, mostly sunny. A slight chance of showers and thunderstorms in the afternoon. Hot with highs in the mid-90s. Chance of rain 20%. Saturday night, mostly clear. Lows in the upper 70s. Sunday, partly cloudy with a chance of showers. A slight chance of thunderstorms in the morning, then a chance of thunderstorms in the afternoon. Hot with highs in the mid-90s. Chance of rain 40%. 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Be sure to follow us on Facebook. Here's a look at local weather conditions as of 9 p.m. At the top of the hour, skies were clear in Shreveport. The temperature was 90 degrees at the regional airport. The dew point was 73, making the relative humidity 58%. Winds were south at 12 miles an hour. The pressure was 29.91 inches and steady. In Bossier City, at Barksdale Air Force Base, skies were clear, with a temperature of 86 degrees. The dew point was 73, making the relative humidity 66%. Winds were south at 8 miles an hour. The pressure was 29.91 inches and rising. And in downtown Shreveport, skies were clear. The temperature was 88 degrees. And winds were south at 10 miles an hour. Once again in Shreveport, it was 90 degrees with clear skies at 9 p.m. Around the local area at 9 p.m., in Texarkana, clear and 87. Wind south at 8 miles an hour. El Dorado, clear and 84. Wind southeast at 5 miles an hour. Monroe, clear and 87. Wind south at 3 miles an hour. Natchitoches, clear and 83. Wind south at 6 miles an hour. Marshall, clear and 86. Wind south at 8 miles an hour. And at Longview, clear and 85 degrees. Wind southeast at 9 miles an hour. Elsewhere across the four-state area, over at Dallas, partly cloudy and 90. Oklahoma City, mostly cloudy and 85. Little Rock, partly cloudy and 85. Jackson, Mississippi, partly cloudy and 82. Baton Rouge, partly cloudy and 86. And at Houston, partly cloudy and 85 degrees. For the most current information, check us out on the web at www.weather.gov/sht. The Shreveport Climate Summary for this evening, as of 4 p.m., June 28, 2026. Today's high temperature was 94 degrees. The normal high is 93. The record high is 102 degrees, which was set in 2009. Today's low temperature was 77 degrees. The normal low is 72. The record low is 58 degrees, which was set in 1974. No precipitation fell today, which leaves the monthly total at 7.55 inches. This is 3.09 inches above the normal amount of 4.46 inches for June.
The total precipitation for the year still stands at 23.63 inches, which is 4.08 inches below normal. Sunset tonight is at 8:27 p.m. Sunrise tomorrow is at 6:11 a.m. Now let's check on your local forecast. Tonight, clear. Lows in the upper 70s. South winds 5 to 10 miles per hour. Monday, mostly sunny. Hot with highs in the mid-90s. South winds 5 to 10 miles per hour. Monday night, clear. Lows in the mid-70s. South winds around 5 miles per hour. Tuesday, sunny. Highs in the mid-90s. South winds around 5 miles per hour. Tuesday night, clear. Lows in the upper 70s. South winds around 5 miles per hour. Wednesday, mostly sunny. Hot with highs in the mid-90s. Wednesday night, mostly clear. Lows in the upper 70s. Thursday, mostly sunny with a slight chance of showers. A slight chance of thunderstorms in the afternoon. Hot with highs in the mid-90s. Chance of rain 20%. Thursday night, mostly clear. Lows in the mid-70s. Friday, partly cloudy. A slight chance of showers and thunderstorms in the morning. Hot with highs in the mid-90s. Chance of rain 20%. Friday night, mostly clear. Lows in the upper 70s. Independence Day, mostly sunny. A slight chance of showers and thunderstorms in the afternoon. Hot with highs in the mid-90s. Chance of rain 20%. Saturday night, mostly clear. Lows in the upper 70s. Sunday, partly cloudy with a chance of showers. A slight chance of thunderstorms in the morning, then a chance of thunderstorms in the afternoon. Hot with highs in the mid-90s. Chance of rain 40%. 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Be sure to follow us on Facebook. Here's a look at local weather conditions as of 9 p.m. At the top of the hour, skies were clear in Shreveport. The temperature was 90 degrees at the regional airport. The dew point was 73, making the relative humidity 58%. Winds were south at 12 miles an hour. The pressure was 29.91 inches and steady. In Bossier City, at Barksdale Air Force Base, skies were clear, with a temperature of 86 degrees. The dew point was 73, making the relative humidity 66%. Winds were south at 8 miles an hour. The pressure was 29.91 inches and rising. And in downtown Shreveport, skies were clear. The temperature was 88 degrees. And winds were south at 10 miles an hour. Once again in Shreveport, it was 90 degrees with clear skies at 9 p.m. Around the local area at 9 p.m., in Texarkana, clear and 87. Wind south at 8 miles an hour. El Dorado, clear and 84. Wind southeast at 5 miles an hour. Monroe, clear and 87. Wind south at 3 miles an hour. Natchitoches, clear and 83. Wind south at 6 miles an hour. Marshall, clear and 86. Wind south at 8 miles an hour. And at Longview, clear and 85 degrees. Wind southeast at 9 miles an hour. Elsewhere across the four-state area, over at Dallas, partly cloudy and 90. Oklahoma City, mostly cloudy and 85. Little Rock, partly cloudy and 85. Jackson, Mississippi, partly cloudy and 82. Baton Rouge, partly cloudy and 86. And at Houston, partly cloudy and 85 degrees. For the most current information, check us out on the web at www.weather.gov/sht. The Shreveport Climate Summary for this evening, as of 4 p.m., June 28, 2026.
Today's high temperature was 94 degrees. The normal high is 93. The record high is 102 degrees, which was set in 2009. Today's low temperature was 77 degrees. The normal low is 72. The record low is 58 degrees, which was set in 1974. No precipitation fell today, which leaves the monthly total at 7.55 inches. This is 3.09 inches above the normal amount of 4.46 inches for June. The total precipitation for the year still stands at 23.63 inches, which is 4.08 inches below normal. Sunset tonight is at 8:27 p.m. Sunrise tomorrow is at 6:11 a.m. Now let's check on your local forecast. Tonight, clear. Lows in the upper 70s. South winds 5 to 10 miles per hour. Monday, mostly sunny. Hot with highs in the mid-90s. South winds 5 to 10 miles per hour. Monday night, clear. Lows in the mid-70s. South winds around 5 miles per hour. Tuesday, sunny. Highs in the mid-90s. South winds around 5 miles per hour. Tuesday night, clear. Lows in the upper 70s. South winds around 5 miles per hour. Wednesday, mostly sunny. Hot with highs in the mid-90s. Wednesday night, mostly clear. Lows in the upper 70s. Thursday, mostly sunny with a slight chance of showers. A slight chance of thunderstorms in the afternoon. Hot with highs in the mid-90s. Chance of rain 20%. Thursday night, mostly clear. Lows in the mid-70s. Friday, partly cloudy. A slight chance of showers and thunderstorms in the morning. Hot with highs in the mid-90s. Chance of rain 20%. Friday night, mostly clear. Lows in the upper 70s. Independence Day, mostly sunny. A slight chance of showers and thunderstorms in the afternoon. Hot with highs in the mid-90s. Chance of rain 20%. Saturday night, mostly clear. Lows in the upper 70s. Sunday, partly cloudy with a chance of showers. A slight chance of thunderstorms in the morning, then a chance of thunderstorms in the afternoon. Hot with highs in the mid-90s. Chance of rain 40%. 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Be sure to follow us on Facebook. Here's a look at local weather conditions as of 9 p.m. At the top of the hour, skies were clear in Shreveport. The temperature was 90 degrees at the regional airport. The dew point was 73, making the relative humidity 58%. Winds were south at 12 miles an hour. The pressure was 29.91 inches and steady. In Bossier City, at Barksdale Air Force Base, skies were clear, with a temperature of 86 degrees. The dew point was 73, making the relative humidity 66%. Winds were south at 8 miles an hour. The pressure was 29.91 inches and rising. And in downtown Shreveport, skies were clear. The temperature was 88 degrees. And winds were south at 10 miles an hour. Once again in Shreveport, it was 90 degrees with clear skies at 9 p.m. This is your NOAA Weather Radio, station WXJ97, operating on a frequency of 162.400 MHz, providing the latest weather information on a 24-hour basis. 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Around the local area at 9 p.m. in Texarkana, clear and 87. Wind south at 8 miles an hour. El Dorado, clear and 84. Wind southeast at 5 miles an hour.
Monroe, clear and 87. Wind south at 3 miles an hour. Natchitoches, clear and 83. Wind south at 6 miles an hour. Marshall, clear and 86. Wind south at 8 miles an hour. And at Longview, clear and 85 degrees. Wind southeast at 9 miles an hour. Elsewhere across the four-state area, over at Dallas, partly cloudy and 90. Oklahoma City, mostly cloudy and 85. Little Rock, partly cloudy and 85. Jackson, Mississippi, partly cloudy and 82. Baton Rouge, partly cloudy and 86. And at Houston, partly cloudy and 85 degrees. For the most current information, check us out on the web at www.weather.gov/sht. The Shreveport Climate Summary for this evening, as of 4 p.m., June 28, 2026. Today's high temperature was 94 degrees. The normal high is 93. The record high is 102 degrees, which was set in 2009. Today's low temperature was 77 degrees. The normal low is 72. The record low is 58 degrees, which was set in 1974. No precipitation fell today, which leaves the monthly total at 7.55 inches. This is 3.09 inches above the normal amount of 4.46 inches for June. The total precipitation for the year still stands at 23.63 inches, which is 4.08 inches below normal. Sunset tonight is at 8:27 p.m. Sunrise tomorrow is at 6:11 a.m. Now let's check on your local forecast. Tonight, clear. Lows in the upper 70s. South winds 5 to 10 miles per hour. Monday, mostly sunny. Hot with highs in the mid-90s. South winds 5 to 10 miles per hour. Monday night, clear. Lows in the mid-70s. South winds around 5 miles per hour. Tuesday, sunny. Highs in the mid-90s. South winds around 5 miles per hour. Tuesday night, clear. Lows in the upper 70s. South winds around 5 miles per hour. Wednesday, mostly sunny. Hot with highs in the mid-90s. Wednesday night, mostly clear. Lows in the upper 70s. Thursday, mostly sunny with a slight chance of showers. A slight chance of thunderstorms in the afternoon. Hot with highs in the mid-90s. Chance of rain 20%. Thursday night, mostly clear. Lows in the mid-70s. Friday, partly cloudy. A slight chance of showers and thunderstorms in the morning. Hot with highs in the mid-90s. Chance of rain 20%. Friday night, mostly clear. Lows in the upper 70s. Independence Day, mostly sunny. A slight chance of showers and thunderstorms in the afternoon. Hot with highs in the mid-90s. Chance of rain 20%. Saturday night, mostly clear. Lows in the upper 70s. Sunday, partly cloudy with a chance of showers. A slight chance of thunderstorms in the morning, then a chance of thunderstorms in the afternoon. Hot with highs in the mid-90s. Chance of rain 40%. 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Be sure to follow us on Facebook. Here's a look at local weather conditions as of 9 p.m. At the top of the hour, skies were clear in Shreveport. The temperature was 90 degrees at the regional airport. The dew point was 73, making the relative humidity 58%. Winds were south at 12 miles an hour. The pressure was 29.91 inches and steady. In Bossier City, at Barksdale Air Force Base, skies were clear, with a temperature of 86 degrees. The dew point was 73, making the relative humidity 66%. Winds were south at 8 miles an hour.
The pressure was 29.91 inches and rising. And in downtown Shreveport, skies were clear. The temperature was 88 degrees. And winds were south at 10 miles an hour. Once again in Shreveport, it was 90 degrees with clear skies at 9 p.m. Around the local area at 9 p.m., in Texarkana, clear and 87. Wind south at 8 miles an hour. El Dorado, clear and 84. Wind southeast at 5 miles an hour. Monroe, clear and 87. Wind south at 3 miles an hour. Natchitoches, clear and 83. Wind south at 6 miles an hour. Marshall, clear and 86. Wind south at 8 miles an hour. And at Longview, clear and 85 degrees. Wind southeast at 9 miles an hour. Elsewhere across the four-state area, over at Dallas, partly cloudy and 90. Oklahoma City, mostly cloudy and 85. Little Rock, partly cloudy and 85. Jackson, Mississippi, partly cloudy and 82. Baton Rouge, partly cloudy and 86. And at Houston, partly cloudy and 85 degrees. For the most current information, check us out on the web at www.weather.gov/sht. The Shreveport Climate Summary for this evening, as of 4 p.m., June 28, 2026. Today's high temperature was 94 degrees. The normal high is 93. The record high is 102 degrees, which was set in 2009. Today's low temperature was 77 degrees. The normal low is 72. The record low is 58 degrees, which was set in 1974. No precipitation fell today, which leaves the monthly total at 7.55 inches. This is 3.09 inches above the normal amount of 4.46 inches for June. The total precipitation for the year still stands at 23.63 inches, which is 4.08 inches below normal. Sunset tonight is at 8:27 p.m. Sunrise tomorrow is at 6:11 a.m. Here is your area's open water boating forecast. Wind gusts may be higher. Tonight, clear. Lows in the upper 70s. South winds 10 to 15 miles per hour. Heat index readings 103 to 106. Monday, partly cloudy in the morning then clearing. Highs in the mid-90s. South winds 10 to 15 miles per hour. Heat index readings 102 to 105. Monday night, clear. Lows in the mid-70s. South winds 10 to 15 miles per hour. Heat index readings 101 to 104. Tuesday, sunny. Highs in the mid-90s. South winds 10 to 15 miles per hour. Tuesday night, clear. Lows in the upper 70s. South winds 10 to 15 miles per hour. Wednesday, mostly sunny. Highs in the mid-90s. Wednesday night, mostly clear. Lows in the mid-70s. Thursday, mostly sunny. A 20% chance of showers in the morning. Highs in the mid-90s. Thursday night, mostly clear. Lows in the mid-70s. Friday, partly cloudy. Highs in the mid-90s. Friday night, mostly clear. Lows in the mid-70s. Independence Day, mostly sunny. Highs in the upper 90s. Saturday night, mostly clear. Lows in the mid-70s. Sunday, partly cloudy. Chance of showers and slight chance of thunderstorms in the morning, then a chance of showers and thunderstorms in the afternoon. Highs in the mid-90s. Chance of precipitation 30%. Now let's check on your local forecast. Tonight, clear. Lows in the upper 70s. South winds 5 to 10 miles per hour. Monday, mostly sunny. Hot with highs in the mid-90s. South winds 5 to 10 miles per hour. Monday night, clear. Lows in the mid-70s.
South winds around 5 miles per hour. Tuesday, sunny. Highs in the mid-90s. South winds around 5 miles per hour. Tuesday night, clear. Lows in the upper 70s. South winds around 5 miles per hour. Wednesday, mostly sunny. Hot with highs in the mid-90s. Wednesday night, mostly clear. Lows in the upper 70s. Thursday, mostly sunny with a slight chance of showers. A slight chance of thunderstorms in the afternoon. Hot with highs in the mid-90s. Chance of rain 20%. Thursday night, mostly clear. Lows in the mid-70s. Friday, partly cloudy. A slight chance of showers and thunderstorms in the morning. Hot with highs in the mid-90s. Chance of rain 20%. Friday night, mostly clear. Lows in the upper 70s. Independence Day, mostly sunny. A slight chance of showers and thunderstorms in the afternoon. Hot with highs in the mid-90s. Chance of rain 20%. Saturday night, mostly clear. Lows in the upper 70s. Sunday, partly cloudy with a chance of showers. A slight chance of thunderstorms in the morning, then a chance of thunderstorms in the afternoon. Hot with highs in the mid-90s. Chance of rain 40%. 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Be sure to follow us on Facebook. Here's a look at local weather conditions as of 9 p.m. At the top of the hour, skies were clear in Shreveport. The temperature was 90 degrees at the regional airport. The dew point was 73, making the relative humidity 58%. Winds were south at 12 miles an hour. The pressure was 29.91 inches and steady. In Bossier City, at Barksdale Air Force Base, skies were clear, with a temperature of 86 degrees. The dew point was 73, making the relative humidity 66%. Winds were south at 8 miles an hour. The pressure was 29.91 inches and rising. And in downtown Shreveport, skies were clear. The temperature was 88 degrees. And winds were south at 10 miles an hour. Once again in Shreveport, it was 90 degrees with clear skies at 9 p.m. Around the local area at 9 p.m., in Texarkana, clear and 87. Wind south at 8 miles an hour. El Dorado, clear and 84. Wind southeast at 5 miles an hour. Monroe, clear and 87. Wind south at 3 miles an hour. Natchitoches, clear and 83. Wind south at 6 miles an hour. Marshall, clear and 86. Wind south at 8 miles an hour. And at Longview, clear and 85 degrees. Wind southeast at 9 miles an hour. Elsewhere across the four-state area, over at Dallas, partly cloudy and 90. Oklahoma City, mostly cloudy and 85. Little Rock, partly cloudy and 85. Jackson, Mississippi, partly cloudy and 82. Baton Rouge, partly cloudy and 86. And at Houston, partly cloudy and 85 degrees. 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Now let's check on your local forecast. Tonight, clear. Lows in the upper 70s. South winds 5 to 10 miles per hour. Monday, mostly sunny. Hot with highs in the mid-90s. South winds 5 to 10 miles per hour.
Monday night, clear. Lows in the mid-70s. South winds around 5 miles per hour. Tuesday, sunny. Highs in the mid-90s.

south winds around 5 miles per hour. Tuesday night, clear. Lows in the upper 70s. South winds around 5 miles per hour. Wednesday, mostly sunny. Hot with highs in the mid-90s. Wednesday night, mostly clear. Lows in the upper 70s. Thursday, mostly sunny with a slight chance of showers. A slight chance of thunderstorms in the afternoon. Hot with highs in the mid-90s. Chance of rain 20%. Thursday night, mostly clear. Lows in the mid-70s. Friday, partly cloudy. A slight chance of showers and thunderstorms in the morning. Hot with highs in the mid-90s. Chance of rain 20%. Friday night, mostly clear. Lows in the upper 70s. Independence Day, mostly sunny. A slight chance of showers and thunderstorms in the afternoon. Hot with highs in the mid-90s. Chance of rain 20%. Saturday night, mostly clear. Lows in the upper 70s. Sunday, partly cloudy with a chance of showers. A slight chance of thunderstorms in the morning, then a chance of thunderstorms in the afternoon. Hot with highs in the mid-90s. Chance of rain 40%. 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Be sure to follow us on Facebook. Here's a look at local weather conditions as of 9 p.m. At the top of the hour, skies were clear in Shreveport. The temperature was 90 degrees at the regional airport. The dew point was 73, making the relative humidity 58%. Winds were south at 12 miles an hour. The pressure was 29.91 inches and steady. In Bossier City, at Barksdale Air Force Base, skies were clear, with a temperature of 86 degrees. The dew point was 73, making the relative humidity 66%. Winds were south at 8 miles an hour. The pressure was 29.91 inches and rising. And in downtown Shreveport, skies were clear. The temperature was 88 degrees. And winds were south at 10 miles an hour. Once again in Shreveport, it was 90 degrees with clear skies at 9 p.m. Around the local area at 9 p.m., in Texarkana, clear and 87. Wind south at 8 miles an hour. El Dorado, clear and 84. Wind southeast at 5 miles an hour. Monroe, clear and 87. Wind south at 3 miles an hour. Natchitoches, clear and 83. Wind south at 6 miles an hour. Marshall, clear and 86. Wind south at 8 miles an hour. And at Longview, clear and 85 degrees. Wind southeast at 9 miles an hour. Elsewhere across the four-state area, over at Dallas, partly cloudy and 90. Oklahoma City, mostly cloudy and 85. Little Rock, partly cloudy and 85. Jackson, Mississippi, partly cloudy and 82. Baton Rouge, partly cloudy and 86. And at Houston, partly cloudy and 85 degrees. For the most current information, check us out on the web at www.weather.gov/sht. Now let's check on your local forecast. Tonight, clear. Lows in the upper 70s. South winds 5 to 10 miles per hour. Monday, mostly sunny. Hot with highs in the mid-90s. South winds 5 to 10 miles per hour. Monday night, clear. Lows in the mid-70s. South winds around 5 miles per hour. Tuesday, sunny. Highs in the mid-90s. South winds around 5 miles per hour. Tuesday night, clear. Lows in the upper 70s. South winds around 5 miles per hour. Wednesday, mostly sunny. Hot with highs in the mid-90s. Wednesday night, mostly clear. Lows in the upper 70s.
Thursday, mostly sunny with a slight chance of showers. A slight chance of thunderstorms in the afternoon. Hot with highs in the mid-90s. Chance of rain 20%. Thursday night, mostly clear. Lows in the mid-70s. Friday, partly cloudy. A slight chance of showers and thunderstorms in the morning. Hot with highs in the mid-90s. Chance of rain 20%. Friday night, mostly clear. Lows in the upper 70s. Independence Day, mostly sunny. A slight chance of showers and thunderstorms in the afternoon. Hot with highs in the mid-90s. Chance of rain 20%. Saturday night, mostly clear. Lows in the upper 70s. Sunday, partly cloudy with a chance of showers. A slight chance of thunderstorms in the morning, then a chance of thunderstorms in the afternoon. Hot with highs in the mid-90s. Chance of rain 40%. 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Be sure to follow us on Facebook. Here's a look at local weather conditions as of 10 p.m. At the top of the hour, at Shreveport, it was clear. Visibility 10 miles. Temperature was 84 degrees, dew point 73. Wind was south, at 12 miles an hour. And the pressure was 29.93 inches. In Bossier City, at Barksdale Air Force Base, skies were clear, with a temperature of 87 degrees. The dew point was 74, making the relative humidity 65%. Winds were south at 13 miles an hour. The pressure was 29.92 inches and rising. And in downtown Shreveport, skies were clear. The temperature was 87 degrees. And winds were south at 12 miles an hour, gusting to 22. Once again in Shreveport, it was 84 degrees with clear skies at 10 p.m. Around the local area at 10 p.m., in Texarkana, clear and 85. Wind southeast at 9 miles an hour. El Dorado, clear and 82. Wind southeast at 5 miles an hour. Monroe, clear and 85. Wind south at 3 miles an hour. Natchitoches, clear and 82. Wind calm. Marshall, clear and 84. Wind south at 6 miles an hour. And at Longview, clear and 84 degrees. Wind south at 12 miles an hour. Elsewhere across the four-state area, over at Dallas, partly cloudy and 88. Oklahoma City, partly cloudy and 83. Little Rock, clear and 83. Jackson, Mississippi, clear and 80. Baton Rouge, partly cloudy and 84. And at Houston, partly cloudy and 84 degrees. For the most current information, check us out on the web at www.weather.gov/sht. Now let's check on your local forecast. Tonight, clear. Lows in the upper 70s. South winds 5 to 10 miles per hour. Monday, mostly sunny. Hot with highs in the mid-90s. South winds 5 to 10 miles per hour. Monday night, clear. Lows in the mid-70s. South winds around 5 miles per hour. Tuesday, sunny. Highs in the mid-90s. South winds around 5 miles per hour. Tuesday night, clear. Lows in the upper 70s. South winds around 5 miles per hour. Wednesday, mostly sunny. Hot with highs in the mid-90s. Wednesday night, mostly clear. Lows in the upper 70s. Thursday, mostly sunny with a slight chance of showers. A slight chance of thunderstorms in the afternoon. Hot with highs in the mid-90s. Chance of rain 20%. Thursday night, mostly clear. Lows in the mid-70s. Friday, partly cloudy. A slight chance of showers and thunderstorms in the morning. Hot with highs in the mid-90s.
Chance of rain 20%. Friday night.

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Be sure to follow us on Facebook. Here's a look at local weather conditions as of 10 p.m. At the top of the hour, at Shreveport, it was clear. Visibility 10 miles. Temperature was 84 degrees, dew point 73. Wind was south, at 12 miles an hour. And the pressure was 29.93 inches. In Bossier City, at Barksdale Air Force Base, skies were clear, with a temperature of 87 degrees. The dew point was 74, making the relative humidity 65%. Winds were south at 13 miles an hour. The pressure was 29.92 inches and rising. And in downtown Shreveport, skies were clear. The temperature was 87 degrees. And winds were south at 12 miles an hour, gusting to 22. Once again in Shreveport, it was 84 degrees with clear skies at 10 p.m. Around the local area at 10 p.m., in Texarkana, clear and 85. Wind southeast at 9 miles an hour. El Dorado, clear and 82. Wind southeast at 5 miles an hour. Monroe, clear and 85. Wind south at 3 miles an hour. Nacogdoches, clear and 82. Wind calm. Marshall, clear and 84. Wind south at 6 miles an hour. And at Longview, clear and 84 degrees. Wind south at 12 miles an hour. Elsewhere across the four-state area, over at Dallas, partly cloudy and 88. Oklahoma City, partly cloudy and 83. Little Rock, clear and 83. Jackson, Mississippi, clear and 80. Baton Rouge, partly cloudy and 84. And at Houston, partly cloudy and 84 degrees. For the most current information, check us out on the web at www.weather.gov/sht. Now let's check on your local forecast. Tonight, clear. Lows in the upper 70s. South winds 5 to 10 miles per hour. Monday, mostly sunny. Hot with highs in the mid-90s. South winds 5 to 10 miles per hour. Monday night, clear. Lows in the mid-70s. South winds around 5 miles per hour. Tuesday, sunny. Highs in the mid-90s. South winds around 5 miles per hour. Tuesday night, clear. Lows in the upper 70s. South winds around 5 miles per hour. Wednesday, mostly sunny. Hot with highs in the mid-90s. Wednesday night, mostly clear. Lows in the upper 70s. Thursday, mostly sunny with a slight chance of showers. A slight chance of thunderstorms in the afternoon. Hot with highs in the mid-90s. Chance of rain 20%. Thursday night, mostly clear. Lows in the mid-70s. Friday, partly cloudy. A slight chance of showers and thunderstorms in the morning. Hot with highs in the mid-90s. Chance of rain 20%. Friday night, mostly clear. Lows in the upper 70s. Independence Day, mostly sunny. A slight chance of showers and thunderstorms in the afternoon. Hot with highs in the mid-90s. Chance of rain 20%. Saturday night, mostly clear. Lows in the upper 70s. Sunday, partly cloudy with a chance of showers. A slight chance of thunderstorms in the morning, then a chance of thunderstorms in the afternoon. Hot with highs in the mid-90s. Chance of rain 40%. 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

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Be sure to follow us on Facebook. Here's a look at local weather conditions as of 10 p.m. At the top of the hour, at Shreveport, it was clear. Visibility 10 miles. Temperature was 84 degrees, dew point 73. Wind was south, at 12 miles an hour. And the pressure was 29.93 inches. In Bossier City, at Barksdale Air Force Base, skies were clear, with a temperature of 87 degrees. The dew point was 74, making the relative humidity 65%. Winds were south at 13 miles an hour. The pressure was 29.92 inches and rising. And in downtown Shreveport, skies were clear. The temperature was 87 degrees. And winds were south at 12 miles an hour, gusting to 22. Once again in Shreveport, it was 84 degrees with clear skies at 10 p.m. Around the local area at 10 p.m., in Texarkana, clear and 85. Wind southeast at 9 miles an hour. El Dorado, clear and 82. Wind southeast at 5 miles an hour. Monroe, clear and 85. Wind south at 3 miles an hour. Natchitoches, clear and 82. Wind calm. Marshall, clear and 84. Wind south at 6 miles an hour. And at Longview, clear and 84 degrees. Wind south at 12 miles an hour. Elsewhere across the four-state area, over at Dallas, partly cloudy and 88. Oklahoma City, partly cloudy and 83. Little Rock, clear and 83. Jackson, Mississippi, clear and 80. Baton Rouge, partly cloudy and 84. And at Houston, partly cloudy and 84 degrees. For the most current information, check us out on the web at www.weather.gov/sht. Now let's check on your local forecast. Tonight, clear. Lows in the upper 70s. South winds 5 to 10 miles per hour. Monday, mostly sunny. Hot with highs in the mid-90s. South winds 5 to 10 miles per hour. Monday night, clear. Lows in the mid-70s. South winds around 5 miles per hour. Tuesday, sunny. Highs in the mid-90s. South winds around 5 miles per hour. Tuesday night, clear. Lows in the upper 70s. South winds around 5 miles per hour. Wednesday, mostly sunny. Hot with highs in the mid-90s. Wednesday night, mostly clear. Lows in the upper 70s. Thursday, mostly sunny with a slight chance of showers. A slight chance of thunderstorms in the afternoon. Hot with highs in the mid-90s. Chance of rain 20%. Thursday night, mostly clear. Lows in the mid-70s. Friday, partly cloudy. A slight chance of showers and thunderstorms in the morning. Hot with highs in the mid-90s. Chance of rain 20%. Friday night, mostly clear. Lows in the upper 70s. Independence Day, mostly sunny. A slight chance of showers and thunderstorms in the afternoon. Hot with highs in the mid-90s. Chance of rain 20%. Saturday night, mostly clear. Lows in the upper 70s. Sunday, partly cloudy with a chance of showers. A slight chance of thunderstorms in the morning, then a chance of thunderstorms in the afternoon. Hot with highs in the mid-90s. Chance of rain 40%. 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Be sure to follow us on Facebook. Here's a look at local weather conditions as of 10 p.m. At the top of the hour, at Shreveport, it was clear. Visibility 10 miles.
Temperature was 84 degrees, dew point 73. Wind was south, at 12 miles an hour. And the pressure was 29.93 inches. In Bossier City, at Barksdale Air Force Base, skies were clear, with a temperature of 87 degrees. The dew point was 74, making the relative humidity 65%. Winds were south at 13 miles an hour. The pressure was 29.92 inches and rising. And in downtown Shreveport, skies were clear. The temperature was 87 degrees. And winds were south at 12 miles an hour, gusting to 22. Once again in Shreveport, it was 84 degrees with clear skies at 10 p.m. Around the local area at 10 p.m., in Texarkana, clear and 85. Wind southeast at 9 miles an hour. El Dorado, clear and 82. Wind southeast at 5 miles an hour. Monroe, clear and 85. Wind south at 3 miles an hour. Nacogdoches, clear and 82. Wind calm. Marshall, clear and 84. Wind south at 6 miles an hour. And at Longview, clear and 84 degrees. Wind south at 12 miles an hour. Elsewhere across the four-state area, over at Dallas, partly cloudy and 88. Oklahoma City, partly cloudy and 83. Little Rock, clear and 83. Jackson, Mississippi, clear and 80. Baton Rouge, partly cloudy and 84. And at Houston, partly cloudy and 84 degrees. For the most current information, check us out on the web at www.weather.gov/sht. Here is your area's open water boating forecast. Wind gusts may be higher. Tonight, clear. Lows in the upper 70s. South winds 10 to 15 miles per hour. Heat index readings 103 to 106. Monday, partly cloudy in the morning then clearing. Highs in the mid-90s. South winds 10 to 15 miles per hour. Heat index readings 102 to 105. Monday night, clear. Lows in the mid-70s. South winds 10 to 15 miles per hour. Heat index readings 101 to 104. Tuesday, sunny. Highs in the mid-90s. South winds 10 to 15 miles per hour. Tuesday night, clear. Lows in the upper 70s. South winds 10 to 15 miles per hour. Wednesday, mostly sunny. Highs in the mid-90s. Wednesday night, mostly clear. Lows in the mid-70s. Thursday, mostly sunny. A 20% chance of showers in the morning. Highs in the mid-90s. Thursday night, mostly clear. Lows in the mid-70s. Friday, partly cloudy. Highs in the mid-90s. Friday night, mostly clear. Lows in the mid-70s. Independence Day, mostly sunny. Highs in the upper 90s. Saturday night, mostly clear. Lows in the mid-70s. Sunday, partly cloudy. Chance of showers and slight chance of thunderstorms in the morning, then a chance of showers and thunderstorms in the afternoon. Highs in the mid-90s. Chance of precipitation 30%. Now let's check on your local forecast. Tonight, clear. Lows in the upper 70s. South winds 5 to 10 miles per hour. Monday, mostly sunny. Hot with highs in the mid-90s. South winds 5 to 10 miles per hour. Monday night, clear. South winds 5 to 10 miles per hour. Monday night, clear. Lows in the mid-70s. South winds around 5 miles per hour. Tuesday, sunny. Highs in the mid-90s. South winds around 5 miles per hour. Tuesday night, clear. Lows in the upper 70s. South winds around 5 miles per hour. Wednesday, mostly sunny. Hot with highs in the mid-90s.
Wednesday night, mostly clear.

Lows in the upper 70s. Thursday, mostly sunny with a slight chance of showers. A slight chance of thunderstorms in the afternoon. Hot with highs in the mid-90s. Chance of rain 20%. Thursday night, mostly clear. Lows in the mid-70s. Friday, partly cloudy. A slight chance of showers and thunderstorms in the morning. Hot with highs in the mid-90s. Chance of rain 20%. Friday night, mostly clear. Lows in the upper 70s. Independence Day, mostly sunny. A slight chance of showers and thunderstorms in the afternoon. Hot with highs in the mid-90s. Chance of rain 20%. Saturday night, mostly clear. Lows in the upper 70s. Sunday, partly cloudy with a chance of showers. A slight chance of thunderstorms in the morning, then a chance of thunderstorms in the afternoon. Hot with highs in the mid-90s. Chance of rain 40%. 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Be sure to follow us on Facebook. Here's a look at local weather conditions as of 10 p.m. At the top of the hour, at Shreveport, it was clear. Visibility 10 miles. Temperature was 84 degrees, dew point 73. Wind was south, at 12 miles an hour. And the pressure was 29.93 inches. In Bossier City, at Barksdale Air Force Base, skies were clear, with a temperature of 87 degrees. The dew point was 74, making the relative humidity 65%. Winds were south at 13 miles an hour. The pressure was 29.92 inches and rising. And in downtown Shreveport, skies were clear. The temperature was 87 degrees. And winds were south at 12 miles an hour, gusting to 22. Once again in Shreveport, it was 84 degrees with clear skies at 10 p.m. Around the local area at 10 p.m., in Texarkana, clear and 85. Wind southeast at 9 miles an hour. El Dorado, clear and 82. Wind southeast at 5 miles an hour. Monroe, clear and 85. Wind south at 3 miles an hour. Natchitoches, clear and 82. Wind calm. Marshall, clear and 84. Wind south at 6 miles an hour. And at Longview, clear and 84 degrees. Wind south at 12 miles an hour. Elsewhere across the four-state area, over at Dallas, partly cloudy and 88. Oklahoma City, partly cloudy and 83. Little Rock, clear and 83. Jackson, Mississippi, clear and 80. Baton Rouge, partly cloudy and 84. And at Houston, partly cloudy and 84 degrees. 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Now let's check on your local forecast. Tonight, clear. Lows in the upper 70s. South winds 5 to 10 miles per hour. Monday, mostly sunny. Hot with highs in the mid-90s. South winds 5 to 10 miles per hour. Monday night, clear. Lows in the mid-70s. South winds around 5 miles per hour. Tuesday, sunny. Highs in the mid-90s. South winds around 5 miles per hour. Tuesday night, clear. Lows in the upper 70s. South winds around 5 miles per hour. Wednesday, mostly sunny. Hot with highs in the mid-90s.
Wednesday night, mostly clear. Lows in the upper 70s. Thursday, mostly sunny with a slight chance of showers. A slight chance of thunderstorms in the afternoon. Hot with highs in the mid-90s. Chance of rain 20%. Thursday night, mostly clear. Lows in the mid-70s. Friday, partly cloudy. A slight chance of showers and thunderstorms in the morning. Hot with highs in the mid-90s. Chance of rain 20%. Friday night, mostly clear. Lows in the upper 70s. Independence Day, mostly sunny. A slight chance of showers and thunderstorms in the afternoon. Hot with highs in the mid-90s. Chance of rain 20%. Saturday night, mostly clear. Lows in the upper 70s. Sunday, partly cloudy with a chance of showers. A slight chance of thunderstorms in the morning, then a chance of thunderstorms in the afternoon. Hot with highs in the mid-90s. Chance of rain 40%. 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Be sure to follow us on Facebook. Here's a look at local weather conditions as of 10 p.m. At the top of the hour, at Shreveport, it was clear. Visibility 10 miles. Temperature was 84 degrees, dew point 73. Wind was south, at 12 miles an hour. And the pressure was 29.93 inches. In Bossier City, at Barksdale Air Force Base, skies were clear, with a temperature of 87 degrees. The dew point was 74, making the relative humidity 65%. Winds were south at 13 miles an hour. The pressure was 29.92 inches and rising. And in downtown Shreveport, skies were clear. The temperature was 87 degrees. And winds were south at 12 miles an hour, gusting to 22. Once again in Shreveport, it was 84 degrees with clear skies at 10 p.m. Around the local area at 10 p.m., in Texarkana, clear and 85. Wind southeast at 9 miles an hour. El Dorado, clear and 82. Wind southeast at 5 miles an hour. Monroe, clear and 85. Wind south at 3 miles an hour. Nacogdoches, clear and 82. Wind calm. Marshall, clear and 84. Wind south at 6 miles an hour. And at Longview, clear and 84 degrees. Wind south at 12 miles an hour. Elsewhere across the four-state area, over at Dallas, partly cloudy and 88. Oklahoma City, partly cloudy and 83. Little Rock, clear and 83. Jackson, Mississippi, clear and 80. Baton Rouge, partly cloudy and 84. And at Houston, partly cloudy and 84 degrees. For the most current information, check us out on the web at www.weather.gov/sht. Now let's check on your local forecast. Tonight, clear. Lows in the upper 70s. South winds 5 to 10 miles per hour. Monday, mostly sunny. Hot with highs in the mid-90s. South winds 5 to 10 miles per hour. Monday night, clear. Lows in the mid-70s. South winds around 5 miles per hour. Tuesday, sunny. Highs in the mid-90s. South winds around 5 miles per hour. Tuesday night, clear. Lows in the upper 70s. South winds around 5 miles per hour. Wednesday, mostly sunny. Hot with highs in the mid-90s. Wednesday night, mostly clear. Lows in the upper 70s. Thursday, mostly sunny with a slight chance of showers. A slight chance of thunderstorms in the afternoon. Hot with highs in the mid-90s. Chance of rain 20%. Thursday night, mostly clear. Lows in the mid-70s. Friday, partly cloudy.
a slight chance of showers and thunderstorms in the morning. Hot with highs in the mid-90s. Chance of rain 20%. Friday night, mostly clear. Lows in the upper 70s. Independence Day, mostly sunny. A slight chance of showers and thunderstorms in the afternoon. Hot with highs in the mid-90s. Chance of rain 20%. Saturday night, mostly clear. Lows in the upper 70s. Sunday, partly cloudy with a chance of showers. A slight chance of thunderstorms in the morning, then a chance of thunderstorms in the afternoon. Hot with highs in the mid-90s. Chance of rain 40%. 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Be sure to follow us on Facebook. Here's a look at local weather conditions as of 10 p.m. At the top of the hour, at Shreveport, it was clear. Visibility 10 miles. Temperature was 84 degrees, dew point 73. Wind was south, at 12 miles an hour. And the pressure was 29.93 inches. In Bossier City, at Barksdale Air Force Base, skies were clear, with a temperature of 87 degrees. The dew point was 74, making the relative humidity 65%. Winds were south at 13 miles an hour. The pressure was 29.92 inches and rising. And in downtown Shreveport, skies were clear. The temperature was 87 degrees. And winds were south at 12 miles an hour, gusting to 22. Once again in Shreveport, it was 84 degrees with clear skies at 10 p.m. Around the local area at 10 p.m., in Texarkana, clear and 85. Wind southeast at 9 miles an hour. El Dorado, clear and 82. Wind southeast at 5 miles an hour. Monroe, clear and 85. Wind south at 3 miles an hour. Nacogdoches, clear and 82. Wind calm. Marshall, clear and 84. Wind south at 6 miles an hour. And at Longview, clear and 84 degrees. Wind south at 12 miles an hour. Elsewhere across the four-state area, over at Dallas, partly cloudy and 88. Oklahoma City, partly cloudy and 83. Little Rock, clear and 83. Jackson, Mississippi, clear and 80. Baton Rouge, partly cloudy and 84. And at Houston, partly cloudy and 84 degrees. For the most current information, check us out on the web at www.weather.gov/sht. Now let's check on your local forecast. Tonight, clear. Lows in the upper 70s. South winds 5 to 10 miles per hour. Monday, mostly sunny. Hot with highs in the mid-90s. South winds 5 to 10 miles per hour. Monday night, clear. Lows in the mid-70s. South winds around 5 miles per hour. Tuesday, sunny. Highs in the mid-90s. South winds around 5 miles per hour. Tuesday night, clear. Lows in the upper 70s. South winds around 5 miles per hour. Wednesday, mostly sunny. Hot with highs in the mid-90s. Wednesday night, mostly clear. Lows in the upper 70s. Thursday, mostly sunny with a slight chance of showers. A slight chance of thunderstorms in the afternoon. Hot with highs in the mid-90s. Chance of rain 20%. Thursday night, mostly clear. Lows in the mid-70s. Friday, partly cloudy. A slight chance of showers and thunderstorms in the morning. Hot with highs in the mid-90s. Chance of rain 20%. Friday night, mostly clear. Lows in the upper 70s. Independence Day, mostly sunny. A slight chance of showers and thunderstorms in the afternoon. Hot with highs in the mid-90s. Chance of rain 20%.
Saturday night, mostly clear.

lows in the upper 70s. Sunday, partly cloudy with a chance of showers. A slight chance of thunderstorms in the morning, then a chance of thunderstorms in the afternoon. Hot with highs in the mid-90s. Chance of rain 40%. 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Be sure to follow us on Facebook. Here's a look at local weather conditions as of 10 p.m. At the top of the hour, at Shreveport, it was clear. Visibility 10 miles. Temperature was 84 degrees, dew point 73. Wind was south, at 12 miles an hour. And the pressure was 29.93 inches. In Bossier City, at Barksdale Air Force Base, skies were clear, with a temperature of 87 degrees. The dew point was 74, making the relative humidity 65%. Winds were south at 13 miles an hour. The pressure was 29.92 inches and rising. And in downtown Shreveport, skies were clear. The temperature was 87 degrees. And winds were south at 12 miles an hour, gusting to 22. Once again in Shreveport, it was 84 degrees with clear skies at 10 p.m. Around the local area at 10 p.m., in Texarkana, clear and 85. Wind southeast at 9 miles an hour. El Dorado, clear and 82. Wind southeast at 5 miles an hour. Monroe, clear and 85. Wind south at 3 miles an hour. Nacogdoches, clear and 82. Wind calm. Marshall, clear and 84. Wind south at 6 miles an hour. And at Longview, clear and 84 degrees. Wind south at 12 miles an hour. Elsewhere across the four-state area, over at Dallas, partly cloudy and 88. Oklahoma City, partly cloudy and 83. Little Rock, clear and 83. Jackson, Mississippi, clear and 80. Baton Rouge, partly cloudy and 84. And at Houston, partly cloudy and 84 degrees. For the most current information, check us out on the web at www.weather.gov/sht. Now let's check on your local forecast. Tonight, clear. Lows in the upper 70s. South winds 5 to 10 miles per hour. Monday, mostly sunny. Hot with highs in the mid-90s. South winds 5 to 10 miles per hour. Monday night, clear. Lows in the mid-70s. South winds around 5 miles per hour. Tuesday, sunny. Highs in the mid-90s. South winds around 5 miles per hour. Tuesday night, clear. Lows in the upper 70s. South winds around 5 miles per hour. Wednesday, mostly sunny. Hot with highs in the mid-90s. Wednesday night, mostly clear. Lows in the upper 70s. Thursday, mostly sunny with a slight chance of showers. A slight chance of thunderstorms in the afternoon. Hot with highs in the mid-90s. Chance of rain 20%. Thursday night, mostly clear. Lows in the mid-70s. Friday, partly cloudy. A slight chance of showers and thunderstorms in the morning. Hot with highs in the mid-90s. Chance of rain 20%. Friday night, mostly clear. Lows in the upper 70s. Independence Day, mostly sunny. A slight chance of showers and thunderstorms in the afternoon. Hot with highs in the mid-90s. Chance of rain 20%. Saturday night, mostly clear. Lows in the upper 70s. Sunday, partly cloudy with a chance of showers. A slight chance of thunderstorms in the morning, then a chance of thunderstorms in the afternoon. Hot with highs in the mid-90s. Chance of rain 40%. 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
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Be sure to follow us on Facebook. Here's a look at local weather conditions as of 10 p.m. At the top of the hour, at Shreveport, it was clear. Visibility 10 miles. Temperature was 84 degrees, dew point 73. Wind was south, at 12 miles an hour. And the pressure was 29.93 inches. In Bossier City, at Barksdale Air Force Base, skies were clear, with a temperature of 87 degrees. The dew point was 74, making the relative humidity 65%. Winds were south at 13 miles an hour. The pressure was 29.92 inches and rising. And in downtown Shreveport, skies were clear. The temperature was 87 degrees. And winds were south at 12 miles an hour, gusting to 22. Once again in Shreveport, it was 84 degrees with clear skies at 10 p.m. Around the local area at 10 p.m., in Texarkana, clear and 85. Wind southeast at 9 miles an hour. El Dorado, clear and 82. Wind southeast at 5 miles an hour. Monroe, clear and 85. Wind south at 3 miles an hour. Natchitoches, clear and 82. Wind calm. Marshall, clear and 84. Wind south at 6 miles an hour. And at Longview, clear and 84 degrees. Wind south at 12 miles an hour. Elsewhere across the four-state area, over at Dallas, partly cloudy and 88. Oklahoma City, partly cloudy and 83. Little Rock, clear and 83. Jackson, Mississippi, clear and 80. Baton Rouge, partly cloudy and 84. And at Houston, partly cloudy and 84 degrees. For the most current information, check us out on the web at www.weather.gov/SHP. Now let's check on your local forecast. Tonight, clear. Lows in the upper 70s. South winds 5 to 10 miles per hour. Monday, mostly sunny. Hot with highs in the mid-90s. South winds 5 to 10 miles per hour. Monday night, clear. Lows in the mid-70s. South winds around 5 miles per hour. Tuesday, sunny. Highs in the mid-90s. South winds around 5 miles per hour. Tuesday night, clear. Lows in the upper 70s. South winds around 5 miles per hour. Wednesday, mostly sunny. Hot with highs in the mid-90s. Wednesday night, mostly clear. Lows in the upper 70s. Thursday, mostly sunny with a slight chance of showers. A slight chance of thunderstorms in the afternoon. Hot with highs in the mid-90s. Chance of rain 20%. Thursday night, mostly clear. Lows in the mid-70s. Friday, partly cloudy. A slight chance of showers and thunderstorms in the morning. Hot with highs in the mid-90s. Chance of rain 20%. Friday night, mostly clear. Lows in the upper 70s. Independence Day, mostly sunny. A slight chance of showers and thunderstorms in the afternoon. Hot with highs in the mid-90s. Chance of rain 20%. Saturday night, mostly clear. Lows in the upper 70s. Sunday, partly cloudy with a chance of showers. A slight chance of thunderstorms in the morning, then a chance of thunderstorms in the afternoon. Hot with highs in the mid-90s. Chance of rain 40%. 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
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Be sure to follow us on Facebook. Here's a look at local weather conditions as of 10 p.m. At the top of the hour, at Shreveport, it was clear. Visibility 10 miles. Temperature was 84 degrees, dew point 73. Wind was south, at 12 miles an hour. And the pressure was 29.93 inches. In Bossier City, at Barksdale Air Force Base, skies were clear, with a temperature of 87 degrees. The dew point was 74, making the relative humidity 65%. Winds were south at 13 miles an hour. The pressure was 29.92 inches and rising. And in downtown Shreveport, skies were clear. The temperature was 87 degrees. And winds were south at 12 miles an hour, gusting to 22. Once again in Shreveport, it was 84 degrees with clear skies at 10 p.m. Around the local area at 10 p.m., in Texarkana, clear and 85. Wind southeast at 9 miles an hour. El Dorado, clear and 82. Wind southeast at 5 miles an hour. Monroe, clear and 85. Wind south at 3 miles an hour. Nacogdoches, clear and 82. Wind calm. Marshall, clear and 84. Wind south at 6 miles an hour. And at Longview, clear and 84 degrees. Wind south at 12 miles an hour. Elsewhere across the four-state area, over at Dallas, partly cloudy and 88. Oklahoma City, partly cloudy and 83. Little Rock, clear and 83. Jackson, Mississippi, clear and 80. Baton Rouge, partly cloudy and 84. And at Houston, partly cloudy and 84 degrees. For the most current information, check us out on the web at www.weather.gov/sht. Here is your area's open water boating forecast. Wind gusts may be higher. Tonight, clear. Lows in the upper 70s. South winds 10 to 15 miles per hour. Heat index readings 103 to 106. Monday, partly cloudy in the morning, then clearing. Highs in the mid-90s. South winds 10 to 15 miles per hour. Heat index readings 102 to 105. Monday night, clear. Lows in the mid-70s. South winds 10 to 15 miles per hour. Heat index readings 101 to 104. Tuesday, sunny. Highs in the mid-90s. South winds 10 to 15 miles per hour. Tuesday night, clear. Lows in the upper 70s. South winds 10 to 15 miles per hour. Wednesday, mostly sunny. Highs in the mid-90s. Wednesday night, mostly clear. Lows in the mid-70s. Thursday, mostly sunny. A 20% chance of showers in the morning. Highs in the mid-90s. Thursday night, mostly clear. Lows in the mid-70s. Friday, partly cloudy. Highs in the mid-90s. Friday night, mostly clear. Lows in the mid-70s. Independence Day, mostly sunny. Highs in the upper 90s. Saturday night, mostly clear. Lows in the mid-70s. Sunday, partly cloudy. Chance of showers and slight chance of thunderstorms in the morning, then a chance of showers and thunderstorms in the afternoon. Highs in the mid-90s. Chance of precipitation 30%. Now let's check on your local forecast. Tonight, clear. Lows in the upper 70s. South winds 5 to 10 miles per hour. Monday, mostly sunny. Hot with highs in the mid-90s. South winds 5 to 10 miles per hour. Monday night, clear. Lows in the mid-70s. South winds around 5 miles per hour. Tuesday, sunny. Highs in the mid-90s. South winds around 5 miles per hour.
Tuesday night, clear. Lows in the upper 70s. South winds around 5 miles per hour. Wednesday, mostly sunny. Hot with highs in the mid-90s. Wednesday night, mostly clear. Lows in the upper 70s. Thursday, mostly sunny with a slight chance of showers. A slight chance of thunderstorms in the afternoon. Hot with highs in the mid-90s. Chance of rain 20%. Thursday night, mostly clear. Lows in the mid-70s. Friday, partly cloudy. A slight chance of showers and thunderstorms in the morning. Hot with highs in the mid-90s. Chance of rain 20%. Friday night, mostly clear. Lows in the upper 70s. Independence Day, mostly sunny. A slight chance of showers and thunderstorms in the afternoon. Hot with highs in the mid-90s. Chance of rain 20%. Saturday night, mostly clear. Lows in the upper 70s. Sunday, partly cloudy with a chance of showers. A slight chance of thunderstorms in the morning, then a chance of thunderstorms in the afternoon. Hot with highs in the mid-90s. Chance of rain 40%. 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Be sure to follow us on Facebook. Here's a look at local weather conditions as of 10 p.m. At the top of the hour, at Shreveport, it was clear. Visibility 10 miles. Temperature was 84 degrees, dew point 73. Wind was south, at 12 miles an hour. And the pressure was 29.93 inches. In Bossier City, at Barksdale Air Force Base, skies were clear, with a temperature of 87 degrees. The dew point was 74, making the relative humidity 65%. Winds were south at 13 miles an hour. The pressure was 29.92 inches and rising. And in downtown Shreveport, skies were clear. The temperature was 87 degrees. And winds were south at 12 miles an hour, gusting to 22. Once again in Shreveport, it was 84 degrees with clear skies at 10 p.m. Around the local area at 10 p.m., in Texarkana, clear and 85. Wind southeast at 9 miles an hour. El Dorado, clear and 82. Wind southeast at 5 miles an hour. Monroe, clear and 85. Wind south at 3 miles an hour. Natchitoches, clear and 82. Wind calm. Marshall, clear and 84. Wind south at 6 miles an hour. And at Longview, clear and 84 degrees. Wind south at 12 miles an hour. Elsewhere across the four-state area, over at Dallas, partly cloudy and 88. Oklahoma City, partly cloudy and 83. Little Rock, clear and 83. Jackson, Mississippi, clear and 80. Baton Rouge, partly cloudy and 84. And at Houston, partly cloudy and 84 degrees. For the most current information, check us out on the web at www.weather.gov/sht. 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Now let's check on your local forecast. Tonight, clear. Lows in the upper 70s. South winds 5 to 10 miles per hour. Monday, mostly sunny. Hot with highs in the mid-90s. South winds 5 to 10 miles per hour. Monday night, clear. Lows in the mid-70s. South winds around 5 miles per hour. Tuesday, sunny. Highs in the mid-90s.
South winds around 5 miles per hour.

Tuesday night, clear. Lows in the upper 70s. South winds around 5 miles per hour. Wednesday, mostly sunny. Hot with highs in the mid-90s. Wednesday night, mostly clear. Lows in the upper 70s. Thursday, mostly sunny with a slight chance of showers. A slight chance of thunderstorms in the afternoon. Hot with highs in the mid-90s. Chance of rain 20%. Thursday night, mostly clear. Lows in the mid-70s. Friday, partly cloudy. A slight chance of showers and thunderstorms in the morning. Hot with highs in the mid-90s. Chance of rain 20%. Friday night, mostly clear. Lows in the upper 70s. Independence Day, mostly sunny. A slight chance of showers and thunderstorms in the afternoon. Hot with highs in the mid-90s. Chance of rain 20%. Saturday night, mostly clear. Lows in the upper 70s. Sunday, partly cloudy with a chance of showers. A slight chance of thunderstorms in the morning, then a chance of thunderstorms in the afternoon. Hot with highs in the mid-90s. Chance of rain 40%. 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Be sure to follow us on Facebook. Here's a look at local weather conditions as of 10 p.m. At the top of the hour, at Shreveport, it was clear. Visibility 10 miles. Temperature was 84 degrees, dew point 73. Wind was south, at 12 miles an hour. And the pressure was 29.93 inches. In Bossier City, at Barksdale Air Force Base, skies were clear, with a temperature of 87 degrees. The dew point was 74, making the relative humidity 65%. Winds were south at 13 miles an hour. The pressure was 29.92 inches and rising. And in downtown Shreveport, skies were clear. The temperature was 87 degrees. And winds were south at 12 miles an hour, gusting to 22. Once again in Shreveport, it was 84 degrees with clear skies at 10 p.m. Around the local area at 10 p.m., in Texarkana, clear and 85. Wind southeast at 9 miles an hour. El Dorado, clear and 82. Wind southeast at 5 miles an hour. Monroe, clear and 85. Wind south at 3 miles an hour. Nacogdoches, clear and 82. Wind calm. Marshall, clear and 84. Wind south at 6 miles an hour. And at Longview, clear and 84 degrees. Wind south at 12 miles an hour. Elsewhere across the four-state area, over at Dallas, partly cloudy and 88. Oklahoma City, partly cloudy and 83. Little Rock, clear and 83. Jackson, Mississippi, clear and 80. Baton Rouge, partly cloudy and 84. And at Houston, partly cloudy and 84 degrees. For the most current information, check us out on the web at www.weather.gov/sht. Now let's check on your local forecast. Tonight, clear. Lows in the upper 70s. South winds 5 to 10 miles per hour. Monday, mostly sunny. Hot with highs in the mid-90s. South winds 5 to 10 miles per hour. Monday night, clear. Lows in the mid-70s. South winds around 5 miles per hour. Tuesday, sunny. Highs in the mid-90s. South winds around 5 miles per hour. Tuesday night, clear. Lows in the upper 70s. South winds around 5 miles per hour. Wednesday, mostly sunny. Hot with highs in the mid-90s. Wednesday night, mostly clear. Lows in the upper 70s. Thursday, mostly sunny with a slight chance of showers. A slight chance of thunderstorms in the afternoon.
Hot with highs in the mid-90s. Chance of rain 20%. Thursday night, mostly clear. Lows in the mid-70s. Friday, partly cloudy. A slight chance of showers and thunderstorms in the morning. Hot with highs in the mid-90s. Chance of rain 20%. Friday night, mostly clear. Lows in the upper 70s. Independence Day, mostly sunny. A slight chance of showers and thunderstorms in the afternoon. Hot with highs in the mid-90s. Chance of rain 20%. Saturday night, mostly clear. Lows in the upper 70s. Sunday, partly cloudy with a chance of showers. A slight chance of thunderstorms in the morning, then a chance of thunderstorms in the afternoon. Hot with highs in the mid-90s. Chance of rain 40%. 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Our skies were clear in Shreveport. The temperature was 84 degrees at the regional airport. The dew point was 73, making the relative humidity 70%. Winds were south at 10 miles an hour, gusting to 21. The pressure was 29.95 inches and rising. In Bossier City, at Barksdale Air Force Base, skies were clear, with a temperature of 85 degrees. The dew point was 73, making the relative humidity 66%. Winds were south at 12 miles an hour. The pressure was 29.94 inches and rising. And in downtown Shreveport, skies were clear. The temperature was 85 degrees. And winds were south at 12 miles an hour. Once again in Shreveport, it was 84 degrees with clear skies at 11 p.m. Around the local area at 11 p.m., in Texarkana, clear and 85. Wind south at 10 miles an hour. El Dorado, clear and 81. Wind southeast at 6 miles an hour. Monroe, clear and 83. Wind south at 6 miles an hour. Natchitoches, clear and 80. Wind calm. Marshall, clear and 83. Wind south at 13 miles an hour. And at Longview, clear and 83 degrees. Wind south at 14 miles an hour. Elsewhere across the four-state area, over at Dallas, partly cloudy and 87. Oklahoma City, partly cloudy and 83. Little Rock, clear and 82. Jackson, Mississippi, clear and 79. Baton Rouge, partly cloudy and 83. And at Houston, partly cloudy and 83 degrees. For the most current information, check us out on the web at www.weather.gov/sht. Now let's check on your local forecast. Tonight, clear. Lows in the upper 70s. South winds 5 to 10 miles per hour. Monday, mostly sunny. Hot with highs in the mid-90s. South winds 5 to 10 miles per hour. Monday night, clear. Lows in the mid-70s. South winds around 5 miles per hour. Tuesday, sunny. Highs in the mid-90s. South winds around 5 miles per hour. Tuesday night, clear. Lows in the upper 70s. South winds around 5 miles per hour. Wednesday, mostly sunny. Hot with highs in the mid-90s. Wednesday night, mostly clear. Lows in the upper 70s. Thursday, mostly sunny with a slight chance of showers. A slight chance of thunderstorms in the afternoon. Hot with highs in the mid-90s. Chance of rain 20%. Thursday night, mostly clear. Lows in the mid-70s. Friday, partly cloudy. A slight chance of showers and thunderstorms in the morning. Hot with highs in the mid-90s. Chance of rain 20%. Friday night, mostly clear.
Lows in the upper

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Be sure to follow us on Facebook. Here's a look at local weather conditions as of 11 p.m. At the top of the hour, skies were clear in Shreveport. The temperature was 84 degrees at the regional airport. The dew point was 73, making the relative humidity 70%. Winds were south at 10 miles an hour, gusting to 21. The pressure was 29.95 inches and rising. In Bossier City, at Barksdale Air Force Base, skies were clear, with a temperature of 85 degrees. The dew point was 73, making the relative humidity 66%. Winds were south at 12 miles an hour. The pressure was 29.94 inches and rising. And in downtown Shreveport, skies were clear. The temperature was 85 degrees. And winds were south at 12 miles an hour. Once again in Shreveport, it was 84 degrees with clear skies at 11 p.m. Around the local area at 11 p.m., in Texarkana, clear and 85. Wind south at 10 miles an hour. El Dorado, clear and 81. Wind southeast at 6 miles an hour. Monroe, clear and 83. Wind south at 6 miles an hour. Natchitoches, clear and 80. Wind calm. Marshall, clear and 83. Wind south at 13 miles an hour. And at Longview, clear and 83 degrees. Wind south at 14 miles an hour. Elsewhere across the four-state area, over at Dallas, partly cloudy and 87. Oklahoma City, partly cloudy and 83. Little Rock, clear and 82. Jackson, Mississippi, clear and 79. Baton Rouge, partly cloudy and 83. And at Houston, partly cloudy and 83 degrees. For the most current information, check us out on the web at www.weather.gov/SHP. Now let's check on your local forecast. Tonight, clear. Lows in the upper 70s. South winds 5 to 10 miles per hour. Monday, mostly sunny. Hot with highs in the mid-90s. South winds 5 to 10 miles per hour. Monday night, clear. Lows in the mid-70s. South winds around 5 miles per hour. Tuesday, sunny. Highs in the mid-90s. South winds around 5 miles per hour. Tuesday night, clear. Lows in the upper 70s. South winds around 5 miles per hour. Wednesday, mostly sunny. Hot with highs in the mid-90s. Wednesday night, mostly clear. Lows in the upper 70s. Thursday, mostly sunny with a slight chance of showers. A slight chance of thunderstorms in the afternoon. Hot with highs in the mid-90s. Chance of rain 20%. Thursday night, mostly clear. Lows in the mid-70s. Friday, partly cloudy. A slight chance of showers and thunderstorms in the morning. Hot with highs in the mid-90s. Chance of rain 20%. Friday night, mostly clear. Lows in the upper 70s. Independence Day, mostly sunny. A slight chance of showers and thunderstorms in the afternoon. Hot with highs in the mid-90s. Chance of rain 20%. Saturday night, mostly clear. Lows in the upper 70s. Sunday, partly cloudy with a chance of showers. A slight chance of thunderstorms in the morning, then a chance of thunderstorms in the afternoon. Hot with highs in the mid-90s. Chance of rain 40%. 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

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Be sure to follow us on Facebook. Here's a look at local weather conditions as of 11 p.m. At the top of the hour, skies were clear in Shreveport. The temperature was 84 degrees at the regional airport. The dew point was 73, making the relative humidity 70%. Winds were south at 10 miles an hour, gusting to 21. The pressure was 29.95 inches and rising. In Bossier City, at Barksdale Air Force Base, skies were clear, with a temperature of 85 degrees. The dew point was 73, making the relative humidity 66%. Winds were south at 12 miles an hour. The pressure was 29.94 inches and rising. And in downtown Shreveport, skies were clear. The temperature was 85 degrees. And winds were south at 12 miles an hour. Once again in Shreveport, it was 84 degrees with clear skies at 11 p.m. Around the local area at 11 p.m., in Texarkana, clear and 85. Wind south at 10 miles an hour. El Dorado, clear and 81. Wind southeast at 6 miles an hour. Monroe, clear and 83. Wind south at 6 miles an hour. Natchitoches, clear and 80. Wind calm. Marshall, clear and 83. Wind south at 13 miles an hour. And at Longview, clear and 83 degrees. Wind south at 14 miles an hour. Elsewhere across the four-state area, over at Dallas, partly cloudy and 87. Oklahoma City, partly cloudy and 83. Little Rock, clear and 82. Jackson, Mississippi, clear and 79. Baton Rouge, partly cloudy and 83. And at Houston, partly cloudy and 83 degrees. For the most current information, check us out on the web at www.weather.gov/sht. Now let's check on your local forecast. Tonight, clear. Lows in the upper 70s. South winds 5 to 10 miles per hour. Monday, mostly sunny. Hot with highs in the mid-90s. South winds 5 to 10 miles per hour. Monday night, clear. Lows in the mid-70s. South winds around 5 miles per hour. Tuesday, sunny. Highs in the mid-90s. South winds around 5 miles per hour. Tuesday night, clear. Lows in the upper 70s. South winds around 5 miles per hour. Wednesday, mostly sunny. Hot with highs in the mid-90s. Wednesday night, mostly clear. Lows in the upper 70s. Thursday, mostly sunny with a slight chance of showers. A slight chance of thunderstorms in the afternoon. Hot with highs in the mid-90s. Chance of rain 20%. Thursday night, mostly clear. Lows in the mid-70s. Friday, partly cloudy. A slight chance of showers and thunderstorms in the morning. Hot with highs in the mid-90s. Chance of rain 20%. Friday night, mostly clear. Lows in the upper 70s. Independence Day, mostly sunny. A slight chance of showers and thunderstorms in the afternoon. Hot with highs in the mid-90s. Chance of rain 20%. Saturday night, mostly clear. Lows in the upper 70s. Sunday, partly cloudy with a chance of showers. A slight chance of thunderstorms in the morning, then a chance of thunderstorms in the afternoon. Hot with highs in the mid-90s. Chance of rain 40%. 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Be sure to follow us on Facebook. Here's a look at local weather conditions as of 11 p.m. At the top of the hour, skies were clear in Shreveport. The temperature was 84 degrees at the regional airport.
The dew point was 73, making the relative humidity 70%. Winds were south at 10 miles an hour, gusting to 21. The pressure was 29.95 inches and rising. In Bossier City, at Barksdale Air Force Base, skies were clear, with a temperature of 85 degrees. The dew point was 73, making the relative humidity 66%. Winds were south at 12 miles an hour. The pressure was 29.94 inches and rising. And in downtown Shreveport, skies were clear. The temperature was 85 degrees. And winds were south at 12 miles an hour. Once again in Shreveport, it was 84 degrees with clear skies at 11 p.m. Here is your area's open water boating forecast. Wind gusts may be higher. Tonight, clear. Lows in the upper 70s. South winds 10 to 15 miles per hour. Heat index readings 103 to 106. Monday, partly cloudy in the morning then clearing. Highs in the mid-90s. South winds 10 to 15 miles per hour. Heat index readings 102 to 105. Monday night, clear. Lows in the mid-70s. South winds 10 to 15 miles per hour. Heat index readings 101 to 104. Tuesday, sunny. Highs in the mid-90s. South winds 10 to 15 miles per hour. Tuesday night, clear. Lows in the upper 70s. South winds 10 to 15 miles per hour. Wednesday, mostly sunny. Highs in the mid-90s. Wednesday night, mostly clear. Lows in the mid-70s. Thursday, mostly sunny. A 20% chance of showers in the morning. Highs in the mid-90s. Thursday night, mostly clear. Lows in the mid-70s. Friday, partly cloudy. Highs in the mid-90s. Friday night, mostly clear. Lows in the mid-70s. Independence Day, mostly sunny. Highs in the upper 90s. Saturday night, mostly clear. Lows in the mid-70s. Sunday, partly cloudy. Chance of showers and slight chance of thunderstorms in the morning, then a chance of showers and thunderstorms in the afternoon. Highs in the mid-90s. Chance of precipitation 30%. Around the local area at 11 p.m., in Texarkana, clear and 85. Wind south at 10 miles an hour. El Dorado, clear and 81. Wind southeast at 6 miles an hour. Monroe, clear and 83. Wind south at 6 miles an hour. Natchitoches, clear and 80. Wind calm. Marshall, clear and 83. Wind south at 13 miles an hour. And at Longview, clear and 83 degrees. Wind south at 14 miles an hour. Elsewhere across the four-state area, over at Dallas, partly cloudy and 87. Oklahoma City, partly cloudy and 83. Little Rock, clear and 82. Jackson, Mississippi, clear and 79. Baton Rouge, partly cloudy and 83. And at Houston, partly cloudy and 83 degrees. For the most current information, check us out on the web at www.weather.gov/SHP. Now let's check on your local forecast. Tonight, clear. Lows in the upper 70s. South winds 5 to 10 miles per hour. Monday, mostly sunny. Hot with highs in the mid-90s. South winds 5 to 10 miles per hour. Monday night, clear. Lows in the mid-70s. South winds around 5 miles per hour. Tuesday, sunny. Highs in the mid-90s. South winds around 5 miles per hour. Tuesday night, clear. Lows in the upper 70s. South winds around 5 miles per hour. Wednesday, mostly sunny. Hot with highs in the mid-90s. Wednesday night, mostly clear.

lows in the upper 70s. Thursday, mostly sunny with a slight chance of showers. A slight chance of thunderstorms in the afternoon. Hot with highs in the mid-90s. Chance of rain 20%. Thursday night, mostly clear. Lows in the mid-70s. Friday, partly cloudy. A slight chance of showers and thunderstorms in the morning. Hot with highs in the mid-90s. Chance of rain 20%. Friday night, mostly clear. Lows in the upper 70s. Independence Day, mostly sunny. A slight chance of showers and thunderstorms in the afternoon. Hot with highs in the mid-90s. Chance of rain 20%. Saturday night, mostly clear. Lows in the upper 70s. Sunday, partly cloudy with a chance of showers. A slight chance of thunderstorms in the morning, then a chance of thunderstorms in the afternoon. Hot with highs in the mid-90s. Chance of rain 40%. 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Be sure to follow us on Facebook. Here's a look at local weather conditions as of 11 p.m. At the top of the hour, skies were clear in Shreveport. The temperature was 84 degrees at the regional airport. The dew point was 73, making the relative humidity 70%. Winds were south at 10 miles an hour, gusting to 21. The pressure was 29.95 inches and rising. In Bossier City, at Barksdale Air Force Base, skies were clear, with a temperature of 85 degrees. The dew point was 73, making the relative humidity 66%. Winds were south at 12 miles an hour. The pressure was 29.94 inches and rising. And in downtown Shreveport, skies were clear. The temperature was 85 degrees. And winds were south at 12 miles an hour. Once again in Shreveport, it was 84 degrees with clear skies at 11 p.m. Around the local area at 11 p.m., in Texarkana, clear and 85. Wind south at 10 miles an hour. El Dorado, clear and 81. Wind southeast at 6 miles an hour. Monroe, clear and 83. Wind south at 6 miles an hour. Natchitoches, clear and 80. Wind calm. Marshall, clear and 83. Wind south at 13 miles an hour. And at Longview, clear and 83 degrees. Wind south at 14 miles an hour. Elsewhere across the four-state area, over at Dallas, partly cloudy and 87. Oklahoma City, partly cloudy and 83. Little Rock, clear and 82. Jackson, Mississippi, clear and 79. Baton Rouge, partly cloudy and 83. And at Houston, partly cloudy and 83 degrees. For the most current information, check us out on the web at www.weather.gov/sht. 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Now let's check on your local forecast. Tonight, clear. Lows in the upper 70s. South winds 5 to 10 miles per hour. Monday, mostly sunny. Hot with highs in the mid-90s. South winds 5 to 10 miles per hour. Monday night, clear. Lows in the mid-70s. South winds around 5 miles per hour. Tuesday, sunny. Highs in the mid-90s. South winds around 5 miles per hour. Tuesday night, clear. Lows in the upper 70s. South winds around 5 miles per hour. Wednesday, mostly sunny. Hot.
highs in the mid-90s. Wednesday night, mostly clear. Lows in the upper 70s. Thursday, mostly sunny with a slight chance of showers. A slight chance of thunderstorms in the afternoon. Hot with highs in the mid-90s. Chance of rain 20%. Thursday night, mostly clear. Lows in the mid-70s. Friday, partly cloudy. A slight chance of showers and thunderstorms in the morning. Hot with highs in the mid-90s. Chance of rain 20%. Friday night, mostly clear. Lows in the upper 70s. Independence Day, mostly sunny. A slight chance of showers and thunderstorms in the afternoon. Hot with highs in the mid-90s. Chance of rain 20%. Saturday night, mostly clear. Lows in the upper 70s. Sunday, partly cloudy with a chance of showers. A slight chance of thunderstorms in the morning, then a chance of thunderstorms in the afternoon. Hot with highs in the mid-90s. Chance of rain 40%. 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Be sure to follow us on Facebook. Here's a look at local weather conditions as of 11 p.m. At the top of the hour, skies were clear in Shreveport. The temperature was 84 degrees at the regional airport. The dew point was 73, making the relative humidity 70%. Winds were south at 10 miles an hour, gusting to 21. The pressure was 29.95 inches and rising. In Bossier City, at Barksdale Air Force Base, skies were clear, with a temperature of 85 degrees. The dew point was 73, making the relative humidity 66%. Winds were south at 12 miles an hour. The pressure was 29.94 inches and rising. And in downtown Shreveport, skies were clear. The temperature was 85 degrees. And winds were south at 12 miles an hour. Once again in Shreveport, it was 84 degrees with clear skies at 11 p.m. Around the local area at 11 p.m., in Texarkana, clear and 85. Wind south at 10 miles an hour. El Dorado, clear and 81. Wind southeast at 6 miles an hour. Monroe, clear and 83. Wind south at 6 miles an hour. Natchitoches, clear and 80. Wind calm. Marshall, clear and 83. Wind south at 13 miles an hour. And at Longview, clear and 83 degrees. Wind south at 14 miles an hour. Elsewhere across the four-state area, over at Dallas, partly cloudy and 87. Oklahoma City, partly cloudy and 83. Little Rock, clear and 82. Jackson, Mississippi, clear and 79. Baton Rouge, partly cloudy and 83. And at Houston, partly cloudy and 83 degrees. For the most current information, check us out on the web at www.weather.gov/sht. Now let's check on your local forecast. Tonight, clear. Lows in the upper 70s. South winds 5 to 10 miles per hour. Monday, mostly sunny. Hot with highs in the mid-90s. South winds 5 to 10 miles per hour. Monday night, clear. Lows in the mid-70s. South winds around 5 miles per hour. Tuesday, sunny. Highs in the mid-90s. South winds around 5 miles per hour. Tuesday night, clear. Lows in the upper 70s. South winds around 5 miles per hour. Wednesday, mostly sunny. Hot with highs in the mid-90s. Wednesday night, mostly clear. Lows in the upper 70s. Thursday, mostly sunny with a slight chance of showers. A slight chance of thunderstorms in the afternoon. Hot with highs in the mid-90s. Chance of rain 20%. Thursday night, mostly clear. Lows in the mid-70s.
Friday, partly cloudy. A slight chance of showers and thunderstorms in the morning. Hot with highs in the mid-90s. Chance of rain 20%. Friday night, mostly clear. Lows in the upper 70s. Independence Day, mostly sunny. A slight chance of showers and thunderstorms in the afternoon. Hot with highs in the mid-90s. Chance of rain 20%. Saturday night, mostly clear. Lows in the upper 70s. Sunday, partly cloudy with a chance of showers. A slight chance of thunderstorms in the morning, then a chance of thunderstorms in the afternoon. Hot with highs in the mid-90s. Chance of rain 40%. 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Be sure to follow us on Facebook. Here's a look at local weather conditions as of 11 p.m. At the top of the hour, skies were clear in Shreveport. The temperature was 84 degrees at the regional airport. The dew point was 73, making the relative humidity 70%. Winds were south at 10 miles an hour, gusting to 21. The pressure was 29.95 inches and rising. In Bossier City, at Barksdale Air Force Base, skies were clear, with a temperature of 85 degrees. The dew point was 73, making the relative humidity 66%. Winds were south at 12 miles an hour. The pressure was 29.94 inches and rising. And in downtown Shreveport, skies were clear. The temperature was 85 degrees. And winds were south at 12 miles an hour. Once again in Shreveport, it was 84 degrees with clear skies at 11 p.m. Around the local area at 11 p.m., in Texarkana, clear and 85. Wind south at 10 miles an hour. El Dorado, clear and 81. Wind southeast at 6 miles an hour. Monroe, clear and 83. Wind south at 6 miles an hour. Natchitoches, clear and 80. Wind calm. Marshall, clear and 83. Wind south at 13 miles an hour. And at Longview, clear and 83 degrees. Wind south at 14 miles an hour. Elsewhere across the four-state area, over at Dallas, partly cloudy and 87. Oklahoma City, partly cloudy and 83. Little Rock, clear and 82. Jackson, Mississippi, clear and 79. Baton Rouge, partly cloudy and 83. And at Houston, partly cloudy and 83 degrees. For the most current information, check us out on the web at www.weather.gov/sht. Now let's check on your local forecast. Tonight, clear. Lows in the upper 70s. South winds 5 to 10 miles per hour. Monday, mostly sunny. Hot with highs in the mid-90s. South winds 5 to 10 miles per hour. Monday night, clear. Lows in the mid-70s. South winds around 5 miles per hour. Tuesday, sunny. Highs in the mid-90s. South winds around 5 miles per hour. Tuesday night, clear. Lows in the upper 70s. South winds around 5 miles per hour. Wednesday, mostly sunny. Hot with highs in the mid-90s. Wednesday night, mostly clear. Lows in the upper 70s. Thursday, mostly sunny with a slight chance of showers. A slight chance of thunderstorms in the afternoon. Hot with highs in the mid-90s. Chance of rain 20%. Thursday night, mostly clear. Lows in the mid-70s. Friday, partly cloudy. A slight chance of showers and thunderstorms in the morning. Hot with highs in the mid-90s. Chance of rain 20%. Friday night, mostly clear. Lows in the upper 70s. Independence Day, mostly sunny. A slight chance of showers and thunderstorms in the afternoon.
Hot with highs in the mid-90s. Chance of rain 20%. Saturday night, mostly clear. Lows in the upper 70s. Sunday, partly cloudy with a chance of showers. A slight chance of thunderstorms in the morning, then a chance of thunderstorms in the afternoon. Hot with highs in the mid-90s. Chance of rain 40%. 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Be sure to follow us on Facebook. Here's a look at local weather conditions as of 11 p.m. At the top of the hour, skies were clear in Shreveport. The temperature was 84 degrees at the regional airport. The dew point was 73, making the relative humidity 70%. Winds were south at 10 miles an hour, gusting to 21. The pressure was 29.95 inches and rising. In Bossier City, at Barksdale Air Force Base, skies were clear, with a temperature of 85 degrees. The dew point was 73, making the relative humidity 66%. Winds were south at 12 miles an hour. The pressure was 29.94 inches and rising. And in downtown Shreveport, skies were clear. The temperature was 85 degrees. And winds were south at 12 miles an hour. Once again in Shreveport, it was 84 degrees with clear skies at 11 p.m. Around the local area at 11 p.m., in Texarkana, clear and 85. Wind south at 10 miles an hour. El Dorado, clear and 81. Wind southeast at 6 miles an hour. Monroe, clear and 83. Wind south at 6 miles an hour. Natchitoches, clear and 80. Wind calm. Marshall, clear and 83. Wind south at 13 miles an hour. And at Longview, clear and 83 degrees. Wind south at 14 miles an hour. Elsewhere across the four-state area, over at Dallas, partly cloudy and 87. Oklahoma City, partly cloudy and 83. Little Rock, clear and 82. Jackson, Mississippi, clear and 79. Baton Rouge, partly cloudy and 83. And at Houston, partly cloudy and 83 degrees. For the most current information, check us out on the web at www.weather.gov/sht. 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Now let's check on your local forecast. Tonight, clear. Lows in the upper 70s. South winds 5 to 10 miles per hour. Monday, mostly sunny. Hot with highs in the mid-90s. South winds 5 to 10 miles per hour. Monday night, clear. Lows in the mid-70s. South winds around 5 miles per hour. Tuesday, sunny. Highs in the mid-90s. South winds around 5 miles per hour. Tuesday night, clear. Lows in the upper 70s. South winds around 5 miles per hour. Wednesday, mostly sunny. Hot with highs in the mid-90s. Wednesday night, mostly clear. Lows in the upper 70s. Thursday, mostly sunny with a slight chance of showers. A slight chance of thunderstorms in the afternoon. Hot with highs in the mid-90s. Chance of rain 20%. Thursday night, mostly clear. Lows in the mid-70s. Friday, partly cloudy. A slight chance of showers and thunderstorms in the morning. Hot with highs in the mid-90s. Chance of rain 20%. Friday night, mostly clear. Lows in the upper 70s. Independence Day,
mostly sunny. A slight chance of showers and thunderstorms in the afternoon. Hot with highs in the mid-90s. Chance of rain 20%. Saturday night, mostly clear. Lows in the upper 70s. Sunday, partly cloudy with a chance of showers. A slight chance of thunderstorms in the morning, then a chance of thunderstorms in the afternoon. Hot with highs in the mid-90s. Chance of rain 40%. 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Here's a look at local weather conditions as of 11 p.m. At the top of the hour, skies were clear in Shreveport. The temperature was 84 degrees at the regional airport. The dew point was 73, making the relative humidity 70%. Winds were south at 10 miles an hour, gusting to 21. The pressure was 29.95 inches and rising. In Bossier City, at Barksdale Air Force Base, skies were clear, with a temperature of 85 degrees. The dew point was 73, making the relative humidity 66%. Winds were south at 12 miles an hour. The pressure was 29.94 inches and rising. And in downtown Shreveport, skies were clear. The temperature was 85 degrees. And winds were south at 12 miles an hour. Once again in Shreveport, it was 84 degrees with clear skies at 11 p.m. Around the local area at 11 p.m., in Texarkana, clear and 85. Wind south at 10 miles an hour. El Dorado, clear and 81. Wind southeast at 6 miles an hour. Monroe, clear and 83. Wind south at 6 miles an hour. Natchitoches, clear and 80. Wind calm. Marshall, clear and 83. Wind south at 13 miles an hour. And at Longview, clear and 83 degrees. Wind south at 14 miles an hour. Elsewhere across the four-state area, over at Dallas, partly cloudy and 87. Oklahoma City, partly cloudy and 83. Little Rock, clear and 82. Jackson, Mississippi, clear and 79. Baton Rouge, partly cloudy and 83. And at Houston, partly cloudy and 83 degrees. For the most current information, check us out on the web at www.weather.gov/sht. Now let's check on your local forecast. Tonight, clear. Lows in the upper 70s. South winds 5 to 10 miles per hour. Monday, mostly sunny. Hot with highs in the mid-90s. South winds 5 to 10 miles per hour. Monday night, clear. Lows in the mid-70s. South winds around 5 miles per hour. Tuesday, sunny. Highs in the mid-90s. South winds around 5 miles per hour. Tuesday night, clear. Lows in the upper 70s. South winds around 5 miles per hour. Wednesday, mostly sunny. Hot with highs in the mid-90s. Wednesday night, mostly clear. Lows in the upper 70s. Thursday, mostly sunny with a slight chance of showers. A slight chance of thunderstorms in the afternoon. Hot with highs in the mid-90s. Chance of rain 20%. Thursday night, mostly clear. Lows in the mid-70s. Friday, partly cloudy. A slight chance of showers and thunderstorms in the morning. Hot with highs in the mid-90s. Chance of rain 20%. Friday night, mostly clear. Lows in the upper 70s. Independence Day, mostly sunny. A slight chance of showers and thunderstorms in the afternoon. Hot with highs in the mid-90s. Chance of rain 20%. Saturday night, mostly clear. Lows in the upper 70s. Sunday, partly cloudy with a chance of showers. A slight chance of thunderstorms in the morning, then a chance of thunderstorms in the afternoon.
Hot with highs in the mid-90s. Chance of rain 40%. 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Be sure to follow us on Facebook. Here's a look at local weather conditions as of 11 p.m. At the top of the hour, skies were clear in Shreveport. The temperature was 84 degrees at the regional airport. The dew point was 73, making the relative humidity 70%. Winds were south at 10 miles an hour, gusting to 21. The pressure was 29.95 inches and rising. In Bossier City, at Barksdale Air Force Base, skies were clear, with a temperature of 85 degrees. The dew point was 73, making the relative humidity 66%. Winds were south at 12 miles an hour. The pressure was 29.94 inches and rising. And in downtown Shreveport, skies were clear. The temperature was 85 degrees. And winds were south at 12 miles an hour. Once again in Shreveport, it was 84 degrees with clear skies at 11 p.m. Here is your area's open water boating forecast. Wind gusts may be higher. Tonight, clear. Lows in the upper 70s. South winds 10 to 15 miles per hour. Heat index readings 103 to 106. Monday, partly cloudy in the morning then clearing. Highs in the mid-90s. South winds 10 to 15 miles per hour. Heat index readings 102 to 105. Monday night, clear. Lows in the mid-70s. South winds 10 to 15 miles per hour. Heat index readings 101 to 104. Tuesday, sunny. Highs in the mid-90s. South winds 10 to 15 miles per hour. Tuesday night, clear. Lows in the upper 70s. South winds 10 to 15 miles per hour. Wednesday, mostly sunny. Highs in the mid-90s. Wednesday night, mostly clear. Lows in the mid-70s. Thursday, mostly sunny. A 20% chance of showers in the morning. Highs in the mid-90s. Thursday night, mostly clear. Lows in the mid-70s. Friday, partly cloudy. Highs in the mid-90s. Friday night, mostly clear. Lows in the mid-70s. Independence Day, mostly sunny. Highs in the upper 90s. Saturday night, mostly clear. Lows in the mid-70s. Sunday, partly cloudy. Chance of showers and slight chance of thunderstorms in the morning, then a chance of showers and thunderstorms in the afternoon. Highs in the mid-90s. Chance of precipitation 30%. Around the local area at 11 p.m. in Texarkana, clear and 85. Wind south at 10 miles an hour. El Dorado, clear and 81. Wind southeast at 6 miles an hour. Monroe, clear and 83. Wind south at 6 miles an hour. Natchitoches, clear and 80. Wind calm. Marshall, clear and 83. Wind south at 13 miles an hour. And at Longview, clear and 83 degrees. Wind south at 14 miles an hour. Elsewhere across the four-state area, over at Dallas, partly cloudy and 87. Oklahoma City, partly cloudy and 83. Little Rock, clear and 82. Jackson, Mississippi, clear and 79. Baton Rouge, partly cloudy and 83. And at Houston, partly cloudy and 83 degrees. For the most current information, check us out on the web at www.weather.gov/SHP. Now let's check on your local forecast. Tonight, clear. Lows in the upper 70s. South winds 5 to 10 miles per hour. Monday, mostly sunny. Hot with highs in the mid-90s. South winds 5 to 10 miles per hour. Monday night, clear.
Lows in the mid-70s. South winds around 5 miles per hour. Tuesday, sunny. Highs in the mid-90s. South winds around 5 miles per hour. Tuesday night, clear. Lows in the upper 70s. South winds around 5 miles per hour. Wednesday, mostly sunny. Hot with highs in the mid-90s. Wednesday night, mostly clear. Lows in the upper 70s. Thursday, mostly sunny with a slight chance of showers. A slight chance of thunderstorms in the afternoon. Hot with highs in the mid-90s. Chance of rain 20%. Thursday night, mostly clear. Lows in the mid-70s. Friday, partly cloudy. A slight chance of showers and thunderstorms in the morning. Hot with highs in the mid-90s. Chance of rain 20%. Friday night, mostly clear. Lows in the upper 70s. Independence Day, mostly sunny. A slight chance of showers and thunderstorms in the afternoon. Hot with highs in the mid-90s. Chance of rain 20%. Saturday night, mostly clear. Lows in the upper 70s. Sunday, partly cloudy with a chance of showers. A slight chance of thunderstorms in the morning, then a chance of thunderstorms in the afternoon. Hot with highs in the mid-90s. Chance of rain 40%. 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Be sure to follow us on Facebook. Here's a look at local weather conditions as of 11 p.m. At the top of the hour, skies were clear in Shreveport. The temperature was 84 degrees at the regional airport. The dew point was 73, making the relative humidity 70%. Winds were south at 10 miles an hour, gusting to 21. The pressure was 29.95 inches and rising. In Bossier City, at Barksdale Air Force Base, skies were clear, with a temperature of 85 degrees. The dew point was 73, making the relative humidity 66%. Winds were south at 12 miles an hour. The pressure was 29.94 inches and rising. And in downtown Shreveport, skies were clear. The temperature was 85 degrees. And winds were south at 12 miles an hour. Once again in Shreveport, it was 84 degrees with clear skies at 11 p.m. This is your NOAA Weather Radio, station WXJ97, operating on a frequency of 162.400 MHz, providing the latest weather information on a 24-hour basis. 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Around the local area at 11 p.m. in Texarkana, clear and 85. Wind south at 10 miles an hour. El Dorado, clear and 81. Wind southeast at 6 miles an hour. Monroe, clear and 83. Wind south at 6 miles an hour. Natchitoches, clear and 80. Wind calm. Marshall, clear and 83. Wind south at 13 miles an hour. And at Longview, clear and 83 degrees. Wind south at 14 miles an hour. Elsewhere across the four-state area, over at Dallas, partly cloudy and 87. Oklahoma City, partly cloudy and 83. Little Rock, clear and 82. Jackson, Mississippi, clear and 79. Baton Rouge, partly cloudy and 83. And at Houston, partly cloudy and 83 degrees. For the most current information, check us out on the web at www.weather.gov/SHT. Now let's check on your local forecast. Tonight, clear. Lows in the upper 70s. South winds 5 to 10 miles per hour. Monday, mostly sunny. Hot with highs in the mid-90s.
South winds 5 to 10 miles per hour.

Monday night, clear. Lows in the mid-70s. South winds around 5 miles per hour. Tuesday, sunny. Highs in the mid-90s. South winds around 5 miles per hour. Tuesday night, clear. Lows in the upper 70s. South winds around 5 miles per hour. Wednesday, mostly sunny. Hot with highs in the mid-90s. Wednesday night, mostly clear. Lows in the upper 70s. Thursday, mostly sunny with a slight chance of showers. A slight chance of thunderstorms in the afternoon. Hot with highs in the mid-90s. Chance of rain 20%. Thursday night, mostly clear. Lows in the mid-70s. Friday, partly cloudy. A slight chance of showers and thunderstorms in the morning. Hot with highs in the mid-90s. Chance of rain 20%. Friday night, mostly clear. Lows in the upper 70s. Independence Day, mostly sunny. A slight chance of showers and thunderstorms in the afternoon. Hot with highs in the mid-90s. Chance of rain 20%. Saturday night, mostly clear. Lows in the upper 70s. Sunday, partly cloudy with a chance of showers. A slight chance of thunderstorms in the morning, then a chance of thunderstorms in the afternoon. Hot with highs in the mid-90s. Chance of rain 40%. 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Be sure to follow us on Facebook. Here's a look at local weather conditions as of 11 p.m. At the top of the hour, skies were clear in Shreveport. The temperature was 84 degrees at the regional airport. The dew point was 73, making the relative humidity 70%. Winds were south at 10 miles an hour, gusting to 21. The pressure was 29.95 inches and rising. In Bossier City, at Barksdale Air Force Base, skies were clear, with a temperature of 85 degrees. The dew point was 73, making the relative humidity 66%. Winds were south at 12 miles an hour. The pressure was 29.94 inches and rising. And in downtown Shreveport, skies were clear. The temperature was 85 degrees. And winds were south at 12 miles an hour. Once again in Shreveport, it was 84 degrees with clear skies at 11 p.m. You're listening to your weather radio, station WXJ97, broadcasting in Shreveport on 162.4 MHz. Be sure to follow us on Facebook. Here's a look at local weather conditions as of midnight. At the top of the hour, skies were clear in Shreveport. The temperature was 82 degrees at the regional airport. The dew point was 73, making the relative humidity 74%. Winds were south at 12 miles an hour. The pressure was 29.96 inches and rising. In Bossier City, at Barksdale Air Force Base, skies were clear, with a temperature of 84 degrees. The dew point was 74, making the relative humidity 71%. Winds were south at 10 miles an hour. The pressure was 29.95 inches and rising. And in downtown Shreveport, skies were clear. The temperature was 83 degrees. And winds were south at 9 miles an hour. Once again in Shreveport, it was 82 degrees with clear skies at midnight. Around the local area at midnight, in Texarkana, clear and 84. Wind south at 12 miles an hour. El Dorado, clear and 81. Wind south at 9 miles an hour. Monroe, clear and 81. Wind south at 6 miles an hour. Natchitoches, clear and 79. Wind calm. Marshall, clear and 82. Wind south at 15 miles an hour. And at Longview, clear and 82 degrees. Wind south at 14 miles an hour, gusting to 23 miles an hour.
Elsewhere across the four-state area, over at Dallas, partly cloudy and 85. Oklahoma City, partly cloudy and 82. Little Rock, clear and 81. Jackson, Mississippi, clear and 78. Baton Rouge, clear and 82. And at Houston, partly cloudy and 83 degrees. For the most current information, check us out on the web at www.weather.gov/sht. Now let's check on your local forecast. Tonight, clear. Lows in the upper 70s. South winds 5 to 10 miles per hour. Monday, mostly sunny. Hot with highs in the mid-90s. South winds 5 to 10 miles per hour. Monday night, clear. Lows in the mid-70s. South winds around 5 miles per hour. Tuesday, sunny. Highs in the mid-90s. South winds around 5 miles per hour. Tuesday night, clear. Lows in the upper 70s. South winds around 5 miles per hour. Wednesday, mostly sunny. Hot with highs in the mid-90s. Wednesday night, mostly clear. Lows in the upper 70s. Thursday, mostly sunny with a slight chance of showers. A slight chance of thunderstorms in the afternoon. Hot with highs in the mid-90s. Chance of rain 20%. Thursday night, mostly clear. Lows in the mid-70s. Friday, partly cloudy. A slight chance of showers and thunderstorms in the morning. Hot with highs in the mid-90s. Chance of rain 20%. Friday night, mostly clear. Lows in the upper 70s. Independence Day, mostly sunny. A slight chance of showers and thunderstorms in the afternoon. Hot with highs in the mid-90s. Chance of rain 20%. Saturday night, mostly clear. Lows in the upper 70s. Sunday, partly cloudy with a chance of showers. A slight chance of thunderstorms in the morning, then a chance of thunderstorms in the afternoon. Hot with highs in the mid-90s. Chance of rain 40%. 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Be sure to follow us on Facebook. Here's a look at local weather conditions as of midnight. At the top of the hour, skies were clear in Shreveport. The temperature was 82 degrees at the regional airport. The dew point was 73, making the relative humidity 74%. Winds were south at 12 miles an hour. The pressure was 29.96 inches and rising. In Bossier City, at Barksdale Air Force Base, skies were clear, with a temperature of 84 degrees. The dew point was 74, making the relative humidity 71%. Winds were south at 10 miles an hour. The pressure was 29.95 inches and rising. And in downtown Shreveport, skies were clear. The temperature was 83 degrees. And winds were south at 9 miles an hour. Once again in Shreveport, it was 82 degrees with clear skies at midnight. Around the local area at midnight, in Texarkana, clear and 84. Wind south at 12 miles an hour. El Dorado, clear and 81. Wind south at 9 miles an hour. Monroe, clear and 81. Wind south at 6 miles an hour. Natchitoches, clear and 79. Wind calm. Marshall, clear and 82. Wind south at 15 miles an hour. And at Longview, clear and 82 degrees. Wind south at 14 miles an hour, gusting to 23 miles an hour. Elsewhere across the four-state area, over at Dallas, partly cloudy and 85. Oklahoma City, partly cloudy and 82. Little Rock, clear and 81. Jackson, Mississippi, clear and 78. Baton Rouge, clear and 82. And at Houston, partly cloudy and 83 degrees.
For the most current information, check us out on the web at www.weather.gov/

Tuesday night, clear. Lows in the upper 70s. South winds around 5 miles per hour. Wednesday, mostly sunny. Hot with highs in the mid-90s. Wednesday night, mostly clear. Lows in the upper 70s. Thursday, mostly sunny with a slight chance of showers. A slight chance of thunderstorms in the afternoon. Hot with highs in the mid-90s. Chance of rain 20%. Thursday night, mostly clear. Lows in the mid-70s. Friday, partly cloudy. A slight chance of showers and thunderstorms in the morning. Hot with highs in the mid-90s. Chance of rain 20%. Friday night, mostly clear. Lows in the upper 70s. Independence Day, mostly sunny. A slight chance of showers and thunderstorms in the afternoon. Hot with highs in the mid-90s. Chance of rain 20%. Saturday night, mostly clear. Lows in the upper 70s. Sunday, partly cloudy with a chance of showers. A slight chance of thunderstorms in the morning, then a chance of thunderstorms in the afternoon. Hot with highs in the mid-90s. Chance of rain 40%. 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Be sure to follow us on Facebook. Here's a look at local weather conditions as of midnight. At the top of the hour, skies were clear in Shreveport. The temperature was 82 degrees at the regional airport. The dew point was 73, making the relative humidity 74%. Winds were south at 12 miles an hour. The pressure was 29.96 inches and rising. In Bossier City, at Barksdale Air Force Base, skies were clear, with a temperature of 84 degrees. The dew point was 74, making the relative humidity 71%. Winds were south at 10 miles an hour. The pressure was 29.95 inches and rising. And in downtown Shreveport, skies were clear. The temperature was 83 degrees. And winds were south at 9 miles an hour. Once again in Shreveport, it was 82 degrees with clear skies at midnight. 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Around the local area at midnight, in Texarkana, clear and 84. Wind south at 12 miles an hour. El Dorado, clear and 81. Wind south at 9 miles an hour. Monroe, clear and 81. Wind south at 6 miles an hour. Natchitoches, clear and 79. Wind calm. Marshall, clear and 82. Wind south at 15 miles an hour. And at Longview, clear and 82 degrees. Wind south at 14 miles an hour, gusting to 23 miles an hour. Elsewhere across the four-state area, over at Dallas, partly cloudy and 85. Oklahoma City, partly cloudy and 82. Little Rock, clear and 81. Jackson, Mississippi, clear and 78. Baton Rouge, clear and 82. And at Houston, partly cloudy and 83 degrees. For the most current information, check us out on the web at www.weather.gov/SHP. Now let's check on your local forecast. Tonight, clear. Lows in the upper 70s. South winds 5 to 10 miles per hour. Monday, mostly sunny. Hot with highs in the mid-90s. South winds 5 to 10 miles per hour. Monday night, clear. Lows in the mid-70s. South winds around 5 miles per hour. Tuesday, sunny. Highs in the mid-90s.

South winds around 5 miles per hour. Tuesday night, clear. Lows in the upper 70s. South winds around 5 miles per hour. Wednesday, mostly sunny. Hot with highs in the mid-90s. Wednesday night, mostly clear. Lows in the upper 70s. Thursday, mostly sunny with a slight chance of showers. A slight chance of thunderstorms in the afternoon. Hot with highs in the mid-90s. Chance of rain 20%. Thursday night, mostly clear. Lows in the mid-70s. Friday, partly cloudy. A slight chance of showers and thunderstorms in the morning. Hot with highs in the mid-90s. Chance of rain 20%. Friday night, mostly clear. Lows in the upper 70s. Independence Day, mostly sunny. A slight chance of showers and thunderstorms in the afternoon. Hot with highs in the mid-90s. Chance of rain 20%. Saturday night, mostly clear. Lows in the upper 70s. Sunday, partly cloudy with a chance of showers. A slight chance of thunderstorms in the morning, then a chance of thunderstorms in the afternoon. Hot with highs in the mid-90s. Chance of rain 40%. 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Be sure to follow us on Facebook. Here's a look at local weather conditions as of midnight. At the top of the hour, skies were clear in Shreveport. The temperature was 82 degrees at the regional airport. The dew point was 73, making the relative humidity 74%. Winds were south at 12 miles an hour. The pressure was 29.96 inches and rising. In Bossier City, at Barksdale Air Force Base, skies were clear, with a temperature of 84 degrees. The dew point was 74, making the relative humidity 71%. Winds were south at 10 miles an hour. The pressure was 29.95 inches and rising. And in downtown Shreveport, skies were clear. The temperature was 83 degrees. And winds were south at 9 miles an hour. Once again in Shreveport, it was 82 degrees with clear skies at midnight. Around the local area at midnight, in Texarkana, clear and 84. Wind south at 12 miles an hour. El Dorado, clear and 81. Wind south at 9 miles an hour. Monroe, clear and 81. Wind south at 6 miles an hour. Natchitoches, clear and 79. Wind calm. Marshall, clear and 82. Wind south at 15 miles an hour. And at Longview, clear and 82 degrees. Wind south at 14 miles an hour, gusting to 23 miles an hour. Elsewhere across the four-state area, over at Dallas, partly cloudy and 85. Oklahoma City, partly cloudy and 82. Little Rock, clear and 81. Jackson, Mississippi, clear and 78. Baton Rouge, clear and 82. And at Houston, partly cloudy and 83 degrees. For the most current information, check us out on the web at www.weather.gov/sht. Now let's check on your local forecast. Tonight, clear. Lows in the upper 70s. South winds 5 to 10 miles per hour. Monday, mostly sunny. Hot with highs in the mid-90s. South winds 5 to 10 miles per hour. Monday night, clear. Lows in the mid-70s. South winds around 5 miles per hour. Tuesday, sunny. Highs in the mid-90s. South winds around 5 miles per hour. Tuesday night, clear. Lows in the upper 70s. South winds around 5 miles per hour. Wednesday, mostly sunny. Hot with highs in the mid-90s. Wednesday night, mostly clear. Lows in the upper 70s.
Thursday, mostly sunny with a slight chance of showers. A slight chance of thunderstorms in the afternoon. Hot with highs in the mid-90s. Chance of rain 20%. Thursday night, mostly clear. Lows in the mid-70s. Friday, partly cloudy. A slight chance of showers and thunderstorms in the morning. Hot with highs in the mid-90s. Chance of rain 20%. Friday night, mostly clear. Lows in the upper 70s. Independence Day, mostly sunny. A slight chance of showers and thunderstorms in the afternoon. Hot with highs in the mid-90s. Chance of rain 20%. Saturday night, mostly clear. Lows in the upper 70s. Sunday, partly cloudy with a chance of showers. A slight chance of thunderstorms in the morning, then a chance of thunderstorms in the afternoon. Hot with highs in the mid-90s. Chance of rain 40%. Here is your area's open water boating forecast. Wind gusts may be higher. Tonight, clear. Lows in the upper 70s. South winds 10 to 15 miles per hour. Heat index readings 103 to 106. Monday, partly cloudy in the morning then clearing. Highs in the mid-90s. South winds 10 to 15 miles per hour. Heat index readings 102 to 105. Monday night, clear. Lows in the mid-70s. South winds 10 to 15 miles per hour. Heat index readings 101 to 104. Tuesday, sunny. Highs in the mid-90s. South winds 10 to 15 miles per hour. Tuesday night, clear. Lows in the upper 70s. South winds 10 to 15 miles per hour. Wednesday, mostly sunny. Highs in the mid-90s. Wednesday night, mostly clear. Lows in the mid-70s. Thursday, mostly sunny. A 20% chance of showers in the morning. Highs in the mid-90s. Thursday night, mostly clear. Lows in the mid-70s. Friday, partly cloudy. Highs in the mid-90s. Friday night, mostly clear. Lows in the mid-70s. Independence Day, mostly sunny. Highs in the upper 90s. Saturday night, mostly clear. Lows in the mid-70s. Sunday, partly cloudy. Chance of showers and slight chance of thunderstorms in the morning, then a chance of showers and thunderstorms in the afternoon. Highs in the mid-90s. Chance of precipitation 30%. 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Be sure to follow us on Facebook. Here's a look at local weather conditions as of midnight. At the top of the hour, skies were clear in Shreveport. The temperature was 82 degrees at the regional airport. The dew point was 73, making the relative humidity 74%. Winds were south at 12 miles an hour. The pressure was 29.96 inches and rising. In Bossier City, at Barksdale Air Force Base, skies were clear, with a temperature of 84 degrees. The dew point was 74, making the relative humidity 71%. Winds were south at 10 miles an hour. The pressure was 29.95 inches and rising. And in downtown Shreveport, skies were clear. The temperature was 83 degrees. And winds were south at 9 miles an hour. Once again in Shreveport, it was 82 degrees with clear skies at midnight. Around the local area at midnight, in Texarkana, clear and 84. Wind south at 12 miles an hour. El Dorado, clear and 81. Wind south at 9 miles an hour. Monroe, clear and 81. Wind south at 6 miles an hour. Natchitoches, clear and 79. Wind calm. Marshall, clear and 82. Wind south at 15 miles an hour.
and at Longview, clear and 82 degrees.

Wind south at 14 miles an hour, gusting to 23 miles an hour. Elsewhere across the four-state area, over at Dallas, partly cloudy and 85. Oklahoma City, partly cloudy and 82. Little Rock, clear and 81. Jackson, Mississippi, clear and 78. Baton Rouge, clear and 82. And at Houston, partly cloudy and 83 degrees. For the most current information, check us out on the web at www.weather.gov/SHP. Now let's check on your local forecast. Tonight, clear. Lows in the upper 70s. South winds 5 to 10 miles per hour. Monday, mostly sunny. Hot with highs in the mid-90s. South winds 5 to 10 miles per hour. Monday night, clear. Lows in the mid-70s. South winds around 5 miles per hour. Tuesday, sunny. Highs in the mid-90s. South winds around 5 miles per hour. Tuesday night, clear. Lows in the upper 70s. South winds around 5 miles per hour. Wednesday, mostly sunny. Hot with highs in the mid-90s. Wednesday night, mostly clear. Lows in the upper 70s. Thursday, mostly sunny with a slight chance of showers. A slight chance of thunderstorms in the afternoon. Hot with highs in the mid-90s. Chance of rain 20%. Thursday night, mostly clear. Lows in the mid-70s. Friday, partly cloudy. A slight chance of showers and thunderstorms in the morning. Hot with highs in the mid-90s. Chance of rain 20%. Friday night, mostly clear. Lows in the upper 70s. Independence Day, mostly sunny. A slight chance of showers and thunderstorms in the afternoon. Hot with highs in the mid-90s. Chance of rain 20%. Saturday night, mostly clear. Lows in the upper 70s. Sunday, partly cloudy with a chance of showers. A slight chance of thunderstorms in the morning, then a chance of thunderstorms in the afternoon. Hot with highs in the mid-90s. Chance of rain 40%. 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Be sure to follow us on Facebook. Here's a look at local weather conditions as of midnight. At the top of the hour, skies were clear in Shreveport. The temperature was 82 degrees at the regional airport. The dew point was 73, making the relative humidity 74%. Winds were south at 12 miles an hour. The pressure was 29.96 inches and rising. In Bossier City, at Barksdale Air Force Base, skies were clear, with a temperature of 84 degrees. The dew point was 74, making the relative humidity 71%. Winds were south at 10 miles an hour. The pressure was 29.95 inches and rising. And in downtown Shreveport, skies were clear. The temperature was 83 degrees. And winds were south at 9 miles an hour. Once again in Shreveport, it was 82 degrees with clear skies at midnight. Around the local area at midnight, in Texarkana, clear and 84. Wind south at 12 miles an hour. El Dorado, clear and 81. Wind south at 9 miles an hour. Monroe, clear and 81. Wind south at 6 miles an hour. Natchitoches, clear and 79. Wind calm. Marshall, clear and 82. Wind south at 15 miles an hour.
And at Longview, clear and 82 degrees. Wind south at 14 miles an hour, gusting to 23 miles an hour. Elsewhere across the four-state area, over at Dallas, partly cloudy and 85. Oklahoma City, partly cloudy and 82. Little Rock, clear and 81. Jackson, Mississippi, clear and 78. Baton Rouge, clear and 82. And at Houston, partly cloudy and 83 degrees. For the most current information, check us out on the web at www.weather.gov/SHT. Now let's check on your local forecast. Tonight, clear. Lows in the upper 70s. South winds 5 to 10 miles per hour. Monday, mostly sunny. Hot with highs in the mid-90s. South winds 5 to 10 miles per hour. Monday night, clear. Lows in the mid-70s. South winds around 5 miles per hour. Tuesday, sunny. Highs in the mid-90s. South winds around 5 miles per hour. Tuesday night, clear. Lows in the upper 70s. South winds around 5 miles per hour. Wednesday, mostly sunny. Hot with highs in the mid-90s. Wednesday night, mostly clear. Lows in the upper 70s. Thursday, mostly sunny with a slight chance of showers. A slight chance of thunderstorms in the afternoon. Hot with highs in the mid-90s. Chance of rain 20%. Thursday night, mostly clear. Lows in the mid-70s. Friday, partly cloudy. A slight chance of showers and thunderstorms in the morning. Hot with highs in the mid-90s. Chance of rain 20%. Friday night, mostly clear. Lows in the upper 70s. Independence Day, mostly sunny. A slight chance of showers and thunderstorms in the afternoon. Hot with highs in the mid-90s. Chance of rain 20%. Saturday night, mostly clear. Lows in the upper 70s. Sunday, partly cloudy with a chance of showers. A slight chance of thunderstorms in the morning, then a chance of thunderstorms in the afternoon. Hot with highs in the mid-90s. Chance of rain 40%. 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Be sure to follow us on Facebook. Here's a look at local weather conditions as of midnight. At the top of the hour, skies were clear in Shreveport. The temperature was 82 degrees at the regional airport. The dew point was 73, making the relative humidity 74%. Winds were south at 12 miles an hour. The pressure was 29.96 inches and rising. In Bossier City, at Barksdale Air Force Base, skies were clear, with a temperature of 84 degrees. The dew point was 74, making the relative humidity 71%. Winds were south at 10 miles an hour. The pressure was 29.95 inches and rising. And in downtown Shreveport, skies were clear. The temperature was 83 degrees. And winds were south at 9 miles an hour. Once again in Shreveport, it was 82 degrees with clear skies at midnight. Around the local area at midnight, in Texarkana, clear and 84. Wind south at 12 miles an hour. El Dorado, clear and 81. Wind south at 9 miles an hour. Monroe, clear and 81. Wind south at 6 miles an hour. Natchitoches, clear and 79. Wind calm. Marshall, clear and 82. Wind south at 15 miles an hour. And at Longview, clear and 82 degrees. Wind south at 14 miles an hour, gusting to 23 miles an hour. Elsewhere across the four-state area, over at Dallas, partly cloudy and 85. Oklahoma City, partly cloudy and 82. Little Rock, clear and 81. Jackson, Mississippi, clear and 78.
Baton Rouge, clear and 82. And at Houston, partly cloudy and 83 degrees. For the most current information, check us out on the web at www.weather.gov/sht. Now let's check on your local forecast. Tonight, clear. Lows in the upper 70s. South winds 5 to 10 miles per hour. Monday, mostly sunny. Hot with highs in the mid-90s. South winds 5 to 10 miles per hour. Monday night, clear. Lows in the mid-70s. South winds around 5 miles per hour. Tuesday, sunny. Highs in the mid-90s. South winds around 5 miles per hour. Tuesday night, clear. Lows in the upper 70s. South winds around 5 miles per hour. Wednesday, mostly sunny. Hot with highs in the mid-90s. Wednesday night, mostly clear. Lows in the upper 70s. Thursday, mostly sunny with a slight chance of showers. A slight chance of thunderstorms in the afternoon. Hot with highs in the mid-90s. Chance of rain 20%. Thursday night, mostly clear. Lows in the mid-70s. Friday, partly cloudy. A slight chance of showers and thunderstorms in the morning. Hot with highs in the mid-90s. Chance of rain 20%. Friday night, mostly clear. Lows in the upper 70s. Independence Day, mostly sunny. A slight chance of showers and thunderstorms in the afternoon. Hot with highs in the mid-90s. Chance of rain 20%. Saturday night, mostly clear. Lows in the upper 70s. Sunday, partly cloudy with a chance of showers. A slight chance of thunderstorms in the morning, then a chance of thunderstorms in the afternoon. Hot with highs in the mid-90s. Chance of rain 40%. 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Be sure to follow us on Facebook. Here's a look at local weather conditions as of midnight. At the top of the hour, skies were clear in Shreveport. The temperature was 82 degrees at the regional airport. The dew point was 73, making the relative humidity 74%. Winds were south at 12 miles an hour. The pressure was 29.96 inches and rising. In Bossier City, at Barksdale Air Force Base, skies were clear, with a temperature of 84 degrees. The dew point was 74, making the relative humidity 71%. Winds were south at 10 miles an hour. The pressure was 29.95 inches and rising. And in downtown Shreveport, skies were clear. The temperature was 83 degrees. And winds were south at 9 miles an hour. Once again in Shreveport, it was 82 degrees with clear skies at midnight. Around the local area at midnight, in Texarkana, clear and 84. Wind south at 12 miles an hour. El Dorado, clear and 81. Wind south at 9 miles an hour. Monroe, clear and 81. Wind south at 6 miles an hour. Natchitoches, clear and 79. Wind calm. Marshall, clear and 82. Wind south at 15 miles an hour. And at Longview, clear and 82 degrees. Wind south at 14 miles an hour, gusting to 23 miles an hour. Elsewhere across the four-state area, over at Dallas, partly cloudy and 85. Oklahoma City, partly cloudy and 82. Little Rock, clear and 81. Jackson, Mississippi, clear and 78. Baton Rouge, clear and 82. And at Houston, partly cloudy and 83 degrees. For the most current information, check us out on the web at www.weather.gov/sht. Now let's check on your local forecast. Tonight, clear. Lows in the upper 70s. South winds 5 to 10 miles per hour.

mostly sunny. Hot with highs in the mid-90s. South winds 5 to 10 miles per hour. Monday night, clear. Lows in the mid-70s. South winds around 5 miles per hour. Tuesday, sunny. Highs in the mid-90s. South winds around 5 miles per hour. Tuesday night, clear. Lows in the upper 70s. South winds around 5 miles per hour. Wednesday, mostly sunny. Hot with highs in the mid-90s. Wednesday night, mostly clear. Lows in the upper 70s. Thursday, mostly sunny with a slight chance of showers. A slight chance of thunderstorms in the afternoon. Hot with highs in the mid-90s. Chance of rain 20%. Thursday night, mostly clear. Lows in the mid-70s. Friday, partly cloudy. A slight chance of showers and thunderstorms in the morning. Hot with highs in the mid-90s. Chance of rain 20%. Friday night, mostly clear. Lows in the upper 70s. Independence Day, mostly sunny. A slight chance of showers and thunderstorms in the afternoon. Hot with highs in the mid-90s. Chance of rain 20%. Saturday night, mostly clear. Lows in the upper 70s. Sunday, partly cloudy with a chance of showers. A slight chance of thunderstorms in the morning, then a chance of thunderstorms in the afternoon. Hot with highs in the mid-90s. Chance of rain 40%. 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Be sure to follow us on Facebook. Here's a look at local weather conditions as of midnight. At the top of the hour, skies were clear in Shreveport. The temperature was 82 degrees at the regional airport. The dew point was 73, making the relative humidity 74%. Winds were south at 12 miles an hour. The pressure was 29.96 inches and rising. In Bossier City, at Barksdale Air Force Base, skies were clear, with a temperature of 84 degrees. The dew point was 74, making the relative humidity 71%. Winds were south at 10 miles an hour. The pressure was 29.95 inches and rising. And in downtown Shreveport, skies were clear. The temperature was 83 degrees. And winds were south at 9 miles an hour. Once again in Shreveport, it was 82 degrees with clear skies at midnight. This is your NOAA Weather Radio, station WXJ97, operating on a frequency of 162.400 MHz, providing the latest weather information on a 24-hour basis. 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Around the local area at midnight, in Texarkana, clear and 84. Wind south at 12 miles an hour. El Dorado, clear and 81. Wind south at 9 miles an hour. Monroe, clear and 81. Wind south at 6 miles an hour. Natchitoches, clear and 79. Wind calm. Marshall, clear and 82. Wind south at 15 miles an hour. And at Longview, clear and 82 degrees. Wind south at 14 miles an hour, gusting to 23 miles an hour. Elsewhere across the four-state area, over at Dallas, partly cloudy and 85. Oklahoma City, partly cloudy and 82. Little Rock, clear and 81. Jackson, Mississippi, clear and 78. Baton Rouge, clear and 82. And at Houston, partly cloudy and 83 degrees. For the most current information, check us out on the web at www.weather.gov/SHT. Now let's check on your local forecast. Tonight, clear. Lows in the upper 70s.
south winds 5 to 10 miles per hour. Monday, mostly sunny. Hot with highs in the mid-90s. South winds 5 to 10 miles per hour. Monday night, clear. Lows in the mid-70s. South winds around 5 miles per hour. Tuesday, sunny. Highs in the mid-90s. South winds around 5 miles per hour. Tuesday night, clear. Lows in the upper 70s. South winds around 5 miles per hour. Wednesday, mostly sunny. Hot with highs in the mid-90s. Wednesday night, mostly clear. Lows in the upper 70s. Thursday, mostly sunny with a slight chance of showers. A slight chance of thunderstorms in the afternoon. Hot with highs in the mid-90s. Chance of rain 20%. Thursday night, mostly clear. Lows in the mid-70s. Friday, partly cloudy. A slight chance of showers and thunderstorms in the morning. Hot with highs in the mid-90s. Chance of rain 20%. Friday night, mostly clear. Lows in the upper 70s. Independence Day, mostly sunny. A slight chance of showers and thunderstorms in the afternoon. Hot with highs in the mid-90s. Chance of rain 20%. Saturday night, mostly clear. Lows in the upper 70s. Sunday, partly cloudy with a chance of showers. A slight chance of thunderstorms in the morning, then a chance of thunderstorms in the afternoon. Hot with highs in the mid-90s. Chance of rain 40%. 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Be sure to follow us on Facebook. Here's a look at local weather conditions as of midnight. At the top of the hour, skies were clear in Shreveport. The temperature was 82 degrees at the regional airport. The dew point was 73, making the relative humidity 74%. Winds were south at 12 miles an hour. The pressure was 29.96 inches and rising. In Bossier City, at Barksdale Air Force Base, skies were clear, with a temperature of 84 degrees. The dew point was 74, making the relative humidity 71%. Winds were south at 10 miles an hour. The pressure was 29.95 inches and rising. And in downtown Shreveport, skies were clear. The temperature was 83 degrees. And winds were south at 9 miles an hour. Once again in Shreveport, it was 82 degrees with clear skies at midnight. Around the local area at midnight, in Texarkana, clear and 84. Wind south at 12 miles an hour. El Dorado, clear and 81. Wind south at 9 miles an hour. Monroe, clear and 81. Wind south at 6 miles an hour. Natchitoches, clear and 79. Wind calm. Marshall, clear and 82. Wind south at 15 miles an hour. And at Longview, clear and 82 degrees. Wind south at 14 miles an hour, gusting to 23 miles an hour. Elsewhere across the four-state area, over at Dallas, partly cloudy and 85. Oklahoma City, partly cloudy and 82. Little Rock, clear and 81. Jackson, Mississippi, clear and 78. Baton Rouge, clear and 82. And at Houston, partly cloudy and 83 degrees. For the most current information, check us out on the web at www.weather.gov/sht. Now let's check on your local forecast. Tonight, clear. Lows in the upper 70s. South winds 5 to 10 miles per hour. Monday, mostly sunny. Hot with highs in the mid-90s. South winds 5 to 10 miles per hour. Monday night, clear. Lows in the mid-70s. South winds around 5 miles per hour. Tuesday, sunny. Highs in the mid-90s. South winds around 5 miles per hour.
Tuesday night, clear. Lows in the upper 70s. South winds around 5 miles per hour. Wednesday, mostly sunny. Hot with highs in the mid-90s. Wednesday night, mostly clear. Lows in the upper 70s. Thursday, mostly sunny with a slight chance of showers. A slight chance of thunderstorms in the afternoon. Hot with highs in the mid-90s. Chance of rain 20%. Thursday night, mostly clear. Lows in the mid-70s. Friday, partly cloudy. A slight chance of showers and thunderstorms in the morning. Hot with highs in the mid-90s. Chance of rain 20%. Friday night, mostly clear. Lows in the upper 70s. Independence Day, mostly sunny. A slight chance of showers and thunderstorms in the afternoon. Hot with highs in the mid-90s. Chance of rain 20%. Saturday night, mostly clear. Lows in the upper 70s. Sunday, partly cloudy with a chance of showers. A slight chance of thunderstorms in the morning, then a chance of thunderstorms in the afternoon. Hot with highs in the mid-90s. Chance of rain 40%. Here is your area's open water boating forecast. Wind gusts may be higher. Tonight, clear. Lows in the upper 70s. South winds 10 to 15 miles per hour. Heat index readings 103 to 106. Monday, partly cloudy in the morning then clearing. Highs in the mid-90s. South winds 10 to 15 miles per hour. Heat index readings 102 to 105. Monday night, clear. Lows in the mid-70s. South winds 10 to 15 miles per hour. Heat index readings 101 to 104. Tuesday, sunny. Highs in the mid-90s. South winds 10 to 15 miles per hour. Tuesday night, clear. Lows in the upper 70s. South winds 10 to 15 miles per hour. Wednesday, mostly sunny. Highs in the mid-90s. Wednesday night, mostly clear. Lows in the mid-70s. Thursday, mostly sunny. A 20% chance of showers in the morning. Highs in the mid-90s. Thursday night, mostly clear. Lows in the mid-70s. Friday, partly cloudy. Highs in the mid-90s. Friday night, mostly clear. Lows in the mid-70s. Independence Day, mostly sunny. Highs in the upper 90s. Saturday night, mostly clear. Lows in the mid-70s. Sunday, partly cloudy. Chance of showers and slight chance of thunderstorms in the morning, then a chance of showers and thunderstorms in the afternoon. Highs in the mid-90s. Chance of precipitation 30%. 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Be sure to follow us on Facebook. Here's a look at local weather conditions as of midnight. At the top of the hour, skies were clear in Shreveport. The temperature was 82 degrees at the regional airport. The dew point was 73, making the relative humidity 74%. Winds were south at 12 miles an hour. The pressure was 29.96 inches and rising. In Bossier City, at Barksdale Air Force Base, skies were clear, with a temperature of 84 degrees. The dew point was 74, making the relative humidity 71%. Winds were south at 10 miles an hour. The pressure was 29.95 inches and rising. And in downtown Shreveport, skies were clear. The temperature was 83 degrees. And winds were south at 9 miles an hour. Once again in Shreveport, it was 82 degrees with clear skies at midnight. Around the local area at midnight, in Texarkana, clear and 84. Wind south at 12 miles an hour. El Dorado, clear and 81. Wind south at 9 miles an hour.
Monroe, clear and 81. Wind south at 6 miles an hour. Natchitoches, clear and 79. Wind calm. Marshall, clear and 82. Wind south at 15 miles an hour. And at Longview, clear and 82 degrees. Wind south at 14 miles an hour, gusting to 23 miles an hour. Elsewhere across the four-state area, over at Dallas, partly cloudy and 85. Oklahoma City, partly cloudy and 82. Little Rock, clear and 81. Jackson, Mississippi, clear and 78. Baton Rouge, clear and 82. And at Houston, partly cloudy and 83 degrees. For the most current information, check us out on the web at www.weather.gov/SHP. Now let's check on your local forecast. Tonight, clear. Lows in the upper 70s. South winds 5 to 10 miles per hour. Monday, mostly sunny. Hot with highs in the mid-90s. South winds 5 to 10 miles per hour. Monday night, clear. Lows in the mid-70s. South winds around 5 miles per hour. Tuesday, sunny. Highs in the mid-90s. South winds around 5 miles per hour. Tuesday night, clear. Lows in the upper 70s. South winds around 5 miles per hour. Wednesday, mostly sunny. Hot with highs in the mid-90s. Wednesday night, mostly clear. Lows in the upper 70s. Thursday, mostly sunny with a slight chance of showers. A slight chance of thunderstorms in the afternoon. Hot with highs in the mid-90s. Chance of rain 20%. Thursday night, mostly clear. Lows in the mid-70s. Friday, partly cloudy. A slight chance of showers and thunderstorms in the morning. Hot with highs in the mid-90s. Chance of rain 20%. Friday night, mostly clear. Lows in the upper 70s. Independence Day, mostly sunny. A slight chance of showers and thunderstorms in the afternoon. Hot with highs in the mid-90s. Chance of rain 20%. Saturday night, mostly clear. Lows in the upper 70s. Sunday, partly cloudy with a chance of showers. A slight chance of thunderstorms in the morning, then a chance of thunderstorms in the afternoon. Hot with highs in the mid-90s. Chance of rain 40%. 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Be sure to follow us on Facebook. Here's a look at local weather conditions as of midnight. At the top of the hour, skies were clear in Shreveport. The temperature was 82 degrees at the regional airport. The dew point was 73, making the relative humidity 74%. Winds were south at 12 miles an hour. The pressure was 29.96 inches and rising. In Bossier City, at Barksdale Air Force Base, skies were clear, with a temperature of 84 degrees. The dew point was 74, making the relative humidity 71%. Winds were south at 10 miles an hour. The pressure was 29.95 inches and rising. And in downtown Shreveport, skies were clear. The temperature was 83 degrees. And winds were south at 9 miles an hour. Once again in Shreveport, it was 82 degrees with clear skies at midnight. Around the local area at midnight, in Texarkana, clear and 84. Wind south at 12 miles an hour. El Dorado,
clear and 81. Wind south at 9 miles an hour. Monroe, clear and 81. Wind south at 6 miles an hour. Natchitoches, clear and 79. Wind calm. Marshall, clear and 82. Wind south at 15 miles an hour. And at Longview, clear and 82 degrees. Wind south at 14 miles an hour, gusting to 23 miles an hour. Elsewhere across the four-state area, over at Dallas, partly cloudy and 85. Oklahoma City, partly cloudy and 82. Little Rock, clear and 81. Jackson, Mississippi, clear and 78. Baton Rouge, clear and 82. And at Houston, partly cloudy and 83 degrees. For the most current information, check us out on the web at www.weather.gov/sht. Now let's check on your local forecast. Tonight, clear. Lows in the upper 70s. South winds 5 to 10 miles per hour. Monday, mostly sunny. Hot with highs in the mid-90s. South winds 5 to 10 miles per hour. Monday night, clear. Lows in the mid-70s. South winds around 5 miles per hour. Tuesday, sunny. Highs in the mid-90s. South winds around 5 miles per hour. Tuesday night, clear. Lows in the upper 70s. South winds around 5 miles per hour. Wednesday, mostly sunny. Hot with highs in the mid-90s. Wednesday night, mostly clear. Lows in the upper 70s. Thursday, mostly sunny with a slight chance of showers. A slight chance of thunderstorms in the afternoon. Hot with highs in the mid-90s. Chance of rain 20%. Thursday night, mostly clear. Lows in the mid-70s. Friday, partly cloudy. A slight chance of showers and thunderstorms in the morning. Hot with highs in the mid-90s. Chance of rain 20%. Friday night, mostly clear. Lows in the upper 70s. Independence Day, mostly sunny. A slight chance of showers and thunderstorms in the afternoon. Hot with highs in the mid-90s. Chance of rain 20%. Saturday night, mostly clear. Lows in the upper 70s. Sunday, partly cloudy with a chance of showers. A slight chance of thunderstorms in the morning, then a chance of thunderstorms in the afternoon. Hot with highs in the mid-90s. Chance of rain 40%. 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Be sure to follow us on Facebook. Here's a look at local weather conditions as of 1 a.m. At the top of the hour, skies were clear in Shreveport. The temperature was 81 degrees at the regional airport. The dew point was 73, making the relative humidity 78%. Winds were south at 9 miles an hour. The pressure was 29.96 inches and steady. In Bossier City, at Barksdale Air Force Base, skies were clear, with a temperature of 82 degrees. The dew point was 74, making the relative humidity 75%. Winds were south at 9 miles an hour. The pressure was 29.95 inches and steady. And in downtown Shreveport, skies were clear. The temperature was 82 degrees. And winds were south at 12 miles an hour. Once again in Shreveport, it was 81 degrees with clear skies at 1 a.m. Around the local area at 1 a.m., in Texarkana, clear and 84. Wind south at 12 miles an hour. El Dorado, clear and 79. Wind south at 9 miles an hour. Monroe, clear and 81. Wind south at 7 miles an hour. Natchitoches, clear and 77. Wind calm. Marshall, clear and 80. Wind south at 9 miles an hour. And at Longview, clear and 81 degrees.
Wind south at 12 miles an hour. Elsewhere across the four-state area, over at Dallas, partly cloudy and 83. Oklahoma City, partly cloudy and 82. Little Rock, clear and 81. Jackson, Mississippi, clear and 78. Baton Rouge, clear and 81. And at Houston, mostly cloudy and 84 degrees. For the most current information, check us out on the web at www.weather.gov/sht. Now let's check on your local forecast. Tonight, clear. Lows in the upper 70s. South winds 5 to 10 miles per hour. Monday, mostly sunny. Hot with highs in the mid-90s. South winds 5 to 10 miles per hour. Monday night, clear. Lows in the mid-70s. South winds around 5 miles per hour. Tuesday, sunny. Highs in the mid-90s. South winds around 5 miles per hour. Tuesday night, clear. Lows in the upper 70s. South winds around 5 miles per hour. Wednesday, mostly sunny. Hot with highs in the mid-90s. Wednesday night, mostly clear. Lows in the upper 70s. Thursday, mostly sunny with a slight chance of showers. A slight chance of thunderstorms in the afternoon. Hot with highs in the mid-90s. Chance of rain 20%. Thursday night, mostly clear. Lows in the mid-70s. Friday, partly cloudy. A slight chance of showers and thunderstorms in the morning. Hot with highs in the mid-90s. Chance of rain 20%. Friday night, mostly clear. Lows in the upper 70s. Independence Day, mostly sunny. A slight chance of showers and thunderstorms in the afternoon. Hot with highs in the mid-90s. Chance of rain 20%. Saturday night, mostly clear. Lows in the upper 70s. Sunday, partly cloudy with a chance of showers. A slight chance of thunderstorms in the morning, then a chance of thunderstorms in the afternoon. Hot with highs in the mid-90s. Chance of rain 40%. 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Be sure to follow us on Facebook. Here's a look at local weather conditions as of 1 a.m. At the top of the hour, skies were clear in Shreveport. The temperature was 81 degrees at the regional airport. The dew point was 73, making the relative humidity 78%. Winds were south at 9 miles an hour. The pressure was 29.96 inches and steady. In Bossier City, at Barksdale Air Force Base, skies were clear, with a temperature of 82 degrees. The dew point was 74, making the relative humidity 75%. Winds were south at 9 miles an hour. The pressure was 29.95 inches and steady. And in downtown Shreveport, skies were clear. The temperature was 82 degrees. And winds were south at 12 miles an hour. Once again in Shreveport, it was 81 degrees with clear skies at 1 a.m. Around the local area at 1 a.m., in Texarkana, clear and 84. Wind south at 12 miles an hour. El Dorado, clear and 79. Wind south at 9 miles an hour. Monroe, clear and 81. Wind south at 7 miles an hour. Natchitoches, clear and 77. Wind calm. Marshall, clear and 80. Wind south at 9 miles an hour. And at Longview, clear and 81 degrees. Wind south at 12 miles an hour. Elsewhere across the four-state area, over at Dallas, partly cloudy and 83. Oklahoma City, partly cloudy and 82. Little Rock, clear and 81. Jackson, Mississippi, clear and 78. Baton Rouge, clear and 81. And at Houston, mostly cloudy and 84 degrees.
For the most current information, check us out on the web at www.weather.gov/s.

clear. Lows in the upper 70s. South winds around 5 miles per hour. Wednesday, mostly sunny. Hot with highs in the mid-90s. Wednesday night, mostly clear. Lows in the upper 70s. Thursday, mostly sunny with a slight chance of showers. A slight chance of thunderstorms in the afternoon. Hot with highs in the mid-90s. Chance of rain 20%. Thursday night, mostly clear. Lows in the mid-70s. Friday, partly cloudy. A slight chance of showers and thunderstorms in the morning. Hot with highs in the mid-90s. Chance of rain 20%. Friday night, mostly clear. Lows in the upper 70s. Independence Day, mostly sunny. A slight chance of showers and thunderstorms in the afternoon. Hot with highs in the mid-90s. Chance of rain 20%. Saturday night, mostly clear. Lows in the upper 70s. Sunday, partly cloudy with a chance of showers. A slight chance of thunderstorms in the morning, then a chance of thunderstorms in the afternoon. Hot with highs in the mid-90s. Chance of rain 40%. 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Be sure to follow us on Facebook. Here's a look at local weather conditions as of 1 a.m. At the top of the hour, skies were clear in Shreveport. The temperature was 81 degrees at the regional airport. The dew point was 73, making the relative humidity 78%. Winds were south at 9 miles an hour. The pressure was 29.96 inches and steady. In Bossier City, at Barksdale Air Force Base, skies were clear, with a temperature of 82 degrees. The dew point was 74, making the relative humidity 75%. Winds were south at 9 miles an hour. The pressure was 29.95 inches and steady. And in downtown Shreveport, skies were clear. The temperature was 82 degrees. And winds were south at 12 miles an hour. Once again in Shreveport, it was 81 degrees with clear skies at 1 a.m. Around the local area at 1 a.m., in Texarkana, clear and 84. Wind south at 12 miles an hour. El Dorado, clear and 79. Wind south at 9 miles an hour. Monroe, clear and 81. Wind south at 7 miles an hour. Natchitoches, clear and 77. Wind calm. Marshall, clear and 80. Wind south at 9 miles an hour. And at Longview, clear and 81 degrees. Wind south at 12 miles an hour. Elsewhere across the four-state area, over at Dallas, partly cloudy and 83. Oklahoma City, partly cloudy and 82. Little Rock, clear and 81. Jackson, Mississippi, clear and 78. Baton Rouge, clear and 81. And at Houston, mostly cloudy and 84 degrees. For the most current information, check us out on the web at www.weather.gov/SHT. Now let's check on your local forecast. Tonight, clear. Lows in the upper 70s. South winds 5 to 10 miles per hour. Monday, mostly sunny. Hot with highs in the mid-90s. South winds 5 to 10 miles per hour. Monday night, clear. Lows in the mid-70s. South winds around 5 miles per hour. Tuesday, sunny. Highs in the mid-90s. South winds around 5 miles per hour.

Tuesday night, clear. Lows in the upper 70s. South winds around 5 miles per hour. Wednesday, mostly sunny. Hot with highs in the mid-90s. Wednesday night, mostly clear. Lows in the upper 70s. Thursday, mostly sunny with a slight chance of showers. A slight chance of thunderstorms in the afternoon. Hot with highs in the mid-90s. Chance of rain 20%. Thursday night, mostly clear. Lows in the mid-70s. Friday, partly cloudy. A slight chance of showers and thunderstorms in the morning. Hot with highs in the mid-90s. Chance of rain 20%. Friday night, mostly clear. Lows in the upper 70s. Independence Day, mostly sunny. A slight chance of showers and thunderstorms in the afternoon. Hot with highs in the mid-90s. Chance of rain 20%. Saturday night, mostly clear. Lows in the upper 70s. Sunday, partly cloudy with a chance of showers. A slight chance of thunderstorms in the morning, then a chance of thunderstorms in the afternoon. Hot with highs in the mid-90s. Chance of rain 40%. 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Be sure to follow us on Facebook. Here's a look at local weather conditions as of 1 a.m. At the top of the hour, skies were clear in Shreveport. The temperature was 81 degrees at the regional airport. The dew point was 73, making the relative humidity 78%. Winds were south at 9 miles an hour. The pressure was 29.96 inches and steady. In Bossier City, at Barksdale Air Force Base, skies were clear, with a temperature of 82 degrees. The dew point was 74, making the relative humidity 75%. Winds were south at 9 miles an hour. The pressure was 29.95 inches and steady. And in downtown Shreveport, skies were clear. The temperature was 82 degrees. And winds were south at 12 miles an hour. Once again in Shreveport, it was 81 degrees with clear skies at 1 a.m. Around the local area at 1 a.m., in Texarkana, clear and 84. Wind south at 12 miles an hour. El Dorado, clear and 79. Wind south at 9 miles an hour. Monroe, clear and 81. Wind south at 7 miles an hour. Natchitoches, clear and 77. Wind calm. Marshall, clear and 80. Wind south at 9 miles an hour. And at Longview, clear and 81 degrees. Wind south at 12 miles an hour. Elsewhere across the four-state area, over at Dallas, partly cloudy and 83. Oklahoma City, partly cloudy and 82. Little Rock, clear and 81. Jackson, Mississippi, clear and 78. Baton Rouge, clear and 81. And at Houston, mostly cloudy and 84 degrees. For the most current information, check us out on the web at www.weather.gov/sht. Now let's check on your local forecast. Tonight, clear. Lows in the upper 70s. South winds 5 to 10 miles per hour. Monday, mostly sunny. Hot with highs in the mid-90s. South winds 5 to 10 miles per hour. Monday night, clear. Lows in the mid-70s. South winds around 5 miles per hour. Tuesday, sunny. Highs in the mid-90s. South winds around 5 miles per hour. Tuesday night, clear. Lows in the upper 70s. South winds around 5 miles per hour. Wednesday, mostly sunny. Hot with highs in the mid-90s. Wednesday night, mostly clear. Lows in the upper 70s. Thursday, mostly sunny with a slight chance of showers. A slight chance of thunderstorms in the afternoon. Hot with highs in the mid-90s.
chance of rain 20%. Thursday night, mostly clear. Lows in the mid-70s. Friday, partly cloudy. A slight chance of showers and thunderstorms in the morning. Hot with highs in the mid-90s. Chance of rain 20%. Friday night, mostly clear. Lows in the upper 70s. Independence Day, mostly sunny. A slight chance of showers and thunderstorms in the afternoon. Hot with highs in the mid-90s. Chance of rain 20%. Saturday night, mostly clear. Lows in the upper 70s. Sunday, partly cloudy with a chance of showers. A slight chance of thunderstorms in the morning, then a chance of thunderstorms in the afternoon. Hot with highs in the mid-90s. Chance of rain 40%. Here is your area's open water boating forecast. Wind gusts may be higher. Tonight, clear. Lows in the upper 70s. South winds 10 to 15 miles per hour. Heat index readings 103 to 106. Monday, partly cloudy in the morning then clearing. Highs in the mid-90s. South winds 10 to 15 miles per hour. Heat index readings 102 to 105. Monday night, clear. Lows in the mid-70s. South winds 10 to 15 miles per hour. Heat index readings 101 to 104. Tuesday, sunny. Highs in the mid-90s. South winds 10 to 15 miles per hour. Tuesday night, clear. Lows in the upper 70s. South winds 10 to 15 miles per hour. Wednesday, mostly sunny. Highs in the mid-90s. Wednesday night, mostly clear. Lows in the mid-70s. Thursday, mostly sunny. A 20% chance of showers in the morning. Highs in the mid-90s. Thursday night, mostly clear. Lows in the mid-70s. Friday, partly cloudy. Highs in the mid-90s. Friday night, mostly clear. Lows in the mid-70s. Independence Day, mostly sunny. Highs in the upper 90s. Highs in the upper 90s. Saturday night, mostly clear. Lows in the mid-70s. Sunday, partly cloudy. Chance of showers and slight chance of thunderstorms in the morning, then a chance of showers and thunderstorms in the afternoon. Highs in the mid-90s. Chance of precipitation 30%. 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Be sure to follow us on Facebook. Here's a look at local weather conditions as of 1 a.m. At the top of the hour, skies were clear in Shreveport. The temperature was 81 degrees at the regional airport. The dew point was 73, making the relative humidity 78%. Winds were south at 9 miles an hour. The pressure was 29.96 inches and steady. In Bossier City, at Barksdale Air Force Base, skies were clear, with a temperature of 82 degrees. The dew point was 74, making the relative humidity 75%. Winds were south at 9 miles an hour. The pressure was 29.95 inches and steady. And in downtown Shreveport, skies were clear. The temperature was 82 degrees. And winds were south at 12 miles an hour. Once again in Shreveport, it was 81 degrees with clear skies at 1 a.m. Around the local area at 1 a.m., in Texarkana, clear and 84. Wind south at 12 miles an hour. El Dorado, clear and 79. Wind south at 9 miles an hour. Monroe, clear and 81. Wind south at 7 miles an hour. Natchitoches, clear and 77. Wind calm. Marshall, clear and 80. Wind south at 9 miles an hour. And at Longview, clear and 81 degrees. Wind south at 12 miles an hour. Elsewhere across the four-state area, over at Dallas,

partly cloudy and 83. Oklahoma City, partly cloudy and 82. Little Rock, clear and 81. Jackson, Mississippi, clear and 78. Baton Rouge, clear and 81. And at Houston, mostly cloudy and 84 degrees. For the most current information, check us out on the web at www.weather.gov/sht. Now let's check on your local forecast. Tonight, clear. Lows in the upper 70s. South winds 5 to 10 miles per hour. Monday, mostly sunny. Hot with highs in the mid-90s. South winds 5 to 10 miles per hour. Monday night, clear. Lows in the mid-70s. South winds around 5 miles per hour. Tuesday, sunny. Highs in the mid-90s. South winds around 5 miles per hour. Tuesday night, clear. Lows in the upper 70s. South winds around 5 miles per hour. Wednesday, mostly sunny. Hot with highs in the mid-90s. Wednesday night, mostly clear. Lows in the upper 70s. Thursday, mostly sunny with a slight chance of showers. A slight chance of thunderstorms in the afternoon. Hot with highs in the mid-90s. Chance of rain 20%. Thursday night, mostly clear. Lows in the mid-70s. Friday, partly cloudy. A slight chance of showers and thunderstorms in the morning. Hot with highs in the mid-90s. Chance of rain 20%. Friday night, mostly clear. Lows in the upper 70s. Independence Day, mostly sunny. A slight chance of showers and thunderstorms in the afternoon. Hot with highs in the mid-90s. Chance of rain 20%. Saturday night, mostly clear. Lows in the upper 70s. Sunday, partly cloudy with a chance of showers. A slight chance of thunderstorms in the morning, then a chance of thunderstorms in the afternoon. Hot with highs in the mid-90s. Chance of rain 40%. 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Be sure to follow us on Facebook. Here's a look at local weather conditions as of 1 a.m. At the top of the hour, skies were clear in Shreveport. The temperature was 81 degrees at the regional airport. The dew point was 73, making the relative humidity 78%. Winds were south at 9 miles an hour. The pressure was 29.96 inches and steady. In Bossier City, at Barksdale Air Force Base, skies were clear, with a temperature of 82 degrees. The dew point was 74, making the relative humidity 75%. Winds were south at 9 miles an hour. The pressure was 29.95 inches and steady. And in downtown Shreveport, skies were clear. The temperature was 82 degrees. And winds were south at 12 miles an hour. Once again in Shreveport, it was 81 degrees with clear skies at 1 a.m. Around the local area at 1 a.m., in Texarkana, clear and 84. Wind south at 12 miles an hour. El Dorado, clear and 79. Wind south at 9 miles an hour. Monroe, clear and 81. Wind south at 7 miles an hour. Natchitoches, clear and 77. Wind calm. Marshall, clear and 80. Wind south at 9 miles an hour. And at Longview, clear and 81 degrees. Wind south at 12 miles an hour.
Elsewhere across the four-state area, over at Dallas, partly cloudy and 83. Oklahoma City, partly cloudy and 82. Little Rock, clear and 81. Jackson, Mississippi, clear and 78. Baton Rouge, clear and 81. And at Houston, mostly cloudy and 84 degrees. For the most current information, check us out on the web at www.weather.gov/sht. Now let's check on your local forecast. Tonight, clear. Lows in the upper 70s. South winds 5 to 10 miles per hour. Monday, mostly sunny. Hot with highs in the mid-90s. South winds 5 to 10 miles per hour. Monday night, clear. Lows in the mid-70s. South winds around 5 miles per hour. Tuesday, sunny. Highs in the mid-90s. South winds around 5 miles per hour. Tuesday night, clear. Lows in the upper 70s. South winds around 5 miles per hour. Wednesday, mostly sunny. Hot with highs in the mid-90s. Wednesday night, mostly clear. Lows in the upper 70s. Thursday, mostly sunny with a slight chance of showers. A slight chance of thunderstorms in the afternoon. Hot with highs in the mid-90s. Chance of rain 20%. Thursday night, mostly clear. Lows in the mid-70s. Friday, partly cloudy. A slight chance of showers and thunderstorms in the morning. Hot with highs in the mid-90s. Chance of rain 20%. Friday night, mostly clear. Lows in the upper 70s. Independence Day, mostly sunny. A slight chance of showers and thunderstorms in the afternoon. Hot with highs in the mid-90s. Chance of rain 20%. Saturday night, mostly clear. Lows in the upper 70s. Sunday, partly cloudy with a chance of showers. A slight chance of thunderstorms in the morning, then a chance of thunderstorms in the afternoon. Hot with highs in the mid-90s. Chance of rain 40%. 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Be sure to follow us on Facebook. Here's a look at local weather conditions as of 1 a.m. At the top of the hour, skies were clear in Shreveport. The temperature was 81 degrees at the regional airport. The dew point was 73, making the relative humidity 78%. Winds were south at 9 miles an hour. The pressure was 29.96 inches and steady. In Bossier City, at Barksdale Air Force Base, skies were clear, with a temperature of 82 degrees. The dew point was 74, making the relative humidity 75%. Winds were south at 9 miles an hour. The pressure was 29.95 inches and steady. And in downtown Shreveport, skies were clear. The temperature was 82 degrees. And winds were south at 12 miles an hour. Once again in Shreveport, it was 81 degrees with clear skies at 1 a.m. Around the local area at 1 a.m., in Texarkana, clear and 84. Wind south at 12 miles an hour. El Dorado, clear and 79. Wind south at 9 miles an hour. Monroe, clear and 81. Wind south at 7 miles an hour. Natchitoches, clear and 77. Wind calm. Marshall, clear and 80. Wind south at 9 miles an hour. And at Longview, clear and 81 degrees. Wind south at 12 miles an hour. Elsewhere across the four-state area, over at Dallas, partly cloudy and 83. Oklahoma City, partly cloudy and 82. Little Rock, clear and 81. Jackson, Mississippi, clear and 78. Baton Rouge, clear and 81. And at Houston, mostly cloudy and 84 degrees.
For the most current information, check us out on the web at www.weather.gov/sht. Now let's check on your local forecast. Rest of tonight, clear. Lows in the upper 70s. South winds 5 to 10 miles per hour. Monday, partly cloudy in the morning, then clearing. Highs in the mid-90s. South winds 5 to 10 miles per hour. Monday night, clear. Lows in the upper 70s. South winds 5 to 10 miles per hour. Tuesday, sunny. Highs in the mid-90s. South winds around 5 miles per hour. Tuesday night, clear. Lows in the upper 70s. South winds around 5 miles per hour. Wednesday, mostly sunny. Highs in the mid-90s. Wednesday night, mostly clear. Lows in the upper 70s. Thursday, partly cloudy with a slight chance of showers. A slight chance of thunderstorms in the afternoon. Highs in the mid-90s. Chance of rain 20%. Thursday night, mostly clear. Lows in the upper 70s. Friday, mostly sunny. Hot with highs in the mid-90s. Friday night, mostly clear. Lows in the upper 70s. Independence Day, partly cloudy. A slight chance of showers and thunderstorms in the afternoon. Hot with highs in the mid-90s. Chance of rain 20%. Saturday night, mostly clear. A slight chance of showers and thunderstorms in the evening. Lows in the upper 70s. Chance of rain 20%. Sunday, partly cloudy with a chance of showers. A slight chance of thunderstorms in the morning, then a chance of thunderstorms in the afternoon. Hot with highs in the mid-90s. Chance of rain 40%. Here is your area's open water boating forecast. Wind gusts may be higher. Rest of tonight, mostly clear. Highs in the mid-90s. Lows in the upper 70s. South winds 10 to 15 miles per hour. Heat index readings 102 to 105. Tuesday, sunny. Highs in the mid-90s. South winds 10 to 15 miles per hour. Tuesday night, clear. Lows in the upper 70s. South winds 10 to 15 miles per hour. Wednesday, mostly sunny. Highs in the mid-90s. South winds 10 to 15 miles per hour. Wednesday night, mostly clear. Lows in the upper 70s. South winds 10 to 15 miles per hour. Thursday, partly cloudy. Slight chance of showers in the morning. Highs in the mid-90s. Chance of showers 20%. Thursday night, mostly clear. Lows in the mid-70s. Friday, mostly sunny. Highs in the mid-90s. Friday night, mostly clear. Lows in the upper 70s. Independence Day, partly cloudy. Highs in the upper 90s. Saturday night, mostly clear. A 20% chance of showers and thunderstorms in the evening. Lows in the mid-70s. Sunday, partly cloudy. Chance of showers and slight chance of thunderstorms in the morning, then a chance of showers and thunderstorms in the afternoon. Highs in the mid-90s. Chance of precipitation 30%. Sunday night, mostly clear. Slight chance of showers and thunderstorms in the evening, then a slight chance of showers after midnight. Lows in the mid-70s. Chance of precipitation 20%. Monday, partly cloudy. Slight chance of showers in the morning, then a chance of showers and thunderstorms in the afternoon. Highs in the mid-90s. Chance of precipitation 30%. 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Be sure to follow us on Facebook. Here's a look at local weather conditions as of 1 a.m. At the top of the hour, skies were clear in Shreveport.
The temperature was 81 degrees at the regional airport. The dew point was 73, making the relative humidity 78%. Winds were south at 9 miles.

of an hour. The pressure was 29.96 inches and steady. In Bossier City, at Barksdale Air Force Base, skies were clear, with a temperature of 82 degrees. The dew point was 74, making the relative humidity 75%. Winds were south at 9 miles an hour. The pressure was 29.95 inches and steady. And in downtown Shreveport, skies were clear. The temperature was 82 degrees. And winds were south at 12 miles an hour. Once again in Shreveport, it was 81 degrees with clear skies at 1 a.m. Around the local area at 1 a.m., in Texarkana, clear and 84. Wind south at 12 miles an hour. El Dorado, clear and 79. Wind south at 9 miles an hour. Monroe, clear and 81. Wind south at 7 miles an hour. Natchitoches, clear and 77. Wind calm. Marshall, clear and 80. Wind south at 9 miles an hour. And at Longview, clear and 81 degrees. Wind south at 12 miles an hour. Elsewhere across the four-state area, over at Dallas, partly cloudy and 83. Oklahoma City, partly cloudy and 82. Little Rock, clear and 81. Jackson, Mississippi, clear and 78. Baton Rouge, clear and 81. And at Houston, mostly cloudy and 84 degrees. 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Now let's check on your local forecast. Rest of tonight, clear. Lows in the upper 70s. South winds 5 to 10 miles per hour. Monday, partly cloudy in the morning, then clearing. Highs in the mid-90s. South winds 5 to 10 miles per hour. Monday night, clear. Lows in the upper 70s. South winds 5 to 10 miles per hour. Tuesday, sunny. Highs in the mid-90s. South winds around 5 miles per hour. Tuesday night, clear. Lows in the upper 70s. South winds around 5 miles per hour. Wednesday, mostly sunny. Highs in the mid-90s. Wednesday night, mostly clear. Lows in the upper 70s. Thursday, partly cloudy with a slight chance of showers. A slight chance of thunderstorms in the afternoon. Highs in the mid-90s. Chance of rain 20%. Thursday night, mostly clear. Lows in the upper 70s. Friday, mostly sunny. Hot with highs in the mid-90s. Friday night, mostly clear. Lows in the upper 70s. Independence Day, partly cloudy. A slight chance of showers and thunderstorms in the afternoon. Hot with highs in the mid-90s. Chance of rain 20%. Saturday night, mostly clear. A slight chance of showers and thunderstorms in the evening. Lows in the upper 70s. Chance of rain 20%. Sunday, partly cloudy with a chance of showers. A slight chance of thunderstorms in the morning, then a chance of thunderstorms in the afternoon. Hot with highs in the mid-90s. Chance of rain 40%. 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Be sure to follow us on Facebook. Here's a look at local weather conditions as of 1 a.m. At the top of the hour, skies were clear in Shreveport. The temperature was 81 degrees at the regional airport.
The dew point was 73, making the relative humidity 78%. Winds were south at 9 miles an hour. The pressure was 29.96 inches and steady. In Bossier City, at Barksdale Air Force Base, skies were clear, with a temperature of 82 degrees. The dew point was 74, making the relative humidity 75%. Winds were south at 9 miles an hour. The pressure was 29.95 inches and steady. And in downtown Shreveport, skies were clear. The temperature was 82 degrees. And winds were south at 12 miles an hour. Once again in Shreveport, it was 81 degrees with clear skies at 1 a.m. Around the local area at 1 a.m., in Texarkana, clear and 84. Wind south at 12 miles an hour. El Dorado, clear and 79. Wind south at 9 miles an hour. Monroe, clear and 81. Wind south at 7 miles an hour. Natchitoches, clear and 77. Wind calm. Marshall, clear and 80. Wind south at 9 miles an hour. And at Longview, clear and 81 degrees. Wind south at 12 miles an hour. Elsewhere across the four-state area, over at Dallas, partly cloudy and 83. Oklahoma City, partly cloudy and 82. Little Rock, clear and 81. Jackson, Mississippi, clear and 78. Baton Rouge, clear and 81. And at Houston, mostly cloudy and 84 degrees. For the most current information, check us out on the web at www.weather.gov/sht. Now let's check on your local forecast. Rest of tonight, clear. Lows in the upper 70s. South winds 5 to 10 miles per hour. Monday, partly cloudy in the morning, then clearing. Highs in the mid-90s. South winds 5 to 10 miles per hour. Monday night, clear. Lows in the upper 70s. South winds 5 to 10 miles per hour. Tuesday, sunny. Highs in the mid-90s. South winds around 5 miles per hour. Tuesday night, clear. Lows in the upper 70s. South winds around 5 miles per hour. Wednesday, mostly sunny. Highs in the mid-90s. Wednesday night, mostly clear. Lows in the upper 70s. Thursday, partly cloudy with a slight chance of showers. A slight chance of thunderstorms in the afternoon. Highs in the mid-90s. Chance of rain 20%. Thursday night, mostly clear. Lows in the upper 70s. Friday, mostly sunny. Hot with highs in the mid-90s. Friday night, mostly clear. Lows in the upper 70s. Independence Day, partly cloudy. A slight chance of showers and thunderstorms in the afternoon. Hot with highs in the mid-90s. Chance of rain 20%. Saturday night, mostly clear. A slight chance of showers and thunderstorms in the evening. Lows in the upper 70s. Chance of rain 20%. Sunday, partly cloudy with a chance of showers. A slight chance of thunderstorms in the morning, then a chance of thunderstorms in the afternoon. Hot with highs in the mid-90s. Chance of rain 40%. 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Be sure to follow us on Facebook. Here's a look at local weather conditions as of 1 a.m. At the top of the hour, skies were clear in Shreveport. The temperature was 81 degrees at the regional airport. The dew point was 73, making the relative humidity 78%. Winds were south at 9 miles an hour. The pressure was 29.96 inches and steady. In Bossier City, at Barksdale Air Force Base, skies were clear, with a temperature of 82 degrees. The dew point was 74, making the relative humidity 75%. Winds were south at 9 miles an hour.
the pressure was 29.95 inches and steady. And in downtown Shreveport, skies were clear. The temperature was 82 degrees. And winds were south at 12 miles an hour. Once again in Shreveport, it was 81 degrees with clear skies at 1 a.m. Here is your area's open water boating forecast. Wind gusts may be higher. Rest of tonight, mostly clear. Highs in the mid-90s. Lows in the upper 70s. South winds 10 to 15 miles per hour. Heat index readings 102 to 105. Tuesday, sunny. Highs in the mid-90s. South winds 10 to 15 miles per hour. Tuesday night, clear. Lows in the upper 70s. South winds 10 to 15 miles per hour. Wednesday, mostly sunny. Highs in the mid-90s. South winds 10 to 15 miles per hour. Wednesday night, mostly clear. Lows in the upper 70s. South winds 10 to 15 miles per hour. Thursday, partly cloudy. Slight chance of showers in the morning. Highs in the mid-90s. Chance of showers 20%. Thursday night, mostly clear. Lows in the mid-70s. Friday, mostly sunny. Highs in the mid-90s. Friday night, mostly clear. Lows in the upper 70s. Independence Day, partly cloudy. Highs in the upper 90s. Saturday night, mostly clear. A 20% chance of showers and thunderstorms in the evening. Lows in the mid-70s. Sunday, partly cloudy. Chance of showers and slight chance of thunderstorms in the morning, then a chance of showers and thunderstorms in the afternoon. Highs in the mid-90s. Chance of precipitation 30%. Sunday night, mostly clear. Slight chance of showers and thunderstorms in the evening, then a slight chance of showers after midnight. Lows in the mid-70s. Chance of precipitation 20%. Monday, partly cloudy. Slight chance of showers in the morning, then a chance of showers and thunderstorms in the afternoon. Highs in the mid-90s. Chance of precipitation 30%. Around the local area at 1 a.m. in Texarkana, clear and 84. Wind south at 12 miles an hour. El Dorado, clear and 79. Wind south at 9 miles an hour. Monroe, clear and 81. Wind south at 7 miles an hour. Natchitoches, clear and 77. Wind calm. Marshall, clear and 80. Wind south at 9 miles an hour. And at Longview, clear and 81 degrees. Wind south at 12 miles an hour. Elsewhere across the four-state area, over at Dallas, partly cloudy and 83. Oklahoma City, partly cloudy and 82. Little Rock, clear and 81. Jackson, Mississippi, clear and 78. Baton Rouge, clear and 81. And at Houston, mostly cloudy and 84 degrees. For the most current information, check us out on the web at www.weather.gov/sht. Now let's check on your local forecast. Rest of tonight, clear. Lows in the upper 70s. South winds 5 to 10 miles per hour. Monday, partly cloudy in the morning, then clearing. Highs in the mid-90s. South winds 5 to 10 miles per hour. Monday night, clear. Lows in the upper 70s. South winds 5 to 10 miles per hour. Tuesday, sunny. Highs in the mid-90s. South winds around 5 miles per hour. Tuesday night, clear. Lows in the upper 70s. South winds around 5 miles per hour. Wednesday, mostly sunny. Highs in the mid-90s. Wednesday night, mostly clear. Lows in the upper 70s. Thursday, partly cloudy with a slight chance of showers. A slight chance of thunderstorms in the afternoon. Highs in the mid-90s.
Chance of rain 20%. Thursday night, mostly clear. Lows in the upper 70s. Friday, mostly sunny. Hot with highs in the mid-90s. Friday night, mostly clear. Lows in the upper 70s. Independence Day, partly cloudy. A slight chance of showers and thunderstorms in the afternoon. Hot with highs in the mid-90s. Chance of rain 20%. Saturday night, mostly clear. A slight chance of showers and thunderstorms in the evening. Lows in the upper 70s. Chance of rain 20%. Sunday, partly cloudy with a chance of showers. A slight chance of thunderstorms in the morning, then a chance of thunderstorms in the afternoon. Hot with highs in the mid-90s. Chance of rain 40%. 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Be sure to follow us on Facebook. Here's a look at local weather conditions as of 1 a.m. At the top of the hour, skies were clear in Shreveport. The temperature was 81 degrees at the regional airport. The dew point was 73, making the relative humidity 78%. Winds were south at 9 miles an hour. The pressure was 29.96 inches and steady. In Bossier City, at Barksdale Air Force Base, skies were clear, with a temperature of 82 degrees. The dew point was 74, making the relative humidity 75%. Winds were south at 9 miles an hour. The pressure was 29.95 inches and steady. And in downtown Shreveport, skies were clear. The temperature was 82 degrees. And winds were south at 12 miles an hour. Once again in Shreveport, it was 81 degrees with clear skies at 1 a.m. This is your NOAA Weather Radio, station WXJ97, operating on a frequency of 162.400 MHz, providing the latest weather information on a 24-hour basis. 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Around the local area at 1 a.m. in Texarkana, clear and 84. Wind south at 12 miles an hour. El Dorado, clear and 79. Wind south at 9 miles an hour. Monroe, clear and 81. Wind south at 7 miles an hour. Natchitoches, clear and 77. Wind calm. Marshall, clear and 80. Wind south at 9 miles an hour. And at Longview, clear and 81 degrees. Wind south at 12 miles an hour. Elsewhere across the four-state area, over at Dallas, partly cloudy and 83. Oklahoma City, partly cloudy and 82. Little Rock, clear and 81. Jackson, Mississippi, clear and 78. Baton Rouge, clear and 81. And at Houston, mostly cloudy and 84 degrees. For the most current information, check us out on the web at www.weather.gov/SHT. Now let's check on your local forecast. Rest of tonight, clear. Lows in the upper 70s. South winds 5 to 10 miles per hour. Monday, partly cloudy in the morning, then clearing. Highs in the mid-90s. South winds 5 to 10 miles per hour. Monday night, clear. Lows in the upper 70s. South winds 5 to 10 miles per hour. Tuesday, sunny. Highs in the mid-90s. South winds around 5 miles per hour. Tuesday night, clear. Lows in the upper 70s. South winds around 5 miles per hour. Wednesday, mostly sunny. Highs in the mid-90s. Wednesday night, mostly clear. Lows in the upper 70s. Thursday, partly cloudy with a slight chance of showers. A slight chance of thunderstorms in the afternoon.
Highs in the mid-90s. Chance of rain 20%.

set. Thursday night, mostly clear. Lows in the upper 70s. Friday, mostly sunny. Hot with highs in the mid-90s. Friday night, mostly clear. Lows in the upper 70s. Independence Day, partly cloudy. A slight chance of showers and thunderstorms in the afternoon. Hot with highs in the mid-90s. Chance of rain 20%. Saturday night, mostly clear. A slight chance of showers and thunderstorms in the evening. Lows in the upper 70s. Chance of rain 20%. Sunday, partly cloudy with a chance of showers. A slight chance of thunderstorms in the morning, then a chance of thunderstorms in the afternoon. Hot with highs in the mid-90s. Chance of rain 40%. 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Be sure to follow us on Facebook. Here's a look at local weather conditions as of 1 a.m. At the top of the hour, skies were clear in Shreveport. The temperature was 81 degrees at the regional airport. The dew point was 73, making the relative humidity 78%. Winds were south at 9 miles an hour. The pressure was 29.96 inches and steady. In Bossier City, at Barksdale Air Force Base, skies were clear, with a temperature of 82 degrees. The dew point was 74, making the relative humidity 75%. Winds were south at 9 miles an hour. The pressure was 29.95 inches and steady. And in downtown Shreveport, skies were clear. The temperature was 82 degrees. And winds were south at 12 miles an hour. Once again in Shreveport, it was 81 degrees with clear skies at 1 a.m. You're listening to your weather radio, station WXJ97, broadcasting in Shreveport on 162.4 MHz. Be sure to follow us on Facebook. Here's a look at local weather conditions as of 2 a.m. At the top of the hour, skies were clear in Shreveport. The temperature was 81 degrees at the regional airport. The dew point was 73, making the relative humidity 78%. Winds were south at 12 miles an hour. The pressure was 29.96 inches and steady. In Bossier City, at Barksdale Air Force Base, skies were clear, with a temperature of 81 degrees. The dew point was 74, making the relative humidity 79%. Winds were south at 9 miles an hour. The pressure was 29.95 inches and steady. And in downtown Shreveport, skies were clear. The temperature was 81 degrees. And winds were south at 12 miles an hour, gusting to 20. Once again in Shreveport, it was 81 degrees with clear skies at 2 a.m. Around the local area at 2 a.m., in Texarkana, clear and 83. Wind south at 12 miles an hour. El Dorado, clear and 78. Wind south at 8 miles an hour. Monroe, clear and 79. Wind southwest at 7 miles an hour. Natchitoches, clear and 76. Wind calm. Marshall, clear and 79. Wind south at 10 miles an hour. And at Longview, clear and 79 degrees. Wind south at 10 miles an hour. Elsewhere across the four-state area, over at Dallas, partly cloudy and 82. Oklahoma City, partly cloudy and 81. Little Rock, clear and 80. Jackson, Mississippi, clear and 77. Baton Rouge, clear and 80. And at Houston, mostly cloudy and 83 degrees. For the most current information, check us out on the web at www.weather.gov/sht. Now let's check on your local forecast. Rest of tonight, clear. Lows in the upper 70s. South winds 5 to 10 miles per hour. Monday, partly cloudy in the morning, then clearing. Highs in the mid-90s.
South winds 5 to 10 miles per hour. Monday night, clear. Lows in the upper 70s. South winds 5 to 10 miles per hour. Tuesday, sunny. Highs in the mid-90s. South winds around 5 miles per hour. Tuesday night, clear. Lows in the upper 70s. South winds around 5 miles per hour. Wednesday, mostly sunny. Highs in the mid-90s. Wednesday night, mostly clear. Lows in the upper 70s. Thursday, partly cloudy with a slight chance of showers. A slight chance of thunderstorms in the afternoon. Highs in the mid-90s. Chance of rain 20%. Thursday night, mostly clear. Lows in the upper 70s. Friday, mostly sunny. Hot with highs in the mid-90s. Friday night, mostly clear. Lows in the upper 70s. Independence Day, partly cloudy. A slight chance of showers and thunderstorms in the afternoon. Hot with highs in the mid-90s. Chance of rain 20%. Saturday night, mostly clear. A slight chance of showers and thunderstorms in the evening. Lows in the upper 70s. Chance of rain 20%. Sunday, partly cloudy with a chance of showers. A slight chance of thunderstorms in the morning, then a chance of thunderstorms in the afternoon. Hot with highs in the mid-90s. Chance of rain 40%. 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Be sure to follow us on Facebook. Here's a look at local weather conditions as of 2 a.m. At the top of the hour, skies were clear in Shreveport. The temperature was 81 degrees at the regional airport. The dew point was 73, making the relative humidity 78%. Winds were south at 12 miles an hour. The pressure was 29.96 inches and steady. In Bossier City, at Barksdale Air Force Base, skies were clear, with a temperature of 81 degrees. The dew point was 74, making the relative humidity 79%. Winds were south at 9 miles an hour. The pressure was 29.95 inches and steady. And in downtown Shreveport, skies were clear. The temperature was 81 degrees. And winds were south at 12 miles an hour, gusting to 20. Once again in Shreveport, it was 81 degrees with clear skies at 2 a.m. Around the local area at 2 a.m., in Texarkana, clear and 83. Wind south at 12 miles an hour. El Dorado, clear and 78. Wind south at 8 miles an hour. Monroe, clear and 79. Wind southwest at 7 miles an hour. Natchitoches, clear and 76. Wind calm. Marshall, clear and 79. Wind south at 10 miles an hour. And at Longview, clear and 79 degrees. Wind south at 10 miles an hour. Elsewhere across the four-state area, over at Dallas, partly cloudy and 82. Oklahoma City, partly cloudy and 81. Little Rock, clear and 80. Jackson, Mississippi, clear and 77. Baton Rouge, clear and 80. And at Houston, mostly cloudy and 83 degrees. For the most current information, check us out on the web at www.weather.gov/sht. Now let's check on your local forecast. Rest of tonight, clear. Lows in the upper 70s. South winds 5 to 10 miles per hour. Monday, partly cloudy in the morning, then clearing. Highs in the mid-90s. South winds 5 to 10 miles per hour. Monday night, clear. Lows in the upper 70s. South winds 5 to 10 miles per hour. Tuesday, sunny. Highs in the mid-90s. South winds around 5 miles per hour. Tuesday night, clear. Lows in the upper 70s.
South winds around 5 miles per hour. Wednesday,

Independence Day, partly cloudy. A slight chance of showers and thunderstorms in the afternoon. Hot with highs in the mid-90s. Chance of rain 20%. Saturday night, mostly clear. A slight chance of showers and thunderstorms in the evening. Lows in the upper 70s. Chance of rain 20%. Sunday, partly cloudy with a chance of showers. A slight chance of thunderstorms in the morning, then a chance of thunderstorms in the afternoon. Hot with highs in the mid-90s. Chance of rain 40%. 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Be sure to follow us on Facebook. Here's a look at local weather conditions as of 2 a.m. At the top of the hour, skies were clear in Shreveport. The temperature was 81 degrees at the regional airport. The dew point was 73, making the relative humidity 78%. Winds were south at 12 miles an hour. The pressure was 29.96 inches and steady. In Bossier City, at Barksdale Air Force Base, skies were clear, with a temperature of 81 degrees. The dew point was 74, making the relative humidity 79%. Winds were south at 9 miles an hour. The pressure was 29.95 inches and steady. And in downtown Shreveport, skies were clear. The temperature was 81 degrees. And winds were south at 12 miles an hour, gusting to 20. Once again in Shreveport, it was 81 degrees with clear skies at 2 a.m. This is your NOAA Weather Radio, station WXJ97, operating on a frequency of 162.400 MHz, providing the latest weather information on a 24-hour basis. Broadcasts originate from the National Weather Service office in Shreveport, Louisiana. 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Around the local area at 2 a.m. in Texarkana, clear and 83. Wind south at 12 miles an hour. El Dorado, clear and 78. Wind south at 8 miles an hour. Monroe, clear and 79. Wind southwest at 7 miles an hour. Natchitoches, clear and 76. Wind calm. Marshall, clear and 79. Wind south at 10 miles an hour. And at Longview, clear and 79 degrees. Wind south at 10 miles an hour. Elsewhere across the four-state area, over at Dallas, partly cloudy and 82. Oklahoma City, partly cloudy and 81. Little Rock, clear and 80. Jackson, Mississippi, clear and 77. Baton Rouge, clear and 80. And at Houston, mostly cloudy and 83 degrees. For the most current information, check us out on the web at www.weather.gov/SHT. Now let's check on your local forecast. Rest of tonight, clear. Lows in the upper 70s. South winds 5 to 10 miles per hour. Monday, partly cloudy in the morning, then clearing. Highs in the mid-90s. South winds 5 to 10 miles per hour. Monday night, clear. Lows in the upper 70s. South winds 5 to 10 miles per hour. Tuesday, sunny. Highs in the mid-90s. South winds around 5 miles per hour. Tuesday night, clear. Lows in the upper 70s. South winds around 5 miles per hour. Wednesday, mostly sunny. Highs in the mid-90s. Wednesday night, mostly clear. Lows in the upper 70s. Thursday, partly cloudy with a slight chance of showers. A slight chance of thunderstorms in the afternoon. Highs in the mid-90s. Chance of rain 20%. Thursday night, mostly clear. Lows in the upper 70s. Friday, mostly sunny. Hot with highs in the mid-90s.

Friday night, mostly clear. Lows in the upper 70s. Independence Day, partly cloudy. A slight chance of showers and thunderstorms in the afternoon. Hot with highs in the mid-90s. Chance of rain 20%. Saturday night, mostly clear. A slight chance of showers and thunderstorms in the evening. Lows in the upper 70s. Chance of rain 20%. Sunday, partly cloudy with a chance of showers. A slight chance of thunderstorms in the morning, then a chance of thunderstorms in the afternoon. Hot with highs in the mid-90s. Chance of rain 40%. 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Be sure to follow us on Facebook. Here's a look at local weather conditions as of 2 a.m. At the top of the hour, skies were clear in Shreveport. The temperature was 81 degrees at the regional airport. The dew point was 73, making the relative humidity 78%. Winds were south at 12 miles an hour. The pressure was 29.96 inches and steady. In Bossier City, at Barksdale Air Force Base, skies were clear, with a temperature of 81 degrees. The dew point was 74, making the relative humidity 79%. Winds were south at 9 miles an hour. The pressure was 29.95 inches and steady. And in downtown Shreveport, skies were clear. The temperature was 81 degrees. And winds were south at 12 miles an hour, gusting to 20. Once again in Shreveport, it was 81 degrees with clear skies at 2 a.m. Around the local area at 2 a.m., in Texarkana, clear and 83. Wind south at 12 miles an hour. El Dorado, clear and 78. Wind south at 8 miles an hour. Monroe, clear and 79. Wind southwest at 7 miles an hour. Natchitoches, clear and 76. Wind calm. Marshall, clear and 79. Wind south at 10 miles an hour. And at Longview, clear and 79 degrees. Wind south at 10 miles an hour. Elsewhere across the four-state area, over at Dallas, partly cloudy and 82. Oklahoma City, partly cloudy and 81. Little Rock, clear and 80. Jackson, Mississippi, clear and 77. Baton Rouge, clear and 80. And at Houston, mostly cloudy and 83 degrees. For the most current information, check us out on the web at www.weather.gov/sht. Now let's check on your local forecast. Rest of tonight, clear. Lows in the upper 70s. South winds 5 to 10 miles per hour. Monday, partly cloudy in the morning, then clearing. Highs in the mid-90s. South winds 5 to 10 miles per hour. Monday night, clear. Lows in the upper 70s. South winds 5 to 10 miles per hour. Tuesday, sunny. Highs in the mid-90s. South winds around 5 miles per hour. Tuesday night, clear. Lows in the upper 70s. South winds around 5 miles per hour. Wednesday, mostly sunny. Highs in the mid-90s. Wednesday night, mostly clear. Lows in the upper 70s. Thursday, partly cloudy with a slight chance of showers. A slight chance of thunderstorms in the afternoon. Highs in the mid-90s. Chance of rain 20%. Thursday night, mostly clear. Lows in the upper 70s. Friday, mostly sunny. Hot with highs in the mid-90s. Friday night, mostly clear. Lows in the upper 70s. Independence Day, partly cloudy. A slight chance of showers and thunderstorms in the afternoon. Hot with highs in the mid-90s. Chance of rain 20%. Saturday night, mostly clear. A slight chance of showers and thunderstorms in the evening. Lows in the upper 70s.
chance of rain 20%. Sunday, partly cloudy with a chance of showers. A slight chance of thunderstorms in the morning, then a chance of thunderstorms in the afternoon. Hot with highs in the mid-90s. Chance of rain 40%. Here is your area's open water boating forecast. Wind gusts may be higher. Rest of tonight, mostly clear. Highs in the mid-90s. Lows in the upper 70s. South winds 10 to 15 miles per hour. Heat index readings 102 to 105. Tuesday, sunny. Highs in the mid-90s. South winds 10 to 15 miles per hour. Tuesday night, clear. Lows in the upper 70s. South winds 10 to 15 miles per hour. Wednesday, mostly sunny. Highs in the mid-90s. South winds 10 to 15 miles per hour. Wednesday night, mostly clear. Lows in the upper 70s. South winds 10 to 15 miles per hour. Thursday, partly cloudy. Slight chance of showers in the morning. Highs in the mid-90s. Chance of showers 20%. Thursday night, mostly clear. Lows in the mid-70s. Friday, mostly sunny. Highs in the mid-90s. Friday night, mostly clear. Lows in the upper 70s. Independence Day, partly cloudy. Highs in the upper 90s. Saturday night, mostly clear. A 20% chance of showers and thunderstorms in the evening. Lows in the mid-70s. Sunday, partly cloudy. Chance of showers and slight chance of thunderstorms in the morning, then a chance of showers and thunderstorms in the afternoon. Hot showers and thunderstorms in the afternoon. Highs in the mid-90s. Chance of precipitation 30%. Sunday night, mostly clear. Slight chance of showers and thunderstorms in the evening, then a slight chance of showers after midnight. Lows in the mid-70s. Chance of precipitation 20%. Monday, partly cloudy. Slight chance of showers in the morning, then a chance of showers and thunderstorms in the afternoon. Highs in the mid-90s. Chance of precipitation 30%. 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Be sure to follow us on Facebook. Here's a look at local weather conditions as of 2 a.m. At the top of the hour, skies were clear in Shreveport. The temperature was 81 degrees at the regional airport. The dew point was 73, making the relative humidity 78%. Winds were south at 12 miles an hour. The pressure was 29.96 inches and steady. In Bossier City, at Barksdale Air Force Base, skies were clear, with a temperature of 81 degrees. The dew point was 74, making the relative humidity 79%. Winds were south at 9 miles an hour. The pressure was 29.95 inches and steady. And in downtown Shreveport, skies were clear. The temperature was 81 degrees. And winds were south at 12 miles an hour, gusting to 20. Once again in Shreveport, it was 81 degrees with clear skies at 2 a.m. Around the local area at 2 a.m., in Texarkana, clear and 83. Wind south at 12 miles an hour. El Dorado, clear and 78. Wind south at 8 miles an hour. Monroe, clear and 79. Wind southwest at 7 miles an hour. Natchitoches, clear and 76. Wind calm. Marshall, clear and 79. Wind south at 10 miles an hour. And at Longview, clear and 79 degrees. Wind south at 10 miles an hour. Elsewhere across the four-state area, over at Dallas, partly cloudy and 82. Oklahoma City, partly cloudy and 81. Little Rock, clear and 80. Jackson, Mississippi, clear and 77. Baton Rouge, clear and 80. And at Houston, most

partly cloudy and 83 degrees. For the most current information, check us out on the web at www.weather.gov/sht. Now let's check on your local forecast. Rest of tonight, clear. Lows in the upper 70s. South winds 5 to 10 miles per hour. Monday, partly cloudy in the morning, then clearing. Highs in the mid-90s. South winds 5 to 10 miles per hour. Monday night, clear. Lows in the upper 70s. South winds 5 to 10 miles per hour. Tuesday, sunny. Highs in the mid-90s. South winds around 5 miles per hour. Tuesday night, clear. Lows in the upper 70s. South winds around 5 miles per hour. Wednesday, mostly sunny. Highs in the mid-90s. Wednesday night, mostly clear. Lows in the upper 70s. Thursday, partly cloudy with a slight chance of showers. A slight chance of thunderstorms in the afternoon. Highs in the mid-90s. Chance of rain 20%. Thursday night, mostly clear. Lows in the upper 70s. Friday, mostly sunny. Hot with highs in the mid-90s. Friday night, mostly clear. Lows in the upper 70s. Independence Day, partly cloudy. A slight chance of showers and thunderstorms in the afternoon. Hot with highs in the mid-90s. Chance of rain 20%. Saturday night, mostly clear. A slight chance of showers and thunderstorms in the evening. Lows in the upper 70s. Chance of rain 20%. Sunday, partly cloudy with a chance of showers. A slight chance of thunderstorms in the morning, then a chance of thunderstorms in the afternoon. Hot with highs in the mid-90s. Chance of rain 40%. 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Be sure to follow us on Facebook. Here's a look at local weather conditions as of 2 a.m. At the top of the hour, skies were clear in Shreveport. The temperature was 81 degrees at the regional airport. The dew point was 73, making the relative humidity 78%. Winds were south at 12 miles an hour. The pressure was 29.96 inches and steady. In Bossier City, at Barksdale Air Force Base, skies were clear, with a temperature of 81 degrees. The dew point was 74, making the relative humidity 79%. Winds were south at 9 miles an hour. The pressure was 29.95 inches and steady. And in downtown Shreveport, skies were clear. The temperature was 81 degrees. And winds were south at 12 miles an hour, gusting to 20. Once again in Shreveport, it was 81 degrees with clear skies at 2 a.m. Around the local area at 2 a.m., in Texarkana, clear and 83. Wind south at 12 miles an hour. El Dorado, clear and 78. Wind south at 8 miles an hour. Monroe, clear and 79. Wind southwest at 7 miles an hour. Natchitoches, clear and 76. Wind calm. Marshall, clear and 79. Wind south at 10 miles an hour. And at Longview, clear and 79 degrees. Wind south at 10 miles an hour. Elsewhere across the four-state area, over at Dallas, partly cloudy and 82. Oklahoma City, partly cloudy and 81. Little Rock, clear and 80. Jackson, Mississippi, clear and 77.
Baton Rouge, clear and 80. And at Houston, mostly cloudy and 83 degrees. For the most current information, check us out on the web at www.weather.gov/sht. Now let's check on your local forecast. Rest of tonight, clear. Lows in the upper 70s. South winds 5 to 10 miles per hour. Monday, partly cloudy in the morning, then clearing. Highs in the mid-90s. South winds 5 to 10 miles per hour. Monday night, clear. Lows in the upper 70s. South winds 5 to 10 miles per hour. Tuesday, sunny. Highs in the mid-90s. South winds around 5 miles per hour. Tuesday night, clear. Lows in the upper 70s. South winds around 5 miles per hour. Wednesday, mostly sunny. Highs in the mid-90s. Wednesday night, mostly clear. Lows in the upper 70s. Thursday, partly cloudy with a slight chance of showers. A slight chance of thunderstorms in the afternoon. Highs in the mid-90s. Chance of rain 20%. Thursday night, mostly clear. Lows in the upper 70s. Friday, mostly sunny. Hot with highs in the mid-90s. Friday night, mostly clear. Lows in the upper 70s. Independence Day, partly cloudy. A slight chance of showers and thunderstorms in the afternoon. Hot with highs in the mid-90s. Chance of rain 20%. Saturday night, mostly clear. A slight chance of showers and thunderstorms in the evening. Lows in the upper 70s. Chance of rain 20%. Sunday, partly cloudy with a chance of showers. A slight chance of thunderstorms in the morning, then a chance of thunderstorms in the afternoon. Hot with highs in the mid-90s. Chance of rain 40%. 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Be sure to follow us on Facebook. Here's a look at local weather conditions as of 2 a.m. At the top of the hour, skies were clear in Shreveport. The temperature was 81 degrees at the regional airport. The dew point was 73, making the relative humidity 78%. Winds were south at 12 miles an hour. The pressure was 29.96 inches and steady. In Bossier City, at Barksdale Air Force Base, skies were clear, with a temperature of 81 degrees. The dew point was 74, making the relative humidity 79%. Winds were south at 9 miles an hour. The pressure was 29.95 inches and steady. And in downtown Shreveport, skies were clear. The temperature was 81 degrees. And winds were south at 12 miles an hour, gusting to 20. Once again in Shreveport, it was 81 degrees with clear skies at 2 a.m. Around the local area at 2 a.m., in Texarkana, clear and 83. Wind south at 12 miles an hour. El Dorado, clear and 78. Wind south at 8 miles an hour. Monroe, clear and 79. Wind southwest at 7 miles an hour. Nacogdoches, clear and 76. Wind calm. Marshall, clear and 79. Wind south at 10 miles an hour. And at Longview, clear and 79 degrees. Wind south at 10 miles an hour. Elsewhere across the four-state area, over at Dallas, partly cloudy and 82. Oklahoma City, partly cloudy and 81. Little Rock, clear and 80. Jackson, Mississippi, clear and 77. Baton Rouge, clear and 80. And at Houston, mostly cloudy and 83 degrees. For the most current information, check us out on the web at www.weather.gov/sht. Now let's check on your local forecast. Rest of tonight, clear. Lows in the upper 70s. South winds 5 to 10 miles per hour.
Monday, partly cloudy in the morning, then clearing. Highs in the mid-90s. South winds 5 to 10 miles per hour. Monday night, clear. Lows in the upper 70s. South winds 5 to 10 miles per hour. Tuesday, sunny. Highs in the mid-90s. South winds around 5 miles per hour. Tuesday night, clear. Lows in the upper 70s. South winds around 5 miles per hour. Wednesday, mostly sunny. Highs in the mid-90s. Wednesday night, mostly clear. Lows in the upper 70s. Thursday, partly cloudy with a slight chance of showers. A slight chance of thunderstorms in the afternoon. Highs in the mid-90s. Chance of rain 20%. Thursday night, mostly clear. Lows in the upper 70s. Friday, mostly sunny. Hot with highs in the mid-90s. Friday night, mostly clear. Lows in the upper 70s. Independence Day, partly cloudy. A slight chance of showers and thunderstorms in the afternoon. Hot with highs in the mid-90s. Chance of rain 20%. Saturday night, mostly clear. A slight chance of showers and thunderstorms in the evening. Lows in the upper 70s. Chance of rain 20%. Sunday, partly cloudy with a chance of showers. A slight chance of thunderstorms in the morning, then a chance of thunderstorms in the afternoon. Hot with highs in the mid-90s. Chance of rain 40%. 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Be sure to follow us on Facebook. Here's a look at local weather conditions as of 2 a.m. At the top of the hour, skies were clear in Shreveport. The temperature was 81 degrees at the regional airport. The dew point was 73, making the relative humidity 78%. Winds were south at 12 miles an hour. The pressure was 29.96 inches and steady. In Bossier City, at Barksdale Air Force Base, skies were clear, with a temperature of 81 degrees. The dew point was 74, making the relative humidity 79%. Winds were south at 9 miles an hour. The pressure was 29.95 inches and steady. And in downtown Shreveport, skies were clear. The temperature was 81 degrees. And winds were south at 12 miles an hour, gusting to 20. Once again in Shreveport, it was 81 degrees with clear skies at 2 a.m. Around the local area at 2 a.m., in Texarkana, clear and 83. Wind south at 12 miles an hour. El Dorado, clear and 78. Wind south at 8 miles an hour. Monroe, clear and 79. Wind southwest at 7 miles an hour. Natchitoches, clear and 76. Wind calm. Marshall, clear and 79. Wind south at 10 miles an hour. And at Longview, clear and 79 degrees. Wind south at 10 miles an hour. Elsewhere across the four-state area, over at Dallas, partly cloudy and 82. Oklahoma City, partly cloudy and 81. Little Rock, clear and 80. Jackson, Mississippi, clear and 77. Baton Rouge, clear and 80. And at Houston, mostly cloudy and 83 degrees. For the most current information, check us out on the web at www.weather.gov/sht. Now let's check on your local forecast. Rest of tonight, clear. Lows in the upper 70s. South winds 5 to 10 miles per hour. Monday, partly cloudy in the morning, then clearing. Highs in the mid-90s. South winds 5 to 10 miles per hour. Monday night, clear. Lows in the upper 70s. South winds 5 to 10 miles per hour. Tuesday, sunny. Highs in the mid-90s. South winds around 5 miles per hour. Tuesday night.

Night, clear. Lows in the upper 70s. South winds around 5 miles per hour. Wednesday, mostly sunny. Highs in the mid-90s. Wednesday night, mostly clear. Lows in the upper 70s. Thursday, partly cloudy with a slight chance of showers. A slight chance of thunderstorms in the afternoon. Highs in the mid-90s. Chance of rain 20%. Thursday night, mostly clear. Lows in the upper 70s. Friday, mostly sunny. Hot with highs in the mid-90s. Friday night, mostly clear. Lows in the upper 70s. Independence Day, partly cloudy. A slight chance of showers and thunderstorms in the afternoon. Hot with highs in the mid-90s. Chance of rain 20%. Saturday night, mostly clear. A slight chance of showers and thunderstorms in the evening. Lows in the upper 70s. Chance of rain 20%. Sunday, partly cloudy with a chance of showers. A slight chance of thunderstorms in the morning, then a chance of thunderstorms in the afternoon. Hot with highs in the mid-90s. Chance of rain 40%. 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Be sure to follow us on Facebook. Here's a look at local weather conditions as of 2 a.m. At the top of the hour, skies were clear in Shreveport. The temperature was 81 degrees at the regional airport. The dew point was 73, making the relative humidity 78%. Winds were south at 12 miles an hour. The pressure was 29.96 inches and steady. In Bossier City, at Barksdale Air Force Base, skies were clear, with a temperature of 81 degrees. The dew point was 74, making the relative humidity 79%. Winds were south at 9 miles an hour. The pressure was 29.95 inches and steady. And in downtown Shreveport, skies were clear. The temperature was 81 degrees. And winds were south at 12 miles an hour, gusting to 20. Once again in Shreveport, it was 81 degrees with clear skies at 2 a.m. Around the local area at 2 a.m., in Texarkana, clear and 83. Wind south at 12 miles an hour. El Dorado, clear and 78. Wind south at 8 miles an hour. Monroe, clear and 79. Wind southwest at 7 miles an hour. Natchitoches, clear and 76. Wind calm. Marshall, clear and 79. Wind south at 10 miles an hour. And at Longview, clear and 79 degrees. Wind south at 10 miles an hour. Elsewhere across the four-state area, over at Dallas, partly cloudy and 82. Oklahoma City, partly cloudy and 81. Little Rock, clear and 80. Jackson, Mississippi, clear and 77. Baton Rouge, clear and 80. And at Houston, mostly cloudy and 83 degrees. For the most current information, check us out on the web at www.weather.gov/SHT. The Shreveport Climate Summary for yesterday, June 28, 2026. Yesterday's high temperature was 94 degrees. The normal high is 93. The record high is 102 degrees, which was set in 2009. Yesterday's low temperature was 77 degrees. The normal low is 72. The record low is 58 degrees, which was set in 1974.
No precipitation fell yesterday, which leaves the monthly total at 7.55 inches. This is 3.09 inches above the normal amount of 4.46 inches for June. The total precipitation for the year still stands at 23.63 inches, which is 4.08 inches below normal. Sunrise today is at 6:11 a.m. and sunset is at 8:27 p.m. Now let's check on your local forecast. Rest of tonight, clear. Lows in the upper 70s. South winds 5 to 10 miles per hour. Monday, partly cloudy in the morning, then clearing. Highs in the mid-90s. South winds 5 to 10 miles per hour. Monday night, clear. Lows in the upper 70s. South winds 5 to 10 miles per hour. Tuesday, sunny. Highs in the mid-90s. South winds around 5 miles per hour. Tuesday night, clear. Lows in the upper 70s. South winds around 5 miles per hour. Wednesday, mostly sunny. Highs in the mid-90s. Wednesday night, mostly clear. Lows in the upper 70s. Thursday, partly cloudy with a slight chance of showers. A slight chance of thunderstorms in the afternoon. Highs in the mid-90s. Chance of rain 20%. Thursday night, mostly clear. Lows in the upper 70s. Friday, mostly sunny. Hot with highs in the mid-90s. Friday night, mostly clear. Lows in the upper 70s. Independence Day, partly cloudy. A slight chance of showers and thunderstorms in the afternoon. Hot with highs in the mid-90s. Chance of rain 20%. Saturday night, mostly clear. A slight chance of showers and thunderstorms in the evening. Lows in the upper 70s. Chance of rain 20%. Sunday, partly cloudy with a chance of showers. A slight chance of thunderstorms in the morning, then a chance of thunderstorms in the afternoon. Hot with highs in the mid-90s. Chance of rain 40%. 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Be sure to follow us on Facebook. Here's a look at local weather conditions as of 2 a.m. At the top of the hour, skies were clear in Shreveport. The temperature was 81 degrees at the regional airport. The dew point was 73, making the relative humidity 78%. Winds were south at 12 miles an hour. The pressure was 29.96 inches and steady. In Bossier City, at Barksdale Air Force Base, skies were clear, with a temperature of 81 degrees. The dew point was 74, making the relative humidity 79%. Winds were south at 9 miles an hour. The pressure was 29.95 inches and steady. And in downtown Shreveport, skies were clear. The temperature was 81 degrees. And winds were south at 12 miles an hour, gusting to 20. Once again in Shreveport, it was 81 degrees with clear skies at 2 a.m. Around the local area at 2 a.m., in Texarkana, clear and 83. Wind south at 12 miles an hour. El Dorado, clear and 78. Wind south at 8 miles an hour. Monroe, clear and 79. Wind southwest at 7 miles an hour. Natchitoches, clear and 76. Wind calm. Marshall, clear and 79. Wind south at 10 miles an hour. And at Longview, clear and 79 degrees. Wind south at 10 miles an hour. Elsewhere across the four-state area, over at Dallas, partly cloudy and 82. Oklahoma City, partly cloudy and 81. Little Rock, clear and 80. Jackson, Mississippi, clear and 77. Baton Rouge, clear and 80. And at Houston, mostly cloudy and 83 degrees.
For the most current information, check us out on the web at www.weather.gov/sht. Here is your area's open water boating forecast. Wind gusts may be higher. Rest of tonight, mostly clear. Highs in the mid-90s. Lows in the upper 70s. South winds 10 to 15 miles per hour. Heat index readings 102 to 105. Tuesday, sunny. Highs in the mid-90s. South winds 10 to 15 miles per hour. Tuesday night, clear. Lows in the upper 70s. South winds 10 to 15 miles per hour. Wednesday, mostly sunny. Highs in the mid-90s. South winds 10 to 15 miles per hour. Wednesday night, mostly clear. Lows in the upper 70s. South winds 10 to 15 miles per hour. Thursday, partly cloudy. Slight chance of showers in the morning. Highs in the mid-90s. Chance of showers 20%. Thursday night, mostly clear. Lows in the mid-70s. Friday, mostly sunny. Highs in the mid-90s. Friday night, mostly clear. Lows in the upper 70s. Independence Day, partly cloudy. Highs in the upper 90s. Saturday night, mostly clear. A 20% chance of showers and thunderstorms in the evening. Lows in the mid-70s. Sunday, partly cloudy. Chance of showers and slight chance of thunderstorms in the morning, then a chance of showers and thunderstorms in the afternoon. Highs in the mid-90s. Chance of precipitation 30%. Sunday night, mostly clear. Slight chance of showers and thunderstorms in the evening, then a slight chance of showers after midnight. Lows in the mid-70s. Chance of precipitation 20%. Monday, partly cloudy. Slight chance of showers in the morning, then a chance of showers and thunderstorms in the afternoon. Highs in the mid-90s. Chance of precipitation 30%. The Shreveport Climate Summary for yesterday, June 28, 2026. Yesterday's high temperature was 94 degrees. The normal high is 93. The record high is 102 degrees, which was set in 2009. Yesterday's low temperature was 77 degrees. The normal low is 72. The record low is 58 degrees, which was set in 1974. No precipitation fell yesterday, which leaves the monthly total at 7.55 inches. This is 3.09 inches above the normal amount of 4.46 inches for June. The total precipitation for the year still stands at 23.63 inches, which is 4.08 inches below normal. Sunrise today is at 6:11 a.m. and sunset is at 8:27 p.m. Now let's check on your local forecast. Rest of tonight, clear. Lows in the upper 70s. South winds 5 to 10 miles per hour. Monday, partly cloudy in the morning, then clearing. Highs in the mid-90s. South winds 5 to 10 miles per hour. Monday night, clear. Lows in the upper 70s. South winds 5 to 10 miles per hour. Tuesday, sunny. Highs in the mid-90s. South winds around 5 miles per hour. Tuesday night, clear. Lows in the upper 70s. South winds around 5 miles per hour. Wednesday, mostly sunny. Highs in the mid-90s. Wednesday night, mostly clear. Lows in the upper 70s. Thursday, partly cloudy with a slight chance of showers. A slight chance of thunderstorms in the afternoon. Highs in the mid-90s. Chance of rain 20%. Thursday night, mostly clear. Lows in the upper 70s. Friday, mostly sunny. Hot with highs in the mid-90s. Friday night, mostly clear. Lows in the upper 70s. Independence Day, partly cloudy.
a slight chance of showers and thunderstorms in the afternoon. Hot with highs in the mid-90s. Chance of rain 20%. Saturday night, mostly clear. A slight chance of showers and thunderstorms in the evening. Lows in the upper 70s. Chance of rain 20%. Sunday, partly cloudy with a chance of showers. A slight chance of thunderstorms in the morning, then a chance of thunderstorms in the afternoon. Hot with highs in the mid-90s. Chance of rain 40%. 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Be sure to follow us on Facebook. Here's a look at local weather conditions as of 2 a.m. At the top of the hour, skies were clear in Shreveport. The temperature was 81 degrees at the regional airport. The dew point was 73, making the relative humidity 78%. Winds were south at 12 miles an hour. The pressure was 29.96 inches and steady. In Bossier City, at Barksdale Air Force Base, skies were clear, with a temperature of 81 degrees. The dew point was 74, making the relative humidity 79%. Winds were south at 9 miles an hour. The pressure was 29.95 inches and steady. And in downtown Shreveport, skies were clear. The temperature was 81 degrees. And winds were south at 12 miles an hour, gusting to 20. Once again in Shreveport, it was 81 degrees with clear skies at 2 a.m. This is your NOAA Weather Radio, station WXJ97, operating on a frequency of 162.400 MHz, providing the latest weather information on a 24-hour basis. 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Around the local area at 2 a.m., in Texarkana, clear and 83. Wind south at 12 miles an hour. El Dorado, clear and 78. Wind south at 8 miles an hour. Monroe, clear and 79. Wind southwest at 7 miles an hour. Natchitoches, clear and 76. Wind calm. Marshall, clear and 79. Wind south at 10 miles an hour. And at Longview, clear and 79 degrees. Wind south at 10 miles an hour. Elsewhere across the four-state area, over at Dallas, partly cloudy and 82. Oklahoma City, partly cloudy and 81. Little Rock, clear and 80. Jackson, Mississippi, clear and 77. Baton Rouge, clear and 80. And at Houston, mostly cloudy and 83 degrees. For the most current information, check us out on the web at www.weather.gov/SHP. The Shreveport Climate Summary for yesterday, June 28, 2026. Yesterday's high temperature was 94 degrees. The normal high is 93. The record high is 102 degrees, which was set in 2009. Yesterday's low temperature was 77 degrees. The normal low is 72. The record low is 58 degrees, which was set in 1974. No precipitation fell yesterday, which leaves the monthly total at 7.55 inches. This is 3.09 inches above the normal amount of 4.46 inches for June. The total precipitation for the year still stands at 23.63 inches, which is 4.08 inches below normal. Sunrise today is at 6:11 a.m. and sunset is at 8:27 p.m. Now let's check on your local forecast. Rest of tonight, clear. Lows in the upper 70s. South winds 5 to 10 miles per hour. Monday, partly cloudy in the morning, then clearing. Highs in the mid-90s. South winds 5 to 10 miles per hour. Monday night, clear. Lows in the upper 70s.
South winds 5 to 10 miles per hour. Tuesday, sunny. Highs in the mid-90s. South winds around 5 miles per hour. Tuesday night, clear. Lows in the

upper 70s. South winds around 5 miles per hour. Wednesday, mostly sunny. Highs in the mid-90s. Wednesday night, mostly clear. Lows in the upper 70s. Thursday, partly cloudy with a slight chance of showers. A slight chance of thunderstorms in the afternoon. Highs in the mid-90s. Chance of rain 20%. Thursday night, mostly clear. Lows in the upper 70s. Friday, mostly sunny. Hot with highs in the mid-90s. Friday night, mostly clear. Lows in the upper 70s. Independence Day, partly cloudy. A slight chance of showers and thunderstorms in the afternoon. Hot with highs in the mid-90s. Chance of rain 20%. Saturday night, mostly clear. A slight chance of showers and thunderstorms in the evening. Lows in the upper 70s. Chance of rain 20%. Sunday, partly cloudy with a chance of showers. A slight chance of thunderstorms in the morning, then a chance of thunderstorms in the afternoon. Hot with highs in the mid-90s. Chance of rain 40%. 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Be sure to follow us on Facebook. Here's a look at local weather conditions as of 3 a.m. At the top of the hour, skies were clear in Shreveport. The temperature was 79 degrees at the regional airport. The dew point was 73, making the relative humidity 83%. Winds were south at 8 miles an hour. The pressure was 29.96 inches and steady. In Bossier City, at Barksdale Air Force Base, skies were clear, with a temperature of 80 degrees. The dew point was 74, making the relative humidity 83%. Winds were south at 7 miles an hour. The pressure was 29.96 inches and rising. And in downtown Shreveport, skies were clear. The temperature was 80 degrees. And winds were south at 10 miles an hour. Once again in Shreveport, it was 79 degrees with clear skies at 3 a.m. Around the local area at 3 a.m., in Texarkana, clear and 81. Wind south at 13 miles an hour. El Dorado, clear and 76. Wind south at 6 miles an hour. Monroe, clear and 78. Wind southwest at 7 miles an hour. Natchitoches, clear and 76. Wind calm. Marshall, clear and 79. Wind south at 9 miles an hour. And at Longview, clear and 79 degrees. Wind south at 14 miles an hour. Elsewhere across the four-state area, over at Dallas, mostly cloudy and 82. Oklahoma City, partly cloudy and 80. Little Rock, clear and 81. Jackson, Mississippi, clear and 78. Baton Rouge, mostly cloudy and 80. And at Houston, partly cloudy and 83 degrees. For the most current information, check us out on the web at www.weather.gov/sht. The Shreveport Climate Summary for yesterday, June 28, 2026. Yesterday's high temperature was 94 degrees. The normal high is 93. The record high is 102 degrees, which was set in 2009. Yesterday's low temperature was 77 degrees. The normal low is 72. The record low is 58 degrees, which was set in 1974. No precipitation fell yesterday, which leaves the monthly total at 7.55 inches. This is 3.09 inches above the normal amount of 4.46 inches for June. The total precipitation for the year still stands at 23.63 inches, which is 4.08 inches below normal. Sunrise today is at 6:11 a.m. and sunset is at 8:27 p.m. Now let's check on your local forecast. Rest of tonight, clear. Lows in the upper 70s.
South winds 5 to 10 miles per hour. Monday, partly cloudy in the morning, then clearing. Highs in the mid-90s. South winds 5 to 10 miles per hour. Monday night, clear. Lows in the upper 70s. South winds 5 to 10 miles per hour. Tuesday, sunny. Highs in the mid-90s. South winds around 5 miles per hour. Tuesday night, clear. Lows in the upper 70s. South winds around 5 miles per hour. Wednesday, mostly sunny. Highs in the mid-90s. Wednesday night, mostly clear. Lows in the upper 70s. Thursday, partly cloudy with a slight chance of showers. A slight chance of thunderstorms in the afternoon. Highs in the mid-90s. Chance of rain 20%. Thursday night, mostly clear. Lows in the upper 70s. Friday, mostly sunny. Hot with highs in the mid-90s. Friday night, mostly clear. Lows in the upper 70s. Independence Day, partly cloudy. A slight chance of showers and thunderstorms in the afternoon. Hot with highs in the mid-90s. Chance of rain 20%. Saturday night, mostly clear. A slight chance of showers and thunderstorms in the evening. Lows in the upper 70s. Chance of rain 20%. Sunday, partly cloudy with a chance of showers. A slight chance of thunderstorms in the morning, then a chance of thunderstorms in the afternoon. Hot with highs in the mid-90s. Chance of rain 40%. 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Be sure to follow us on Facebook. Here's a look at local weather conditions as of 3 a.m. At the top of the hour, skies were clear in Shreveport. The temperature was 79 degrees at the regional airport. The dew point was 73, making the relative humidity 83%. Winds were south at 8 miles an hour. The pressure was 29.96 inches and steady. In Bossier City, at Barksdale Air Force Base, skies were clear, with a temperature of 80 degrees. The dew point was 74, making the relative humidity 83%. Winds were south at 7 miles an hour. The pressure was 29.96 inches and rising. And in downtown Shreveport, skies were clear. The temperature was 80 degrees. And winds were south at 10 miles an hour. Once again in Shreveport, it was 79 degrees with clear skies at 3 a.m. Around the local area at 3 a.m., in Texarkana, clear and 81. Wind south at 13 miles an hour. El Dorado, clear and 76. Wind south at 6 miles an hour. Monroe, clear and 78. Wind southwest at 7 miles an hour. Natchitoches, clear and 76. Wind calm. Marshall, clear and 79. Wind south at 9 miles an hour. And at Longview, clear and 79 degrees. Wind south at 14 miles an hour. Elsewhere across the four-state area, over at Dallas, mostly cloudy and 82. Oklahoma City, partly cloudy and 80. Little Rock, clear and 81. Jackson, Mississippi, clear and 78. Baton Rouge, mostly cloudy and 80. And at Houston, partly cloudy and 83 degrees. For the most current information, check us out on the web at www.weather.gov/sht. The Shreveport Climate Summary for yesterday, June 28, 2026. Yesterday's high temperature was 94 degrees. The normal high is 93. The record high is 102 degrees, which was set in 2009. Yesterday's low temperature was 77 degrees. The normal low is 72. The record low is 58 degrees, which was set in 1974. No precipitation fell yesterday, which leaves the monthly total at 7.55 inches.
This is 3.09 inches above.

south winds 5 to 10 miles per hour. Monday night, clear. Lows in the upper 70s. South winds 5 to 10 miles per hour. Tuesday, sunny. Highs in the mid-90s. South winds around 5 miles per hour. Tuesday night, clear. Lows in the upper 70s. South winds around 5 miles per hour. Wednesday, mostly sunny. Highs in the mid-90s. Wednesday night, mostly clear. Lows in the upper 70s. Thursday, partly cloudy with a slight chance of showers. A slight chance of thunderstorms in the afternoon. Highs in the mid-90s. Chance of rain 20%. Thursday night, mostly clear. Lows in the upper 70s. Friday, mostly sunny. Hot with highs in the mid-90s. Friday night, mostly clear. Lows in the upper 70s. Independence Day, partly cloudy. A slight chance of showers and thunderstorms in the afternoon. Hot with highs in the mid-90s. Chance of rain 20%. Saturday night, mostly clear. A slight chance of showers and thunderstorms in the evening. Lows in the upper 70s. Chance of rain 20%. Sunday, partly cloudy with a chance of showers. A slight chance of thunderstorms in the morning, then a chance of thunderstorms in the afternoon. Hot with highs in the mid-90s. Chance of rain 40%. 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Be sure to follow us on Facebook. Here's a look at local weather conditions as of 3 a.m. At the top of the hour, skies were clear in Shreveport. The temperature was 79 degrees at the regional airport. The dew point was 73, making the relative humidity 83%. Winds were south at 8 miles an hour. The pressure was 29.96 inches and steady. In Bossier City, at Barksdale Air Force Base, skies were clear, with a temperature of 80 degrees. The dew point was 74, making the relative humidity 83%. Winds were south at 7 miles an hour. The pressure was 29.96 inches and rising. And in downtown Shreveport, skies were clear. The temperature was 80 degrees. And winds were south at 10 miles an hour. Once again in Shreveport, it was 79 degrees with clear skies at 3 a.m. Around the local area at 3 a.m., in Texarkana, clear and 81. Wind south at 13 miles an hour. El Dorado, clear and 76. Wind south at 6 miles an hour. Monroe, clear and 78. Wind southwest at 7 miles an hour. Natchitoches, clear and 76. Wind calm. Marshall, clear and 79. Wind south at 9 miles an hour. And at Longview, clear and 79 degrees. Wind south at 14 miles an hour. Elsewhere across the four-state area, over at Dallas, mostly cloudy and 82. Oklahoma City, partly cloudy and 80. Little Rock, clear and 81. Jackson, Mississippi, clear and 78. Baton Rouge, mostly cloudy and 80. And at Houston, partly cloudy and 83 degrees. For the most current information, check us out on the web at www.weather.gov/SHT. The Shreveport Climate Summary for yesterday, June 28, 2026. Yesterday's high temperature was 94 degrees. The normal high is 93. The record high is 102 degrees, which

was set in 2009. Yesterday's low temperature was 77 degrees. The normal low is 72. The record low is 58 degrees, which was set in 1974. No precipitation fell yesterday, which leaves the monthly total at 7.55 inches. This is 3.09 inches above the normal amount of 4.46 inches for June. The total precipitation for the year still stands at 23.63 inches, which is 4.08 inches below normal. Sunrise today is at 6:11 a.m. and sunset is at 8:27 p.m. Now let's check on your local forecast. Rest of tonight, clear. Lows in the upper 70s. South winds 5 to 10 miles per hour. Monday, partly cloudy in the morning, then clearing. Highs in the mid-90s. South winds 5 to 10 miles per hour. Monday night, clear. Lows in the upper 70s. South winds 5 to 10 miles per hour. Tuesday, sunny. Highs in the mid-90s. South winds around 5 miles per hour. Tuesday night, clear. Lows in the upper 70s. South winds around 5 miles per hour. Wednesday, mostly sunny. Highs in the mid-90s. Wednesday night, mostly clear. Lows in the upper 70s. Thursday, partly cloudy with a slight chance of showers. A slight chance of thunderstorms in the afternoon. Highs in the mid-90s. Chance of rain 20%. Thursday night, mostly clear. Lows in the upper 70s. Friday, mostly sunny. Hot with highs in the mid-90s. Friday night, mostly clear. Lows in the upper 70s. Independence Day, partly cloudy. A slight chance of showers and thunderstorms in the afternoon. Hot with highs in the mid-90s. Chance of rain 20%. Saturday night, mostly clear. A slight chance of showers and thunderstorms in the evening. Lows in the upper 70s. Chance of rain 20%. Sunday, partly cloudy with a chance of showers. A slight chance of thunderstorms in the morning, then a chance of thunderstorms in the afternoon. Hot with highs in the mid-90s. Chance of rain 40%. 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Be sure to follow us on Facebook. Here's a look at local weather conditions as of 3 a.m. At the top of the hour, skies were clear in Shreveport. The temperature was 79 degrees at the regional airport. The dew point was 73, making the relative humidity 83%. Winds were south at 8 miles an hour. The pressure was 29.96 inches and steady. In Bossier City, at Barksdale Air Force Base, skies were clear, with a temperature of 80 degrees. The dew point was 74, making the relative humidity 83%. Winds were south at 7 miles an hour. The pressure was 29.96 inches and rising. And in downtown Shreveport, skies were clear. The temperature was 80 degrees. And winds were south at 10 miles an hour. Once again in Shreveport, it was 79 degrees with clear skies at 3 a.m. Here is your area's open water boating forecast. Wind gusts may be higher. Rest of tonight, mostly clear. Highs in the mid-90s. Lows in the upper 70s. South winds 10 to 15 miles per hour. Heat index readings 102 to 105. Tuesday, sunny. Highs in the mid-90s. South winds 10 to 15 miles per hour. Tuesday night, clear. Lows in the upper 70s. South winds 10 to 15 miles per hour. Wednesday, mostly sunny. Highs in the mid-90s. South winds 10 to 15 miles per hour. Wednesday night, mostly clear. Lows in the upper 70s. South winds 10 to 15 miles per hour. Thursday,
partly cloudy. Slight chance of showers in the morning. Highs in the mid-90s. Chance of showers 20%. Thursday night, mostly clear. Lows in the mid-70s. Friday, mostly sunny. Highs in the mid-90s. Friday night, mostly clear. Lows in the upper 70s. Independence Day, partly cloudy. Highs in the upper 90s. Saturday night, mostly clear. A 20% chance of showers and thunderstorms in the evening. Lows in the mid-70s. Sunday, partly cloudy. Chance of showers and slight chance of thunderstorms in the morning, then a chance of showers and thunderstorms in the afternoon. Highs in the mid-90s. Chance of precipitation 30%. Sunday night, mostly clear. Slight chance of showers and thunderstorms in the evening, then a slight chance of showers after midnight. Lows in the mid-70s. Chance of precipitation 20%. Monday, partly cloudy. Slight chance of showers in the morning, then a chance of showers and thunderstorms in the afternoon. Highs in the mid-90s. Chance of precipitation 30%. Around the local area at 3 a.m. in Texarkana, clear and 81 a.m. in Texarkana, clear and 81. Wind south at 13 miles an hour. El Dorado, clear and 76. Wind south at 6 miles an hour. Monroe, clear and 78. Wind southwest at 7 miles an hour. Natchitoches, clear and 76. Wind calm. Marshall, clear and 79. Wind south at 9 miles an hour. And at Longview, clear and 79 degrees. Wind south at 14 miles an hour. Elsewhere across the four-state area, over at Dallas, mostly cloudy and 82. Oklahoma City, partly cloudy and 80. Little Rock, clear and 81. Jackson, Mississippi, clear and 78. Baton Rouge, mostly cloudy and 80. And at Houston, partly cloudy and 83 degrees. For the most current information, check us out on the web at www.weather.gov/sht. The Shreveport Climate Summary for yesterday, June 28, 2026. Yesterday's high temperature was 94 degrees. The normal high is 93. The record high is 102 degrees, which was set in 2009. Yesterday's low temperature was 77 degrees. The normal low is 72. The record low is 58 degrees, which was set in 1974. No precipitation fell yesterday, which leaves the monthly total at 7.55 inches. This is 3.09 inches above the normal amount of 4.46 inches for June. The total precipitation for the year still stands at 23.63 inches, which is 4.08 inches below normal. Sunrise today is at 6:11 a.m. and sunset is at 8:27 p.m. Now let's check on your local forecast. Rest of tonight, clear. Lows in the upper 70s. South winds 5 to 10 miles per hour. Monday, partly cloudy in the morning, then clearing. Highs in the mid-90s. South winds 5 to 10 miles per hour. Monday night, clear. Lows in the upper 70s. South winds 5 to 10 miles per hour. Tuesday, sunny. Highs in the mid-90s. South winds around 5 miles per hour. Tuesday night, clear. Lows in the upper 70s. South winds around 5 miles per hour. Wednesday, mostly sunny. Highs in the mid-90s. Wednesday night, mostly clear. Lows in the upper 70s. Thursday, partly cloudy with a slight chance of showers. A slight chance of thunderstorms in the afternoon. Highs in the mid-90s. Chance of rain 20%. Thursday night, mostly clear. Lows in the upper 70s. Friday, mostly sunny. Hot with highs in the mid-90s.
Friday night.

miles per hour. Monday night, clear. Lows in the upper 70s. South winds 5 to 10 miles per hour. Tuesday, sunny. Highs in the mid-90s. South winds around 5 miles per hour. Tuesday night, clear. Lows in the upper 70s. South winds around 5 miles per hour. Wednesday, mostly sunny. Highs in the mid-90s. Wednesday night, mostly clear. Lows in the upper 70s. Thursday, partly cloudy with a slight chance of showers. A slight chance of thunderstorms in the afternoon. Highs in the mid-90s. Chance of rain 20%. Thursday night, mostly clear. Lows in the upper 70s. Friday, mostly sunny. Hot with highs in the mid-90s. Friday night, mostly clear. Lows in the upper 70s. Independence Day, partly cloudy. A slight chance of showers and thunderstorms in the afternoon. Hot with highs in the mid-90s. Chance of rain 20%. Saturday night, mostly clear. A slight chance of showers and thunderstorms in the evening. Lows in the upper 70s. Chance of rain 20%. Sunday, partly cloudy with a chance of showers. A slight chance of thunderstorms in the morning, then a chance of thunderstorms in the afternoon. Hot with highs in the mid-90s. Chance of rain 40%. 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Be sure to follow us on Facebook. Here's a look at local weather conditions as of 3 a.m. At the top of the hour, skies were clear in Shreveport. The temperature was 79 degrees at the regional airport. The dew point was 73, making the relative humidity 83%. Winds were south at 8 miles an hour. The pressure was 29.96 inches and steady. In Bossier City, at Barksdale Air Force Base, skies were clear, with a temperature of 80 degrees. The dew point was 74, making the relative humidity 83%. Winds were south at 7 miles an hour. The pressure was 29.96 inches and rising. And in downtown Shreveport, skies were clear. The temperature was 80 degrees. And winds were south at 10 miles an hour. Once again in Shreveport, it was 79 degrees with clear skies at 3 a.m. Around the local area at 3 a.m., in Texarkana, clear and 81. Wind south at 13 miles an hour. El Dorado, clear and 76. Wind south at 6 miles an hour. Monroe, clear and 78. Wind southwest at 7 miles an hour. Natchitoches, clear and 76. Wind calm. Marshall, clear and 79. Wind south at 9 miles an hour. And at Longview, clear and 79 degrees. Wind south at 14 miles an hour. Elsewhere across the four-state area, over at Dallas, mostly cloudy and 82. Oklahoma City, partly cloudy and 80. Little Rock, clear and 81. Jackson, Mississippi, clear and 78. Baton Rouge, mostly cloudy and 80. And at Houston, partly cloudy and 83 degrees. For the most current information, check us out on the web at www.weather.gov/sht. The Shreveport Climate Summary for yesterday, June 28, 2026. Yesterday's high temperature was 94 degrees. The normal high is 93. The record high is 102 degrees, which was set in 2009. Yesterday's low temperature was 77 degrees. The normal low is 72. The record low is 58 degrees, which was set in 1974. No precipitation fell yesterday, which leaves the monthly total at 7.55 inches. This is 3.09 inches above the normal amount of 4.46 inches for June.
The total precipitation for the year still stands at 23.63 inches, which is 4.08 inches below normal. Sunrise today is at 6:11 a.m. and sunset is at 8:27 p.m. Now let's check on your local forecast. Rest of tonight, clear. Lows in the upper 70s. South winds 5 to 10 miles per hour. Monday, partly cloudy in the morning, then clearing. Highs in the mid-90s. South winds 5 to 10 miles per hour. Monday night, clear. Lows in the upper 70s. South winds 5 to 10 miles per hour. Tuesday, sunny. Highs in the mid-90s. South winds around 5 miles per hour. Tuesday night, clear. Lows in the upper 70s. South winds around 5 miles per hour. Wednesday, mostly sunny. Highs in the mid-90s. Wednesday night, mostly clear. Lows in the upper 70s. Thursday, partly cloudy with a slight chance of showers. A slight chance of thunderstorms in the afternoon. Highs in the mid-90s. Chance of rain 20%. Thursday night, mostly clear. Lows in the upper 70s. Friday, mostly sunny. Hot with highs in the mid-90s. Friday night, mostly clear. Lows in the upper 70s. Independence Day, partly cloudy. A slight chance of showers and thunderstorms in the afternoon. Hot with highs in the mid-90s. Chance of rain 20%. Saturday night, mostly clear. A slight chance of showers and thunderstorms in the evening. Lows in the upper 70s. Chance of rain 20%. Sunday, partly cloudy with a chance of showers. A slight chance of thunderstorms in the morning, then a chance of thunderstorms in the afternoon. Hot with highs in the mid-90s. Chance of rain 40%. Here is your area's open water boating forecast. Wind gusts may be higher. Rest of tonight, mostly clear. Highs in the mid-90s. Lows in the upper 70s. South winds 10 to 15 miles per hour. Heat index readings 102 to 105. Tuesday, sunny. Highs in the mid-90s. South winds 10 to 15 miles per hour. Tuesday night, clear. Lows in the upper 70s. South winds 10 to 15 miles per hour. Wednesday, mostly sunny. Highs in the mid-90s. South winds 10 to 15 miles per hour. Wednesday night, mostly clear. Lows in the upper 70s. South winds 10 to 15 miles per hour. Thursday, partly cloudy. Slight chance of showers in the morning. Highs in the mid-90s. Chance of showers 20%. Thursday night, mostly clear. Lows in the mid-70s. Friday, mostly sunny. Highs in the mid-90s. Friday night, mostly clear. Lows in the upper 70s. Independence Day, partly cloudy. Highs in the upper 90s. Saturday night, mostly clear. A 20% chance of showers and thunderstorms in the evening. Lows in the mid-70s. Sunday, partly cloudy. Chance of showers and slight chance of thunderstorms in the morning, then a chance of showers and thunderstorms in the afternoon. Highs in the mid-90s. Chance of precipitation 30%. Sunday night, mostly clear. Slight chance of showers and thunderstorms in the evening, then a slight chance of showers after midnight. Lows in the mid-70s. Chance of precipitation 20%. Monday, partly cloudy. Slight chance of showers in the morning, then a chance of showers and thunderstorms in the afternoon. Highs in the mid-90s. Chance of precipitation 30%. 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Be sure to follow us on Facebook. Here's a look at local weather conditions as of 3 a.m.
At the top of the hour, skies were clear in Shreveport. The temperature was 79 degrees at the regional airport. The dew point was 73, making the relative humidity 83%. Winds were south at 8 miles an hour. The pressure was 29.96 inches and steady. In Bossier City, at Barksdale Air Force Base, skies were clear, with a temperature of 80 degrees. The dew point was 74, making the relative humidity 83%. Winds were south at 7 miles an hour. The pressure was 29.96 inches and rising. And in downtown Shreveport, skies were clear. The temperature was 80 degrees. And winds were south at 10 miles an hour. Once again in Shreveport, it was 79 degrees with clear skies at 3 a.m. Around the local area at 3 a.m., in Texarkana, clear and 81. Wind south at 13 miles an hour. El Dorado, clear and 76. Wind south at 6 miles an hour. Monroe, clear and 78. Wind southwest at 7 miles an hour. Natchitoches, clear and 76. Wind calm. Marshall, clear and 79. Wind south at 9 miles an hour. And at Longview, clear and 79 degrees. Wind south at 14 miles an hour. Elsewhere across the four-state area, over at Dallas, mostly cloudy and 82. Oklahoma City, partly cloudy and 80. Little Rock, clear and 81. Jackson, Mississippi, clear and 78. Baton Rouge, mostly cloudy and 80. And at Houston, partly cloudy and 83 degrees. For the most current information, check us out on the web at www.weather.gov/sht. The Shreveport Climate Summary for yesterday, June 28, 2026. Yesterday's high temperature was 94 degrees. The normal high is 93. The record high is 102 degrees, which was set in 2009. Yesterday's low temperature was 77 degrees. The normal low is 72. The record low is 58 degrees, which was set in 1974. No precipitation fell yesterday, which leaves the monthly total at 7.55 inches. This is 3.09 inches above the normal amount of 4.46 inches for June. The total precipitation for the year still stands at 23.63 inches, which is 4.08 inches below normal. Sunrise today is at 6:11 a.m. and sunset is at 8:27 p.m. Now let's check on your local forecast. Rest of tonight, clear. Lows in the upper 70s. South winds 5 to 10 miles per hour. Monday, partly cloudy in the morning, then clearing. Highs in the mid-90s. South winds 5 to 10 miles per hour. Monday night, clear. Lows in the upper 70s. South winds 5 to 10 miles per hour. Tuesday, sunny. Highs in the mid-90s. South winds around 5 miles per hour. Tuesday night, clear. Lows in the upper 70s. South winds around 5 miles per hour. Wednesday, mostly sunny. Highs in the mid-90s. Wednesday night, mostly clear. Lows in the upper 70s. Thursday, partly cloudy with a slight chance of showers. A slight chance of thunderstorms in the afternoon. Highs in the mid-90s. Chance of rain 20%. Thursday night, mostly clear. Lows in the upper 70s. Friday, mostly sunny. Hot with highs in the mid-90s. Friday night, mostly clear. Lows in the upper 70s. Independence Day, partly cloudy. A slight chance of showers and thunderstorms in the afternoon. Hot with highs in the mid-90s. Chance of rain 20%. Saturday night, mostly clear. A slight chance of showers and thunderstorms in the evening. Lows in the upper 70s. Chance of rain 20%.
Sunday, partly cloudy with a chance of showers. A slight chance of thunderstorms in the morning, then a chance of thunderstorms in the afternoon. Hot with highs in the mid-90s. Chance of rain 40%. 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Be sure to follow us on Facebook. Here's a look at local weather conditions as of 3 a.m. At the top of the hour, skies were clear in Shreveport. The temperature was 79 degrees at the regional airport. The dew point was 73, making the relative humidity 83%. Winds were south at 8 miles an hour. The pressure was 29.96 inches and steady. In Bossier City, at Barksdale Air Force Base, skies were clear, with a temperature of 80 degrees. The dew point was 74, making the relative humidity 83%. Winds were south at 7 miles an hour. The pressure was 29.96 inches and rising. And in downtown Shreveport, skies were clear. The temperature was 80 degrees. And winds were south at 10 miles an hour. Once again in Shreveport, it was 79 degrees with clear skies at 3 a.m. Around the local area at 3 a.m., in Texarkana, clear and 81. Wind south at 13 miles an hour. El Dorado, clear and 76. Wind south at 6 miles an hour. Monroe, clear and 78. Wind southwest at 7 miles an hour. Natchitoches, clear and 76. Wind calm. Marshall, clear and 79. Wind south at 9 miles an hour. And at Longview, clear and 79 degrees. Wind south at 14 miles an hour. Elsewhere across the four-state area, over at Dallas, mostly cloudy and 82. Oklahoma City, partly cloudy and 80. Little Rock, clear and 81. Jackson, Mississippi, clear and 78. Baton Rouge, mostly cloudy and 80. And at Houston, partly cloudy and 83 degrees. For the most current information, check us out on the web at www.weather.gov/SHP. The Shreveport Climate Summary for yesterday, June 28, 2026. Yesterday's high temperature was 94 degrees. The normal high is 93. The record high is 102 degrees, which was set in 2009. Yesterday's low temperature was 77 degrees. The normal low is

72. The record low is 58 degrees, which was set in 1974. No precipitation fell yesterday, which leaves the monthly total at 7.55 inches. This is 3.09 inches above the normal amount of 4.46 inches for June. The total precipitation for the year still stands at 23.63 inches, which is 4.08 inches below normal. Sunrise today is at 6:11 a.m. and sunset is at 8:27 p.m. Now let's check on your local forecast. Rest of tonight, clear. Lows in the upper 70s. South winds 5 to 10 miles per hour. Monday, partly cloudy in the morning, then clearing. Highs in the mid-90s. South winds 5 to 10 miles per hour. Monday night, clear. Lows in the upper 70s. South winds 5 to 10 miles per hour. Tuesday, sunny. Highs in the mid-90s. South winds around 5 miles per hour. Tuesday night, clear. Lows in the upper 70s. South winds around 5 miles per hour. Wednesday, mostly sunny. Highs in the mid-90s. Wednesday night, mostly clear. Lows in the upper 70s. Thursday, partly cloudy with a slight chance of showers. A slight chance of thunderstorms in the afternoon. Highs in the mid-90s. Chance of rain 20%. Thursday night, mostly clear. Lows in the upper 70s. Friday, mostly sunny. Hot with highs in the mid-90s. Friday night, mostly clear. Lows in the upper 70s. Independence Day, partly cloudy. A slight chance of showers and thunderstorms in the afternoon. Hot with highs in the mid-90s. Chance of rain 20%. Saturday night, mostly clear. A slight chance of showers and thunderstorms in the evening. Lows in the upper 70s. Chance of rain 20%. Sunday, partly cloudy with a chance of showers. A slight chance of thunderstorms in the morning, then a chance of thunderstorms in the afternoon. Hot with highs in the mid-90s. Chance of rain 40%. 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Be sure to follow us on Facebook. Here's a look at local weather conditions as of 4 a.m. At the top of the hour, skies were clear in Shreveport. The temperature was 79 degrees at the regional airport. The dew point was 75, making the relative humidity 89%. Winds were south at 6 miles an hour. The pressure was 29.97 inches and rising. In Bossier City, at Barksdale Air Force Base, skies were partly cloudy, with a temperature of 79 degrees. The dew point was 74, making the relative humidity 84%. Winds were south at 8 miles an hour. The pressure was 29.97 inches and rising. And in downtown Shreveport, skies were clear. The temperature was 79 degrees. And winds were south at 8 miles an hour. Once again in Shreveport, it was 79 degrees with clear skies at 4 a.m. Around the local area at 4 a.m., in Texarkana, clear and 80. Wind south at 9 miles an hour. El Dorado, clear and 75. Wind south at 3 miles an hour. Monroe, clear and 77. Wind south at 7 miles an hour. Natchitoches, clear and 75. Wind calm. Marshall, clear and 77. Wind south at 7 miles an hour. And at Longview, partly cloudy and 79 degrees. Wind south at 10 miles an hour. Elsewhere across the four-state area, over at Dallas, mostly cloudy and 82. Oklahoma City, partly cloudy and 79. Little Rock, clear and 79. Jackson, Mississippi, clear and 77. Baton Rouge, partly cloudy and 80. And at Houston, partly cloudy and 82 degrees.
For the most current information, check us out on the web at www.weather.gov/sht. The Shreveport Climate Summary for yesterday, June 28, 2026. Yesterday's high temperature was 94 degrees. The normal high is 93. The record high is 102 degrees, which was set in 2009. Yesterday's low temperature was 77 degrees. The normal low is 72. The record low is 58 degrees, which was set in 1974. No precipitation fell yesterday, which leaves the monthly total at 7.55 inches. This is 3.09 inches above the normal amount of 4.46 inches for June. The total precipitation for the year still stands at 23.63 inches, which is 4.08 inches below normal. Sunrise today is at 6:11 a.m. and sunset is at 8:27 p.m. Now let's check on your local forecast. Rest of tonight, clear. Lows in the upper 70s. South winds 5 to 10 miles per hour. Monday, partly cloudy in the morning, then clearing. Highs in the mid-90s. South winds 5 to 10 miles per hour. Monday night, clear. Lows in the upper 70s. South winds 5 to 10 miles per hour. Tuesday, sunny. Highs in the mid-90s. South winds around 5 miles per hour. Tuesday night, clear. Lows in the upper 70s. South winds around 5 miles per hour. Wednesday, mostly sunny. Highs in the mid-90s. Wednesday night, mostly clear. Lows in the upper 70s. Thursday, partly cloudy with a slight chance of showers. A slight chance of thunderstorms in the afternoon. Highs in the mid-90s. Chance of rain 20%. Thursday night, mostly clear. Lows in the upper 70s. Friday, mostly sunny. Hot with highs in the mid-90s. Friday night, mostly clear. Lows in the upper 70s. Independence Day, partly cloudy. A slight chance of showers and thunderstorms in the afternoon. Hot with highs in the mid-90s. Chance of rain 20%. Saturday night, mostly clear. A slight chance of showers and thunderstorms in the evening. Lows in the upper 70s. Chance of rain 20%. Sunday, partly cloudy with a chance of showers. A slight chance of thunderstorms in the morning, then a chance of thunderstorms in the afternoon. Hot with highs in the mid-90s. Chance of rain 40%. 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Be sure to follow us on Facebook. Here's a look at local weather conditions as of 4 a.m. At the top of the hour, skies were clear in Shreveport. The temperature was 79 degrees at the regional airport. The dew point was 75, making the relative humidity 89%. Winds were south at 6 miles an hour. The pressure was 29.97 inches and rising. In Bossier City, at Barksdale Air Force Base, skies were partly cloudy, with a temperature of 79 degrees. The dew point was 74, making the relative humidity 84%. Winds were south at 8 miles an hour. The pressure was 29.97 inches and rising. And in downtown Shreveport, skies were clear. The temperature was 79 degrees. And winds were south at 8 miles an hour. Once again in Shreveport, it was 79 degrees with clear skies at 4 a.m. Around the local area at 4 a.m., in Texarkana, clear and 80. Wind south at 9 miles an hour. El Dorado, clear and 75. Wind south at 3 miles an hour. Monroe, clear and 77. Wind south at 7 miles an hour. Natchitoches, clear and 75. Wind calm. Marshall, clear and 77. Wind south at 7 miles an hour.

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The Shreveport Climate Summary for yesterday, June 28, 2026. Yesterday's high temperature was 94 degrees. The normal high is 93. The record high is 102 degrees, which was set in 2009. Yesterday's low temperature was 77 degrees. The normal low is 72. The record low is 58 degrees, which was set in 1974. No precipitation fell yesterday, which leaves the monthly total at 7.55 inches. This is 3.09 inches above the normal amount of 4.46 inches for June. The total precipitation for the year still stands at 23.63 inches, which is 4.08 inches below normal. Sunrise today is at 6:11 a.m. and sunset is at 8:27 p.m. Now let's check on your local forecast. Rest of tonight, clear. Lows in the upper 70s. South winds 5 to 10 miles per hour. Monday, partly cloudy in the morning, then clearing. Highs in the mid-90s. South winds 5 to 10 miles per hour. Monday night, clear. Lows in the upper 70s. South winds 5 to 10 miles per hour. Tuesday, sunny. Highs in the mid-90s. South winds around 5 miles per hour. Tuesday night, clear. Lows in the upper 70s. South winds around 5 miles per hour. Wednesday, mostly sunny. Highs in the mid-90s. Wednesday night, mostly clear. Lows in the upper 70s. Thursday, partly cloudy with a slight chance of showers. A slight chance of thunderstorms in the afternoon. Highs in the mid-90s. Chance of rain 20%. Thursday night, mostly clear. Lows in the upper 70s. Friday, mostly sunny. Hot with highs in the mid-90s. Friday night, mostly clear. Lows in the upper 70s. Independence Day, partly cloudy. A slight chance of showers and thunderstorms in the afternoon. Hot with highs in the mid-90s. Chance of rain 20%. Saturday night, mostly clear. A slight chance of showers and thunderstorms in the evening. Lows in the upper 70s. Chance of rain 20%. Sunday, partly cloudy with a chance of showers. A slight chance of thunderstorms in the morning, then a chance of thunderstorms in the afternoon. Hot with highs in the mid-90s. Chance of rain 40%. 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Be sure to follow us on Facebook. Here's a look at local weather conditions as of 4 a.m. At the top of the hour, skies were clear in Shreveport. The temperature was 79 degrees at the regional airport. The dew point was 75, making the relative humidity 89%. Winds were south at 6 miles an hour. The pressure was 29.97 inches and rising. In Bossier City, at Barksdale Air Force Base, skies were partly cloudy, with a temperature of 79 degrees. The dew point was 74, making the relative humidity 84%. Winds were south at 8 miles an hour. The pressure was 29.97 inches and rising. And in downtown Shreveport, skies were clear. The temperature was 79 degrees. And winds were south at 8 miles an hour. Once again in Shreveport, it was 79 degrees with clear skies at 4 a.m. Around the local area at 4 a.m., in Texarkana, clear and 80.
Wind south at 9 miles.

an hour. El Dorado, clear and 75. Wind south at 3 miles an hour. Monroe, clear and 77. Wind south at 7 miles an hour. Natchitoches, clear and 75. Wind calm. Marshall, clear and 77. Wind south at 7 miles an hour. And at Longview, partly cloudy and 79 degrees. Wind south at 10 miles an hour. Elsewhere across the four-state area, over at Dallas, mostly cloudy and 82. Oklahoma City, partly cloudy and 79. Little Rock, clear and 79. Jackson, Mississippi, clear and 77. Baton Rouge, partly cloudy and 80. And at Houston, partly cloudy and 82 degrees. For the most current information, check us out on the web at www.weather.gov/sht. The Shreveport Climate Summary for yesterday, June 28, 2026. Yesterday's high temperature was 94 degrees. The normal high is 93. The record high is 102 degrees, which was set in 2009. Yesterday's low temperature was 77 degrees. The normal low is 72. The record low is 58 degrees, which was set in 1974. No precipitation fell yesterday, which leaves the monthly total at 7.55 inches. This is 3.09 inches above the normal amount of 4.46 inches for June. The total precipitation for the year still stands at 23.63 inches, which is 4.08 inches below normal. Sunrise today is at 6:11 a.m. and sunset is at 8:27 p.m. Now let's check on your local forecast. Rest of tonight, clear. Lows in the upper 70s. South winds 5 to 10 miles per hour. Monday, partly cloudy in the morning, then clearing. Highs in the mid-90s. South winds 5 to 10 miles per hour. Monday night, clear. Lows in the upper 70s. South winds 5 to 10 miles per hour. Tuesday, sunny. Highs in the mid-90s. South winds around 5 miles per hour. Tuesday night, clear. Lows in the upper 70s. South winds around 5 miles per hour. Wednesday, mostly sunny. Highs in the mid-90s. Wednesday night, mostly clear. Lows in the upper 70s. Thursday, partly cloudy with a slight chance of showers. A slight chance of thunderstorms in the afternoon. Highs in the mid-90s. Chance of rain 20%. Thursday night, mostly clear. Lows in the upper 70s. Friday, mostly sunny. Hot with highs in the mid-90s. Friday night, mostly clear. Lows in the upper 70s. Independence Day, partly cloudy. A slight chance of showers and thunderstorms in the afternoon. Hot with highs in the mid-90s. Chance of rain 20%. Saturday night, mostly clear. A slight chance of showers and thunderstorms in the evening. Lows in the upper 70s. Chance of rain 20%. Sunday, partly cloudy with a chance of showers. A slight chance of thunderstorms in the morning, then a chance of thunderstorms in the afternoon. Hot with highs in the mid-90s. Chance of rain 40%. Here is your area's open water boating forecast. Wind gusts may be higher. Rest of tonight, mostly clear. Highs in the mid-90s. Lows in the upper 70s. South winds 10 to 15 miles per hour. Heat index readings 102 to 105. Tuesday, sunny. Highs in the mid-90s. South winds 10 to 15 miles per hour. Tuesday night, clear. Lows in the upper 70s. South winds 10 to 15 miles per hour. Wednesday, mostly sunny. Highs in the mid-90s. South winds 10 to 15 miles per hour. Wednesday night, mostly clear. Lows in the upper 70s.
south winds 10 to 15 miles per hour. Thursday, partly cloudy. Slight chance of showers in the morning. Highs in the mid-90s. Chance of showers 20%. Thursday night, mostly clear. Lows in the mid-70s. Friday, mostly sunny. Highs in the mid-90s. Friday night, mostly clear. Lows in the upper 70s. Independence Day, partly cloudy. Highs in the upper 90s. Saturday night, mostly clear. A 20% chance of showers and thunderstorms in the evening. Lows in the mid-70s. Sunday, partly cloudy. Chance of showers and slight chance of thunderstorms in the morning, then a chance of showers and thunderstorms in the afternoon. Highs in the mid-90s. Chance of storms in the afternoon. Highs in the mid-90s. Chance of precipitation 30%. Sunday night, mostly clear. Slight chance of showers and thunderstorms in the evening, then a slight chance of showers after midnight. Lows in the mid-70s. Chance of precipitation 20%. Monday, partly cloudy. Slight chance of showers in the morning, then a chance of showers and thunderstorms in the afternoon. Highs in the mid-90s. Chance of precipitation 30%. 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Be sure to follow us on Facebook. Here's a look at local weather conditions as of 4 a.m. At the top of the hour, skies were clear in Shreveport. The temperature was 79 degrees at the regional airport. The dew point was 75, making the relative humidity 89%. Winds were south at 6 miles an hour. The pressure was 29.97 inches and rising. In Bossier City, at Barksdale Air Force Base, skies were partly cloudy, with a temperature of 79 degrees. The dew point was 74, making the relative humidity 84%. Winds were south at 8 miles an hour. The pressure was 29.97 inches and rising. And in downtown Shreveport, skies were clear. The temperature was 79 degrees. And winds were south at 8 miles an hour. Once again in Shreveport, it was 79 degrees with clear skies at 4 a.m. Around the local area at 4 a.m., in Texarkana, clear and 80. Wind south at 9 miles an hour. El Dorado, clear and 75. Wind south at 3 miles an hour. Monroe, clear and 77. Wind south at 7 miles an hour. Natchitoches, clear and 75. Wind calm. Marshall, clear and 77. Wind south at 7 miles an hour. And at Longview, partly cloudy and 79 degrees. Wind south at 10 miles an hour. Elsewhere across the four-state area, over at Dallas, mostly cloudy and 82. Oklahoma City, partly cloudy and 79. Little Rock, clear and 79. Jackson, Mississippi, clear and 77. Baton Rouge, partly cloudy and 80. And at Houston, partly cloudy and 82 degrees. For the most current information, check us out on the web at www.weather.gov/SHP. The Shreveport Climate Summary for yesterday, June 28, 2026. Yesterday's high temperature was 94 degrees. The normal high is 93. The record high is 102 degrees, which was set in 2009. Yesterday's low temperature was 77 degrees. The normal low is 72. The record low is 58 degrees, which was set in 1974. No precipitation fell yesterday, which leaves the monthly total at 7.55 inches. This is 3.09 inches above the normal amount of 4.46 inches for June. The total precipitation for the year still stands at 23.63 inches, which is 4.08 inches below normal. Sunrise today is at 6:11 a.m. and sunset is at 8:27 p.m.

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Now let's check on your local forecast. Rest of tonight, clear. Lows in the upper 70s. South winds 5 to 10 miles per hour. Monday, partly cloudy in the morning, then clearing. Highs in the mid-90s. South winds 5 to 10 miles per hour. Monday night, clear. Lows in the upper 70s. South winds 5 to 10 miles per hour. Tuesday, sunny. Highs in the mid-90s. South winds around 5 miles per hour. Tuesday night, clear. Lows in the upper 70s. South winds around 5 miles per hour. Wednesday, mostly sunny. Highs in the mid-90s. Wednesday night, mostly clear. Lows in the upper 70s. Thursday, partly cloudy with a slight chance of showers. A slight chance of thunderstorms in the afternoon. Highs in the mid-90s. Chance of rain 20%. Thursday night, mostly clear. Lows in the upper 70s. Friday, mostly sunny. Hot with highs in the mid-90s. Friday night, mostly clear. Lows in the upper 70s. Independence Day, partly cloudy. A slight chance of showers and thunderstorms in the afternoon. Hot with highs in the mid-90s. Chance of rain 20%. Saturday night, mostly clear. A slight chance of showers and thunderstorms in the evening. Lows in the upper 70s. Chance of rain 20%. Sunday, partly cloudy with a chance of showers. A slight chance of thunderstorms in the morning, then a chance of thunderstorms in the afternoon. Hot with highs in the mid-90s. Chance of rain 40%. 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Be sure to follow us on Facebook. Here's a look at local weather conditions as of 4 a.m. At the top of the hour, skies were clear in Shreveport. The temperature was 79 degrees at the regional airport. The dew point was 75, making the relative humidity 89%. Winds were south at 6 miles an hour. The pressure was 29.97 inches and rising. In Bossier City, at Barksdale Air Force Base, skies were partly cloudy, with a temperature of 79 degrees. The dew point was 74, making the relative humidity 84%. Winds were south at 8 miles an hour. The pressure was 29.97 inches and rising. And in downtown Shreveport, skies were clear. The temperature was 79 degrees. And winds were south at 8 miles an hour. Once again in Shreveport, it was 79 degrees with clear skies at 4 a.m. Around the local area at 4 a.m., in Texarkana, clear and 80. Wind south at 9 miles an hour. El Dorado, clear and 75. Wind south at 3 miles an hour. Monroe, clear and 77. Wind south at 7 miles an hour. Natchitoches, clear and 75. Wind calm. Marshall, clear and 77. Wind south at 7 miles an hour. And at Longview, partly cloudy and 79 degrees. Wind south at 10 miles an hour. Elsewhere across the four-state area, over at Dallas, mostly cloudy and 82. Oklahoma City, partly cloudy and 79. Little Rock, clear and 79. Jackson, Mississippi, clear and 77. Baton Rouge, partly cloudy and 80. And at Houston, partly cloudy and 82 degrees.
For the most current information, check us out on the web at www.weather.gov/sht. The Shreveport Climate Summary for yesterday, June 28, 2026. Yesterday's high temperature was 94 degrees. The normal high is 93. The record high is 102 degrees, which was set in 2009. Yesterday's low temperature was 77 degrees. The normal low is 72. The record low is 58 degrees, which was set in 1974. No precipitation fell yesterday, which leaves the monthly total at 7.55 inches. This is 3.09 inches above the normal amount of 4.46 inches for June. The total precipitation for the year still stands at 23.63 inches, which is 4.08 inches below normal. Sunrise today is at 6:11 a.m. and sunset is at 8:27 p.m. Now let's check on your local forecast. Rest of tonight, clear. Lows in the upper 70s. South winds 5 to 10 miles per hour. Monday, partly cloudy in the morning, then clearing. Highs in the mid-90s. South winds 5 to 10 miles per hour. Monday night, clear. Lows in the upper 70s. South winds 5 to 10 miles per hour. Tuesday, sunny. Highs in the mid-90s. South winds around 5 miles per hour. Tuesday night, clear. Lows in the upper 70s. South winds around 5 miles per hour. Wednesday, mostly sunny. Highs in the mid-90s. Wednesday night, mostly clear. Lows in the upper 70s. Thursday, partly cloudy with a slight chance of showers. A slight chance of thunderstorms in the afternoon. Highs in the mid-90s. Chance of rain 20%. Thursday night, mostly clear. Lows in the upper 70s. Friday, mostly sunny. Hot with highs in the mid-90s. Friday night, mostly clear. Lows in the upper 70s. Independence Day, partly cloudy. A slight chance of showers and thunderstorms in the afternoon. Hot with highs in the mid-90s. Chance of rain 20%. Saturday night, mostly clear. A slight chance of showers and thunderstorms in the evening. Lows in the upper 70s. Chance of rain 20%. Sunday, partly cloudy with a chance of showers. A slight chance of thunderstorms in the morning, then a chance of thunderstorms in the afternoon. Hot with highs in the mid-90s. Chance of rain 40%. 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Be sure to follow us on Facebook. Here's a look at local weather conditions as of 4 a.m. At the top of the hour, skies were clear in Shreveport. The temperature was 79 degrees at the regional airport. The dew point was 75, making the relative humidity 89%. Winds were south at 6 miles an hour. The pressure was 29.97 inches and rising. In Bossier City, at Barksdale Air Force Base, skies were partly cloudy, with a temperature of 79 degrees. The dew point was 74, making the relative humidity 84%. Winds were south at 8 miles an hour. The pressure was 29.97 inches and rising. And in downtown Shreveport, skies were clear. The temperature was 79 degrees. And winds were south at 8 miles an hour. Once again in Shreveport, it was 79 degrees with clear skies at 4 a.m. Around the local area at 4 a.m., in Texarkana, clear and 80. Wind south at 9 miles an hour. El Dorado, clear and 75. Wind south at 3 miles an hour. Monroe, clear and 77. Wind south at 7 miles an hour. Natchitoches, clear and 75. Wind calm. Marshall, clear and 77. Wind south at 7 miles an hour.
And at Longview, partly cloudy and 79 degrees. Wind south at 10 miles an hour. Elsewhere across the four-state area, over at Dallas, mostly cloudy and 82. Oklahoma City, partly cloudy and 79. Little Rock, clear and 79. Jackson, Mississippi, clear and 77. Baton Rouge, partly cloudy and 80. And at Houston, partly cloudy and 82 degrees. For the most current information, check us out on the web at www.weather.gov/sht. The Shreveport Climate Summary for yesterday, June 28, 2026. Yesterday's high temperature was 94 degrees. The normal high is 93. The record high is 102 degrees, which was set in 2009. Yesterday's low temperature was 77 degrees. The normal low is 72. The record low is 58 degrees, which was set in 1974. No precipitation fell yesterday, which leaves the monthly total at 7.55 inches. This is 3.09 inches above the normal amount of 4.46 inches for June. The total precipitation for the year still stands at 23.63 inches, which is 4.08 inches below normal. Sunrise today is at 6:11 a.m. and sunset is at 8:27 p.m. Now let's check on your local forecast. Rest of tonight, clear. Lows in the upper 70s. South winds 5 to 10 miles per hour. Monday, partly cloudy in the morning, then clearing. Highs in the mid-90s. South winds 5 to 10 miles per hour. Monday night, clear. Lows in the upper 70s. South winds 5 to 10 miles per hour. Tuesday, sunny. Highs in the mid-90s. South winds around 5 miles per hour. Tuesday night, clear. Lows in the upper 70s. South winds around 5 miles per hour. Wednesday, mostly sunny. Highs in the mid-90s. Wednesday night, mostly clear. Lows in the upper 70s. Thursday, partly cloudy with a slight chance of showers. A slight chance of thunderstorms in the afternoon. Highs in the mid-90s. Chance of rain 20%. Thursday night, mostly clear. Lows in the upper 70s. Friday, mostly sunny. Hot with highs in the mid-90s. Friday night, mostly clear. Lows in the upper 70s. Independence Day, partly cloudy. A slight chance of showers and thunderstorms in the afternoon. Hot with highs in the mid-90s. Chance of rain 20%. Saturday night, mostly clear. A slight chance of showers and thunderstorms in the evening. Lows in the upper 70s. Chance of rain 20%. Sunday, partly cloudy with a chance of showers. A slight chance of thunderstorms in the morning, then a chance of thunderstorms in the afternoon. Hot with highs in the mid-90s. Chance of rain 40%. 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Be sure to follow us on Facebook. Here's a look at local weather conditions as of 4 a.m. At the top of the hour, skies were clear in Shreveport. The temperature was 79 degrees at the regional airport. The dew point was 75, making the relative humidity 89%. Winds were south at 6 miles an hour. The pressure was 29.97 inches and rising. In Bossier City, at Barksdale Air Force Base, skies were partly cloudy, with a temperature of 79 degrees. The dew point was 74, making the relative humidity 84%. Winds were south at 8 miles an hour. The pressure was 29.97 inches and rising. And in downtown Shreveport, skies were clear. The temperature was 79 degrees. And winds were south at 8 miles an hour. Once again in Shreveport, it was 79 degrees with clear skies at 4 a.m.
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Around the local area at 4 a.m. in Texarkana, clear and 80. Wind south at 9 miles an hour. El Dorado, clear and 75. Wind south at 3 miles an hour. Monroe, clear and 77. Wind south at 7 miles an hour. Natchitoches, clear and 75. Wind calm. Marshall, clear and 77. Wind south at 7 miles an hour. And at Longview, partly cloudy and 79 degrees. Wind south at 10 miles an hour. Elsewhere across the four-state area, over at Dallas, mostly cloudy and 82. Oklahoma City, partly cloudy and 79. Little Rock, clear and 79. Jackson, Mississippi, clear and 77. Baton Rouge, partly cloudy and 80. And at Houston, partly cloudy and 82 degrees. For the most current information, check us out on the web at www.weather.gov/SHT. The Shreveport Climate Summary for yesterday, June 28, 2026. Yesterday's high temperature was 94 degrees. The normal high is 93. The record high is 102 degrees, which was set in 2009. Yesterday's low temperature was 77 degrees. The normal low is 72. The record low is 58 degrees, which was set in 1974. No precipitation fell yesterday, which leaves the monthly total at 7.55 inches. This is 3.09 inches above the normal amount of 4.46 inches for June. The total precipitation for the year still stands at 23.63 inches, which is 4.08 inches below normal. Sunrise today is at 6:11 a.m. and sunset is at 8:27 p.m. Now let's check on your local forecast. Rest of tonight, clear. Lows in the upper 70s. South winds 5 to 10 miles per hour. Monday, partly cloudy in the morning, then clearing. Highs in the mid-90s. South winds 5 to 10 miles per hour. Monday night, clear. Lows in the upper 70s. South winds 5 to 10 miles per hour. Tuesday, sunny. Highs in the mid-90s. South winds around 5 miles per hour. Tuesday night, clear. Lows in the upper 70s. South winds around 5 miles per hour. Wednesday, mostly sunny. Highs in the mid-90s. Wednesday night, mostly clear. Lows in the upper 70s. Thursday, partly cloudy with a slight chance of showers. A slight chance of thunderstorms in the afternoon. Highs in the mid-90s. Chance of rain 20%. Thursday night, mostly clear. Lows in the upper 70s. Friday, mostly sunny. Hot with highs in the mid-90s. Friday night, mostly clear. Lows in the upper 70s. Independence Day, partly cloudy. A slight chance of showers and thunderstorms in the afternoon. Hot with highs in the mid-90s. Chance of rain 20%. Saturday night, mostly clear. A slight chance of showers and thunderstorms in the evening. Lows in the upper 70s. Chance of rain 20%. Sunday, partly cloudy with a chance of showers. A slight chance of thunderstorms in the morning, then a chance of thunderstorms in the afternoon. Hot with highs in the mid-90s. Chance of rain 40%. 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
Here's a look at local weather conditions as of 4 a.m. At the top of the hour, skies were clear in Shreveport. The temperature was 79 degrees at the regional airport. The dew point was 75, making the relative humidity 89%. Winds were south at 6 miles an hour. The pressure was 29.97 inches and rising. In Bossier City, at Barksdale Air Force Base, skies were partly cloudy, with a temperature of 79 degrees. The dew point was 74, making the relative humidity 84%. Winds were south at 8 miles an hour. The pressure was 29.97 inches and rising. And in downtown Shreveport, skies were clear. The temperature was 79 degrees. And winds were south at 8 miles an hour. Once again in Shreveport, it was 79 degrees with clear skies at 4 a.m. Around the local area at 4 a.m., in Texarkana, clear and 80. Wind south at 9 miles an hour. El Dorado, clear and 75. Wind south at 3 miles an hour. Monroe, clear and 77. Wind south at 7 miles an hour. Natchitoches, clear and 75. Wind calm. Marshall, clear and 77. Wind south at 7 miles an hour. And at Longview, partly cloudy and 79 degrees. Wind south at 10 miles an hour. Elsewhere across the four-state area, over at Dallas, mostly cloudy and 82. Oklahoma City, partly cloudy and 79. Little Rock, clear and 79. Jackson, Mississippi, clear and 77. Baton Rouge, partly cloudy and 80. And at Houston, partly cloudy and 82 degrees. For the most current information, check us out on the web at www.weather.gov/sht. The Shreveport Climate Summary for yesterday, June 28, 2026. Yesterday's high temperature was 94 degrees. The normal high is 93. The record high is 102 degrees, which was set in 2009. Yesterday's low temperature was 77 degrees. The normal low is 72. The record low is 58 degrees, which was set in 1974. No precipitation fell yesterday, which leaves the monthly total at 7.55 inches. This is 3.09 inches above the normal amount of 4.46 inches for June. The total precipitation for the year still stands at 23.63 inches, which is 4.08 inches below normal. Sunrise today is at 6:11 a.m. and sunset is at 8:27 p.m. Here is your area's open water boating forecast. Wind gusts may be higher. Rest of tonight, mostly clear. Highs in the mid-90s. Lows in the upper 70s. South winds 10 to 15 miles per hour. Heat index readings 102 to 105. Tuesday, sunny. Highs in the mid-90s. South winds 10 to 15 miles per hour. Tuesday night, clear. Lows in the upper 70s. South winds 10 to 15 miles per hour. Wednesday, mostly sunny. Highs in the mid-90s. South winds 10 to 15 miles per hour. Wednesday night, mostly clear. Lows in the upper 70s. South winds 10 to 15 miles per hour. Thursday, partly cloudy. Slight chance of showers in the morning. Highs in the mid-90s. Chance of showers 20%. Thursday night, mostly clear. Lows in the mid-70s. Friday, mostly sunny. Highs in the mid-90s. Friday night, mostly clear. Lows in the upper 70s. Independence Day, partly cloudy. Highs in the upper 90s. Saturday night, mostly clear. A 20% chance of showers and thunderstorms in the evening. Lows in the mid-70s. Sunday, partly cloudy. Chance of showers and slight chance of thunderstorms in the morning, then a chance of showers and thunderstorms in the afternoon.
Highs in the mid-90s. Chance of precipitation 30%. Sunday night, mostly clear. Slight chance of showers and thunderstorms in the evening, then a slight chance of showers after midnight. Lows in the mid-70s. Chance of precipitation 20%. Monday, partly cloudy. Slight chance of showers in the morning, then a chance of showers and thunderstorms in the afternoon. Highs in the mid-90s. Chance of precipitation 30%. Now let's check on your local forecast. Rest of tonight, clear. Lows in the upper 70s. South winds 5 to 10 miles per hour. Monday, partly cloudy in the morning, then clearing. Highs in the mid-90s. South winds 5 to 10 miles per hour. Monday night, clear. Lows in the upper 70s. South winds 5 to 10 miles per hour. Tuesday, sunny. Highs in the mid-90s. South winds around 5 miles per hour. Tuesday night, clear. Lows in the upper 70s. South winds around 5 miles per hour. Wednesday, mostly sunny. Highs in the mid-90s. Wednesday night, mostly clear. Lows in the upper 70s. Thursday, partly cloudy with a slight chance of showers. A slight chance of thunderstorms in the afternoon. Highs in the mid-90s. Chance of rain 20%. Thursday night, mostly clear. Lows in the upper 70s. Friday, mostly sunny. Hot with highs in the mid-90s. Friday night, mostly clear. Lows in the upper 70s. Independence Day, partly cloudy. A slight chance of showers and thunderstorms in the afternoon. Hot with highs in the mid-90s. Chance of rain 20%. Saturday night, mostly clear. A slight chance of showers and thunderstorms in the evening. Lows in the upper 70s. Chance of rain 20%. Sunday, partly cloudy with a chance of showers. A slight chance of thunderstorms in the morning, then a chance of thunderstorms in the afternoon. Hot with highs in the mid-90s. Chance of rain 40%. 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Be sure to follow us on Facebook. Here's a look at local weather conditions as of 4 a.m. At the top of the hour, skies were clear in Shreveport. The temperature was 79 degrees at the regional airport. The dew point was 75, making the relative humidity 89%. Winds were south at 6 miles an hour. The pressure was 29.97 inches and rising. In Bossier City, at Barksdale Air Force Base, skies were partly cloudy, with a temperature of 79 degrees. The dew point was 74, making the relative humidity 84%. Winds were south at 8 miles an hour. The pressure was 29.97 inches and rising. And in downtown Shreveport, skies were clear. The temperature was 79 degrees. And winds were south at 8 miles an hour. Once again in Shreveport, it was 79 degrees with clear skies at 4 a.m. Around the local area at 4 a.m., in Texarkana, clear and 80. Wind south at 9 miles an hour. El Dorado, clear and 75. Wind south at 3 miles an hour. Monroe, clear and 77. Wind south at 7 miles an hour. Natchitoches, clear and 75. Wind calm. Marshall, clear and 77. Wind south at 7 miles an hour. And at Longview, partly cloudy and 79 degrees. Wind south at 10 miles an hour. Elsewhere across the four-state area, over at Dallas, mostly cloudy and 82. Oklahoma City, partly cloudy and 79. Little Rock, clear and 79. Jackson, Mississippi, clear and 77. Baton Rouge, partly cloudy and 80. And at Houston, partly cloudy and 82 degrees.
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The Shreveport climate summary for yesterday, June 28, 2026. Yesterday's high temperature was 94 degrees. The normal high is 93. The record high is 102 degrees, which was set in 2009. Yesterday's low temperature was 77 degrees. The normal low is 72. The record low is 58 degrees, which was set in 1974. No precipitation fell yesterday, which leaves the monthly total at 7.55 inches. This is 3.09 inches above the normal amount of 4.46 inches for June. The total precipitation for the year still stands at 23.63 inches, which is 4.08 inches below normal. Sunrise today is at 6:11 a.m. and sunset is at 8:27 p.m. Now let's check on your local forecast. Rest of tonight, clear. Lows in the upper 70s. South winds 5 to 10 miles per hour. Monday, partly cloudy in the morning, then clearing. Highs in the mid-90s. South winds 5 to 10 miles per hour. Monday night, clear. Lows in the upper 70s. South winds 5 to 10 miles per hour. Tuesday, sunny. Highs in the mid-90s. South winds around 5 miles per hour. Tuesday night, clear. Lows in the upper 70s. South winds around 5 miles per hour. Wednesday, mostly sunny. Highs in the mid-90s. Wednesday night, mostly clear. Lows in the upper 70s. Thursday, partly cloudy with a slight chance of showers. A slight chance of thunderstorms in the afternoon. Highs in the mid-90s. Chance of rain 20%. Thursday night, mostly clear. Lows in the upper 70s. Friday, mostly sunny. Hot with highs in the mid-90s. Friday night, mostly clear. Lows in the upper 70s. Independence Day, partly cloudy. A slight chance of showers and thunderstorms in the afternoon. Hot with highs in the mid-90s. Chance of rain 20%. Saturday night, mostly clear. A slight chance of showers and thunderstorms in the evening. Lows in the upper 70s. Chance of rain 20%. Sunday, partly cloudy with a chance of showers. A slight chance of thunderstorms in the morning, then a chance of thunderstorms in the afternoon. Hot with highs in the mid-90s. Chance of rain 40%. 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Be sure to follow us on Facebook. Here's a look at local weather conditions as of 4 a.m. At the top of the hour, skies were clear in Shreveport. The temperature was 79 degrees at the regional airport. The dew point was 75, making the relative humidity 89%. Winds were south at 6 miles an hour. The pressure was 29.97 inches and rising. In Bossier City, at Barksdale Air Force Base, skies were partly cloudy, with a temperature of 79 degrees. The dew point was 74, making the relative humidity 84%. Winds were south at 8 miles an hour. The pressure was 29.97 inches and rising. And in downtown Shreveport, skies were clear. The temperature was 79 degrees. And winds were south at 8 miles an hour. Once again in Shreveport, it was 79 degrees with clear skies at 4 a.m.
around the local area at 4 a.m. in Texarkana, clear and 80. Wind south at 9 miles an hour. El Dorado, clear and 75. Wind south at 3 miles an hour. Monroe, clear and 77. Wind south at 7 miles an hour. Natchitoches, clear and 75. Wind calm. Marshall, clear and 77. Wind south at 7 miles an hour. And at Longview, partly cloudy and 79 degrees. Wind south at 10 miles an hour. Elsewhere across the four-state area, over at Dallas, mostly cloudy and 82. Oklahoma City, partly cloudy and 79. Little Rock, clear and 79. Jackson, Mississippi, clear and 77. Baton Rouge, partly cloudy and 80. And at Houston, partly cloudy and 82 degrees. For the most current information, check us out on the web at www.weather.gov/sht. Around the local area at 5 a.m., in Texarkana, clear and 79. Wind south at 6 miles an hour. El Dorado, clear and 74. Wind southeast at 3 miles an hour. Monroe, clear and 77. Wind south at 6 miles an hour. Natchitoches, clear and 74. Wind calm. Marshall, clear and 78. Wind south at 9 miles an hour. And at Longview, partly cloudy and 79 degrees. Wind south at 9 miles an hour. Elsewhere across the four-state area, over at Dallas, partly cloudy and 81. Oklahoma City, partly cloudy and 78. Little Rock, clear and 77. Jackson, Mississippi, clear and 76. Baton Rouge, clear and 79. And at Houston, partly cloudy and 82 degrees. For the most current information, check us out on the web at www.weather.gov/sht. The Shreveport Climate Summary for yesterday, June 28, 2026. Yesterday's high temperature was 94 degrees. The normal high is 93. The record high is 102 degrees, which was set in 2009. Yesterday's low temperature was 77 degrees. The normal low is 72. The record low is 58 degrees, which was set in 1974. No precipitation fell yesterday, which leaves the monthly total at 7.55 inches. This is 3.09 inches above the normal amount of 4.46 inches for June. The total precipitation for the year still stands at 23.63 inches, which is 4.08 inches below normal. Sunrise today is at 6:11 a.m. and sunset is at 8:27 p.m. Now let's check on your local forecast. Rest of tonight, clear. Lows in the upper 70s. South winds 5 to 10 miles per hour. Monday, partly cloudy in the morning, then clearing. Highs in the mid-90s. South winds 5 to 10 miles per hour. Monday night, clear. Lows in the upper 70s. South winds 5 to 10 miles per hour. Tuesday, sunny. Highs in the mid-90s. South winds around 5 miles per hour. Tuesday night, clear. Lows in the upper 70s. South winds around 5 miles per hour. Wednesday, mostly sunny. Highs in the mid-90s. Wednesday night, mostly clear. Lows in the upper 70s. Thursday, partly cloudy with a slight chance of showers. A slight chance of thunderstorms in the afternoon. Highs in the mid-90s. Chance of rain 20%. Thursday night, mostly clear. Lows in the upper 70s. Friday, mostly sunny. Hot with highs in the mid-90s. Friday night, mostly clear. Lows in the upper 70s. Independence Day, partly cloudy. A slight chance of showers and thunderstorms in the afternoon. Hot with highs in the mid-90s. Chance of rain 20%.
Saturday night, mostly clear. A slight chance of showers and thunderstorms in the evening. Lows in the upper 70s. Chance of rain 20%. Sunday, partly cloudy with a chance of showers. A slight chance of thunderstorms in the morning, then a chance of thunderstorms in the afternoon. Hot with highs in the mid-90s. Chance of rain 40%. 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Be sure to follow us on Facebook. Here's a look at local weather conditions as of 5 a.m. At the top of the hour, skies were partly cloudy in Shreveport. The temperature was 77 degrees at the regional airport. The dew point was 75, making the relative humidity 94%. Winds were south at 8 miles an hour. The pressure was 29.98 inches and rising. In Bossier City, at Barksdale Air Force Base, skies were clear, with a temperature of 79 degrees. The dew point was 75, making the relative humidity 87%. Winds were south at 8 miles an hour. The pressure was 29.98 inches and rising. And in downtown Shreveport, skies were clear. The temperature was 78 degrees. And winds were south at 8 miles an hour. Once again in Shreveport, it was 77 degrees with partly cloudy skies at 5 a.m. Around the local area at 5 a.m., in Texarkana, clear and 79. Wind south at 6 miles an hour. El Dorado, clear and 74. Wind southeast at 3 miles an hour. Monroe, clear and 77. Wind south at 6 miles an hour. Natchitoches, clear and 74. Wind calm. Marshall, clear and 78. Wind south at 9 miles an hour. And at Longview, partly cloudy and 79 degrees. Wind south at 9 miles an hour. Elsewhere across the four-state area, over at Dallas, partly cloudy and 81. Oklahoma City, partly cloudy and 78. Little Rock, clear and 77. Jackson, Mississippi, clear and 76. Baton Rouge, clear and 79. And at Houston, partly cloudy and 82 degrees. For the most current information, check us out on the web at www.weather.gov/sht. The Shreveport Climate Summary for yesterday, June 28, 2026. Yesterday's high temperature was 94 degrees. The normal high is 93. The record high is 102 degrees, which was set in 2009. Yesterday's low temperature was 77 degrees. The normal low is 72. The record low is 58 degrees, which was set in 1974. No precipitation fell yesterday, which leaves the monthly total at 7.55 inches. This is 3.09 inches above the normal amount of 4.46 inches for June. The total precipitation for the year still stands at 23.63 inches, which is 4.08 inches below normal. Sunrise today is at 6:11 a.m. and sunset is at 8:27 p.m. Now let's check on your local forecast. Rest of tonight, clear. Lows in the upper 70s. South winds 5 to 10 miles per hour. Monday, partly cloudy in the morning, then clearing. Highs in the mid-90s. South winds 5 to 10 miles per hour. Monday night, clear. Lows in the upper 70s. South winds 5 to 10 miles per hour. Tuesday, sunny. Highs in the mid-90s. South winds around 5 miles per hour. Tuesday night, clear. Lows in the upper 70s. South winds around 5 miles per hour. Wednesday, mostly sunny. Highs in the mid-90s. Wednesday night, mostly clear. Lows in the upper 70s. Thursday, partly cloudy with a slight chance of showers. A slight chance of thunderstorms in the afternoon.
Highs in the mid-90s. Chance of rain 20%.

chance of rain 20%. Sunday, partly cloudy with a chance of showers. A slight chance of thunderstorms in the morning, then a chance of thunderstorms in the afternoon. Hot with highs in the mid-90s. Chance of rain 40%. 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Be sure to follow us on Facebook. Here's a look at local weather conditions as of 5 a.m. At the top of the hour, skies were partly cloudy in Shreveport. The temperature was 77 degrees at the regional airport. The dew point was 75, making the relative humidity 94%. Winds were south at 8 miles an hour. The pressure was 29.98 inches and rising. In Bossier City, at Barksdale Air Force Base, skies were clear, with a temperature of 79 degrees. The dew point was 75, making the relative humidity 87%. Winds were south at 8 miles an hour. The pressure was 29.98 inches and rising. And in downtown Shreveport, skies were clear. The temperature was 78 degrees. And winds were south at 8 miles an hour. Once again in Shreveport, it was 77 degrees with partly cloudy skies at 5 a.m. Around the local area at 5 a.m., in Texarkana, clear and 79. Wind south at 6 miles an hour. El Dorado, clear and 74. Wind southeast at 3 miles an hour. Monroe, clear and 77. Wind south at 6 miles an hour. Natchitoches, clear and 74. Wind calm. Marshall, clear and 78. Wind south at 9 miles an hour. And at Longview, partly cloudy and 79 degrees. Wind south at 9 miles an hour. Elsewhere across the four-state area, over at Dallas, partly cloudy and 81. Oklahoma City, partly cloudy and 78. Little Rock, clear and 77. Jackson, Mississippi, clear and 76. Baton Rouge, clear and 79. And at Houston, partly cloudy and 82 degrees. For the most current information, check us out on the web at www.weather.gov/SHT. The Shreveport Climate Summary for yesterday, June 28, 2026. Yesterday's high temperature was 94 degrees. The normal high is 93. The record high is 102 degrees, which was set in 2009. Yesterday's low temperature was 77 degrees. The normal low is 72. The record low is 58 degrees, which was set in 1974. No precipitation fell yesterday, which leaves the monthly total at 7.55 inches. This is 3.09 inches above the normal amount of 4.46 inches for June. The total precipitation for the year still stands at 23.63 inches, which is 4.08 inches below normal. Sunrise today is at 6:11 a.m. and sunset is at 8:27 p.m. Now let's check on your local forecast. Rest of tonight, clear. Lows in the upper 70s. South winds 5 to 10 miles per hour. Monday, partly cloudy in the morning, then clearing. Highs in the mid-90s. South winds 5 to 10 miles per hour. Monday night, clear. Lows in the upper 70s. South winds 5 to 10 miles per hour. Tuesday, sunny. Highs in the mid-90s. South winds around 5 miles per hour. Tuesday night, clear. Lows in the upper 70s.

Winds around 5 miles per hour. Wednesday, mostly sunny. Highs in the mid-90s. Wednesday night, mostly clear. Lows in the upper 70s. Thursday, partly cloudy with a slight chance of showers. A slight chance of thunderstorms in the afternoon. Highs in the mid-90s. Chance of rain 20%. Thursday night, mostly clear. Lows in the upper 70s. Friday, mostly sunny. Hot with highs in the mid-90s. Friday night, mostly clear. Lows in the upper 70s. Independence Day, partly cloudy. A slight chance of showers and thunderstorms in the afternoon. Hot with highs in the mid-90s. Chance of rain 20%. Saturday night, mostly clear. A slight chance of showers and thunderstorms in the evening. Lows in the upper 70s. Chance of rain 20%. Sunday, partly cloudy with a chance of showers. A slight chance of thunderstorms in the morning, then a chance of thunderstorms in the afternoon. Hot with highs in the mid-90s. Chance of rain 40%. 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Be sure to follow us on Facebook. Here's a look at local weather conditions as of 5 a.m. At the top of the hour, skies were partly cloudy in Shreveport. The temperature was 77 degrees at the regional airport. The dew point was 75, making the relative humidity 94%. Winds were south at 8 miles an hour. The pressure was 29.98 inches and rising. In Bossier City, at Barksdale Air Force Base, skies were clear, with a temperature of 79 degrees. The dew point was 75, making the relative humidity 87%. Winds were south at 8 miles an hour. The pressure was 29.98 inches and rising. And in downtown Shreveport, skies were clear. The temperature was 78 degrees. And winds were south at 8 miles an hour. Once again in Shreveport, it was 77 degrees with partly cloudy skies at 5 a.m. Here is your area's open water boating forecast. Wind gusts may be higher. Rest of tonight, mostly clear. Highs in the mid-90s. Lows in the upper 70s. South winds 10 to 15 miles per hour. Heat index readings 102 to 105. Tuesday, sunny. Highs in the mid-90s. South winds 10 to 15 miles per hour. Tuesday night, clear. Lows in the upper 70s. South winds 10 to 15 miles per hour. Wednesday, mostly sunny. Highs in the mid-90s. South winds 10 to 15 miles per hour. Wednesday night, mostly clear. Lows in the upper 70s. South winds 10 to 15 miles per hour. Thursday, partly cloudy. Slight chance of showers in the morning. Highs in the mid-90s. Chance of showers 20%. Thursday night, mostly clear. Lows in the mid-70s. Friday, mostly sunny. Highs in the mid-90s. Friday night, mostly clear. Lows in the upper 70s. Independence Day, partly cloudy. Highs in the upper 90s. Saturday night, mostly clear. A 20% chance of showers and thunderstorms in the evening. Lows in the mid-70s. Sunday, partly cloudy. Chance of showers and slight chance of thunderstorms in the morning, then a chance of showers and thunderstorms in the afternoon. Highs in the mid-90s. Chance of precipitation 30%. Sunday night, mostly clear. Slight chance of showers and thunderstorms in the evening, then a slight chance of showers after midnight. Lows in the mid-70s. Chance of precipitation 20%. Monday, partly cloudy. Slight chance of showers in the morning, then a chance of showers and thunderstorms in the afternoon. Highs in the mid-90s.
Chance of precipitation 30%. Around the local area at 5 a.m. in Texarkana, clear and 79. Wind south at 6 miles an hour. El Dorado, clear and 74. Wind southeast at 3 miles an hour. Monroe, clear and 77. Wind south at 6 miles an hour. Natchitoches, clear and 74, 7. Wind south at 6 miles an hour. Natchitoches, clear and 74. Wind calm. Marshall, clear and 78. Wind south at 9 miles an hour. And at Longview, partly cloudy and 79 degrees. Wind south at 9 miles an hour. Elsewhere across the four-state area, over at Dallas, partly cloudy and 81. Oklahoma City, partly cloudy and 78. Little Rock, clear and 77. Jackson, Mississippi, clear and 76. Baton Rouge, clear and 79. And at Houston, partly cloudy and 82 degrees. For the most current information, check us out on the web at www.weather.gov/sht. The Shreveport Climate Summary for yesterday, June 28, 2026. Yesterday's high temperature was 94 degrees. The normal high is 93. The record high is 102 degrees, which was set in 2009. Yesterday's low temperature was 77 degrees. The normal low is 72. The record low is 58 degrees, which was set in 1974. No precipitation fell yesterday, which leaves the monthly total at 7.55 inches. This is 3.09 inches above the normal amount of 4.46 inches for June. The total precipitation for the year still stands at 23.63 inches, which is 4.08 inches below normal. Sunrise today is at 6:11 a.m. and sunset is at 8:27 p.m. Now let's check on your local forecast. Rest of tonight, clear. Lows in the upper 70s. South winds 5 to 10 miles per hour. Monday, partly cloudy in the morning, then clearing. Highs in the mid-90s. South winds 5 to 10 miles per hour. Monday night, clear. Lows in the upper 70s. South winds 5 to 10 miles per hour. Tuesday, sunny. Highs in the mid-90s. South winds around 5 miles per hour. Tuesday night, clear. Lows in the upper 70s. South winds around 5 miles per hour. Wednesday, mostly sunny. Highs in the mid-90s. Wednesday night, mostly clear. Lows in the upper 70s. Thursday, partly cloudy with a slight chance of showers. A slight chance of thunderstorms in the afternoon. Highs in the mid-90s. Chance of rain 20%. Thursday night, mostly clear. Lows in the upper 70s. Friday, mostly sunny. Hot with highs in the mid-90s. Friday night, mostly clear. Lows in the upper 70s. Independence Day, partly cloudy. A slight chance of showers and thunderstorms in the afternoon. Hot with highs in the mid-90s. Chance of rain 20%. Saturday night, mostly clear. A slight chance of showers and thunderstorms in the evening. Lows in the upper 70s. Chance of rain 20%. Sunday, partly cloudy with a chance of showers. A slight chance of thunderstorms in the morning, then a chance of thunderstorms in the afternoon. Hot with highs in the mid-90s. Chance of rain 40%. 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

Now let's check on your local forecast. Rest of tonight, clear. Lows in the upper 70s. South winds 5 to 10 miles per hour. Monday, partly cloudy in the morning, then clearing. Highs in the mid-90s. South winds 5 to 10 miles per hour. Monday night, clear. Lows in the upper 70s. South winds 5 to 10 miles per hour. Tuesday, sunny. Highs in the mid-90s. South winds around 5 miles per hour. Tuesday night, clear. Lows in the upper 70s. South winds around 5 miles per hour. Wednesday, mostly sunny. Highs in the mid-90s. Wednesday night, mostly clear. Lows in the upper 70s. Thursday, partly cloudy with a slight chance of showers. A slight chance of thunderstorms in the afternoon. Highs in the mid-90s. Chance of rain 20%. Thursday night, mostly clear. Lows in the upper 70s. Friday, mostly sunny. Hot with highs in the mid-90s. Friday night, mostly clear. Lows in the upper 70s. Independence Day, partly cloudy. A slight chance of showers and thunderstorms in the afternoon. Hot with highs in the mid-90s. Chance of rain 20%. Saturday night, mostly clear. A slight chance of showers and thunderstorms in the evening. Lows in the upper 70s. Chance of rain 20%. Sunday, partly cloudy with a chance of showers. A slight chance of thunderstorms in the morning, then a chance of thunderstorms in the afternoon. Hot with highs in the mid-90s. Chance of rain 40%. 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Be sure to follow us on Facebook. Here's a look at local weather conditions as of 5 a.m. At the top of the hour, skies were partly cloudy in Shreveport. The temperature was 77 degrees at the regional airport. The dew point was 75, making the relative humidity 94%. Winds were south at 8 miles an hour. The pressure was 29.98 inches and rising. In Bossier City, at Barksdale Air Force Base, skies were clear, with a temperature of 79 degrees. The dew point was 75, making the relative humidity 87%. Winds were south at 8 miles an hour. The pressure was 29.98 inches and rising. And in downtown Shreveport, skies were clear. The temperature was 78 degrees. And winds were south at 8 miles an hour. Once again in Shreveport, it was 77 degrees with partly cloudy skies at 5 a.m. Around the local area at 5 a.m., in Texarkana, clear and 79. Wind south at 6 miles an hour. El Dorado, clear and 74. Wind southeast at 3 miles an hour. Monroe, clear and 77. Wind south at 6 miles an hour. Nacogdoches, clear and 74. Wind calm. Marshall, clear and 78. Wind south at 9 miles an hour. And at Longview, partly cloudy and 79 degrees. Wind south at 9 miles an hour. Elsewhere across the four-state area, over at Dallas, partly cloudy and 81. Oklahoma City, partly cloudy and 78. Little Rock, clear and 77. Jackson, Mississippi, clear and 76. Baton Rouge, clear and 79. And at Houston, partly cloudy and 82 degrees. For the most current information, check us out on the web at www.weather.gov/sht. The Shreveport Climate Summary for yesterday, June 28, 2026. Yesterday's high temperature was 94 degrees. The normal high is 93. The record high is 102 degrees, which was set in 2009. Yesterday's low temperature was 77 degrees. The normal low is 72.
The record low is 58 degrees, which was set in 1974. No precipitation fell yesterday, which leaves the monthly total at 7.55 inches. This is 3.09 inches above the normal amount of 4.46 inches for June. The total precipitation for the year still stands at 23.63 inches, which is 4.08 inches below normal. Sunrise today is at 6:11 a.m. and sunset is at 8:27 p.m. Now let's check on your local forecast. Rest of tonight, clear. Lows in the upper 70s. South winds 5 to 10 miles per hour. Monday, partly cloudy in the morning, then clearing. Highs in the mid-90s. South winds 5 to 10 miles per hour. Monday night, clear. Lows in the upper 70s. South winds 5 to 10 miles per hour. Tuesday, sunny. Highs in the mid-90s. South winds around 5 miles per hour. Tuesday night, clear. Lows in the upper 70s. South winds around 5 miles per hour. Wednesday, mostly sunny. Highs in the mid-90s. Wednesday night, mostly clear. Lows in the upper 70s. Thursday, partly cloudy with a slight chance of showers. A slight chance of thunderstorms in the afternoon. Highs in the mid-90s. Chance of rain 20%. Thursday night, mostly clear. Lows in the upper 70s. Friday, mostly sunny. Hot with highs in the mid-90s. Friday night, mostly clear. Lows in the upper 70s. Independence Day, partly cloudy. A slight chance of showers and thunderstorms in the afternoon. Hot with highs in the mid-90s. Chance of rain 20%. Saturday night, mostly clear. A slight chance of showers and thunderstorms in the evening. Lows in the upper 70s. Chance of rain 20%. Sunday, partly cloudy with a chance of showers. A slight chance of thunderstorms in the morning, then a chance of thunderstorms in the afternoon. Hot with highs in the mid-90s. Chance of rain 40%. Here is your area's open water boating forecast. Wind gusts may be higher. Rest of tonight, mostly clear. Highs in the mid-90s. Lows in the upper 70s. South winds 10 to 15 miles per hour. Heat index readings 102 to 105. Tuesday, sunny. Highs in the mid-90s. South winds 10 to 15 miles per hour. Tuesday night, clear. Lows in the upper 70s. South winds 10 to 15 miles per hour. Wednesday, mostly sunny. Highs in the mid-90s. South winds 10 to 15 miles per hour. Wednesday night, mostly clear. Lows in the upper 70s. South winds 10 to 15 miles per hour. Thursday, partly cloudy. Slight chance of showers in the morning. Highs in the mid-90s. Chance of showers 20%. Thursday night, mostly clear. Lows in the mid-70s. Friday, mostly sunny. Highs in the mid-90s. Friday night, mostly clear. Lows in the upper 70s. Independence Day, partly cloudy. Highs in the upper 90s. Saturday night, mostly clear. A 20% chance of showers and thunderstorms in the evening. Lows in the mid-70s. Sunday, partly cloudy. Chance of showers and slight chance of thunderstorms in the morning, then a chance of showers and thunderstorms in the afternoon. Highs in the mid-90s. Chance of precipitation 30%. Sunday night, mostly clear. Slight chance of showers and thunderstorms in the evening, then a slight chance of showers after midnight. Lows in the mid-70s. Chance of precipitation 20%. Monday, partly cloudy. Slight chance of showers in the morning, then a chance of showers and thunderstorms in the afternoon. Highs in the mid-90s.
Chance of precipitation 30%. 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Be sure to follow us on Facebook. Here's a look at local weather conditions as of 5 a.m. At the top of the hour, skies were partly cloudy in Shreveport. The temperature was 77 degrees at the regional airport. The dew point was 75, making the relative humidity 94%. Winds were south at 8 miles an hour. The pressure was 29.98 inches and rising. In Bossier City, at Barksdale Air Force Base, skies were clear, with a temperature of 79 degrees. The dew point was 75, making the relative humidity 87%. Winds were south at 8 miles an hour. The pressure was 29.98 inches and rising. And in downtown Shreveport, skies were clear. The temperature was 78 degrees. And winds were south at 8 miles an hour. Once again in Shreveport, it was 77 degrees with partly cloudy skies at 5 a.m. Around the local area at 5 a.m., in Texarkana, clear and 79. Wind south at 6 miles an hour. El Dorado, clear and 74. Wind southeast at 3 miles an hour. Monroe, clear and 77. Wind south at 6 miles an hour. Natchitoches, clear and 74. Wind calm. Marshall, clear and 78. Wind south at 9 miles an hour. And at Longview, partly cloudy and 79 degrees. Wind south at 9 miles an hour. Elsewhere across the four-state area, over at Dallas, partly cloudy and 81. Oklahoma City, partly cloudy and 78. Little Rock, clear and 77. Jackson, Mississippi, clear and 76. Baton Rouge, clear and 79. And at Houston, partly cloudy and 82 degrees. For the most current information, check us out on the web at www.weather.gov/sht. The Shreveport Climate Summary for yesterday, June 28, 2026. Yesterday's high temperature was 94 degrees. The normal high is 93. The record high is 102 degrees, which was set in 2009. Yesterday's low temperature was 77 degrees. The normal low is 72. The record low is 58 degrees, which was set in 1974. No precipitation fell yesterday, which leaves the monthly total at 7.55 inches. This is 3.09 inches above the normal amount of 4.46 inches for June. The total precipitation for the year still stands at 23.63 inches, which is 4.08 inches below normal. Sunrise today is at 6:11 a.m. and sunset is at 8:27 p.m. Now let's check on your local forecast. Rest of tonight, clear. Lows in the upper 70s. South winds 5 to 10 miles per hour. Monday, partly cloudy in the morning, then clearing. Highs in the mid-90s. South winds 5 to 10 miles per hour. Monday night, clear. Lows in the upper 70s. South winds 5 to 10 miles per hour. Tuesday, sunny. Highs in the mid-90s. South winds around 5 miles per hour. Tuesday night, clear. Lows in the upper 70s. South winds around 5 miles per hour. Wednesday, mostly sunny. Highs in the mid-90s. Wednesday night, mostly clear. Lows in the upper 70s. Thursday, partly cloudy with a slight chance of showers. A slight chance of thunderstorms in the afternoon. Highs in the mid-90s. Chance of rain 20%. Thursday night, mostly clear. Lows in the upper 70s. Friday, mostly sunny. Hot with highs in the mid-90s. Friday night, mostly clear. Lows in the upper 70s. Independence Day, partly cloudy.
a slight chance of showers and thunderstorms in the afternoon. Hot with highs in the mid-90s. Chance of rain 20%. Saturday night, mostly clear. A slight chance of showers and thunderstorms in the evening. Lows in the upper 70s. Chance of rain 20%. Sunday, partly cloudy with a chance of showers. A slight chance of thunderstorms in the morning, then a chance of thunderstorms in the afternoon. Hot with highs in the mid-90s. Chance of rain 40%. 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Be sure to follow us on Facebook. Here's a look at local weather conditions as of 5 a.m. At the top of the hour, skies were partly cloudy in Shreveport. The temperature was 77 degrees at the regional airport. The dew point was 75, making the relative humidity 94%. Winds were south at 8 miles an hour. The pressure was 29.98 inches and rising. In Bossier City, at Barksdale Air Force Base, skies were clear, with a temperature of 79 degrees. The dew point was 75, making the relative humidity 87%. Winds were south at 8 miles an hour. The pressure was 29.98 inches and rising. And in downtown Shreveport, skies were clear. The temperature was 78 degrees. And winds were south at 8 miles an hour. Once again in Shreveport, it was 77 degrees with partly cloudy skies at 5 a.m. Around the local area at 5 a.m., in Texarkana, clear and 79. Wind south at 6 miles an hour. El Dorado, clear and 74. Wind southeast at 3 miles an hour. Monroe, clear and 77. Wind south at 6 miles an hour. Natchitoches, clear and 74. Wind calm. Marshall, clear and 78. Wind south at 9 miles an hour. And at Longview, partly cloudy and 79 degrees. Wind south at 9 miles an hour. Elsewhere across the four-state area, over at Dallas, partly cloudy and 81. Oklahoma City, partly cloudy and 78. Little Rock, clear and 77. Jackson, Mississippi, clear and 76. Baton Rouge, clear and 79. And at Houston, partly cloudy and 82 degrees. For the most current information, check us out on the web at www.weather.gov/SHP. The Shreveport Climate Summary for yesterday, June 28, 2026. Yesterday's high temperature was 94 degrees. The normal high is 93. The record high is 102 degrees, which was set in 2009. Yesterday's low temperature was 77 degrees. The normal low is 72. The record low is 58 degrees, which was set in 1974. No precipitation fell yesterday, which leaves the monthly total at 7.55 inches. This is 3.09 inches above the normal amount of 4.46 inches for June. The total precipitation for the year still stands at 23.63 inches, which is 4.08 inches below normal. Sunrise today is at 6:11 a.m. and sunset is at 8:27 p.m. Now let's check on your local forecast. Rest of tonight, clear. Lows in the upper 70s. South winds 5 to 10 miles per hour. Monday, partly cloudy in the morning, then clearing. Highs in the mid-90s. South winds 5 to 10 miles per hour. Monday night, clear.
lows in the upper 70s. South winds

5 to 10 miles per hour. Tuesday, sunny. Highs in the mid-90s. South winds around 5 miles per hour. Tuesday night, clear. Lows in the upper 70s. South winds around 5 miles per hour. Wednesday, mostly sunny. Highs in the mid-90s. Wednesday night, mostly clear. Lows in the upper 70s. Thursday, partly cloudy with a slight chance of showers. A slight chance of thunderstorms in the afternoon. Highs in the mid-90s. Chance of rain 20%. Thursday night, mostly clear. Lows in the upper 70s. Friday, mostly sunny. Hot with highs in the mid-90s. Friday night, mostly clear. Lows in the upper 70s. Independence Day, partly cloudy. A slight chance of showers and thunderstorms in the afternoon. Hot with highs in the mid-90s. Chance of rain 20%. Saturday night, mostly clear. A slight chance of showers and thunderstorms in the evening. Lows in the upper 70s. Chance of rain 20%. Sunday, partly cloudy with a chance of showers. A slight chance of thunderstorms in the morning, then a chance of thunderstorms in the afternoon. Hot with highs in the mid-90s. Chance of rain 40%. 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Be sure to follow us on Facebook. Here's a look at local weather conditions as of 6 a.m. At the top of the hour, skies were partly cloudy in Shreveport. The temperature was 77 degrees at the regional airport. The dew point was 75, making the relative humidity 94%. Winds were south at 7 miles an hour. The pressure was 29.99 inches and rising. In Bossier City, at Barksdale Air Force Base, skies were cloudy, with a temperature of 79 degrees. The dew point was 75, making the relative humidity 87%. Winds were south at 7 miles an hour. The pressure was 29.99 inches and rising. And in downtown Shreveport, skies were mostly cloudy. The temperature was 78 degrees. And winds were south at 10 miles an hour. Once again in Shreveport, it was 77 degrees with partly cloudy skies at 6 a.m. Around the local area at 6 a.m., in Texarkana, partly cloudy and 79. Wind south at 9 miles an hour. El Dorado, clear and 73. Wind south at 3 miles an hour. Monroe, clear and 76. Wind south at 5 miles an hour. Nacogdoches, partly cloudy and 74. Wind calm. Marshall, clear and 77. Wind south at 7 miles an hour. And at Longview, mostly cloudy and 79 degrees. Wind south at 8 miles an hour. Elsewhere across the four-state area, over at Dallas, cloudy and 81. Oklahoma City, partly cloudy and 78. Little Rock, partly cloudy and 77. Jackson, Mississippi, partly cloudy and 75. Baton Rouge, clear and 77. And at Houston, partly cloudy and 81 degrees. For the most current information, check us out on the web at www.weather.gov/sht. The Shreveport Climate Summary for yesterday, June 28, 2026. Yesterday's high temperature was 94 degrees. The normal high is 93. The record high is 102 degrees, which was set in 2009. Yesterday's low temperature was 77 degrees. The normal low is 72. The record low is 58 degrees, which was set in 1974. No precipitation fell yesterday, which leaves the monthly total at 7.55 inches. This is 3.09 inches above the normal amount of 4.46 inches for June.
The total precipitation for the year still stands at 23.63 inches, which is 4.08 inches below normal. Sunrise today is at 6:11 a.m. and sunset is at 8:27 p.m. Now let's check on your local forecast. Rest of tonight, clear. Lows in the upper 70s. South winds 5 to 10 miles per hour. Monday, partly cloudy in the morning, then clearing. Highs in the mid-90s. South winds 5 to 10 miles per hour. Monday night, clear. Lows in the upper 70s. South winds 5 to 10 miles per hour. Tuesday, sunny. Highs in the mid-90s. South winds around 5 miles per hour. Tuesday night, clear. Lows in the upper 70s. South winds around 5 miles per hour. Wednesday, mostly sunny. Highs in the mid-90s. Wednesday night, mostly clear. Lows in the upper 70s. Thursday, partly cloudy with a slight chance of showers. A slight chance of thunderstorms in the afternoon. Highs in the mid-90s. Chance of rain 20%. Thursday night, mostly clear. Lows in the upper 70s. Friday, mostly sunny. Hot with highs in the mid-90s. Friday night, mostly clear. Lows in the upper 70s. Independence Day, partly cloudy. A slight chance of showers and thunderstorms in the afternoon. Hot with highs in the mid-90s. Chance of rain 20%. Saturday night, mostly clear. A slight chance of showers and thunderstorms in the evening. Lows in the upper 70s. Chance of rain 20%. Sunday, partly cloudy with a chance of showers. A slight chance of thunderstorms in the morning, then a chance of thunderstorms in the afternoon. Hot with highs in the mid-90s. Chance of rain 40%. 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Be sure to follow us on Facebook. Here's a look at local weather conditions as of 6 a.m. At the top of the hour, skies were partly cloudy in Shreveport. The temperature was 77 degrees at the regional airport. The dew point was 75, making the relative humidity 94%. Winds were south at 7 miles an hour. The pressure was 29.99 inches and rising. In Bossier City, at Barksdale Air Force Base, skies were cloudy, with a temperature of 79 degrees. The dew point was 75, making the relative humidity 87%. Winds were south at 7 miles an hour. The pressure was 29.99 inches and rising. And in downtown Shreveport, skies were mostly cloudy. The temperature was 78 degrees. And winds were south at 10 miles an hour. Once again in Shreveport, it was 77 degrees with partly cloudy skies at 6 a.m. Around the local area at 6 a.m., in Texarkana, partly cloudy and 79. Wind south at 9 miles an hour. El Dorado, clear and 73. Wind south at 3 miles an hour. Monroe, clear and 76. Wind south at 5 miles an hour. Nacogdoches, partly cloudy and 74. Wind calm. Marshall, clear and 77. Wind south at 7 miles an hour. And at Longview, mostly cloudy and 79 degrees. Wind south at 8 miles an hour. Elsewhere across the four-state area, over at Dallas, cloudy and 81. Oklahoma City, partly cloudy and 78. Little Rock, partly cloudy and 77. Jackson, Mississippi, partly cloudy and 75. Baton Rouge, clear and 77. And at Houston, partly cloudy and 81 degrees. For the most current information, check us out on the web at www.weather.gov/sht. 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

72. The record low is 58 degrees, which was set in 1974. No precipitation fell yesterday, which leaves the monthly total at 7.55 inches. This is 3.09 inches above the normal amount of 4.46 inches for June. The total precipitation for the year still stands at 23.63 inches, which is 4.08 inches below normal. Sunrise today is at 6:11 a.m. and sunset is at 8:27 p.m. Now let's check on your local forecast. Rest of tonight, clear. Lows in the upper 70s. South winds 5 to 10 miles per hour. Monday, partly cloudy in the morning, then clearing. Highs in the mid-90s. South winds 5 to 10 miles per hour. Monday night, clear. Lows in the upper 70s. South winds 5 to 10 miles per hour. Tuesday, sunny. Highs in the mid-90s. South winds around 5 miles per hour. Tuesday night, clear. Lows in the upper 70s. South winds around 5 miles per hour. Wednesday, mostly sunny. Highs in the mid-90s. Wednesday night, mostly clear. Lows in the upper 70s. Thursday, partly cloudy with a slight chance of showers. A slight chance of thunderstorms in the afternoon. Highs in the mid-90s. Chance of rain 20%. Thursday night, mostly clear. Lows in the upper 70s. Friday, mostly sunny. Hot with highs in the mid-90s. Friday night, mostly clear. Lows in the upper 70s. Independence Day, partly cloudy. A slight chance of showers and thunderstorms in the afternoon. Hot with highs in the mid-90s. Chance of rain 20%. Saturday night, mostly clear. A slight chance of showers and thunderstorms in the evening. Lows in the upper 70s. Chance of rain 20%. Sunday, partly cloudy with a chance of showers. A slight chance of thunderstorms in the morning, then a chance of thunderstorms in the afternoon. Hot with highs in the mid-90s. Chance of rain 40%. 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Be sure to follow us on Facebook. Here's a look at local weather conditions as of 6 a.m. At the top of the hour, skies were partly cloudy in Shreveport. The temperature was 77 degrees at the regional airport. The dew point was 75, making the relative humidity 94%. Winds were south at 7 miles an hour. The pressure was 29.99 inches and rising. In Bossier City, at Barksdale Air Force Base, skies were cloudy, with a temperature of 79 degrees. The dew point was 75, making the relative humidity 87%. Winds were south at 7 miles an hour. The pressure was 29.99 inches and rising. And in downtown Shreveport, skies were mostly cloudy. The temperature was 78 degrees. And winds were south at 10 miles an hour. Once again in Shreveport, it was 77 degrees with partly cloudy skies at 6 a.m. Around the local area at 6 a.m., in Texarkana, partly cloudy and 79. Wind south at 9 miles an hour. El Dorado, clear and 73. Wind south at 3 miles an hour. Monroe, clear and 76. Wind south at 5 miles an hour. Natchitoches, partly cloudy and 74. Wind calm. Marshall, clear and 77. Wind south at 7 miles an hour. And at Longview, mostly cloudy and 79 degrees. Wind south at 8 miles an hour. Elsewhere across the four-state area, over at Dallas, cloudy and 81. Oklahoma City, partly cloudy and 78. Little Rock, partly cloudy and 77. Jackson, Mississippi, partly cloudy and 75. Baton Rouge, clear and 70.

77. And at Houston, partly cloudy and 81 degrees. For the most current information, check us out on the web at www.weather.gov/sht. The Shreveport Climate Summary for yesterday, June 28, 2026. Yesterday's high temperature was 94 degrees. The normal high is 93. The record high is 102 degrees, which was set in 2009. Yesterday's low temperature was 77 degrees. The normal low is 72. The record low is 58 degrees, which was set in 1974. No precipitation fell yesterday, which leaves the monthly total at 7.55 inches. This is 3.09 inches above the normal amount of 4.46 inches for June. The total precipitation for the year still stands at 23.63 inches, which is 4.08 inches below normal. Sunrise today is at 6:11 a.m. and sunset is at 8:27 p.m. Now let's check on your local forecast. Rest of tonight, clear. Lows in the upper 70s. South winds 5 to 10 miles per hour. Monday, partly cloudy in the morning, then clearing. Highs in the mid-90s. South winds 5 to 10 miles per hour. Monday night, clear. Lows in the upper 70s. South winds 5 to 10 miles per hour. Tuesday, sunny. Highs in the mid-90s. South winds around 5 miles per hour. Tuesday night, clear. Lows in the upper 70s. South winds around 5 miles per hour. Wednesday, mostly sunny. Highs in the mid-90s. Wednesday night, mostly clear. Lows in the upper 70s. Thursday, partly cloudy with a slight chance of showers. A slight chance of thunderstorms in the afternoon. Highs in the mid-90s. Chance of rain 20%. Thursday night, mostly clear. Lows in the upper 70s. Friday, mostly sunny. Hot with highs in the mid-90s. Friday night, mostly clear. Lows in the upper 70s. Independence Day, partly cloudy. A slight chance of showers and thunderstorms in the afternoon. Hot with highs in the mid-90s. Chance of rain 20%. Saturday night, mostly clear. A slight chance of showers and thunderstorms in the evening. Lows in the upper 70s. Chance of rain 20%. Sunday, partly cloudy with a chance of showers. A slight chance of thunderstorms in the morning, then a chance of thunderstorms in the afternoon. Hot with highs in the mid-90s. Chance of rain 40%. Now let's check on your local forecast. Today, partly cloudy this morning, then clearing. Highs in the mid-90s. South winds 5 to 10 miles per hour. Tonight, clear. Lows in the upper 70s. South winds 5 to 10 miles per hour. Tuesday, sunny. Highs in the mid-90s. South winds around 5 miles per hour. Tuesday night, clear. Lows in the upper 70s. South winds around 5 miles per hour. Wednesday, mostly sunny. Highs in the mid-90s. South winds around 5 miles per hour. Wednesday night, mostly clear. Lows in the upper 70s. Thursday, partly cloudy with a slight chance of showers. A slight chance of thunderstorms in the afternoon. Highs in the mid-90s. Chance of rain 20%. Thursday night, mostly clear. Lows in the upper 70s. Friday, mostly sunny. Hot with highs in the mid-90s. Friday night, mostly clear. Lows in the upper 70s. Independence Day, partly cloudy. A slight chance of showers and thunderstorms in the afternoon. Hot with highs in the mid-90s. Chance of rain 20 afternoon. Hot with highs in the mid-90s. Chance of rain 20%. Saturday night, mostly clear. A slight chance of showers and

Thunderstorms in the evening. Lows in the upper 70s. Chance of rain 20%. Sunday, partly cloudy with a chance of showers. A slight chance of thunderstorms in the morning, then a chance of thunderstorms in the afternoon. Hot with highs in the mid-90s. Chance of rain 40%. Here is your area's open water boating forecast. Wind gusts may be higher. Rest of today, partly cloudy toward daybreak then clearing. Highs in the mid-90s. South winds 10 to 15 miles per hour. Highest heat index readings 102 to 105. Tonight, clear. Lows in the upper 70s. South winds 10 to 15 miles per hour. Tuesday, sunny. Highs in the mid-90s. South winds 10 to 15 miles per hour. Tuesday night, clear. Lows in the upper 70s. South winds 10 to 15 miles per hour. Wednesday, mostly sunny. Highs in the mid-90s. South winds 10 to 15 miles per hour. Wednesday night, mostly clear. Lows in the mid-70s. Thursday, partly cloudy. Slight chance of showers in the morning. Highs in the mid-90s. Chance of showers 20%. Thursday night, mostly clear. Lows in the mid-70s. Friday, mostly sunny. Highs in the mid-90s. Friday night, mostly clear. Lows in the upper 70s. Independence Day, partly cloudy. Highs in the upper 90s. Saturday night, mostly clear. A 20% chance of showers and thunderstorms in the evening. Lows in the mid-70s. Sunday, partly cloudy. Chance of showers and slight chance of thunderstorms in the morning, then a chance of showers and thunderstorms in the afternoon. Highs in the mid-90s. Chance of precipitation 30%. 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Be sure to follow us on Facebook. Here's a look at local weather conditions as of 6 a.m. At the top of the hour, skies were partly cloudy in Shreveport. The temperature was 77 degrees at the regional airport. The dew point was 75, making the relative humidity 94%. Winds were south at 7 miles an hour. The pressure was 29.99 inches and rising. In Bossier City, at Barksdale Air Force Base, skies were cloudy, with a temperature of 79 degrees. The dew point was 75, making the relative humidity 87%. Winds were south at 7 miles an hour. The pressure was 29.99 inches and rising. And in downtown Shreveport, skies were mostly cloudy. The temperature was 78 degrees. And winds were south at 10 miles an hour. Once again in Shreveport, it was 77 degrees with partly cloudy skies at 6 a.m. Around the local area at 6 a.m., in Texarkana, partly cloudy and 79. Wind south at 9 miles an hour. El Dorado, clear and 73. Wind south at 3 miles an hour. Monroe, clear and 76. Wind south at 5 miles an hour. Nacogdoches, partly cloudy and 74. Wind calm. Marshall, clear and 77. Wind south at 7 miles an hour. And at Longview, mostly cloudy and 79 degrees. Wind south at 8 miles an hour. Elsewhere across the four-state area, over at Dallas, cloudy and 81. Oklahoma City, partly cloudy and 78. Little Rock, partly cloudy and 77. Jackson, Mississippi, partly cloudy and 75. Baton Rouge, clear and 77. And at Houston, partly cloudy and 81 degrees. For the most current information, check us out on the web at www.weather.gov/sht. 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
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The Shreveport Climate Summary for yesterday, June 28, 2026. Yesterday's high temperature was 94 degrees. The normal high is 93. The record high is 102 degrees, which was set in 2009. Yesterday's low temperature was 77 degrees. The normal low is 72. The record low is 58 degrees, which was set in 1974. No precipitation fell yesterday, which leaves the monthly total at 7.55 inches. This is 3.09 inches above the normal amount of 4.46 inches for June. The total precipitation for the year still stands at 23.63 inches, which is 4.08 inches below normal. Sunrise today is at 6:11 a.m. and sunset is at 8:27 p.m. Now let's check on your local forecast. Today, partly cloudy this morning, then clearing. Highs in the mid-90s. South winds 5 to 10 miles per hour. Tonight, clear. Lows in the upper 70s. South winds 5 to 10 miles per hour. Tuesday, sunny. Highs in the mid-90s. South winds around 5 miles per hour. Tuesday night, clear. Lows in the upper 70s. South winds around 5 miles per hour. Wednesday, mostly sunny. Highs in the mid-90s. South winds around 5 miles per hour. Wednesday night, mostly clear. Lows in the upper 70s. Thursday, partly cloudy with a slight chance of showers. A slight chance of thunderstorms in the afternoon. Highs in the mid-90s. Chance of rain 20%. Thursday night, mostly clear. Lows in the upper 70s. Friday, mostly sunny. Hot with highs in the mid-90s. Friday night, mostly clear. Lows in the upper 70s. Independence Day, partly cloudy. A slight chance of showers and thunderstorms in the afternoon. Hot with highs in the mid-90s. Chance of rain 20%. Saturday night, mostly clear. A slight chance of showers and thunderstorms in the evening. Lows in the upper 70s. Chance of rain 20%. Sunday, partly cloudy with a chance of showers. A slight chance of thunderstorms in the morning, then a chance of thunderstorms in the afternoon. Hot with highs in the mid-90s. Chance of rain 40%. Here is your area's open water boating forecast. Wind gusts may be higher. Today, partly cloudy in the morning, then clearing. Highs in the mid-90s. South winds 10 to 15 miles per hour. Heat index readings 102 to 105. Tonight, clear. Lows in the upper 70s. South winds 10 to 15 miles per hour. Tuesday, sunny. Highs in the mid-90s. South winds 10 to 15 miles per hour. Tuesday night, clear. Lows in the upper 70s. South winds 10 to 15 miles per hour. Wednesday, mostly sunny. Highs in the mid-90s. South winds 10 to 15 miles per hour. Wednesday night, mostly clear. Lows in the mid-70s. Thursday, partly cloudy. Slight chance of showers in the morning. Highs in the mid-90s. Chance of showers 20%. Thursday night, mostly clear. Lows in the mid-70s. Friday, mostly sunny. Highs in the mid-90s. Friday night, mostly clear. Lows in the upper 70s. Independence Day, partly cloudy. Highs in the upper 90s. Saturday night, mostly clear.
a 20% chance of showers and thunderstorms in the evening. Lows in the mid-70s. Sunday, partly cloudy. Chance of showers and slight chance of thunderstorms in the morning, then a chance of showers and thunderstorms in the afternoon. Highs in the mid-90s. Chance of precipitation 30%. 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Be sure to follow us on Facebook. Here's a look at local weather conditions as of 6 a.m. At the top of the hour, skies were partly cloudy in Shreveport. The temperature was 77 degrees at the regional airport. The dew point was 75, making the relative humidity 94%. Winds were south at 7 miles an hour. The pressure was 29.99 inches and rising. In Bossier City, at Barksdale Air Force Base, skies were cloudy, with a temperature of 79 degrees. The dew point was 75, making the relative humidity 87%. Winds were south at 7 miles an hour. The pressure was 29.99 inches and rising. And in downtown Shreveport, skies were mostly cloudy. The temperature was 78 degrees. And winds were south at 10 miles an hour. Once again in Shreveport, it was 77 degrees with partly cloudy skies at 6 a.m. Around the local area at 6 a.m., in Texarkana, partly cloudy and 79. Wind south at 9 miles an hour. El Dorado, clear and 73. Wind south at 3 miles an hour. Monroe, clear and 76. Wind south at 5 miles an hour. Nacogdoches, partly cloudy and 74. Wind calm. Marshall, clear and 77. Wind south at 7 miles an hour. And at Longview, mostly cloudy and 79 degrees. Wind south at 8 miles an hour. Elsewhere across the four-state area, over at Dallas, cloudy and 81. Oklahoma City, partly cloudy and 78. Little Rock, partly cloudy and 77. Jackson, Mississippi, partly cloudy and 75. Baton Rouge, clear and 77. And at Houston, partly cloudy and 81 degrees. For the most current information, check us out on the web at www.weather.gov/sht. The Shreveport Climate Summary for yesterday, June 28, 2026. Yesterday's high temperature was 94 degrees. The normal high is 93. The record high is 102 degrees, which was set in 2009. Yesterday's low temperature was 77 degrees. The normal low is 72. The record low is 58 degrees, which was set in 1974. No precipitation fell yesterday, which leaves the monthly total at 7.55 inches. This is 3.09 inches above the normal amount of 4.46 inches for June. The total precipitation for the year still stands at 23.63 inches, which is 4.08 inches below normal. Sunrise today is at 6:11 a.m. and sunset is at 8:27 p.m. Now let's check on your local forecast. Today, partly cloudy this morning, then clearing. Highs in the mid-90s. South winds 5 to 10 miles per hour. Tonight, clear. Lows in the upper 70s. South winds 5 to 10 miles per hour. Tuesday, sunny. Highs in the mid-90s. South winds around 5 miles per hour. Tuesday night, clear. Lows in the upper 70s. South winds around 5 miles per hour. Wednesday, mostly sunny. Highs in the mid-90s. South winds around 5 miles per hour. Wednesday night, mostly clear. Lows in the upper 70s. Thursday, partly cloudy with a slight chance of showers. A slight chance of thunderstorms in the afternoon. Highs in the mid-90s. Chance of rain 20%. Thursday night, mostly clear.
Lows in the upper 70s. Friday, mostly sunny. Hot with highs in the mid-90s. Friday night, mostly clear. Lows in the upper 70s. Independence Day, partly cloudy. A slight chance of showers and thunderstorms in the afternoon. Hot with highs in the mid-90s. Chance of rain 20%. Saturday night, mostly clear. A slight chance of showers and thunderstorms in the evening. Lows in the upper 70s. Chance of rain 20%. Sunday, partly cloudy with a chance of showers. A slight chance of thunderstorms in the morning, then a chance of thunderstorms in the afternoon. Hot with highs in the mid-90s. Chance of rain 40%. 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Be sure to follow us on Facebook. Here's a look at local weather conditions as of 6 a.m. At the top of the hour, skies were partly cloudy in Shreveport. The temperature was 77 degrees at the regional airport. The dew point was 75, making the relative humidity 94%. Winds were south at 7 miles an hour. The pressure was 29.99 inches and rising. In Bossier City, at Barksdale Air Force Base, skies were cloudy, with a temperature of 79 degrees. The dew point was 75, making the relative humidity 87%. Winds were south at 7 miles an hour. The pressure was 29.99 inches and rising. And in downtown Shreveport, skies were mostly cloudy. The temperature was 78 degrees. And winds were south at 10 miles an hour. Once again in Shreveport, it was 77 degrees with partly cloudy skies at 6 a.m. Around the local area at 6 a.m., in Texarkana, partly cloudy and 79. Wind south at 9 miles an hour. El Dorado, clear and 73. Wind south at 3 miles an hour. Monroe, clear and 76. Wind south at 5 miles an hour. Nacogdoches, partly cloudy and 74. Wind calm. Marshall, clear and 77. Wind south at 7 miles an hour. And at Longview, mostly cloudy and 79 degrees. Wind south at 8 miles an hour. Elsewhere across the four-state area, over at Dallas, cloudy and 81. Oklahoma City, partly cloudy and 78. Little Rock, partly cloudy and 77. Jackson, Mississippi, partly cloudy and 75. Baton Rouge, clear and 77. And at Houston, partly cloudy and 81 degrees. For the most current information, check us out on the web at www.weather.gov/sht. The Shreveport Climate Summary for yesterday, June 28, 2026. Yesterday's high temperature was 94 degrees. The normal high is 93. The record high is 102 degrees, which was set in 2009. Yesterday's low temperature was 77 degrees. The normal low is 72. The record low is 58 degrees, which was set in 1974. No precipitation fell yesterday, which leaves the monthly total at 7.55 inches. This is 3.09 inches above the normal amount of 4.46 inches for June. The total precipitation for the year still stands at 23.63 inches, which is 4.08 inches below normal. Sunrise today is at 6:11 a.m. and sunset is at 8:27 p.m. This is your NOAA Weather Radio, station WXJ97, operating on a frequency of 162.400 MHz, providing the latest weather information on a 24-hour basis. 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Now let's check on your local forecast. Today,
partly cloudy this morning, then clearing. Highs in the mid-90s. South winds 5 to 10 miles per hour. Tonight, clear. Lows in the upper 70s. South winds 5 to 10 miles per hour. Tuesday, sunny. Highs in the mid-90s. South winds around 5 miles per hour. Tuesday night, clear. Lows in the upper 70s. South winds around 5 miles per hour. Wednesday, mostly sunny. Highs in the mid-90s. South winds around 5 miles per hour. Wednesday night, mostly clear. Lows in the upper 70s. Thursday, partly cloudy with a slight chance of showers. A slight chance of thunderstorms in the afternoon. Highs in the mid-90s. Chance of rain 20%. Thursday night, mostly clear. Lows in the upper 70s. Friday, mostly sunny. Hot with highs in the mid-90s. Friday night, mostly clear. Lows in the upper 70s. Independence Day, partly cloudy. A slight chance of showers and thunderstorms in the afternoon. Hot with highs in the mid-90s. Chance of rain 20%. Saturday night, mostly clear. A slight chance of showers and thunderstorms in the evening. Lows in the upper 70s. Chance of rain 20%. Sunday, partly cloudy with a chance of showers. A slight chance of thunderstorms in the morning, then a chance of thunderstorms in the afternoon. Hot with highs in the mid-90s. Chance of rain 40%. 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Be sure to follow us on Facebook. Here's a look at local weather conditions as of 6 a.m. At the top of the hour, skies were partly cloudy in Shreveport. The temperature was 77 degrees at the regional airport. The dew point was 75, making the relative humidity 94%. Winds were south at 7 miles an hour. The pressure was 29.99 inches and rising. In Bossier City, at Barksdale Air Force Base, skies were cloudy, with a temperature of 79 degrees. The dew point was 75, making the relative humidity 87%. Winds were south at 7 miles an hour. The pressure was 29.99 inches and rising. And in downtown Shreveport, skies were mostly cloudy. The temperature was 78 degrees. And winds were south at 10 miles an hour. Once again in Shreveport, it was 77 degrees with partly cloudy skies at 6 a.m. Around the local area at 6 a.m., in Texarkana, partly cloudy and 79. Wind south at 9 miles an hour. El Dorado, clear and 73. Wind south at 3 miles an hour. Monroe, clear and 76. Wind south at 5 miles an hour. Nacogdoches, partly cloudy and 74. Wind calm. Marshall, clear and 77. Wind south at 7 miles an hour. And at Longview, mostly cloudy and 79 degrees. Wind south at 8 miles an hour. Elsewhere across the four-state area, over at Dallas, cloudy and 81. Oklahoma City, partly cloudy and 78. Little Rock, partly cloudy and 77. Jackson, Mississippi, partly cloudy and 75. Baton Rouge, clear and 77. And at Houston, partly cloudy and 81 degrees. For the most current information, check us out on the web at www.weather.gov/sht. The Shreveport Climate Summary for yesterday, June 28, 2026. Yesterday's high temperature was 94 degrees. The normal high is 93. The record high is 102 degrees, which was set in 2009. Yesterday's low temperature was 77 degrees. The normal low is 72. The record low is 58 degrees, which was set in 1974.
No precipitation fell yesterday, which leaves the monthly total at 7.55 inches. This is 3.09 inches above the normal amount of 4.46 inches for June. The total precipitation for the year still stands at 23.63 inches, which is 4.08 inches below normal. Sunrise today is at 6:11 a.m. and sunset is at 8:27 p.m. Now let's check on your local forecast. Today, partly cloudy this morning, then clearing. Highs in the mid-90s. South winds 5 to 10 miles per hour. Tonight, clear. Lows in the upper 70s. South winds 5 to 10 miles per hour. Tuesday, sunny. Highs in the mid-90s. South winds around 5 miles per hour. Tuesday night, clear. Lows in the upper 70s. South winds around 5 miles per hour. Wednesday, mostly sunny. Highs in the mid-90s. South winds around 5 miles per hour. Wednesday night, mostly clear. Lows in the upper 70s. Thursday, partly cloudy with a slight chance of showers. A slight chance of thunderstorms in the afternoon. Highs in the mid-90s. Chance of rain 20%. Thursday night, mostly clear. Lows in the upper 70s. Friday, mostly sunny. Hot with highs in the mid-90s. Friday night, mostly clear. Lows in the upper 70s. Independence Day, partly cloudy. A slight chance of showers and thunderstorms in the afternoon. Hot with highs in the mid-90s. Chance of rain 20%. Saturday night, mostly clear. A slight chance of showers and thunderstorms in the evening. Lows in the upper 70s. Chance of rain 20%. Sunday, partly cloudy with a chance of showers. A slight chance of thunderstorms in the morning, then a chance of thunderstorms in the afternoon. Hot with highs in the mid-90s. Chance of rain 40%. Here is your area's open water boating forecast. Wind gusts may be higher. Today, partly cloudy in the morning then clearing. Highs in the mid-90s. South winds 10 to 15 miles per hour. Heat index readings 102 to 105. Tonight, clear. Lows in the upper 70s. South winds 10 to 15 miles per hour. Tuesday, sunny. Highs in the mid-90s. South winds 10 to 15 miles per hour. Tuesday night, clear. Lows in the upper 70s. South winds 10 to 15 miles per hour. Wednesday, mostly sunny. Highs in the mid-90s. South winds 10 to 15 miles per hour. Wednesday night, mostly clear. Lows in the mid-70s. Thursday, partly cloudy. Slight chance of showers in the morning. Highs in the mid-90s. Chance of showers 20%. Thursday night, mostly clear. Lows in the mid-70s. Friday, mostly sunny. Highs in the mid-90s. Friday night, mostly clear. Lows in the upper 70s. Independence Day, partly cloudy. Highs in the upper 90s. Saturday night, mostly clear. A 20% chance of showers and thunderstorms in the evening. Lows in the mid-70s. Sunday, partly cloudy. Chance of showers and slight chance of thunderstorms in the morning, then a chance of showers and thunderstorms in the afternoon. Highs in the mid-90s. Chance of precipitation 30%. 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Be sure to follow us on Facebook. Here's a look at local weather conditions as of 6 a.m. At the top of the hour, skies were partly cloudy in Shreveport. The temperature was 77 degrees at the regional airport. The dew point was 75, making the relative humidity 94%. Winds were south at 7 miles an hour.
The pressure was 29.99 inches and rising. In Bossier City, at Barksdale Air Force Base, skies were cloudy, with a temperature of 79 degrees. The dew point was 75, making the relative humidity 87%. Winds were south at 7 miles an hour. The pressure was 29.99 inches and rising. And in downtown Shreveport, skies were mostly cloudy. The temperature was 78 degrees. And winds were south at 10 miles an hour. Once again in Shreveport, it was 77 degrees with partly cloudy skies at 6 a.m. Around the local area at 6 a.m., in Texarkana, partly cloudy and 79. Wind south at 9 miles an hour. El Dorado, clear and 73. Wind south at 3 miles an hour. Monroe, clear and 76. Wind south at 5 miles an hour. Nacogdoches, partly cloudy and 74. Wind calm. Marshall, clear and 77. Wind south at 7 miles an hour. And at Longview, mostly cloudy and 79 degrees. Wind south at 8 miles an hour. Elsewhere across the four-state area, over at Dallas, cloudy and 81. Oklahoma City, partly cloudy and 78. Little Rock, partly cloudy and 77. Jackson, Mississippi, partly cloudy and 75. Baton Rouge, clear and 77. And at Houston, partly cloudy and 81 degrees. For the most current information, check us out on the web at www.weather.gov/sht. The Shreveport Climate Summary for yesterday, June 28, 2026. Yesterday's high temperature was 94 degrees. The normal high is 93. The record high is 102 degrees, which was set in 2009. Yesterday's low temperature was 77 degrees. The normal low is 72. The record low is 58 degrees, which was set in 1974. No precipitation fell yesterday, which leaves the monthly total at 7.55 inches. This is 3.09 inches above the normal amount of 4.46 inches for June. The total precipitation for the year still stands at 23.63 inches, which is 4.08 inches below normal. Sunrise today is at 6:11 a.m. and sunset is at 8:27 p.m. Now let's check on your local forecast. Today, partly cloudy this morning, then clearing. Highs in the mid-90s. South winds 5 to 10 miles per hour. Tonight, clear. Lows in the upper 70s. South winds 5 to 10 miles per hour. Tuesday, sunny. Highs in the mid-90s. South winds around 5 miles per hour. Tuesday night, clear. Lows in the upper 70s. South winds around 5 miles per hour. Wednesday, mostly sunny. Highs in the mid-90s. South winds around 5 miles per hour. Wednesday night, mostly clear. Lows in the upper 70s. Thursday, partly cloudy with a slight chance of showers. A slight chance of thunderstorms in the afternoon. Highs in the mid-90s. Chance of rain 20%. Thursday night, mostly clear. Lows in the upper 70s. Friday, mostly sunny. Hot with highs in the mid-90s. Friday night, mostly clear. Lows in the upper 70s. Independence Day, partly cloudy. A slight chance of showers and thunderstorms in the afternoon. Hot with highs in the mid-90s. Chance of rain 20%. Saturday night, mostly clear. A slight chance of showers and thunderstorms in the evening. Lows in the upper 70s. Chance of rain 20%. Sunday, partly cloudy with a chance of showers. A slight chance of thunderstorms in the morning, then a chance of thunderstorms in the afternoon. Hot with highs in the mid-90s. Chance of rain 40%.
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Be sure to follow us on Facebook. Here's a look at local weather conditions as of 6 a.m. At the top of the hour, skies were partly cloudy in Shreveport. The temperature was 77 degrees at the regional airport. The dew point was 75, making the relative humidity 94%. Winds were south at 7 miles an hour. The pressure was 29.99 inches and rising. In Bossier City, at Barksdale Air Force Base, skies were cloudy, with a temperature of 79 degrees. The dew point was 75, making the relative humidity 87%. Winds were south at 7 miles an hour. The pressure was 29.99 inches and rising. And in downtown Shreveport, skies were mostly cloudy. The temperature was 78 degrees. And winds were south at 10 miles an hour. Once again in Shreveport, it was 77 degrees with partly cloudy skies at 6 a.m. Around the local area at 6 a.m., in Texarkana, partly cloudy and 79. Wind south at 9 miles an hour. El Dorado, clear and 73. Wind south at 3 miles an hour. Monroe, clear and 76. Wind south at 5 miles an hour. Nacogdoches, partly cloudy and 74. Wind calm. Marshall, clear and 77. Wind south at 7 miles an hour. And at Longview, mostly cloudy and 79 degrees. Wind south at 8 miles an hour. Elsewhere across the four-state area, over at Dallas, cloudy and 81. Oklahoma City, partly cloudy and 78. Little Rock, partly cloudy and 77. Jackson, Mississippi, partly cloudy and 75. Baton Rouge, clear and 77. And at Houston, partly cloudy and 81 degrees. For the most current information, check us out on the web at www.weather.gov/SHT. The Shreveport Climate Summary for yesterday, June 28, 2026. Yesterday's high temperature was 94 degrees. The normal high is 93. The record high is 102 degrees, which was set in 2009. Yesterday's low temperature was 77 degrees. The normal low is 72. The record low is 58 degrees, which was set in 1974. No precipitation fell yesterday, which leaves the monthly total at 7.55 inches. This is 3.09 inches above the normal amount of 4.46 inches for June. The total precipitation for the year still stands at 23.63 inches, which is 4.08 inches below normal. Sunrise today is at 6:11 a.m. and sunset is at 8:27 p.m. Now let's check on your local forecast. Today, partly cloudy this morning, then clearing. Highs in the mid-90s. South winds 5 to 10 miles per hour. Tonight, clear. Lows in the upper 70s. South winds 5 to 10 miles per hour. Tuesday, sunny. Highs in the mid-90s. South winds around 5 miles per hour. Tuesday night, clear. Lows in the upper 70s. South winds around 5 miles per hour. Wednesday, mostly sunny. Highs in the mid-90s. South winds around 5 miles per hour. Wednesday night, mostly clear. Lows in the upper 70s. Thursday, partly cloudy with a slight chance of showers.
A slight chance of thunderstorms in the afternoon. Highs in the mid-90s. Chance of rain 20%. Thursday night, mostly clear. Lows in the upper 70s. Friday, mostly sunny.

hot with highs in the mid-90s. Friday night, mostly clear. Lows in the upper 70s. Independence Day, partly cloudy. A slight chance of showers and thunderstorms in the afternoon. Hot with highs in the mid-90s. Chance of rain 20%. Saturday night, mostly clear. A slight chance of showers and thunderstorms in the evening. Lows in the upper 70s. Chance of rain 20%. Sunday, partly cloudy with a chance of showers. A slight chance of thunderstorms in the morning, then a chance of thunderstorms in the afternoon. Hot with highs in the mid-90s. Chance of rain 40%. 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Be sure to follow us on Facebook. Here's a look at local weather conditions as of 7 a.m. At the top of the hour, skies were mostly cloudy in Shreveport. The temperature was 77 degrees at the regional airport. The dew point was 75, making the relative humidity 94%. Winds were south at 6 miles an hour. The pressure was 30.01 inches and rising. In Bossier City, at Barksdale Air Force Base, skies were partly cloudy, with a temperature of 80 degrees. The dew point was 76, making the relative humidity 87%. Winds were southwest at 7 miles an hour. The pressure was 30.00 inches and rising. And in downtown Shreveport, skies were partly cloudy. The temperature was 78 degrees. And winds were south at 9 miles an hour. Once again in Shreveport, it was 77 degrees with mostly cloudy skies at 7 a.m. Around the local area at 7 a.m., in Texarkana, clear and 80. Wind south at 9 miles an hour. El Dorado, mostly cloudy and 74. Wind calm. Monroe, clear and 77. Wind south at 3 miles an hour. Natchitoches, clear and 74. Wind calm. Marshall, clear and 77. Wind south at 6 miles an hour. And at Longview, cloudy and 79 degrees. Wind south at 6 miles an hour. Elsewhere across the four-state area, over at Dallas, mostly cloudy and 81. Oklahoma City, partly cloudy and 78. Little Rock, sunny and 78. Jackson, Mississippi, sunny and 77. Baton Rouge, partly cloudy and 78. And at Houston, partly cloudy and 82 degrees. For the most current information, check us out on the web at www.weather.gov/sht. The Shreveport Climate Summary for yesterday, June 28, 2026. Yesterday's high temperature was 94 degrees. The normal high is 93. The record high is 102 degrees, which was set in 2009. Yesterday's low temperature was 77 degrees. The normal low is 72. The record low is 58 degrees, which was set in 1974. No precipitation fell yesterday, which leaves the monthly total at 7.55 inches. This is 3.09 inches above the normal amount of 4.46 inches for June. The total precipitation for the year still stands at 23.63 inches, which is 4.08 inches below normal. Sunrise today is at 6:11 a.m. and sunset is at 8:27 p.m. Now let's check on your local forecast. Today, partly cloudy this morning, then clearing. Highs in the mid-90s. South winds 5 to 10 miles per hour. Tonight, clear. Lows in the upper 70s. South winds 5 to 10 miles per hour. Tuesday, sunny. Highs in the mid-90s. South winds around 5 miles per hour. Tuesday night, clear. Lows in the upper 70s. South winds around 5 miles per hour. Wednesday, mostly sunny. Highs in the mid-90s.
South winds around 5 miles per hour. Wednesday night, mostly clear. Lows in the upper 70s. Thursday, partly cloudy with a slight chance of showers. A slight chance of thunderstorms in the afternoon. Highs in the mid-90s. Chance of rain 20%. Thursday night, mostly clear. Lows in the upper 70s. Friday, mostly sunny. Hot with highs in the mid-90s. Friday night, mostly clear. Lows in the upper 70s. Independence Day, partly cloudy. A slight chance of showers and thunderstorms in the afternoon. Hot with highs in the mid-90s. Chance of rain 20%. Saturday night, mostly clear. A slight chance of showers and thunderstorms in the evening. Lows in the upper 70s. Chance of rain 20%. Sunday, partly cloudy with a chance of showers. A slight chance of thunderstorms in the morning, then a chance of thunderstorms in the afternoon. Hot with highs in the mid-90s. Chance of rain 40%. 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Be sure to follow us on Facebook. Here's a look at local weather conditions as of 7 a.m. At the top of the hour, skies were mostly cloudy in Shreveport. The temperature was 77 degrees at the regional airport. The dew point was 75, making the relative humidity 94%. Winds were south at 6 miles an hour. The pressure was 30.01 inches and rising. In Bossier City, at Barksdale Air Force Base, skies were partly cloudy, with a temperature of 80 degrees. The dew point was 76, making the relative humidity 87%. Winds were southwest at 7 miles an hour. The pressure was 30.00 inches and rising. And in downtown Shreveport, skies were partly cloudy. The temperature was 78 degrees. And winds were south at 9 miles an hour. Once again in Shreveport, it was 77 degrees with mostly cloudy skies at 7 a.m. Around the local area at 7 a.m., in Texarkana, clear and 80. Wind south at 9 miles an hour. El Dorado, mostly cloudy and 74. Wind calm. Monroe, clear and 77. Wind south at 3 miles an hour. Natchitoches, clear and 74. Wind calm. Marshall, clear and 77. Wind south at 6 miles an hour. And at Longview, cloudy and 79 degrees. Wind south at 6 miles an hour. Elsewhere across the four-state area, over at Dallas, mostly cloudy and 81. Oklahoma City, partly cloudy and 78. Little Rock, sunny and 78. Jackson, Mississippi, sunny and 77. Baton Rouge, partly cloudy and 78. And at Houston, partly cloudy and 82 degrees. 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The Shreveport climate summary for yesterday, June 28, 2026. Yesterday's high temperature was 94 degrees. The normal high is 93. The record high is 102 degrees, which was set in 2009. Yesterday's low temperature was 77 degrees. The normal low is 72. The record low is 58 degrees, which was set in 1974. No precipitation fell yesterday, which leaves the monthly total at 7.55 inches.
This is 3.09 inches above the normal amount of 4.46 inches for June. The total

105 miles per hour. Tuesday night, clear. Lows in the upper 70s. South winds around 5 miles per hour. Wednesday, mostly sunny. Highs in the mid-90s. South winds around 5 miles per hour. Wednesday night, mostly clear. Lows in the upper 70s. Thursday, partly cloudy with a slight chance of showers. A slight chance of thunderstorms in the afternoon. Highs in the mid-90s. Chance of rain 20%. Thursday night, mostly clear. Lows in the upper 70s. Friday, mostly sunny. Hot with highs in the mid-90s. Friday night, mostly clear. Lows in the upper 70s. Independence Day, partly cloudy. A slight chance of showers and thunderstorms in the afternoon. Hot with highs in the mid-90s. Chance of rain 20%. Saturday night, mostly clear. A slight chance of showers and thunderstorms in the evening. Lows in the upper 70s. Chance of rain 20%. Sunday, partly cloudy with a chance of showers. A slight chance of thunderstorms in the morning, then a chance of thunderstorms in the afternoon. Hot with highs in the mid-90s. Chance of rain 40%. 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Be sure to follow us on Facebook. Here's a look at local weather conditions as of 7 a.m. At the top of the hour, skies were mostly cloudy in Shreveport. The temperature was 77 degrees at the regional airport. The dew point was 75, making the relative humidity 94%. Winds were south at 6 miles an hour. The pressure was 30.01 inches and rising. In Bossier City, at Barksdale Air Force Base, skies were partly cloudy, with a temperature of 80 degrees. The dew point was 76, making the relative humidity 87%. Winds were southwest at 7 miles an hour. The pressure was 30.00 inches and rising. And in downtown Shreveport, skies were partly cloudy. The temperature was 78 degrees. And winds were south at 9 miles an hour. Once again in Shreveport, it was 77 degrees with mostly cloudy skies at 7 a.m. Around the local area at 7 a.m., in Texarkana, clear and 80. Wind south at 9 miles an hour. El Dorado, mostly cloudy and 74. Wind calm. Monroe, clear and 77. Wind south at 3 miles an hour. Natchitoches, clear and 74. Wind calm. Marshall, clear and 77. Wind south at 6 miles an hour. And at Longview, cloudy and 79 degrees. Wind south at 6 miles an hour. Elsewhere across the four-state area, over at Dallas, mostly cloudy and 81. Oklahoma City, partly cloudy and 78. Little Rock, sunny and 78. Jackson, Mississippi, sunny and 77. Baton Rouge, partly cloudy and 78. And at Houston, partly cloudy and 82 degrees. For the most current information, check us out on the web at www.weather.gov/sht. The Shreveport Climate Summary for yesterday, June 28, 2026. Yesterday's high temperature was 94 degrees. The normal high is 93. The record high is 102 degrees, which was set in 2009. Yesterday's low temperature was 77 degrees. The normal low is 72. The record low is 58 degrees, which was set in 1974. No precipitation fell yesterday, which leaves the monthly total at 7.55 inches. This is 3.09 inches above the normal amount of 4.46 inches for June. The total precipitation for the year still stands at 23.63 inches, which is 4.08 inches below normal. Sunrise today is at 6:11 a.m. and sunset is at 8:27 p.m.

Now let's check on your local forecast. Today, partly cloudy this morning, then clearing. Highs in the mid-90s. South winds 5 to 10 miles per hour. Tonight, clear. Lows in the upper 70s. South winds 5 to 10 miles per hour. Tuesday, sunny. Highs in the mid-90s. South winds around 5 miles per hour. Tuesday night, clear. Lows in the upper 70s. South winds around 5 miles per hour. Wednesday, mostly sunny. Highs in the mid-90s. South winds around 5 miles per hour. Wednesday night, mostly clear. Lows in the upper 70s. Thursday, partly cloudy with a slight chance of showers. A slight chance of thunderstorms in the afternoon. Highs in the mid-90s. Chance of rain 20%. Thursday night, mostly clear. Lows in the upper 70s. Friday, mostly sunny. Hot with highs in the mid-90s. Friday night, mostly clear. Lows in the upper 70s. Independence Day, partly cloudy. A slight chance of showers and thunderstorms in the afternoon. Hot with highs in the mid-90s. Chance of rain 20%. Saturday night, mostly clear. A slight chance of showers and thunderstorms in the evening. Lows in the upper 70s. Chance of rain 20%. Sunday, partly cloudy with a chance of showers. A slight chance of thunderstorms in the morning, then a chance of thunderstorms in the afternoon. Hot with highs in the mid-90s. Chance of rain 40%. Here is your area's open water boating forecast. Wind gusts may be higher. Today, partly cloudy in the morning, then clearing. Highs in the mid-90s. South winds 10 to 15 miles per hour. Heat index readings 102 to 105. Tonight, clear. Lows in the upper 70s. South winds 10 to 15 miles per hour. Tuesday, sunny. Highs in the mid-90s. South winds 10 to 15 miles per hour. Tuesday night, clear. Lows in the upper 70s. South winds 10 to 15 miles per hour. Wednesday, mostly sunny. Highs in the mid-90s. South winds 10 to 15 miles per hour. Wednesday night, mostly clear. Lows in the mid-70s. Thursday, partly cloudy. Slight chance of showers in the morning. Highs in the mid-90s. Chance of showers 20%. Thursday night, mostly clear. Lows in the mid-70s. Friday, mostly sunny. Highs in the mid-90s. Friday night, mostly clear. Lows in the upper 70s. Independence Day, partly cloudy. Highs in the upper 90s. Saturday night, mostly clear. A 20% chance of showers and thunderstorms in the evening. Lows in the mid-70s. Sunday, partly cloudy. Chance of showers and slight chance of thunderstorms in the morning, then a chance of showers and thunderstorms in the afternoon. Highs in the mid-90s. Chance of precipitation 30%. 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Be sure to follow us on Facebook. Here's a look at local weather conditions as of 7 a.m. Facebook. Here's a look at local weather conditions as of 7 a.m. At the top of the hour, skies were mostly cloudy in Shreveport. The temperature was 77 degrees at the regional airport. The dew point was 75, making the relative humidity 94%. Winds were south at 6 miles an hour. The pressure was 30.01 inches and rising. In Bossier City, at Barksdale Air Force Base, skies were partly cloudy, with a temperature of 80 degrees. The dew point was 76, making the relative humidity 87%. Winds were southwest at 7 miles an hour. The pressure was 30.00 inches.

isn't rising. And in downtown Shreveport, skies were partly cloudy. The temperature was 78 degrees. And winds were south at 9 miles an hour. Once again in Shreveport, it was 77 degrees with mostly cloudy skies at 7 a.m. Around the local area at 7 a.m., in Texarkana, clear and 80. Wind south at 9 miles an hour. El Dorado, mostly cloudy and 74. Wind calm. Monroe, clear and 77. Wind south at 3 miles an hour. Natchitoches, clear and 74. Wind calm. Marshall, clear and 77. Wind south at 6 miles an hour. And at Longview, cloudy and 79 degrees. Wind south at 6 miles an hour. Elsewhere across the four-state area, over at Dallas, mostly cloudy and 81. Oklahoma City, partly cloudy and 78. Little Rock, sunny and 78. Jackson, Mississippi, sunny and 77. Baton Rouge, partly cloudy and 78. And at Houston, partly cloudy and 82 degrees. For the most current information, check us out on the web at www.weather.gov/sht. The Shreveport Climate Summary for yesterday, June 28, 2026. Yesterday's high temperature was 94 degrees. The normal high is 93. The record high is 102 degrees, which was set in 2009. Yesterday's low temperature was 77 degrees. The normal low is 72. The record low is 58 degrees, which was set in 1974. No precipitation fell yesterday, which leaves the monthly total at 7.55 inches. This is 3.09 inches above the normal amount of 4.46 inches for June. The total precipitation for the year still stands at 23.63 inches, which is 4.08 inches below normal. Sunrise today is at 6:11 a.m. and sunset is at 8:27 p.m. Now let's check on your local forecast. Today, partly cloudy this morning, then clearing. Highs in the mid-90s. South winds 5 to 10 miles per hour. Tonight, clear. Lows in the upper 70s. South winds 5 to 10 miles per hour. Tuesday, sunny. Highs in the mid-90s. South winds around 5 miles per hour. Tuesday night, clear. Lows in the upper 70s. South winds around 5 miles per hour. Wednesday, mostly sunny. Highs in the mid-90s. South winds around 5 miles per hour. Wednesday night, mostly clear. Lows in the upper 70s. Thursday, partly cloudy with a slight chance of showers. A slight chance of thunderstorms in the afternoon. Highs in the mid-90s. Chance of rain 20%. Thursday night, mostly clear. Lows in the upper 70s. Friday, mostly sunny. Hot with highs in the mid-90s. Friday night, mostly clear. Lows in the upper 70s. Independence Day, partly cloudy. A slight chance of showers and thunderstorms in the afternoon. Hot with highs in the mid-90s. Chance of rain 20%. Saturday night, mostly clear. A slight chance of showers and thunderstorms in the evening. Lows in the upper 70s. Chance of rain 20%. Sunday, partly cloudy with a chance of showers. A slight chance of thunderstorms in the morning, then a chance of thunderstorms in the afternoon. Hot with highs in the mid-90s. Chance of rain 40%. 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
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Be sure to follow us on Facebook. Here's a look at local weather conditions as of 7 a.m. At the top of the hour, skies were mostly cloudy in Shreveport. The temperature was 77 degrees at the regional airport. The dew point was 75, making the relative humidity 94%. Winds were south at 6 miles an hour. The pressure was 30.01 inches and rising. In Bossier City, at Barksdale Air Force Base, skies were partly cloudy, with a temperature of 80 degrees. The dew point was 76, making the relative humidity 87%. Winds were southwest at 7 miles an hour. The pressure was 30.00 inches and rising. And in downtown Shreveport, skies were partly cloudy. The temperature was 78 degrees. And winds were south at 9 miles an hour. Once again in Shreveport, it was 77 degrees with mostly cloudy skies at 7 a.m. Around the local area at 7 a.m., in Texarkana, clear and 80. Wind south at 9 miles an hour. El Dorado, mostly cloudy and 74. Wind calm. Monroe, clear and 77. Wind south at 3 miles an hour. Natchitoches, clear and 74. Wind calm. Marshall, clear and 77. Wind south at 6 miles an hour. And at Longview, cloudy and 79 degrees. Wind south at 6 miles an hour. Elsewhere across the four-state area, over at Dallas, mostly cloudy and 81. Oklahoma City, partly cloudy and 78. Little Rock, sunny and 78. Jackson, Mississippi, sunny and 77. Baton Rouge, partly cloudy and 78. And at Houston, partly cloudy and 82 degrees. For the most current information, check us out on the web at www.weather.gov/sht. The Shreveport climate summary for yesterday, June 28, 2026. Yesterday's high temperature was 94 degrees. The normal high is 93. The record high is 102 degrees, which was set in 2009. Yesterday's low temperature was 77 degrees. The normal low is 72. The record low is 58 degrees, which was set in 1974. No precipitation fell yesterday, which leaves the monthly total at 7.55 inches. This is 3.09 inches above the normal amount of 4.46 inches for June. The total precipitation for the year still stands at 23.63 inches, which is 4.08 inches below normal. Sunrise today is at 6:11 a.m. and sunset is at 8:27 p.m. Now let's check on your local forecast. Today, partly cloudy this morning, then clearing. Highs in the mid-90s. South winds 5 to 10 miles per hour. Tonight, clear. Lows in the upper 70s. South winds 5 to 10 miles per hour. Tuesday, sunny. Highs in the mid-90s. South winds around 5 miles per hour. Tuesday night, clear. Lows in the upper 70s. South winds around 5 miles per hour. Wednesday, mostly sunny. Highs in the mid-90s. South winds around 5 miles per hour. Wednesday night, mostly clear. Lows in the upper 70s. Thursday, partly cloudy with a slight chance of showers. A slight chance of thunderstorms in the afternoon. Highs in the mid-90s. Chance of rain 20%. Thursday night, mostly clear. Lows in the upper 70s. Friday, mostly sunny. Hot with highs in the mid-90s. Friday night, mostly clear. Lows in the upper 70s. Independence Day, partly cloudy. A slight chance of showers and thunderstorms in the afternoon. Hot with highs in the mid-90s.
chance of rain 20%. Saturday night, mostly clear. A slight chance of showers and thunderstorms in the evening. Lows in the upper 70s. Chance of rain 20%. Sunday, partly cloudy with a chance of showers. A slight chance of thunderstorms in the morning, then a chance of thunderstorms in the afternoon. Hot with highs in the mid-90s. Chance of rain 40%. 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Be sure to follow us on Facebook. Here's a look at local weather conditions as of 7 a.m. At the top of the hour, skies were mostly cloudy in Shreveport. The temperature was 77 degrees at the regional airport. The dew point was 75, making the relative humidity 94%. Winds were south at 6 miles an hour. The pressure was 30.01 inches and rising. In Bossier City, at Barksdale Air Force Base, skies were partly cloudy, with a temperature of 80 degrees. The dew point was 76, making the relative humidity 87%. Winds were southwest at 7 miles an hour. The pressure was 30.00 inches and rising. And in downtown Shreveport, skies were partly cloudy. The temperature was 78 degrees. And winds were south at 9 miles an hour. Once again in Shreveport, it was 77 degrees with mostly cloudy skies at 7 a.m. Around the local area at 7 a.m., in Texarkana, clear and 80. Wind south at 9 miles an hour. El Dorado, mostly cloudy and 74. Wind calm. Monroe, clear and 77. Wind south at 3 miles an hour. Natchitoches, clear and 74. Wind calm. Marshall, clear and 77. Wind south at 6 miles an hour. And at Longview, cloudy and 79 degrees. Wind south at 6 miles an hour. Elsewhere across the four-state area, over at Dallas, mostly cloudy and 81. Oklahoma City, partly cloudy and 78. Little Rock, sunny and 78. Jackson, Mississippi, sunny and 77. Baton Rouge, partly cloudy and 78. And at Houston, partly cloudy and 82 degrees. For the most current information, check us out on the web at www.weather.gov/sht. The Shreveport Climate Summary for yesterday, June 28, 2026. Yesterday's high temperature was 94 degrees. The normal high is 93. The record high is 102 degrees, which was set in 2009. Yesterday's low temperature was 77 degrees. The normal low is 72. The record low is 58 degrees, which was set in 1974. No precipitation fell yesterday, which leaves the monthly total at 7.55 inches. This is 3.09 inches above the normal amount of 4.46 inches for June. The total precipitation for the year still stands at 23.63 inches, which is 4.08 inches below normal. Sunrise today is at 6:11 a.m. and sunset is at 8:27 p.m. Now let's check on your local forecast. Today, partly cloudy this morning, then clearing. Highs in the mid-90s. South winds 5 to 10 miles per hour. Tonight, clear. Lows in the upper 70s. South winds 5 to 10 miles per hour. Tuesday, sunny. Highs in the mid-90s. South winds around 5 miles per hour. Tuesday night, clear. Lows in the upper 70s. South winds around 5 miles per hour. Wednesday, mostly sunny. Highs in the mid-90s. South winds around 5 miles per hour. Wednesday night, mostly clear. Lows in the upper 70s. Thursday, partly cloudy with a slight chance of showers. A slight chance of thunderstorms in the afternoon. Highs in the mid-90s.
chance of rain 20%. Thursday night, mostly clear. Lows in the upper 70s. Friday, mostly sunny. Hot with highs in the mid-90s. Friday night, mostly clear. Lows in the upper 70s. Independence Day, partly cloudy. A slight chance of showers and thunderstorms in the afternoon. Hot with highs in the mid-90s. Chance of rain 20%. Saturday night, mostly clear. A slight chance of showers and thunderstorms in the evening. Lows in the upper 70s. Chance of rain 20%. Sunday, partly cloudy with a chance of showers. A slight chance of thunderstorms in the morning, then a chance of thunderstorms in the afternoon. Hot with highs in the mid-90s. Chance of rain 40%. 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Be sure to follow us on Facebook. Here's a look at local weather conditions as of 7 a.m. At the top of the hour, skies were mostly cloudy in Shreveport. The temperature was 77 degrees at the regional airport. The dew point was 75, making the relative humidity 94%. Winds were south at 6 miles an hour. The pressure was 30.01 inches and rising. In Bossier City, at Barksdale Air Force Base, skies were partly cloudy, with a temperature of 80 degrees. The dew point was 76, making the relative humidity 87%. Winds were southwest at 7 miles an hour. The pressure was 30.00 inches and rising. And in downtown Shreveport, skies were partly cloudy. The temperature was 78 degrees. And winds were south at 9 miles an hour. Once again in Shreveport, it was 77 degrees with mostly cloudy skies at 7 a.m. Around the local area at 7 a.m., in Texarkana, clear and 80. Wind south at 9 miles an hour. El Dorado, mostly cloudy and 74. Wind calm. Monroe, clear and 77. Wind south at 3 miles an hour. Natchitoches, clear and 74. Wind calm. Marshall, clear and 77. Wind south at 6 miles an hour. And at Longview, cloudy and 79 degrees. Wind south at 6 miles an hour. Elsewhere across the four-state area, over at Dallas, mostly cloudy and 81. Oklahoma City, partly cloudy and 78. Little Rock, sunny and 78. Jackson, Mississippi, sunny and 77. Baton Rouge, partly cloudy and 78. And at Houston, partly cloudy and 82 degrees. For the most current information, check us out on the web at www.weather.gov/SHP. 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The Shreveport climate summary for yesterday, June 28, 2026. Yesterday's high temperature was 94 degrees. The normal high is 93. The record high is 102 degrees, which was set in 2009. Yesterday's low temperature was 77 degrees. The normal low is 72. The record low is 58 degrees, which was set in 1974. No precipitation fell yesterday, which leaves the monthly total at 7.55 inches. This is 3.09 inches above the normal amount of 4.46 inches for June. The total precipitation for the year still stands at 23.63 inches, which is 4.08 inches below normal. Sunrise today is at 6:11 a.m. and sunset is at 8:27 p.m.
Now let's check on your local forecast. Today, partly cloudy this morning, then clearing. Highs in the mid-90s. South winds 5 to 10 miles per hour. Tonight, clear. Lows in the upper 70s. South winds 5 to 10 miles per hour. Tuesday, sunny. Highs in the mid-90s. South winds around 5 miles per hour. Tuesday night, clear. Lows in the upper 70s. South winds around 5 miles per hour. Wednesday, mostly sunny. Highs in the mid-90s. South winds around 5 miles per hour. Wednesday night, mostly clear. Lows in the upper 70s. Thursday, partly cloudy with a slight chance of showers. A slight chance of thunderstorms in the afternoon. Highs in the mid-90s. Chance of rain 20%. Thursday night, mostly clear. Lows in the upper 70s. Friday, mostly sunny. Hot with highs in the mid-90s. Friday night, mostly clear. Lows in the upper 70s. Independence Day, partly cloudy. A slight chance of showers and thunderstorms in the afternoon. Hot with highs in the mid-90s. Chance of rain 20%. Saturday night, mostly clear. A slight chance of showers and thunderstorms in the evening. Lows in the upper 70s. Chance of rain 20%. Sunday, partly cloudy with a chance of showers. A slight chance of thunderstorms in the morning, then a chance of thunderstorms in the afternoon. Hot with highs in the mid-90s. Chance of rain 40%. 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Be sure to follow us on Facebook. Here's a look at local weather conditions as of 7 a.m. At the top of the hour, skies were mostly cloudy in Shreveport. The temperature was 77 degrees at the regional airport. The dew point was 75, making the relative humidity 94%. Winds were south at 6 miles an hour. The pressure was 30.01 inches and rising. In Bossier City, at Barksdale Air Force Base, skies were partly cloudy, with a temperature of 80 degrees. The dew point was 76, making the relative humidity 87%. Winds were southwest at 7 miles an hour. The pressure was 30.00 inches and rising. And in downtown Shreveport, skies were partly cloudy. The temperature was 78 degrees. And winds were south at 9 miles an hour. Once again in Shreveport, it was 77 degrees with mostly cloudy skies at 7 a.m. Around the local area at 7 a.m., in Texarkana, clear and 80. Wind south at 9 miles an hour. El Dorado, mostly cloudy and 74. Wind calm. Monroe, clear and 77. Wind south at 3 miles an hour. Natchitoches, clear and 74. Wind calm. Marshall, clear and 77. Wind south at 6 miles an hour. And at Longview, cloudy and 79 degrees. Wind south at 6 miles an hour. Elsewhere across the four-state area, over at Dallas, mostly cloudy and 81. Oklahoma City, partly cloudy and 78. Little Rock, sunny and 78. Jackson, Mississippi, sunny and 77. Baton Rouge, partly cloudy and 78. And at Houston, partly cloudy and 82 degrees. For the most current information, check us out on the web at www.weather.gov/sht. The Shreveport Climate Summary for yesterday, June 28, 2026. Yesterday's high temperature was 94 degrees. The normal high is 93. The record high is 102 degrees, which was set in 2009. Yesterday's low temperature was 77 degrees. The normal low is 72. The record low is 58 degrees, which was set in 1974.
No precipitation fell yesterday, which leaves the monthly total at 7.55 inches. This is 3.09 inches above the normal amount of 4.46 inches for June. The total precipitation for the year still stands at 23.63 inches, which is 4.08 inches below normal. Sunrise today is at 6:11 a.m. and sunset is at 8:27 p.m. Now let's check on your local forecast. Today, partly cloudy this morning, then clearing. Highs in the mid-90s. South winds 5 to 10 miles per hour. Tonight, clear. Lows in the upper 70s. South winds 5 to 10 miles per hour. Tuesday, sunny. Highs in the mid-90s. South winds around 5 miles per hour. Tuesday night, clear. Lows in the upper 70s. South winds around 5 miles per hour. Wednesday, mostly sunny. Highs in the mid-90s. South winds around 5 miles per hour. Wednesday night, mostly clear. Lows in the upper 70s. Thursday, partly cloudy with a slight chance of showers. A slight chance of thunderstorms in the afternoon. Highs in the mid-90s. Chance of rain 20%. Thursday night, mostly clear. Lows in the upper 70s. Friday, mostly sunny. Hot with highs in the mid-90s. Friday night, mostly clear. Lows in the upper 70s. Independence Day, partly cloudy. A slight chance of showers and thunderstorms in the afternoon. Hot with highs in the mid-90s. Chance of rain 20%. Saturday night, mostly clear. A slight chance of showers and thunderstorms in the evening. Lows in the upper 70s. Chance of rain 20%. Sunday, partly cloudy with a chance of showers. A slight chance of thunderstorms in the morning, then a chance of thunderstorms in the afternoon. Hot with highs in the mid-90s. Chance of rain 40%. Here is your area's open water boating forecast. Wind gusts may be higher. Today, partly cloudy in the morning then clearing. Highs in the mid-90s. South winds 10 to 15 miles per hour. Heat index readings 102 to 105. Tonight, clear. Lows in the upper 70s. South winds 10 to 15 miles per hour. Tuesday, sunny. Highs in the mid-90s. South winds 10 to 15 miles per hour. Tuesday night, clear. Lows in the upper 70s. South winds 10 to 15 miles per hour. Wednesday, mostly sunny. Highs in the mid-90s. South winds 10 to 15 miles per hour. Wednesday night, mostly clear. Lows in the mid-70s. Thursday, partly cloudy. Slight chance of showers in the morning. Highs in the mid-90s. Chance of showers 20%. Thursday night, mostly clear. Lows in the mid-70s. Friday, mostly sunny. Highs in the mid-90s. Friday night, mostly clear. Lows in the upper 70s. Independence Day, partly cloudy. Highs in the upper 90s. Saturday night, mostly clear. A 20% chance of showers and thunderstorms in the evening. Lows in the mid-70s. Sunday, partly cloudy. Chance of showers and slight chance of thunderstorms in the morning, then a chance of showers and thunderstorms in the afternoon. Highs in the mid-90s. Chance of precipitation 30%. 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Be sure to follow us on Facebook. Here's a look at local weather conditions as of 7 a.m. At the top of the hour, skies were mostly cloudy in Shreveport. The temperature was 77 degrees at the regional airport. The dew point was 75, making the relative humidity 94%. Winds were south at 6 miles an hour.
The pressure was 30.01 inches and rising. In Bossier City, at Barksdale Air Force Base, skies were partly cloudy, with a temperature of 80 degrees. The dew point was 76, making the relative humidity 87%. Winds were southwest at 7 miles an hour. The pressure was 30.00 inches and rising. And in downtown Shreveport, skies were partly cloudy. The temperature was 78 degrees. And winds were south at 9 miles an hour. Once again in Shreveport, it was 77 degrees with mostly cloudy skies at 7 a.m. Around the local area at 7 a.m., in Texarkana, clear and 80. Wind south at 9 miles an hour. El Dorado, mostly cloudy and 74. Wind calm. Monroe, clear and 77. Wind south at 3 miles an hour. Natchitoches, clear and 74. Wind calm. Marshall, clear and 77. Wind south at 6 miles an hour. And at Longview, cloudy and 79 degrees. Wind south at 6 miles an hour. Elsewhere across the four-state area, over at Dallas, mostly cloudy and 81. Oklahoma City, partly cloudy and 78. Little Rock, sunny and 78. Jackson, Mississippi, sunny and 77. Baton Rouge, partly cloudy and 78. And at Houston, partly cloudy and 82 degrees. For the most current information, check us out on the web at www.weather.gov/sht. The Shreveport Climate Summary for yesterday, June 28, 2026. Yesterday's high temperature was 94 degrees. The normal high is 93. The record high is 102 degrees, which was set in 2009. Yesterday's low temperature was 77 degrees. The normal low is 72. The record low is 58 degrees, which was set in 1974. No precipitation fell yesterday, which leaves the monthly total at 7.55 inches. This is 3.09 inches above the normal amount of 4.46 inches for June. The total precipitation for the year still stands at 23.63 inches, which is 4.08 inches below normal. Sunrise today is at 6:11 a.m. and sunset is at 8:27 p.m. Now let's check on your local forecast. Today, partly cloudy this morning, then clearing. Highs in the mid-90s. South winds 5 to 10 miles per hour. Tonight, clear. Lows in the upper 70s. South winds 5 to 10 miles per hour. Tuesday, sunny. Highs in the mid-90s. South winds around 5 miles per hour. Tuesday night, clear. Lows in the upper 70s. South winds around 5 miles per hour. Wednesday, mostly sunny. Highs in the mid-90s. South winds around 5 miles per hour. Wednesday night, mostly clear. Lows in the upper 70s. Thursday, partly cloudy with a slight chance of showers. A slight chance of thunderstorms in the afternoon. Highs in the mid-90s. Chance of rain 20%. Thursday night, mostly clear. Lows in the upper 70s. Friday, mostly sunny. Hot with highs in the mid-90s. Friday night, mostly clear. Lows in the upper 70s. Independence Day, partly cloudy. A slight chance of showers and thunderstorms in the afternoon. Hot with highs in the mid-90s. Chance of rain 20%. Saturday night, mostly clear. A slight chance of showers and thunderstorms in the evening. Lows in the upper 70s. Chance of rain 20%. Sunday, partly cloudy with a chance of showers. A slight chance of thunderstorms in the morning, then a chance of thunderstorms in the afternoon. Hot with highs in the mid-90s. Chance of rain 40%. This is your NOAA Weather Radio, station WXJ97.
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Be sure to follow us on Facebook. Here's a look at local weather conditions as of 7 a.m. At the top of the hour, skies were mostly cloudy in Shreveport. The temperature was 77 degrees at the regional airport. The dew point was 75, making the relative humidity 94%. Winds were south at 6 miles an hour. The pressure was 30.01 inches and rising. In Bossier City, at Barksdale Air Force Base, skies were partly cloudy, with a temperature of 80 degrees. The dew point was 76, making the relative humidity 87%. Winds were southwest at 7 miles an hour. The pressure was 30.00 inches and rising. And in downtown Shreveport, skies were partly cloudy. The temperature was 78 degrees. And winds were south at 9 miles an hour. Once again in Shreveport, it was 77 degrees with mostly cloudy skies at 7 a.m. Around the local area at 7 a.m., in Texarkana, clear and 80. Wind south at 9 miles an hour. El Dorado, mostly cloudy and 74. Wind calm. Monroe, clear and 77. Wind south at 3 miles an hour. Natchitoches, clear and 74. Wind calm. Marshall, clear and 77. Wind south at 6 miles an hour. And at Longview, cloudy and 79 degrees. Wind south at 6 miles an hour. Elsewhere across the four-state area, over at Dallas, mostly cloudy and 81. Oklahoma City, partly cloudy and 78. Little Rock, sunny and 78. Jackson, Mississippi, sunny and 77. Baton Rouge, partly cloudy and 78. And at Houston, partly cloudy and 82 degrees. For the most current information, check us out on the web at www.weather.gov/SHP. The Shreveport climate summary for yesterday, June 28, 2026. Yesterday's high temperature was 94 degrees. The normal high is 93. The record high is 102 degrees, which was set in 2009. Yesterday's low temperature was 77 degrees. The normal low is 72. The record low is 58 degrees, which was set in 1974. No precipitation fell yesterday, which leaves the monthly total at 7.55 inches. This is 3.09 inches above the normal amount of 4.46 inches for June. The total precipitation for the year still stands at 23.63 inches, which is 4.08 inches below normal. Sunrise today is at 6:11 a.m. and sunset is at 8:27 p.m. Now let's check on your local forecast. Today, partly cloudy this morning, then clearing. Highs in the mid-90s. South winds 5 to 10 miles per hour. Tonight, clear. Lows in the upper 70s. South winds 5 to 10 miles per hour. Tuesday, sunny. Highs in the mid-90s. South winds around 5 miles per hour. Tuesday night, clear. Lows in the upper 70s. South winds around 5 miles per hour. Wednesday, mostly sunny. Highs in the mid-90s. South winds around 5 miles per hour. Wednesday night, mostly clear. Lows in the upper 70s. Thursday, partly cloudy with a slight chance of showers. A slight chance of thunderstorms in the afternoon. Highs in the mid-90s. Chance of rain 20%. Thursday night,
mostly clear. Lows in the upper 70s. Friday, mostly sunny. Hot with highs in the mid-90s.

Friday night, mostly clear. Lows in the upper 70s. Independence Day, partly cloudy. A slight chance of showers and thunderstorms in the afternoon. Hot with highs in the mid-90s. Chance of rain 20%. Saturday night, mostly clear. A slight chance of showers and thunderstorms in the evening. Lows in the upper 70s. Chance of rain 20%. Sunday, partly cloudy with a chance of showers. A slight chance of thunderstorms in the morning, then a chance of thunderstorms in the afternoon. Hot with highs in the mid-90s. Chance of rain 40%. 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Be sure to follow us on Facebook. Here's a look at local weather conditions as of 8 a.m. At the top of the hour, skies were partly sunny in Shreveport. The temperature was 81 degrees at the regional airport. The dew point was 77, making the relative humidity 89%. Winds were south at 6 miles an hour. The pressure was 30.03 inches and rising. In Bossier City, at Barksdale Air Force Base, skies were partly sunny, with a temperature of 82 degrees. The dew point was 76, making the relative humidity 81%. Winds were southwest at 8 miles an hour. The pressure was 30.02 inches and rising. And in downtown Shreveport, skies were partly sunny. The temperature was 81 degrees. And winds were south at 9 miles an hour. Once again in Shreveport, it was 81 degrees with partly sunny skies at 8 a.m. Around the local area at 8 a.m., in Texarkana, partly sunny and 83. Wind south at 8 miles an hour. El Dorado, cloudy and 77. Wind southeast at 5 miles an hour. Monroe, partly sunny and 80. Wind southwest at 7 miles an hour. Natchitoches, sunny and 78. Wind calm. Marshall, sunny and 79. Wind south at 8 miles an hour. And at Longview, mostly sunny and 81 degrees. Wind south at 9 miles an hour. Elsewhere across the four-state area, over at Dallas, mostly sunny and 81. Oklahoma City, partly sunny and 79. Little Rock, mostly sunny and 80. Jackson, Mississippi, sunny and 80. Baton Rouge, mostly sunny and 83. And at Houston, mostly sunny and 83 degrees. For the most current information, check us out on the web at www.weather.gov/sht. The Shreveport Climate Summary for yesterday, June 28, 2026. Yesterday's high temperature was 94 degrees. The normal high is 93. The record high is 102 degrees, which was set in 2009. Yesterday's low temperature was 77 degrees. The normal low is 72. The record low is 58 degrees, which was set in 1974. No precipitation fell yesterday, which leaves the monthly total at 7.55 inches. This is 3.09 inches above the normal amount of 4.46 inches for June. The total precipitation for the year still stands at 23.63 inches, which is 4.08 inches below normal. Sunrise today is at 6:11 a.m. and sunset is at 8:27 p.m. Now let's check on your local forecast. Today, partly cloudy this morning, then clearing. Highs in the mid-90s. South winds 5 to 10 miles per hour. Tonight, clear. Lows in the upper 70s. South winds 5 to 10 miles per hour. Tuesday, sunny. Highs in the mid-90s. South winds around 5 miles per hour. Tuesday night, clear. Lows in the upper 70s. South winds around 5 miles per hour. Wednesday, mostly sunny. Highs in the mid-90s. South winds around 5 miles per hour.
Wednesday night, mostly clear. Lows in the upper 70s. Thursday, partly cloudy with a slight chance of showers. A slight chance of thunderstorms in the afternoon. Highs in the mid-90s. Chance of rain 20%. Thursday night, mostly clear. Lows in the upper 70s. Friday, mostly sunny. Hot with highs in the mid-90s. Friday night, mostly clear. Lows in the upper 70s. Independence Day, partly cloudy. A slight chance of showers and thunderstorms in the afternoon. Hot with highs in the mid-90s. Chance of rain 20%. Saturday night, mostly clear. A slight chance of showers and thunderstorms in the evening. Lows in the upper 70s. Chance of rain 20%. Sunday, partly cloudy with a chance of showers. A slight chance of thunderstorms in the morning, then a chance of thunderstorms in the afternoon. Hot with highs in the mid-90s. Chance of rain 40%. 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Be sure to follow us on Facebook. Here's a look at local weather conditions as of 8 a.m. At the top of the hour, skies were partly sunny in Shreveport. The temperature was 81 degrees at the regional airport. The dew point was 77, making the relative humidity 89%. Winds were south at 6 miles an hour. The pressure was 30.03 inches and rising. In Bossier City, at Barksdale Air Force Base, skies were partly sunny, with a temperature of 82 degrees. The dew point was 76, making the relative humidity 81%. Winds were southwest at 8 miles an hour. The pressure was 30.02 inches and rising. And in downtown Shreveport, skies were partly sunny. The temperature was 81 degrees. And winds were south at 9 miles an hour. Once again in Shreveport, it was 81 degrees with partly sunny skies at 8 a.m. Around the local area at 8 a.m., in Texarkana, partly sunny and 83. Wind south at 8 miles an hour. El Dorado, cloudy and 77. Wind southeast at 5 miles an hour. Monroe, partly sunny and 80. Wind southwest at 7 miles an hour. Natchitoches, sunny and 78. Wind calm. Marshall, sunny and 79. Wind south at 8 miles an hour. And at Longview, mostly sunny and 81 degrees. Wind south at 9 miles an hour. Elsewhere across the four-state area, over at Dallas, mostly sunny and 81. Oklahoma City, partly sunny and 79. Little Rock, mostly sunny and 80. Jackson, Mississippi, sunny and 80. Baton Rouge, mostly sunny and 83. And at Houston, mostly sunny and 83 degrees. 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The Shreveport climate summary for yesterday, June 28, 2026. Yesterday's high temperature was 94 degrees. The normal high is 93. The record high is 102 degrees, which was set in 2009. Yesterday's low temperature was 77 degrees. The normal low is 72. The record low is 58 degrees, which was set in 1974. No precipitation fell yesterday, which leaves the monthly total at 7.55 inches. This is 3.09 inches above the normal amount of 4.46 inches for June. The total precipitation

miles per hour. Tuesday night, clear. Lows in the upper 70s. South winds around 5 miles per hour. Wednesday, mostly sunny. Highs in the mid-90s. South winds around 5 miles per hour. Wednesday night, mostly clear. Lows in the upper 70s. Thursday, partly cloudy with a slight chance of showers. A slight chance of thunderstorms in the afternoon. Highs in the mid-90s. Chance of rain 20%. Thursday night, mostly clear. Lows in the upper 70s. Friday, mostly sunny. Hot with highs in the mid-90s. Friday night, mostly clear. Lows in the upper 70s. Independence Day, partly cloudy. A slight chance of showers and thunderstorms in the afternoon. Hot with highs in the mid-90s. Chance of rain 20%. Saturday night, mostly clear. A slight chance of showers and thunderstorms in the evening. Lows in the upper 70s. Chance of rain 20%. Sunday, partly cloudy with a chance of showers. A slight chance of thunderstorms in the morning, then a chance of thunderstorms in the afternoon. Hot with highs in the mid-90s. Chance of rain 40%. 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Be sure to follow us on Facebook. Here's a look at local weather conditions as of 8 a.m. At the top of the hour, skies were partly sunny in Shreveport. The temperature was 81 degrees at the regional airport. The dew point was 77, making the relative humidity 89%. Winds were south at 6 miles an hour. The pressure was 30.03 inches and rising. In Bossier City, at Barksdale Air Force Base, skies were partly sunny, with a temperature of 82 degrees. The dew point was 76, making the relative humidity 81%. Winds were southwest at 8 miles an hour. The pressure was 30.02 inches and rising. And in downtown Shreveport, skies were partly sunny. The temperature was 81 degrees. And winds were south at 9 miles an hour. Once again in Shreveport, it was 81 degrees with partly sunny skies at 8 a.m. Around the local area at 8 a.m., in Texarkana, partly sunny and 83. Wind south at 8 miles an hour. El Dorado, cloudy and 77. Wind southeast at 5 miles an hour. Monroe, partly sunny and 80. Wind southwest at 7 miles an hour. Natchitoches, sunny and 78. Wind calm. Marshall, sunny and 79. Wind south at 8 miles an hour. And at Longview, mostly sunny and 81 degrees. Wind south at 9 miles an hour. Elsewhere across the four-state area, over at Dallas, mostly sunny and 81. Oklahoma City, partly sunny and 79. Little Rock, mostly sunny and 80. Jackson, Mississippi, sunny and 80. Baton Rouge, mostly sunny and 83. And at Houston, mostly sunny and 83 degrees. For the most current information, check us out on the web at www.weather.gov/sht. The Shreveport Climate Summary for yesterday, June 28, 2026. Yesterday's high temperature was 94 degrees. The normal high is 93. The record high is 102 degrees, which was set in 2009. Yesterday's low temperature was 77 degrees. The normal low is 72. The record low is 58 degrees, which was set in 1974. No precipitation fell yesterday, which leaves the monthly total at 7.55 inches. This is 3.09 inches above the normal amount of 4.46 inches for June. The total precipitation for the year still stands at 23.63 inches, which is 4.08 inches below normal.
Sunrise today is at 6:11 a.m. and sunset is at 8:27 p.m.

Now let's check on your local forecast. Today, partly cloudy this morning, then clearing. Highs in the mid-90s. South winds 5 to 10 miles per hour. Tonight, clear. Lows in the upper 70s. South winds 5 to 10 miles per hour. Tuesday, sunny. Highs in the mid-90s. South winds around 5 miles per hour. Tuesday night, clear. Lows in the upper 70s. South winds around 5 miles per hour. Wednesday, mostly sunny. Highs in the mid-90s. South winds around 5 miles per hour. Wednesday night, mostly clear. Lows in the upper 70s. Thursday, partly cloudy with a slight chance of showers. A slight chance of thunderstorms in the afternoon. Highs in the mid-90s. Chance of rain 20%. Thursday night, mostly clear. Lows in the upper 70s. Friday, mostly sunny. Hot with highs in the mid-90s. Friday night, mostly clear. Lows in the upper 70s. Independence Day, partly cloudy. A slight chance of showers and thunderstorms in the afternoon. Hot with highs in the mid-90s. Chance of rain 20%. Saturday night, mostly clear. A slight chance of showers and thunderstorms in the evening. Lows in the upper 70s. Chance of rain 20%. Sunday, partly cloudy with a chance of showers. A slight chance of thunderstorms in the morning, then a chance of thunderstorms in the afternoon. Hot with highs in the mid-90s. Chance of rain 40%. Here is your area's open water boating forecast. Wind gusts may be higher. Today, partly cloudy in the morning, then clearing. Highs in the mid-90s. South winds 10 to 15 miles per hour. Heat index readings 102 to 105. Tonight, clear. Lows in the upper 70s. South winds 10 to 15 miles per hour. Tuesday, sunny. Highs in the mid-90s. South winds 10 to 15 miles per hour. Tuesday night, clear. Lows in the upper 70s. South winds 10 to 15 miles per hour. Wednesday, mostly sunny. Highs in the mid-90s. South winds 10 to 15 miles per hour. Wednesday night, mostly clear. Lows in the mid-70s. Thursday, partly cloudy. Slight chance of showers in the morning. Highs in the mid-90s. Chance of showers 20%. Thursday night, mostly clear. Lows in the mid-70s. Friday, mostly sunny. Highs in the mid-90s. Friday night, mostly clear. Lows in the upper 70s. Independence Day, partly cloudy. Highs in the upper 90s. Saturday night, mostly clear. A 20% chance of showers and thunderstorms, mostly clear. A 20% chance of showers and thunderstorms in the evening. Lows in the mid-70s. Sunday, partly cloudy. Chance of showers and slight chance of thunderstorms in the morning, then a chance of showers and thunderstorms in the afternoon. Highs in the mid-90s. Chance of precipitation 30%. 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Be sure to follow us on Facebook. Here's a look at local weather conditions as of 8 a.m. At the top of the hour, skies were partly sunny in Shreveport. The temperature was 81 degrees at the regional airport. The dew point was 77, making the relative humidity 89%. Winds were south at 6 miles an hour. The pressure was 30.03 inches and rising. In Bossier City, at Barksdale Air Force Base, skies were partly sunny, with a temperature of 82 degrees. The dew point was 76, making the relative humidity 81%. Winds were southwest at 8 miles an hour. The pressure was 30.02 inches and rising.

And in downtown Shreveport, skies were partly sunny. The temperature was 81 degrees. And winds were south at 9 miles an hour. Once again in Shreveport, it was 81 degrees with partly sunny skies at 8 a.m. Around the local area at 8 a.m., in Texarkana, partly sunny and 83. Wind south at 8 miles an hour. El Dorado, cloudy and 77. Wind southeast at 5 miles an hour. Monroe, partly sunny and 80. Wind southwest at 7 miles an hour. Natchitoches, sunny and 78. Wind calm. Marshall, sunny and 79. Wind south at 8 miles an hour. And at Longview, mostly sunny and 81 degrees. Wind south at 9 miles an hour. Elsewhere across the four-state area, over at Dallas, mostly sunny and 81. Oklahoma City, partly sunny and 79. Little Rock, mostly sunny and 80. Jackson, Mississippi, sunny and 80. Baton Rouge, mostly sunny and 83. And at Houston, mostly sunny and 83 degrees. For the most current information, check us out on the web at www.weather.gov/sht. The Shreveport Climate Summary for yesterday, June 28, 2026. Yesterday's high temperature was 94 degrees. The normal high is 93. The record high is 102 degrees, which was set in 2009. Yesterday's low temperature was 77 degrees. The normal low is 72. The record low is 58 degrees, which was set in 1974. No precipitation fell yesterday, which leaves the monthly total at 7.55 inches. This is 3.09 inches above the normal amount of 4.46 inches for June. The total precipitation for the year still stands at 23.63 inches, which is 4.08 inches below normal. Sunrise today is at 6:11 a.m. and sunset is at 8:27 p.m. This is your NOAA Weather Radio, station WXJ97, operating on a frequency of 162.400 MHz, providing the latest weather information on a 24-hour basis. 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Now let's check on your local forecast. Today, partly cloudy this morning, then clearing. Highs in the mid-90s. South winds 5 to 10 miles per hour. Tonight, clear. Lows in the upper 70s. South winds 5 to 10 miles per hour. Tuesday, sunny. Highs in the mid-90s. South winds around 5 miles per hour. Tuesday night, clear. Lows in the upper 70s. South winds around 5 miles per hour. Wednesday, mostly sunny. Highs in the mid-90s. South winds around 5 miles per hour. Wednesday night, mostly clear. Lows in the upper 70s. Thursday, partly cloudy with a slight chance of showers. A slight chance of thunderstorms in the afternoon. Highs in the mid-90s. Chance of rain 20%. Thursday night, mostly clear. Lows in the upper 70s. Friday, mostly sunny. Hot with highs in the mid-90s. Friday night, mostly clear. Lows in the upper 70s. Independence Day, partly cloudy. A slight chance of showers and thunderstorms in the afternoon. Hot with highs in the mid-90s. Chance of rain 20%. Saturday night, mostly clear. A slight chance of showers and thunderstorms in the evening. Lows in the upper 70s. Chance of rain 20%. Sunday, partly cloudy with a chance of showers. A slight chance of thunderstorms in the morning, then a chance of thunderstorms in the afternoon. Hot with highs in the mid-90s. Chance of rain 40%.
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Be sure to follow us on Facebook. Here's a look at local weather conditions as of 8 a.m. At the top of the hour, skies were partly sunny in Shreveport. The temperature was 81 degrees at the regional airport. The dew point was 77, making the relative humidity 89%. Winds were south at 6 miles an hour. The pressure was 30.03 inches and rising. In Bossier City, at Barksdale Air Force Base, skies were partly sunny, with a temperature of 82 degrees. The dew point was 76, making the relative humidity 81%. Winds were southwest at 8 miles an hour. The pressure was 30.02 inches and rising. And in downtown Shreveport, skies were partly sunny. The temperature was 81 degrees. And winds were south at 9 miles an hour. Once again in Shreveport, it was 81 degrees with partly sunny skies at 8 a.m. Around the local area at 8 a.m., in Texarkana, partly sunny and 83. Wind south at 8 miles an hour. El Dorado, cloudy and 77. Wind southeast at 5 miles an hour. Monroe, partly sunny and 80. Wind southwest at 7 miles an hour. Natchitoches, sunny and 78. Wind calm. Marshall, sunny and 79. Wind south at 8 miles an hour. And at Longview, mostly sunny and 81 degrees. Wind south at 9 miles an hour. Elsewhere across the four-state area, over at Dallas, mostly sunny and 81. Oklahoma City, partly sunny and 79. Little Rock, mostly sunny and 80. Jackson, Mississippi, sunny and 80. Baton Rouge, mostly sunny and 83. And at Houston, mostly sunny and 83 degrees. For the most current information, check us out on the web at www.weather.gov/sht. The Shreveport Climate Summary for yesterday, June 28, 2026. Yesterday's high temperature was 94 degrees. The normal high is 93. The record high is 102 degrees, which was set in 2009. Yesterday's low temperature was 77 degrees. The normal low is 72. The record low is 58 degrees, which was set in 1974. No precipitation fell yesterday, which leaves the monthly total at 7.55 inches. This is 3.09 inches above the normal amount of 4.46 inches for June. The total precipitation for the year still stands at 23.63 inches, which is 4.08 inches below normal. Sunrise today is at 6:11 a.m. and sunset is at 8:27 p.m. Now let's check on your local forecast. Today, partly cloudy this morning, then clearing. Highs in the mid-90s. South winds 5 to 10 miles per hour. Tonight, clear. Lows in the upper 70s. South winds 5 to 10 miles per hour. Tuesday, sunny. Highs in the mid-90s. South winds around 5 miles per hour. Tuesday night, clear. Lows in the upper 70s. South winds around 5 miles per hour. Wednesday, mostly sunny. Highs in the mid-90s. South winds around 5 miles per hour. Wednesday night, mostly clear. Lows in the upper 70s. Thursday, partly cloudy with a slight chance of showers. A slight chance of thunderstorms in the afternoon. Highs in the mid-90s. Chance of rain 20%. Thursday night, mostly clear. Lows in the upper 70s. Friday, mostly sunny. Hot with highs in the mid-90s. Friday night, mostly clear. Lows in the upper 70s. Independence Day, partly cloudy. A slight chance of showers and thunderstorms in the afternoon. Hot with highs in the mid-90s. Chance of rain 20%.
Saturday night, mostly clear. A slight chance of showers and thunderstorms in the evening. Lows in the upper 70s. Chance of rain 20%. Sunday, partly cloudy with a chance of showers. A slight chance of thunderstorms in the morning, then a chance of thunderstorms in the afternoon. Hot with highs in the mid-90s. Chance of rain 40%. 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Be sure to follow us on Facebook. Here's a look at local weather conditions as of 8 a.m. At the top of the hour, skies were partly sunny in Shreveport. The temperature was 81 degrees at the regional airport. The dew point was 77, making the relative humidity 89%. Winds were south at 6 miles an hour. The pressure was 30.03 inches and rising. In Bossier City, at Barksdale Air Force Base, skies were partly sunny, with a temperature of 82 degrees. The dew point was 76, making the relative humidity 81%. Winds were southwest at 8 miles an hour. The pressure was 30.02 inches and rising. And in downtown Shreveport, skies were partly sunny. The temperature was 81 degrees. And winds were south at 9 miles an hour. Once again in Shreveport, it was 81 degrees with partly sunny skies at 8 a.m. Around the local area at 8 a.m., in Texarkana, partly sunny and 83. Wind south at 8 miles an hour. El Dorado, cloudy and 77. Wind southeast at 5 miles an hour. Monroe, partly sunny and 80. Wind southwest at 7 miles an hour. Natchitoches, sunny and 78. Wind calm. Marshall, sunny and 79. Wind south at 8 miles an hour. And at Longview, mostly sunny and 81 degrees. Wind south at 9 miles an hour. Elsewhere across the four-state area, over at Dallas, mostly sunny and 81. Oklahoma City, partly sunny and 79. Little Rock, mostly sunny and 80. Jackson, Mississippi, sunny and 80. Baton Rouge, mostly sunny and 83. And at Houston, mostly sunny and 83 degrees. For the most current information, check us out on the web at www.weather.gov/sht. The Shreveport Climate Summary for yesterday, June 28, 2026. Yesterday's high temperature was 94 degrees. The normal high is 93. The record high is 102 degrees, which was set in 2009. Yesterday's low temperature was 77 degrees. The normal low is 72. The record low is 58 degrees, which was set in 1974. No precipitation fell yesterday, which leaves the monthly total at 7.55 inches. This is 3.09 inches above the normal amount of 4.46 inches for June. The total precipitation for the year still stands at 23.63 inches, which is 4.08 inches below normal. Sunrise today is at 6:11 a.m. and sunset is at 8:27 p.m. Now let's check on your local forecast. Today, partly cloudy this morning, then clearing. Highs in the mid-90s. South winds 5 to 10 miles per hour. Tonight, clear. Lows in the upper 70s. South winds 5 to 10 miles per hour. Tuesday, sunny. Highs in the mid-90s. South winds around 5 miles per hour. Tuesday night, clear. Lows in the upper 70s. South winds around 5 miles per hour. Wednesday, mostly sunny. Highs in the mid-90s. South winds around 5 miles per hour. Wednesday night, mostly clear. Lows in the upper 70s. Thursday, partly cloudy with a slight chance of showers. A slight chance of thunderstorms in the afternoon. Highs in the mid-90s. Chance of rain 20%.
Thursday night, mostly clear. Lows in the upper 70s. Friday, mostly sunny. Hot with highs in the mid-90s. Friday night, mostly clear. Lows in the upper 70s. Independence Day, partly cloudy. A slight chance of showers and thunderstorms in the afternoon. Hot with highs in the mid-90s. Chance of rain 20%. Saturday night, mostly clear. A slight chance of showers and thunderstorms in the evening. Lows in the upper 70s. Chance of rain 20%. Sunday, partly cloudy with a chance of showers. A slight chance of thunderstorms in the morning, then a chance of thunderstorms in the afternoon. Hot with highs in the mid-90s. Chance of rain 40%. 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Be sure to follow us on Facebook. Here's a look at local weather conditions as of 8 a.m. At the top of the hour, skies were partly sunny in Shreveport. The temperature was 81 degrees at the regional airport. The dew point was 77, making the relative humidity 89%. Winds were south at 6 miles an hour. The pressure was 30.03 inches and rising. In Bossier City, at Barksdale Air Force Base, skies were partly sunny, with a temperature of 82 degrees. The dew point was 76, making the relative humidity 81%. Winds were southwest at 8 miles an hour. The pressure was 30.02 inches and rising. And in downtown Shreveport, skies were partly sunny. The temperature was 81 degrees. And winds were south at 9 miles an hour. Once again in Shreveport, it was 81 degrees with partly sunny skies at 8 a.m. Around the local area at 8 a.m., in Texarkana, partly sunny and 83. Wind south at 8 miles an hour. El Dorado, cloudy and 77. Wind southeast at 5 miles an hour. Monroe, partly sunny and 80. Wind southwest at 7 miles an hour. Natchitoches, sunny and 78. Wind calm. Marshall, sunny and 79. Wind south at 8 miles an hour. And at Longview, mostly sunny and 81 degrees. Wind south at 9 miles an hour. Elsewhere across the four-state area, over at Dallas, mostly sunny and 81. Oklahoma City, partly sunny and 79. Little Rock, mostly sunny and 80. Jackson, Mississippi, sunny and 80. Baton Rouge, mostly sunny and 83. And at Houston, mostly sunny and 83 degrees. 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The Shreveport climate summary for yesterday, June 28, 2026. Yesterday's high temperature was 94 degrees. The normal high is 93. The record high is 102 degrees, which was set in 2009. Yesterday's low temperature was 77 degrees. The normal low is 72. The record low is 58 degrees, which was set in 1974. No precipitation fell yesterday, which leaves the monthly total at 7.55 inches. This is 3.09 inches above the normal amount of 4.46 inches for June. The total precipitation for the year still stands at 23.63 inches, which is 4.08 inches below normal. Sunrise today is at 6:11 a.m. and sunset is at 8:27 p.m. Now let's check on your local forecast. Today,
partly cloudy this morning, then clearing. Highs in the mid-90s. South winds 5 to 10 miles per hour. Tonight, clear. Lows in the upper 70s. South winds 5 to 10 miles per hour. Tuesday, sunny. Highs in the mid-90s. South winds around 5 miles per hour. Tuesday night, clear. Lows in the upper 70s. South winds around 5 miles per hour. Wednesday, mostly sunny. Highs in the mid-90s. South winds around 5 miles per hour. Wednesday night, mostly clear. Lows in the upper 70s. Thursday, partly cloudy with a slight chance of showers. A slight chance of thunderstorms in the afternoon. Highs in the mid-90s. Chance of rain 20%. Thursday night, mostly clear. Lows in the upper 70s. Friday, mostly sunny. Hot with highs in the mid-90s. Friday night, mostly clear. Lows in the upper 70s. Independence Day, partly cloudy. A slight chance of showers and thunderstorms in the afternoon. Hot with highs in the mid-90s. Chance of rain 20%. Saturday night, mostly clear. A slight chance of showers and thunderstorms in the evening. Lows in the upper 70s. Chance of rain 20%. Sunday, partly cloudy with a chance of showers. A slight chance of thunderstorms in the morning, then a chance of thunderstorms in the afternoon. Hot with highs in the mid-90s. Chance of rain 40%. 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Be sure to follow us on Facebook. Here's a look at local weather conditions as of 8 a.m. At the top of the hour, skies were partly sunny in Shreveport. The temperature was 81 degrees at the regional airport. The dew point was 77, making the relative humidity 89%. Winds were south at 6 miles an hour. The pressure was 30.03 inches and rising. In Bossier City, at Barksdale Air Force Base, skies were partly sunny, with a temperature of 82 degrees. The dew point was 76, making the relative humidity 81%. Winds were southwest at 8 miles an hour. The pressure was 30.02 inches and rising. And in downtown Shreveport, skies were partly sunny. The temperature was 81 degrees. And winds were south at 9 miles an hour. Once again in Shreveport, it was 81 degrees with partly sunny skies at 8 a.m. Around the local area at 8 a.m., in Texarkana, partly sunny and 83. Wind south at 8 miles an hour. El Dorado, cloudy and 77. Wind southeast at 5 miles an hour. Monroe, partly sunny and 80. Wind southwest at 7 miles an hour. Natchitoches, sunny and 78. Wind calm. Marshall, sunny and 79. Wind south at 8 miles an hour. And at Longview, mostly sunny and 81 degrees. Wind south at 9 miles an hour. Elsewhere across the four-state area, over at Dallas, mostly sunny and 81. Oklahoma City, partly sunny and 79. Little Rock, mostly sunny and 80. Jackson, Mississippi, sunny and 80. Baton Rouge, mostly sunny and 83. And at Houston, mostly sunny and 83 degrees. For the most current information, check us out on the web at www.weather.gov/sht. The Shreveport Climate Summary for yesterday, June 28, 2026. Yesterday's high temperature was 94 degrees. The normal high is 93. The record high is 102 degrees, which was set in 2009. Yesterday's low temperature was 77 degrees. The normal low is 72. The record low is 58 degrees, which was set in 1974.
No precipitation fell yesterday, which leaves the monthly total at 7.55 inches. This is 3.09 inches above the normal amount of 4.46 inches for June. The total precipitation for the year still stands at 23.63 inches, which is 4.08 inches below normal. Today is at 6:11 a.m. and sunset is at 8:27 p.m. Here is your area's open water boating. Wind gusts may be higher. Today, partly cloudy in the morning then clearing. Highs in the mid-90s. South winds 10 to 15 miles per hour. Heat index readings 102 to 105. Tonight, clear. Lows in the upper 70s. South winds 10 to 15 miles per hour. Tuesday, sunny. Highs in the mid-90s. South winds 10 to 15 miles per hour. Tuesday night, clear. Lows in the upper 70s. South winds 10 to 15 miles per hour. Wednesday, mostly sunny. Highs in the mid-90s. South winds 10 to 15 miles per hour. Wednesday night, mostly clear. Lows in the mid-70s. Thursday, partly cloudy. Slight chance of showers in the morning. Highs in the mid-90s. Chance of showers 20%. Thursday night, mostly clear. Lows in the mid-70s. Friday, mostly sunny. Highs in the mid-90s. Friday night, mostly clear. Lows in the upper 70s. Independence Day, partly cloudy. Highs in the upper 90s. Saturday night, mostly clear. A 20% chance of showers and thunderstorms in the evening. Lows in the mid-70s. Sunday, partly cloudy. Chance of showers and slight chance of thunderstorms in the morning, then a chance of showers and thunderstorms in the afternoon. Highs in the mid-90s. Chance of precipitation 30%. Now let's check on your local forecast. Today, partly cloudy this morning, then clearing. Highs in the mid-90s. South winds 5 to 10 miles per hour. Tonight, clear. Lows in the upper 70s. South winds 5 to 10 miles per hour. Tuesday, sunny. Highs in the mid-90s. South winds around 5 miles per hour. Tuesday night, clear. Lows in the upper 70s. South winds around 5 miles per hour. Wednesday, mostly sunny. Highs in the mid-90s. South winds around 5 miles per hour. Wednesday night, mostly clear. Lows in the upper 70s. Thursday, partly cloudy with a slight chance of showers. A slight chance of thunderstorms in the afternoon. Highs in the mid-90s. Chance of rain 20%. Thursday night, mostly clear. Lows in the upper 70s. Friday, mostly sunny. Hot with highs in the mid-90s. Friday night, mostly clear. Lows in the upper 70s. Independence Day, partly cloudy. A slight chance of showers and thunderstorms in the afternoon. Hot with highs in the mid-90s. Chance of rain 20%. Saturday night, mostly clear. A slight chance of showers and thunderstorms in the evening. Lows in the upper 70s. Chance of rain 20%. Sunday, partly cloudy with a chance of showers. A slight chance of thunderstorms in the morning, then a chance of thunderstorms in the afternoon. Hot with highs in the mid-90s. Chance of rain 40%. 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Be sure to follow us on Facebook. Here's a look at local weather conditions as of 8 a.m. At the top of the hour, skies were partly sunny in Shreveport. The temperature was 81 degrees at the regional airport. The dew point was 77, making the relative humidity 89%. Winds were south at 6 miles an hour.
the pressure was 30.03 inches and rising. In Bossier City, at Barksdale Air Force Base, skies were partly sunny, with a temperature of 82 degrees. The dew point was 76, making the relative humidity 81%. Winds were southwest at 8 miles an hour. The pressure was 30.02 inches and rising. And in downtown Shreveport, skies were partly sunny. The temperature was 81 degrees. And winds were south at 9 miles an hour. Once again in Shreveport, it was 81 degrees with partly sunny skies at 8 a.m. Around the local area at 8 a.m., in Texarkana, partly sunny and 83. Wind south at 8 miles an hour. El Dorado, cloudy and 77. Wind southeast at 5 miles an hour. Monroe, partly sunny and 80. Wind southwest at 7 miles an hour. Natchitoches, sunny and 78. Wind calm. Marshall, sunny and 79. Wind south at 8 miles an hour. And at Longview, mostly sunny and 81 degrees. Wind south at 9 miles an hour. Elsewhere across the four-state area, over at Dallas, mostly sunny and 81. Oklahoma City, partly sunny and 79. Little Rock, mostly sunny and 80. Jackson, Mississippi, sunny and 80. Baton Rouge, mostly sunny and 83. And at Houston, mostly sunny and 83 degrees. For the most current information, check us out on the web at www.weather.gov/sht. The Shreveport Climate Summary for yesterday, June 28, 2026. Yesterday's high temperature was 94 degrees. The normal high is 93. The record high is 102 degrees, which was set in 2009. Yesterday's low temperature was 77 degrees. The normal low is 72. The record low is 58 degrees, which was set in 1974. No precipitation fell yesterday, which leaves the monthly total at 7.55 inches. This is 3.09 inches above the normal amount of 4.46 inches for June. The total precipitation for the year still stands at 23.63 inches, which is 4.08 inches below normal. Sunrise today is at 6:11 a.m. and sunset is at 8:27 p.m. This is your NOAA Weather Radio, station WXJ97, operating on a frequency of 162.400 MHz, providing the latest weather information on a 24-hour basis. 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Now let's check on your local forecast. Today, partly cloudy this morning, then clearing. Highs in the mid-90s. South winds 5 to 10 miles per hour. Tonight, clear. Lows in the upper 70s. South winds 5 to 10 miles per hour. Tuesday, sunny. Highs in the mid-90s. South winds around 5 miles per hour. Tuesday night, clear. Lows in the upper 70s. South winds around 5 miles per hour. Wednesday, mostly sunny. Highs in the mid-90s. South winds around 5 miles per hour. Wednesday night, mostly clear. Lows in the upper 70s. Thursday, partly cloudy with a slight chance of showers. A slight chance of thunderstorms in the afternoon. Highs in the mid-90s. Chance of rain 20%. Thursday night, mostly clear. Lows in the upper 70s. Friday, mostly sunny. Hot with highs in the mid-90s. Friday night, mostly clear. Lows in the upper 70s. Independence Day, partly cloudy. A slight chance of showers and thunderstorms in the afternoon. Hot with highs in the mid-90s. Chance of rain 20%.
Saturday night, mostly clear. A slight chance of showers and thunderstorms in the evening. Lows in the upper 70s. Chance of rain 20%. Sunday, partly cloudy with a chance of showers. A slight chance of thunderstorms in the morning, then a chance of thunderstorms in the afternoon. Hot with highs in the mid-90s. Chance of rain 40%. 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Be sure to follow us on Facebook. Here's a look at local weather conditions as of 8 a.m. At the top of the hour, skies were partly sunny in Shreveport. The temperature was 81 degrees at the regional airport. The dew point was 77, making the relative humidity 89%. Winds were south at 6 miles an hour. The pressure was 30.03 inches and rising. In Bossier City, at Barksdale Air Force Base, skies were partly sunny, with a temperature of 82 degrees. The dew point was 76, making the relative humidity 81%. Winds were southwest at 8 miles an hour. The pressure was 30.02 inches and rising. And in downtown Shreveport, skies were partly sunny. The temperature was 81 degrees. And winds were south at 9 miles an hour. Once again in Shreveport, it was 81 degrees with partly sunny skies at 8 a.m. Around the local area at 8 a.m., in Texarkana, partly sunny and 83. Wind south at 8 miles an hour. El Dorado, cloudy and 77. Wind southeast at 5 miles an hour. Monroe, partly sunny and 80. Wind southwest at 7 miles an hour. Natchitoches, sunny and 78. Wind calm. Marshall, sunny and 79. Wind south at 8 miles an hour. And at Longview, mostly sunny and 81 degrees. Wind south at 9 miles an hour. Elsewhere across the four-state area, over at Dallas, mostly sunny and 81. Oklahoma City, partly sunny and 79. Little Rock, mostly sunny and 80. Jackson, Mississippi, sunny and 80. Baton Rouge, mostly sunny and 83. And at Houston, mostly sunny and 83 degrees. For the most current information, check us out on the web at www.weather.gov/sht. The Shreveport Climate Summary for yesterday, June 28, 2026. Yesterday's high temperature was 94 degrees. The normal high is 93. The record high is 102 degrees, which was set in 2009. Yesterday's low temperature was 77 degrees. The normal low is 72. The record low is 58 degrees, which was set in 1974. No precipitation fell yesterday, which leaves the monthly total at 7.55 inches. This is 3.09 inches above the normal amount of 4.46 inches for June. The total precipitation for the year still stands at 23.63 inches, which is 4.08 inches below normal. Sunrise today is at 6:11 a.m. and sunset is at 8:27 p.m. Now let's check on your local forecast. Today, partly cloudy this morning, then clearing. Highs in the mid-90s. South winds 5 to 10 miles per hour. Tonight, clear. Lows in the upper 70s. South winds 5 to 10 miles per hour. Tuesday, sunny. Highs in the mid-90s. South winds around 5 miles per hour. Tuesday night, clear. Lows in the upper 70s. South winds around 5 miles per hour. Wednesday, mostly sunny. Highs in the mid-90s. South winds around 5 miles per hour. Wednesday night, mostly clear. Lows in the upper 70s. Thursday, partly cloudy with a slight chance of showers. A slight chance of thunderstorms in the afternoon. Highs in the mid-90s. Chance of rain 20%.
Thursday night, mostly clear. Lows in the upper 70s. Friday, mostly

Partly sunny. Hot with highs in the mid-90s. Friday night, mostly clear. Lows in the upper 70s. Independence Day, partly cloudy. A slight chance of showers and thunderstorms in the afternoon. Hot with highs in the mid-90s. Chance of rain 20%. Saturday night, mostly clear. A slight chance of showers and thunderstorms in the evening. Lows in the upper 70s. Chance of rain 20%. Sunday, partly cloudy with a chance of showers. A slight chance of thunderstorms in the morning, then a chance of thunderstorms in the afternoon. Hot with highs in the mid-90s. Chance of rain 40%. 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Be sure to follow us on Facebook. Here's a look at local weather conditions as of 9 a.m. At the top of the hour, skies were partly sunny in Shreveport. The temperature was 82 degrees at the regional airport. The dew point was 77, making the relative humidity 83%. Winds were south at 10 miles an hour, gusting to 17. The pressure was 30.05 inches and rising. In Bossier City, at Barksdale Air Force Base, skies were cloudy, with a temperature of 83 degrees. The dew point was 76, making the relative humidity 79%. Winds were southwest at 9 miles an hour. The pressure was 30.05 inches and rising. And in downtown Shreveport, skies were partly sunny. The temperature was 82 degrees. And winds were south at 7 miles an hour. Once again in Shreveport, it was 82 degrees with partly sunny skies at 9 a.m. Around the local area at 9 a.m., in Texarkana, cloudy and 84. Wind southwest at 12 miles an hour. El Dorado, cloudy and 80. Wind south at 6 miles an hour. Monroe, partly sunny and 82. Wind south at 9 miles an hour. Natchitoches, cloudy and 82. Wind calm. Marshall, sunny and 83. Wind southwest at 10 miles an hour. And at Longview, partly sunny and 84 degrees. Wind south at 9 miles an hour. Elsewhere across the four-state area, over at Dallas, mostly sunny and 84. Oklahoma City, partly sunny and 81. Little Rock, mostly sunny and 83. Jackson, Mississippi, mostly sunny and 83. Baton Rouge, mostly sunny and 83. And at Houston, partly sunny and 85 degrees. For the most current information, check us out on the web at www.weather.gov/sht. The Shreveport Climate Summary for yesterday, June 28, 2026. Yesterday's high temperature was 94 degrees. The normal high is 93. The record high is 102 degrees, which was set in 2009. Yesterday's low temperature was 77 degrees. The normal low is 72. The record low is 58 degrees, which was set in 1974. No precipitation fell yesterday, which leaves the monthly total at 7.55 inches. This is 3.09 inches above the normal amount of 4.46 inches for June. The total precipitation for the year still stands at 23.63 inches, which is 4.08 inches below normal. Sunrise today is at 6:11 a.m. and sunset is at 8:27 p.m. Now let's check on your local forecast. Today, partly cloudy this morning, then clearing. Highs in the mid-90s. South winds 5 to 10 miles per hour. Tonight, clear. Lows in the upper 70s. South winds 5 to 10 miles per hour. Tuesday, sunny. Highs in the mid-90s. South winds around 5 miles per hour. Tuesday night, clear. Lows in the upper 70s. South winds around 5 miles per hour. Wednesday, mostly sunny,
Highs in the mid-90s. South winds around 5 miles per hour. Wednesday night, mostly clear. Lows in the upper 70s. Thursday, partly cloudy with a slight chance of showers. A slight chance of thunderstorms in the afternoon. Highs in the mid-90s. Chance of rain 20%. Thursday night, mostly clear. Lows in the upper 70s. Friday, mostly sunny. Hot with highs in the mid-90s. Friday night, mostly clear. Lows in the upper 70s. Independence Day, partly cloudy. A slight chance of showers and thunderstorms in the afternoon. Hot with highs in the mid-90s. Chance of rain 20%. Saturday night, mostly clear. A slight chance of showers and thunderstorms in the evening. Lows in the upper 70s. Chance of rain 20%. Sunday, partly cloudy with a chance of showers. A slight chance of thunderstorms in the morning, then a chance of thunderstorms in the afternoon. Hot with highs in the mid-90s. Chance of rain 40%. 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Be sure to follow us on Facebook. Here's a look at local weather conditions as of 9 a.m. At the top of the hour, skies were partly sunny in Shreveport. The temperature was 82 degrees at the regional airport. The dew point was 77, making the relative humidity 83%. Winds were south at 10 miles an hour, gusting to 17. The pressure was 30.05 inches and rising. In Bossier City, at Barksdale Air Force Base, skies were cloudy, with a temperature of 83 degrees. The dew point was 76, making the relative humidity 79%. Winds were southwest at 9 miles an hour. The pressure was 30.05 inches and rising. And in downtown Shreveport, skies were partly sunny. The temperature was 82 degrees. And winds were south at 7 miles an hour. Once again in Shreveport, it was 82 degrees with partly sunny skies at 9 a.m. This is your NOAA Weather Radio, station WXJ97, operating on a frequency of 162.400 MHz, providing the latest weather information on a 24-hour basis. 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Around the local area at 9 a.m. in Texarkana, cloudy and 84. Wind southwest at 12 miles an hour. El Dorado, cloudy and 80. Wind south at 6 miles an hour. Monroe, partly sunny and 82. Wind south at 9 miles an hour. Natchitoches, cloudy and 82. Wind calm. Marshall, sunny and 83. Wind southwest at 10 miles an hour. And at Longview, partly sunny and 84 degrees. Wind south at 9 miles an hour. Elsewhere across the four-state area, over at Dallas, mostly sunny and 84. Oklahoma City, partly sunny and 81. Little Rock, mostly sunny and 83. Jackson, Mississippi, mostly sunny and 83. Baton Rouge, mostly sunny and 83. And at Houston, partly sunny and 85 degrees. For the most current information, check us out on the web at www.weather.gov/SHP. The Shreveport Climate Summary for yesterday, June 28, 2026. Yesterday's high temperature was 94 degrees. The normal high is 93. The record high is 102 degrees, which was set in 2009. Yesterday's low temperature was 77 degrees. The normal low is 72. The record low is 58 degrees, which was set in 1974. No precipitation fell yesterday, which leaves the monthly total at 7.55 inches.

highs in the mid-90s. South winds around 5 miles per hour. Tuesday night, clear. Lows in the upper 70s. South winds around 5 miles per hour. Wednesday, mostly sunny. Highs in the mid-90s. South winds around 5 miles per hour. Wednesday night, mostly clear. Lows in the upper 70s. Thursday, partly cloudy with a slight chance of showers. A slight chance of thunderstorms in the afternoon. Highs in the mid-90s. Chance of rain 20%. Thursday night, mostly clear. Lows in the upper 70s. Friday, mostly sunny. Hot with highs in the mid-90s. Friday night, mostly clear. Lows in the upper 70s. Independence Day, partly cloudy. A slight chance of showers and thunderstorms in the afternoon. Hot with highs in the mid-90s. Chance of rain 20%. Saturday night, mostly clear. A slight chance of showers and thunderstorms in the evening. Lows in the upper 70s. Chance of rain 20%. Sunday, partly cloudy with a chance of showers. A slight chance of thunderstorms in the morning, then a chance of thunderstorms in the afternoon. Hot with highs in the mid-90s. Chance of rain 40%. 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Be sure to follow us on Facebook. Here's a look at local weather conditions as of 9 a.m. At the top of the hour, skies were partly sunny in Shreveport. The temperature was 82 degrees at the regional airport. The dew point was 77, making the relative humidity 83%. Winds were south at 10 miles an hour, gusting to 17. The pressure was 30.05 inches and rising. In Bossier City, at Barksdale Air Force Base, skies were cloudy, with a temperature of 83 degrees. The dew point was 76, making the relative humidity 79%. Winds were southwest at 9 miles an hour. The pressure was 30.05 inches and rising. And in downtown Shreveport, skies were partly sunny. The temperature was 82 degrees. And winds were south at 7 miles an hour. Once again in Shreveport, it was 82 degrees with partly sunny skies at 9 a.m. Around the local area at 9 a.m., in Texarkana, cloudy and 84. Wind southwest at 12 miles an hour. El Dorado, cloudy and 80. Wind south at 6 miles an hour. Monroe, partly sunny and 82. Wind south at 9 miles an hour. Natchitoches, cloudy and 82. Wind calm. Marshall, sunny and 83. Wind southwest at 10 miles an hour. And at Longview, partly sunny and 84 degrees. Wind south at 9 miles an hour. Elsewhere across the four-state area, over at Dallas, mostly sunny and 84. Oklahoma City, partly sunny and 81. Little Rock, mostly sunny and 83. Jackson, Mississippi, mostly sunny and 83. Baton Rouge, mostly sunny and 83. And at Houston, partly sunny and 85 degrees. For the most current information, check us out on the web at www.weather.gov/sht. The Shreveport Climate Summary for yesterday, June 28, 2026. Yesterday's high temperature was 94 degrees. The normal high is 93. The record high is 102 degrees, which was set in 2009. Yesterday's low temperature was 77 degrees. The normal low is 72. The record low is 58 degrees, which was set in 1974. No precipitation fell yesterday, which leaves the monthly total at 7.55 inches. This is 3.09 inches above the normal amount of 4.46 inches for June. The total precipitation for the year still stands at 23.63 inches, which is 4.08

inches below normal. Sunrise today is at 6:11 a.m. and sunset is at 8:27 p.m. Here is your area's open water boating forecast. Wind gusts may be higher. Today, partly cloudy in the morning, then clearing. Highs in the mid-90s. South winds 10 to 15 miles per hour. Heat index readings 102 to 105. Tonight, clear. Lows in the upper 70s. South winds 10 to 15 miles per hour. Tuesday, sunny. Highs in the mid-90s. South winds 10 to 15 miles per hour. Tuesday night, clear. Lows in the upper 70s. South winds 10 to 15 miles per hour. Wednesday, mostly sunny. Highs in the mid-90s. South winds 10 to 15 miles per hour. Wednesday night, mostly clear. Lows in the mid-70s. Thursday, partly cloudy. Slight chance of showers in the morning. Highs in the mid-90s. Chance of showers 20%. Thursday night, mostly clear. Lows in the mid-70s. Friday, mostly sunny. Highs in the mid-90s. Friday night, mostly clear. Lows in the upper 70s. Independence Day, partly cloudy. Highs in the upper 90s. Saturday night, mostly clear. A 20% chance of showers and thunderstorms in the evening. Lows in the mid-70s. Sunday, partly cloudy. Chance of showers and slight chance of thunderstorms in the morning, then a chance of showers and thunderstorms in the afternoon. Highs in the mid-90s. Chance of precipitation 30%. Now let's check on your local forecast. Today, partly cloudy this morning, then clearing. Highs in the mid-90s. South winds 5 to 10 miles per hour. Tonight, clear. Lows in the upper 70s. South winds 5 to 10 miles per hour. Tuesday, sunny. Highs in the mid-90s. South winds around 5 miles per hour. Tuesday night, clear. Lows in the upper 70s. South winds around 5 miles per hour. Wednesday, mostly sunny. Highs in the mid-90s. South winds around 5 miles per hour. Wednesday night, mostly clear. Lows in the upper 70s. Thursday, partly cloudy with a slight chance of showers. A slight chance of thunderstorms in the afternoon. Highs in the mid-90s. Chance of rain 20%. Thursday night, mostly clear. Lows in the upper 70s. Friday, mostly sunny. Hot with highs in the mid-90s. Friday night, mostly clear. Lows in the upper 70s. Independence Day, partly cloudy. A slight chance of showers and thunderstorms in the afternoon. Hot with highs in the mid-90s. Chance of rain 20%. Saturday night, mostly clear. A slight chance of showers and thunderstorms in the evening. Lows in the upper 70s. Chance of rain 20%. Sunday, partly cloudy with a chance of showers. A slight chance of thunderstorms in the morning, then a chance of thunderstorms in the afternoon. Hot with highs in the mid-90s. Chance of rain 40%. 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Be sure to follow us on Facebook. Here's a look at local weather conditions as of 9 a.m. At the top of the hour, skies were partly sunny in Shreveport. The temperature was 82 degrees at the regional airport. The dew point was 77, making the relative humidity 83%. Winds were south at 10 miles an hour, gusting to 17. The pressure was 30.05 inches and rising. In Bossier City, at Barksdale Air Force Base, skies were cloudy, with a temperature of 83 degrees. The dew point was 76, making the relative humidity 79%. Winds were southwest at 9 miles an
hour. The pressure was 30.05 inches and rising. And in downtown Shreveport, skies were partly sunny. The temperature was 82 degrees. And winds were south at 7 miles an hour. Once again in Shreveport, it was 82 degrees with partly sunny skies at 9 a.m. Around the local area at 9 a.m., in Texarkana, cloudy and 84. Wind southwest at 12 miles an hour. El Dorado, cloudy and 80. Wind south at 6 miles an hour. Monroe, partly sunny and 82. Wind south at 9 miles an hour. Natchitoches, cloudy and 82. Wind calm. Marshall, sunny and 83. Wind southwest at 10 miles an hour. And at Longview, partly sunny and 84 degrees. Wind south at 9 miles an hour. Elsewhere across the four-state area, over at Dallas, mostly sunny and 84. Oklahoma City, partly sunny and 81. Little Rock, mostly sunny and 83. Jackson, Mississippi, mostly sunny and 83. Baton Rouge, mostly sunny and 83. And at Houston, partly sunny and 85 degrees. For the most current information, check us out on the web at www.weather.gov/sht. The Shreveport Climate Summary for yesterday, June 28, 2026. Yesterday's high temperature was 94 degrees. The normal high is 93. The record high is 102 degrees, which was set in 2009. Yesterday's low temperature was 77 degrees. The normal low is 72. The record low is 58 degrees, which was set in 1974. No precipitation fell yesterday, which leaves the monthly total at 7.55 inches. This is 3.09 inches above the normal amount of 4.46 inches for June. The total precipitation for the year still stands at 23.63 inches, which is 4.08 inches below normal. Sunrise today is at 6:11 a.m. and sunset is at 8:27 p.m. This is your NOAA Weather Radio, station WXJ97, operating on a frequency of 162.400 MHz, providing the latest weather information on a 24-hour basis. 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Now let's check on your local forecast. Today, partly cloudy this morning, then clearing. Highs in the mid-90s. South winds 5 to 10 miles per hour. Tonight, clear. Lows in the upper 70s. South winds 5 to 10 miles per hour. Tuesday, sunny. Highs in the mid-90s. South winds around 5 miles per hour. Tuesday night, clear. Lows in the upper 70s. South winds around 5 miles per hour. Wednesday, mostly sunny. Highs in the mid-90s. South winds around 5 miles per hour. Wednesday night, mostly clear. Lows in the upper 70s. Thursday, partly cloudy with a slight chance of showers. A slight chance of thunderstorms in the afternoon. Highs in the mid-90s. Chance of rain 20%. Thursday night, mostly clear. Lows in the upper 70s. Friday, mostly sunny. Hot with highs in the mid-90s. Friday night, mostly clear. Lows in the upper 70s. Independence Day, partly cloudy. A slight chance of showers and thunderstorms in the afternoon. Hot with highs in the mid-90s. Chance of rain 20%. Saturday night, mostly clear. A slight chance of showers and thunderstorms in the evening. Lows in the upper 70s. Chance of rain 20%. Sunday, partly cloudy with a chance of showers. A slight chance of thunderstorms in the morning,
then a chance of thunderstorms in the afternoon. Hot with highs in the mid-90s. Chance of rain 40%. 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Be sure to follow us on Facebook. Here's a look at local weather conditions as of 9 a.m. At the top of the hour, skies were partly sunny in Shreveport. The temperature was 82 degrees at the regional airport. The dew point was 77, making the relative humidity 83%. Winds were south at 10 miles an hour, gusting to 17. The pressure was 30.05 inches and rising. In Bossier City, at Barksdale Air Force Base, skies were cloudy, with a temperature of 83 degrees. The dew point was 76, making the relative humidity 79%. Winds were southwest at 9 miles an hour. The pressure was 30.05 inches and rising. And in downtown Shreveport, skies were partly sunny. The temperature was 82 degrees. And winds were south at 7 miles an hour. Once again in Shreveport, it was 82 degrees with partly sunny skies at 9 a.m. Around the local area at 9 a.m., in Texarkana, cloudy and 84. Wind southwest at 12 miles an hour. El Dorado, cloudy and 80. Wind south at 6 miles an hour. Monroe, partly sunny and 82. Wind south at 9 miles an hour. Natchitoches, cloudy and 82. Wind calm. Marshall, sunny and 83. Wind southwest at 10 miles an hour. And at Longview, partly sunny and 84 degrees. Wind south at 9 miles an hour. Elsewhere across the four-state area, over at Dallas, mostly sunny and 84. Oklahoma City, partly sunny and 81. Little Rock, mostly sunny and 83. Jackson, Mississippi, mostly sunny and 83. Baton Rouge, mostly sunny and 83. And at Houston, partly sunny and 85 degrees. For the most current information, check us out on the web at www.weather.gov/sht. The Shreveport Climate Summary for yesterday, June 28, 2026. Yesterday's high temperature was 94 degrees. The normal high is 93. The record high is 102 degrees, which was set in 2009. Yesterday's low temperature was 77 degrees. The normal low is 72. The record low is 58 degrees, which was set in 1974. No precipitation fell yesterday, which leaves the monthly total at 7.55 inches. This is 3.09 inches above the normal amount of 4.46 inches for June. The total precipitation for the year still stands at 23.63 inches, which is 4.08 inches below normal. Sunrise today is at 6:11 a.m. and sunset is at 8:27 p.m. Now let's check on your local forecast. Today, partly cloudy this morning, then clearing. Highs in the mid-90s. South winds 5 to 10 miles per hour. Tonight, clear. Lows in the upper 70s. South winds 5 to 10 miles per hour. Tuesday, sunny. Highs in the mid-90s. South winds around 5 miles per hour. Tuesday night, clear. Lows in the upper 70s. South winds around 5 miles per hour. Wednesday, mostly sunny. Highs in the mid-90s. South winds around 5 miles per hour. Wednesday night, mostly clear. Lows in the upper 70s. Thursday, partly cloudy with a slight chance of showers. A slight chance of thunderstorms in the afternoon. Highs in the mid-90s. Chance of rain 20%. Thursday night, mostly clear. Lows in the upper 70s. Friday, mostly sunny. Hot with highs in the mid-90s. Friday night, mostly clear. Lows in the upper 70s.
Independence Day, partly cloudy. A slight chance of showers and thunderstorms in the afternoon. Hot with highs in the mid-90s. Chance of rain 20%. Saturday night, mostly clear. A slight chance of showers and thunderstorms in the evening. Lows in the upper 70s. Chance of rain 20%. Sunday, partly cloudy with a chance of showers. A slight chance of thunderstorms in the morning, then a chance of thunderstorms in the afternoon. Hot with highs in the mid-90s. Chance of rain 40%. 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Be sure to follow us on Facebook. Here's a look at local weather conditions as of 9 a.m. At the top of the hour, skies were partly sunny in Shreveport. The temperature was 82 degrees at the regional airport. The dew point was 77, making the relative humidity 83%. Winds were south at 10 miles an hour, gusting to 17. The pressure was 30.05 inches and rising. In Bossier City, at Barksdale Air Force Base, skies were cloudy, with a temperature of 83 degrees. The dew point was 76, making the relative humidity 79%. Winds were southwest at 9 miles an hour. The pressure was 30.05 inches and rising. And in downtown Shreveport, skies were partly sunny. The temperature was 82 degrees. And winds were south at 7 miles an hour. Once again in Shreveport, it was 82 degrees with partly sunny skies at 9 a.m. Around the local area at 9 a.m., in Texarkana, cloudy and 84. Wind southwest at 12 miles an hour. El Dorado, cloudy and 80. Wind south at 6 miles an hour. Monroe, partly sunny and 82. Wind south at 9 miles an hour. Natchitoches, cloudy and 82. Wind calm. Marshall, sunny and 83. Wind southwest at 10 miles an hour. And at Longview, partly sunny and 84 degrees. Wind south at 9 miles an hour. Elsewhere across the four-state area, over at Dallas, mostly sunny and 84. Oklahoma City, partly sunny and 81. Little Rock, mostly sunny and 83. Jackson, Mississippi, mostly sunny and 83. Baton Rouge, mostly sunny and 83. And at Houston, partly sunny and 85 degrees. For the most current information, check us out on the web at www.weather.gov/sht. The Shreveport Climate Summary for yesterday, June 28, 2026. Yesterday's high temperature was 94 degrees. The normal high is 93. The record high is 102 degrees, which was set in 2009. Yesterday's low temperature was 77 degrees. The normal low is 72. The record low is 58 degrees, which was set in 1974. No precipitation fell yesterday, which leaves the monthly total at 7.55 inches. This is 3.09 inches above the normal amount of 4.46 inches for June. The total precipitation for the year still stands at 23.63 inches, which is 4.08 inches below normal. Sunrise today is at 6:11 a.m. and sunset is at 8:27 p.m. Now let's check on your local forecast. Today, partly cloudy this morning, then clearing. Highs in the mid-90s. South winds 5 to 10 miles per hour. Tonight, clear. Lows in the upper 70s. South winds 5 to 10 miles per hour. Tuesday, sunny. Highs in the mid-90s. South winds around 5 miles per hour. Tuesday night, clear. Lows in the upper 70s. South winds around 5 miles per hour. Wednesday, mostly sunny. Highs in the mid-90s. South winds around 5 miles per hour. Wednesday night, mostly clear.
lows in the upper 70s. Thursday, partly cloudy with a slight chance of showers. A slight chance of thunderstorms in the afternoon. Highs in the mid-90s. Chance of rain 20%. Thursday night, mostly clear. Lows in the upper 70s. Friday, mostly sunny. Hot with highs in the mid-90s. Friday night, mostly clear. Lows in the upper 70s. Independence Day, partly cloudy. A slight chance of showers and thunderstorms in the afternoon. Hot with highs in the mid-90s. Chance of rain 20%. Saturday night, mostly clear. A slight chance of showers and thunderstorms in the evening. Lows in the upper 70s. Chance of rain 20%. Sunday, partly cloudy with a chance of showers. A slight chance of thunderstorms in the morning, then a chance of thunderstorms in the afternoon. Hot with highs in the mid-90s. Chance of rain 40%. 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Be sure to follow us on Facebook. Here's a look at local weather conditions as of 9 a.m. At the top of the hour, skies were partly sunny in Shreveport. The temperature was 82 degrees at the regional airport. The dew point was 77, making the relative humidity 83%. Winds were south at 10 miles an hour, gusting to 17. The pressure was 30.05 inches and rising. In Bossier City, at Barksdale Air Force Base, skies were cloudy, with a temperature of 83 degrees. The dew point was 76, making the relative humidity 79%. Winds were southwest at 9 miles an hour. The pressure was 30.05 inches and rising. And in downtown Shreveport, skies were partly sunny. The temperature was 82 degrees. And winds were south at 7 miles an hour. Once again in Shreveport, it was 82 degrees with partly sunny skies at 9 a.m. This is your NOAA Weather Radio, station WXJ97, operating on a frequency of 162.400 MHz, providing the latest weather information on a 24-hour basis. 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Around the local area at 9 a.m., in Texarkana, cloudy and 84. Wind southwest at 12 miles an hour. El Dorado, cloudy and 80. Wind south at 6 miles an hour. Monroe, partly sunny and 82. Wind south at 9 miles an hour. Natchitoches, cloudy and 82. Wind calm. Marshall, sunny and 83. Wind southwest at 10 miles an hour. And at Longview, partly sunny and 84 degrees. Wind south at 9 miles an hour. Elsewhere across the four-state area, over at Dallas, mostly sunny and 84. Oklahoma City, partly sunny and 81. Little Rock, mostly sunny and 83. Jackson, mostly sunny and 83. Baton Rouge, mostly sunny and 83. And at Houston, partly sunny and 85 degrees. For the most current information, check us out on the web at www.weather.gov/SHP. The Shreveport Climate Summary for yesterday, June 28, 2026. Yesterday's high temperature was 94 degrees. The normal high is 93. The record high is 102 degrees, which was set in 2009. Yesterday's low temperature was 77 degrees. The normal low is 72. The record low is 58 degrees, which was set in 1974. No precipitation fell yesterday, which leaves the monthly total at 7.55 inches. This is 3.09 inches above the normal amount of 4.46 inches for June.
The total precipitation for the year still stands at 20.

3.63 inches, which is 4.08 inches below normal. Sunrise today is at 6:11 a.m. and sunset is at 8:27 p.m. Now let's check on your local forecast. Today, partly cloudy this morning, then clearing. Highs in the mid-90s. South winds 5 to 10 miles per hour. Tonight, clear. Lows in the upper 70s. South winds 5 to 10 miles per hour. Tuesday, sunny. Highs in the mid-90s. South winds around 5 miles per hour. Tuesday night, clear. Lows in the upper 70s. South winds around 5 miles per hour. Wednesday, mostly sunny. Highs in the mid-90s. South winds around 5 miles per hour. Wednesday night, mostly clear. Lows in the upper 70s. Thursday, partly cloudy with a slight chance of showers. A slight chance of thunderstorms in the afternoon. Highs in the mid-90s. Chance of rain 20%. Thursday night, mostly clear. Lows in the upper 70s. Friday, mostly sunny. Hot with highs in the mid-90s. Friday night, mostly clear. Lows in the upper 70s. Independence Day, partly cloudy. A slight chance of showers and thunderstorms in the afternoon. Hot with highs in the mid-90s. Chance of rain 20%. Saturday night, mostly clear. A slight chance of showers and thunderstorms in the evening. Lows in the upper 70s. Chance of rain 20%. Sunday, partly cloudy with a chance of showers. A slight chance of thunderstorms in the morning, then a chance of thunderstorms in the afternoon. Hot with highs in the mid-90s. Chance of rain 40%. 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Be sure to follow us on Facebook. Here's a look at local weather conditions as of 9 a.m. At the top of the hour, skies were partly sunny in Shreveport. The temperature was 82 degrees at the regional airport. The dew point was 77, making the relative humidity 83%. Winds were south at 10 miles an hour, gusting to 17. The pressure was 30.05 inches and rising. In Bossier City, at Barksdale Air Force Base, skies were cloudy, with a temperature of 83 degrees. The dew point was 76, making the relative humidity 79%. Winds were southwest at 9 miles an hour. The pressure was 30.05 inches and rising. And in downtown Shreveport, skies were partly sunny. The temperature was 82 degrees. And winds were south at 7 miles an hour. Once again in Shreveport, it was 82 degrees with partly sunny skies at 9 a.m. Around the local area at 9 a.m., in Texarkana, cloudy and 84. Wind southwest at 12 miles an hour. El Dorado, cloudy and 80. Wind south at 6 miles. Monroe, partly sunny and 9 miles an hour. Natchitoches, cloudy and 82. Wind calm. Marshall, sunny and 83. Wind southwest at 10 miles an hour. And at Longview, partly sunny and 84 degrees. Wind south at 9 miles an hour. Elsewhere across the four-state area, over at Dallas, mostly sunny and 84. Oklahoma City, partly sunny and 81. Little Rock, mostly sunny and 83. Jackson, Mississippi, mostly sunny and 83. Baton Rouge, mostly sunny and 83. And at Houston, partly sunny and 85 degrees. For the most current information, check us out on the web at www.weather.gov/sht. Here is your area's open water boating forecast. Wind gusts may be higher. Today, partly cloudy in the morning, then clearing. Highs in the mid-90s. South winds 10 to 15 miles per hour.
Heat index readings 102 to 105. Tonight, clear. Lows in the upper 70s. South winds 10 to 15 miles per hour. Tuesday, sunny. Highs in the mid 90s. South winds 10 to 15 miles per hour. Tuesday night, clear. Lows in the upper 70s. South winds 10 to 15 miles per hour. Wednesday, mostly sunny. Highs in the mid 90s. South winds 10 to 15 miles per hour. Wednesday night, mostly clear. Lows in the mid 70s. Thursday, partly cloudy. Slight chance of showers in the morning. Highs in the mid 90s. Chance of showers 20%. Thursday night, mostly clear. Lows in the mid 70s. Friday, mostly sunny. Highs in the mid 90s. Friday night, mostly clear. Lows in the upper 70s. Independence Day, partly cloudy. Highs in the upper 90s. Saturday night, mostly clear. A 20% chance of showers and thunderstorms in the evening. Lows in the mid 70s. Sunday, partly cloudy. Chance of showers and slight chance of thunderstorms in the morning, then a chance of showers and thunderstorms in the afternoon. Highs in the mid 90s. Chance of precipitation 30%. The Shreveport climate summary for yesterday, June 28, 2026. Yesterday's high temperature was 94 degrees. The normal high is 93. The record high is 102 degrees, which was set in 2009. Yesterday's low temperature was 77 degrees. The normal low is 72. The record low is 58 degrees, which was set in 1974. No precipitation fell yesterday, which leaves the monthly total at 7.55 inches. This is 3.09 inches above the normal amount of 4.46 inches for June. The total precipitation for the year still stands at 23.63 inches, which is 4.08 inches below normal. Sunrise today is at 6:11 a.m. and sunset is at 8:27 p.m. The flood warning is canceled for the Bayou d'Or Sheet at Lake Bistineau. Additional details, at 9 a.m. Central Daylight Time Monday, the stage was 141.9 feet. Forecast. The river is expected to rise to a crest of 142.3 feet early Thursday morning. http://www.weather.gov/safety/flood. 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Be sure to follow us on Facebook. Here's a look at local weather conditions as of 9 a.m. At the top of the hour, skies were partly sunny in Shreveport. The temperature was 82 degrees at the regional airport. The dew point was 77, making the relative humidity 83%. Winds were south at 10 miles an hour, gusting to 17. The pressure was 30.05 inches and rising. In Bossier City, at Barksdale Air Force Base, skies were cloudy, with a temperature of 83 degrees. The dew point was 76, making the relative humidity 79%. Winds were southwest at 9 miles an hour. The pressure was 30.05 inches and rising. And in downtown Shreveport, skies were partly sunny. The temperature was 82 degrees. And winds were south at 7 miles an hour. Once again in Shreveport, it was 82 degrees with partly sunny skies at 9 a.m. Around the local area at 9 a.m., in Texarkana, cloudy and 84. Wind southwest at 12 miles an hour. El Dorado, cloudy and 80. Wind south at 6 miles an hour. Monroe, partly sunny and 82. Wind south at 9 miles an hour. Natchitoches, cloudy and 82. Wind calm. Marshall, sunny and 83. Wind southwest at 10 miles an hour.
and at Longview, partly sunny and 84 degrees. Wind south at 9 miles an hour. Elsewhere across the four-state area, over at Dallas, mostly sunny and 84. Oklahoma City, partly sunny and 81. Little Rock, mostly sunny and 83. Jackson, Mississippi, mostly sunny and 83. Baton Rouge, mostly sunny and 83. And at Houston, partly sunny and 85 degrees. For the most current information, check us out on the web at www.weather.gov/sht. The Shreveport Climate Summary for yesterday, June 28, 2026. Yesterday's high temperature was 94 degrees. The normal high is 93. The record high is 102 degrees, which was set in 2009. Yesterday's low temperature was 77 degrees. The normal low is 72. The record low is 58 degrees, which was set in 1974. No precipitation fell yesterday, which leaves the monthly total at 7.55 inches. This is 3.09 inches above the normal amount of 4.46 inches for June. The total precipitation for the year still stands at 23.63 inches, which is 4.08 inches below normal. Sunrise today is at 6:11 a.m. and sunset is at 8:27 p.m. Now let's check on your local forecast. Today, partly cloudy this morning, then clearing. Highs in the mid-90s. South winds 5 to 10 miles per hour. Tonight, clear. Lows in the upper 70s. South winds 5 to 10 miles per hour. Tuesday, sunny. Highs in the mid-90s. South winds around 5 miles per hour. Tuesday night, clear. Lows in the upper 70s. South winds around 5 miles per hour. Wednesday, mostly sunny. Highs in the mid-90s. South winds around 5 miles per hour. Wednesday night, mostly clear. Lows in the upper 70s. Thursday, partly cloudy with a slight chance of showers. A slight chance of thunderstorms in the afternoon. Highs in the mid-90s. Chance of rain 20%. Thursday night, mostly clear. Lows in the upper 70s. Friday, mostly sunny. Hot with highs in the mid-90s. Friday night, mostly clear. Lows in the upper 70s. Independence Day, partly cloudy. A slight chance of showers and thunderstorms in the afternoon. Hot with highs in the mid-90s. Chance of rain 20%. Saturday night, mostly clear. A slight chance of showers and thunderstorms in the evening. Lows in the upper 70s. Chance of rain 20%. Sunday, partly cloudy with a chance of showers. A slight chance of thunderstorms in the morning, then a chance of thunderstorms in the afternoon. Hot with highs in the mid-90s. Chance of rain 40%. 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The flood warning is canceled for the Bayou Dorchit at Lake Bistineau. Additional details, at 9 a.m. Central Daylight Time Monday, the stage was 141.9 feet. Forecast, the river is expected to rise to a crest of 142.3 feet early Thursday morning. http://www.weather.gov/safety/flood. 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Be sure to follow us on Facebook. Here's a look at local weather conditions as of 9 a.m. At the top of the hour,
skies were partly sunny in Shreveport. The temperature was 82 degrees at the regional airport. The dew point was 77, making the relative humidity 83%. Winds were south at 10 miles an hour, gusting to 17. The pressure was 30.05 inches and rising. In Bossier City, at Barksdale Air Force Base, skies were cloudy, with a temperature of 83 degrees. The dew point was 76, making the relative humidity 79%. Winds were southwest at 9 miles an hour. The pressure was 30.05 inches and rising. And in downtown Shreveport, skies were partly sunny. The temperature was 82 degrees. And winds were south at 7 miles an hour. Once again in Shreveport, it was 82 degrees with partly sunny skies at 9 a.m. Around the local area at 9 a.m., in Texarkana, cloudy and 84. Wind southwest at 12 miles an hour. El Dorado, cloudy and 80. Wind south at 6 miles an hour. Monroe, partly sunny and 82. Wind south at 9 miles an hour. Natchitoches, cloudy and 82. Wind calm. Marshall, sunny and 83. Wind southwest at 10 miles an hour. And at Longview, partly sunny and 84 degrees. Wind south at 9 miles an hour. Elsewhere across the four-state area, over at Dallas, mostly sunny and 84. Oklahoma City, partly sunny and 81. Little Rock, mostly sunny and 83. Jackson, Mississippi, mostly sunny and 83. Baton Rouge, mostly sunny and 83. And at Houston, partly sunny and 85 degrees. For the most current information, check us out on the web at www.weather.gov/sht. The Shreveport Climate Summary for yesterday, June 28, 2026. Yesterday's high temperature was 94 degrees. The normal high is 93. The record high is 102 degrees, which was set in 2009. Yesterday's low temperature was 77 degrees. The normal low is 72. The record low is 58 degrees, which was set in 1974. No precipitation fell yesterday, which leaves the monthly total at 7.55 inches. This is 3.09 inches above the normal amount of 4.46 inches for June. The total precipitation for the year still stands at 23.63 inches, which is 4.08 inches below normal. Sunrise today is at 6:11 a.m. and sunset is at 8:27 p.m. Now let's check on your local forecast. Today, partly cloudy this morning, then clearing. Highs in the mid-90s. South winds 5 to 10 miles per hour. Tonight, clear. Lows in the upper 70s. South winds 5 to 10 miles per hour. Tuesday, sunny. Highs in the mid-90s. South winds around 5 miles per hour. Tuesday night, clear. Lows in the upper 70s. South winds around 5 miles per hour. Wednesday, mostly sunny. Highs in the mid-90s. South winds around 5 miles per hour. Wednesday night, mostly clear. Lows in the upper 70s. Thursday, partly cloudy with a slight chance of showers. A slight chance of thunderstorms in the afternoon. Highs in the mid-90s. Chance of rain 20%. Thursday night, mostly clear. Lows in the upper 70s. Friday, mostly sunny. Hot with highs in the mid-90s. Friday night, mostly clear. Lows in the upper 70s. Independence Day, partly cloudy. A slight chance of showers and thunderstorms in the afternoon. Hot with highs in the mid-90s. Chance of rain 20%. Saturday night, mostly clear. A slight chance of showers and thunderstorms in the evening. Lows in the upper 70s. Chance of rain 20%.
Sunday, partly cloudy with a chance of showers. A slight chance of thunderstorms in the morning, then a chance of thunderstorms in the afternoon. Hot with highs in the mid-90s. Chance of rain 40%. The flood warning is canceled for the Bayou Sheet at Lake Bistineau. Additional details, at 9 a.m. Central Daylight Time Monday the stage was 141.9 feet. Forecast, the river is expected to rise to a crest of 142.3 feet early Thursday morning. http://www.weather.gov/safety/flood. 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Be sure to follow us on Facebook. Here's a look at local weather conditions as of 10 a.m. At the top of the hour, skies were partly sunny in Shreveport. The temperature was 84 degrees at the regional airport. The dew point was 75, making the relative humidity 74%. Winds were south at 12 miles an hour, gusting to 18. The pressure was 30.06 inches and rising. In Bossier City, at Barksdale Air Force Base, skies were partly sunny, with a temperature of 87 degrees. The dew point was 76, making the relative humidity 70%. Winds were south at 10 miles an hour. The pressure was 30.05 inches and steady. And in downtown Shreveport, skies were partly sunny. The temperature was 85 degrees. And winds were south at 12 miles an hour. Once again in Shreveport, it was 84 degrees with partly sunny skies at 10 a.m. Around the local area at 10 a.m., in Texarkana, cloudy and 87. Wind southwest at 14 miles an hour, gusting to 20 miles an hour. El Dorado, partly sunny and 84. Wind west at 10 miles an hour, gusting to 16 miles an hour. Monroe, partly sunny and 85. Wind southwest at 7 miles an hour. Natchitoches, partly sunny and 85. Wind calm. Marshall, sunny and 85. Wind south at 9 miles an hour, gusting to 17 miles an hour. And at Longview, mostly sunny and 86 degrees. Wind south at 16 miles an hour, gusting to 22 miles an hour. Elsewhere across the four-state area, over at Dallas, mostly sunny and 86. Oklahoma City, mostly sunny and 84. Little Rock, mostly sunny and 86. Jackson, Mississippi, mostly sunny and 85. Baton Rouge, mostly sunny and 87. And at Houston, partly sunny and 87 degrees. For the most current information, check us out on the web at www.weather.gov/sht. The Shreveport Climate Summary for yesterday, June 28, 2026. Yesterday's high temperature was 94 degrees. The normal high is 93. The record high is 102 degrees, which was set in 2009. Yesterday's low temperature was 77 degrees. The normal low is 72. The record low is 58 degrees, which was set in 1974. No precipitation fell yesterday, which leaves the monthly total at 7.55 inches. This is 3.09 inches above the normal amount of 4.46 inches for June. The total precipitation for the year still stands at 23.63 inches, which is 4.08 inches below normal. Sunrise today is at 6:11 a.m. and sunset is at 8:27 p.m. Now let's check on your local forecast. Today, partly cloudy this morning, then clearing. Highs in the mid-90s. South winds 5 to 10 miles per hour. Tonight, clear. Lows in the upper 70s. South winds 5 to 10 miles per hour. Tuesday, sunny. Highs in the mid-90s. South winds around 5 miles per hour. Tuesday night, clear. Lows in the upper 70s.
South winds around 5 miles per hour. Wednesday, mostly sunny. Highs in the mid-90s. South winds around 5 miles per hour. Wednesday night, mostly clear. Lows in the upper 70s. Thursday, partly cloudy with a slight chance of showers. A slight chance of thunderstorms in the afternoon. Highs in the mid-90s. Chance of rain 20%. Thursday night, mostly clear. Lows in the upper 70s. Friday, mostly sunny. Hot with highs in the mid-90s. Friday night, mostly clear. Lows in the upper 70s. Independence Day, partly cloudy. A slight chance of showers and thunderstorms in the afternoon. Hot with highs in the mid-90s. Chance of rain 20%. Saturday night, mostly clear. A slight chance of showers and thunderstorms in the evening. Lows in the upper 70s. Chance of rain 20%. Sunday, partly cloudy with a chance of showers. A slight chance of thunderstorms in the morning, then a chance of thunderstorms in the afternoon. Hot with highs in the mid-90s. Chance of rain 40%. 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Be sure to follow us on Facebook. Here's a look at local weather conditions as of 10 a.m. At the top of the hour, skies were partly sunny in Shreveport. The temperature was 84 degrees at the regional airport. The dew point was 75, making the relative humidity 74%. Winds were south at 12 miles an hour, gusting to 18. The pressure was 30.06 inches and rising. In Bossier City, at Barksdale Air Force Base, skies were partly sunny, with a temperature of 87 degrees. The dew point was 76, making the relative humidity 70%. Winds were south at 10 miles an hour. The pressure was 30.05 inches and steady. And in downtown Shreveport, skies were partly sunny. The temperature was 85 degrees. And winds were south at 12 miles an hour. Once again in Shreveport, it was 84 degrees with partly sunny skies at 10 a.m. This is your NOAA Weather Radio, station WXJ97, operating on a frequency of 162.400 MHz, providing the latest weather information on a 24-hour basis. 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Around the local area at 10 a.m. in Texarkana, cloudy and 87. Wind southwest at 14 miles an hour, gusting to 20 miles an hour. El Dorado, partly sunny and 84. Wind west at 10 miles an hour, gusting to 16 miles an hour. Monroe, partly sunny and 85. Wind southwest at 7 miles an hour. Natchitoches, partly sunny and 85. Wind calm. Marshall, sunny and 85. Wind south at 9 miles an hour, gusting to 17 miles an hour. And at Longview, mostly sunny and 86 degrees. Wind south at 16 miles an hour, gusting to 22 miles an hour. Elsewhere across the four-state area, over at Dallas, mostly sunny and 86. Oklahoma City, mostly sunny and 84. Little Rock, mostly sunny and 86. Jackson, Mississippi, mostly sunny and 85. Baton Rouge, mostly sunny and 87. And at Houston, partly sunny and 87 degrees. For the most current information, check us out on the web at www.weather.gov/SHT. The Shreveport Climate Summary for yesterday, June 28, 2026. Yesterday's high temperature was 94 degrees. The normal high is 93. The record high is 102 degrees, which was set in 2009.
Yesterday's low temperature was 77 degrees. The normal low is 72. The record low is

Today, partly cloudy this morning, then clearing. Highs in the mid-90s. South winds 5 to 10 miles per hour. Tonight, clear. Lows in the upper 70s. South winds 5 to 10 miles per hour. Tuesday, sunny. Highs in the mid-90s. South winds around 5 miles per hour. Tuesday night, clear. Lows in the upper 70s. South winds around 5 miles per hour. Wednesday, mostly sunny. Highs in the mid-90s. South winds around 5 miles per hour. Wednesday night, mostly clear. Lows in the upper 70s. Thursday, partly cloudy with a slight chance of showers. A slight chance of thunderstorms in the afternoon. Highs in the mid-90s. Chance of rain 20%. Thursday night, mostly clear. Lows in the upper 70s. Friday, mostly sunny. Hot with highs in the mid-90s. Friday night, mostly clear. Lows in the upper 70s. Independence Day, partly cloudy. A slight chance of showers and thunderstorms in the afternoon. Hot with highs in the mid-90s. Chance of rain 20%. Saturday night, mostly clear. A slight chance of showers and thunderstorms in the evening. Lows in the upper 70s. Chance of rain 20%. Sunday, partly cloudy with a chance of showers. A slight chance of thunderstorms in the morning, then a chance of thunderstorms in the afternoon. Hot with highs in the mid-90s. Chance of rain 40%. 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Be sure to follow us on Facebook. Here's a look at local weather conditions as of 10 a.m. At the top of the hour, skies were partly sunny in Shreveport. The temperature was 84 degrees at the regional airport. The dew point was 75, making the relative humidity 74%. Winds were south at 12 miles an hour, gusting to 18. The pressure was 30.06 inches and rising. In Bossier City, at Barksdale Air Force Base, skies were partly sunny, with a temperature of 87 degrees. The dew point was 76, making the relative humidity 70%. Winds were south at 10 miles an hour. The pressure was 30.05 inches and steady. And in downtown Shreveport, skies were partly sunny. The temperature was 85 degrees. And winds were south at 12 miles an hour. Once again in Shreveport, it was 84 degrees with partly sunny skies at 10 a.m. Around the local area at 10 a.m., in Texarkana, cloudy and 87. Wind southwest at 14 miles an hour, gusting to 20 miles an hour. El Dorado, partly sunny and 84. Wind west at 10 miles an hour, gusting to 16 miles an hour. Monroe, partly sunny and 85. Wind southwest at 7 miles an hour. Natchitoches, partly sunny and 85. Wind calm. Marshall, sunny and 85. Wind south at 9 miles an hour, gusting to 17 miles an hour. And at Longview, mostly sunny and 86 degrees. Wind south at 16 miles an hour, gusting to 22 miles an hour. Elsewhere across the four-state area, over at Dallas, mostly sunny and 86. Oklahoma City, mostly sunny and 84. Little Rock, mostly sunny and 86. Jackson, Mississippi, mostly sunny and 85. Baton Rouge, mostly sunny and 87. And at Houston, partly sunny and 87 degrees. For the most current information, check us out on the web at www.weather.gov/sht. Here is your area's open water boating forecast. Wind gusts may be higher. Today, partly cloudy in the morning, then clearing. Highs in the mid-90s. South winds 10 to 15 miles per hour. Heat index readings 102 to 105.

night, clear. Lows in the upper 70s. South winds 10 to 15 miles per hour. Tuesday, sunny. Highs in the mid-90s. South winds 10 to 15 miles per hour. Tuesday night, clear. Lows in the upper 70s. South winds 10 to 15 miles per hour. Wednesday, mostly sunny. Highs in the mid-90s. South winds 10 to 15 miles per hour. Wednesday night, mostly clear. Lows in the mid-70s. Thursday, partly cloudy. Slight chance of showers in the morning. Highs in the mid-90s. Chance of showers 20%. Thursday night, mostly clear. Lows in the mid-70s. Friday, mostly sunny. Highs in the mid-90s. Friday night, mostly clear. Lows in the upper 70s. Independence Day, partly cloudy. Highs in the upper 90s. Saturday night, mostly clear. A 20% chance of showers and thunderstorms in the evening. Lows in the mid-70s. Sunday, partly cloudy. Chance of showers and slight chance of thunderstorms in the morning, then a chance of showers and thunderstorms in the afternoon. Highs in the mid-90s. Chance of precipitation 30%. The Shreveport climate summary for yesterday, June 28, 2026. Yesterday's high temperature was 94 degrees. The normal high is 93. The record high is 102 degrees, which was set in 2009. Yesterday's low temperature was 77 degrees. The normal low is 72. The record low is 58 degrees, which was set in 1974. No precipitation fell yesterday, which leaves the monthly total at 7.55 inches. This is 3.09 inches above the normal amount of 4.46 inches for June. The total precipitation 0.46 inches for June. The total precipitation for the year still stands at 23.63 inches, which is 4.08 inches below normal. Sunrise today is at 6:11 a.m. and sunset is at 8:27 p.m. Now let's check on your local forecast. Today, partly cloudy this morning, then clearing. Highs in the mid-90s. South winds 5 to 10 miles per hour. Tonight, clear. Lows in the upper 70s. South winds 5 to 10 miles per hour. Tuesday, sunny. Highs in the mid-90s. South winds around 5 miles per hour. Tuesday night, clear. Lows in the upper 70s. South winds around 5 miles per hour. Wednesday, mostly sunny. Highs in the mid-90s. South winds around 5 miles per hour. Wednesday night, mostly clear. Lows in the upper 70s. Thursday, partly cloudy with a slight chance of showers. A slight chance of thunderstorms in the afternoon. Highs in the mid-90s. Chance of rain 20%. Thursday night, mostly clear. Lows in the upper 70s. Friday, mostly sunny. Hot with highs in the mid-90s. Friday night, mostly clear. Lows in the upper 70s. Independence Day, partly cloudy. A slight chance of showers and thunderstorms in the afternoon. Hot with highs in the mid-90s. Chance of rain 20%. Saturday night, mostly clear. A slight chance of showers and thunderstorms in the evening. Lows in the upper 70s. Chance of rain 20%. Sunday, partly cloudy with a chance of showers. A slight chance of thunderstorms in the morning, then a chance of thunderstorms in the afternoon. Hot with highs in the mid-90s. Chance of rain 40%. 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Be sure to follow us on Facebook. Here's a look at local weather conditions as of 10 a.m. At the top of the hour, skies were partly sunny in Shreveport. The temperature

was 84 degrees at the regional airport. The dew point was 75, making the relative humidity 74%. Winds were south at 12 miles an hour, gusting to 18. The pressure was 30.06 inches and rising. In Bossier City, at Barksdale Air Force Base, skies were partly sunny, with a temperature of 87 degrees. The dew point was 76, making the relative humidity 70%. Winds were south at 10 miles an hour. The pressure was 30.05 inches and steady. And in downtown Shreveport, skies were partly sunny. The temperature was 85 degrees. And winds were south at 12 miles an hour. Once again in Shreveport, it was 84 degrees with partly sunny skies at 10 a.m. Around the local area at 10 a.m., in Texarkana, cloudy and 87. Wind southwest at 14 miles an hour, gusting to 20 miles an hour. El Dorado, partly sunny and 84. Wind west at 10 miles an hour, gusting to 16 miles an hour. Monroe, partly sunny and 85. Wind southwest at 7 miles an hour. Natchitoches, partly sunny and 85. Wind calm. Marshall, sunny and 85. Wind south at 9 miles an hour, gusting to 17 miles an hour. And at Longview, mostly sunny and 86 degrees. Wind south at 16 miles an hour, gusting to 22 miles an hour. Elsewhere across the four-state area, over at Dallas, mostly sunny and 86. Oklahoma City, mostly sunny and 84. Little Rock, mostly sunny and 86. Jackson, Mississippi, mostly sunny and 85. Baton Rouge, mostly sunny and 87. And at Houston, partly sunny and 87 degrees. 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The Shreveport climate summary for yesterday, June 28, 2026. Yesterday's high temperature was 94 degrees. The normal high is 93. The record high is 102 degrees, which was set in 2009. Yesterday's low temperature was 77 degrees. The normal low is 72. The record low is 58 degrees, which was set in 1974. No precipitation fell yesterday, which leaves the monthly total at 7.55 inches. This is 3.09 inches above the normal amount of 4.46 inches for June. The total precipitation for the year still stands at 23.63 inches, which is 4.08 inches below normal. Sunrise today is at 6:11 a.m. and sunset is at 8:27 p.m. Now let's check on your local forecast. Today, partly cloudy this morning, then clearing. Highs in the mid-90s. South winds 5 to 10 miles per hour. Tonight, clear. Lows in the upper 70s. South winds 5 to 10 miles per hour. Tuesday, sunny. Highs in the mid-90s. South winds around 5 miles per hour. Tuesday night, clear. Lows in the upper 70s. South winds around 5 miles per hour. Wednesday, mostly sunny. Highs in the mid-90s. South winds around 5 miles per hour. Wednesday night, mostly clear. Lows in the upper 70s. Thursday, partly cloudy with a slight chance of showers. A slight chance of thunderstorms in the afternoon. Highs in the mid-90s. Chance of rain 20%. Thursday night, mostly clear. Lows in the upper 70s.
Friday, mostly sunny. Hot with highs in the mid-90s. Friday night, mostly clear. Lows in the upper 70s. Independence Day, partly cloudy. A slight chance of showers and thunderstorms in the afternoon. Hot with highs in the mid-90s. Chance of rain 20%. Saturday night, mostly clear. A slight chance of showers and thunderstorms in the evening. Lows in the upper 70s. Chance of rain 20%. Sunday, partly cloudy with a chance of showers. A slight chance of thunderstorms in the morning, then a chance of thunderstorms in the afternoon. Hot with highs in the mid-90s. Chance of rain 40%. 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Be sure to follow us on Facebook. Here's a look at local weather conditions as of 10 a.m. At the top of the hour, skies were partly sunny in Shreveport. The temperature was 84 degrees at the regional airport. The dew point was 75, making the relative humidity 74%. Winds were south at 12 miles an hour, gusting to 18. The pressure was 30.06 inches and rising. In Bossier City, at Barksdale Air Force Base, skies were partly sunny, with a temperature of 87 degrees. The dew point was 76, making the relative humidity 70%. Winds were south at 10 miles an hour. The pressure was 30.05 inches and steady. And in downtown Shreveport, skies were partly sunny. The temperature was 85 degrees. And winds were south at 12 miles an hour. Once again in Shreveport, it was 84 degrees with partly sunny skies at 10 a.m. Around the local area at 10 a.m., in Texarkana, cloudy and 87. Wind southwest at 14 miles an hour, gusting to 20 miles an hour. El Dorado, partly sunny and 84. Wind west at 10 miles an hour, gusting to 16 miles an hour. Monroe, partly sunny and 85. Wind southwest at 7 miles an hour. Natchitoches, partly sunny and 85. Wind calm. Marshall, sunny and 85. Wind south at 9 miles an hour, gusting to 17 miles an hour. And at Longview, mostly sunny and 86 degrees. Wind south at 16 miles an hour, gusting to 22 miles an hour. Elsewhere across the four-state area, over at Dallas, mostly sunny and 86. Oklahoma City, mostly sunny and 84. Little Rock, mostly sunny and 86. Jackson, Mississippi, mostly sunny and 85. Baton Rouge, mostly sunny and 87. And at Houston, partly sunny and 87 degrees. For the most current information, check us out on the web at www.weather.gov/sht. The Shreveport Climate Summary for yesterday, June 28, 2026. Yesterday's high temperature was 94 degrees. The normal high is 93. The record high is 102 degrees, which was set in 2009. Yesterday's low temperature was 77 degrees. The normal low is 72. The record low is 58 degrees, which was set in 1974. No precipitation fell yesterday, which leaves the monthly total at 7.55 inches. This is 3.09 inches above the normal amount of 4.46 inches for June. The total precipitation for the year still stands at 23.63 inches, which is 4.08 inches below normal. Sunrise today is at 6:11 a.m. and sunset is at 8:27 p.m. Now let's check on your local forecast. Today, partly cloudy this morning, then clearing. Highs in the mid-90s. South winds 5 to 10 miles per hour. Tonight, clear. Lows in the upper 70s. South winds 5 to 10 miles per hour. Tuesday, sunny. Highs in the mid-90s.
South winds around 5 miles per hour. Tuesday night, clear. Lows in the upper 70s. South winds around 5 miles per hour. Wednesday, mostly sunny. Highs in the mid-90s. South winds around 5 miles per hour. Wednesday night, mostly clear. Lows in the upper 70s. Thursday, partly cloudy with a slight chance of showers. A slight chance of thunderstorms in the afternoon. Highs in the mid-90s. Chance of rain 20%. Thursday night, mostly clear. Lows in the upper 70s. Friday, mostly sunny. Hot with highs in the mid-90s. Friday night, mostly clear. Lows in the upper 70s. Independence Day, partly cloudy. A slight chance of showers and thunderstorms in the afternoon. Hot with highs in the mid-90s. Chance of rain 20%. Saturday night, mostly clear. A slight chance of showers and thunderstorms in the evening. Lows in the upper 70s. Chance of rain 20%. Sunday, partly cloudy with a chance of showers. A slight chance of thunderstorms in the morning, then a chance of thunderstorms in the afternoon. Hot with highs in the mid-90s. Chance of rain 40%. 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Be sure to follow us on Facebook. Here's a look at local weather conditions as of 10 a.m. At the top of the hour, skies were partly sunny in Shreveport. The temperature was 84 degrees at the regional airport. The dew point was 75, making the relative humidity 74%. Winds were south at 12 miles an hour, gusting to 18. The pressure was 30.06 inches and rising. In Bossier City, at Barksdale Air Force Base, skies were partly sunny, with a temperature of 87 degrees. The dew point was 76, making the relative humidity 70%. Winds were south at 10 miles an hour. The pressure was 30.05 inches and steady. And in downtown Shreveport, skies were partly sunny. The temperature was 85 degrees. And winds were south at 12 miles an hour. Once again in Shreveport, it was 84 degrees with partly sunny skies at 10 a.m. Around the local area at 10 a.m., in Texarkana, cloudy and 87. Wind southwest at 14 miles an hour, gusting to 20 miles an hour. El Dorado, partly sunny and 84. Wind west at 10 miles an hour, gusting to 16 miles an hour. Monroe, partly sunny and 85. Wind southwest at 7 miles an hour. Natchitoches, partly sunny and 85. Wind calm. Marshall, sunny and 85. Wind south at 9 miles an hour, gusting to 17 miles an hour. And at Longview, mostly sunny and 86 degrees. Wind south at 16 miles an hour, gusting to 22 miles an hour. Elsewhere across the four-state area, over at Dallas, mostly sunny and 86. Oklahoma City, mostly sunny and 84. Little Rock, mostly sunny and 86. Jackson, Mississippi, mostly sunny and 85. Baton Rouge, mostly sunny and 87. And at Houston, partly sunny and 87 degrees. For the most current information, check us out on the web at www.weather.gov/sht. The Shreveport Climate Summary for yesterday, June 28, 2026. Yesterday's high temperature was 94 degrees. The normal high is 93. The record high is 102 degrees, which was set in 2009. Yesterday's low temperature was 77 degrees. The normal low is 72. The record low is 58 degrees, which was set in 1974. No precipitation fell yesterday, which leaves the monthly total at 7.55 inches.
This is 3.09 inches above the normal amount of 4.46 inches for June. The total precipitation for the year still stands at 23.63 inches, which is 4.08 inches below normal. Sunrise today is at 6:11 a.m. and sunset is at 8:27 p.m. Now let's check on your local forecast. Today, partly cloudy this morning, then clearing. Highs in the mid-90s. South winds 5 to 10 miles per hour. Tonight, clear. Lows in the upper 70s. South winds 5 to 10 miles per hour. Tuesday, sunny. Highs in the mid-90s. South winds around 5 miles per hour. Tuesday night, clear. Lows in the upper 70s. South winds around 5 miles per hour. Wednesday, mostly sunny. Highs in the mid-90s. South winds around 5 miles per hour. Wednesday night, mostly clear. Lows in the upper 70s. Thursday, partly cloudy with a slight chance of showers. A slight chance of thunderstorms in the afternoon. Highs in the mid-90s. Chance of rain 20%. Thursday night, mostly clear. Lows in the upper 70s. Friday, mostly sunny. Hot with highs in the mid-90s. Friday night, mostly clear. Lows in the upper 70s. Independence Day, partly cloudy. A slight chance of showers and thunderstorms in the afternoon. Hot with highs in the mid-90s. Chance of rain 20%. Saturday night, mostly clear. A slight chance of showers and thunderstorms in the evening. Lows in the upper 70s. Chance of rain 20%. Sunday, partly cloudy with a chance of showers. A slight chance of thunderstorms in the morning, then a chance of thunderstorms in the afternoon. Hot with highs in the mid-90s. Chance of rain 40%. 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Be sure to follow us on Facebook. Here's a look at local weather conditions as of 10 a.m. At the top of the hour, skies were partly sunny in Shreveport. The temperature was 84 degrees at the regional airport. The dew point was 75, making the relative humidity 74%. Winds were south at 12 miles an hour, gusting to 18. The pressure was 30.06 inches and rising. In Bossier City, at Barksdale Air Force Base, skies were partly sunny, with a temperature of 87 degrees. The dew point was 76, making the relative humidity 70%. Winds were south at 10 miles an hour. The pressure was 30.05 inches and steady. And in downtown Shreveport, skies were partly sunny. The temperature was 85 degrees. And winds were south at 12 miles an hour. Once again in Shreveport, it was 84 degrees with partly sunny skies at 10 a.m. Around the local area at 10 a.m., in Texarkana, cloudy and 87. Wind southwest at 14 miles an hour, gusting to 20 miles an hour. El Dorado, partly sunny and 84. Wind west at 10 miles an hour, gusting to 16 miles an hour. Monroe, partly sunny and 85. Wind southwest at 7 miles an hour. Natchitoches, partly sunny and 85. Wind calm. Marshall, sunny and 85. Wind south at 9 miles an hour, gusting to 17 miles an hour. And at Longview, mostly sunny and 86 degrees.
Wind south at 16 miles an hour, gusting to 22 miles an hour. Elsewhere across the four-state area, over at Dallas, mostly sunny and 86.

Oklahoma City, mostly sunny and 84. Little Rock, mostly sunny and 86. Jackson, Mississippi, mostly sunny and 85. Baton Rouge, mostly sunny and 87. And at Houston, partly sunny and 87 degrees. For the most current information, check us out on the web at www.weather.gov/sht. The Shreveport Climate Summary for yesterday, June 28, 2026. Yesterday's high temperature was 94 degrees. The normal high is 93. The record high is 102 degrees, which was set in 2009. Yesterday's low temperature was 77 degrees. The normal low is 72. The record low is 58 degrees, which was set in 1974. No precipitation fell yesterday, which leaves the monthly total at 7.55 inches. This is 3.09 inches above the normal amount of 4.46 inches for June. The total precipitation for the year still stands at 23.63 inches, which is 4.08 inches below normal. Sunrise today is at 6:11 a.m. and sunset is at 8:27 p.m. Now let's check on your local forecast. Today, partly cloudy this morning, then clearing. Highs in the mid-90s. South winds 5 to 10 miles per hour. Tonight, clear. Lows in the upper 70s. South winds 5 to 10 miles per hour. Tuesday, sunny. Highs in the mid-90s. South winds around 5 miles per hour. Tuesday night, clear. Lows in the upper 70s. South winds around 5 miles per hour. Wednesday, mostly sunny. Highs in the mid-90s. South winds around 5 miles per hour. Wednesday night, mostly clear. Lows in the upper 70s. Thursday, partly cloudy with a slight chance of showers. A slight chance of thunderstorms in the afternoon. Highs in the mid-90s. Chance of rain 20%. Thursday night, mostly clear. Lows in the upper 70s. Friday, mostly sunny. Hot with highs in the mid-90s. Friday night, mostly clear. Lows in the upper 70s. Independence Day, partly cloudy. A slight chance of showers and thunderstorms in the afternoon. Hot with highs in the mid-90s. Chance of rain 20%. Saturday night, mostly clear. A slight chance of showers and thunderstorms in the evening. Lows in the upper 70s. Chance of rain 20%. Sunday, partly cloudy with a chance of showers. A slight chance of thunderstorms in the morning, then a chance of thunderstorms in the afternoon. Hot with highs in the mid-90s. Chance of rain 40%. 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Be sure to follow us on Facebook. Here's a look at local weather conditions as of 10 a.m. At the top of the hour, skies were partly sunny in Shreveport. The temperature was 84 degrees at the regional airport. The dew point was 75, making the relative humidity 74%. Winds were south at 12 miles an hour, gusting to 18. The pressure was 30.06 inches and rising. In Bossier City, at Barksdale Air Force Base, skies were partly sunny, with a temperature of 87 degrees. The dew point was 76, making the relative humidity 70%. Winds were south at 10 miles an hour. The pressure was 30.05 inches and steady. And in downtown Shreveport, skies were partly sunny. The temperature was 85 degrees. And winds were south at 12 miles an hour. Once again in Shreveport, it was 84 degrees with partly sunny skies at 10 a.m. Here is your area's open water boating forecast. Wind gusts may be higher. Today, partly cloudy in the morning then clearing. Highs in the mid-90s. South winds 10 to 15 miles per hour.
Heat index readings 102 to 105. Tonight, clear. Lows in the upper 70s. South winds 10 to 15 miles per hour. Tuesday, sunny. Highs in the mid-90s. South winds 10 to 15 miles per hour. Tuesday night, clear. Lows in the upper 70s. South winds 10 to 15 miles per hour. Wednesday, mostly sunny. Highs in the mid-90s. South winds 10 to 15 miles per hour. Wednesday night, mostly clear. Lows in the mid-70s. Thursday, partly cloudy. Slight chance of showers in the morning. Highs in the mid-90s. Chance of showers 20%. Thursday night, mostly clear. Lows in the mid-70s. Friday, mostly sunny. Highs in the mid-90s. Friday night, mostly clear. Lows in the upper 70s. Independence Day, partly cloudy. Highs in the upper 90s. Saturday night, mostly clear. A 20% chance of showers and thunderstorms in the evening. Lows in the mid-70s. Sunday, partly cloudy. Chance of showers and slight chance of thunderstorms in the morning, then a chance of showers and thunderstorms in the afternoon. Highs in the mid-90s. Chance of precipitation 30%. Around the local area at 10 a.m. in Texarkana, cloudy and 87. Wind southwest at 14 miles an hour, gusting to 20 miles an hour. El Dorado, partly sunny and 84. Wind west at 10 miles an hour, gusting to 16 miles an hour. Monroe, partly sunny and 85. Wind southwest at 7 miles an hour. Natchitoches, partly sunny and 85. Wind calm. Marshall, sunny and 85. Wind south at 9 miles an hour, gusting to 17 miles an hour. And at Longview, mostly sunny and 86 degrees. Wind south at 16 miles an hour, gusting to 22 miles an hour. Elsewhere across the four-state area, over at Dallas, mostly sunny and 86. Oklahoma City, mostly sunny and 84. Little Rock, mostly sunny and 86. Jackson, Mississippi, mostly sunny and 85. Baton Rouge, mostly sunny and 87. And at Houston, partly sunny and 87 degrees. For the most current information, check us out on the web at www.weather.gov/sht. The Shreveport Climate Summary for yesterday, June 28, 2026. Yesterday's high temperature was 94 degrees. The normal high is 93. The record high is 102 degrees, which was set in 2009. Yesterday's low temperature was 77 degrees. The normal low is 72. The record low is 58 degrees, which was set in 1974. No precipitation fell yesterday, which leaves the monthly total at 7.55 inches. This is 3.09 inches above the normal amount of 4.46 inches for June. The total precipitation for the year still stands at 23.63 inches, which is 4.08 inches below normal. Sunrise today is at 6:11 a.m. and sunset is at 8:27 p.m. Now let's check on your local forecast. Today, partly cloudy this morning, then clearing. Highs in the mid-90s. South winds 5 to 10 miles per hour. Tonight, clear. Lows in the upper 70s. South winds 5 to 10 miles per hour. Tuesday, sunny. Highs in the mid-90s. South winds around 5 miles per hour. Tuesday night, clear. Lows in the upper 70s. South winds around 5 miles per hour. Wednesday, mostly sunny. Highs in the mid-90s. South winds around 5 miles per hour. Wednesday night, mostly clear. Lows in the upper 70s. Thursday, partly cloudy with a slight chance of showers.
a slight chance of thunderstorms in the afternoon. Highs in the mid-90s. Chance of rain 20%. Thursday night, mostly clear. Lows in the upper 70s. Friday, mostly sunny. Hot with highs in the mid-90s. Friday night, mostly clear. Lows in the upper 70s. Independence Day, partly cloudy. A slight chance of showers and thunderstorms in the afternoon. Hot with highs in the mid-90s. Chance of rain 20%. Saturday night, mostly clear. A slight chance of showers and thunderstorms in the evening. Lows in the upper 70s. Chance of rain 20%. Sunday, partly cloudy with a chance of showers. A slight chance of thunderstorms in the morning, then a chance of thunderstorms in the afternoon. Hot with highs in the mid-90s. Chance of rain 40%. 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Be sure to follow us on Facebook. Here's a look at local weather conditions as of 10 a.m. At the top of the hour, skies were partly sunny in Shreveport. The temperature was 84 degrees at the regional airport. The dew point was 75, making the relative humidity 74%. Winds were south at 12 miles an hour, gusting to 18. The pressure was 30.06 inches and rising. In Bossier City, at Barksdale Air Force Base, skies were partly sunny, with a temperature of 87 degrees. The dew point was 76, making the relative humidity 70%. Winds were south at 10 miles an hour. The pressure was 30.05 inches and steady. And in downtown Shreveport, skies were partly sunny. The temperature was 85 degrees. And winds were south at 12 miles an hour. Once again in Shreveport, it was 84 degrees with partly sunny skies at 10 a.m. This is your NOAA Weather Radio, station WXJ97, operating on a frequency of 162.400 MHz, providing the latest weather information on a 24-hour basis. 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Around the local area at 10 a.m. in Texarkana, cloudy and 87. Wind southwest at 14 miles an hour, gusting to 20 miles an hour. El Dorado, partly sunny and 84. Wind west at 10 miles an hour, gusting to 16 miles an hour. Monroe, partly sunny and 85. Wind southwest at 7 miles an hour. Natchitoches, partly sunny and 85. Wind calm. Marshall, sunny and 85. Wind south at 9 miles an hour, gusting to 17 miles an hour. And at Longview, mostly sunny and 86 degrees. Wind south at 16 miles an hour, gusting to 22 miles an hour. Elsewhere across the four-state area, over at Dallas, mostly sunny and 86. Oklahoma City, mostly sunny and 84. Little Rock, mostly sunny and 86. Jackson, Mississippi, mostly sunny and 85. Baton Rouge, mostly sunny and 87. And at Houston, partly sunny and 87 degrees. For the most current information, check us out on the web at www.weather.gov/SHT. The Shreveport Climate Summary for yesterday, June 28, 2026. Yesterday's high temperature was 94 degrees. The normal high is 93. The record high is 102 degrees, which was set in 2009. Yesterday's low temperature was 77 degrees. The normal low is 72. The record low is 58 degrees, which was set in 1974. No precipitation fell yesterday, which leaves the monthly total at 7.55 inches.
This is 3.09 inches above the normal amount of 4.46 inches for June. The total precipitation for the year still stands at 23.63 inches, which is 4.08 inches below normal. Sunrise today is at 6:11 a.m. and sunset is at 8:27 p.m. Now let's check on your local forecast. Today, partly cloudy this morning, then clearing. Highs in the mid-90s. South winds 5 to 10 miles per hour. Tonight, clear. Lows in the upper 70s. South winds 5 to 10 miles per hour. Tuesday, sunny. Highs in the mid-90s. South winds around 5 miles per hour. Tuesday night, clear. Lows in the upper 70s. South winds around 5 miles per hour. Wednesday, mostly sunny. Highs in the mid-90s. South winds around 5 miles per hour. Wednesday night, mostly clear. Lows in the upper 70s. Thursday, partly cloudy with a slight chance of showers. A slight chance of thunderstorms in the afternoon. Highs in the mid-90s. Chance of rain 20%. Thursday night, mostly clear. Lows in the upper 70s. Friday, mostly sunny. Hot with highs in the mid-90s. Friday night, mostly clear. Lows in the upper 70s. Independence Day, partly cloudy. A slight chance of showers and thunderstorms in the afternoon. Hot with highs in the mid-90s. Chance of rain 20%. Saturday night, mostly clear. A slight chance of showers and thunderstorms in the evening. Lows in the upper 70s. Chance of rain 20%. Sunday, partly cloudy with a chance of showers. A slight chance of thunderstorms in the morning, then a chance of thunderstorms in the afternoon. Hot with highs in the mid-90s. Chance of rain 40%. 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Be sure to follow us on Facebook. Here's a look at local weather conditions as of 11 a.m. At the top of the hour, skies were mostly sunny in Shreveport. The temperature was 88 degrees at the regional airport. The dew point was 77, making the relative humidity 70%, producing a heat index of 100. Winds were south at 12 miles an hour. The pressure was 30.06 inches and steady. In Bossier City, at Barksdale Air Force Base, skies were mostly sunny, with a temperature of 89 degrees. The dew point was 75, making the relative humidity 62%, producing a heat index of 99. Winds were south at 14 miles an hour. The pressure was 30.05 inches and steady. And in downtown Shreveport, skies were mostly sunny. The temperature was 87 degrees. And winds were south at 13 miles an hour, gusting to 21. Once again in Shreveport, it was 88 degrees with mostly sunny skies at 11 a.m. Around the local area at 11 a.m., in Texarkana, mostly sunny and 91. Wind south at 10 miles an hour. El Dorado, partly sunny and 87. Wind south at 10 miles an hour. Monroe, partly sunny and 88. Wind southwest at 8 miles an hour. Natchitoches, partly sunny and 87. Wind calm. Marshall, sunny and 89. Wind south at 13 miles an hour. And at Longview, partly sunny and 87 degrees. Wind southwest at 12 miles an hour. Elsewhere across the four-state area, over at Dallas, mostly sunny and 88. Oklahoma City, partly sunny and 87. Little Rock, partly sunny and 87. Jackson, Mississippi, mostly sunny and 87. Baton Rouge, mostly sunny and 88. And at Houston, partly sunny and 90 degrees.
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The Shreveport Climate Summary for yesterday, June 20.

28, 2026. Yesterday's high temperature was 94 degrees. The normal high is 93. The record high is 102 degrees, which was set in 2009. Yesterday's low temperature was 77 degrees. The normal low is 72. The record low is 58 degrees, which was set in 1974. No precipitation fell yesterday, which leaves the monthly total at 7.55 inches. This is 3.09 inches above the normal amount of 4.46 inches for June. The total precipitation for the year still stands at 23.63 inches, which is 4.08 inches below normal. Sunrise today is at 6:11 a.m. and sunset is at 8:27 p.m. Now let's check on your local forecast. Today, partly cloudy this morning, then clearing. Highs in the mid-90s. South winds 5 to 10 miles per hour. Tonight, clear. Lows in the upper 70s. South winds 5 to 10 miles per hour. Tuesday, sunny. Highs in the mid-90s. South winds around 5 miles per hour. Tuesday night, clear. Lows in the upper 70s. South winds around 5 miles per hour. Wednesday, mostly sunny. Highs in the mid-90s. South winds around 5 miles per hour. Wednesday night, mostly clear. Lows in the upper 70s. Thursday, partly cloudy with a slight chance of showers. A slight chance of thunderstorms in the afternoon. Highs in the mid-90s. Chance of rain 20%. Thursday night, mostly clear. Lows in the upper 70s. Friday, mostly sunny. Hot with highs in the mid-90s. Friday night, mostly clear. Lows in the upper 70s. Independence Day, partly cloudy. A slight chance of showers and thunderstorms in the afternoon. Hot with highs in the mid-90s. Chance of rain 20%. Saturday night, mostly clear. A slight chance of showers and thunderstorms in the evening. Lows in the upper 70s. Chance of rain 20%. Sunday, partly cloudy with a chance of showers. A slight chance of thunderstorms in the morning, then a chance of thunderstorms in the afternoon. Hot with highs in the mid-90s. Chance of rain 40%. 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Be sure to follow us on Facebook. Here's a look at local weather conditions as of 11 a.m. At the top of the hour, skies were mostly sunny in Shreveport. The temperature was 88 degrees at the regional airport. The dew point was 77, making the relative humidity 70%, producing a heat index of 100. Winds were south at 12 miles an hour. The pressure was 30.06 inches and steady. In Bossier City, at Barksdale Air Force Base, skies were mostly sunny, with a temperature of 89 degrees. The dew point was 75, making the relative humidity 62%, producing a heat index of 99. Winds were south at 14 miles an hour. The pressure was 30.05 inches and steady. And in downtown Shreveport, skies were mostly sunny. The temperature was 87 degrees. And winds were south at 13 miles an hour, gusting to 21. Once again in Shreveport, it was 88 degrees with mostly sunny skies at 11 a.m. Around the local area at 11 a.m., in Texarkana, mostly sunny and 91. Wind south at 10 miles an hour. El Dorado, partly sunny and 87. Wind south at 10 miles an hour. Monroe, partly sunny and 88. Wind southwest at 8 miles an hour. Nacogdoches, partly sunny and 87. Wind calm. Marshall, sunny and 89. Wind south at 13 miles an hour. And at Longview, partly sunny and 87 degrees. Wind southwest at 12 miles an hour.
elsewhere across the four-state area. Over at Dallas, mostly sunny and 88. Oklahoma City, partly sunny and 87. Little Rock, partly sunny and 87. Jackson, Mississippi, mostly sunny and 87. Baton Rouge, mostly sunny and 88. And at Houston, partly sunny and 90 degrees. For the most current information, check us out on the web at www.weather.gov/sht. The Shreveport climate summary for yesterday, June 28, 2026. Yesterday's high temperature was 94 degrees. The normal high is 93. The record high is 102 degrees, which was set in 2009. Yesterday's low temperature was 77 degrees. The normal low is 72. The record low is 58 degrees, which was set in 1974. No precipitation fell yesterday, which leaves the monthly total at 7.55 inches. This is 3.09 inches above the normal amount of 4.46 inches for June. The total precipitation for the year still stands at 23.63 inches, which is 4.08 inches below normal. Sunrise today is at 6:11 a.m. and sunset is at 8:27 p.m. This is your NOAA Weather Radio, station WXJ97, operating on a frequency of 162.400 MHz, providing the latest weather information on a 24-hour basis. 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Now let's check on your local forecast. Today, partly cloudy this morning, then clearing. Highs in the mid-90s. South winds 5 to 10 miles per hour. Tonight, clear. Lows in the upper 70s. South winds 5 to 10 miles per hour. Tuesday, sunny. Highs in the mid-90s. South winds around 5 miles per hour. Tuesday night, clear. Lows in the upper 70s. South winds around 5 miles per hour. Wednesday, mostly sunny. Highs in the mid-90s. South winds around 5 miles per hour. Wednesday night, mostly clear. Lows in the upper 70s. Thursday, partly cloudy with a slight chance of showers. A slight chance of thunderstorms in the afternoon. Highs in the mid-90s. Chance of rain 20%. Thursday night, mostly clear. Lows in the upper 70s. Friday, mostly sunny. Hot with highs in the mid-90s. Friday night, mostly clear. Lows in the upper 70s. Independence Day, partly cloudy. A slight chance of showers and thunderstorms in the afternoon. Hot with highs in the mid-90s. Chance of rain 20%. Saturday night, mostly clear. A slight chance of showers and thunderstorms in the evening. Lows in the upper 70s. Chance of rain 20%. Sunday, partly cloudy with a chance of showers. A slight chance of thunderstorms in the morning, then a chance of thunderstorms in the afternoon. Hot with highs in the mid-90s. Chance of rain 40%. 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Be sure to follow us on Facebook. Here's a look at local weather conditions as of 11 a.m. At the top of the hour, skies were mostly sunny in Shreveport. The temperature was 88 degrees at the regional airport. The dew point was 77, making the relative humidity 70%, producing a heat index of 100. Winds were south at 12 miles an hour. The pressure was 30.06 inches and steady. In Bossier City, at Barksdale Air Force Base, skies were mostly sunny, with a temperature of 89 degrees. The dew point was 75, making the relative humidity 62%, producing a heat index of 99.

wind south at 10 miles an hour. Monroe, partly sunny and 88. Wind southwest at 8 miles an hour. Natchitoches, partly sunny and 87. Wind calm. Marshall, sunny and 89. Wind south at 13 miles an hour. And at Longview, partly sunny and 87 degrees. Wind southwest at 12 miles an hour. Elsewhere across the four-state area, over at Dallas, mostly sunny and 88. Oklahoma City, partly sunny and 87. Little Rock, partly sunny and 87. Jackson, Mississippi, mostly sunny and 87. Baton Rouge, mostly sunny and 88. And at Houston, partly sunny and 90 degrees. For the most current information, check us out on the web at www.weather.gov/sht. The Shreveport Climate Summary for yesterday, June 28, 2026. Yesterday's high temperature was 94 degrees. The normal high is 93. The record high is 102 degrees, which was set in 2009. Yesterday's low temperature was 77 degrees. The normal low is 72. The record low is 58 degrees, which was set in 1974. No precipitation fell yesterday, which leaves the monthly total at 7.55 inches. This is 3.09 inches above the normal amount of 4.46 inches for June. The total precipitation for the year still stands at 23.63 inches, which is 4.08 inches below normal. Sunrise today is at 6:11 a.m. and sunset is at 8:27 p.m. Now let's check on your local forecast. Today, partly cloudy this morning, then clearing. Highs in the mid-90s. South winds 5 to 10 miles per hour. Tonight, clear. Lows in the upper 70s. South winds 5 to 10 miles per hour. Tuesday, sunny. Highs in the mid-90s. South winds around 5 miles per hour. Tuesday night, clear. Lows in the upper 70s. South winds around 5 miles per hour. Wednesday, mostly sunny. Highs in the mid-90s. South winds around 5 miles per hour. Wednesday night, mostly clear. Lows in the upper 70s. Thursday, partly cloudy with a slight chance of showers. A slight chance of thunderstorms in the afternoon. Highs in the mid-90s. Chance of rain 20%. Thursday night, mostly clear. Lows in the upper 70s. Friday, mostly sunny. Hot with highs in the mid-90s. Friday night, mostly clear. Lows in the upper 70s. Independence Day, partly cloudy. A slight chance of showers and thunderstorms in the afternoon. Hot with highs in the mid-90s. Chance of rain 20%. Saturday night, mostly clear. A slight chance of showers and thunderstorms in the evening. Lows in the upper 70s. Chance of rain 20%. Sunday, partly cloudy with a chance of showers. A slight chance of thunderstorms in the morning, then a chance of thunderstorms in the afternoon. Hot with highs in the mid-90s. Chance of rain 40%. Here is your area's open water boating forecast. Wind gusts may be higher. Today, partly cloudy in the morning, then clearing. Highs in the mid-90s. South winds 10 to 15 miles per hour. Heat index readings 102 to 105. Tonight, clear. Lows in the upper 70s. South winds 10 to 15 miles per hour. Tuesday, sunny. Highs in the mid-90s. South winds 10 to 15 miles per hour. Tuesday night, clear. Lows in the upper 70s. South winds 10 to 15 miles per hour. Wednesday, mostly sunny. Highs in the mid-90s. South winds 10 to 15 miles per hour. Wednesday night, mostly clear. Lows in the mid-70s.

Thursday, partly cloudy. Slight chance of showers in the morning. Highs in the mid-90s. Chance of showers 20%. Thursday night, mostly clear. Lows in the mid-70s. Friday, mostly sunny. Highs in the mid-90s. Friday night, mostly clear. Lows in the upper 70s. Independence Day, partly cloudy. Highs in the upper 90s. Saturday night, mostly clear. A 20% chance of showers and thunderstorms in the evening. Lows in the mid-70s. Sunday, partly cloudy. Chance of showers and slight chance of thunderstorms in the morning, then a chance of showers and thunderstorms in the afternoon. Highs in the mid-90s. Chance of precipitation 30%. 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Be sure to follow us on Facebook. Here's a look at local weather conditions as of 11 a.m. At the top of the hour, skies were mostly sunny in Shreveport. The temperature was 88 degrees at the regional airport. The dew point was 77, making the relative humidity 70%, producing a heat index of 100. Winds were south at 12 miles an hour. The pressure was 30.06 inches and steady. In Bossier City, at Barksdale Air Force Base, skies were mostly sunny, with a temperature of 89 degrees. Skies were mostly sunny, with a temperature of 89 degrees. The dew point was 75, making the relative humidity 62%, producing a heat index of 99. Winds were south at 14 miles an hour. The pressure was 30.05 inches and steady. And in downtown Shreveport, skies were mostly sunny. The temperature was 87 degrees. And winds were south at 13 miles an hour, gusting to 21. Once again in Shreveport, it was 88 degrees with mostly sunny skies at 11 a.m. Around the local area at 11 a.m., in Texarkana, mostly sunny and 91. Wind south at 10 miles an hour. El Dorado, partly sunny and 87. Wind south at 10 miles an hour. Monroe, partly sunny and 88. Wind southwest at 8 miles an hour. Nacogdoches, partly sunny and 87. Wind calm. Marshall, sunny and 89. Wind south at 13 miles an hour. And at Longview, partly sunny and 87 degrees. Wind southwest at 12 miles an hour. Elsewhere across the four-state area, over at Dallas, mostly sunny and 88. Oklahoma City, partly sunny and 87. Little Rock, partly sunny and 87. Jackson, Mississippi, mostly sunny and 87. Baton Rouge, mostly sunny and 88. And at Houston, partly sunny and 90 degrees. For the most current information, check us out on the web at www.weather.gov/sht. The Shreveport Climate Summary for yesterday, June 28, 2026. Yesterday's high temperature was 94 degrees. The normal high is 93. The record high is 102 degrees, which was set in 2009. Yesterday's low temperature was 77 degrees. The normal low is 72. The record low is 58 degrees, which was set in 1974. No precipitation fell yesterday, which leaves the monthly total at 7.55 inches. This is 3.09 inches above the normal amount of 4.46 inches for June. The total precipitation for the year still stands at 23.63 inches, which is 4.08 inches below normal. Sunrise today is at 6:11 a.m. and sunset is at 8:27 p.m. Now let's check on your local forecast. Today, partly cloudy this morning, then clearing. Highs in the mid-90s. South winds 5 to 10 miles per hour. Tonight, clear. Lows in the upper 70s. South winds 5 to 10 miles per hour.

Tuesday, sunny. Highs in the mid-90s. South winds around 5 miles per hour. Tuesday night, clear. Lows in the upper 70s. South winds around 5 miles per hour. Wednesday, mostly sunny. Highs in the mid-90s. South winds around 5 miles per hour. Wednesday night, mostly clear. Lows in the upper 70s. Thursday, partly cloudy with a slight chance of showers. A slight chance of thunderstorms in the afternoon. Highs in the mid-90s. Chance of rain 20%. Thursday night, mostly clear. Lows in the upper 70s. Friday, mostly sunny. Hot with highs in the mid-90s. Friday night, mostly clear. Lows in the upper 70s. Independence Day, partly cloudy. A slight chance of showers and thunderstorms in the afternoon. Hot with highs in the mid-90s. Chance of rain 20%. Saturday night, mostly clear. A slight chance of showers and thunderstorms in the evening. Lows in the upper 70s. Chance of rain 20%. Sunday, partly cloudy with a chance of showers. A slight chance of thunderstorms in the morning, then a chance of thunderstorms in the afternoon. Hot with highs in the mid-90s. Chance of rain 40%. 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Be sure to follow us on Facebook. Here's a look at local weather conditions as of 11 a.m. At the top of the hour, skies were mostly sunny in Shreveport. The temperature was 88 degrees at the regional airport. The dew point was 77, making the relative humidity 70%, producing a heat index of 100. Winds were south at 12 miles an hour. The pressure was 30.06 inches and steady. In Bossier City, at Barksdale Air Force Base, skies were mostly sunny, with a temperature of 89 degrees. The dew point was 75, making the relative humidity 62%, producing a heat index of 99. Winds were south at 14 miles an hour. The pressure was 30.05 inches and steady. And in downtown Shreveport, skies were mostly sunny. The temperature was 87 degrees. And winds were south at 13 miles an hour, gusting to 21. Once again in Shreveport, it was 88 degrees with mostly sunny skies at 11 a.m. Around the local area at 11 a.m., in Texarkana, mostly sunny and 91. Wind south at 10 miles an hour. El Dorado, partly sunny and 87. Wind south at 10 miles an hour. Monroe, partly sunny and 88. Wind southwest at 8 miles an hour. Natchitoches, partly sunny and 87. Wind calm. Marshall, sunny and 89. Wind south at 13 miles an hour. And at Longview, partly sunny and 87 degrees. Wind southwest at 12 miles an hour. Elsewhere across the four-state area, over at Dallas, mostly sunny and 88. Oklahoma City, partly sunny and 87. Little Rock, partly sunny and 87. Jackson, Mississippi, mostly sunny and 87. Baton Rouge, mostly sunny and 88. And at Houston, partly sunny and 90 degrees. For the most current information, check us out on the web at www.weather.gov/SHT. The Shreveport Climate Summary for yesterday, June 28, 2026. Yesterday's high temperature was 94 degrees.
The normal high is 93. The record high is 102 degrees, which was set in 2009. Yesterday's low temperature was 77 degrees. The normal low is 72. The record low is 58 degrees, which was set in 1974. No precipitation fell yesterday, which leaves the monthly total at 7.55 inches. This is 3.09 inches above the normal amount of 4.46 inches for June. The total precipitation for the year still stands at 23.63 inches, which is 4.08 inches below normal. Sunrise today is at 6:11 a.m. and sunset is at 8:27 p.m. Now let's check on your local forecast. Today, partly cloudy this morning, then clearing. Highs in the mid-90s. South winds 5 to 10 miles per hour. Tonight, clear. Lows in the upper 70s. South winds 5 to 10 miles per hour. Tuesday, sunny. Highs in the mid-90s. South winds around 5 miles per hour. Tuesday night, clear. Lows in the upper 70s. South winds around 5 miles per hour. Wednesday, mostly sunny. Highs in the mid-90s. South winds around 5 miles per hour. Wednesday night, mostly clear. Lows in the upper 70s. Thursday, partly cloudy with a slight chance of showers. A slight chance of thunderstorms in the afternoon. Highs in the mid-90s. Chance of rain 20%. Thursday night, mostly clear. Lows in the upper 70s. Friday, mostly sunny. Hot with highs in the mid-90s. Friday night, mostly clear. Lows in the upper 70s. Independence Day, partly cloudy. A slight chance of showers and thunderstorms in the afternoon. Hot with highs in the mid-90s. Chance of rain 20%. Saturday night, mostly clear. A slight chance of showers and thunderstorms in the evening. Lows in the upper 70s. Chance of rain 20%. Sunday, partly cloudy with a chance of showers. A slight chance of thunderstorms in the morning, then a chance of thunderstorms in the afternoon. Hot with highs in the mid-90s. Chance of rain 40%. 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Be sure to follow us on Facebook. Here's a look at local weather conditions as of 11 a.m. At the top of the hour, skies were mostly sunny in Shreveport. The temperature was 88 degrees at the regional airport. The dew point was 77, making the relative humidity 70%, producing a heat index of 100. Winds were south at 12 miles an hour. The pressure was 30.06 inches and steady. In Bossier City, at Barksdale Air Force Base, skies were mostly sunny, with a temperature of 89 degrees. The dew point was 75, making the relative humidity 62%, producing a heat index of 99. Winds were south at 14 miles an hour. The pressure was 30.05 inches and steady. And in downtown Shreveport, skies were mostly sunny. The temperature was 87 degrees. And winds were south at 13 miles an hour, gusting to 21. Once again in Shreveport, it was 88 degrees with mostly sunny skies at 11 a.m. Around the local area at 11 a.m., in Texarkana, mostly sunny and 91. Wind south at 10 miles an hour. El Dorado, partly sunny and 87. Wind south at 10 miles an hour. Monroe, partly sunny and 88. Wind southwest at 8 miles an hour. Natchitoches, partly sunny and 87. Wind calm. Marshall, sunny and 89. Wind south at 13 miles an hour. And at Longview, partly sunny and 87 degrees. Wind southwest at 12 miles an hour. Elsewhere across the four-state area, over at Dallas, mostly sunny and 88.
Oklahoma City, partly sunny and 87. Little Rock, partly sunny and 87. Jackson, Mississippi, mostly sunny and 87. Baton Rouge, mostly sunny and 88. And at Houston, partly sunny and 90 degrees. For the most current information, check us out on the web at www.weather.gov/sht. The Shreveport Climate Summary for yesterday, June 28, 2026. Yesterday's high temperature was 94 degrees. The normal high is 93. The record high is 102 degrees, which was set in 2009. Yesterday's low temperature was 77 degrees. The normal low is 72. The record low is 58 degrees, which was set in 1974. No precipitation fell yesterday, which leaves the monthly total at 7.55 inches. This is 3.09 inches above the normal amount of 4.46 inches for June. The total precipitation for the year still stands at 23.63 inches, which is 4.08 inches below normal. Sunrise today is at 6:11 a.m. and sunset is at 8:27 p.m. Now let's check on your local forecast. Today, partly cloudy this morning, then clearing. Highs in the mid-90s. South winds 5 to 10 miles per hour. Tonight, clear. Lows in the upper 70s. South winds 5 to 10 miles per hour. Tuesday, sunny. Highs in the mid-90s. South winds around 5 miles per hour. Tuesday night, clear. Lows in the upper 70s. South winds around 5 miles per hour. Wednesday, mostly sunny. Highs in the mid-90s. South winds around 5 miles per hour. Wednesday night, mostly clear. Lows in the upper 70s. Thursday, partly cloudy with a slight chance of showers. A slight chance of thunderstorms in the afternoon. Highs in the mid-90s. Chance of rain 20%. Thursday night, mostly clear. Lows in the upper 70s. Friday, mostly sunny. Hot with highs in the mid-90s. Friday night, mostly clear. Lows in the upper 70s. Independence Day, partly cloudy. A slight chance of showers and thunderstorms in the afternoon. Hot with highs in the mid-90s. Chance of rain 20%. Saturday night, mostly clear. A slight chance of showers and thunderstorms in the evening. Lows in the upper 70s. Chance of rain 20%. Sunday, partly cloudy with a chance of showers. A slight chance of thunderstorms in the morning, then a chance of thunderstorms in the afternoon. Hot with highs in the mid-90s. Chance of rain 40%. 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Be sure to follow us on Facebook. Here's a look at local weather conditions as of 11 a.m. At the top of the hour, skies were mostly sunny in Shreveport. The temperature was 88 degrees at the regional airport. The dew point was 77, making the relative humidity 70%, producing a heat index of 100. Winds were south at 12 miles an hour. The pressure was 30.06 inches and steady. In Bossier City, at Barksdale Air Force Base, skies were mostly sunny, with a temperature of 89 degrees. The dew point was 75, making the relative humidity 62%, producing a heat index of 99. Winds were south at 14 miles an hour. The pressure was 30.05 inches and steady. And in downtown Shreveport, skies were mostly sunny. The temperature was 87 degrees. And winds were south at 13 miles an hour, gusting to 21. Once again in Shreveport, it was 88 degrees with mostly sunny skies at 11 a.m. Around the local area at 11 a.m., in Texarkana, mostly sunny and 91. Wind south at 10 miles an hour. El Dorado,
partly sunny and 87. Wind south at 10 miles an hour. Monroe, partly sunny and 88. Wind southwest at 8 miles an hour. Natchitoches, partly sunny and 87. Wind calm. Marshall, sunny and 89. Wind south at 13 miles an hour. And at Longview, partly sunny and 87 degrees. Wind southwest at 12 miles an hour. Elsewhere across the four-state area, over at Dallas, mostly sunny and 88. Oklahoma City, partly sunny and 87. Little Rock, partly sunny and 87. Jackson, Mississippi, mostly sunny and 87. Baton Rouge, mostly sunny and 88. And at Houston, partly sunny and 90 degrees. For the most current information, check us out on the web at www.weather.gov/sht. 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The Shreveport climate summary for yesterday, June 28, 2026. Yesterday's high temperature was 94 degrees. The normal high is 93. The record high is 102 degrees, which was set in 2009. Yesterday's low temperature was 77 degrees. The normal low is 72. The record low is 58 degrees, which was set in 1974. No precipitation fell yesterday, which leaves the monthly total at 7.55 inches. This is 3.09 inches above the normal amount of 4.46 inches for June. The total precipitation for the year still stands at 23.63 inches, which is 4.08 inches below normal. Sunrise today is at 6:11 a.m. and sunset is at 8:27 p.m. Now let's check on your local forecast. Today, partly cloudy this morning, then clearing. Highs in the mid-90s. South winds 5 to 10 miles per hour. Tonight, clear. Lows in the upper 70s. South winds 5 to 10 miles per hour. Tuesday, sunny. Highs in the mid-90s. South winds around 5 miles per hour. Tuesday night, clear. Lows in the upper 70s. South winds around 5 miles per hour. Wednesday, mostly sunny. Highs in the mid-90s. South winds around 5 miles per hour. Wednesday night, mostly clear. Lows in the upper 70s. Thursday, partly cloudy with a slight chance of showers. A slight chance of thunderstorms in the afternoon. Highs in the mid-90s. Chance of rain 20%. Thursday night, mostly clear. Lows in the upper 70s. Friday, mostly sunny. Hot with highs in the mid-90s. Friday night, mostly clear. Lows in the upper 70s. Independence Day, partly cloudy. A slight chance of showers and thunderstorms in the afternoon. Hot with highs in the mid-90s. Chance of rain 20%. Saturday night, mostly clear. A slight chance of showers and thunderstorms in the evening. Lows in the upper 70s. Chance of rain 20%. Sunday, partly cloudy with a chance of showers. A slight chance of thunderstorms in the morning, then a chance of thunderstorms in the afternoon. Hot with highs in the mid-90s. Chance of rain 40%. 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Be sure to follow us on Facebook. Here's a look at local weather conditions as of 11 a.m. At the top of the hour, skies were mostly sunny in Shreveport. The temperature was 88 degrees at the regional

airport. The dew point was 77, making the relative humidity 70%, producing a heat index of 100. Winds were south at 12 miles an hour. The pressure was 30.06 inches and steady. In Bossier City, at Barksdale Air Force Base, skies were mostly sunny, with a temperature of 89 degrees. The dew point was 75, making the relative humidity 62%, producing a heat index of 99. Winds were south at 14 miles an hour. The pressure was 30.05 inches and steady. And in downtown Shreveport, skies were mostly sunny. The temperature was 87 degrees. And winds were south at 13 miles an hour, gusting to 21. Once again in Shreveport, it was 88 degrees with mostly sunny skies at 11 a.m. Around the local area at 11 a.m., in Texarkana, mostly sunny and 91. Wind south at 10 miles an hour. El Dorado, partly sunny and 87. Wind south at 10 miles an hour. Monroe, partly sunny and 88. Wind southwest at 8 miles an hour. Natchitoches, partly sunny and 87. Wind calm. Marshall, sunny and 89. Wind south at 13 miles an hour. And at Longview, partly sunny and 87 degrees. Wind southwest at 12 miles an hour. Elsewhere across the four-state area, over at Dallas, mostly sunny and 88. Oklahoma City, partly sunny and 87. Little Rock, partly sunny and 87. Jackson, Mississippi, mostly sunny and 87. Baton Rouge, mostly sunny and 88. And at Houston, partly sunny and 90 degrees. For the most current information, check us out on the web at www.weather.gov/sht. The Shreveport Climate Summary for yesterday, June 28, 2026. Yesterday's high temperature was 94 degrees. The normal high is 93. The record high is 102 degrees, which was set in 2009. Yesterday's low temperature was 77 degrees. The normal low is 72. The record low is 58 degrees, which was set in 1974. No precipitation fell yesterday, which leaves the monthly total at 7.55 inches. This is 3.09 inches above the normal amount of 4.46 inches for June. The total precipitation for the year still stands at 23.63 inches, which is 4.08 inches below normal. Sunrise today is at 6:11 a.m. and sunset is at 8:27 p.m. Now let's check on your local forecast. Today, partly cloudy this morning, then clearing. Highs in the mid-90s. South winds 5 to 10 miles per hour. Tonight, clear. Lows in the upper 70s. South winds 5 to 10 miles per hour. Tuesday, sunny. Highs in the mid-90s. South winds around 5 miles per hour. Tuesday night, clear. Lows in the upper 70s. South winds around 5 miles per hour. Wednesday, mostly sunny. Highs in the mid-90s. South winds around 5 miles per hour. Wednesday night, mostly clear. Lows in the upper 70s. Thursday, partly cloudy with a slight chance of showers. A slight chance of thunderstorms in the afternoon. Highs in the mid-90s. Chance of rain 20%. Thursday night, mostly clear. Lows in the upper 70s. Friday, mostly sunny. Hot with highs in the mid-90s. Friday night, mostly clear. Lows in the upper 70s. Independence Day, partly cloudy. A slight chance of showers and thunderstorms in the afternoon. Hot with highs in the mid-90s. Chance of rain 20%. Saturday night, mostly clear. A slight chance of showers and thunderstorms in the evening. Lows in the upper 70s. Chance of rain 20%. Sunday,
partly cloudy with a chance of showers. A slight chance of thunderstorms in the morning, then a chance of thunderstorms in the afternoon. Hot with highs in the mid-90s. Chance of rain 40%. Here is your area's open water boating forecast. Wind gusts may be higher. Today, partly cloudy in the morning, then clearing. Highs in the mid-90s. South winds 10 to 15 miles per hour. Heat index readings 102 to 105. Tonight, clear. Lows in the upper 70s. South winds 10 to 15 miles per hour. Tuesday, sunny. Highs in the mid-90s. South winds 10 to 15 miles per hour. Tuesday night, clear. Lows in the upper 70s. South winds 10 to 15 miles per hour. Wednesday, mostly sunny. Highs in the mid-90s. South winds 10 to 15 miles per hour. Wednesday night, mostly clear. Lows in the mid-70s. Thursday, partly cloudy. Slight chance of showers in the morning. Highs in the mid-90s. Chance of showers 20%. Thursday night, mostly clear. Lows in the mid-70s. Friday, mostly sunny. Highs in the mid-90s. Friday night, mostly clear. Lows in the upper 70s. Independence Day, partly cloudy. Highs in the upper 90s. Saturday night, mostly clear. A 20% chance of showers and thunderstorms in the evening. Lows in the mid-70s. Sunday, partly cloudy. Chance of showers and slight chance of thunderstorms in the morning, then a chance of showers and thunderstorms in the afternoon. Highs in the mid-90s. Chance of precipitation 30%. 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Be sure to follow us on Facebook. Here's a look at local weather conditions as of 11 a.m. At the top of the hour, skies were mostly sunny in Shreveport. The temperature was 88 degrees at the regional airport. The dew point was 77, making the relative humidity 70%, producing a heat index of 100. Winds were south at 12 miles an hour. The pressure was 30.06 inches and steady. In Bossier City, at Barksdale Air Force Base, skies were mostly sunny, with a temperature of 89 degrees. The dew point was 75, making the relative humidity 62%, producing a heat index of 99. Winds were south at 14 miles an hour. The pressure was 30.05 inches and steady. And in downtown Shreveport, skies were mostly sunny. The temperature was 87 degrees. And winds were south at 13 miles an hour, gusting to 21. Once again in Shreveport, it was 88 degrees with mostly sunny skies at 11 a.m. Around the local area at 11 a.m., in Texarkana, mostly sunny and 91. Wind south at 10 miles an hour. El Dorado, partly sunny and 87. Wind south at 10 miles an hour. Monroe, partly sunny and 88. Wind southwest at 8 miles an hour. Nacogdoches, partly sunny and 87. Wind calm. Marshall, sunny and 89. Wind south at 13 miles an hour. And at Longview, partly sunny and 87 degrees. Wind southwest at 12 miles an hour. Elsewhere across the four-state area, over at Dallas, mostly sunny and 88. Oklahoma City, partly sunny and 87. Little Rock, partly sunny and 87. Jackson, Mississippi, mostly sunny and 87. Baton Rouge, mostly sunny and 88. And at Houston, partly sunny and 90 degrees. For the most current information, check us out on the web at www.weather.gov/SHP. The Shreveport Climate Summary for yesterday, June 28, 2026. Yesterday's high temperature was 94 degrees.
The normal high is 93. The record high is 102 degrees, which was set in 2009. Yesterday's low temperature was 77 degrees. The normal low is 72. The record low is 58 degrees, which was set in 1974. No precipitation fell yesterday, which leaves the monthly total at 7.55 inches. This is 3.09 inches above the normal amount of 4.46 inches for June. The total precipitation for the year still stands at 23.63 inches, which is 4.08 inches below normal. Sunrise today is at 6:11 a.m. and sunset is at 8:27 p.m. This is your NOAA Weather Radio, station WXJ97, operating on a frequency of 162.400 MHz, providing the latest weather information on a 24-hour basis. 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Now let's check on your local forecast. Today, partly cloudy this morning, then clearing. Highs in the mid-90s. South winds 5 to 10 miles per hour. Tonight, clear. Lows in the upper 70s. South winds 5 to 10 miles per hour. Tuesday, sunny. Highs in the mid-90s. South winds around 5 miles per hour. Tuesday night, clear. Lows in the upper 70s. South winds around 5 miles per hour. Wednesday, mostly sunny. Highs in the mid-90s. South winds around 5 miles per hour. Wednesday night, mostly clear. Lows in the upper 70s. Thursday, partly cloudy with a slight chance of showers. A slight chance of thunderstorms in the afternoon. Highs in the mid-90s. Chance of rain 20%. Thursday night, mostly clear. Lows in the upper 70s. Friday, mostly sunny. Hot with highs in the mid-90s. Friday night, mostly clear. Lows in the upper 70s. Independence Day, partly cloudy. A slight chance of showers and thunderstorms in the afternoon. Hot with highs in the mid-90s. Chance of rain 20%. Saturday night, mostly clear. A slight chance of showers and thunderstorms in the evening. Lows in the upper 70s. Chance of rain 20%. Sunday, partly cloudy with a chance of showers. A slight chance of thunderstorms in the morning, then a chance of thunderstorms in the afternoon. Hot with highs in the mid-90s. Chance of rain 40%. 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Be sure to follow us on Facebook. Here's a look at local weather conditions as of 11 a.m. At the top of the hour, skies were mostly sunny in Shreveport. The temperature was 88 degrees at the regional airport. The dew point was 77, making the relative humidity 70%, producing a heat index of 100. Winds were south at 12 miles an hour. The pressure was 30.06 inches and steady. In Bossier City, at Barksdale Air Force Base, skies were mostly sunny, with a temperature of 89 degrees. The dew point was 75, making the relative humidity 62%, producing a heat index of 99. Winds were south at 14 miles an hour. The pressure was 30.05 inches and steady. And in downtown Shreveport, skies were mostly sunny. The temperature was 87 degrees. And winds were south at 13 miles an hour, gusting to 21. Once again in Shreveport, it was 88 degrees with mostly sunny skies at 11 a.m. Around the local area at 11 a.m., in Texarkana, mostly sunny and 91. Wind south at 10 miles an hour. El Dorado, partly sunny and 87. Wind south at 10 miles an hour.
Monroe, partly sunny and 88. Wind southwest at 8 miles an hour. Natchitoches, partly sunny and 87. Wind calm. Marshall, sunny and 89. Wind south at 13 miles an hour. And at Longview, partly sunny and 87 degrees. Wind southwest at 12 miles an hour. Elsewhere across the four-state area, over at Dallas, mostly sunny and 88. Oklahoma City, partly sunny and 87. Little and at Houston, partly sunny and 90 degrees. For the most current information, check out gov/SHP. The Shreveport Climate Summary for yesterday, June 28, 2026. Yesterday's high temperature was 94 degrees. The normal high is 93. The record high is 102 degrees, which was set in 2009. Yesterday's low temperature was 77 degrees. The normal low is 72. The record low is 58 degrees, which was set in 1974. No precipitation fell yesterday, which leaves the monthly total at 7.55 inches. This is 3.09 inches above the normal amount of 4.46 inches for June. The total precipitation for the year still stands at 23.63 inches, which is 4.08 inches below normal. Sunrise today is at 6:11 a.m. and sunset is at 8:27 p.m. Now let's check on your local forecast. Today, partly cloudy this morning, then clearing. Highs in the mid-90s. South winds 5 to 10 miles per hour. Tonight, clear. Lows in the upper 70s. South winds 5 to 10 miles per hour. Tuesday, sunny. Highs in the mid-90s. South winds around 5 miles per hour. Tuesday night, clear. Lows in the upper 70s. South winds around 5 miles per hour. Wednesday, mostly sunny. Highs in the mid-90s. South winds around 5 miles per hour. Wednesday night, mostly clear. Lows in the upper 70s. Thursday, partly cloudy with a slight chance of showers. A slight chance of thunderstorms in the afternoon. Highs in the mid-90s. Chance of rain 20%. Thursday night, mostly clear. Lows in the upper 70s. Friday, mostly sunny. Hot with highs in the mid-90s. Friday night, mostly clear. Lows in the upper 70s. Independence Day, partly cloudy. A slight chance of showers and thunderstorms in the afternoon. Hot with highs in the mid-90s. Chance of rain 20%. Saturday night, mostly clear. A slight chance of showers and thunderstorms in the evening. Lows in the upper 70s. Chance of rain 20%. Sunday, partly cloudy with a chance of showers. A slight chance of thunderstorms in the morning, then a chance of thunderstorms in the afternoon. Hot with highs in the mid-90s. Chance of rain 40%. 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Be sure to follow us on Facebook. Here's a look at local weather conditions as of noon. At the top of the hour, skies were partly sunny in Shreveport. The temperature was 88 degrees at the regional airport. The dew point was 75, making the relative humidity 66%. Winds were southwest at 9 miles an hour. The pressure was 30.07 inches and rising. The report from Bossier City was not available. And in downtown Shreveport, skies were mostly sunny. The temperature was 88 degrees. And winds were south at 10 miles an hour. Once again in Shreveport, it was 88 degrees with partly sunny skies at noon.
around the local area at noon. In Texarkana, partly sunny and 91.

wind south at 10 miles an hour. El Dorado, partly sunny and 88. Wind south at 8 miles an hour. Monroe, mostly sunny and 90. Wind southwest at 8 miles an hour. Natchitoches, mostly sunny and 89. Wind calm. Marshall, mostly sunny and 90. Wind south at 9 miles an hour. And at Longview, mostly sunny and 90 degrees. Wind southwest at 10 miles an hour, gusting to 22 miles an hour. Elsewhere across the four-state area, over at Dallas, sunny and 91. Oklahoma City, partly sunny and 89. Little Rock, partly sunny and 90. Jackson, Mississippi, partly sunny and 89. Baton Rouge, mostly sunny and 90. And at Houston, mostly sunny and 91 degrees. For the most current information, check us out on the web at www.weather.gov/sht. The Shreveport Climate Summary for yesterday, June 28, 2026. Yesterday's high temperature was 94 degrees. The normal high is 93. The record high is 102 degrees, which was set in 2009. Yesterday's low temperature was 77 degrees. The normal low is 72. The record low is 58 degrees, which was set in 1974. No precipitation fell yesterday, which leaves the monthly total at 7.55 inches. This is 3.09 inches above the normal amount of 4.46 inches for June. The total precipitation for the year still stands at 23.63 inches, which is 4.08 inches below normal. Sunrise today is at 6:11 a.m. and sunset is at 8:27 p.m. Now let's check on your local forecast. Today, partly cloudy this morning, then clearing. Highs in the mid-90s. South winds 5 to 10 miles per hour. Tonight, clear. Lows in the upper 70s. South winds 5 to 10 miles per hour. Tuesday, sunny. Highs in the mid-90s. South winds around 5 miles per hour. Tuesday night, clear. Lows in the upper 70s. South winds around 5 miles per hour. Wednesday, mostly sunny. Highs in the mid-90s. South winds around 5 miles per hour. Wednesday night, mostly clear. Lows in the upper 70s. Thursday, partly cloudy with a slight chance of showers. A slight chance of thunderstorms in the afternoon. Highs in the mid-90s. Chance of rain 20%. Thursday night, mostly clear. Lows in the upper 70s. Friday, mostly sunny. Hot with highs in the mid-90s. Friday night, mostly clear. Lows in the upper 70s. Independence Day, partly cloudy. A slight chance of showers and thunderstorms in the afternoon. Hot with highs in the mid-90s. Chance of rain 20%. Saturday night, mostly clear. A slight chance of showers and thunderstorms in the evening. Lows in the upper 70s. Chance of rain 20%. Sunday, partly cloudy with a chance of showers. A slight chance of thunderstorms in the morning, then a chance of thunderstorms in the afternoon. Hot with highs in the mid-90s. Chance of rain 40%. 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Be sure to follow us on Facebook. Here's a look at local weather conditions as of noon. At the top of the hour, skies were partly sunny in Shreveport. The temperature was 88 degrees at the regional airport. The dew point was 75, making the relative humidity 66%. Winds were southwest at 9 miles an hour. The pressure was 30.07 inches and rising. The report from Bossier City was not available. And in downtown Shreveport, skies were mostly sunny. The temperature was 88 degrees.
and winds were south at 10 miles an hour. Once again in Shreveport, it was 88 degrees with partly sunny skies at noon. Around the local area at noon, in Texarkana, partly sunny and 91. Wind south at 10 miles an hour. El Dorado, partly sunny and 88. Wind south at 8 miles an hour. Monroe, mostly sunny and 90. Wind southwest at 8 miles an hour. Natchitoches, mostly sunny and 89. Wind calm. Marshall, mostly sunny and 90. Wind south at 9 miles an hour. And at Longview, mostly sunny and 90 degrees. Wind southwest at 10 miles an hour, gusting to 22 miles an hour. Elsewhere across the four-state area, over at Dallas, sunny and 91. Oklahoma City, partly sunny and 89. Little Rock, partly sunny and 90. Jackson, Mississippi, partly sunny and 89. Baton Rouge, mostly sunny and 90. And at Houston, mostly sunny and 91 degrees. For the most current information, check us out on the web at www.weather.gov/SHP. 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The Shreveport climate summary for yesterday, June 28, 2026. Yesterday's high temperature was 94 degrees. The normal high is 93. The record high is 102 degrees, which was set in 2009. Yesterday's low temperature was 77 degrees. The normal low is 72. The record low is 58 degrees, which was set in 1974. No precipitation fell yesterday, which leaves the monthly total at 7.55 inches. This is 3.09 inches above the normal amount of 4.46 inches for June. The total precipitation for the year still stands at 23.63 inches, which is 4.08 inches below normal. Sunrise today is at 6:11 a.m. and sunset is at 8:27 p.m. Now let's check on your local forecast. Today, partly cloudy this morning, then clearing. Highs in the mid-90s. South winds 5 to 10 miles per hour. Tonight, clear. Lows in the upper 70s. South winds 5 to 10 miles per hour. Tuesday, sunny. Highs in the mid-90s. South winds around 5 miles per hour. Tuesday night, clear. Lows in the upper 70s. South winds around 5 miles per hour. Wednesday, mostly sunny. Highs in the mid-90s. South winds around 5 miles per hour. Wednesday night, mostly clear. Lows in the upper 70s. Thursday, partly cloudy with a slight chance of showers. A slight chance of thunderstorms in the afternoon. Highs in the mid-90s. Chance of rain 20%. Thursday night, mostly clear. Lows in the upper 70s. Friday, mostly sunny. Hot with highs in the mid-90s. Friday night, mostly clear. Lows in the upper 70s. Independence Day, partly cloudy. A slight chance of showers and thunderstorms in the afternoon. Hot with highs in the mid-90s. Chance of rain 20%. Saturday night, mostly clear. A slight chance of showers and thunderstorms in the evening. Lows in the upper 70s. Chance of rain 20%. Sunday, partly cloudy with a chance of showers. A slight chance of thunderstorms in the morning, then a chance of thunderstorms in the afternoon. Hot with highs in the mid-90s. Chance of rain 40%.
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sunny. The temperature was 88 degrees. And winds were south at 10 miles an hour. Once again in Shreveport, it was 88 degrees with partly sunny skies at noon. Around the local area at noon, in Texarkana, partly sunny and 91. Wind south at 10 miles an hour. El Dorado, partly sunny and 88. Wind south at 8 miles an hour. Monroe, mostly sunny and 90. Wind southwest at 8 miles an hour. Natchitoches, mostly sunny and 89. Wind calm. Marshall, mostly sunny and 90. Wind south at 9 miles an hour. And at Longview, mostly sunny and 90 degrees. Wind southwest at 10 miles an hour, gusting to 22 miles an hour. Elsewhere across the four-state area, over at Dallas, sunny and 91. Oklahoma City, partly sunny and 89. Little Rock, partly sunny and 90. Jackson, Mississippi, partly sunny and 89. Baton Rouge, mostly sunny and 90. And at Houston, mostly sunny and 91 degrees. For the most current information, check us out on the web at www.weather.gov/sht. The Shreveport Climate Summary for yesterday, June 28, 2026. Yesterday's high temperature was 94 degrees. The normal high is 93. The record high is 102 degrees, which was set in 2009. Yesterday's low temperature was 77 degrees. The normal low is 72. The record low is 58 degrees, which was set in 1974. No precipitation fell yesterday, which leaves the monthly total at 7.55 inches. This is 3.09 inches above the normal amount of 4.46 inches for June. The total precipitation for the year still stands at 23.63 inches, which is 4.08 inches below normal. Sunrise today is at 6:11 a.m. and sunset is at 8:27 p.m. Now let's check on your local forecast. Today, partly cloudy this morning, then clearing. Highs in the mid-90s. South winds 5 to 10 miles per hour. Tonight, clear. Lows in the upper 70s. South winds 5 to 10 miles per hour. Tuesday, sunny. Highs in the mid-90s. South winds around 5 miles per hour. Tuesday night, clear. Lows in the upper 70s. South winds around 5 miles per hour. Wednesday, mostly sunny. Highs in the mid-90s. South winds around 5 miles per hour. Wednesday night, mostly clear. Lows in the upper 70s. Thursday, partly cloudy with a slight chance of showers. A slight chance of thunderstorms in the afternoon. Highs in the mid-90s. Chance of rain 20%. Thursday night, mostly clear. Lows in the upper 70s. Friday, mostly sunny. Hot with highs in the mid-90s. Friday night, mostly clear. Lows in the upper 70s. Independence Day, partly cloudy. A slight chance of showers and thunderstorms in the afternoon. Hot with highs in the mid-90s. Chance of rain 20%. Saturday night, mostly clear. A slight chance of showers and thunderstorms in the evening. Lows in the upper 70s. Chance of rain 20%. Sunday, partly cloudy with a chance of showers. A slight chance of thunderstorms in the morning, then a chance of thunderstorms in the afternoon. Hot with highs in the mid-90s. Chance of rain 40%. Here is your area's open water boating forecast. Wind gusts may be higher. Today, partly cloudy in the morning, then clearing. Highs in the mid-90s. South winds 10 to 15 miles per hour. Heat index readings 102 to 105. Tonight, clear. Lows in the upper 70s. South winds 10 to 15 miles per hour. Tuesday, sunny.
Highs in

mid-90s. South winds 10 to 15 miles per hour. Tuesday night, clear. Lows in the upper 70s. South winds 10 to 15 miles per hour. Wednesday, mostly sunny. Highs in the mid-90s. South winds 10 to 15 miles per hour. Wednesday night, mostly clear. Lows in the mid-70s. Thursday, partly cloudy. Slight chance of showers in the morning. Highs in the mid-90s. Chance of showers 20%. Thursday night, mostly clear. Lows in the mid-70s. Friday, mostly sunny. Highs in the mid-90s. Friday night, mostly clear. Lows in the upper 70s. Independence Day, partly cloudy. Highs in the upper 90s. Saturday night, mostly clear. A 20% chance of showers and thunderstorms in the evening. Lows in the mid-70s of showers and thunderstorms in the evening. Lows in the mid-70s. Sunday, partly cloudy. Chance of showers and slight chance of thunderstorms in the morning, then a chance of showers and thunderstorms in the afternoon. Highs in the mid-90s. Chance of precipitation 30%. 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Be sure to follow us on Facebook. Here's a look at local weather conditions as of noon. At the top of the hour, skies were partly sunny in Shreveport. The temperature was 88 degrees at the regional airport. The dew point was 75, making the relative humidity 66%. Winds were southwest at 9 miles an hour. The pressure was 30.07 inches and rising. The report from Bossier City was not available. And in downtown Shreveport, skies were mostly sunny. The temperature was 88 degrees. And winds were south at 10 miles an hour. Once again in Shreveport, it was 88 degrees with partly sunny skies at noon. Around the local area at noon, in Texarkana, partly sunny and 91. Wind south at 10 miles an hour. El Dorado, partly sunny and 88. Wind south at 8 miles an hour. Monroe, mostly sunny and 90. Wind southwest at 8 miles an hour. Nacogdoches, mostly sunny and 89. Wind calm. Marshall, mostly sunny and 90. Wind south at 9 miles an hour. And at Longview, mostly sunny and 90 degrees. Wind southwest at 10 miles an hour, gusting to 22 miles an hour. Elsewhere across the four-state area, over at Dallas, sunny and 91. Oklahoma City, partly sunny and 89. Little Rock, partly sunny and 90. Jackson, Mississippi, partly sunny and 89. Baton Rouge, mostly sunny and 90. And at Houston, mostly sunny and 91 degrees. For the most current information, check us out on the web at www.weather.gov/sht. The Shreveport Climate Summary for yesterday, June 28, 2026. Yesterday's high temperature was 94 degrees. The normal high is 93. The record high is 102 degrees, which was set in 2009. Yesterday's low temperature was 77 degrees. The normal low is 72. The record low is 58 degrees, which was set in 1974. No precipitation fell yesterday, which leaves the monthly total at 7.55 inches. This is 3.09 inches above the normal amount of 4.46 inches for June. The total precipitation for the year still stands at 23.63 inches, which is 4.08 inches below normal. Sunrise today is at 6:11 a.m. and sunset is at 8:27 p.m. Now let's check on your local forecast. Today, partly cloudy this morning, then clearing. Highs in the mid-90s. South winds 5 to 10 miles per hour. Tonight, clear. Lows in the upper

70s. South winds 5 to 10 miles per hour. Tuesday, sunny. Highs in the mid-90s. South winds around 5 miles per hour. Tuesday night, clear. Lows in the upper 70s. South winds around 5 miles per hour. Wednesday, mostly sunny. Highs in the mid-90s. South winds around 5 miles per hour. Wednesday night, mostly clear. Lows in the upper 70s. Thursday, partly cloudy with a slight chance of showers. A slight chance of thunderstorms in the afternoon. Highs in the mid-90s. Chance of rain 20%. Thursday night, mostly clear. Lows in the upper 70s. Friday, mostly sunny. Hot with highs in the mid-90s. Friday night, mostly clear. Lows in the upper 70s. Independence Day, partly cloudy. A slight chance of showers and thunderstorms in the afternoon. Hot with highs in the mid-90s. Chance of rain 20%. Saturday night, mostly clear. A slight chance of showers and thunderstorms in the evening. Lows in the upper 70s. Chance of rain 20%. Sunday, partly cloudy with a chance of showers. A slight chance of thunderstorms in the morning, then a chance of thunderstorms in the afternoon. Hot with highs in the mid-90s. Chance of rain 40%. 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Be sure to follow us on Facebook. Here's a look at local weather conditions as of noon. At the top of the hour, skies were partly sunny in Shreveport. The temperature was 88 degrees at the regional airport. The dew point was 75, making the relative humidity 66%. Winds were southwest at 9 miles an hour. The pressure was 30.07 inches and rising. The report from Bossier City was not available. And in downtown Shreveport, skies were mostly sunny. The temperature was 88 degrees. And winds were south at 10 miles an hour. Once again in Shreveport, it was 88 degrees with partly sunny skies at noon. Around the local area at noon, in Texarkana, partly sunny and 91. Wind south at 10 miles an hour. El Dorado, partly sunny and 88. Wind south at 8 miles an hour. Monroe, mostly sunny and 90. Wind southwest at 8 miles an hour. Natchitoches, mostly sunny and 89. Wind calm. Marshall, mostly sunny and 90. Wind south at 9 miles an hour. And at Longview, mostly sunny and 90 degrees. Wind southwest at 10 miles an hour, gusting to 22 miles an hour. Elsewhere across the four-state area, over at Dallas, sunny and 91. Oklahoma City, partly sunny and 89. Little Rock, partly sunny and 90. Jackson, Mississippi, partly sunny and 89. Baton Rouge, mostly sunny and 90. And at Houston, mostly sunny and 91 degrees. For the most current information, check us out on the web at www.weather.gov/SHT. The Shreveport Climate Summary for yesterday, June 28, 2026. Yesterday's high temperature was 94 degrees. The normal high is 93. The record high is 102 degrees, which was set in 2009. Yesterday's low temperature was 77 degrees. The normal low is 72.
The record low is 58 degrees, which was set in 1974. No precipitation fell yesterday, which leaves the monthly total at 7.55 inches. This is 3.09 inches above the normal amount of 4.46 inches for June. The total precipitation for the year still stands at 23.63 inches, which is 4.08 inches below normal. Sunrise today is at 6:11 a.m. and sunset is at 8:27 p.m. Now let's check on your local forecast. Today, partly cloudy this morning, then clearing. Highs in the mid-90s. South winds 5 to 10 miles per hour. Tonight, clear. Lows in the upper 70s. South winds 5 to 10 miles per hour. Tuesday, sunny. Highs in the mid-90s. South winds around 5 miles per hour. Tuesday night, clear. Lows in the upper 70s. South winds around 5 miles per hour. Wednesday, mostly sunny. Highs in the mid-90s. South winds around 5 miles per hour. Wednesday night, mostly clear. Lows in the upper 70s. Thursday, partly cloudy with a slight chance of showers. A slight chance of thunderstorms in the afternoon. Highs in the mid-90s. Chance of rain 20%. Thursday night, mostly clear. Lows in the upper 70s. Friday, mostly sunny. Hot with highs in the mid-90s. Friday night, mostly clear. Lows in the upper 70s. Independence Day, partly cloudy. A slight chance of showers and thunderstorms in the afternoon. Hot with highs in the mid-90s. Chance of rain 20%. Saturday night, mostly clear. A slight chance of showers and thunderstorms in the evening. Lows in the upper 70s. Chance of rain 20%. Sunday, partly cloudy with a chance of showers. A slight chance of thunderstorms in the morning, then a chance of thunderstorms in the afternoon. Hot with highs in the mid-90s. Chance of rain 40%. 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Be sure to follow us on Facebook. Here's a look at local weather conditions as of noon. At the top of the hour, skies were partly sunny in Shreveport. The temperature was 88 degrees at the regional airport. The dew point was 75, making the relative humidity 66%. Winds were southwest at 9 miles an hour. The pressure was 30.07 inches and rising. The report from Bossier City was not available. And in downtown Shreveport, skies were mostly sunny. The temperature was 88 degrees. And winds were south at 10 miles an hour. Once again in Shreveport, it was 88 degrees with partly sunny skies at noon. Around the local area at noon, in Texarkana, partly sunny and 91. Wind south at 10 miles an hour. El Dorado, partly sunny and 88. Wind south at 8 miles an hour. Monroe, mostly sunny and 90. Wind southwest at 8 miles an hour. Natchitoches, mostly sunny and 89. Wind calm. Marshall, mostly sunny and 90. Wind south at 9 miles an hour. And at Longview, mostly sunny and 90 degrees. Wind southwest at 10 miles an hour, gusting to 22 miles an hour. Elsewhere across the four-state area, over at Dallas, sunny and 91. Oklahoma City, partly sunny and 89. Little Rock, partly sunny and 90. Jackson, Mississippi, partly sunny and 89. Baton Rouge, mostly sunny and 90. And at Houston, mostly sunny and 91 degrees. For the most current information, check us out on the web at www.weather.gov/sht. The Shreveport Climate Summary for yesterday, June 28, 2026. Yesterday's high temperature was 94 degrees.
The normal high is 93. The record high is 102 degrees, which was set in 2009. Yesterday's low temperature was 77 degrees. The normal low is 72. The record low is 58 degrees, which was set in 1974. No precipitation fell yesterday, which leaves the monthly total at 7.55 inches. This is 3.09 inches above the normal amount of 4.46 inches for June. The total precipitation for the year still stands at 23.63 inches, which is 4.08 inches below normal. Sunrise today is at 6:11 a.m. and sunset is at 8:27 p.m. Now let's check on your local forecast. Today, partly cloudy this morning, then clearing. Highs in the mid-90s. South winds 5 to 10 miles per hour. Tonight, clear. Lows in the upper 70s. South winds 5 to 10 miles per hour. Tuesday, sunny. Highs in the mid-90s. South winds around 5 miles per hour. Tuesday night, clear. Lows in the upper 70s. South winds around 5 miles per hour. Wednesday, mostly sunny. Highs in the mid-90s. South winds around 5 miles per hour. Wednesday night, mostly clear. Lows in the upper 70s. Thursday, partly cloudy with a slight chance of showers. A slight chance of thunderstorms in the afternoon. Highs in the mid-90s. Chance of rain 20%. Thursday night, mostly clear. Lows in the upper 70s. Friday, mostly sunny. Hot with highs in the mid-90s. Friday night, mostly clear. Lows in the upper 70s. Independence Day, partly cloudy. A slight chance of showers and thunderstorms in the afternoon. Hot with highs in the mid-90s. Chance of rain 20%. Saturday night, mostly clear. A slight chance of showers and thunderstorms in the evening. Lows in the upper 70s. Chance of rain 20%. Sunday, partly cloudy with a chance of showers. A slight chance of thunderstorms in the morning, then a chance of thunderstorms in the afternoon. Hot with highs in the mid-90s. Chance of rain 40%. 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Be sure to follow us on Facebook. Here's a look at local weather conditions as of noon. At the top of the hour, skies were partly sunny in Shreveport. The temperature was 88 degrees at the regional airport. The dew point was 75, making the relative humidity 66%. Winds were southwest at 9 miles an hour. The pressure was 30.07 inches and rising. The report from Bossier City was not available. And in downtown Shreveport, skies were mostly sunny. The temperature was 88 degrees. And winds were south at 10 miles an hour. Once again in Shreveport, it was 88 degrees with partly sunny skies at noon. Around the local area at noon, in Texarkana, partly sunny and 91. Wind south at 10 miles an hour. El Dorado, partly sunny and 88. Wind south at 8 miles an hour. Monroe, mostly sunny and 90. Wind southwest at 8 miles an hour. Natchitoches, mostly sunny and 89. Wind calm. Marshall, mostly sunny and 90. Wind south at 9 miles an hour. And at Longview, mostly sunny and 90 degrees. Wind southwest at 10 miles an hour, gusting to 22 miles an hour. Elsewhere across the four-state area, over at Dallas, sunny and 91. Oklahoma City, partly sunny and 89. Little Rock, partly sunny and 90. Jackson, Mississippi, partly sunny and 89. Baton Rouge, mostly sunny and 90. And at Houston, mostly sunny and 91 degrees.
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The Shreveport climate summary for yesterday, June 28, 2026. Yesterday's high temperature was 94 degrees. The normal high is 93. The record high is 102 degrees, which was set in 2009. Yesterday's low temperature was 77 degrees. The normal low is 72. The record low is 58 degrees, which was set in 1974. No precipitation fell yesterday, which leaves the monthly total at 7.55 inches. This is 3.09 inches above the normal amount of 4.46 inches for June. The total precipitation for the year still stands at 23.63 inches, which is 4.08 inches below normal. Sunrise today is at 6:11 a.m. and sunset is at 8:27 p.m. Now let's check on your local forecast. Today, partly cloudy this morning, then clearing. Highs in the mid-90s. South winds 5 to 10 miles per hour. Tonight, clear. Lows in the upper 70s. South winds 5 to 10 miles per hour. Tuesday, sunny. Highs in the mid-90s. South winds around 5 miles per hour. Tuesday night, clear. Lows in the upper 70s. South winds around 5 miles per hour. Wednesday, mostly sunny. Highs in the mid-90s. South winds around 5 miles per hour. Wednesday night, mostly clear. Lows in the upper 70s. Thursday, partly cloudy with a slight chance of showers. A slight chance of thunderstorms in the afternoon. Highs in the mid-90s. Chance of rain 20%. Thursday night, mostly clear. Lows in the upper 70s. Friday, mostly sunny. Hot with highs in the mid-90s. Friday night, mostly clear. Lows in the upper 70s. Independence Day, partly cloudy. A slight chance of showers and thunderstorms in the afternoon. Hot with highs in the mid-90s. Chance of rain 20%. Saturday night, mostly clear. A slight chance of showers and thunderstorms in the evening. Lows in the upper 70s. Chance of rain 20%. Sunday, partly cloudy with a chance of showers. A slight chance of thunderstorms in the morning, then a chance of thunderstorms in the afternoon. Hot with highs in the mid-90s. Chance of rain 40%. 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Be sure to follow us on Facebook. Here's a look at local weather conditions as of noon. At the top of the hour, skies were partly sunny in Shreveport. The temperature was 88 degrees at the regional airport. The dew point was 75, making the relative humidity 66%. Winds were southwest at 9 miles an hour. The pressure was 30.07 inches and rising. The report from Bossier City was not available. And in downtown Shreveport, skies were mostly sunny. The temperature was 88 degrees. And winds were south at 10 miles an hour. Once again in Shreveport, it was 88 degrees with partly sunny skies at noon. Around the local area at noon, in Texarkana, partly sunny and 91. Wind south at 10 miles an hour. El Dorado, partly sunny and 88. Wind south at 8 miles an hour. Monroe, mostly sunny and 90. Wind southwest at 8 miles an hour.
Natchitoches, mostly sunny and 89. Wind calm. Marshall, mostly sunny and 90. Wind south at 9 miles an hour. And at Longview, mostly sunny and 90 degrees. Wind southwest at 10 miles an hour, gusting to 22 miles an hour. Elsewhere across the four-state area, over at Dallas, sunny and 91. Oklahoma City, partly sunny and 89. Little Rock, partly sunny and 90. Jackson, Mississippi, partly sunny and 89. Baton Rouge, mostly sunny and 90. And at Houston, mostly sunny and 91 degrees. For the most current information, check us out on the web at www.weather.gov/sht. The Shreveport Climate Summary for yesterday, June 28, 2026. Yesterday's high temperature was 94 degrees. The normal high is 93. The record high is 102 degrees, which was set in 2009. Yesterday's low temperature was 77 degrees. The normal low is 72. The record low is 58 degrees, which was set in 1974. No precipitation fell yesterday, which leaves the monthly total at 7.55 inches. This is 3.09 inches above the normal amount of 4.46 inches for June. The total precipitation for the year still stands at 23.63 inches, which is 4.08 inches below normal. Sunrise today is at 6:11 a.m. and sunset is at 8:27 p.m. Now let's check on your local forecast. Today, partly cloudy this morning, then clearing. Highs in the mid-90s. South winds 5 to 10 miles per hour. Tonight, clear. Lows in the upper 70s. South winds 5 to 10 miles per hour. Tuesday, sunny. Highs in the mid-90s. South winds around 5 miles per hour. Tuesday night, clear. Lows in the upper 70s. South winds around 5 miles per hour. Wednesday, mostly sunny. Highs in the mid-90s. South winds around 5 miles per hour. Wednesday night, mostly clear. Lows in the upper 70s. Thursday, partly cloudy with a slight chance of showers. A slight chance of thunderstorms in the afternoon. Highs in the mid-90s. Chance of rain 20%. Thursday night, mostly clear. Lows in the upper 70s. Friday, mostly sunny. Hot with highs in the mid-90s. Friday night, mostly clear. Lows in the upper 70s. Independence Day, partly cloudy. A slight chance of showers and thunderstorms in the afternoon. Hot with highs in the mid-90s. Chance of rain 20%. Saturday night, mostly clear. A slight chance of showers and thunderstorms in the evening. Lows in the upper 70s. Chance of rain 20%. Sunday, partly cloudy with a chance of showers. A slight chance of thunderstorms in the morning, then a chance of thunderstorms in the afternoon. Hot with highs in the mid-90s. Chance of rain 40%. Here is your area's open water boating forecast. Wind gusts may be higher. Today, partly cloudy in the morning, then clearing. Highs in the mid-90s. South winds 10 to 15 miles per hour. Heat index readings 102 to 105. Tonight, clear. Lows in the upper 70s. South winds 10 to 15 miles per hour. Tuesday, sunny. Highs in the mid-90s. South winds 10 to 15 miles per hour. Tuesday night, clear. Lows in the upper 70s. South winds 10 to 15 miles per hour. Wednesday, mostly sunny. Highs in the mid-90s. South winds 10 to 15 miles per hour. Wednesday night, mostly clear. Lows in the mid-70s. Thursday, partly cloudy. Slight chance of showers in the morning. Highs in the mid-90s.
chance of showers 20%. Thursday night, mostly clear. Lows in the mid-70s. Friday, mostly sunny. Highs in the mid-90s. Friday night, mostly clear. Lows in the upper 70s. Independence Day, partly cloudy. Highs in the upper 90s. Saturday night, mostly clear. A 20% chance of showers and thunderstorms in the evening. Lows in the mid-70s. Sunday, partly cloudy. Chance of showers and slight chance of thunderstorms in the morning, then a chance of showers and thunderstorms in the afternoon. Highs in the mid-90s. Chance of precipitation 30%. 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Be sure to follow us on Facebook. Here's a look at local weather conditions as of noon. At the top of the hour, skies were partly sunny in Shreveport. The temperature was 88 degrees at the regional airport. The dew point was 75, making the relative humidity 66%. Winds were southwest at 9 miles an hour. The pressure was 30.07 inches and rising. The report from Bossier City was not available. And in downtown Shreveport, skies were mostly sunny. The temperature was 88 degrees. And winds were south at 10 miles an hour. Once again in Shreveport, it was 88 degrees with partly sunny skies at noon. Around the local area at noon, in Texarkana, partly sunny and 91. Wind south at 10 miles an hour. El Dorado, partly sunny and 88. Wind south at 8 miles an hour. Monroe, mostly sunny and 90. Wind southwest at 8 miles an hour. Nacogdoches, mostly sunny and 89. Wind calm. Marshall, mostly sunny and 90. Wind south at 9 miles an hour. And at Longview, mostly sunny and 90 degrees. Wind southwest at 10 miles an hour, gusting to 22 miles an hour. Elsewhere across the four-state area, over at Dallas, sunny and 91. Oklahoma City, partly sunny and 89. Little Rock, partly sunny and 90. Jackson, Mississippi, partly sunny and 89. Baton Rouge, mostly sunny and 90. And at Houston, mostly sunny and 91 degrees. For the most current information, check us out on the web at www.weather.gov/sht. The Shreveport Climate Summary for yesterday, June 28, 2026. Yesterday's high temperature was 94 degrees. The normal high is 93. The record high is 102 degrees, which was set in 2009. Yesterday's low temperature was 77 degrees. The normal low is 72. The record low is 58 degrees, which was set in 1974. No precipitation fell yesterday, which leaves the monthly total at 7.55 inches. This is 3.09 inches above the normal amount of 4.46 inches for June. The total precipitation for the year still stands at 23.63 inches, which is 4.08 inches below normal. Sunrise today is at 6:11 a.m. and sunset is at 8:27 p.m. Now let's check on your local forecast. Today, partly cloudy this morning, then clearing. Highs in the mid-90s. South winds 5 to 10 miles per hour. Tonight, clear. Lows in the upper 70s. South winds 5 to 10 miles per hour. Tuesday, sunny. Highs in the mid-90s. South winds around 5 miles per hour. Tuesday night, clear. Lows in the upper 70s. South winds around 5 miles per hour. Wednesday, mostly sunny. Highs in the mid-90s. South winds around 5 miles per hour. Wednesday night, mostly clear. Lows in the upper 70s. Thursday, partly cloudy with a slight chance of showers.
a slight chance of thunderstorms in the afternoon. Highs in the mid-90s. Chance of rain 20%. Thursday night, mostly clear. Lows in the upper 70s. Friday, mostly sunny. Hot with highs in the mid-90s. Friday night, mostly clear. Lows in the upper 70s. Independence Day, partly cloudy. A slight chance of showers and thunderstorms in the afternoon. Hot with highs in the mid-90s. Chance of rain 20%. Saturday night, mostly clear. A slight chance of showers and thunderstorms in the evening. Lows in the upper 70s. Chance of rain 20%. Sunday, partly cloudy with a chance of showers. A slight chance of thunderstorms in the morning, then a chance of thunderstorms in the afternoon. Hot with highs in the mid-90s. Chance of rain 40%. 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Be sure to follow us on Facebook. Here's a look at local weather conditions as of noon. At the top of the hour, skies were partly sunny in Shreveport. The temperature was 88 degrees at the regional airport. The dew point was 75, making the relative humidity 66%. Winds were southwest at 9 miles an hour. The pressure was 30.07 inches and rising. The report from Bossier City was not available. And in downtown Shreveport, skies were mostly sunny. The temperature was 88 degrees. And winds were south at 10 miles an hour. Once again in Shreveport, it was 88 degrees with partly sunny skies at noon. Around the local area at noon, in Texarkana, partly sunny and 91. Wind south at 10 miles an hour. El Dorado, partly sunny and 88. Wind south at 8 miles an hour. Monroe, mostly sunny and 90. Wind southwest at 8 miles an hour. Natchitoches, mostly sunny and 89. Wind calm. Marshall, mostly sunny and 90. Wind south at 9 miles an hour. And at Longview, mostly sunny and 90 degrees. Wind southwest at 10 miles an hour, gusting to 22 miles an hour. Elsewhere across the four-state area, over at Dallas, sunny and 91. Oklahoma City, partly sunny and 89. Little Rock, partly sunny and 90. Jackson, Mississippi, partly sunny and 89. Baton Rouge, mostly sunny and 90. And at Houston, mostly sunny and 91 degrees. For the most current information, check us out on the web at www.weather.gov/SHP. The Shreveport Climate Summary for yesterday, June 28, 2026. Yesterday's high temperature was 94 degrees. The normal high is 93. The record high is 102 degrees, which was set in 2009. Yesterday's low temperature was 77 degrees. The normal low is 72. The record low is 58 degrees, which was set in 1974. No precipitation fell yesterday, which leaves the monthly total at 7.55 inches. This is 3.09 inches above the normal amount of 4.46 inches for June. The total precipitation for the year still stands at 23.63 inches, which is 4.08 inches below normal. Sunrise today is at 6:11 a.m. and sunset is at 8:27 p.m. Now let's check on your local forecast. Today, partly cloudy this morning, then clearing. Highs in the mid-90s.
south winds 5 to 10 miles per hour. Tonight, clear. Lows in the upper 70s. South winds 5 to 10 miles per hour. Tuesday, sunny. Highs in the mid-90s. South winds around 5 miles per hour. Tuesday night, clear. Lows in the upper 70s. South winds around 5 miles per hour. Wednesday, mostly sunny. Highs in the mid-90s. South winds around 5 miles per hour. Wednesday night, mostly clear. Lows in the upper 70s. Thursday, partly cloudy with a slight chance of showers. A slight chance of thunderstorms in the afternoon. Highs in the mid-90s. Chance of rain 20%. Thursday night, mostly clear. Lows in the upper 70s. Friday, mostly sunny. Hot with highs in the mid-90s. Friday night, mostly clear. Lows in the upper 70s. Independence Day, partly cloudy. A slight chance of showers and thunderstorms in the afternoon. Hot with highs in the mid-90s. Chance of rain 20%. Saturday night, mostly clear. A slight chance of showers and thunderstorms in the evening. Lows in the upper 70s. Chance of rain 20%. Sunday, partly cloudy with a chance of showers. A slight chance of thunderstorms in the morning, then a chance of thunderstorms in the afternoon. Hot with highs in the mid-90s. Chance of rain 40%. 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Be sure to follow us on Facebook. Here's a look at local weather conditions as of 1 p.m. At the top of the hour, skies were mostly sunny in Shreveport. The temperature was 91 degrees at the regional airport. The dew point was 75, making the relative humidity 59%, producing a heat index of 102. Winds were south at 13 miles an hour, gusting to 18. The pressure was 30.06 inches and falling. In Bossier City, at Barksdale Air Force Base, skies were partly sunny, with a temperature of 91 degrees. The dew point was 74, making the relative humidity 57%, producing a heat index of 101. Winds were south at 10 miles an hour. The pressure was 30.05 inches and falling. And in downtown Shreveport, skies were mostly sunny. The temperature was 90 degrees. And winds were south at 13 miles an hour, gusting to 22. Once again in Shreveport, it was 91 degrees with mostly sunny skies at 1 p.m. Around the local area at 1 p.m., in Texarkana, mostly sunny and 93. Wind south at 9 miles an hour, gusting to 18 miles an hour. El Dorado, mostly sunny and 88. Wind southwest at 8 miles an hour, gusting to 18 miles an hour. Monroe, mostly sunny and 90. Wind southwest at 3 miles an hour. Natchitoches, partly sunny and 91. Wind calm. Marshall, mostly sunny and 92. Wind south at 12 miles an hour. And at Longview, mostly sunny and 91 degrees. Wind south at 12 miles an hour, gusting to 18 miles an hour. Elsewhere across the four-state area, over at Dallas, sunny and 93. Oklahoma City, partly sunny and 90. Little Rock, partly sunny and 92. Jackson, Mississippi, partly sunny and 91. Baton Rouge, mostly sunny and 92. And at Houston, mostly sunny and 93 degrees. For the most current information, check us out on the web at www.weather.gov/sht. The Shreveport Climate Summary for yesterday, June 28, 2026. Yesterday's high temperature was 94 degrees. The normal high is 93. The record high is 102 degrees, which was set in 2009. Yesterday's low temperature was 77 degrees.
The normal low is 72. The record low is 58 degrees, which was set in 1974. No precipitation.

fell yesterday, which leaves the monthly total at 7.55 inches. This is 3.09 inches above the normal amount of 4.46 inches for June. The total precipitation for the year still stands at 23.63 inches, which is 4.08 inches below normal. Sunrise today is at 6:11 a.m. and sunset is at 8:27 p.m. Now let's check on your local forecast. Today, partly cloudy this morning, then clearing. Highs in the mid-90s. South winds 5 to 10 miles per hour. Tonight, clear. Lows in the upper 70s. South winds 5 to 10 miles per hour. Tuesday, sunny. Highs in the mid-90s. South winds around 5 miles per hour. Tuesday night, clear. Lows in the upper 70s. South winds around 5 miles per hour. Wednesday, mostly sunny. Highs in the mid-90s. South winds around 5 miles per hour. Wednesday night, mostly clear. Lows in the upper 70s. Thursday, partly cloudy with a slight chance of showers. A slight chance of thunderstorms in the afternoon. Highs in the mid-90s. Chance of rain 20%. Thursday night, mostly clear. Lows in the upper 70s. Friday, mostly sunny. Hot with highs in the mid-90s. Friday night, mostly clear. Lows in the upper 70s. Independence Day, partly cloudy. A slight chance of showers and thunderstorms in the afternoon. Hot with highs in the mid-90s. Chance of rain 20%. Saturday night, mostly clear. A slight chance of showers and thunderstorms in the evening. Lows in the upper 70s. Chance of rain 20%. Sunday, partly cloudy with a chance of showers. A slight chance of thunderstorms in the morning, then a chance of thunderstorms in the afternoon. Hot with highs in the mid-90s. Chance of rain 40%. 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Be sure to follow us on Facebook. Here's a look at local weather conditions as of 1 p.m. At the top of the hour, skies were mostly sunny in Shreveport. The temperature was 91 degrees at the regional airport. The dew point was 75, making the relative humidity 59%, producing a heat index of 102. Winds were south at 13 miles an hour, gusting to 18. The pressure was 30.06 inches and falling. In Bossier City, at Barksdale Air Force Base, skies were partly sunny, with a temperature of 91 degrees. The dew point was 74, making the relative humidity 57%, producing a heat index of 101. Winds were south at 10 miles an hour. The pressure was 30.05 inches and falling. And in downtown Shreveport, skies were mostly sunny. The temperature was 90 degrees. And winds were south at 13 miles an hour, gusting to 22. Once again in Shreveport, it was 91 degrees with mostly sunny skies at 1 p.m. Around the local area at 1 p.m., in Texarkana, mostly sunny and 93. Wind south at 9 miles an hour, gusting to 18 miles an hour. El Dorado, mostly sunny and 88. Wind southwest at 8 miles an hour, gusting to 18 miles an hour. Monroe, mostly sunny and 90. Wind southwest at 3 miles an hour. Nacogdoches, partly sunny and 91. Wind calm. Marshall, mostly sunny and 92. Wind south at 12 miles an hour. And at Longview, mostly sunny and 91 degrees. Wind south at 12 miles an hour, gusting to 18 miles an hour. Elsewhere across the four-state area, over at Dallas, sunny and 93. Oklahoma City, partly sunny and 90. Little Rock, partly sunny and 92. Jackson, Mississippi, partly sunny and 91.
Baton Rouge, mostly sunny and 92. And at Houston, mostly sunny and 93 degrees. 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The Shreveport climate summary for yesterday, June 28, 2026. Yesterday's high temperature was 94 degrees. The normal high is 93. The record high is 102 degrees, which was set in 2009. Yesterday's low temperature was 77 degrees. The normal low is 72. The record low is 58 degrees, which was set in 1974. No precipitation fell yesterday, which leaves the monthly total at 7.55 inches. This is 3.09 inches above the normal amount of 4.46 inches for June. The total precipitation for the year still stands at 23.63 inches, which is 4.08 inches below normal. Sunrise today is at 6:11 a.m. and sunset is at 8:27 p.m. Now let's check on your local forecast. Today, partly cloudy this morning, then clearing. Highs in the mid-90s. South winds 5 to 10 miles per hour. Tonight, clear. Lows in the upper 70s. South winds 5 to 10 miles per hour. Tuesday, sunny. Highs in the mid-90s. South winds around 5 miles per hour. Tuesday night, clear. Lows in the upper 70s. South winds around 5 miles per hour. Wednesday, mostly sunny. Highs in the mid-90s. South winds around 5 miles per hour. Wednesday night, mostly clear. Lows in the upper 70s. Thursday, partly cloudy with a slight chance of showers. A slight chance of thunderstorms in the afternoon. Highs in the mid-90s. Chance of rain 20%. Thursday night, mostly clear. Lows in the upper 70s. Friday, mostly sunny. Hot with highs in the mid-90s. Friday night, mostly clear. Lows in the upper 70s. Independence Day, partly cloudy. A slight chance of showers and thunderstorms in the afternoon. Hot with highs in the mid-90s. Chance of rain 20%. Saturday night, mostly clear. A slight chance of showers and thunderstorms in the evening. Lows in the upper 70s. Chance of rain 20%. Sunday, partly cloudy with a chance of showers. A slight chance of thunderstorms in the morning, then a chance of thunderstorms in the afternoon. Hot with highs in the mid-90s. Chance of rain 40%. 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Be sure to follow us on Facebook. Here's a look at local weather conditions as of 1 p.m. At the top of the hour, skies were mostly sunny in Shreveport. The temperature was 91 degrees at the regional airport. The dew point was 75, making the relative humidity 59%, producing a heat index of 102. Winds were south at 13 miles an hour, gusting to 18. The pressure was 30.06 inches and falling. In Bossier City, at Barksdale Air Force Base, skies were partly sunny, with a temperature of 91 degrees. The dew point was 74, making the relative humidity 57%, producing a heat index of 101. Winds were south at 10 miles an hour. The pressure was 30.05 inches and falling. And in downtown Shreveport, skies were mostly sunny. The temperature was 90 degrees.
and winds were south at 13.

partly sunny and 91. Wind calm. Marshall, mostly sunny and 92. Wind south at 12 miles an hour. And at Longview, mostly sunny and 91 degrees. Wind south at 12 miles an hour, gusting to 18 miles an hour. Elsewhere across the four-state area, over at Dallas, sunny and 93. Oklahoma City, partly sunny and 90. Little Rock, partly sunny and 92. Jackson, Mississippi, partly sunny and 91. Baton Rouge, mostly sunny and 92. And at Houston, mostly sunny and 93 degrees. For the most current information, check us out on the web at www.weather.gov/sht. The Shreveport Climate Summary for yesterday, June 28, 2026. Yesterday's high temperature was 94 degrees. The normal high is 93. The record high is 102 degrees, which was set in 2009. Yesterday's low temperature was 77 degrees. The normal low is 72. The record low is 58 degrees, which was set in 1974. No precipitation fell yesterday, which leaves the monthly total at 7.55 inches. This is 3.09 inches above the normal amount of 4.46 inches for June. The total precipitation for the year still stands at 23.63 inches, which is 4.08 inches below normal. Sunrise today is at 6:11 a.m. and sunset is at 8:27 p.m. Now let's check on your local forecast. Rest of today, mostly sunny. Hazy, hot with highs in the mid-90s. South winds 5 to 10 miles per hour. Tonight, clear, hazy. Lows in the upper 70s. South winds around 5 miles per hour. Tuesday, mostly sunny. Highs in the mid-90s. South winds around 5 miles per hour. Tuesday night, clear. Lows in the upper 70s. South winds around 5 miles per hour. Wednesday, mostly sunny. Hot with highs in the mid-90s. South winds around 5 miles per hour. Wednesday night, mostly clear. Lows in the upper 70s. Thursday, mostly sunny with a slight chance of showers. A slight chance of thunderstorms in the afternoon. Highs in the lower 90s. Chance of rain 20%. Thursday night, mostly clear. Lows in the mid-70s. Friday, mostly sunny. Hot with highs in the mid-90s. Friday night, mostly clear. Lows in the upper 70s. Independence Day, partly cloudy. Hot with highs in the mid-90s. Saturday night, mostly clear. Lows in the upper 70s. Sunday, partly cloudy. A slight chance of showers and thunderstorms in the morning, then a chance of showers and thunderstorms in the afternoon. Hot with highs in the mid-90s. Chance of rain 30%. Here is your area's open water boating forecast. Wind gusts may be higher. Rest of today, hazy, sunny. Highs in the mid-90s. South winds 10 to 15 miles per hour. Heat index readings 103 to 106. Tonight, hazy through the early morning. Clear. Lows in the upper 70s. South winds 10 to 15 miles per hour. Heat index readings 102 to 105. Tuesday, mostly sunny. Highs in the mid-90s. South winds 10 to 15 miles per hour. Tuesday night, clear. Lows in the upper 70s. South winds 10 to 15 miles per hour. Wednesday, mostly sunny. Highs in the mid-90s. South winds 10 to 15 miles per hour. Wednesday night, mostly clear. Lows in the mid-70s. Thursday, mostly sunny. Slight chance of showers in the morning. Highs in the mid-90s. Chance of showers 20%. Thursday night, clear. Lows in the mid

70s. Friday, mostly sunny. Highs in the mid-90s. Friday night, mostly clear. Lows in the mid-70s. Independence Day, partly cloudy. Highs in the upper 90s. Saturday night, mostly clear. Lows in the upper 70s. Sunday, partly cloudy. Slight chance of showers in the morning, then a chance of showers and thunderstorms in the afternoon. Highs in the mid-90s. Chance of precipitation afternoon. Highs in the mid-90s. Chance of precipitation 30%. 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Be sure to follow us on Facebook. Here's a look at local weather conditions as of 1 p.m. At the top of the hour, skies were mostly sunny in Shreveport. The temperature was 91 degrees at the regional airport. The dew point was 75, making the relative humidity 59%, producing a heat index of 102. Winds were south at 13 miles an hour, gusting to 18. The pressure was 30.06 inches and falling. In Bossier City, at Barksdale Air Force Base, skies were partly sunny, with a temperature of 91 degrees. The dew point was 74, making the relative humidity 57%, producing a heat index of 101. Winds were south at 10 miles an hour. The pressure was 30.05 inches and falling. And in downtown Shreveport, skies were mostly sunny. The temperature was 90 degrees. And winds were south at 13 miles an hour, gusting to 22. Once again in Shreveport, it was 91 degrees with mostly sunny skies at 1 p.m. Around the local area at 1 p.m., in Texarkana, mostly sunny and 93. Wind south at 9 miles an hour, gusting to 18 miles an hour. El Dorado, mostly sunny and 88. Wind southwest at 8 miles an hour, gusting to 18 miles an hour. Monroe, mostly sunny and 90. Wind southwest at 3 miles an hour. Natchitoches, partly sunny and 91. Wind calm. Marshall, mostly sunny and 92. Wind south at 12 miles an hour. And at Longview, mostly sunny and 91 degrees. Wind south at 12 miles an hour, gusting to 18 miles an hour. Elsewhere across the four-state area, over at Dallas, sunny and 93. Oklahoma City, partly sunny and 90. Little Rock, partly sunny and 92. Jackson, Mississippi, partly sunny and 91. Baton Rouge, mostly sunny and 92. And at Houston, mostly sunny and 93 degrees. For the most current information, check us out on the web at www.weather.gov/sht. The Shreveport Climate Summary for yesterday, June 28, 2026. Yesterday's high temperature was 94 degrees. The normal high is 93. The record high is 102 degrees, which was set in 2009. Yesterday's low temperature was 77 degrees. The normal low is 72. The record low is 58 degrees, which was set in 1974. No precipitation fell yesterday, which leaves the monthly total at 7.55 inches. This is 3.09 inches above the normal amount of 4.46 inches for June. The total precipitation for the year still stands at 23.63 inches, which is 4.08 inches below normal. Sunrise today is at 6:11 a.m. and sunset is at 8:27 p.m. This is your NOAA Weather Radio, station WXJ97, operating on a frequency of 162.400 MHz, providing the latest weather information on a 24-hour basis. 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

Now let's check on your local forecast. Rest of today, mostly sunny. Hazy, hot with highs in the mid-90s. South winds 5 to 10 miles per hour. Tonight, clear, hazy. Lows in the upper 70s. South winds around 5 miles per hour. Tuesday, mostly sunny. Highs in the mid-90s. South winds around 5 miles per hour. Tuesday night, clear. Lows in the upper 70s. South winds around 5 miles per hour. Wednesday, mostly sunny. Hot with highs in the mid-90s. South winds around 5 miles per hour. Wednesday night, mostly clear. Lows in the upper 70s. Thursday, mostly sunny with a slight chance of showers. A slight chance of thunderstorms in the afternoon. Highs in the lower 90s. Chance of rain 20%. Thursday night, mostly clear. Lows in the mid-70s. Friday, mostly sunny. Hot with highs in the mid-90s. Friday night, mostly clear. Lows in the upper 70s. Independence Day, partly cloudy. Hot with highs in the mid-90s. Saturday night, mostly clear. Lows in the upper 70s. Sunday, partly cloudy. A slight chance of showers and thunderstorms in the morning, then a chance of showers and thunderstorms in the afternoon. Hot with highs in the mid-90s. Chance of rain 30%. 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Be sure to follow us on Facebook. Here's a look at local weather conditions as of 1 p.m. At the top of the hour, skies were mostly sunny in Shreveport. The temperature was 91 degrees at the regional airport. The dew point was 75, making the relative humidity 59%, producing a heat index of 102. Winds were south at 13 miles an hour, gusting to 18. The pressure was 30.06 inches and falling. In Bossier City, at Barksdale Air Force Base, skies were partly sunny, with a temperature of 91 degrees. The dew point was 74, making the relative humidity 57%, producing a heat index of 101. Winds were south at 10 miles an hour. The pressure was 30.05 inches and falling. And in downtown Shreveport, skies were mostly sunny. The temperature was 90 degrees. And winds were south at 13 miles an hour, gusting to 22. Once again in Shreveport, it was 91 degrees with mostly sunny skies at 1 p.m. Around the local area at 1 p.m., in Texarkana, mostly sunny and 93. Wind south at 9 miles an hour, gusting to 18 miles an hour. El Dorado, mostly sunny and 88. Wind southwest at 8 miles an hour, gusting to 18 miles an hour. Monroe, mostly sunny and 90. Wind southwest at 3 miles an hour. Natchitoches, partly sunny and 91. Wind calm. Marshall, mostly sunny and 92. Wind south at 12 miles an hour. And at Longview, mostly sunny and 91 degrees. Wind south at 12 miles an hour, gusting to 18 miles an hour. Elsewhere across the four-state area, over at Dallas, sunny and 93. Oklahoma City, partly sunny and 90. Little Rock, partly sunny and 92. Jackson, Mississippi, partly sunny and 91. Baton Rouge, mostly sunny and 92. And at Houston, mostly sunny and 93 degrees. For the most current information, check us out on the web at www.weather.gov/sht. The Shreveport Climate Summary for yesterday, June 28, 2026. Yesterday's high temperature was 94 degrees. The normal high is 93. The record high is 102 degrees, which was set in 2009. Yesterday's low temperature was 77 degrees.
The normal low is 72. The record low is 58 degrees, which was set in 1974. No precipitation fell yesterday, which leaves the monthly total at 7.55 inches. This is 3.09 inches above the normal amount of 4.46 inches for June. The total precipitation for the year still stands at 23.63 inches, which is 4.08 inches below normal. Sunrise today is at 6:11 a.m. and sunset is at 8:27 p.m. Now let's check on your local forecast. Rest of today, mostly sunny. Hazy, hot with highs in the mid-90s. South winds 5 to 10 miles per hour. Tonight, clear, hazy. Lows in the upper 70s. South winds around 5 miles per hour. Tuesday, mostly sunny. Highs in the mid-90s. South winds around 5 miles per hour. Tuesday night, clear. Lows in the upper 70s. South winds around 5 miles per hour. Wednesday, mostly sunny. Hot with highs in the mid-90s. South winds around 5 miles per hour. Wednesday night, mostly clear. Lows in the upper 70s. Thursday, mostly sunny with a slight chance of showers. A slight chance of thunderstorms in the afternoon. Highs in the lower 90s. Chance of rain 20%. Thursday night, mostly clear. Lows in the mid-70s. Friday, mostly sunny. Hot with highs in the mid-90s. Friday night, mostly clear. Lows in the upper 70s. Independence Day, partly cloudy. Hot with highs in the mid-90s. Saturday night, mostly clear. Lows in the upper 70s. Sunday, partly cloudy. A slight chance of showers and thunderstorms in the morning, then a chance of showers and thunderstorms in the afternoon. Hot with highs in the mid-90s. Chance of rain 30%. 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Be sure to follow us on Facebook. Here's a look at local weather conditions as of 1 p.m. At the top of the hour, skies were mostly sunny in Shreveport. The temperature was 91 degrees at the regional airport. The dew point was 75, making the relative humidity 59%, producing a heat index of 102. Winds were south at 13 miles an hour, gusting to 18. The pressure was 30.06 inches and falling. In Bossier City, at Barksdale Air Force Base, skies were partly sunny, with a temperature of 91 degrees. The dew point was 74, making the relative humidity 57%, producing a heat index of 101. Winds were south at 10 miles an hour. The pressure was 30.05 inches and falling. And in downtown Shreveport, skies were mostly sunny. The temperature was 90 degrees. And winds were south at 13 miles an hour, gusting to 22. Once again in Shreveport, it was 91 degrees with mostly sunny skies at 1 p.m. Around the local area at 1 p.m., in Texarkana, mostly sunny and 93. Wind south at 9 miles an hour, gusting to 18 miles an hour. El Dorado, mostly sunny and 88. Wind southwest at 8 miles an hour, gusting to 18 miles an hour. Monroe, mostly sunny and 90. Wind southwest at 3 miles an hour. Nacogdoches, partly sunny and 91. Wind calm. Marshall, mostly sunny and 92. Wind south at 12 miles an hour. And at Longview, mostly sunny and 91 degrees. Wind south at 12 miles an hour, gusting to 18 miles an hour. Elsewhere across the four-state area, over at Dallas, sunny and 93. Oklahoma City, partly sunny and 90. Little Rock, partly sunny and 92. Jackson, Mississippi, partly sunny and 91. Baton Rouge,
mostly sunny and 92. And at Houston, mostly sunny and 93 degrees. For the most current information, check us out on the web at www.weather.gov/sht. The Shreveport Climate Summary for yesterday, June 28, 2026. Yesterday's high temperature was 94 degrees. The normal high is 93. The record high is 102 degrees, which was set in 2009. Yesterday's low temperature was 77 degrees. The normal low is 72. The record low is 58 degrees, which was set in 1974. No precipitation fell yesterday, which leaves the monthly total at 7.55 inches. This is 3.09 inches above the normal amount of 4.46 inches for June. The total precipitation for the year still stands at 23.63 inches, which is 4.08 inches below normal. Sunrise today is at 6:11 a.m. and sunset is at 8:27 p.m. Now let's check on your local forecast. Rest of today, mostly sunny. Hazy, hot with highs in the mid-90s. South winds 5 to 10 miles per hour. Tonight, clear, hazy. Lows in the upper 70s. South winds around 5 miles per hour. Tuesday, mostly sunny. Highs in the mid-90s. South winds around 5 miles per hour. Tuesday night, clear. Lows in the upper 70s. South winds around 5 miles per hour. Wednesday, mostly sunny. Hot with highs in the mid-90s. South winds around 5 miles per hour. Wednesday night, mostly clear. Lows in the upper 70s. Thursday, mostly sunny with a slight chance of showers. A slight chance of thunderstorms in the afternoon. Highs in the lower 90s. Chance of rain 20%. Thursday night, mostly clear. Lows in the mid-70s. Friday, mostly sunny. Hot with highs in the mid-90s. Friday night, mostly clear. Lows in the upper 70s. Independence Day, partly cloudy. Hot with highs in the mid-90s. Saturday night, mostly clear. Lows in the upper 70s. Sunday, partly cloudy. A slight chance of showers and thunderstorms in the morning, then a chance of showers and thunderstorms in the afternoon. Hot with highs in the mid-90s. Chance of rain 30%. 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Be sure to follow us on Facebook. Here's a look at local weather conditions as of 1 p.m. At the top of the hour, skies were mostly sunny in Shreveport. The temperature was 91 degrees at the regional airport. The dew point was 75, making the relative humidity 59%, producing a heat index of 102. Winds were south at 13 miles an hour, gusting to 18. The pressure was 30.06 inches and falling. In Bossier City, at Barksdale Air Force Base, skies were partly sunny, with a temperature of 91 degrees. The dew point was 74, making the relative humidity 57%, producing a heat index of 101. Winds were south at 10 miles an hour. The pressure was 30.05 inches and falling. And in downtown Shreveport, skies were mostly sunny. The temperature was 90 degrees. And winds were south at 13 miles an hour, gusting to 22. Once again in Shreveport, it was 91 degrees with mostly sunny skies at 1 p.m. This is your NOAA Weather Radio, station WXJ97, operating on a frequency of 162.400 MHz, providing the latest weather information on a 24-hour basis. 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Around the local area at 1 p.m.,
In Texarkana, mostly sunny and 93. Wind south at 9 miles an hour, gusting to 18 miles an hour. El Dorado, mostly sunny and 88. Wind southwest at 8 miles an hour, gusting to 18 miles an hour. Monroe, mostly sunny and 90. Wind southwest at 3 miles an hour. Natchitoches, partly sunny and 91. Wind calm. Marshall, mostly sunny and 92. Wind south at 12 miles an hour. And at Longview, mostly sunny and 91 degrees. Wind south at 12 miles an hour, gusting to 18 miles an hour. Elsewhere across the four-state area, over at Dallas, sunny and 93. Oklahoma City, partly sunny and 90. Little Rock, partly sunny and 92. Jackson, Mississippi, partly sunny and 91. Baton Rouge, mostly sunny and 92. And at Houston, mostly sunny and 93 degrees. For the most current information, check us out on the web at www.weather.gov/sht. The Shreveport Climate Summary for yesterday, June 28, 2026. Yesterday's high temperature was 94 degrees. The normal high is 93. The record high is 102 degrees, which was set in 2009. Yesterday's low temperature was 77 degrees. The normal low is 72. The record low is 58 degrees, which was set in 1974. No precipitation fell yesterday, which leaves the monthly total at 7.55 inches. This is 3.09 inches above the normal amount of 4.46 inches for June. The total precipitation for the year still stands at 23.63 inches, which is 4.08 inches below normal. Sunrise today is at 6:11 a.m. and sunset is at 8:27 p.m. Now let's check on your local forecast. Rest of today, mostly sunny. Hazy, hot with highs in the mid-90s. South winds 5 to 10 miles per hour. Tonight, clear, hazy. Lows in the upper 70s. South winds around 5 miles per hour. Tuesday, mostly sunny. Highs in the mid-90s. South winds around 5 miles per hour. Tuesday night, clear. Lows in the upper 70s. South winds around 5 miles per hour. Wednesday, mostly sunny. Hot with highs in the mid-90s. South winds around 5 miles per hour. Wednesday night, mostly clear. Lows in the upper 70s. Thursday, mostly sunny with a slight chance of showers. A slight chance of thunderstorms in the afternoon. Highs in the lower 90s. Chance of rain 20%. Thursday night, mostly clear. Lows in the mid-70s. Friday, mostly sunny. Hot with highs in the mid-90s. Friday night, mostly clear. Lows in the upper 70s. Independence Day, partly cloudy. Hot with highs in the mid-90s. Saturday night, mostly clear. Lows in the upper 70s. Sunday, partly cloudy. A slight chance of showers and thunderstorms in the morning, then a chance of showers and thunderstorms in the afternoon. Hot with highs in the mid-90s. Chance of rain 30%. 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Be sure to follow us on Facebook. Here's a look at local weather conditions as of 1 p.m. At the top of the hour, skies were mostly sunny in Shreveport. The temperature was 91 degrees at the regional airport. The dew point was 75, making the relative humidity 59%, producing a heat index of 102. Winds were south at 13 miles an hour, gusting to 18. The pressure was 30.06 inches and falling. In Bossier City, at Barksdale Air Force Base, skies were partly sunny, with a temperature of 91 degrees.
The dew point was 74, making the relative humidity 57%, producing a

Heat index of 101. Winds were south at 10 miles an hour. The pressure was 30.05 inches and falling. And in downtown Shreveport, skies were mostly sunny. The temperature was 90 degrees. And winds were south at 13 miles an hour, gusting to 22. Once again in Shreveport, it was 91 degrees with mostly sunny skies at 1 p.m. Around the local area at 1 p.m., in Texarkana, mostly sunny and 93. Wind south at 9 miles an hour, gusting to 18 miles an hour. El Dorado, mostly sunny and 88. Wind southwest at 8 miles an hour, gusting to 18 miles an hour. Monroe, mostly sunny and 90. Wind southwest at 3 miles an hour. Natchitoches, partly sunny and 91. Wind calm. Marshall, mostly sunny and 92. Wind south at 12 miles an hour. And at Longview, mostly sunny and 91 degrees. Wind south at 12 miles an hour, gusting to 18 miles an hour. Elsewhere across the four-state area, over at Dallas, sunny and 93. Oklahoma City, partly sunny and 90. Little Rock, partly sunny and 92. Jackson, Mississippi, partly sunny and 91. Baton Rouge, mostly sunny and 92. And at Houston, mostly sunny and 93 degrees. For the most current information, check us out on the web at www.weather.gov/sht. The Shreveport Climate Summary for yesterday, June 28, 2026. Yesterday's high temperature was 94 degrees. The normal high is 93. The record high is 102 degrees, which was set in 2009. Yesterday's low temperature was 77 degrees. The normal low is 72. The record low is 58 degrees, which was set in 1974. No precipitation fell yesterday, which leaves the monthly total at 7.55 inches. This is 3.09 inches above the normal amount of 4.46 inches for June. The total precipitation for the year still stands at 23.63 inches, which is 4.08 inches below normal. Sunrise today is at 6:11 a.m. and sunset is at 8:27 p.m. Here is your area's open water boating forecast. Wind gusts may be higher. Rest of today, hazy, sunny. Highs in the mid-90s. South winds 10 to 15 miles per hour. Heat index readings 103 to 106. Tonight, hazy through the early morning. Clear. Lows in the upper 70s. South winds 10 to 15 miles per hour. Heat index readings 102 to 105. Tuesday, mostly sunny. Highs in the mid-90s. South winds 10 to 15 miles per hour. Tuesday night, clear. Lows in the upper 70s. South winds 10 to 15 miles per hour. Wednesday, mostly sunny. Highs in the mid-90s. South winds 10 to 15 miles per hour. Wednesday night, mostly clear. Lows in the mid-70s. Thursday, mostly sunny. Slight chance of showers in the morning. Highs in the mid-90s. Chance of showers 20%. Thursday night, clear. Lows in the mid-70s. Friday, mostly sunny. Highs in the mid-90s. Friday night, mostly clear. Lows in the mid-70s. Independence Day, partly cloudy. Highs in the upper 90s. Saturday night, mostly clear. Lows in the upper 70s. Sunday, partly cloudy. Slight chance of showers in the morning, then a chance of showers and thunderstorms in the afternoon. Highs in the mid-90s. Chance of precipitation 30%. Now let's check on your local forecast. Rest of today, mostly sunny. Hazy, hot with highs in the mid-90s. South winds 5 to 10 miles per hour. Tonight,
clear, hazy. Lows in the upper 70s. South winds around 5 miles per hour. Tuesday, mostly sunny. Highs in the mid-90s. South winds around 5 miles per hour. Tuesday night, clear. Lows in the upper 70s. South winds around 5 miles per hour. Wednesday, mostly sunny. Hot with highs in the mid-90s. South winds around 5 miles per hour. Wednesday night, mostly clear. Lows in the upper 70s. Thursday, mostly sunny with a slight chance of showers. A slight chance of thunderstorms in the afternoon. Highs in the lower 90s. Chance of rain 20%. Thursday night, mostly clear. Lows in the mid-70s. Friday, mostly sunny. Hot with highs in the mid-90s. Friday night, mostly clear. Lows in the upper 70s. Independence Day, partly cloudy. Hot with highs in the mid-90s. Saturday night, mostly clear. Lows in the upper 70s. Sunday, partly cloudy. A slight chance of showers and thunderstorms in the morning, then a chance of showers and thunderstorms in the afternoon. Hot with highs in the mid-90s. Chance of rain 30%. 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Be sure to follow us on Facebook. Here's a look at local weather conditions as of 1 p.m. At the top of the hour, skies were mostly sunny in Shreveport. The temperature was 91 degrees at the regional airport. The dew point was 75, making the relative humidity 59%, producing a heat index of 102. Winds were south at 13 miles an hour, gusting to 18. The pressure was 30.06 inches and falling. In Bossier City, at Barksdale Air Force Base, skies were partly sunny, with a temperature of 91 degrees. The dew point was 74, making the relative humidity 57%, producing a heat index of 101. Winds were south at 10 miles an hour. The pressure was 30.05 inches and falling. And in downtown Shreveport, skies were mostly sunny. The temperature was 90 degrees. And winds were south at 13 miles an hour, gusting to 22. Once again in Shreveport, it was 91 degrees with mostly sunny skies at 1 p.m. Around the local area at 1 p.m., in Texarkana, mostly sunny and 93. Wind south at 9 miles an hour, gusting to 18 miles an hour. El Dorado, mostly sunny and 88. Wind southwest at 8 miles an hour, gusting to 18 miles an hour. Monroe, mostly sunny and 90. Wind southwest at 3 miles an hour. Natchitoches, partly sunny and 91. Wind calm. Marshall, mostly sunny and 92. Wind south at 12 miles an hour. And at Longview, mostly sunny and 91 degrees. Wind south at 12 miles an hour, gusting to 18 miles an hour. Elsewhere across the four-state area, over at Dallas, sunny and 93. Oklahoma City, partly sunny and 90. Little Rock, partly sunny and 92. Jackson, Mississippi, partly sunny and 91. Baton Rouge, mostly sunny and 92. And at Houston, mostly sunny and 93 degrees. 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The Shreveport Climate Summary for yesterday, June 28, 2026.
Yesterday's high temperature was 94 degrees. The normal high is 93. The record high is 102 degrees, which was set in 2009. Yesterday's low temperature was 77 degrees. The normal low is 72. The record low is 58 degrees, which was set in 1974. No precipitation fell yesterday, which leaves the monthly total at 7.55 inches. This is 3.09 inches above the normal amount of 4.46 inches for June. The total precipitation for the year still stands at 23.63 inches, which is 4.08 inches below normal. Sunrise today is at 6:11 a.m. and sunset is at 8:27 p.m. Now let's check on your local forecast. Rest of today, mostly sunny. Hazy, hot with highs in the mid-90s. South winds 5 to 10 miles per hour. Tonight, clear, hazy. Lows in the upper 70s. South winds around 5 miles per hour. Tuesday, mostly sunny. Highs in the mid-90s. South winds around 5 miles per hour. Tuesday night, clear. Lows in the upper 70s. South winds around 5 miles per hour. Wednesday, mostly sunny. Hot with highs in the mid-90s. South winds around 5 miles per hour. Wednesday night, mostly clear. Lows in the upper 70s. Thursday, mostly sunny with a slight chance of showers. A slight chance of thunderstorms in the afternoon. Highs in the lower 90s. Chance of rain 20%. Thursday night, mostly clear. Lows in the mid-70s. Friday, mostly sunny. Hot with highs in the mid-90s. Friday night, mostly clear. Lows in the upper 70s. Independence Day, partly cloudy. Hot with highs in the mid-90s. Saturday night, mostly clear. Lows in the upper 70s. Sunday, partly cloudy. A slight chance of showers and thunderstorms in the morning, then a chance of showers and thunderstorms in the afternoon. Hot with highs in the mid-90s. Chance of rain 30%. 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Be sure to follow us on Facebook. Here's a look at local weather conditions as of 1 p.m. At the top of the hour, skies were mostly sunny in Shreveport. The temperature was 91 degrees at the regional airport. The dew point was 75, making the relative humidity 59%, producing a heat index of 102. Winds were south at 13 miles an hour, gusting to 18. The pressure was 30.06 inches and falling. In Bossier City, at Barksdale Air Force Base, skies were partly sunny, with a temperature of 91 degrees. The dew point was 74, making the relative humidity 57%, producing a heat index of 101. Winds were south at 10 miles an hour. The pressure was 30.05 inches and falling. And in downtown Shreveport, skies were mostly sunny. The temperature was 90 degrees. And winds were south at 13 miles an hour, gusting to 22. Once again in Shreveport, it was 91 degrees with mostly sunny skies at 1 p.m. Around the local area at 1 p.m., in Texarkana, mostly sunny and 93. Wind south at 9 miles an hour, gusting to 18 miles an hour. El Dorado, mostly sunny and 88. Wind southwest at 8 miles an hour, gusting to 18 miles an hour. Monroe, mostly sunny and 90. Wind southwest at 3 miles an hour. Natchitoches, partly sunny and 91. Wind calm. Marshall, mostly sunny and 92. Wind south at 12 miles an hour. And at Longview, mostly sunny and 91 degrees. Wind south at 12 miles an hour, gusting to 18 miles an hour. Elsewhere across the four-state area, over at Dallas, sunny and 93.
Oklahoma City, partly sunny and 90. Little Rock, partly sunny and 92. Jackson, Mississippi, partly sunny and 91. Baton Rouge, mostly sunny and 92. And at Houston, mostly sunny and 93 degrees. For the most current information, check us out on the web at www.weather.gov/sht. Around the local area at 2 p.m. in Texarkana, fair and 95. Wind south at 10 miles an hour, gusting to 20 miles an hour. El Dorado, fair and 91. Wind south at 10 miles an hour, gusting to 21 miles an hour. Monroe, partly sunny and 92. Wind southwest at 7 miles an hour. Nutcliffe, fair and 92. Wind south at 6 miles an hour. Marshall, partly sunny and 93. Wind south at 10 miles an hour. And at Longview, fair and 93 degrees. Wind south at 17 miles an hour, gusting to 23 miles an hour. Elsewhere across the four-state area, over at Dallas, fair and 95. Oklahoma City, partly sunny and 92. Little Rock, partly sunny and 92. Jackson, Mississippi, partly sunny and 91. Baton Rouge, fair and 93. And at Houston, fair and 95 degrees. For the most current information, check us out on the web at www.weather.gov/sht. The Shreveport climate summary for yesterday, June 28, 2026. Yesterday's high temperature was 94 degrees. The normal high is 93. The record high is 102 degrees, which was set in 2009. Yesterday's low temperature was 77 degrees. The normal low is 72. The record low is 58 degrees, which was set in 1974. No precipitation fell yesterday, which leaves the monthly total at 7.55 inches. This is 3.09 inches above the normal amount of 4.46 inches for June. The total precipitation for the year still stands at 23.63 inches, which is 4.08 inches below normal. Sunrise today is at 6:11 a.m. and sunset is at 8:27 p.m. Now let's check on your local forecast. Rest of today, mostly sunny. Hazy, hot with highs in the mid-90s. South winds 5 to 10 miles per hour. Tonight, clear, hazy. Lows in the upper 70s. South winds around 5 miles per hour. Tuesday, mostly sunny. Highs in the mid-90s. South winds around 5 miles per hour. Tuesday night, clear. Lows in the upper 70s. South winds around 5 miles per hour. Wednesday, mostly sunny. Hot with highs in the mid-90s. South winds around 5 miles per hour. Wednesday night, mostly clear. Lows in the upper 70s. Thursday, mostly sunny with a slight chance of showers. A slight chance of thunderstorms in the afternoon. Highs in the lower 90s. Chance of rain 20%. Thursday night, mostly clear. Lows in the mid-70s. Friday, mostly sunny. Hot with highs in the mid-90s. Friday night, mostly clear. Lows in the upper 70s. Independence Day, partly cloudy. Hot with highs in the mid-90s. Saturday night, mostly clear. Lows in the upper 70s. Sunday, partly cloudy. A slight chance of showers and thunderstorms in the morning, then a chance of showers and thunderstorms in the afternoon. Hot with highs in the mid-90s. Chance of rain 30%. 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Be sure to follow us on Facebook. Here's a look at local weather conditions as of 2 p.m. At the top of the hour, skies were mostly sunny in Shreveport.
The temperature was 91 degrees at the regional airport. The dew point was 75, making the relative humidity 59%, producing a heat index of 102. Winds were southwest at 9 miles an hour. The pressure was 30.05 inches and falling. In Bossier City, at Barksdale Air Force Base, skies were cloudy, with a temperature of 93 degrees. The dew point was 73, making the relative humidity 51%, producing a heat index of 102. Winds were south at 9 miles an hour. The pressure was 30.04 inches and falling. And in downtown Shreveport, skies were fair. The temperature was 91 degrees. And winds were southwest at 10 miles an hour. Once again in Shreveport, it was 91 degrees with mostly sunny skies at 2 p.m. Around the local area at 2 p.m., in Texarkana, Farron 95. Wind south at 10 miles an hour, gusting to 20 miles an hour. El Dorado, Farron 91. Wind south at 10 miles an hour, gusting to 21 miles an hour. Monroe, partly sunny and 92. Wind southwest at 7 miles an hour. Natchitoches, Farron 92. Wind south at 6 miles an hour. Marshall, partly sunny and 93. Wind south at 10 miles an hour. And at Longview, Farron 93 degrees. Wind south at 17 miles an hour, gusting to 23 miles an hour. Elsewhere across the four-state area, over at Dallas, Farron 95. Oklahoma City, partly sunny and 92. Little Rock, partly sunny and 92. Jackson, Mississippi, partly sunny and 91. Baton Rouge, Farron 93. And at Houston, Farron 95 degrees. For the most current information, check us out on the web at www.weather.gov/sht. The Shreveport Climate Summary for yesterday, June 28, 2026. Yesterday's high temperature was 94 degrees. The normal high is 93. The record high is 102 degrees, which was set in 2009. Yesterday's low temperature was 77 degrees. The normal low is 72. The record low is 58 degrees, which was set in 1974. No precipitation fell yesterday, which leaves the monthly total at 7.55 inches. This is 3.09 inches above the normal amount of 4.46 inches for June. The total precipitation for the year still stands at 23.63 inches, which is 4.08 inches below normal. Sunrise today is at 6:11 a.m. and sunset is at 8:27 p.m. Now let's check on your local forecast. Rest of today, mostly sunny. Hazy, hot with highs in the mid-90s. South winds 5 to 10 miles per hour. Tonight, clear, hazy. Lows in the upper 70s. South winds around 5 miles per hour. Tuesday, mostly sunny. Highs in the mid-90s. South winds around 5 miles per hour. Tuesday night, clear. Lows in the upper 70s. South winds around 5 miles per hour. Wednesday, mostly sunny. Hot with highs in the mid-90s. South winds around 5 miles per hour. Wednesday night, mostly clear. Lows in the upper 70s. Thursday, mostly sunny with a slight chance of showers. A slight chance of thunderstorms in the afternoon. Highs in the lower 90s. Chance of rain 20%. Thursday night, mostly clear. Lows in the mid-70s. Friday, mostly sunny. Hot with highs in the mid-90s. Friday night, mostly clear. Lows in the upper 70s. Independence Day, partly cloudy. Hot with highs in the mid-90s. Saturday night, mostly clear. Lows in the upper 70s. Sunday, partly cloudy. A slight chance of showers and thunderstorms in the morning,
then a chance of showers and thunderstorms in the afternoon. Hot with highs in the mid-90s. Chance of rain 30%. 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Be sure to follow us on Facebook. Here's a look at local weather conditions as of 2 p.m. At the top of the hour, skies were mostly sunny in Shreveport. The temperature was 91 degrees at the regional airport. The dew point was 75, making the relative humidity 59%, producing a heat index of 102. Winds were southwest at 9 miles an hour. The pressure was 30.05 inches and falling. In Bossier City, at Barksdale Air Force Base, skies were cloudy, with a temperature of 93 degrees. The dew point was 73, making the relative humidity 51%, producing a heat index of 102. Winds were south at 9 miles an hour. The pressure was 30.04 inches and falling. And in downtown Shreveport, skies were fair. The temperature was 91 degrees. And winds were southwest at 10 miles an hour. Once again in Shreveport, it was 91 degrees with mostly sunny skies at 2 p.m. Around the local area at 2 p.m., in Texarkana, Farron 95. Wind south at 10 miles an hour, gusting to 20 miles an hour. El Dorado, Farron 91. Wind south at 10 miles an hour, gusting to 21 miles an hour. Monroe, partly sunny and 92. Wind southwest at 7 miles an hour. Natchitoches, Farron 92. Wind south at 6 miles an hour. Marshall, partly sunny and 93. Wind south at 10 miles an hour. And at Longview, Farron 93 degrees. Wind south at 17 miles an hour, gusting to 23 miles an hour. Elsewhere across the four-state area, over at Dallas, Farron 95. Oklahoma City, partly sunny and 92. Little Rock, partly sunny and 92. Jackson, Mississippi, partly sunny and 91. Baton Rouge, Farron 93. And at Houston, Farron 95 degrees. For the most current information, check us out on the web at www.weather.gov/SHT. The Shreveport Climate Summary for yesterday, June 28, 2026. Yesterday's high temperature was 94 degrees. The normal high is 93. The record high is 102 degrees, which was set in 2009. Yesterday's low temperature was 77 degrees. The normal low is 72. The record low is 58 degrees, which was set in 1974. No precipitation fell yesterday, which leaves the monthly total at 7.55 inches. This is 3.09 inches above the normal amount of 4.46 inches for June. The total precipitation for the year still stands at 23.63 inches, which is 4.08 inches below normal. Sunrise today is at 6:11 a.m. and sunset is at 8:27 p.m. Now let's check on your local forecast. Rest of today, mostly sunny. Hazy, hot with highs in the mid-90s. South winds 5 to 10 miles per hour. Tonight, clear, hazy. Lows in the upper 70s. South winds around 5 miles per hour. Tuesday, mostly sunny. Highs in the mid-90s. South winds around 5 miles per hour. Tuesday night, clear. Lows in the upper 70s. South winds around 5 miles per hour.
Wednesday, mostly sunny. Hot with high

Independence Day, partly cloudy. Hot with highs in the mid-90s. Saturday night, mostly clear. Lows in the upper 70s. Sunday, partly cloudy. A slight chance of showers and thunderstorms in the morning, then a chance of showers and thunderstorms in the afternoon. Hot with highs in the mid-90s. Chance of rain 30%. 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Be sure to follow us on Facebook. Here's a look at local weather conditions as of 2 p.m. At the top of the hour, skies were mostly sunny in Shreveport. The temperature was 91 degrees at the regional airport. The dew point was 75, making the relative humidity 59%, producing a heat index of 102. Winds were southwest at 9 miles an hour. The pressure was 30.05 inches and falling. In Bossier City, at Barksdale Air Force Base, skies were cloudy, with a temperature of 93 degrees. The dew point was 73, making the relative humidity 51%, producing a heat index of 102. Winds were south at 9 miles an hour. The pressure was 30.04 inches and falling. And in downtown Shreveport, skies were fair. The temperature was 91 degrees. And winds were southwest at 10 miles an hour. Once again in Shreveport, it was 91 degrees with mostly sunny skies at 2 p.m. Here is your area's open water boating forecast. Wind gusts may be higher. Rest of today, hazy, sunny. Highs in the mid-90s. South winds 10 to 15 miles per hour. Heat index readings 103 to 106. Tonight, hazy through the early morning. Clear. Lows in the upper 70s. South winds 10 to 15 miles per hour. Heat index readings 102 to 105. Tuesday, mostly sunny. Highs in the mid-90s. South winds 10 to 15 miles per hour. Tuesday night, clear. Lows in the upper 70s. South winds 10 to 15 miles per hour. Wednesday, mostly sunny. Highs in the mid-90s. South winds 10 to 15 miles per hour. Wednesday night, mostly clear. Lows in the mid-70s. Thursday, mostly sunny. Slight chance of showers in the morning. Highs in the mid-90s. Chance of showers 20%. Thursday night, clear. Lows in the mid-70s. Friday, mostly sunny. Highs in the mid-90s. Friday night, mostly clear. Lows in the mid-70s. Independence Day, partly cloudy. Highs in the upper 90s. Saturday night, mostly clear. Lows in the upper 70s. Sunday, partly cloudy. Slight chance of showers in the morning, then a chance of showers and thunderstorms in the afternoon. Highs in the mid-90s. Chance of precipitation 30%. Around the local area at 2 p.m. in Texarkana, Farron 95. Wind south at 10 miles an hour, gusting to 20 miles an hour. El Dorado, Farron 91. Wind south at 10 miles an hour, gusting to 21 miles an hour. Monroe, partly sunny and 92. Wind southwest at 7 miles an hour. Natchitoches, Farron 92. Wind south at 6 miles an hour. Marshall, partly sunny and 93. Wind south at 10 miles an hour. And at Longview, Farron 93 degrees. Wind south at 17 miles an hour, gusting to 23 miles an hour. Elsewhere across the four-state area, over at Dallas, Farron 95. Oklahoma City, partly sunny and 92. Little Rock, partly sunny and 92. Jackson, Mississippi, partly sunny and 91. Baton Rouge, Farron 93. And at Houston, Farron 95 degrees. For the most current information, check us out.

on the web 5 degrees. 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The Shreveport climate summary for yesterday, June 28, 2026. Yesterday's high temperature was 94 degrees. The normal high is 93. The record high is 102 degrees, which was set in 2009. Yesterday's low temperature was 77 degrees. The normal low is 72. The record low is 58 degrees, which was set in 1974. No precipitation fell yesterday, which leaves the monthly total at 7.55 inches. This is 3.09 inches above the normal amount of 4.46 inches for June. The total precipitation for the year still stands at 23.63 inches, which is 4.08 inches below normal. Sunrise today is at 6:11 a.m. and sunset is at 8:27 p.m. Now let's check on your local forecast. Rest of today, mostly sunny. Hazy, hot with highs in the mid-90s. South winds 5 to 10 miles per hour. Tonight, clear, hazy. Lows in the upper 70s. South winds around 5 miles per hour. Tuesday, mostly sunny. Highs in the mid-90s. South winds around 5 miles per hour. Tuesday night, clear. Lows in the upper 70s. South winds around 5 miles per hour. Wednesday, mostly sunny. Hot with highs in the mid-90s. South winds around 5 miles per hour. Wednesday night, mostly clear. Lows in the upper 70s. Thursday, mostly sunny with a slight chance of showers. A slight chance of thunderstorms in the afternoon. Highs in the lower 90s. Chance of rain 20%. Thursday night, mostly clear. Lows in the mid-70s. Friday, mostly sunny. Hot with highs in the mid-90s. Friday night, mostly clear. Lows in the upper 70s. Independence Day, partly cloudy. Hot with highs in the mid-90s. Saturday night, mostly clear. Lows in the upper 70s. Sunday, partly cloudy. A slight chance of showers and thunderstorms in the morning, then a chance of showers and thunderstorms in the afternoon. Hot with highs in the mid-90s. Chance of rain 30%. 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Be sure to follow us on Facebook. Here's a look at local weather conditions as of 2 p.m. At the top of the hour, skies were mostly sunny in Shreveport. The temperature was 91 degrees at the regional airport. The dew point was 75, making the relative humidity 59%, producing a heat index of 102. Winds were southwest at 9 miles an hour. The pressure was 30.05 inches and falling. In Bossier City, at Barksdale Air Force Base, skies were cloudy, with a temperature of 93 degrees. The dew point was 73, making the relative humidity 51%, producing a heat index of 102. Winds were south at 9 miles an hour. The pressure was 30.04 inches and falling. And in downtown Shreveport, skies were fair. The temperature was 91 degrees. And winds were southwest at 10 miles an hour. Once again in Shreveport, it was 91 degrees with mostly sunny skies at 2 p.m. This is your NOAA Weather Radio, station WXJ97, operating on a frequency of 162.400 MHz, providing the latest weather information on a 24-hour basis. 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Around the local area at 2 p.m. in Texarkana, Farron 95. Wind south at 10 miles an hour, gusting to 20 miles an hour.

El Dorado, Farron 91. Wind south at 10 miles an hour, gusting to 21 miles an hour. Monroe, partly sunny and 92. Wind southwest at 7 miles an hour. Natchitoches, Farron 92. Wind south at 6 miles an hour. Marshall, partly sunny and 93. Wind south at 10 miles an hour. And at Longview, Farron 93 degrees. Wind south at 17 miles an hour, gusting to 23 miles an hour. Elsewhere across the four-state area, over at Dallas, Farron 95. Oklahoma City, partly sunny and 92. Little Rock, partly sunny and 92. Jackson, Mississippi, partly sunny and 91. Baton Rouge, Farron 93. And at Houston, Farron 95 degrees. For the most current information, check us out on the web at www.weather.gov/SHP. The Shreveport Climate Summary for yesterday, June 28, 2026. Yesterday's high temperature was 94 degrees. The normal high is 93. The record high is 102 degrees, which was set in 2009. Yesterday's low temperature was 77 degrees. The normal low is 72. The record low is 58 degrees, which was set in 1974. No precipitation fell yesterday, which leaves the monthly total at 7.55 inches. This is 3.09 inches above the normal amount of 4.46 inches for June. The total precipitation for the year still stands at 23.63 inches, which is 4.08 inches below normal. Sunrise today is at 6:11 a.m. and sunset is at 8:27 p.m. Now let's check on your local forecast. Rest of today, mostly sunny. Hazy, hot with highs in the mid-90s. South winds 5 to 10 miles per hour. Tonight, clear, hazy. Lows in the upper 70s. South winds around 5 miles per hour. Tuesday, mostly sunny. Highs in the mid-90s. South winds around 5 miles per hour. Tuesday night, clear. Lows in the upper 70s. South winds around 5 miles per hour. Wednesday, mostly sunny. Hot with highs in the mid-90s. South winds around 5 miles per hour. Wednesday night, mostly clear. Lows in the upper 70s. Thursday, mostly sunny with a slight chance of showers. A slight chance of thunderstorms in the afternoon. Highs in the lower 90s. Chance of rain 20%. Thursday night, mostly clear. Lows in the mid-70s. Friday, mostly sunny. Hot with highs in the mid-90s. Friday night, mostly clear. Lows in the upper 70s. Independence Day, partly cloudy. Hot with highs in the mid-90s. Saturday night, mostly clear. Lows in the upper 70s. Sunday, partly cloudy. A slight chance of showers and thunderstorms in the morning, then a chance of showers and thunderstorms in the afternoon. Hot with highs in the mid-90s. Chance of rain 30%. 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Be sure to follow us on Facebook. Here's a look at local weather conditions as of 2 p.m. At the top of the hour, skies were mostly sunny in Shreveport. The temperature was 91 degrees at the regional airport. The dew point was 75, making the relative humidity 59%, producing a heat index of 102. Winds were southwest at 9 miles an hour. The pressure was 30.05 inches and falling. In Bossier City, at Barksdale Air Force Base, skies were cloudy, with a temperature of 93 degrees. The dew point was 73, making the relative humidity 51%, producing a heat index of 102. Winds were south at 9 miles an hour.
The pressure was 30.04 inches and falling. And in downtown Shreveport, skies were fair. The temperature was 91 degrees. And winds were southwest at 10 miles an hour. Once again in Shreveport, it was 91 degrees with mostly sunny skies at 2 p.m. Around the local area at 2 p.m., in Texarkana, Farron 95. Wind south at 10 miles an hour, gusting to 20 miles an hour. El Dorado, Farron 91. Wind south at 10 miles an hour, gusting to 21 miles an hour. Monroe, partly sunny and 92. Wind southwest at 7 miles an hour. Natchitoches, Farron 92. Wind south at 6 miles an hour. Marshall, partly sunny and 93. Wind south at 10 miles an hour. And at Longview, Farron 93 degrees. Wind south at 17 miles an hour, gusting to 23 miles an hour. Elsewhere across the four-state area, over at Dallas, Farron 95. Oklahoma City, partly sunny and 92. Little Rock, partly sunny and 92. Jackson, Mississippi, partly sunny and 91. Baton Rouge, Farron 93. And at Houston, Farron 95 degrees. For the most current information, check us out on the web at www.weather.gov/sht. The Shreveport Climate Summary for yesterday, June 28, 2026. Yesterday's high temperature was 94 degrees. The normal high is 93. The record high is 102 degrees, which was set in 2009. Yesterday's low temperature was 77 degrees. The normal low is 72. The record low is 58 degrees, which was set in 1974. No precipitation fell yesterday, which leaves the monthly total at 7.55 inches. This is 3.09 inches above the normal amount of 4.46 inches for June. The total precipitation for the year still stands at 23.63 inches, which is 4.08 inches below normal. Sunrise today is at 6:11 a.m. and sunset is at 8:27 p.m. Now let's check on your local forecast. Rest of today, mostly sunny. Hazy, hot with highs in the mid-90s. South winds 5 to 10 miles per hour. Tonight, clear, hazy. Lows in the upper 70s. South winds around 5 miles per hour. Tuesday, mostly sunny. Highs in the mid-90s. South winds around 5 miles per hour. Tuesday night, clear. Lows in the upper 70s. South winds around 5 miles per hour. Wednesday, mostly sunny. Hot with highs in the mid-90s. South winds around 5 miles per hour. Wednesday night, mostly clear. Lows in the upper 70s. Thursday, mostly sunny with a slight chance of showers. A slight chance of thunderstorms in the afternoon. Highs in the lower 90s. Chance of rain 20%. Thursday night, mostly clear. Lows in the mid-70s. Friday, mostly sunny. Hot with highs in the mid-90s. Friday night, mostly clear. Lows in the upper 70s. Independence Day, partly cloudy. Hot with highs in the mid-90s. Saturday night, mostly clear. Lows in the upper 70s. Sunday, partly cloudy. A slight chance of showers and thunderstorms in the morning, then a chance of showers and thunderstorms in the afternoon. Hot with highs in the mid-90s. Chance of rain 30%. 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Be sure to follow us on Facebook. Here's a look at local weather conditions as of 2 p.m. At the top of the hour, skies were mostly sunny in Shreveport. The temperature was 91 degrees at the regional airport.
The dew point was 75, making the relative humidity 59%, producing a heat index of 102. Winds were southwest at 9 miles an hour. The pressure was 30.05 inches and falling. In Bossier City, at Barksdale Air Force Base, skies were cloudy, with a temperature of 93 degrees. The dew point was 73, making the relative humidity 51%, producing a heat index of 102. Winds were south at 9 miles an hour. The pressure was 30.04 inches and falling. And in downtown Shreveport, skies were fair. The temperature was 91 degrees. And winds were southwest at 10 miles an hour. Once again in Shreveport, it was 91 degrees with mostly sunny skies at 2 p.m. Around the local area at 2 p.m., in Texarkana, Farron 95. Wind south at 10 miles an hour, gusting to 20 miles an hour. El Dorado, Farron 91. Wind south at 10 miles an hour, gusting to 21 miles an hour. Monroe, partly sunny and 92. Wind southwest at 7 miles an hour. Natchitoches, Farron 92. Wind south at 6 miles an hour. Marshall, partly sunny and 93. Wind south at 10 miles an hour. And at Longview, Farron 93 degrees. Wind south at 17 miles an hour, gusting to 23 miles an hour. Elsewhere across the four-state area, over at Dallas, Farron 95. Oklahoma City, partly sunny and 92. Little Rock, partly sunny and 92. Jackson, Mississippi, partly sunny and 91. Baton Rouge, Farron 93. And at Houston, Farron 95 degrees. For the most current information, check us out on the web at www.weather.gov/sht. The Shreveport Climate Summary for yesterday, June 28, 2026. Yesterday's high temperature was 94 degrees. The normal high is 93. The record high is 102 degrees, which was set in 2009. Yesterday's low temperature was 77 degrees. The normal low is 72. The record low is 58 degrees, which was set in 1974. No precipitation fell yesterday, which leaves the monthly total at 7.55 inches. This is 3.09 inches above the normal amount of 4.46 inches for June. The total precipitation for the year still stands at 23.63 inches, which is 4.08 inches below normal. Sunrise today is at 6:11 a.m. and sunset is at 8:27 p.m. Now let's check on your local forecast. Rest of today, mostly sunny. Hazy, hot with highs in the mid-90s. South winds 5 to 10 miles per hour. Tonight, clear, hazy. Lows in the upper 70s. South winds around 5 miles per hour. Tuesday, mostly sunny. Highs in the mid-90s. South winds around 5 miles per hour. Tuesday night, clear. Lows in the upper 70s. South winds around 5 miles per hour. Wednesday, mostly sunny. Hot with highs in the mid-90s. South winds around 5 miles per hour. Wednesday night, mostly clear. Lows in the upper 70s. Thursday, mostly sunny with a slight chance of showers. A slight chance of thunderstorms in the afternoon. Highs in the lower 90s. Chance of rain 20%. Thursday night, mostly clear. Lows in the mid-70s. Friday, mostly sunny. Hot with highs in the mid-90s. Friday night, mostly clear. Lows in the upper 70s. Independence Day, partly cloudy. Hot with highs in the mid-90s. Saturday night, mostly clear. Lows in the upper 70s. Sunday, partly cloudy. A slight chance of showers and thunderstorms in the morning, then a chance of showers and thunderstorms in the afternoon. Hot with highs in the mid-90s.
chance of rain 30%. 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Be sure to follow us on Facebook. Here's a look at local weather conditions as of 2 p.m. At the top of the hour, skies were mostly sunny in Shreveport. The temperature was 91 degrees at the regional airport. The dew point was 75, making the relative humidity 59%, producing a heat index of 102. Winds were southwest at 9 miles an hour. The pressure was 30.05 inches and falling. In Bossier City, at Barksdale Air Force Base, skies were cloudy, with a temperature of 93 degrees. The dew point was 73, making the relative humidity 51%, producing a heat index of 102. Winds were south at 9 miles an hour. The pressure was 30.04 inches and falling. And in downtown Shreveport, skies were fair. The temperature was 91 degrees. And winds were southwest at 10 miles an hour. Once again in Shreveport, it was 91 degrees with mostly sunny skies at 2 p.m. Around the local area at 2 p.m., in Texarkana, fair and 95. Wind south at 10 miles an hour, gusting to 20 miles an hour. El Dorado, fair and 91. Wind south at 10 miles an hour, gusting to 21 miles an hour. Monroe, partly sunny and 92. Wind southwest at 7 miles an hour. Natchitoches, fair and 92. Wind south at 6 miles an hour. Marshall, partly sunny and 93. Wind south at 10 miles an hour. And at Longview, fair and 93 degrees. Wind south at 17 miles an hour, gusting to 23 miles an hour. Elsewhere across the four-state area, over at Dallas, fair and 95. Oklahoma City, partly sunny and 92. Little Rock, partly sunny and 92. Jackson, Mississippi, partly sunny and 91. Baton Rouge, fair and 93. And at Houston, fair and 95 degrees. For the most current information, check us out on the web at www.weather.gov/SHT. The Shreveport Climate Summary for yesterday, June 28, 2026. Yesterday's high temperature was 94 degrees. The normal high is 93. The record high is 102 degrees, which was set in 2009. Yesterday's low temperature was 77 degrees. The normal low is 72. The record low is 58 degrees, which was set in 1974. No precipitation fell yesterday, which leaves the monthly total at 7.55 inches. This is 3.09 inches above the normal amount of 4.46 inches for June. The total precipitation for the year still stands at 23.63 inches, which is 4.08 inches below normal. Sunrise today is at 6:11 a.m. and sunset is at 8:27 p.m. Now let's check on your local forecast. Rest today, mostly sunny. Hazy, hot with highs in the mid-90s. South winds 5 to 10 miles per hour. Tonight, clear, hazy. Lows in the upper 70s. South winds around 5 miles per hour. Tuesday, mostly sunny. Highs in the mid-90s. South winds around 5 miles per hour. Tuesday night, clear. Lows in the upper 70s. South winds around 5 miles per hour. Wednesday, mostly sunny. Hot with highs in the mid-90s.
south winds around 5 miles per hour. Wednesday night, mostly clear. Lows in the upper 70s. Thursday, mostly sunny with a slight chance of showers. A slight chance of thunderstorms in the afternoon. Highs in the lower 90s. Chance of rain 20%. Thursday night, mostly clear. Lows in the mid-70s. Friday, mostly sunny. Hot with highs in the mid-90s. Friday night, mostly clear. Lows in the upper 70s. Independence Day, partly cloudy. Hot with highs in the mid-90s. Saturday night, mostly clear. Lows in the upper 70s. Sunday, partly cloudy. A slight chance of showers and thunderstorms in the morning, then a chance of showers and thunderstorms in the afternoon. Hot with highs in the mid-90s. Chance of rain 30%. 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Be sure to follow us on Facebook. Here's a look at local weather conditions as of 2 p.m. At the top of the hour, skies were mostly sunny in Shreveport. The temperature was 91 degrees at the regional airport. The dew point was 75, making the relative humidity 59%, producing a heat index of 102. Winds were southwest at 9 miles an hour. The pressure was 30.05 inches and falling. In Bossier City, at Barksdale Air Force Base, skies were cloudy, with a temperature of 93 degrees. The dew point was 73, making the relative humidity 51%, producing a heat index of 102. Winds were south at 9 miles an hour. The pressure was 30.04 inches and falling. And in downtown Shreveport, skies were fair. The temperature was 91 degrees. And winds were southwest at 10 miles an hour. Once again in Shreveport, it was 91 degrees with mostly sunny skies at 2 p.m. Here is your area's open water boating forecast. Wind gusts may be higher. Rest of today, hazy, sunny. Highs in the mid-90s. South winds 10 to 15 miles per hour. Heat index readings 103 to 106. Tonight, hazy through the early morning. Clear. Lows in the upper 70s. South winds 10 to 15 miles per hour. Heat index readings 102 to 105. Tuesday, mostly sunny. Highs in the mid-90s. South winds 10 to 15 miles per hour. Tuesday night, clear. Lows in the upper 70s. South winds 10 to 15 miles per hour. Wednesday, mostly sunny. Highs in the mid-90s. South winds 10 to 15 miles per hour. Wednesday night, mostly clear. Lows in the mid-70s. Thursday, mostly sunny. Slight chance of showers in the morning. Highs in the mid-90s. Chance of showers 20%. Thursday night, clear. Lows in the mid-70s. Friday, mostly sunny. Highs in the mid-90s. Friday night, mostly clear. Lows in the mid-70s. Independence Day, partly cloudy. Highs in the upper 90s. Saturday night, mostly clear. Lows in the upper 70s. Sunday, partly cloudy. Slight chance of showers in the morning, then a chance of showers and thunderstorms in the afternoon. Highs in the mid-90s. Chance of precipitation 30%. Around the local area at 2 p.m., in Texarkana, Farron 95. Wind south at 10 miles an hour, gusting to 20 miles an hour. El Dorado, Farron 91. Wind south at 10 miles an hour, gusting to 21 miles an hour. Monroe, partly sunny and 92. Wind southwest at 7 miles an hour. Natchitoches, Farron 92. Wind south at 6 miles an hour. Marshall, partly sunny and 93. Wind south at 10 miles an hour.
And at Longview, Fareham 93 degrees. Wind south at 17 miles an hour, gusting to 23 miles an hour. Elsewhere across the four-state area, over at Dallas, Fareham 95. Oklahoma City, partly sunny and 92. Little Rock, partly sunny and 92. Jackson, Mississippi, partly sunny and 91. Baton Rouge, Fareham 93. And at Houston, Fareham 95 degrees. For the most current information, check us out on the web at www.weather.gov/SHP. The Shreveport Climate Summary for yesterday, June 28, 2026. Yesterday's high temperature was 94 degrees. The normal high is 93. The record high is 102 degrees, which was set in 2009. Yesterday's low temperature was 77 degrees. The normal low is 72. The record low is 58 degrees, which was set in 1974. No precipitation fell yesterday, which leaves the monthly total at 7.55 inches. This is 3.09 inches above the normal amount of 4.46 inches for June. The total precipitation for the year still stands at 23.63 inches, which is 4.08 inches below normal. Sunrise today is at 6:11 a.m. and sunset is at 8:27 p.m. Now let's check on your local forecast. Rest of today, mostly sunny. Hazy, hot with highs in the mid-90s. South winds 5 to 10 miles per hour. Tonight, clear, hazy. Lows in the upper 70s. South winds around 5 miles per hour. Tuesday, mostly sunny. Highs in the mid-90s. South winds around 5 miles per hour. Tuesday night, clear. Lows in the upper 70s. South winds around 5 miles per hour. Wednesday, mostly sunny. Hot with highs in the mid-90s. South winds around 5 miles per hour. Wednesday night, mostly clear. Lows in the upper 70s. Thursday, mostly sunny with a slight chance of showers. A slight chance of thunderstorms in the afternoon. Highs in the lower 90s. Chance of rain 20%. Thursday night, mostly clear. Lows in the mid-70s. Friday, mostly sunny. Hot with highs in the mid-90s. Friday night, mostly clear. Lows in the upper 70s. Independence Day, partly cloudy. Hot with highs in the mid-90s. Saturday night, mostly clear. Lows in the upper 70s. Sunday, partly cloudy. A slight chance of showers and thunderstorms in the morning, then a chance of showers and thunderstorms in the afternoon. Hot with highs in the mid-90s. Chance of rain 30%. 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Be sure to follow us on Facebook. Here's a look at local weather conditions as of 2 p.m. At the top of the hour, skies were mostly sunny in Shreveport. The temperature was 91 degrees at the regional airport. The dew point was 75, making the relative humidity 59%, producing a heat index of 102. Winds were southwest at 9 miles an hour. The pressure was 30.05 inches and falling. In Bossier City, at Barksdale Air Force Base, skies were cloudy, with a temperature of 93 degrees. The dew point was 73, making the relative humidity 51%, producing a heat index of 102. Winds were south at 9 miles an hour. The pressure was 30.04 inches and falling. And in downtown Shreveport, skies were fair. The temperature was 91 degrees. And winds were southwest at 10 miles an hour. Once again in Shreveport, it was 91 degrees with mostly sunny skies at 2 p.m. This is your NOAA Weather Radio, station WXJ97, operating on a frequency of 162.400 MHz,
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Around the local area at 2 p.m. in Texarkana, Farron 95. Wind south at 10 miles an hour, gusting to 20 miles an hour. El Dorado, Farron 91. Wind south at 10 miles an hour, gusting to 21 miles an hour. Monroe, partly sunny and 92. Wind southwest at 7 miles an hour. Natchitoches, Farron 92. Wind south at 6 miles an hour. Marshall, partly sunny and 93. Wind south at 10 miles an hour. And at Longview, Farron 93 degrees. Wind south at 17 miles an hour, gusting to 23 miles an hour. Elsewhere across the four-state area, over at Dallas, Farron 95. Oklahoma City, partly sunny and 92. Little Rock, partly sunny and 92. Jackson, Mississippi, partly sunny and 91. Baton Rouge, Farron 93. And at Houston, Farron 95 degrees. For the most current information, check us out on the web at www.weather.gov/SHP. The Shreveport Climate Summary for yesterday, June 28, 2026. Yesterday's high temperature was 94 degrees. The normal high is 93. The record high is 102 degrees, which was set in 2009. Yesterday's low temperature was 77 degrees. The normal low is 72. The record low is 58 degrees, which was set in 1974. No precipitation fell yesterday, which leaves the monthly total at 7.55 inches. This is 3.09 inches above the normal amount of 4.46 inches for June. The total precipitation for the year still stands at 23.63 inches, which is 4.08 inches below normal. Sunrise today is at 6:11 a.m. and sunset is at 8:27 p.m. Now let's check on your local forecast. Rest of today, mostly sunny. Hazy, hot with highs in the mid-90s. South winds 5 to 10 miles per hour. Tonight, clear, hazy. Lows in the upper 70s. South winds around 5 miles per hour. Tuesday, mostly sunny. Highs in the mid-90s. South winds around 5 miles per hour. Tuesday night, clear. Lows in the upper 70s. South winds around 5 miles per hour. Wednesday, mostly sunny. Hot with highs in the mid-90s. South winds around 5 miles per hour. Wednesday night, mostly clear. Lows in the upper 70s. Thursday, mostly sunny with a slight chance of showers. A slight chance of thunderstorms in the afternoon. Highs in the lower 90s. Chance of rain 20%. Thursday night, mostly clear. Lows in the mid-70s. Friday, mostly sunny. Hot with highs in the mid-90s. Friday night, mostly clear. Lows in the upper 70s. Independence Day, partly cloudy. Hot with highs in the mid-90s. Saturday night, mostly clear. Lows in the upper 70s. Sunday, partly cloudy. A slight chance of showers and thunderstorms in the morning, then a chance of showers and thunderstorms in the afternoon. Hot with highs in the mid-90s. Chance of rain 30%. 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Be sure to follow us on Facebook. Here's a look at local weather conditions as of 3 p.m. At the top of the hour, skies were mostly sunny in Shreveport. The temperature was 91 degrees at the regional airport. The dew point was 73,
making the relative humidity 55%, producing a heat index of 100. Winds were south at 8 miles an hour. The pressure was 30.03 inches and falling. In Bossier City, at Barksdale Air Force Base, skies were fair, with a temperature of 94 degrees. The dew point was 74, making the relative humidity 51%, producing a heat index of 104. Winds were south at 8 miles an hour. The pressure was 30.02 inches and falling. And in downtown Shreveport, skies were fair. The temperature was 92 degrees. And winds were south at 10 miles an hour. Once again in Shreveport, it was 91 degrees with mostly sunny skies at 3 p.m. Around the local area at 3 p.m., in Texarkana, fair and 95. Wind south at 14 miles an hour, gusting to 21 miles an hour. El Dorado, partly sunny and 91. Wind variable at 7 miles an hour, gusting to 18 miles an hour. Monroe, fair and 93. Wind southeast at 6 miles an hour. Natchitoches, fair and 93. Wind calm. Marshall, fair and 94. Wind south at 9 miles an hour. And at Longview, fair and 94 degrees. Wind south at 13 miles an hour, gusting to 21 miles an hour. Elsewhere across the four-state area, over at Dallas, fair and 96. Oklahoma City, fair and 93. Little Rock, fair and 93. Jackson, Mississippi, fair and 92. Baton Rouge, fair and 95. And at Houston, fair and 94 degrees. For the most current information, check us out on the web at www.weather.gov/sht. The Shreveport Climate Summary for yesterday, June 28, 2026. Yesterday's high temperature was 94 degrees. The normal high is 93. The record high is 102 degrees, which was set in 2009. Yesterday's low temperature was 77 degrees. The normal low is 72. The record low is 58 degrees, which was set in 1974. No precipitation fell yesterday, which leaves the monthly total at 7.55 inches. This is 3.09 inches above the normal amount of 4.46 inches for June. The total precipitation for the year still stands at 23.63 inches, which is 4.08 inches below normal. Sunrise today is at 6:11 a.m. and sunset is at 8:27 p.m. Now let's check on your local forecast. Rest of today, mostly sunny. Hazy, hot with highs in the mid-90s. South winds 5 to 10 miles per hour. Tonight, clear, hazy. Lows in the upper 70s. South winds around 5 miles per hour. Tuesday, mostly sunny. Highs in the mid-90s. South winds around 5 miles per hour. Tuesday night, clear. Lows in the upper 70s. South winds around 5 miles per hour. Wednesday, mostly sunny. Hot with highs in the mid-90s. South winds around 5 miles per hour. Wednesday night, mostly clear. Lows in the upper 70s. Thursday, mostly sunny with a slight chance of showers. A slight chance of thunderstorms in the afternoon. Highs in the lower 90s. Chance of rain 20%. Thursday night, mostly clear. Lows in the mid-70s. Friday, mostly sunny. Hot with highs in the mid-90s. Friday night, mostly clear. Lows in the upper 70s. Independence Day, partly cloudy. Hot with highs in the mid-90s. Saturday night, mostly clear. Lows in the upper 70s. Sunday, partly cloudy. A slight chance of showers and thunderstorms in the morning, then a chance of showers and thunderstorms in the afternoon. Hot with highs in the mid-90s. Chance of rain 30%. 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
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Be sure to follow us on Facebook. Here's a look at local

conditions as of 3 p.m. At the top of the hour, skies were mostly sunny in Shreveport. The temperature was 91 degrees at the regional airport. The dew point was 73, making the relative humidity 55%, producing a heat index of 100. Winds were south at 8 miles an hour. The pressure was 30.03 inches and falling. In Bossier City, at Barksdale Air Force Base, skies were fair, with a temperature of 94 degrees. The dew point was 74, making the relative humidity 51%, producing a heat index of 104. Winds were south at 8 miles an hour. The pressure was 30.02 inches and falling. And in downtown Shreveport, skies were fair. The temperature was 92 degrees. And winds were south at 10 miles an hour. Once again in Shreveport, it was 91 degrees with mostly sunny skies at 3 p.m. Around the local area at 3 p.m., in Texarkana, fair and 95. Wind south at 14 miles an hour, gusting to 21 miles an hour. El Dorado, partly sunny and 91. Wind variable at 7 miles an hour, gusting to 18 miles an hour. Monroe, fair and 93. Wind southeast at 6 miles an hour. Natchitoches, fair and 93. Wind calm. Marshall, fair and 94. Wind south at 9 miles an hour. And at Longview, fair and 94 degrees. Wind south at 13 miles an hour, gusting to 21 miles an hour. Elsewhere across the four-state area, over at Dallas, fair and 96. Oklahoma City, fair and 93. Little Rock, fair and 93. Jackson, Mississippi, fair and 92. Baton Rouge, fair and 95. And at Houston, fair and 94 degrees. For the most current information, check us out on the web at www.weather.gov/sht. The Shreveport Climate Summary for yesterday, June 28, 2026. Yesterday's high temperature was 94 degrees. The normal high is 93. The record high is 102 degrees, which was set in 2009. Yesterday's low temperature was 77 degrees. The normal low is 72. The record low is 58 degrees, which was set in 1974. No precipitation fell yesterday, which leaves the monthly total at 7.55 inches. This is 3.09 inches above the normal amount of 4.46 inches for June. The total precipitation for the year still stands at 23.63 inches, which is 4.08 inches below normal. Sunrise today is at 6:11 a.m. and sunset is at 8:27 p.m. Now let's check on your local forecast. Rest of today, mostly sunny. Hazy, hot with highs in the mid-90s. South winds 5 to 10 miles per hour. Tonight, clear, hazy. Lows in the upper 70s. South winds around 5 miles per hour. Tuesday, mostly sunny. Highs in the mid-90s. South winds around 5 miles per hour. Tuesday night, clear. Lows in the upper 70s. South winds around 5 miles per hour. Wednesday, mostly sunny. Hot with highs in the mid-90s. South winds around 5 miles per hour. Wednesday night, mostly clear. Lows in the upper 70s. Thursday, mostly sunny with a slight chance of showers. A slight chance of thunderstorms in the afternoon. Highs in the lower 90s. Chance of rain 20%. Thursday night, mostly clear. Lows in the mid-70s. Friday, mostly sunny. Hot with highs in the mid-90s. Friday night, mostly clear. Lows in the upper 70s. Independence Day, partly cloudy. Hot with highs in the mid-90s. Saturday night, mostly clear. Lows in the upper 70s. Sunday, partly cloudy.
A slight chance of showers and thunderstorms in the morning, then a chance of showers and thunderstorms in the afternoon. Hot with highs in the mid-90s. Chance of rain 30%. 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Be sure to follow us on Facebook. Here's a look at local weather conditions as of 3 p.m. At the top of the hour, skies were mostly sunny in Shreveport. The temperature was 91 degrees at the regional airport. The dew point was 73, making the relative humidity 55%, producing a heat index of 100. Winds were south at 8 miles an hour. The pressure was 30.03 inches and falling. In Bossier City, at Barksdale Air Force Base, skies were fair, with a temperature of 94 degrees. The dew point was 74, making the relative humidity 51%, producing a heat index of 104. Winds were south at 8 miles an hour. The pressure was 30.02 inches and falling. And in downtown Shreveport, skies were fair. The temperature was 92 degrees. And winds were south at 10 miles an hour. Once again in Shreveport, it was 91 degrees with mostly sunny skies at 3 p.m. Around the local area at 3 p.m., in Texarkana, fair and 95. Wind south at 14 miles an hour, gusting to 21 miles an hour. El Dorado, partly sunny and 91. Wind variable at 7 miles an hour, gusting to 18 miles an hour. Monroe, fair and 93. Wind southeast at 6 miles an hour. Nacogdoches, fair and 93. Wind calm. Marshall, fair and 94. Wind south at 9 miles an hour. And at Longview, fair and 94 degrees. Wind south at 13 miles an hour, gusting to 21 miles an hour. Elsewhere across the four-state area, over at Dallas, fair and 96. Oklahoma City, fair and 93. Little Rock, fair and 93. Jackson, Mississippi, fair and 92. Baton Rouge, fair and 95. And at Houston, fair and 94 degrees. For the most current information, check us out on the web at www.weather.gov/SHP. The Shreveport Climate Summary for yesterday, June 28, 2026. Yesterday's high temperature was 94 degrees. The normal high is 93. The record high is 102 degrees, which was set in 2009. Yesterday's low temperature was 77 degrees. The normal low is 72. The record low is 58 degrees, which was set in 1974. No precipitation fell yesterday, which leaves the monthly total at 7.55 inches. This is 3.09 inches above the normal amount of 4.46 inches for June. The total precipitation for the year still stands at 23.63 inches, which is 4.08 inches below normal. Sunrise today is at 6:11 a.m. and sunset is at 8:27 p.m. Now let's check on your local forecast. Rest of today, mostly sunny. Hazy, hot with highs in the mid-90s. South winds 5 to 10 miles per hour. Tonight, clear, hazy. Lows in the upper 70s. South winds around 5 miles per hour. Tuesday, mostly sunny. Highs in the mid-90s. South winds around 5 miles per hour. Tuesday night, clear. Lows in the upper 70s. South winds around 5 miles per hour.
Wednesday, mostly sunny. Hot with highs in the mid

partly cloudy. Hot with highs in the mid-90s. Saturday night, mostly clear. Lows in the upper 70s. Sunday, partly cloudy. A slight chance of showers and thunderstorms in the morning, then a chance of showers and thunderstorms in the afternoon. Hot with highs in the mid-90s. Chance of rain 30%. 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Be sure to follow us on Facebook. Here's a look at local weather conditions as of 3 p.m. At the top of the hour, skies were mostly sunny in Shreveport. The temperature was 91 degrees at the regional airport. The dew point was 73, making the relative humidity 55%, producing a heat index of 100. Winds were south at 8 miles an hour. The pressure was 30.03 inches and falling. In Bossier City, at Barksdale Air Force Base, skies were fair, with a temperature of 94 degrees. The dew point was 74, making the relative humidity 51%, producing a heat index of 104. Winds were south at 8 miles an hour. The pressure was 30.02 inches and falling. And in downtown Shreveport, skies were fair. The temperature was 92 degrees. And winds were south at 10 miles an hour. Once again in Shreveport, it was 91 degrees with mostly sunny skies at 3 p.m. Here is your area's open water boating forecast. Wind gusts may be higher. Rest of today, hazy, sunny. Highs in the mid-90s. South winds 10 to 15 miles per hour. Heat index readings 103 to 106. Tonight, hazy through the early morning. Clear. Lows in the upper 70s. South winds 10 to 15 miles per hour. Heat index readings 102 to 105. Tuesday, mostly sunny. Highs in the mid-90s. South winds 10 to 15 miles per hour. Tuesday night, clear. Lows in the upper 70s. South winds 10 to 15 miles per hour. Wednesday, mostly sunny. Highs in the mid-90s. South winds 10 to 15 miles per hour. Wednesday night, mostly clear. Lows in the mid-70s. Thursday, mostly sunny. Slight chance of showers in the morning. Highs in the mid-90s. Chance of showers 20%. Thursday night, clear. Lows in the mid-70s. Friday, mostly sunny. Highs in the mid-90s. Friday night, mostly clear. Lows in the mid-70s. Independence Day, partly cloudy. Highs in the upper 90s. Saturday night, mostly clear. Lows in the upper 70s. Sunday, partly cloudy. Slight chance of showers in the morning, then a chance of showers and thunderstorms in the afternoon. Highs in the mid-90s. Chance of precipitation 30%. Around the local area at 3 p.m. in Texarkana, Farron 95. Wind south at 14 miles an hour, gusting to 21 miles an hour. El Dorado, partly sunny and 91. Wind variable at 7 miles an hour, gusting to 18 miles an hour. Monroe, Farron 93. Wind southeast at 6 miles an hour. Nacogdoches, Farron 93. Wind calm. Marshall, Farron 94. Wind south at 9 miles an hour. And at Longview, Farron 94 degrees. Wind south at 9 miles an hour. And at Longview, Farron 94 degrees. Wind south at 13 miles an hour, gusting to 21 miles an hour. Elsewhere across the four-state area, over at Dallas, Farron 96. Oklahoma City, Farron 93. Little Rock, Farron 93. Jackson, Mississippi, Farron 92. Baton Rouge, Farron 95. And at Houston, Farron 94 degrees. 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

www.weather.gov/SHP. The Shreveport climate summary for yesterday, June 28, 2026. Yesterday's high temperature was 94 degrees. The normal high is 93. The record high is 102 degrees, which was set in 2009. Yesterday's low temperature was 77 degrees. The normal low is 72. The record low is 58 degrees, which was set in 1974. No precipitation fell yesterday, which leaves the monthly total at 7.55 inches. This is 3.09 inches above the normal amount of 4.46 inches for June. The total precipitation for the year still stands at 23.63 inches, which is 4.08 inches below normal. Sunrise today is at 6:11 a.m. and sunset is at 8:27 p.m. Now let's check on your local forecast. Rest of today, mostly sunny. Hazy, hot with highs in the mid-90s. South winds 5 to 10 miles per hour. Tonight, clear, hazy. Lows in the upper 70s. South winds around 5 miles per hour. Tuesday, mostly sunny. Highs in the mid-90s. South winds around 5 miles per hour. Tuesday night, clear. Lows in the upper 70s. South winds around 5 miles per hour. Wednesday, mostly sunny. Hot with highs in the mid-90s. South winds around 5 miles per hour. Wednesday night, mostly clear. Lows in the upper 70s. Thursday, mostly sunny with a slight chance of showers. A slight chance of thunderstorms in the afternoon. Highs in the lower 90s. Chance of rain 20%. Thursday night, mostly clear. Lows in the mid-70s. Friday, mostly sunny. Hot with highs in the mid-90s. Friday night, mostly clear. Lows in the upper 70s. Independence Day, partly cloudy. Hot with highs in the mid-90s. Saturday night, mostly clear. Lows in the upper 70s. Sunday, partly cloudy. A slight chance of showers and thunderstorms in the morning, then a chance of showers and thunderstorms in the afternoon. Hot with highs in the mid-90s. Chance of rain 30%. 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Be sure to follow us on Facebook. Here's a look at local weather conditions as of 3 p.m. At the top of the hour, skies were mostly sunny in Shreveport. The temperature was 91 degrees at the regional airport. The dew point was 73, making the relative humidity 55%, producing a heat index of 100. Winds were south at 8 miles an hour. The pressure was 30.03 inches and falling. In Bossier City, at Barksdale Air Force Base, skies were fair, with a temperature of 94 degrees. The dew point was 74, making the relative humidity 51%, producing a heat index of 104. Winds were south at 8 miles an hour. The pressure was 30.02 inches and falling. And in downtown Shreveport, skies were fair. The temperature was 92 degrees. And winds were south at 10 miles an hour. Once again in Shreveport, it was 91 degrees with mostly sunny skies at 3 p.m. This is your NOAA Weather Radio, station WXJ97, operating on a frequency of 162.400 MHz, providing the latest weather information on a 24-hour basis. 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Around the local area at 3 p.m. in Texarkana, Farron 95. Wind south at 14 miles an hour, gusting to 21 miles an hour. El Dorado, partly sunny and 91.
Wind variable at 7 miles an hour, gusting to 18 miles an hour. Monroe, Farron 93. Wind southeast at 6 miles an hour. Nutkinish, Farron 93. Wind calm. Marshall, Farron 94. Wind south at 9 miles an hour. And at Longview, Farron 94 degrees. Wind south at 13 miles an hour, gusting to 21 miles an hour. Elsewhere across the four-state area, over at Dallas, Farron 96. Oklahoma City, Farron 93. Little Rock, Farron 93. Jackson, Mississippi, Farron 92. Baton Rouge, Farron 95. And at Houston, Farron 94 degrees. For the most current information, check us out on the web at www.weather.gov/sht. The Shreveport Climate Summary for yesterday, June 28, 2026. Yesterday's high temperature was 94 degrees. The normal high is 93. The record high is 102 degrees, which was set in 2009. Yesterday's low temperature was 77 degrees. The normal low is 72. The record low is 58 degrees, which was set in 1974. No precipitation fell yesterday, which leaves the monthly total at 7.55 inches. This is 3.09 inches above the normal amount of 4.46 inches for June. The total precipitation for the year still stands at 23.63 inches, which is 4.08 inches below normal. Sunrise today is at 6:11 a.m. and sunset is at 8:27 p.m. Now let's check on your local forecast. Rest of today, mostly sunny. Hazy, hot with highs in the mid-90s. South winds 5 to 10 miles per hour. Tonight, clear, hazy. Lows in the upper 70s. South winds around 5 miles per hour. Tuesday, mostly sunny. Highs in the mid-90s. South winds around 5 miles per hour. Tuesday night, clear. Lows in the upper 70s. South winds around 5 miles per hour. Wednesday, mostly sunny. Hot with highs in the mid-90s. South winds around 5 miles per hour. Wednesday night, mostly clear. Lows in the upper 70s. Thursday, mostly sunny with a slight chance of showers. A slight chance of thunderstorms in the afternoon. Highs in the lower 90s. Chance of rain 20%. Thursday night, mostly clear. Lows in the mid-70s. Friday, mostly sunny. Hot with highs in the mid-90s. Friday night, mostly clear. Lows in the upper 70s. Independence Day, partly cloudy. Hot with highs in the mid-90s. Saturday night, mostly clear. Lows in the upper 70s. Sunday, partly cloudy. A slight chance of showers and thunderstorms in the morning, then a chance of showers and thunderstorms in the afternoon. Hot with highs in the mid-90s. Chance of rain 30%. 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Be sure to follow us on Facebook. Here's a look at local weather conditions as of 3 p.m. At the top of the hour, skies were mostly sunny in Shreveport. The temperature was 91 degrees at the regional airport. The dew point was 73, making the relative humidity 55%, producing a heat index of 100. Winds were south at 8 miles an hour. The pressure was 30.03 inches and falling. In Bossier City, at Barksdale Air Force Base, skies were fair, with a temperature of 94 degrees. The dew point was 74, making the relative humidity 51%, producing a heat index of 104. Winds were south at 8 miles an hour. The pressure was 30.02 inches and falling. And in downtown Shreveport, skies were fair. The temperature was 92 degrees.
and winds were south at 10 miles an hour. Once again in Shreveport, it was 91 degrees with mostly sunny skies at 3 p.m. Around the local area at 3 p.m., in Texarkana, Farron 95. Wind south at 14 miles an hour, gusting to 21 miles an hour. El Dorado, partly sunny and 91. Wind variable at 7 miles an hour, gusting to 18 miles an hour. Monroe, Farron 93. Wind southeast at 6 miles an hour. Natchitoches, Farron 93. Wind calm. Marshall, Farron 94. Wind south at 9 miles an hour. And at Longview, Farron 94 degrees. Wind south at 13 miles an hour, gusting to 21 miles an hour. Elsewhere across the four-state area, over at Dallas, Farron 96. Oklahoma City, Farron 93. Little Rock, Farron 93. Jackson, Mississippi, Farron 92. Baton Rouge, Farron 95. And at Houston, Farron 94 degrees. For the most current information, check us out on the web at www.weather.gov/sht. The Shreveport Climate Summary for yesterday, June 28, 2026. Yesterday's high temperature was 94 degrees. The normal high is 93. The record high is 102 degrees, which was set in 2009. Yesterday's low temperature was 77 degrees. The normal low is 72. The record low is 58 degrees, which was set in 1974. No precipitation fell yesterday, which leaves the monthly total at 7.55 inches. This is 3.09 inches above the normal amount of 4.46 inches for June. The total precipitation for the year still stands at 23.63 inches, which is 4.08 inches below normal. Sunrise today is at 6:11 a.m. and sunset is at 8:27 p.m. Now let's check on your local forecast. Rest of today, mostly sunny. Hazy, hot with highs in the mid-90s. South winds 5 to 10 miles per hour. Tonight, clear, hazy. Lows in the upper 70s. South winds around 5 miles per hour. Tuesday, mostly sunny. Highs in the mid-90s. South winds around 5 miles per hour. Tuesday night, clear. Lows in the upper 70s. South winds around 5 miles per hour. Wednesday, mostly sunny. Hot with highs in the mid-90s. South winds around 5 miles per hour. Wednesday night, mostly clear. Lows in the upper 70s. Thursday, mostly sunny with a slight chance of showers. A slight chance of thunderstorms in the afternoon. Highs in the lower 90s. Chance of rain 20%. Thursday night, mostly clear. Lows in the mid-70s. Friday, mostly sunny. Hot with highs in the mid-90s. Friday night, mostly clear. Lows in the upper 70s. Independence Day, partly cloudy. Hot with highs in the mid-90s. Saturday night, mostly clear. Lows in the upper 70s. Sunday, partly cloudy. A slight chance of showers and thunderstorms in the morning, then a chance of showers and thunderstorms in the afternoon. Hot with highs in the mid-90s. Chance of rain 30%. 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Be sure to follow us on Facebook. Here's a look at local weather conditions as of 3 p.m. At the top of the hour, skies were mostly sunny in Shreveport. The temperature was 91 degrees at the regional airport. The dew point was 73, making the relative humidity 55%, producing a heat index of 100. Winds were south at 8 miles an hour. The pressure was 30.03 inches and falling. In Bossier City, at Barksdale Air Force Base, skies were fair,
with a temperature of 94 degrees. The dew point was 74, making the relative humidity 51%, producing a heat index of 104. Winds were south at 8 miles an hour. The pressure was 30.02 inches and falling. And in downtown Shreveport, skies were fair. The temperature was 92 degrees. And winds were south at 10 miles an hour. Once again in Shreveport, it was 91 degrees with mostly sunny skies at 3 p.m. Around the local area at 3 p.m., in Texarkana, Farron 95. Wind south at 14 miles an hour, gusting to 21 miles an hour. El Dorado, partly sunny and 91. Wind variable at 7 miles an hour, gusting to 18 miles an hour. Monroe, Farron 93. Wind southeast at 6 miles an hour. Natchitoches, Farron 93. Wind calm. Marshall, Farron 94. Wind south at 9 miles an hour. And at Longview, Farron 94 degrees. Wind south at 13 miles an hour, gusting to 21 miles an hour. Elsewhere across the four-state area, over at Dallas, Farron 96. Oklahoma City, Farron 93. Little Rock, Farron 93. Jackson, Mississippi, Farron 92. Baton Rouge, Farron 95. And at Houston, Farron 94 degrees. For the most current information, check us out on the web at www.weather.gov/sht. The Shreveport Climate Summary for yesterday, June 28, 2026. Yesterday's high temperature was 94 degrees. The normal high is 93. The record high is 102 degrees, which was set in 2009. Yesterday's low temperature was 77 degrees. The normal low is 72. The record low is 58 degrees, which was set in 1974. No precipitation fell yesterday, which leaves the monthly total at 7.55 inches. This is 3.09 inches above the normal amount of 4.46 inches for June. The total precipitation for the year still stands at 23.63 inches, which is 4.08 inches below normal. Sunrise today is at 6:11 a.m. and sunset is at 8:27 p.m. Now let's check on your local forecast. Rest of today, mostly sunny. Hazy, hot with highs in the mid-90s. South winds 5 to 10 miles per hour. Tonight, clear, hazy. Lows in the upper 70s. South winds around 5 miles per hour. Tuesday, mostly sunny. Highs in the mid-90s. South winds around 5 miles per hour. Tuesday night, clear. Lows in the upper 70s. South winds around 5 miles per hour. Wednesday, mostly sunny. Hot with highs in the mid-90s. South winds around 5 miles per hour. Wednesday night, mostly clear. Lows in the upper 70s. Thursday, mostly sunny with a slight chance of showers. A slight chance of thunderstorms in the afternoon. Highs in the lower 90s. Chance of rain 20%. Thursday night, mostly clear. Lows in the mid-70s. Friday, mostly sunny. Hot with highs in the mid-90s. Friday night, mostly clear. Lows in the upper 70s. Independence Day, partly cloudy. Hot with highs in the mid-90s. Saturday night, mostly clear. Lows in the upper 70s. Sunday, partly cloudy. A slight chance of showers and thunderstorms in the morning, then a chance of showers and thunderstorms in the afternoon. Hot with highs in the mid-90s. Chance of rain 30%. 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
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Be sure to follow us on Facebook. Here's a look at local weather conditions as of 3 p.m. At the top of the hour, skies were mostly sunny in Shreveport. The temperature was 91 degrees at the regional airport. The dew point was 73, making the relative humidity 55%, producing a heat index of 100. Winds were south at 8 miles an hour. The pressure was 30.03 inches and falling. In Bossier City, at Barksdale Air Force Base, skies were fair, with a temperature of 94 degrees. The dew point was 74, making the relative humidity 51%, producing a heat index of 104. Winds were south at 8 miles an hour. The pressure was 30.02 inches and falling. And in downtown Shreveport, skies were fair. The temperature was 92 degrees. And winds were south at 10 miles an hour. Once again in Shreveport, it was 91 degrees with mostly sunny skies at 3 p.m. Around the local area at 3 p.m., in Texarkana, fair and 95. Wind south at 14 miles an hour, gusting to 21 miles an hour. El Dorado, partly sunny and 91. Wind variable at 7 miles an hour, gusting to 18 miles an hour. Monroe, fair and 93. Wind southeast at 6 miles an hour. Natchitoches, fair and 93. Wind calm. Marshall, fair and 94. Wind south at 9 miles an hour. And at Longview, fair and 94 degrees. Wind south at 13 miles an hour, gusting to 21 miles an hour. Elsewhere across the four-state area, over at Dallas, fair and 96. Oklahoma City, fair and 93. Little Rock, fair and 93. Jackson, Mississippi, fair and 92. Baton Rouge, fair and 95. And at Houston, fair and 94 degrees. For the most current information, check us out on the web at www.weather.gov/SHT. The Shreveport Climate Summary for yesterday, June 28, 2026. Yesterday's high temperature was 94 degrees. The normal high is 93. The record high is 102 degrees, which was set in 2009. Yesterday's low temperature was 77 degrees. The normal low is 72. The record low is 58 degrees, which was set in 1974. No precipitation fell yesterday, which leaves the monthly total at 7.55 inches. This is 3.09 inches above the normal amount of 4.46 inches for June. The total precipitation for the year still stands at 23.63 inches, which is 4.08 inches below normal. Sunrise today is at 6:11 a.m. and sunset is at 8:27 p.m. Now let's check on your local forecast. Rest of today, mostly sunny. Hazy, hot with highs in the mid-90s. South winds 5 to 10 miles per hour. Tonight, clear, hazy. Lows in the upper 70s. South winds around 5 miles per hour. Tuesday, mostly sunny. Highs in the mid-90s. South winds around 5 miles per hour. Tuesday night, clear. Lows in the upper 70s. South winds around 5 miles per hour. Wednesday, mostly sunny. Hot with highs in the mid-90s. South winds around 5 miles per hour. Wednesday night, mostly clear. Lows in the upper 70s. Thursday, mostly sunny with a slight chance of showers. A slight chance of thunderstorms in the afternoon. Highs in the lower 90s. Chance of rain 20%. Thursday night, mostly clear. Lows in the mid-70s.
Friday, mostly sunny. Hot with highs in the mid-90s. Friday night, mostly clear. Lows in the upper 70s. Independence Day, partly cloudy. Hot with highs in the mid-90s. Saturday night, mostly clear. Lows in the upper 70s. Sunday, partly cloudy. A slight chance of showers and thunderstorms in the morning, then a chance of showers and thunderstorms in the afternoon. Hot with highs in the mid-90s. Chance of rain 30%. 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Be sure to follow us on Facebook. Here's a look at local weather conditions as of 3 p.m. At the top of the hour, skies were mostly sunny in Shreveport. The temperature was 91 degrees at the regional airport. The dew point was 73, making the relative humidity 55%, producing a heat index of 100. Winds were south at 8 miles an hour. The pressure was 30.03 inches and falling. In Bossier City, at Barksdale Air Force Base, skies were fair, with a temperature of 94 degrees. The dew point was 74, making the relative humidity 51%, producing a heat index of 104. Winds were south at 8 miles an hour. The pressure was 30.02 inches and falling. And in downtown Shreveport, skies were fair. The temperature was 92 degrees. And winds were south at 10 miles an hour. Once again in Shreveport, it was 91 degrees with mostly sunny skies at 3 p.m. Here is your area's open water boating forecast. Wind gusts may be higher. Rest of today, hazy, sunny. Highs in the mid-90s. South winds 10 to 15 miles per hour. Heat index readings 103 to 106. Tonight, hazy through the early morning. Clear. Lows in the upper 70s. South winds 10 to 15 miles per hour. Heat index readings 102 to 105. Tuesday, mostly sunny. Highs in the mid-90s. South winds 10 to 15 miles per hour. Tuesday night, clear. Lows in the upper 70s. South winds 10 to 15 miles per hour. Wednesday, mostly sunny. Highs in the mid-90s. South winds 10 to 15 miles per hour. Wednesday night, mostly clear. Lows in the mid-70s. Thursday, mostly sunny. Slight chance of showers in the morning. Highs in the mid-90s. Chance of showers 20%. Thursday night, clear. Lows in the mid-70s. Friday, mostly sunny. Highs in the mid-90s. Friday night, mostly clear. Lows in the mid-70s. Independence Day, partly cloudy. Highs in the upper 90s. Saturday night, mostly clear. Lows in the upper 70s. Sunday, partly cloudy. Slight chance of showers in the morning, then a chance of showers and thunderstorms in the afternoon. Highs in the mid-90s. Chance of precipitation 30%. Around the local area at 3 p.m. in Texarkana, Farron 95. Wind south at 14 miles an hour, gusting to 21 miles an hour. El Dorado, partly sunny and 91. Wind variable at 7 miles an hour, gusting to 18 miles an hour. Monroe, Farron 93. Wind southeast at 6 miles an hour. Nutcliffe, Farron 93. Wind calm. Marshall, Farron 94. Wind south at 9 miles an hour. And at Longview, Farron 94 degrees. Wind south at 13 miles an hour, gusting to 21 miles an hour. Elsewhere across the four-state area, over at Dallas, Farron 96. Oklahoma City, Farron 93. Little Rock, Farron 93. Jackson, Mississippi, Farron 92. Baton Rouge, Farron 95.
and at Houston, Fahrenheit 94 degrees. For the most current information, check us out on the web at www.weather.gov/SHP. Now let's check on your local forecast. Rest of today, mostly sunny. Hazy, hot with highs in the mid-90s. South winds 5 to 10 miles per hour. Tonight, clear, hazy. Lows in the upper 70s. South winds around 5 miles per hour. Tuesday, mostly sunny. Highs in the mid-90s. South winds around 5 miles per hour. Tuesday night, clear. Lows in the upper 70s. South winds around 5 miles per hour. Wednesday, mostly sunny. Hot with highs in the mid-90s. South winds around 5 miles per hour. Wednesday night, mostly clear. Lows in the upper 70s. Thursday, mostly sunny with a slight chance of showers. A slight chance of thunderstorms in the afternoon. Highs in the lower 90s. Chance of rain 20%. Thursday night, mostly clear. Lows in the mid-70s. Friday, mostly sunny. Hot with highs in the mid-90s. Friday night, mostly clear. Lows in the upper 70s. Independence Day, partly cloudy. Hot with highs in the mid-90s. Saturday night, mostly clear. Lows in the upper 70s. Sunday, partly cloudy. A slight chance of showers and thunderstorms in the morning, then a chance of showers and thunderstorms in the afternoon. Hot with highs in the mid-90s. Chance of rain 30%. 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Be sure to follow us on Facebook. Here's a look at local weather conditions as of 3 p.m. At the top of the hour, skies were mostly sunny in Shreveport. The temperature was 91 degrees at the regional airport. The dew point was 73, making the relative humidity 55%, producing a heat index of 100. Winds were south at 8 miles an hour. The pressure was 30.03 inches and falling. In Bossier City, at Barksdale Air Force Base, skies were fair, with a temperature of 94 degrees. The dew point was 74, making the relative humidity 51%, producing a heat index of 104. Winds were south at 8 miles an hour. The pressure was 30.02 inches and falling. And in downtown Shreveport, skies were fair. The temperature was 92 degrees. And winds were south at 10 miles an hour. Once again in Shreveport, it was 91 degrees with mostly sunny skies at 3 p.m. This is your NOAA Weather Radio, station WXJ97, operating on a frequency of 162.400 MHz, providing the latest weather information on a 24-hour basis. 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Around the local area at 3 p.m. in Texarkana, Fahrenheit 95. Wind south at 14 miles an hour, gusting to 21 miles an hour. El Dorado, partly sunny and 91. Wind variable at 7 miles an hour, gusting to 18 miles an hour. Monroe, Fahrenheit 93. Wind southeast at 6 miles an hour. Natchitoches, Fahrenheit 93. Wind calm. Marshall, Fahrenheit 94. Wind south at 9 miles an hour. And at Longview, Fahrenheit 94 degrees. Wind south at 13 miles an hour, gusting to 21 miles an hour. Elsewhere across the four-state area, over at Dallas, Fahrenheit 96. Oklahoma City, Fahrenheit 93. Little Rock, Fahrenheit 93. Jackson, Mississippi, Fahrenheit 92. Baton Rouge, Fahrenheit 95. And at Houston,
Fahrenheit 94 degrees. For the most current information, check us out on the web at www.weather.gov/SHP. Now let's check on your local forecast. Rest of today, mostly sunny. Hazy, hot with highs in the mid-90s. South winds 5 to 10 miles per hour. Tonight, clear, hazy. Lows in the upper 70s. South winds around 5 miles per hour. Tuesday, mostly sunny. Highs in the mid-90s. South winds around 5 miles per hour. Tuesday night, clear. Lows in the upper 70s. South winds around 5 miles per hour. Wednesday, mostly sunny. Hot with highs in the mid-90s. South winds around 5 miles per hour. Wednesday night, mostly clear. Lows in the upper 70s. Thursday, mostly sunny with a slight chance of showers. A slight chance of thunderstorms in the afternoon. Highs in the lower 90s. Chance of rain 20%. Thursday night, mostly clear. Lows in the mid-70s. Friday, mostly sunny. Hot with highs in the mid-90s. Friday night, mostly clear. Lows in the upper 70s. Independence Day, partly cloudy. Hot with highs in the mid-90s. Saturday night, mostly clear. Lows in the upper 70s. Sunday, partly cloudy. A slight chance of showers and thunderstorms in the morning, then a chance of showers and thunderstorms in the afternoon. Hot with highs in the mid-90s. Chance of rain 30%. 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Be sure to follow us on Facebook. Here's a look at local weather conditions as of 3 p.m. At the top of the hour, skies were mostly sunny in Shreveport. The temperature was 91 degrees at the regional airport. The dew point was 73, making the relative humidity 55%, producing a heat index of 100. Winds were south at 8 miles an hour. The pressure was 30.03 inches and falling. In Bossier City, at Barksdale Air Force Base, skies were fair, with a temperature of 94 degrees. The dew point was 74, making the relative humidity 51%, producing a heat index of 104. Winds were south at 8 miles an hour. The pressure was 30.02 inches and falling. And in downtown Shreveport, skies were fair. The temperature was 92 degrees. And winds were south at 10 miles an hour. Once again in Shreveport, it was 91 degrees with mostly sunny skies at 3 p.m. Around the local area at 3 p.m., in Texarkana, Fahrenheit 95. Wind south at 14 miles an hour, gusting to 21 miles an hour. El Dorado, partly sunny and 91. Wind variable at 7 miles an hour, gusting to 18 miles an hour. Monroe, Fahrenheit 93. Wind southeast at 6 miles an hour. Natchitoches, Fahrenheit 93. Wind calm. Marshall, Fahrenheit 94. Wind south at 9 miles an hour. And at Longview, Fahrenheit 94 degrees. Wind south at 13 miles an hour, gusting to 21 miles an hour. Elsewhere across the four-state area, over at Dallas, Fahrenheit 96. Oklahoma City, Fahrenheit 93. Little Rock, Fahrenheit 93. Jackson, Mississippi, Fahrenheit 92. Baton Rouge, Fahrenheit 95. And at Houston, Fahrenheit 94 degrees. For the most current information, check us out on the web at www.weather.gov/SHP. Around the local area at 4 p.m., in Texarkana, Fahrenheit 96. Wind south at 10 miles an hour. El Dorado, Fahrenheit 92. Wind south at 9 miles an hour, gusting to 17 miles an hour. Monroe, partly sunny and 94.
Wind south at 8 miles an hour. Nutqvist, Farron 92. Wind calm. Marshall, Farron 94. Wind south at 9 miles an hour. And at Longview, Farron 95 degrees. Wind southeast at 13 miles an hour, gusting to 23 miles an hour. Elsewhere across the four-state area, over at Dallas, Farron 97. Oklahoma City, Farron 93. Little Rock, Farron 94. Jackson, Mississippi, Farron 93. Baton Rouge, Farron 95. And at Houston, Farron 94 degrees. For the most current information, check us out on the web at www.weather.gov/SHP. Now let's check on your local forecast. Rest of today, mostly sunny. Hazy, hot with highs in the mid-90s. South winds 5 to 10 miles per hour. Tonight, clear, hazy. Lows in the upper 70s. South winds around 5 miles per hour. Tuesday, mostly sunny. Highs in the mid-90s. South winds around 5 miles per hour. Tuesday night, clear. Lows in the upper 70s. South winds around 5 miles per hour. Wednesday, mostly sunny. Hot with highs in the mid-90s. South winds around 5 miles per hour. Wednesday night, mostly clear. Lows in the upper 70s. Thursday, mostly sunny with a slight chance of showers. A slight chance of thunderstorms in the afternoon. Highs in the lower 90s. Chance of rain 20%. Thursday night, mostly clear. Lows in the mid-70s. Friday, mostly sunny. Hot with highs in the mid-90s. Friday night, mostly clear. Lows in the upper 70s. Independence Day, partly cloudy. Hot with highs in the mid-90s. Saturday night, mostly clear. Lows in the upper 70s. Sunday, partly cloudy. A slight chance of showers and thunderstorms in the morning, then a chance of showers and thunderstorms in the afternoon. Hot with highs in the mid-90s. Chance of rain 30%. 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Be sure to follow us on Facebook. Here's a look at local weather conditions as of 4 p.m. At the top of the hour, skies were mostly sunny in Shreveport. The temperature was 93 degrees at the regional airport. The dew point was 73, making the relative humidity 52%, producing a heat index of 102. Winds were south at 10 miles an hour. The pressure was 30.02 inches and falling. In Bossier City, at Barksdale Air Force Base, skies were fair, with a temperature of 95 degrees. The dew point was 72, making the relative humidity 47%, producing a heat index of 103. Winds were south at 13 miles an hour. The pressure was 30.01 inches and falling. And in downtown Shreveport, skies were fair. The temperature was 93 degrees. And winds were south at 10 miles an hour. Once again in Shreveport, it was 93 degrees with mostly sunny skies at 4 p.m. Around the local area at 4 p.m., in Texarkana, Farron 96. Wind south at 10 miles an hour. El Dorado, Farron 92. Wind south at 9 miles an hour, gusting to 17 miles an hour. Monroe, partly sunny and 94. Wind south at 8 miles an hour. Nutqvist, Farron 92. Wind calm. Marshall, Farron 94. Wind south at 9 miles an hour. And at Longview, Farron 95 degrees. Wind southeast at 13 miles an hour, gusting to 23 miles an hour. Elsewhere across the four-state area, over at Dallas, Farron 97. Oklahoma City, Farron 93. Little Rock, Farron 94.
Jackson, Mississippi, Fahrenheit 93. Baton Rouge, Fahrenheit 95. And at Houston, Fahrenheit 94.

degrees. 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Now let's check on your local forecast. Rest of today, mostly sunny. Hazy, hot with highs in the mid-90s. South winds 5 to 10 miles per hour. Tonight, clear, hazy. Lows in the upper 70s. South winds around 5 miles per hour. Tuesday, mostly sunny. Highs in the mid-90s. South winds around 5 miles per hour. Tuesday night, clear. Lows in the upper 70s. South winds around 5 miles per hour. Wednesday, mostly sunny. Hot with highs in the mid-90s. South winds around 5 miles per hour. Wednesday night, mostly clear. Lows in the upper 70s. Thursday, mostly sunny with a slight chance of showers. A slight chance of thunderstorms in the afternoon. Highs in the lower 90s. Chance of rain 20%. Thursday night, mostly clear. Lows in the mid-70s. Friday, mostly sunny. Hot with highs in the mid-90s. Friday night, mostly clear. Lows in the upper 70s. Independence Day, partly cloudy. Hot with highs in the mid-90s. Saturday night, mostly clear. Lows in the upper 70s. Sunday, partly cloudy. A slight chance of showers and thunderstorms in the morning, then a chance of showers and thunderstorms in the afternoon. Hot with highs in the mid-90s. Chance of rain 30%. 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Be sure to follow us on Facebook. Here's a look at local weather conditions as of 4 p.m. At the top of the hour, skies were mostly sunny in Shreveport. The temperature was 93 degrees at the regional airport. The dew point was 73, making the relative humidity 52%, producing a heat index of 102. Winds were south at 10 miles an hour. The pressure was 30.02 inches and falling. In Bossier City, at Barksdale Air Force Base, skies were fair, with a temperature of 95 degrees. The dew point was 72, making the relative humidity 47%, producing a heat index of 103. Winds were south at 13 miles an hour. The pressure was 30.01 inches and falling. And in downtown Shreveport, skies were fair. The temperature was 93 degrees. And winds were south at 10 miles an hour. Once again in Shreveport, it was 93 degrees with mostly sunny skies at 4 p.m. This is your NOAA Weather Radio, station WXJ97, operating on a frequency of 162.400 MHz, providing the latest weather information on a 24-hour basis. 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Around the local area at 4 p.m. in Texarkana, fair and 96. Wind south at 10 miles an hour. El Dorado, fair and 92. Wind south at 9 miles an hour, gusting to 17 miles an hour. Monroe, partly sunny and 94. Wind south at 8 miles an hour. Natchitoches, fair and 92. Wind calm. Marshall, fair and 94. Wind south at 9 miles an hour. And at Longview, fair and 95 degrees. Wind southeast at 13 miles an hour, gusting to 23 miles an hour. Elsewhere across the four-state area, over at Dallas, fair and 97. Oklahoma City, fair and 93. Little Rock, fair and 94. Jackson, Mississippi, fair and 93. Baton Rouge, fair and 95. And at Houston, fair and 94 degrees.
For the most current information, check us out on the web at www.weather.gov/SHP. Now let's check on your local forecast. Rest of today, mostly sunny. Hazy, hot with highs in the mid-90s. South winds 5 to 10 miles per hour. Tonight, clear, hazy. Lows in the upper 70s. South winds around 5 miles per hour. Tuesday, mostly sunny. Highs in the mid-90s. South winds around 5 miles per hour. Tuesday night, clear. Lows in the upper 70s. South winds around 5 miles per hour. Wednesday, mostly sunny. Hot with highs in the mid-90s. South winds around 5 miles per hour. Wednesday night, mostly clear. Lows in the upper 70s. Thursday, mostly sunny with a slight chance of showers. A slight chance of thunderstorms in the afternoon. Highs in the lower 90s. Chance of rain 20%. Thursday night, mostly clear. Lows in the mid-70s. Friday, mostly sunny. Hot with highs in the mid-90s. Friday night, mostly clear. Lows in the upper 70s. Independence Day, partly cloudy. Hot with highs in the mid-90s. Saturday night, mostly clear. Lows in the upper 70s. Sunday, partly cloudy. A slight chance of showers and thunderstorms in the morning, then a chance of showers and thunderstorms in the afternoon. Hot with highs in the mid-90s. Chance of rain 30%. 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Be sure to follow us on Facebook. Here's a look at local weather conditions as of 4 p.m. At the top of the hour, skies were mostly sunny in Shreveport. The temperature was 93 degrees at the regional airport. The dew point was 73, making the relative humidity 52%, producing a heat index of 102. Winds were south at 10 miles an hour. The pressure was 30.02 inches and falling. In Bossier City, at Barksdale Air Force Base, skies were fair, with a temperature of 95 degrees. The dew point was 72, making the relative humidity 47%, producing a heat index of 103. Winds were south at 13 miles an hour. The pressure was 30.01 inches and falling. And in downtown Shreveport, skies were fair. The temperature was 93 degrees. And winds were south at 10 miles an hour. Once again in Shreveport, it was 93 degrees with mostly sunny skies at 4 p.m. Around the local area at 4 p.m., in Texarkana, fair and 96. Wind south at 10 miles an hour. El Dorado, fair and 92. Wind south at 9 miles an hour, gusting to 17 miles an hour. Monroe, partly sunny and 94. Wind south at 8 miles an hour. Natchitoches, fair and 92. Wind calm. Marshall, fair and 94. Wind south at 9 miles an hour. And at Longview, fair and 95 degrees. Wind southeast at 13 miles an hour, gusting to 23 miles an hour. Elsewhere across the four-state area, over at Dallas, fair and 97. Oklahoma City, fair and 93. Little Rock, fair and 94. Jackson, Mississippi, fair and 93. Baton Rouge, fair and 95. And at Houston, fair and 94 degrees. For the most current information, check us out on the web at www.weather.gov/SHP. Now let's check on your local forecast. Rest of today, mostly sunny. Hazy, hot with highs in the mid-90s. South winds 5 to 10 miles per hour. Tonight, clear, hazy. Lows in the upper 70s. South winds around 5 miles per hour. Tuesday, mostly sunny. Highs in the mid-90s.
south winds around 5 miles per hour.

in the mid-70s. Friday, mostly sunny. Hot with highs in the mid-90s. Friday night, mostly clear. Lows in the upper 70s. Independence Day, partly cloudy. Hot with highs in the mid-90s. Saturday night, mostly clear. Lows in the upper 70s. Sunday, partly cloudy. A slight chance of showers and thunderstorms in the morning, then a chance of showers and thunderstorms in the afternoon. Hot with highs in the mid-90s. Chance of rain 30%. Here is your area's open water boating forecast. Wind gusts may be higher. Rest of today, hazy, sunny. Highs in the mid-90s. South winds 10 to 15 miles per hour. Heat index readings 103 to 106. Tonight, hazy through the early morning. Clear. Lows in the upper 70s. South winds 10 to 15 miles per hour. Heat index readings 102 to 105. Tuesday, mostly sunny. Highs in the mid-90s. South winds 10 to 15 miles per hour. Tuesday night, clear. Lows in the upper 70s. South winds 10 to 15 miles per hour. Wednesday, mostly sunny. Highs in the mid-90s. South winds 10 to 15 miles per hour. Wednesday night, mostly clear. Lows in the mid-70s. Thursday, mostly sunny. Slight chance of showers in the morning. Highs in the mid-90s. Chance of showers 20%. Thursday night, clear. Lows in the mid-70s. Friday, mostly sunny. Highs in the mid-90s. Friday night, mostly clear. Lows in the mid-70s. Independence Day, partly cloudy. Highs in the upper 90s. Saturday night, mostly clear. Lows in the upper 70s. Sunday, partly cloudy. Slight chance of showers in the morning, then a chance of showers and thunderstorms in the afternoon. Highs in the mid-90s. Chance of precipitation 30%. 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Be sure to follow us on Facebook. Here's a look at local weather conditions as of 4 p.m. At the top of the hour, skies were mostly sunny in Shreveport. The temperature was 93 degrees at the regional airport. The dew point was 73, making the relative humidity 52%, producing a heat index of 102. Winds were south at 10 miles an hour. The pressure was 30.02 inches and falling. In Bossier City, at Barksdale Air Force Base, skies were fair, with a temperature of 95 degrees. The dew point was 72, making the relative humidity 47%, producing a heat index of 103. Winds were south at 13 miles an hour. The pressure was 30.01 inches and falling. And in downtown Shreveport, skies were fair. The temperature was 93 degrees. And winds were south at 10 miles an hour. Once again in Shreveport, it 10 miles an hour. Once again in Shreveport, it was 93 degrees with mostly sunny skies at 4 p.m. Around the local area at 4 p.m., in Texarkana, fair and 96. Wind south at 10 miles an hour. El Dorado, fair and 92. Wind south at 9 miles an hour, gusting to 17 miles an hour. Monroe, partly sunny and 94. Wind south at 8 miles an hour. Nacogdoches, fair and 92. Wind calm. Marshall, fair and 94. Wind south at 9 miles an hour. And at Longview, fair and 95 degrees. Wind southeast at 13 miles an hour, gusting to 23 miles an hour. Elsewhere across the four-state area, over at Dallas, fair and 97. Oklahoma City, fair and 93. Little Rock, fair and 94. Jackson, Mississippi, fair and 93.

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And at Houston, Fahrenheit 94 degrees. For the most current information, check us out on the web at www.weather.gov/SHP. Now let's check on your local forecast. Rest of today, mostly sunny. Hazy, hot with highs in the mid-90s. South winds 5 to 10 miles per hour. Tonight, clear, hazy. Lows in the upper 70s. South winds around 5 miles per hour. Tuesday, mostly sunny. Highs in the mid-90s. South winds around 5 miles per hour. Tuesday night, clear. Lows in the upper 70s. South winds around 5 miles per hour. Wednesday, mostly sunny. Hot with highs in the mid-90s. South winds around 5 miles per hour. Wednesday night, mostly clear. Lows in the upper 70s. Thursday, mostly sunny with a slight chance of showers. A slight chance of thunderstorms in the afternoon. Highs in the lower 90s. Chance of rain 20%. Thursday night, mostly clear. Lows in the mid-70s. Friday, mostly sunny. Hot with highs in the mid-90s. Friday night, mostly clear. Lows in the upper 70s. Independence Day, partly cloudy. Hot with highs in the mid-90s. Saturday night, mostly clear. Lows in the upper 70s. Sunday, partly cloudy. A slight chance of showers and thunderstorms in the morning, then a chance of showers and thunderstorms in the afternoon. Hot with highs in the mid-90s. Chance of rain 30%. 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Be sure to follow us on Facebook. Here's a look at local weather conditions as of 4 p.m. At the top of the hour, skies were mostly sunny in Shreveport. The temperature was 93 degrees at the regional airport. The dew point was 73, making the relative humidity 52%, producing a heat index of 102. Winds were south at 10 miles an hour. The pressure was 30.02 inches and falling. In Bossier City, at Barksdale Air Force Base, skies were fair, with a temperature of 95 degrees. The dew point was 72, making the relative humidity 47%, producing a heat index of 103. Winds were south at 13 miles an hour. The pressure was 30.01 inches and falling. And in downtown Shreveport, skies were fair. The temperature was 93 degrees. And winds were south at 10 miles an hour. Once again in Shreveport, it was 93 degrees with mostly sunny skies at 4 p.m. This is your NOAA Weather Radio, station WXJ97, operating on a frequency of 162.400 MHz, providing the latest weather information on a 24-hour basis. Broadcasts originate from the National Weather Service office in Shreveport, Louisiana. 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Around the local area at 4 p.m. in Texarkana, Fahrenheit 96. Wind south at 10 miles an hour. El Dorado, Fahrenheit 92. Wind south at 9 miles an hour, gusting to 17 miles an hour. Monroe, partly sunny and 94. Wind south at 8 miles an hour. Natchitoches, Fahrenheit 92. Wind calm. Marshall, Fahrenheit 94. Wind south at 9 miles an hour. And at Longview, Fahrenheit 95 degrees. Wind southeast at 13 miles an hour, gusting to 23 miles an hour. Elsewhere across the four-state area, over at Dallas, Fahrenheit 97. Oklahoma City, Fahrenheit 93. Little Rock, Fahrenheit 94. Jackson, Mississippi, Fahrenheit 93. Baton Rouge, Fahrenheit 95. And at Houston,
fair and 94 degrees. For the most current information, check us out on the web at www.weather.gov/SHP. Now let's check on your local forecast. Rest of today, mostly sunny. Hazy, hot with highs in the mid-90s. South winds 5 to 10 miles per hour. Tonight, clear, hazy. Lows in the upper 70s. South winds around 5 miles per hour. Tuesday, mostly sunny. Highs in the mid-90s. South winds around 5 miles per hour. Tuesday night, clear. Lows in the upper 70s. South winds around 5 miles per hour. Wednesday, mostly sunny. Hot with highs in the mid-90s. South winds around 5 miles per hour. Wednesday night, mostly clear. Lows in the upper 70s. Thursday, mostly sunny with a slight chance of showers. A slight chance of thunderstorms in the afternoon. Highs in the lower 90s. Chance of rain 20%. Thursday night, mostly clear. Lows in the mid-70s. Friday, mostly sunny. Hot with highs in the mid-90s. Friday night, mostly clear. Lows in the upper 70s. Independence Day, partly cloudy. Hot with highs in the mid-90s. Saturday night, mostly clear. Lows in the upper 70s. Sunday, partly cloudy. A slight chance of showers and thunderstorms in the morning, then a chance of showers and thunderstorms in the afternoon. Hot with highs in the mid-90s. Chance of rain 30%. 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Be sure to follow us on Facebook. Here's a look at local weather conditions as of 4 p.m. At the top of the hour, skies were mostly sunny in Shreveport. The temperature was 93 degrees at the regional airport. The dew point was 73, making the relative humidity 52%, producing a heat index of 102. Winds were south at 10 miles an hour. The pressure was 30.02 inches and falling. In Bossier City, at Barksdale Air Force Base, skies were fair, with a temperature of 95 degrees. The dew point was 72, making the relative humidity 47%, producing a heat index of 103. Winds were south at 13 miles an hour. The pressure was 30.01 inches and falling. And in downtown Shreveport, skies were fair. The temperature was 93 degrees. And winds were south at 10 miles an hour. Once again in Shreveport, it was 93 degrees with mostly sunny skies at 4 p.m. Around the local area at 4 p.m., in Texarkana, fair and 96. Wind south at 10 miles an hour. El Dorado, fair and 92. Wind south at 9 miles an hour, gusting to 17 miles an hour. Monroe, partly sunny and 94. Wind south at 8 miles an hour. Nutcliffe, fair and 92. Wind calm. Marshall, fair and 94. Wind south at 9 miles an hour. And at Longview, fair and 95 degrees. Wind southeast at 13 miles an hour, gusting to 23 miles an hour. Elsewhere across the four-state area, over at Dallas, fair and 97. Oklahoma City, fair and 93. Little Rock, fair and 94. Jackson, Mississippi, fair and 93. Baton Rouge, fair and 95. And at Houston, fair and 94 degrees. For the most current information, check us out on the web at www.weather.gov/SHP. Now let's check on your local forecast. Rest of today, mostly sunny. Hazy, hot with highs in the mid-90s. South winds 5 to 10 miles per hour. Tonight, clear, hazy. Lows in the upper 70s. South winds around 5 miles per hour. Tuesday, mostly sunny.
Highs in the mid-90s. South winds around 5 miles per hour. Tuesday night, clear. Lows in the upper 70s. South winds around 5 miles per hour. Wednesday, mostly sunny. Hot with highs in the mid-90s. South winds around 5 miles per hour. Wednesday night, mostly clear. Lows in the upper 70s. Thursday, mostly sunny with a slight chance of showers. A slight chance of thunderstorms in the afternoon. Highs in the lower 90s. Chance of rain 20%. Thursday night, mostly clear. Lows in the mid-70s. Friday, mostly sunny. Hot with highs in the mid-90s. Friday night, mostly clear. Lows in the upper 70s. Independence Day, partly cloudy. Hot with highs in the mid-90s. Saturday night, mostly clear. Lows in the upper 70s. Sunday, partly cloudy. A slight chance of showers and thunderstorms in the morning, then a chance of showers and thunderstorms in the afternoon. Hot with highs in the mid-90s. Chance of rain 30%. 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Be sure to follow us on Facebook. Here's a look at local weather conditions as of 4 p.m. At the top of the hour, skies were mostly sunny in Shreveport. The temperature was 93 degrees at the regional airport. The dew point was 73, making the relative humidity 52%, producing a heat index of 102. Winds were south at 10 miles an hour. The pressure was 30.02 inches and falling. In Bossier City, at Barksdale Air Force Base, skies were fair, with a temperature of 95 degrees. The dew point was 72, making the relative humidity 47%, producing a heat index of 103. Winds were south at 13 miles an hour. The pressure was 30.01 inches and falling. And in downtown Shreveport, skies were fair. The temperature was 93 degrees. And winds were south at 10 miles an hour. Once again in Shreveport, it was 93 degrees with mostly sunny skies at 4 p.m. Around the local area at 4 p.m., in Texarkana, fair and 96. Wind south at 10 miles an hour. El Dorado, fair and 92. Wind south at 9 miles an hour, gusting to 17 miles an hour. Monroe, partly sunny and 94. Wind south at 8 miles an hour. Natchitoches, fair and 92. Wind calm. Marshall, fair and 94. Wind south at 9 miles an hour. And at Longview, fair and 95 degrees. Wind southeast at 13 miles an hour, gusting to 23 miles an hour. Elsewhere across the four-state area, over at Dallas, fair and 97. Oklahoma City, fair and 93. Little Rock, fair and 94. Jackson, Mississippi, fair and 93. Baton Rouge, fair and 95. And at Houston, fair and 94 degrees. For the most current information, check us out on the web at www.weather.gov/sht. Now let's check on your local forecast. Rest of today, mostly sunny. Hazy, hot with highs in the mid-90s. South winds 5 to 10 miles per hour. Tonight, clear, hazy. Lows in the upper 70s. South winds around 5 miles per hour. Tuesday, mostly sunny. Highs in the mid-90s. South winds around 5 miles per hour. Tuesday night, clear. Lows in the upper 70s. South winds around 5 miles per hour. Wednesday, mostly sunny. Hot with highs in the mid-90s. South winds around 5 miles per hour. Wednesday night, mostly clear. Lows in the upper 70s. Thursday, mostly sunny with a slight chance of showers.
a slight chance of thunderstorms in the afternoon. Highs in the lower 90s. Chance of rain 20%. Thursday night, mostly clear. Lows in the mid-70s. Friday, mostly sunny. Hot with highs in the mid-90s. Friday night, mostly clear. Lows in the upper 70s. Independence Day, partly cloudy. Hot with highs in the mid-90s. Saturday night, mostly clear. Lows in the upper 70s. Sunday, partly cloudy. A slight chance of showers and thunderstorms in the morning, then a chance of showers and thunderstorms in the afternoon. Hot with highs in the mid-90s. Chance of rain 30%. 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Be sure to follow us on Facebook. Here's a look at local weather conditions as of 4 p.m. At the top of the hour, skies were mostly sunny in Shreveport. The temperature was 93 degrees at the regional airport. The dew point was 73, making the relative humidity 52%, producing a heat index of 102. Winds were south at 10 miles an hour. The pressure was 30.02 inches and falling. In Bossier City, at Barksdale Air Force Base, skies were fair, with a temperature of 95 degrees. The dew point was 72, making the relative humidity 47%, producing a heat index of 103. Winds were south at 13 miles an hour. The pressure was 30.01 inches and falling. And in downtown Shreveport, skies were fair. The temperature was 93 degrees. And winds were south at 10 miles an hour. Once again in Shreveport, it was 93 degrees with mostly sunny skies at 4 p.m. Around the local area at 4 p.m., in Texarkana, fair and 96. Wind south at 10 miles an hour. El Dorado, fair and 92. Wind south at 9 miles an hour, gusting to 17 miles an hour. Monroe, partly sunny and 94. Wind south at 8 miles an hour. Nacogdoches, fair and 92. Wind calm. Marshall, fair and 94. Wind south at 9 miles an hour. And at Longview, fair and 95 degrees. Wind southeast at 13 miles an hour, gusting to 23 miles an hour. Elsewhere across the four-state area, over at Dallas, fair and 97. Oklahoma City, fair and 93. Little Rock, fair and 94. Jackson, Mississippi, fair and 93. Baton Rouge, fair and 95. And at Houston, fair and 94 degrees. 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Now let's check on your local forecast. Rest of today, mostly sunny. Hazy, hot with highs in the mid-90s. South winds 5 to 10 miles per hour. Tonight, clear, hazy. Lows in the upper 70s. South winds around 5 miles per hour. Tuesday, mostly sunny. Highs in the mid-90s. South winds around 5 miles per hour. Tuesday night, clear. Lows in the upper 70s. South winds around 5 miles per hour. Wednesday, mostly sunny. Hot with highs in the mid-90s. South winds around 5 miles per hour. Wednesday night, mostly clear. Lows in the upper 70s. Thursday, mostly sunny with a slight chance of showers. A slight chance of thunderstorms in the afternoon.
Highs in the lower 90s. Chance of rain 20%. Thursday night, mostly clear. Lows in the mid-70s. Friday, mostly sunny. Hot with highs in the mid-90s. Friday night, mostly clear. Lows in the upper 70s. Independence Day, partly cloudy. Hot with highs in the mid-90s. Saturday night, mostly clear. Lows in the upper 70s. Sunday, partly cloudy. A slight chance of showers and thunderstorms in the morning, then a chance of showers and thunderstorms in the afternoon. Hot with highs in the mid-90s. Chance of rain 30%. 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Be sure to follow us on Facebook. Here's a look at local weather conditions as of 4 p.m. At the top of the hour, skies were mostly sunny in Shreveport. The temperature was 93 degrees at the regional airport. The dew point was 73, making the relative humidity 52%, producing a heat index of 102. Winds were south at 10 miles an hour. The pressure was 30.02 inches and falling. In Bossier City, at Barksdale Air Force Base, skies were fair, with a temperature of 95 degrees. The dew point was 72, making the relative humidity 47%, producing a heat index of 103. Winds were south at 13 miles an hour. The pressure was 30.01 inches and falling. And in downtown Shreveport, skies were fair. The temperature was 93 degrees. And winds were south at 10 miles an hour. Once again in Shreveport, it was 93 degrees with mostly sunny skies at 4 p.m. Around the local area at 4 p.m., in Texarkana, fair and 96. Wind south at 10 miles an hour. El Dorado, fair and 92. Wind south at 9 miles an hour, gusting to 17 miles an hour. Monroe, partly sunny and 94. Wind south at 8 miles an hour. Natchitoches, fair and 92. Wind calm. Marshall, fair and 94. Wind south at 9 miles an hour. And at Longview, fair and 95 degrees. Wind southeast at 13 miles an hour, gusting to 23 miles an hour. Elsewhere across the four-state area, over at Dallas, fair and 97. Oklahoma City, fair and 93. Little Rock, fair and 94. Jackson, Mississippi, fair and 93. Baton Rouge, fair and 95. And at Houston, fair and 94 degrees. For the most current information, check us out on the web at www.weather.gov/SHP. Now let's check on your local forecast. Rest of today, mostly sunny. Hazy, hot with highs in the mid-90s. South winds 5 to 10 miles per hour. Tonight, clear, hazy. Lows in the upper 70s. South winds around 5 miles per hour. Tuesday, mostly sunny. Highs in the mid-90s. South winds around 5 miles per hour. Tuesday night, clear. Lows in the upper 70s. South winds around 5 miles per hour. Wednesday, mostly sunny. Hot with highs in the mid-90s. South winds around 5 miles per hour. Wednesday night, mostly clear. Lows in the upper 70s. Thursday, mostly sunny with a slight chance of showers. A slight chance of thunderstorms in the afternoon. Highs in the lower 90s. Chance of rain 20%. Thursday night, mostly clear. Lows in the mid-70s. Friday, mostly sunny. Hot with highs in the mid-90s. Friday night, mostly clear. Lows in the upper 70s. Independence Day, partly cloudy. Hot with highs in the mid-90s. Saturday night, mostly clear. Lows in the upper 70s. Sunday, partly cloudy.
a slight chance of showers and thunderstorms in the morning, then a

chance of showers and thunderstorms in the afternoon. Hot with highs in the mid-90s. Chance of rain 30%. 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Be sure to follow us on Facebook. Here's a look at local weather conditions as of 4 p.m. At the top of the hour, skies were mostly sunny in Shreveport. The temperature was 93 degrees at the regional airport. The dew point was 73, making the relative humidity 52%, producing a heat index of 102. Winds were south at 10 miles an hour. The pressure was 30.02 inches and falling. In Bossier City, at Barksdale Air Force Base, skies were fair, with a temperature of 95 degrees. The dew point was 72, making the relative humidity 47%, producing a heat index of 103. Winds were south at 13 miles an hour. The pressure was 30.01 inches and falling. And in downtown Shreveport, skies were fair. The temperature was 93 degrees. And winds were south at 10 miles an hour. Once again in Shreveport, it was 93 degrees with mostly sunny skies at 4 p.m. Here is your area's open water boating forecast. Wind gusts may be higher. Rest of today, hazy, sunny. Highs in the mid-90s. South winds 10 to 15 miles per hour. Heat index readings 103 to 106. Tonight, hazy through the early morning. Clear. Lows in the upper 70s. South winds 10 to 15 miles per hour. Heat index readings 102 to 105. Tuesday, mostly sunny. Highs in the mid-90s. South winds 10 to 15 miles per hour. Tuesday night, clear. Lows in the upper 70s. South winds 10 to 15 miles per hour. Wednesday, sunny. Highs in the mid-90s. South winds 10 to 15 miles per hour. Wednesday night, mostly clear. Lows in the mid-70s. Thursday, mostly sunny. Slight chance of showers in the morning. Highs in the mid-90s. Chance of showers 20%. Thursday night, clear. Lows in the mid-70s. Friday, mostly sunny. Highs in the mid-90s. Friday night, mostly clear. Lows in the mid-70s. Independence Day, partly cloudy. Highs in the upper 90s. Saturday night, mostly clear. Lows in the upper 70s. Sunday, partly cloudy. Slight chance of showers in the morning, then a chance of showers and thunderstorms in the afternoon. Highs in the mid-90s. Chance of precipitation 30%. Around the local area at 4 p.m. in Texarkana, Farron 96. Wind south at 10 miles an hour. El Dorado, Farron 92. Wind south at 9 miles an hour, gusting to 17 miles an hour. Monroe, partly sunny and 94. Wind south at 8 miles an hour. Natchitoches, Farron 92. Wind calm. Marshall, Farron 94. Wind south at 9 miles an hour. And at Longview, Farron 95 degrees. Wind southeast at 13 miles an hour, gusting to 23 miles an hour. Elsewhere, a state area, over at Dallas, Farron 97. Oklahoma City, Farron 93. Little Rock, Farron 94. Jackson, Mississippi, Farron 93. Baton Rouge, Farron 95. And at Houston, Farron 94 degrees. For the most current information, check us out on the web at www.weather.gov/sht. The Shreveport Climate Summary for this evening, as of 4 p.m., June 29, 2026. Today's high temperature was 94 degrees. The normal high is 93. The record high is 101 degrees, which was last set in 1988.
Today's low temperature was 76 degrees. The normal low is 73. The record low is 62 degrees, which was set in 1974. No precipitation fell today, which leaves the monthly total at 7.55 inches. This is 2.93 inches above the normal amount of 4.62 inches for June. The total precipitation for the year still stands at 23.63 inches, which is 4.24 inches below normal. Sunset tonight is at 8:27 p.m. Sunrise tomorrow is at 6:11 a.m. Now let's check on your local forecast. Rest of today, mostly sunny. Hazy, hot with highs in the mid-90s. South winds 5 to 10 miles per hour. Tonight, clear, hazy. Lows in the upper 70s. South winds around 5 miles per hour. Tuesday, mostly sunny. Highs in the mid-90s. South winds around 5 miles per hour. Tuesday night, clear. Lows in the upper 70s. South winds around 5 miles per hour. Wednesday, mostly sunny. Hot with highs in the mid-90s. South winds around 5 miles per hour. Wednesday night, mostly clear. Lows in the upper 70s. Thursday, mostly sunny with a slight chance of showers. A slight chance of thunderstorms in the afternoon. Highs in the lower 90s. Chance of rain 20%. Thursday night, mostly clear. Lows in the mid-70s. Friday, mostly sunny. Hot with highs in the mid-90s. Friday night, mostly clear. Lows in the upper 70s. Independence Day, partly cloudy. Hot with highs in the mid-90s. Saturday night, mostly clear. Lows in the upper 70s. Sunday, partly cloudy. A slight chance of showers and thunderstorms in the morning, then a chance of showers and thunderstorms in the afternoon. Hot with highs in the mid-90s. Chance of rain 30%. 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Be sure to follow us on Facebook. Here's a look at local weather conditions as of 4 p.m. At the top of the hour, skies were mostly sunny in Shreveport. The temperature was 93 degrees at the regional airport. The dew point was 73, making the relative humidity 52%, producing a heat index of 102. Winds were south at 10 miles an hour. The pressure was 30.02 inches and falling. In Bossier City, at Barksdale Air Force Base, skies were fair, with a temperature of 95 degrees. The dew point was 72, making the relative humidity 47%, producing a heat index of 103. Winds were south at 13 miles an hour. The pressure was 30.01 inches and falling. And in downtown Shreveport, skies were fair. The temperature was 93 degrees. And winds were south at 10 miles an hour. Once again in Shreveport, it was 93 degrees with mostly sunny skies at 4 p.m. This is your NOAA Weather Radio, station WXJ97, operating on a frequency of 162.400 MHz, providing the latest weather information on a 24-hour basis. 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Around the local area at 4 p.m. in Texarkana, fair and 96. Wind south at 10 miles an hour. El Dorado, fair and 92. Wind south at 9 miles an hour, gusting to 17 miles an hour. Monroe, partly sunny and 94. Wind south at 8 miles an hour. Nutqvitch, fair and 92. Wind calm. Marshall, fair and 94. Wind south at 9 miles an hour. And at Longview, fair and 95 degrees.
wind southeast at 13 miles an hour, gusting to 23 miles an hour. Elsewhere across the four-state area, over at Dallas, Farron 97. Oklahoma City, Farron 93. Little Rock, Farron 94. Jackson, Mississippi, Farron 93. Baton Rouge, Farron 95. And at Houston, Farron 94 degrees. For the most current information, check us out on the web at www.weather.gov/sht. The Shreveport Climate Summary for this evening, as of 4 p.m., June 29, 2026. Today's high temperature was 94 degrees. The normal high is 93. The record high is 101 degrees, which was last set in 1988. Today's low temperature was 76 degrees. The normal low is 73. The record low is 62 degrees, which was set in 1974. No precipitation fell today, which leaves the monthly total at 7.55 inches. This is 2.93 inches above the normal amount of 4.62 inches for June. The total precipitation for the year still stands at 23.63 inches, which is 4.24 inches below normal. Sunset tonight is at 8:27 p.m. Sunrise tomorrow is at 6:11 a.m. Now let's check on your local forecast. Rest of today, mostly sunny. Hazy, hot with highs in the mid-90s. South winds 5 to 10 miles per hour. Tonight, clear, hazy. Lows in the upper 70s. South winds around 5 miles per hour. Tuesday, mostly sunny. Highs in the mid-90s. South winds around 5 miles per hour. Tuesday night, clear. Lows in the upper 70s. South winds around 5 miles per hour. Wednesday, mostly sunny. Hot with highs in the mid-90s. South winds around 5 miles per hour. Wednesday night, mostly clear. Lows in the upper 70s. Thursday, mostly sunny with a slight chance of showers. A slight chance of thunderstorms in the afternoon. Highs in the lower 90s. Chance of rain 20%. Thursday night, mostly clear. Lows in the mid-70s. Friday, mostly sunny. Hot with highs in the mid-90s. Friday night, mostly clear. Lows in the upper 70s. Independence Day, partly cloudy. Hot with highs in the mid-90s. Saturday night, mostly clear. Lows in the upper 70s. Sunday, partly cloudy. A slight chance of showers and thunderstorms in the morning, then a chance of showers and thunderstorms in the afternoon. Hot with highs in the mid-90s. Chance of rain 30%. 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Be sure to follow us on Facebook. Here's a look at local weather conditions as of 5 p.m. At the top of the hour, skies were mostly sunny in Shreveport. The temperature was 93 degrees at the regional airport. The dew point was 73, making the relative humidity 52%, producing a heat index of 102. Winds were south at 12 miles an hour. The pressure was 30.01 inches and falling. The report from Bossier City was not available. And in downtown Shreveport, skies were fair. The temperature was 93 degrees. And winds were south at 9 miles an hour. Once again in Shreveport, it was 93 degrees with mostly sunny skies at 5 p.m. Around the local area at 5 p.m., in Texarkana, Farron 95. Wind south at 12 miles an hour. El Dorado, Farron 92. Wind south at 9 miles an hour. Monroe, Farron 94. Wind south at 7 miles an hour. Natchitoches, Farron 94. Wind southeast at 7 miles an hour. Marshall, Farron 94. Wind south at 8 miles an hour.
And at Longview, Fahrenheit 95 degrees. Wind southeast at 14 miles an hour, gusting to 21 miles an hour. Elsewhere across the four-state area, over at Dallas, Fahrenheit 96. Oklahoma City, partly sunny and 93. Little Rock, Fahrenheit 94. Jackson, Mississippi, Fahrenheit 93. Baton Rouge, Fahrenheit 93. And at Houston, Fahrenheit 92 degrees. For the most current information, check us out on the web at www.weather.gov/SHP. The Shreveport Climate Summary for this evening, as of 4 p.m., June 29, 2026. Today's high temperature was 94 degrees. The normal high is 93. The record high is 101 degrees, which was last set in 1988. Today's low temperature was 76 degrees. The normal low is 73. The record low is 62 degrees, which was set in 1974. No precipitation fell today, which leaves the monthly total at 7.55 inches. This is 2.93 inches above the normal amount of 4.62 inches for June. The total precipitation for the year still stands at 23.63 inches, which is 4.24 inches below normal. Sunset tonight is at 8:27 p.m. Sunrise tomorrow is at 6:11 a.m. Now let's check on your local forecast. Rest of today, mostly sunny. Hazy, hot with highs in the mid-90s. South winds 5 to 10 miles per hour. Tonight, clear, hazy. Lows in the upper 70s. South winds around 5 miles per hour. Tuesday, mostly sunny. Highs in the mid-90s. South winds around 5 miles per hour. Tuesday night, clear. Lows in the upper 70s. South winds around 5 miles per hour. Wednesday, mostly sunny. Hot with highs in the mid-90s. South winds around 5 miles per hour. Wednesday night, mostly clear. Lows in the upper 70s. Thursday, mostly sunny with a slight chance of showers. A slight chance of thunderstorms in the afternoon. Highs in the lower 90s. Chance of rain 20%. Thursday night, mostly clear. Lows in the mid-70s. Friday, mostly sunny. Hot with highs in the mid-90s. Friday night, mostly clear. Lows in the upper 70s. Independence Day, partly cloudy. Hot with highs in the mid-90s. Saturday night, mostly clear. Lows in the upper 70s. Sunday, partly cloudy. A slight chance of showers and thunderstorms in the morning, then a chance of showers and thunderstorms in the afternoon. Hot with highs in the mid-90s. Chance of rain 30%. 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Be sure to follow us on Facebook. Here's a look at local weather conditions as of 5 p.m. At the top of the hour, skies were mostly sunny in Shreveport. The temperature was 93 degrees at the regional airport. The dew point was 73, making the relative humidity 52%, producing a heat index of 102. Winds were south at 12 miles an hour. The pressure was 30.01 inches and falling. The report from Bossier City was not available. And in downtown Shreveport, skies were fair. The temperature was 93 degrees. And winds were south at 9 miles an hour. Once again in Shreveport, it was 93 degrees with mostly sunny skies at 5 p.m. Around the local area at 5 p.m., in Texarkana, Fahrenheit 95. Wind south at 12 miles an hour. El Dorado, Fahrenheit 92. Wind south at 9 miles an hour. Monroe, Fahrenheit 94. Wind south at 7 miles an hour. Natchitoches, Fahrenheit 94. Wind southeast at 7 miles an hour. Marshall, Fahrenheit 94.
wind south at 8 miles an hour. And at Longview, Fairham 95 degrees. Wind southeast at 14 miles an hour, gusting to 21 miles an hour. Elsewhere across the four-state area, over at Dallas, Fairham 96. Oklahoma City, partly sunny and 93. Little Rock, Fairham 94. Jackson, Mississippi, Fairham 93. Baton Rouge, Fairham 93. And at Houston, Fairham 92 degrees. For the most current information, check us out on the web at www.weather.gov/sht. The Shreveport Climate Summary for this evening, as of 4 p.m., June 29, 2026. Today's high temperature was 94 degrees. The normal high is 93. The record high is 101 degrees, which was last set in 1988. Today's low temperature was 76 degrees. The normal low is 73. The record low is 62 degrees, which was set in 1974. No precipitation fell today, which leaves the monthly total at 7.55 inches. This is 2.93 inches above the normal amount of 4.62 inches for June. The total precipitation for the year still stands at 23.63 inches, which is 4.24 inches below normal. Sunset tonight is at 8:27 p.m. Sunrise tomorrow is at 6:11 a.m. Now let's check on your local forecast. Rest of today, mostly sunny. Hazy, hot with highs in the mid-90s. South winds 5 to 10 miles per hour. Tonight, clear, hazy. Lows in the upper 70s. South winds around 5 miles per hour. Tuesday, mostly sunny. Highs in the mid-90s. South winds around 5 miles per hour. Tuesday night, clear. Lows in the upper 70s. South winds around 5 miles per hour. Wednesday, mostly sunny. Hot with highs in the mid-90s. South winds around 5 miles per hour. Wednesday night, mostly clear. Lows in the upper 70s. Thursday, mostly sunny with a slight chance of showers. A slight chance of thunderstorms in the afternoon. Highs in the lower 90s. Chance of rain 20%. Thursday night, mostly clear. Lows in the mid-70s. Friday, mostly sunny. Hot with highs in the mid-90s. Friday night, mostly clear. Lows in the upper 70s. Independence Day, partly cloudy. Hot with highs in the mid-90s. Saturday night, mostly clear. Lows in the upper 70s. Sunday, partly cloudy. A slight chance of showers and thunderstorms in the morning, then a chance of showers and thunderstorms in the afternoon. Hot with highs in the mid-90s. Chance of rain 30%. 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Be sure to follow us on Facebook. Here's a look at local weather conditions as of 5 p.m. At the top of the hour, skies were mostly sunny in Shreveport. The temperature was 93 degrees at the regional airport. The dew point was 73, making the relative humidity 52%, producing a heat index of 102. Winds were south at 12 miles an hour. The pressure was 30.01 inches and falling. The report from Bossier City was not available. And in downtown Shreveport, skies were fair. The temperature was 93 degrees. And winds were south at 9 miles an hour. Once again in Shreveport,
It was 93 degrees with mostly sunny skies at 5 p.m. Around the local area at 5 p.m., in Texarkana, Fahrenheit 95. Wind south at 12 miles an hour. El Dorado, Fahrenheit 92. Wind south at 9 miles an hour. Monroe, Fahrenheit 94. Wind south at 7 miles an hour. Natchitoches, Fahrenheit 94. Wind southeast at 7 miles an hour. Marshall, Fahrenheit 94. Wind south at 8 miles an hour. And at Longview, Fahrenheit 95 degrees. Wind southeast at 14 miles an hour, gusting to 21 miles an hour. Elsewhere across the four-state area, over at Dallas, Fahrenheit 96. Oklahoma City, partly sunny and 93. Little Rock, Fahrenheit 94. Jackson, Mississippi, Fahrenheit 93. Baton Rouge, Fahrenheit 93. And at Houston, Fahrenheit 92 degrees. For the most current information, check us out on the web at www.weather.gov/sht. The Shreveport Climate Summary for this evening, as of 4 p.m., June 29, 2026. Today's high temperature was 94 degrees. The normal high is 93. The record high is 101 degrees, which was last set in 1988. Today's low temperature was 76 degrees. The normal low is 73. The record low is 62 degrees, which was set in 1974. No precipitation fell today, which leaves the monthly total at 7.55 inches. This is 2.93 inches above the normal amount of 4.62 inches for June. The total precipitation for the year still stands at 23.63 inches, which is 4.24 inches below normal. Sunset tonight is at 8:27 p.m. Sunrise tomorrow is at 6:11 a.m. Now let's check on your local forecast. Rest of today, mostly sunny. Hazy, hot with highs in the mid-90s. South winds 5 to 10 miles per hour. Tonight, clear, hazy. Lows in the upper 70s. South winds around 5 miles per hour. Tuesday, mostly sunny. Highs in the mid-90s. South winds around 5 miles per hour. Tuesday night, clear. Lows in the upper 70s. South winds around 5 miles per hour. Wednesday, mostly sunny. Hot with highs in the mid-90s. South winds around 5 miles per hour. Wednesday night, mostly clear. Lows in the upper 70s. Thursday, mostly sunny with a slight chance of showers. A slight chance of thunderstorms in the afternoon. Highs in the lower 90s. Chance of rain 20%. Thursday night, mostly clear. Lows in the mid-70s. Friday, mostly sunny. Hot with highs in the mid-90s. Friday night, mostly clear. Lows in the upper 70s. Independence Day, partly cloudy. Hot with highs in the mid-90s. Saturday night, mostly clear. Lows in the upper 70s. Sunday, partly cloudy. A slight chance of showers and thunderstorms in the morning, then a chance of showers and thunderstorms in the afternoon. Hot with highs in the mid-90s. Chance of rain 30%. 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Be sure to follow us on Facebook. Here's a look at local weather conditions as of 5 p.m. At the top of the hour, skies were mostly sunny in Shreveport. The temperature was 93 degrees at the regional airport. The dew point was 73, making the relative humidity 52%, producing a heat index of 102. Winds were south at 12 miles an hour. The pressure was 30.01 inches and falling. The report from Bossier City was not available. And in downtown Shreveport, skies were fair. The temperature was 93 degrees.
and winds were south at 9 miles an hour.

Fahrenheit 95 degrees. Wind southeast at 14 miles an hour, gusting to 21 miles an hour. Elsewhere across the four-state area, over at Dallas, Fahrenheit 96. Oklahoma City, partly sunny and 93. Little Rock, Fahrenheit 94. Jackson, Mississippi, Fahrenheit 93. Baton Rouge, Fahrenheit 93. And at Houston, Fahrenheit 92 degrees. For the most current information, check us out on the web at www.weather.gov/sht. Here is your area's open water boating forecast. Wind gusts may be higher. Rest of today, hazy, sunny. Highs in the mid-90s. South winds 10 to 15 miles per hour. Heat index readings 103 to 106. Tonight, hazy through the early morning. Clear. Lows in the upper 70s. South winds 10 to 15 miles per hour. Heat index readings 102 to 105. Tuesday, mostly sunny. Highs in the mid-90s. South winds 10 to 15 miles per hour. Tuesday night, clear. Lows in the upper 70s. South winds 10 to 15 miles per hour. Wednesday, mostly sunny. Highs in the mid-90s. South winds 10 to 15 miles per hour. Wednesday night, mostly clear. Lows in the mid-70s. Thursday, mostly sunny. Slight chance of showers in the morning. Highs in the mid-90s. Chance of showers 20%. Thursday night, clear. Lows in the mid-70s. Friday, mostly sunny. Highs in the mid-90s. Friday night, mostly clear. Lows in the mid-70s. Independence Day, partly cloudy. Highs in the upper 90s. Saturday night, mostly clear. Lows in the upper 70s. Sunday, partly cloudy. Slight chance of showers in the morning, then a chance of showers and thunderstorms in the afternoon. Highs in the mid-90s. Chance of precipitation 30%. The Shreveport Climate Summary for this evening, as of 4 p.m., June 29, 2026. Today's high temperature was 94 degrees. The normal high is 93. The record high is 101 degrees, which was last set in 1988. Today's low temperature was 76 degrees. The normal low is 73. The record low is 62 degrees, which was set in 1974. No precipitation fell today, which leaves the monthly total at 7.55 inches. This is 2.93 inches. This is 2.93 inches above the normal amount of 4.62 inches for June. The total precipitation for the year still stands at 23.63 inches, which is 4.24 inches below normal. Sunset tonight is at 8:27 p.m. Sunrise tomorrow is at 6:11 a.m. Now let's check on your local forecast. Rest of today, mostly sunny. Hazy, hot with highs in the mid-90s. South winds 5 to 10 miles per hour. Tonight, clear, hazy. Lows in the upper 70s. South winds around 5 miles per hour. Tuesday, mostly sunny. Highs in the mid-90s. South winds around 5 miles per hour. Tuesday night, clear. Lows in the upper 70s. South winds around 5 miles per hour. Wednesday, mostly sunny. Hot with highs in the mid-90s. South winds around 5 miles per hour. Wednesday night, mostly clear. Lows in the upper 70s. Thursday, mostly sunny with a slight chance of showers. A slight chance of thunderstorms in the afternoon. Highs in the lower 90s. Chance of rain 20%. Thursday night, mostly clear. Lows in the mid-70s. Friday, mostly sunny. Hot with highs in the mid-90s. Friday night, mostly clear. Lows in the upper 70s.

Independence Day, partly cloudy. Hot with highs in the mid-90s. Saturday night, mostly clear. Lows in the upper 70s. Sunday, partly cloudy. A slight chance of showers and thunderstorms in the morning, then a chance of showers and thunderstorms in the afternoon. Hot with highs in the mid-90s. Chance of rain 30%. 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Be sure to follow us on Facebook. Here's a look at local weather conditions as of 5 p.m. At the top of the hour, skies were mostly sunny in Shreveport. The temperature was 93 degrees at the regional airport. The dew point was 73, making the relative humidity 52%, producing a heat index of 102. Winds were south at 12 miles an hour. The pressure was 30.01 inches and falling. The report from Bossier City was not available. And in downtown Shreveport, skies were fair. The temperature was 93 degrees. And winds were south at 9 miles an hour. Once again in Shreveport, it was 93 degrees with mostly sunny skies at 5 p.m. Around the local area at 5 p.m., in Texarkana, Farron 95. Wind south at 12 miles an hour. El Dorado, Farron 92. Wind south at 9 miles an hour. Monroe, Farron 94. Wind south at 7 miles an hour. Natchitoches, Farron 94. Wind southeast at 7 miles an hour. Marshall, Farron 94. Wind south at 8 miles an hour. And at Longview, Farron 95 degrees. Wind southeast at 14 miles an hour, gusting to 21 miles an hour. Elsewhere across the four-state area, over at Dallas, Farron 96. Oklahoma City, partly sunny and 93. Little Rock, Farron 94. Jackson, Mississippi, Farron 93. Baton Rouge, Farron 93. And at Houston, Farron 92 degrees. 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The Shreveport climate summary for this evening, as of 4 p.m., June 29, 2026. Today's high temperature was 94 degrees. The normal high is 93. The record high is 101 degrees, which was last set in 1988. Today's low temperature was 76 degrees. The normal low is 73. The record low is 62 degrees, which was set in 1974. No precipitation fell today, which leaves the monthly total at 7.55 inches. This is 2.93 inches above the normal amount of 4.62 inches for June. The total precipitation for the year still stands at 23.63 inches, which is 4.24 inches below normal. Sunset tonight is at 8:27 p.m. Sunrise tomorrow is at 6:11 a.m. Now let's check on your local forecast. Rest of today, mostly sunny. Hazy, hot with highs in the mid-90s. South winds 5 to 10 miles per hour. Tonight, clear, hazy. Lows in the upper 70s. South winds around 5 miles per hour. Tuesday, mostly sunny. Highs in the mid-90s. South winds around 5 miles per hour. Tuesday night, clear. Lows in the upper 70s. South winds around 5 miles per hour. Wednesday, mostly sunny. Hot with highs in the mid-90s. South winds around 5 miles per hour.
Wednesday night, mostly clear. Lows in the upper 70s. Thursday, mostly sunny with a slight chance of showers. A slight chance of thunderstorms in the afternoon. Highs in the lower 90s. Chance of rain 20%. Thursday night, mostly clear. Lows in the mid-70s. Friday, mostly sunny. Hot with highs in the mid-90s. Friday night, mostly clear. Lows in the upper 70s. Independence Day, partly cloudy. Hot with highs in the mid-90s. Saturday night, mostly clear. Lows in the upper 70s. Sunday, partly cloudy. A slight chance of showers and thunderstorms in the morning, then a chance of showers and thunderstorms in the afternoon. Hot with highs in the mid-90s. Chance of rain 30%. 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Be sure to follow us on Facebook. Here's a look at local weather conditions as of 5 p.m. At the top of the hour, skies were mostly sunny in Shreveport. The temperature was 93 degrees at the regional airport. The dew point was 73, making the relative humidity 52%, producing a heat index of 102. Winds were south at 12 miles an hour. The pressure was 30.01 inches and falling. The report from Bossier City was not available. And in downtown Shreveport, skies were fair. The temperature was 93 degrees. And winds were south at 9 miles an hour. Once again in Shreveport, it was 93 degrees with mostly sunny skies at 5 p.m. Around the local area at 5 p.m., in Texarkana, fair and 95. Wind south at 12 miles an hour. El Dorado, fair and 92. Wind south at 9 miles an hour. Monroe, fair and 94. Wind south at 7 miles an hour. Nutqvitish, fair and 94. Wind southeast at 7 miles an hour. Marshall, fair and 94. Wind south at 8 miles an hour. And at Longview, fair and 95 degrees. Wind southeast at 14 miles an hour, gusting to 21 miles an hour. Elsewhere across the four-state area, over at Dallas, fair and 96. Oklahoma City, partly sunny and 93. Little Rock, fair and 94. Jackson, Mississippi, fair and 93. Baton Rouge, fair and 93. And at Houston, fair and 92 degrees. For the most current information, check us out on the web at www.weather.gov/sht. The Shreveport Climate Summary for this evening, as of 4 p.m., June 29, 2026. Today's high temperature was 94 degrees. The normal high is 93. The record high is 101 degrees, which was last set in 1988. Today's low temperature was 76 degrees. The normal low is 73. The record low is 62 degrees, which was set in 1974. No precipitation fell today, which leaves the monthly total at 7.55 inches. This is 2.93 inches above the normal amount of 4.62 inches for June. The total precipitation for the year still stands at 23.63 inches, which is 4.24 inches below normal. Sunset tonight is at 8:27 p.m. Sunrise tomorrow is at 6:11 a.m. Now let's check on your local forecast. Rest of today, mostly sunny. Hazy, hot with highs in the mid-90s. South winds 5 to 10 miles per hour. Tonight, clear, hazy. Lows in the upper 70s. South winds around 5 miles per hour. Tuesday, mostly sunny. Highs in the mid-90s. South winds around 5 miles per hour. Tuesday night, clear. Lows in the upper 70s. South winds around 5 miles per hour. Wednesday, mostly sunny. Hot with highs in the mid-90s.
South winds around 5 miles per hour. Wednesday night, mostly clear. Lows in the upper 70s. Thursday, mostly sunny with a slight chance of showers. A slight chance of thunderstorms in the afternoon. Highs in the lower 90s. Chance of rain 20%. Thursday night, mostly clear. Lows in the mid-70s. Friday, mostly sunny. Hot with highs in the mid-90s. Friday night, mostly clear. Lows in the upper 70s. Independence Day, partly cloudy. Hot with highs in the mid-90s. Saturday night, mostly clear. Lows in the upper 70s. Sunday, partly cloudy. A slight chance of showers and thunderstorms in the morning, then a chance of showers and thunderstorms in the afternoon. Hot with highs in the mid-90s. Chance of rain 30%. 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Be sure to follow us on Facebook. Here's a look at local weather conditions as of 5 p.m. At the top of the hour, skies were mostly sunny in Shreveport. The temperature was 93 degrees at the regional airport. The dew point was 73, making the relative humidity 52%, producing a heat index of 102. Winds were south at 12 miles an hour. The pressure was 30.01 inches and falling. The report from Bossier City was not available. And in downtown Shreveport, skies were fair. The temperature was 93 degrees. And winds were south at 9 miles an hour. Once again in Shreveport, it was 93 degrees with mostly sunny skies at 5 p.m. Around the local area at 5 p.m., in Texarkana, Farron 95. Wind south at 12 miles an hour. El Dorado, Farron 92. Wind south at 9 miles an hour. Monroe, Farron 94. Wind south at 7 miles an hour. Natchitoches, Farron 94. Wind southeast at 7 miles an hour. Marshall, Farron 94. Wind south at 8 miles an hour. And at Longview, Farron 95 degrees. Wind southeast at 14 miles an hour, gusting to 21 miles an hour. Elsewhere across the four-state area, over at Dallas, Farron 96. Oklahoma City, partly sunny and 93. Little Rock, Farron 94. Jackson, Mississippi, Farron 93. Baton Rouge, Farron 93. And at Houston, Farron 92 degrees. For the most current information, check us out on the web at www.weather.gov/sht. The Shreveport Climate Summary for this evening, as of 4 p.m., June 29, 2026. Today's high temperature was 94 degrees. The normal high is 93. The record high is 101 degrees, which was last set in 1988. Today's low temperature was 76 degrees. The normal low is 73. The record low is 62 degrees, which was set in 1974. No precipitation fell today, which leaves the monthly total at 7.55 inches. This is 2.93 inches above the normal amount of 4.62 inches for June. The total precipitation for the year still stands at 23.63 inches, which is 4.24 inches below normal. Sunset tonight is at 8:27 p.m. Sunrise tomorrow is at 6:11 a.m. Now let's check on your local forecast. Rest of today, mostly sunny. Hazy, hot with highs in the mid-90s. South winds 5 to 10 miles per hour. Tonight, clear, hazy. Lows in the upper 70s. South winds around 5 miles per hour. Tuesday, mostly sunny. Highs in the mid-90s. South winds around 5 miles per hour. Tuesday night, clear. Lows in the upper 70s. South winds around 5 miles per hour. Wednesday,
mostly sunny. Hot with highs in the mid-90s. South winds around 5 miles per hour. Wednesday night, mostly clear. Lows in the upper 70s. Thursday, mostly sunny with a slight chance of showers. A slight chance of thunderstorms in the afternoon. Highs in the lower 90s. Chance of rain 20%. Thursday night, mostly clear. Lows in the mid-70s. Friday, mostly sunny. Hot with highs in the mid-90s. Friday night, mostly clear. Lows in the upper 70s. Independence Day, partly cloudy. Hot with highs in the mid-90s. Saturday night, mostly clear. Lows in the upper 70s. Sunday, partly cloudy. A slight chance of showers and thunderstorms in the morning, then a chance of showers and thunderstorms in the afternoon. Hot with highs in the mid-90s. Chance of rain 30%. 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Be sure to follow us on Facebook. Here's a look at local weather conditions as of 5 p.m. At the top of the hour, skies were mostly sunny in Shreveport. The temperature was 93 degrees at the regional airport. The dew point was 73, making the relative humidity 52%, producing a heat index of 102. Winds were south at 12 miles an hour. The pressure was 30.01 inches and falling. The report from Bossier City was not available. And in downtown Shreveport, skies were fair. The temperature was 93 degrees. And winds were south at 9 miles an hour. Once again in Shreveport, it was 93 degrees with mostly sunny skies at 5 p.m. This is your NOAA Weather Radio, station WXJ97, operating on a frequency of 162.400 MHz, providing the latest weather information on a 24-hour basis. 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Around the local area at 5 p.m. in Texarkana, Farron 95. Wind south at 12 miles an hour. El Dorado, Farron 92. Wind south at 9 miles an hour. Monroe, Farron 94. Wind south at 7 miles an hour. Natchitoches, Farron 94. Wind southeast at 7 miles an hour. Marshall, Farron 94. Wind south at 8 miles an hour. And at Longview, Farron 95 degrees. Wind southeast at 14 miles an hour, gusting to 21 miles an hour. Elsewhere across the four-state area, over at Dallas, Farron 96. Oklahoma City, partly sunny and 93. Little Rock, Farron 94. Jackson, Mississippi, Farron 93. Baton Rouge, Farron 93. And at Houston, Farron 92 degrees. For the most current information, check us out on the web at www.weather.gov/SHP. The Shreveport Climate Summary for this evening, as of 4 p.m., June 29, 2026. Today's high temperature was 94 degrees. The normal high is 93. The record high is 101 degrees, which was last set in 1988. Today's low temperature was 76 degrees. The normal low is 73. The record low is 62 degrees, which was set in 1974. No precipitation fell today, which leaves the monthly total at 7.55 inches. This is 2.93 inches above the normal amount of 4.62 inches for June. The total precipitation for the year still stands at 23.63 inches, which is 4.24 inches below normal. Sunset tonight is at 8:27 p.m. Sunrise tomorrow is at 6:11 a.m. Now let's check on your local forecast. Rest of today,
mostly sunny. Hazy, hot with highs in the mid-90s. South winds 5 to 10 miles per hour. Tonight, clear, hazy. Lows in the upper 70s. South winds around 5 miles per hour. Tuesday, mostly sunny. Highs in the mid-90s. South winds around 5 miles per hour. Tuesday night, clear. Lows in the upper 70s. South winds around 5 miles per hour. Wednesday, mostly sunny. Hot with highs in the mid-90s. South winds around 5 miles per hour. Wednesday night, mostly clear. Lows in the upper 70s. Thursday, mostly sunny with a slight chance of showers. A slight chance of thunderstorms in the afternoon. Highs in the lower 90s. Chance of rain 20%. Thursday night, mostly clear. Lows in the mid-70s. Friday, mostly sunny. Hot with highs in the mid-90s. Friday night, mostly clear. Lows in the upper 70s. Independence Day, partly cloudy. Hot with highs in the mid-90s. Saturday night, mostly clear. Lows in the upper 70s. Sunday, partly cloudy. A slight chance of showers and thunderstorms in the morning, then a chance of showers and thunderstorms in the afternoon. Hot with highs in the mid-90s. Chance of rain 30%. 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Be sure to follow us on Facebook. Here's a look at local weather conditions as of 5 p.m. At the top of the hour, skies were mostly sunny in Shreveport. The temperature was 93 degrees at the regional airport. The dew point was 73, making the relative humidity 52%, producing a heat index of 102. Winds were south at 12 miles an hour. The pressure was 30.01 inches and falling. The report from Bossier City was not available. And in downtown Shreveport, skies were fair. The temperature was 93 degrees. And winds were south at 9 miles an hour. Once again in Shreveport, it was 93 degrees with mostly sunny skies at 5 p.m. Around the local area at 5 p.m., in Texarkana, Farron 95. Wind south at 12 miles an hour. El Dorado, Farron 92. Wind south at 9 miles an hour. Monroe, Farron 94. Wind south at 7 miles an hour. Natchitoches, Farron 94. Wind southeast at 7 miles an hour. Marshall, Farron 94. Wind south at 8 miles an hour. And at Longview, Farron 95 degrees. Wind southeast at 14 miles an hour, gusting to 21 miles an hour. Elsewhere across the four-state area, over at Dallas, Farron 96. Oklahoma City, partly sunny and 93. Little Rock, Farron 94. Jackson, Mississippi, Farron 93. Baton Rouge, Farron 93. And at Houston, Farron 92 degrees. For the most current information, check us out on the web at www.weather.gov/sht. The Shreveport Climate Summary for this evening, as of 4 p.m., June 29, 2026. Today's high temperature was 94 degrees. The normal high is 93. The record high is 101 degrees, which was last set in 1988. Today's low temperature was 76 degrees. The normal low is 73. The record low is 62 degrees, which was set in 1974. No precipitation fell today, which leaves the monthly total at 7.55 inches. This is 2.93 inches above the normal amount of 4.62 inches for June. The total precipitation for the year still stands at 23.63 inches, which is 4.24 inches below normal. Sunset tonight is at 8:27 p.m. Sunrise tomorrow is at 6:11 a.m. Now let's

Check on your local forecast. Rest of today, mostly sunny. Hazy, hot with highs in the mid-90s. South winds 5 to 10 miles per hour. Tonight, clear, hazy. Lows in the upper 70s. South winds around 5 miles per hour. Tuesday, mostly sunny. Highs in the mid-90s. South winds around 5 miles per hour. Tuesday night, clear. Lows in the upper 70s. South winds around 5 miles per hour. Wednesday, mostly sunny. Hot with highs in the mid-90s. South winds around 5 miles per hour. Wednesday night, mostly clear. Lows in the upper 70s. Thursday, mostly sunny with a slight chance of showers. A slight chance of thunderstorms in the afternoon. Highs in the lower 90s. Chance of rain 20%. Thursday night, mostly clear. Lows in the mid-70s. Friday, mostly sunny. Hot with highs in the mid-90s. Friday night, mostly clear. Lows in the upper 70s. Independence Day, partly cloudy. Hot with highs in the mid-90s. Saturday night, mostly clear. Lows in the upper 70s. Sunday, partly cloudy. A slight chance of showers and thunderstorms in the morning, then a chance of showers and thunderstorms in the afternoon. Hot with highs in the mid-90s. Chance of rain 30%. Here is your area's open water boating forecast. Wind gusts may be higher. Rest of today, hazy, sunny. Highs in the mid-90s. South winds 10 to 15 miles per hour. Heat index readings 103 to 106. Tonight, hazy through the early morning. Clear. Lows in the upper 70s. South winds 10 to 15 miles per hour. Heat index readings 102 to 105. Tuesday, mostly sunny. Highs in the mid-90s. South winds 10 to 15 miles per hour. Tuesday night, clear. Lows in the upper 70s. South winds 10 to 15 miles per hour. Wednesday, mostly sunny. Highs in the mid-90s. South winds 10 to 15 miles per hour. Wednesday night, mostly clear. Lows in the mid-70s. Thursday, mostly sunny. Slight chance of showers in the morning. Highs in the mid-90s. Chance of showers 20%. Thursday night, clear. Lows in the mid-70s. Friday, mostly sunny. Highs in the mid-90s. Friday night, mostly clear. Lows in the mid-70s. Independence Day, partly cloudy. Highs in the upper 90s. Saturday night, mostly clear. Lows in the upper 70s. Sunday, partly cloudy. Slight chance of showers in the morning, then a chance of showers and thunderstorms in the afternoon. Highs in the mid-90s. Chance of precipitation 30%. 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Be sure to follow us on Facebook. Here's a look at local weather conditions as of 5 p.m. At the top of the hour, skies were mostly sunny in Shreveport. The temperature was 93 degrees at the regional airport. The dew point was 73, making the relative humidity 52%, producing a heat index of 102. Winds were south at 12 miles an hour. The pressure was 30.01 inches and falling. The report from Bossier City was not available. And in downtown Shreveport, skies were fair. The temperature was 93 degrees. And winds were south at 9 miles an hour. Once again in Shreveport, it was 93 degrees with mostly sunny skies at 5 p.m. Around the local area at 5 p.m., in Texarkana, fair and 95. Wind south at 12 miles an hour. El Dorado, fair and 92. Wind south at 9 miles an hour. Monroe.
fair and 94. Wind south at 7 miles an hour. Natchitoches, fair and 94. Wind southeast at 7 miles an hour. Marshall, fair and 94. Wind south at 8 miles an hour. And at Longview, fair and 95 degrees. Wind southeast at 14 miles an hour, gusting to 21 miles an hour. Elsewhere across the four-state area, over at Dallas, fair and 96. Oklahoma City, partly sunny and 93. Little Rock, fair and 94. Jackson, Mississippi, fair and 93. Baton Rouge, fair and 93. And at Houston, fair and 92 degrees. For the most current information, check us out on the web at www.weather.gov/sht. The Shreveport Climate Summary for this evening, as of 4 p.m., June 29, 2026. Today's high temperature was 94 degrees. The normal high is 93. The record high is 101 degrees, which was last set in 1988. Today's low temperature was 76 degrees. The normal low is 73. The record low is 62 degrees, which was set in 1974. No precipitation fell today, which leaves the monthly total at 7.55 inches. This is 2.93 inches above the normal amount of 4.62 inches for June. The total precipitation for the year still stands at 23.63 inches, which is 4.24 inches below normal. Sunset tonight is at 8:27 p.m. Sunrise tomorrow is at 6:11 a.m. Now let's check on your local forecast. Rest of today, mostly sunny. Hazy, hot with highs in the mid-90s. South winds 5 to 10 miles per hour. Tonight, clear, hazy. Lows in the upper 70s. South winds around 5 miles per hour. Tuesday, mostly sunny. Highs in the mid-90s. South winds around 5 miles per hour. Tuesday night, clear. Lows in the upper 70s. South winds around 5 miles per hour. Wednesday, mostly sunny. Hot with highs in the mid-90s. South winds around 5 miles per hour. Wednesday night, mostly clear. Lows in the upper 70s. Thursday, mostly sunny with a slight chance of showers. A slight chance of thunderstorms in the afternoon. Highs in the lower 90s. Chance of rain 20%. Thursday night, mostly clear. Lows in the mid-70s. Friday, mostly sunny. Hot with highs in the mid-90s. Friday night, mostly clear. Lows in the upper 70s. Independence Day, partly cloudy. Hot with highs in the mid-90s. Saturday night, mostly clear. Lows in the upper 70s. Sunday, partly cloudy. A slight chance of showers and thunderstorms in the morning, then a chance of showers and thunderstorms in the afternoon. Hot with highs in the mid-90s. Chance of rain 30%. 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Be sure to follow us on Facebook. Here's a look at local weather conditions as of 5 p.m. At the top of the hour, skies were mostly sunny in Shreveport. The temperature was 93 degrees at the regional airport. The dew point was 73, making the relative humidity 52%, producing a heat index of 102. Winds were south at 12 miles an hour. The pressure was 30.01 inches and falling.
the report from Bossier City was not available. And in downtown Shreveport, skies were fair. The temperature was 93 degrees. And winds were south at 9 miles an hour. Once again in Shreveport, it was 93 degrees with mostly sunny skies at 5 p.m. Around the local area at 5 p.m., in Texarkana, fair and 95. Wind south at 12 miles an hour. El Dorado, fair and 92. Wind south at 9 miles an hour. Monroe, fair and 94. Wind south at 7 miles an hour. Natchitoches, fair and 94. Wind southeast at 7 miles an hour. Marshall, fair and 94. Wind south at 8 miles an hour. And at Longview, fair and 95 degrees. Wind southeast at 14 miles an hour, gusting to 21 miles an hour. Elsewhere across the four-state area, over at Dallas, fair and 96. Oklahoma City, partly sunny and 93. Little Rock, fair and 94. Jackson, Mississippi, fair and 93. Baton Rouge, fair and 93. And at Houston, fair and 92 degrees. For the most current information, check us out on the web at www.weather.gov/sht. The Shreveport Climate Summary for this evening, as of 4 p.m., June 29, 2026. Today's high temperature was 94 degrees. The normal high is 93. The record high is 101 degrees, which was last set in 1988. Today's low temperature was 76 degrees. The normal low is 73. The record low is 62 degrees, which was set in 1974. No precipitation fell today, which leaves the monthly total at 7.55 inches. This is 2.93 inches above the normal amount of 4.62 inches for June. The total precipitation for the year still stands at 23.63 inches, which is 4.24 inches below normal. Sunset tonight is at 8:27 p.m. Sunrise tomorrow is at 6:11 a.m. Now let's check on your local forecast. Rest of today, mostly sunny. Hazy, hot with highs in the mid-90s. South winds 5 to 10 miles per hour. Tonight, clear, hazy. Lows in the upper 70s. South winds around 5 miles per hour. Tuesday, mostly sunny. Highs in the mid-90s. South winds around 5 miles per hour. Tuesday night, clear. Lows in the upper 70s. South winds around 5 miles per hour. Wednesday, mostly sunny. Hot with highs in the mid-90s. South winds around 5 miles per hour. Wednesday night, mostly clear. Lows in the upper 70s. Thursday, mostly sunny with a slight chance of showers. A slight chance of thunderstorms in the afternoon. Highs in the lower 90s. Chance of rain 20%. Thursday night, mostly clear. Lows in the mid-70s. Friday, mostly sunny. Hot with highs in the mid-90s. Friday night, mostly clear. Lows in the upper 70s. Independence Day, partly cloudy. Hot with highs in the mid-90s. Saturday night, mostly clear. Lows in the upper 70s. Sunday, partly cloudy. A slight chance of showers and thunderstorms in the morning, then a chance of showers and thunderstorms in the afternoon. Hot with highs in the mid-90s. Chance of rain 30%. 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Be sure to follow us on Facebook. Here's a look at local weather conditions as of 6 p.m. At the top of the hour, skies were mostly sunny in Shreveport. The temperature was 93 degrees at the regional airport. The dew point was 73, making the relative humidity 52%, producing a heat index of 102. Winds were south at 9 miles an hour.
the pressure was 30.00 inches and falling. In Bossier City, at Barksdale Air Force Base, skies were fair, with a temperature of 93 degrees. The dew point was 75, making the relative humidity 56%, producing a heat index of 104. Winds were southeast at 8 miles an hour. The pressure was 29.99 inches and falling. And in downtown Shreveport, skies were fair. The temperature was 92 degrees. And winds were southeast at 12 miles an hour. Once again in Shreveport, it was 93 degrees with mostly sunny skies at 6 p.m. Around the local area at 6 p.m., in Texarkana, fair and 95. Wind south at 10 miles an hour. El Dorado, fair and 92. Wind south at 8 miles an hour. Monroe, fair and 93. Wind south at 6 miles an hour. Natchitoches, fair and 93. Wind southeast at 7 miles an hour. Marshall, fair and 94. Wind south at 10 miles an hour, gusting to 16 miles an hour. And at Longview, fair and 94 degrees. Wind southeast at 14 miles an hour, gusting to 20 miles an hour. Elsewhere across the four-state area, over at Dallas, fair and 95. Oklahoma City, fair and 93. Little Rock, fair and 93. Jackson, Mississippi, fair and 92. Baton Rouge, fair and 93. And at Houston, fair and 90 degrees. For the most current information, check us out on the web at www.weather.gov/sht. The Shreveport Climate Summary for this evening, as of 4 p.m., June 29, 2026. Today's high temperature was 94 degrees. The normal high is 93. The record high is 101 degrees, which was last set in 1988. Today's low temperature was 76 degrees. The normal low is 73. The record low is 62 degrees, which was set in 1974. No precipitation fell today, which leaves the monthly total at 7.55 inches. This is 2.93 inches above the normal amount of 4.62 inches for June. The total precipitation for the year still stands at 23.63 inches, which is 4.24 inches below normal. Sunset tonight is at 8:27 p.m. Sunrise tomorrow is at 6:11 a.m. Now let's check on your local forecast. Rest of today, mostly sunny. Hazy, hot with highs in the mid-90s. South winds 5 to 10 miles per hour. Tonight, clear, hazy. Lows in the upper 70s. South winds around 5 miles per hour. Tuesday, mostly sunny. Highs in the mid-90s. South winds around 5 miles per hour. Tuesday night, clear. Lows in the upper 70s. South winds around 5 miles per hour. Wednesday, mostly sunny. Hot with highs in the mid-90s. South winds around 5 miles per hour. Wednesday night, mostly clear. Lows in the upper 70s. Thursday, mostly sunny with a slight chance of showers. A slight chance of thunderstorms in the afternoon. Highs in the lower 90s. Chance of rain 20%. Thursday night, mostly clear. Lows in the mid-70s. Friday, mostly sunny. Hot with highs in the mid-90s. Friday night, mostly clear. Lows in the upper 70s. Independence Day, partly cloudy. Hot with highs in the mid-90s. Saturday night, mostly clear. Lows in the upper 70s. Sunday, partly cloudy. A slight chance of showers and thunderstorms in the morning, then a chance of showers and thunderstorms in the afternoon. Hot with highs in the mid-90s. Chance of rain 30%. 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
Here's a look at local weather.

conditions as of 6 p.m. At the top of the hour, skies were mostly sunny in Shreveport. The temperature was 93 degrees at the regional airport. The dew point was 73, making the relative humidity 52%, producing a heat index of 102. Winds were south at 9 miles an hour. The pressure was 30.00 inches and falling. In Bossier City, at Barksdale Air Force Base, skies were fair, with a temperature of 93 degrees. The dew point was 75, making the relative humidity 56%, producing a heat index of 104. Winds were southeast at 8 miles an hour. The pressure was 29.99 inches and falling. And in downtown Shreveport, skies were fair. The temperature was 92 degrees. And winds were southeast at 12 miles an hour. Once again in Shreveport, it was 93 degrees with mostly sunny skies at 6 p.m. Around the local area at 6 p.m., in Texarkana, fair and 95. Wind south at 10 miles an hour. El Dorado, fair and 92. Wind south at 8 miles an hour. Monroe, fair and 93. Wind south at 6 miles an hour. Nacogdoches, fair and 93. Wind southeast at 7 miles an hour. Marshall, fair and 94. Wind south at 10 miles an hour, gusting to 16 miles an hour. And at Longview, fair and 94 degrees. Wind southeast at 14 miles an hour, gusting to 20 miles an hour. Elsewhere across the four-state area, over at Dallas, fair and 95. Oklahoma City, fair and 93. Little Rock, fair and 93. Jackson, Mississippi, fair and 92. Baton Rouge, fair and 93. And at Houston, fair and 90 degrees. For the most current information, check us out on the web at www.weather.gov/sht. 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The Shreveport Climate Summary for this evening, as of 4 p.m., June 29, 2026. Today's high temperature was 94 degrees. The normal high is 93. The record high is 101 degrees, which was last set in 1988. Today's low temperature was 76 degrees. The normal low is 73. The record low is 62 degrees, which was set in 1974. No precipitation fell today, which leaves the monthly total at 7.55 inches. This is 2.93 inches above the normal amount of 4.62 inches for June. The total precipitation for the year still stands at 23.63 inches, which is 4.24 inches below normal. Sunset tonight is at 8:27 p.m. Sunrise tomorrow is at 6:11 a.m. Now let's check on your local forecast. Rest of today, mostly sunny. Hazy, hot with highs in the mid-90s. South winds 5 to 10 miles per hour. Tonight, clear, hazy. Lows in the upper 70s. South winds around 5 miles per hour. Tuesday, mostly sunny. Highs in the mid-90s. South winds around 5 miles per hour. Tuesday night, clear. Lows in the upper 70s. South winds around 5 miles per hour. Wednesday, mostly sunny. Hot with highs in the mid-90s. South winds around 5 miles per hour. Wednesday night, mostly clear. Lows in the upper 70s. Thursday, mostly sunny with a slight chance of showers. A slight chance of thunderstorms in the afternoon. Highs in the lower 90s. Chance of rain 20%. Thursday night, mostly clear.
Lows in the mid-70s. Friday, mostly sunny. Hot with highs in the mid-90s. Friday night, mostly clear. Lows in the upper 70s. Independence Day, partly cloudy. Hot with highs in the mid-90s. Saturday night, mostly clear. Lows in the upper 70s. Sunday, partly cloudy. A slight chance of showers and thunderstorms in the morning, then a chance of showers and thunderstorms in the afternoon. Hot with highs in the mid-90s. Chance of rain 30%. 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Be sure to follow us on Facebook. Here's a look at local weather conditions as of 6 p.m. At the top of the hour, skies were mostly sunny in Shreveport. The temperature was 93 degrees at the regional airport. The dew point was 73, making the relative humidity 52%, producing a heat index of 102. Winds were south at 9 miles an hour. The pressure was 30.00 inches and falling. In Bossier City, at Barksdale Air Force Base, skies were fair, with a temperature of 93 degrees. The dew point was 75, making the relative humidity 56%, producing a heat index of 104. Winds were southeast at 8 miles an hour. The pressure was 29.99 inches and falling. And in downtown Shreveport, skies were fair. The temperature was 92 degrees. And winds were southeast at 12 miles an hour. Once again in Shreveport, it was 93 degrees with mostly sunny skies at 6 p.m. Around the local area at 6 p.m., in Texarkana, fair and 95. Wind south at 10 miles an hour. El Dorado, fair and 92. Wind south at 8 miles an hour. Monroe, fair and 93. Wind south at 6 miles an hour. Natchitoches, fair and 93. Wind southeast at 7 miles an hour. Marshall, fair and 94. Wind south at 10 miles an hour, gusting to 16 miles an hour. And at Longview, fair and 94 degrees. Wind southeast at 14 miles an hour, gusting to 20 miles an hour. Elsewhere across the four-state area, over at Dallas, fair and 95. Oklahoma City, fair and 93. Little Rock, fair and 93. Jackson, Mississippi, fair and 92. Baton Rouge, fair and 93. And at Houston, fair and 90 degrees. For the most current information, check us out on the web at www.weather.gov/sht. The Shreveport Climate Summary for this evening, as of 4 p.m., June 29, 2026. Today's high temperature was 94 degrees. The normal high is 93. The record high is 101 degrees, which was last set in 1988. Today's low temperature was 76 degrees. The normal low is 73. The record low is 62 degrees, which was set in 1974. No precipitation fell today, which leaves the monthly total at 7.55 inches. This is 2.93 inches above the normal amount of 4.62 inches for June. The total precipitation for the year still stands at 23.63 inches, which is 4.24 inches below normal. Sunset tonight is at 8:27 p.m. Sunrise tomorrow is at 6:11 a.m. Now let's check on your local forecast. Rest of today, mostly sunny. Hazy, hot with highs in the mid-90s. South winds 5 to 10 miles per hour. Tonight, clear, hazy. Lows in the upper 70s. South winds around 5 miles per hour. Tuesday, mostly sunny. Highs in the mid-90s. South winds around 5 miles per hour. Tuesday night, clear. Lows in the upper 70s. South winds around 5 miles per hour. Wednesday, mostly sunny. Hot with highs in the mid-90s.

highs in the mid-90s. Saturday night, mostly clear. Lows in the upper 70s. Sunday, partly cloudy. A slight chance of showers and thunderstorms in the morning, then a chance of showers and thunderstorms in the afternoon. Hot with highs in the mid-90s. Chance of rain 30%. Now let's check on your local forecast. Tonight, clear, hazy. Lows in the upper 70s. South winds around 5 miles per hour. Tuesday, mostly sunny. Highs in the mid-90s. South winds around 5 miles per hour. Tuesday night, clear. Lows in the upper 70s. South winds around 5 miles per hour. Wednesday, mostly sunny. Hot with highs in the mid-90s. South winds around 5 miles per hour. Wednesday night, mostly clear. Lows in the upper 70s. Southeast winds around 5 miles per hour in the evening, becoming light and variable. Thursday, mostly sunny with a slight chance of showers. A slight chance of thunderstorms in the afternoon. Highs in the lower 90s. Chance of rain 20%. Thursday night, mostly clear. Lows in the mid-70s. Friday, mostly sunny. Hot with highs in the mid-90s. Friday night, mostly clear. Lows in the upper 70s. Independence Day, partly cloudy. Hot with highs in the mid-90s. Saturday night, mostly clear. Lows in the upper 70s. Sunday, partly cloudy. A slight chance of showers and thunderstorms in the morning, then a chance of showers and thunderstorms in the afternoon. Hot with highs in the mid-90s. Chance of rain 30%. Sunday night, a slight chance of thunderstorms in the evening. Partly cloudy with a slight chance of showers. Lows in the upper 70s. Chance of rain 20%. Monday, partly cloudy. A slight chance of showers in the morning, then a chance of showers and thunderstorms in the afternoon. Highs in the mid-90s. Chance of rain 50%. Here is your area's open water boating forecast. Chance of rain 50%. Here is your area's open water boating forecast. Wind gusts may be higher. Tonight, hazy through the early morning. Clear. Lows in the upper 70s. South winds 10 to 15 miles per hour. Heat index readings 102 to 105. Tuesday, mostly sunny. Highs in the mid-90s. South winds 10 to 15 miles per hour. Tuesday night, clear. Lows in the upper 70s. South winds 10 to 15 miles per hour. Wednesday, mostly sunny. Highs in the mid-90s. South winds 10 to 15 miles per hour. Wednesday night, mostly clear. Lows in the upper 70s. Southeast winds 10 to 15 miles per hour. Thursday, mostly sunny. Slight chance of showers in the morning. Highs in the mid-90s. Chance of showers 20%. Thursday night, clear. Lows in the mid-70s. Friday, mostly sunny. Highs in the mid-90s. Friday night, mostly clear. Lows in the mid-70s. Independence Day, partly cloudy. Highs in the upper 90s. Saturday night, mostly clear. Lows in the upper 70s. Sunday, partly cloudy. Slight chance of showers in the morning, then a chance of showers and thunderstorms in the afternoon. Highs in the mid-90s. Chance of precipitation 30%. Sunday night, partly cloudy. Lows in the mid-70s. Monday, partly cloudy. Slight chance of showers in the morning, then a chance of showers and thunderstorms in the afternoon. Highs in the mid-90s. Chance of precipitation 40%. 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Be sure to follow us on Facebook. Here's a look at local

Weather conditions as of 6 p.m. At the top of the hour, skies were mostly sunny in Shreveport. The temperature was 93 degrees at the regional airport. The dew point was 73, making the relative humidity 52%, producing a heat index of 102. Winds were south at 9 miles an hour. The pressure was 30.00 inches and falling. In Bossier City, at Barksdale Air Force Base, skies were fair, with a temperature of 93 degrees. The dew point was 75, making the relative humidity 56%, producing a heat index of 104. Winds were southeast at 8 miles an hour. The pressure was 29.99 inches and falling. And in downtown Shreveport, skies were fair. The temperature was 92 degrees. And winds were southeast at 12 miles an hour. Once again in Shreveport, it was 93 degrees with mostly sunny skies at 6 p.m. Around the local area at 6 p.m., in Texarkana, Farron 95. Wind south at 10 miles an hour. El Dorado, Farron 92. Wind south at 8 miles an hour. Monroe, Farron 93. Wind south at 6 miles an hour. Natchitoches, Farron 93. Wind southeast at 7 miles an hour. Marshall, Farron 94. Wind south at 10 miles an hour, gusting to 16 miles an hour. And at Longview, Farron 94 degrees. Wind southeast at 14 miles an hour, gusting to 20 miles an hour. Elsewhere across the four-state area, over at Dallas, Farron 95. Oklahoma City, Farron 93. Little Rock, Farron 93. Jackson, Mississippi, Farron 92. Baton Rouge, Farron 93. And at Houston, Farron 90 degrees. For the most current information, check us out on the web at www.weather.gov/sht. 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The Shreveport Climate Summary for this evening, as of 4 p.m., June 29, 2026. Today's high temperature was 94 degrees. The normal high is 93. The record high is 101 degrees, which was last set in 1988. Today's low temperature was 76 degrees. The normal low is 73. The record low is 62 degrees, which was set in 1974. No precipitation fell today, which leaves the monthly total at 7.55 inches. This is 2.93 inches above the normal amount of 4.62 inches for June. The total precipitation for the year still stands at 23.63 inches, which is 4.24 inches below normal. Sunset tonight is at 8:27 p.m. Sunrise tomorrow is at 6:11 a.m. Now let's check on your local forecast. Tonight, clear, hazy. Lows in the upper 70s. South winds around 5 miles per hour. Tuesday, mostly sunny. Highs in the mid-90s. South winds around 5 miles per hour. Tuesday night, clear. Lows in the upper 70s. South winds around 5 miles per hour. Wednesday, mostly sunny. Hot with highs in the mid-90s. South winds around 5 miles per hour. Wednesday night, mostly clear. Lows in the upper 70s. Southeast winds around 5 miles per hour in the evening, becoming light and variable. Thursday, mostly sunny with a slight chance of showers. A slight chance of thunderstorms in the afternoon. Highs in the lower 90s. Chance of rain 20%. Thursday night, mostly clear. Lows in the mid-70s.
Friday, mostly sunny. Hot with highs in the mid-90s. Friday night, mostly clear. Lows in the upper 70s. Independence Day, partly cloudy. Hot with highs in the mid-90s. Saturday night, mostly clear. Lows in the upper 70s. Sunday, partly cloudy. A slight chance of showers and thunderstorms in the morning, then a chance of showers and thunderstorms in the afternoon. Hot with highs in the mid-90s. Chance of rain 30%. Sunday night, a slight chance of thunderstorms in the evening. Partly cloudy with a slight chance of showers. Lows in the upper 70s. Chance of rain 20%. Monday, partly cloudy. A slight chance of showers in the morning, then a chance of showers and thunderstorms in the afternoon. Highs in the mid-90s. Chance of rain 50%. 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Be sure to follow us on Facebook. Here's a look at local weather conditions as of 6 p.m. At the top of the hour, skies were mostly sunny in Shreveport. The temperature was 93 degrees at the regional airport. The dew point was 73, making the relative humidity 52%, producing a heat index of 102. Winds were south at 9 miles an hour. The pressure was 30.00 inches and falling. In Bossier City, at Barksdale Air Force Base, skies were fair, with a temperature of 93 degrees. The dew point was 75, making the relative humidity 56%, producing a heat index of 104. Winds were southeast at 8 miles an hour. The pressure was 29.99 inches and falling. And in downtown Shreveport, skies were fair. The temperature was 92 degrees. And winds were southeast at 12 miles an hour. Once again in Shreveport, it was 93 degrees with mostly sunny skies at 6 p.m. Around the local area at 6 p.m., in Texarkana, fair and 95. Wind south at 10 miles an hour. El Dorado, fair and 92. Wind south at 8 miles an hour. Monroe, fair and 93. Wind south at 6 miles an hour. Nacogdoches, fair and 93. Wind southeast at 7 miles an hour. Marshall, fair and 94. Wind south at 10 miles an hour, gusting to 16 miles an hour. And at Longview, fair and 94 degrees. Wind southeast at 14 miles an hour, gusting to 20 miles an hour. Elsewhere across the four-state area, over at Dallas, fair and 95. Oklahoma City, fair and 93. Little Rock, fair and 93. Jackson, Mississippi, fair and 92. Baton Rouge, fair and 93. And at Houston, fair and 90 degrees. For the most current information, check us out on the web at www.weather.gov/sht. The Shreveport Climate Summary for this evening, as of 4 p.m., June 29, 2026. Today's high temperature was 94 degrees. The normal high is 93. The record high is 101 degrees, which was last set in 1988. Today's low temperature was 76 degrees. The normal low is 73. The record low is 62 degrees, which was set in 1974. No precipitation fell today, which leaves the monthly total at 7.55 inches. This is 2.93 inches above the normal amount of 4.62 inches for June. The total precipitation for the year still stands at 23.63 inches, which is 4.24 inches below normal. Sunset tonight is at 8:27 p.m. Sunrise tomorrow is at 6:11 a.m. Now let's check on your local forecast. Tonight, clear, hazy. Lows in the upper 70s. South winds around 5 miles per hour. Tuesday, mostly sunny. Highs in the mid-90s. South winds around 5 miles per hour.
Tuesday night, clear. Lows in the upper 70s. South winds around 5 miles per hour. Wednesday, mostly sunny. Hot with highs in the mid-90s. South winds around 5 miles per hour. Wednesday night, mostly clear. Lows in the upper 70s. Southeast winds around 5 miles per hour in the evening, becoming light and variable. Thursday, mostly sunny with a slight chance of showers. A slight chance of thunderstorms in the afternoon. Highs in the lower 90s. Chance of rain 20%. Thursday night, mostly clear. Lows in the mid-70s. Friday, mostly sunny. Hot with highs in the mid-90s. Friday night, mostly clear. Lows in the upper 70s. Independence Day, partly cloudy. Hot with highs in the mid-90s. Saturday night, mostly clear. Lows in the upper 70s. Sunday, partly cloudy. A slight chance of showers and thunderstorms in the morning, then a chance of showers and thunderstorms in the afternoon. Hot with highs in the mid-90s. Chance of rain 30%. Sunday night, a slight chance of thunderstorms in the evening. Partly cloudy with a slight chance of showers. Lows in the upper 70s. Chance of rain 20%. Monday, partly cloudy. A slight chance of showers in the morning, then a chance of showers and thunderstorms in the afternoon. Highs in the mid-90s. Chance of rain 50%. Here is your area's open water boating forecast. Wind gusts may be higher. Tonight, hazy through the early morning. Clear. Lows in the upper 70s. South winds 10 to 15 miles per hour. Heat index readings 102 to 105. Tuesday, mostly sunny. Highs in the mid-90s. South winds 10 to 15 miles per hour. Tuesday night, clear. Lows in the upper 70s. South winds 10 to 15 miles per hour. Wednesday, mostly sunny. Highs in the mid-90s. South winds 10 to 15 miles per hour. Wednesday night, mostly clear. Lows in the upper 70s. Southeast winds 10 to 15 miles per hour. Thursday, mostly sunny. Slight chance of showers in the morning. Highs in the mid-90s. Chance of showers 20%. Thursday night, clear. Lows in the mid-70s. Friday, mostly sunny. Highs in the mid-90s. Friday night, mostly clear. Lows in the mid-70s. Independence Day, partly cloudy. Highs in the upper 90s. Saturday night, mostly clear. Lows in the upper 70s. Sunday, partly cloudy. Slight chance of showers in the morning, then a chance of showers and thunderstorms in the afternoon. Highs in the mid-90s. Chance of precipitation 30%. Sunday night, partly cloudy. Lows in the mid-70s. Monday, partly cloudy. Slight chance of showers in the morning, then a chance of showers and thunderstorms in the afternoon. Highs in the mid-90s. Chance of precipitation 40%. 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Be sure to follow us on Facebook. Here's a look at local weather conditions as of 6 p.m. At the top of the hour, skies were mostly sunny in Shreveport. The temperature was 93 degrees at the regional airport. The dew point was 73, making the relative humidity 52%, producing a heat index of 102. Winds were south at 9 miles an hour. The pressure was 30.00 inches and falling. In Bossier City, at Barksdale Air Force Base, skies were fair, with a temperature of 93 degrees. The dew point was 75, making the relative humidity 56%, producing a heat index of 104. Winds were southeast at 8 miles an hour.
the pressure was 29.99 inches and falling. And in downtown Shreveport, skies were fair. The temperature was 92 degrees. And winds were southeast at 12 miles an hour. Once again in Shreveport, it was 93 degrees with mostly sunny skies at 6 p.m. Around the local area at 6 p.m., in Texarkana, fair and 95. Wind south at 10 miles an hour. El Dorado, fair and 92. Wind south at 8 miles an hour. Monroe, fair and 93. Wind south at 6 miles an hour. Natchitoches, fair and 93. Wind southeast at 7 miles an hour. Marshall, fair and 94. Wind south at 10 miles an hour, gusting to 16 miles an hour. And at Longview, fair and 94 degrees. Wind southeast at 14 miles an hour, gusting to 20 miles an hour. Elsewhere across the four-state area, over at Dallas, fair and 95. Oklahoma City, fair and 93. Little Rock, fair and 93. Jackson, Mississippi, fair and 92. Baton Rouge, fair and 93. And at Houston, fair and 90 degrees. 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The Shreveport Climate Summary for this evening, as of 4 p.m., June 29, 2026. Today's high temperature was 94 degrees. The normal high is 93. The record high is 101 degrees, which was last set in 1988. Today's low temperature was 76 degrees. The normal low is 73. The record low is 62 degrees, which was set in 1974. No precipitation fell today, which leaves the monthly total at 7.55 inches. This is 2.93 inches above the normal amount of 4.62 inches for June. The total precipitation for the year still stands at 23.63 inches, which is 4.24 inches below normal. Sunset tonight is at 8:27 p.m. Sunrise tomorrow is at 6:11 a.m. Now let's check on your local forecast. Tonight, clear, hazy. Lows in the upper 70s. South winds around 5 miles per hour. Tuesday, mostly sunny. Highs in the mid-90s. South winds around 5 miles per hour. Tuesday night, clear. Lows in the upper 70s. South winds around 5 miles per hour. Wednesday, mostly sunny. Hot with highs in the mid-90s. South winds around 5 miles per hour. Wednesday night, mostly clear. Lows in the upper 70s. Southeast winds around 5 miles per hour in the evening, becoming light and variable. Thursday, mostly sunny with a slight chance of showers. A slight chance of thunderstorms in the afternoon. Highs in the lower 90s. Chance of rain 20%. Thursday night, mostly clear. Lows in the mid-70s. Friday, mostly sunny. Hot with highs in the mid-90s. Friday night, mostly clear. Lows in the upper 70s. Independence Day, partly cloudy. Hot with highs in the mid-90s. Saturday night, mostly clear. Lows in the upper 70s. Sunday, partly cloudy. A slight chance of showers and thunderstorms in the morning, then a chance of showers and thunderstorms in the afternoon. Hot with highs in the mid-90s. Chance of rain 30%. Sunday night, a slight chance of thunderstorms in the evening. Partly cloudy with a slight chance of showers.
Lows in the upper 70s. Chance of rain 20%.

Monday, partly cloudy. A slight chance of showers in the morning, then a chance of showers and thunderstorms in the afternoon. Highs in the mid-90s. Chance of rain 50%. 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Be sure to follow us on Facebook. Here's a look at local weather conditions as of 6 p.m. At the top of the hour, skies were mostly sunny in Shreveport. The temperature was 93 degrees at the regional airport. The dew point was 73, making the relative humidity 52%, producing a heat index of 102. Winds were south at 9 miles an hour. The pressure was 30.00 inches and falling. In Bossier City, at Barksdale Air Force Base, skies were fair, with a temperature of 93 degrees. The dew point was 75, making the relative humidity 56%, producing a heat index of 104. Winds were southeast at 8 miles an hour. The pressure was 29.99 inches and falling. And in downtown Shreveport, skies were fair. The temperature was 92 degrees. And winds were southeast at 12 miles an hour. Once again in Shreveport, it was 93 degrees with mostly sunny skies at 6 p.m. Around the local area at 6 p.m., in Texarkana, fair and 95. Wind south at 10 miles an hour. El Dorado, fair and 92. Wind south at 8 miles an hour. Monroe, fair and 93. Wind south at 6 miles an hour. Nacogdoches, fair and 93. Wind southeast at 7 miles an hour. Marshall, fair and 94. Wind south at 10 miles an hour, gusting to 16 miles an hour. And at Longview, fair and 94 degrees. Wind southeast at 14 miles an hour, gusting to 20 miles an hour. Elsewhere across the four-state area, over at Dallas, fair and 95. Oklahoma City, fair and 93. Little Rock, fair and 93. Jackson, Mississippi, fair and 92. Baton Rouge, fair and 93. And at Houston, fair and 90 degrees. For the most current information, check us out on the web at www.weather.gov/sht. The Shreveport Climate Summary for this evening, as of 4 p.m., June 29, 2026. Today's high temperature was 94 degrees. The normal high is 93. The record high is 101 degrees, which was last set in 1988. Today's low temperature was 76 degrees. The normal low is 73. The record low is 62 degrees, which was set in 1974. No precipitation fell today, which leaves the monthly total at 7.55 inches. This is 2.93 inches above the normal amount of 4.62 inches for June. The total precipitation for the year still stands at 23.63 inches, which is 4.24 inches below normal. Sunset tonight is at 8:27 p.m. Sunrise tomorrow is at 6:11 a.m. Now let's check on your local forecast. Tonight, clear, hazy. Lows in the upper 70s. South winds around 5 miles per hour. Tuesday, mostly sunny. Highs in the mid-90s. South winds around 5 miles per hour. Tuesday night, clear. Lows in the upper 70s. South winds around 5 miles per hour. Wednesday, mostly sunny. Hot with highs in the mid-90s. South winds around 5 miles per hour. Wednesday night, mostly clear. Lows in the upper 70s. Southeast winds around 5 miles per hour in the evening, becoming light and variable. Thursday, mostly sunny with a slight chance of showers. A slight chance of thunderstorms in the afternoon. Highs in the lower 90s. Chance of rain 20%. Thursday night, mostly clear. Lows in the mid-70s. Friday, mostly sunny.